flood waters. It only takes 12 to 18 inches of water to sweep a vehicle off the road, and only 6 inches of moving water to knock over an adult. Do not drive around barricades. The road is closed for a reason. Most flood fatalities occur in vehicles. Besides your safety, you also put the lives of first responders at risk. If you live in a flood-prone area, or are camping in a low-lying area, move to higher ground. If you have water in your home, do not go into a room if standing water covers electrical outlets. Stay out of water that may have electricity in it. The time is currently 7:05 p.m. Central Daylight Time. 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Now for the official National Weather Service forecast for Champaign, Urbana and surrounding areas of East Central Illinois. Rest of tonight, mostly cloudy. A chance of showers and thunderstorms until midnight, then a slight chance of showers and thunderstorms after midnight. Some thunderstorms may produce damaging winds and large hail until midnight. Lows in the upper 60s. Northwest winds around 5 miles an hour. Chance of rain 50%. Sunday, mostly cloudy with a slight chance of showers and thunderstorms in the morning, then partly sunny with a chance of showers and thunderstorms in the afternoon. Humid with highs in the lower 80s. North winds 5 to 10 miles an hour. Chance of rain 40%. Sunday night, partly cloudy. A slight chance of showers and thunderstorms until midnight. Lows in the mid-60s. North winds 5 to 10 miles an hour. Chance of rain 20%. Monday, mostly sunny. Highs in the lower 80s. Northeast winds 5 to 10 miles an hour. Monday night, mostly clear. Lows in the lower 60s. Northeast winds 5 to 10 miles an hour. Tuesday through Wednesday night, mostly clear. Highs in the mid-80s. Lows in the mid-60s. Thursday, mostly sunny. A chance of showers and thunderstorms in the afternoon. Highs in the upper 80s. Chance of rain 50%. Thursday night, showers likely with a chance of thunderstorms until midnight, then a chance of showers after midnight. Lows in the upper 60s. Chance of rain 60%. Friday, partly sunny with a chance of showers. A chance of thunderstorms in the afternoon. Highs in the mid-80s. Chance of rain 50%. Friday night and Saturday, partly cloudy. Lows in the mid-60s. Highs in the mid-80s. Again, the forecast for Champaign, Urbana and surrounding areas of East Central Illinois for the rest of tonight, mostly cloudy. A chance of showers and thunderstorms until midnight, then a slight chance of showers and thunderstorms after midnight. Some thunderstorms may produce damaging winds and large hail until midnight. Lows in the upper 60s. Northwest winds around 5 miles an hour. Chance of rain 50%. 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Programming originates from NOAA's National Weather Service office in Lincoln and transmits from the WCIA television tower near Seymour. 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The following is a summary of watches, warnings, and advisories in effect. For the WXJ76 listening area, no watches, warnings, or advisories remain in effect. At 7 p.m. at the Champaign Airport, skies were partly sunny. The temperature was 72 degrees, the dew point was 71, and the relative humidity was 97%. The wind was northeast at 7 miles an hour. The pressure was 29.94 inches and falling. Elsewhere around the area, at Terre Haute, a thunderstorm was reported, with a temperature of 71. At Springfield, rain was falling, with a temperature of 76. At Paris, thunder was reported, with a temperature of 73. It was partly sunny, with a temperature of 80 at Peoria, 76 at Bloomington, 77 at Mattoon, and 75 at Decatur. And once again at 7 p.m. at the Champaign Airport, under partly sunny skies, the temperature was 72. Flood advisory.

canceled. The flood advisory is canceled for portions of Illinois, including the following areas: Ford, Grundy, Iroquois, Kankakee, Kendall, and Willen, Northwest Indiana, including the following areas: Lake Inn and Newton. The heavy rain has ended. No new flooding is expected. Please continue to heed remaining road closures. And now a discussion of hazardous weather conditions for the following counties in Illinois: Champaign, Coles, DeWitt, Douglas, Edgar, Moultrie, Piatt, and Vermilion. This hazardous weather outlook is for Central Illinois, East Central Illinois, Southeast Illinois, and West Central Illinois. Day 1, late this afternoon and tonight. Heat index values will peak between 95 and 105 degrees east of the Illinois River this afternoon before the storms and rains. As a result, there is a high risk of heat-related illness in sensitive individuals and those without access to effective cooling. Scattered thunderstorms are expected through early evening, mainly along and east of the Illinois River. There is a slight chance of severe storms with damaging wind gusts over 60 miles per hour and locally heavy rain the primary hazards. Hail and cloud-to-ground lightning strikes are also risks. Moderate flooding continues along portions of the Illinois River from Havana to Beardstown. For Sunday through Friday, isolated to scattered thunderstorms are possible Sunday, with isolated thunderstorms in eastern Illinois Monday afternoon. Additional thunderstorms are possible overnight Wednesday night through Friday night. The severe risk appears low during this time frame, though cloud-to-ground lightning strikes are a risk. Moderate flooding will continue Sunday along the Illinois River at Beardstown. Minor flooding is expected at Havana and Beardstown next week. Spotter information statement: spotter activation will likely be needed until 7 p.m. today. Here is a special weather statement. A strong thunderstorm will impact southeastern Edgar and northeastern Clark counties through 7:15 p.m. At 6:40 p.m., Doppler radar was tracking a strong thunderstorm near Marshall, moving north at 15 miles per hour. Expected hazards include wind gusts up to 50 miles per hour. This is a radar-indicated threat. The following impacts are expected: gusty winds could knock down tree limbs and blow around unsecured objects. Locations impacted include Marshall, Denison, Sanford, Oliver, and Lincoln Trail State Park. This includes Interstate 70 between mile markers 141 and 154. If outdoors, consider seeking shelter inside a building. Torrential rainfall is also occurring with this storm and may lead to localized flooding. Do not drive your vehicle through flooded roadways. A severe thunderstorm watch remains in effect until 7 p.m. for East Central Illinois. When flooding is a threat, keep these safety rules in mind. Never walk or drive across flood waters. It only takes 12 to 18 inches of water to sweep a vehicle off the road, and only 6 inches of moving water to knock over an adult. Do not drive around barricades. The road is closed for a reason. Most flood fatalities occur in vehicles. Besides your safety, you also put the lives of first responders at risk. If you live in a flood-prone area, or are camping in a low-lying area, move to higher ground. If you have water in your home, do not go into a room if standing water covers electrical outlets. Stay out of water that may have electricity in it. The time is currently 7:13 p.m. Central Daylight Time. 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Now for the official National Weather Service forecast for Champaign, Urbana, and surrounding areas of East Central Illinois. Rest of tonight, mostly cloudy. A chance of showers and thunderstorms until midnight, then a slight chance of showers and thunderstorms after midnight. Some thunderstorms may produce damaging winds and large hail until midnight. Lows in the upper 60s. Northwest winds around 5 miles an hour. Chance of rain 50%. Sunday, mostly cloudy with a slight chance of showers and thunderstorms in the morning, then partly sunny with a chance of showers and thunderstorms in the afternoon. Humid with highs in the lower 80s. North winds 5 to 10 miles an hour. Chance of rain 40%. Sunday night, partly cloudy. A slight chance of showers and thunderstorms until midnight. Lows in the mid-60s. North winds 5 to 10 miles an hour. Chance of rain 20%. Monday, mostly sunny. Highs in the lower 80s. Northeast winds 5 to 10 miles

an hour. Monday night, mostly clear. Lows in the lower 60s. Northeast winds 5 to 10 miles an hour. Tuesday through Wednesday night, mostly clear. Highs in the mid-80s. Lows in the mid-60s. Thursday, mostly sunny. A chance of showers and thunderstorms in the afternoon. Highs in the upper 80s. Chance of rain 50%. Thursday night, showers likely with a chance of thunderstorms until midnight, then a chance of showers after midnight. Lows in the upper 60s. Chance of rain 60%. Friday, partly sunny with a chance of showers. A chance of thunderstorms in the afternoon. Highs in the mid-80s. Chance of rain 50%. Friday night and Saturday, partly cloudy. Lows in the mid-60s. Highs in the mid-80s. Again, the forecast for Champaign, Urbana and surrounding areas of East Central Illinois for the rest of tonight, mostly cloudy. A chance of showers and thunderstorms until midnight, then a slight chance of showers and thunderstorms after midnight. Some thunderstorms may produce damaging winds and large hail until midnight. Lows in the upper 60s. Northwest winds around 5 miles an hour. Chance of rain 50%. At 7 p.m. at the Champaign Airport, skies were cloudy. The temperature was 72 degrees, the dew point was 71, and the relative humidity was 97%. The wind was northeast at 7 miles an hour. The pressure was 29.94 inches and falling. Elsewhere around the area, at Terre Haute, a thunderstorm was reported, with a temperature of 71. At Springfield, rain was falling, with a temperature of 76. At Paris, thunder was reported, with a temperature of 73. It was partly sunny, with a temperature of 80 at Peoria, 76 at Bloomington, and 77 at Mattoon. At Decatur, it was cloudy, with a temperature of 75. And once again at 7 p.m. at the Champaign Airport, under cloudy skies, the temperature was 72. Flood advisory is canceled. The flood advisory is canceled for portions of Illinois, including the following areas: Ford, Grundy, Iroquois, Kankakee, Kendall, and Willen, Northwest Indiana, including the following areas: Lake Inn and Newton. The heavy rain has ended, no new flooding is expected. Please continue to heed remaining road closures. The time is currently 7:17 p.m. Central Daylight Time. 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Now for the official National Weather Service forecast for Champaign, Urbana and surrounding areas of East Central Illinois. Rest of tonight, mostly cloudy. A chance of showers and thunderstorms until midnight, then a slight chance of showers and thunderstorms after midnight. Some thunderstorms may produce damaging winds and large hail until midnight. Lows in the upper 60s. Northwest winds around 5 miles an hour. Chance of rain 50%. Sunday, mostly cloudy with a slight chance of showers and thunderstorms in the morning, then partly sunny with a chance of showers and thunderstorms in the afternoon. Humid with highs in the lower 80s. North winds 5 to 10 miles an hour. Chance of rain 40%. Sunday night, partly cloudy. A slight chance of showers and thunderstorms until midnight. Lows in the mid-60s. North winds 5 to 10 miles an hour. Chance of rain 20%. Monday, mostly sunny. Highs in the lower 80s. Northeast winds 5 to 10 miles an hour. Monday night, mostly clear. Lows in the lower 60s. Northeast winds 5 to 10 miles an hour. Tuesday through Wednesday night, mostly clear. Highs in the mid-80s. Lows in the mid-60s. Thursday, mostly sunny. A chance of showers and thunderstorms in the afternoon. Highs in the upper 80s. Chance of rain 50%. Thursday night, showers likely with a chance of thunderstorms until midnight, then a chance of showers after midnight. Lows in the upper 60s. Chance of rain 60%. Friday, partly sunny with a chance of showers. A chance of thunderstorms in the afternoon. Highs in the mid-80s. Chance of rain 50%. Friday night and Saturday, partly cloudy. Lows in the mid-60s. Highs in the mid-80s.
Again, the forecast for Champaign, Urbana, and surrounding areas of East Central Illinois for the rest of tonight, mostly cloudy. A chance of showers and thunderstorms until midnight, then a slight chance of showers and thunderstorms after midnight. Some thunderstorms may produce damaging winds and large hail until midnight. Lows in the upper 60s. Northwest winds around 5 miles an hour. Chance of rain 50%. At 7 p.m. at the Champaign Airport, skies were cloudy. The temperature was 72 degrees, the dew point was 71, and the relative humidity was 97%. The wind was northeast at 7 miles an hour. The pressure was 29.94 inches and falling. Elsewhere around the area, at Terre Haute, a thunderstorm was reported, with a temperature of 71. At Springfield, rain was falling, with a temperature of 76. At Paris, thunder was reported, with a temperature of 73. It was partly sunny, with a temperature of 80 at Peoria, 76 at Bloomington, and 77 at Mattoon. At Decatur, it was cloudy, with a temperature of 75. And once again at 7 p.m. at the Champaign Airport, under cloudy skies, the temperature was 72. At 7 p.m. at the Champaign Airport, skies were cloudy. The temperature was 72 degrees, the dew point was 71, and the relative humidity was 97%. The wind was northeast at 7 miles an hour. The pressure was 29.94 inches and falling. Elsewhere around the area, at Terre Haute, a thunderstorm was reported, with a temperature of 71. At Springfield, rain was falling, with a temperature of 76. At Paris, thunder was reported, with a temperature of 73. It was partly sunny, with a temperature of 80 at Peoria, 76 at Bloomington, and 77 at Mattoon. At Decatur, it was cloudy, with a temperature of 75. And once again at 7 p.m. at the Champaign Airport, under cloudy skies, the temperature was 72. Looking elsewhere around the Midwest at 7 p.m., Chicago had light rain, and 72. Indianapolis reported a thunderstorm, and 73. St. Louis was cloudy, and 76. Kansas City was cloudy, and 74. Des Moines was cloudy, and 83. Milwaukee was cloudy, and 67. The Champaign, Illinois Airport Climate Summary for this evening, as of 4 p.m., July 4, 2026. Today's high temperature was 87 degrees. The normal high is 85. Today's low temperature was 68 degrees. The normal low is 65. 0.34 inches of precipitation fell today. Sunset tonight is at 8:25 p.m. Sunrise tomorrow is at 5:30 a.m. The Mattoon, Illinois Airport Climate Summary for this evening, as of 4 p.m., July 4, 2026. Today's high temperature was 87 degrees. The normal high is 86. Today's low temperature was 69 degrees. The normal low is 66. 0.02 inches of precipitation fell today. Sunset tonight is at 8:24 p.m. Sunrise tomorrow is at 5:32 a.m. The time is currently 7:23 p.m. Central Daylight Time. 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Now for the official National Weather Service forecast for Champaign, Urbana, and surrounding areas of East Central Illinois. Rest of tonight, mostly cloudy. A chance of showers and thunderstorms until midnight, then a slight chance of showers and thunderstorms after midnight. Some thunderstorms may produce damaging winds and large hail until midnight. Lows in the upper 60s. Northwest winds around 5 miles an hour. Chance of rain 50%. Sunday, mostly cloudy with a slight chance of showers and thunderstorms in the morning, then partly sunny with a chance of showers and thunderstorms in the afternoon. Humid with highs in the lower 80s. North winds 5 to 10 miles an hour. Chance of rain 40%. Sunday night, partly cloudy. A slight chance of showers and thunderstorms until midnight. Lows in the mid-60s. North winds 5 to 10 miles an hour. Chance of rain 20%. Monday, mostly sunny. Highs in the lower 80s. Northeast winds 5 to 10 miles an hour. Monday night, mostly clear. Lows in the lower 60s.
northeast winds 5 to 10 miles an hour. Tuesday through Wednesday night, mostly clear. Highs in

mid-80s. Lows in the mid-60s. Thursday, mostly sunny. A chance of showers and thunderstorms in the afternoon. Highs in the upper 80s. Chance of rain 50%. Thursday night, showers likely with a chance of thunderstorms until midnight, then a chance of showers after midnight. Lows in the upper 60s. Chance of rain 60%. Friday, partly sunny with a chance of showers. A chance of thunderstorms in the afternoon. Highs in the mid-80s. Chance of rain 50%. Friday night and Saturday, partly cloudy. Lows in the mid-60s. Highs in the mid-80s. Again, the forecast for Champaign, Urbana and surrounding areas of East Central Illinois for the rest of tonight, mostly cloudy. A chance of showers and thunderstorms until midnight, then a slight chance of showers and thunderstorms after midnight. Some thunderstorms may produce damaging winds and large hail until midnight. Lows in the upper 60s. Northwest winds around 5 miles an hour. Chance of rain 50%. At 7 p.m. at the Champaign Airport, skies were cloudy. The temperature was 72 degrees, the dew point was 71, and the relative humidity was 97%. The wind was northeast at 7 miles an hour. The pressure was 29.94 inches and falling. Elsewhere around the area, at Terre Haute, a thunderstorm was reported, with a temperature of 71. At Springfield, rain was falling, with a temperature of 76. At Paris, thunder was reported, with a temperature of 73. It was partly sunny, with a temperature of 80 at Peoria, 76 at Bloomington, and 77 at Mattoon. At Decatur, it was cloudy, with a temperature of 75. And once again at 7 p.m. at the Champaign Airport, under cloudy skies, the temperature was 72. Looking elsewhere around the Midwest at 7 p.m., Chicago had light rain, and 72. Indianapolis reported a thunderstorm, and 73. St. Louis was cloudy, and 76. Kansas City was cloudy, and 74. Des Moines was cloudy, and 83. Milwaukee was cloudy, and 67. The time is currently 7:27 p.m. Central Daylight Time. 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Now for the official National Weather Service forecast for Champaign, Urbana and surrounding areas of East Central Illinois. Rest of tonight, mostly cloudy. A chance of showers and thunderstorms until midnight, then a slight chance of showers and thunderstorms after midnight. Some thunderstorms may produce damaging winds and large hail until midnight. Lows in the upper 60s. Northwest winds around 5 miles an hour. Chance of rain 50%. Sunday, mostly cloudy with a slight chance of showers and thunderstorms in the morning, then partly sunny with a chance of showers and thunderstorms in the afternoon. Humid with highs in the lower 80s. North winds 5 to 10 miles an hour. Chance of rain 40%. Sunday night, partly cloudy. A slight chance of showers and thunderstorms until midnight. Lows in the mid-60s. North winds 5 to 10 miles an hour. Chance of rain 20%. Monday, mostly sunny. Highs in the lower 80s. Northeast winds 5 to 10 miles an hour. Monday night, mostly clear. Lows in the lower 60s. Northeast winds 5 to 10 miles an hour. Tuesday through Wednesday night, mostly clear. Highs in the mid-80s. Lows in the mid-60s. Thursday, mostly sunny. A chance of showers and thunderstorms in the afternoon. Highs in the upper 80s. Chance of rain 50%. Thursday night, showers likely with a chance of thunderstorms until midnight, then a chance of showers after midnight. Lows in the upper 60s. Chance of rain 60%. Friday, partly sunny with a chance of showers. A chance of thunderstorms in the afternoon. Highs in the mid-80s. Chance of rain 50%. Friday night and Saturday, partly cloudy. Lows in the mid-60s. Highs in the mid-80s. Again, the forecast for Champaign, Urbana and surrounding areas of East Central Illinois for the rest of tonight, mostly cloudy. A chance of showers and thunderstorms until midnight, then a slight chance of showers and thunderstorms after midnight. Some thunderstorms may produce damaging winds and large hail until

midnight. Lows in the upper 60s. Northwest winds around 5 miles an hour. Chance of rain 50%. At 7 p.m. at the Champaign Airport, skies were cloudy. The temperature was 72 degrees, the dew point was 71, and the relative humidity was 97%. The wind was northeast at 7 miles an hour. The pressure was 29.94 inches and falling. Elsewhere around the area, at Terre Haute, a thunderstorm was reported, with a temperature of 71. At Springfield, rain was falling, with a temperature of 76. At Paris, thunder was reported, with a temperature of 73. It was partly sunny, with a temperature of 80 at Peoria, 76 at Bloomington, and 77 at Mattoon. At Decatur, it was cloudy, with a temperature of 75. And once again at 7 p.m. at the Champaign Airport, under cloudy skies, the temperature was 72. The Champaign, Illinois Airport climate summary for this evening, as of 4 p.m., July 4, 2026. Today's high temperature was 87 degrees. The normal high is 85. Today's low temperature was 68 degrees. The normal low is 65. 0.34 inches of precipitation fell today. Sunset tonight is at 8:25 p.m. Sunrise tomorrow is at 5:30 a.m. The Mattoon, Illinois Airport climate summary for this evening, as of 4 p.m., July 4, 2026. Today's high temperature was 87 degrees. The normal high is 86. Today's low temperature was 69 degrees. The normal low is 66. 0.02 inches of precipitation fell today. Sunset tonight is at 8:24 p.m. Sunrise tomorrow is at 5:32 a.m. Looking elsewhere around the Midwest at 7 p.m., Chicago had light rain, and 72. Indianapolis reported a thunderstorm, and 73. St. Louis was cloudy, and 76. Kansas City was cloudy, and 74. Des Moines was cloudy, and 83. Milwaukee was cloudy, and 67. The time is currently 7:32 p.m. Central Daylight Time. 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Now for the official National Weather Service forecast for Champaign, Urbana, and surrounding areas of East Central Illinois. Rest of tonight, mostly cloudy. A chance of showers and thunderstorms until midnight, then a slight chance of showers and thunderstorms after midnight. Some thunderstorms may produce damaging winds and large hail until midnight. Lows in the upper 60s. Northwest winds around 5 miles an hour. Chance of rain 50%. Sunday, mostly cloudy with a slight chance of showers and thunderstorms in the morning, then partly sunny with a chance of showers and thunderstorms in the afternoon. Humid with highs in the lower 80s. North winds 5 to 10 miles an hour. Chance of rain 40%. Sunday night, partly cloudy. A slight chance of showers and thunderstorms until midnight. Lows in the mid-60s. North winds 5 to 10 miles an hour. Chance in afternoon. Humid with highs in the lower 80s. North winds 5 to 10 miles an hour. Chance of rain 40%. Sunday night, partly cloudy. A slight chance of showers and thunderstorms until midnight. Lows in the mid-60s. North winds 5 to 10 miles an hour. Chance of rain 20%. Monday, mostly sunny. Highs in the lower 80s. Northeast winds 5 to 10 miles an hour. Monday night, mostly clear. Lows in the lower 60s. Northeast winds 5 to 10 miles an hour. Tuesday through Wednesday night, mostly clear. Highs in the mid 80s. Lows in the mid 60s. Thursday, mostly sunny. A chance of showers and thunderstorms in the afternoon. Highs in the upper 80s. Chance of rain 50%. Thursday night, showers likely with a chance of thunderstorms until midnight, then a chance of showers after midnight. Lows in the upper 60s. Chance of rain 60%. Friday, partly sunny with a chance of showers. A chance of thunderstorms in the afternoon. Highs in the mid 80s. Chance of rain 50%. Friday night and Saturday, partly cloudy. Lows in the mid-60s. Highs in the mid-80s. Again, the forecast for

Champaign, Urbana, and surrounding areas of east-central Illinois for the rest of tonight, mostly cloudy. A chance of showers and thunderstorms until midnight, then a slight chance of showers and thunderstorms after midnight. Some thunderstorms may produce damaging winds and large hail until midnight. Lows in the upper 60s. Northwest winds around 5 miles an hour. Chance of rain 50%. At 7 p.m. at the Champaign Airport, skies were cloudy. The temperature was 72 degrees, the dew point was 71, and the relative humidity was 97%. The wind was northeast at 7 miles an hour. The pressure was 29.94 inches and falling. Elsewhere around the area, at Terre Haute, a thunderstorm was reported, with a temperature of 71. At Springfield, rain was falling, with a temperature of 76. At Paris, thunder was reported, with a temperature of 73. It was partly sunny, with a temperature of 80 at Peoria, 76 at Bloomington, and 77 at Mattoon. At Decatur, it was cloudy, with a temperature of 75. And once again at 7 p.m. at the Champaign Airport, under cloudy skies, the temperature was 72. Looking elsewhere around the Midwest at 7 p.m., Chicago had light rain, and 72. Indianapolis reported a thunderstorm, and 73. St. Louis was cloudy, and 76. Kansas City was cloudy, and 74. Des Moines was cloudy, and 83. Milwaukee was cloudy, and 67. The time is currently 7:36 p.m. Central Daylight Time. 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Now for the official National Weather Service forecast for Champaign, Urbana, and surrounding areas of east central Illinois. Rest of tonight, mostly cloudy. A chance of showers and thunderstorms until midnight, then a slight chance of showers and thunderstorms after midnight. Some thunderstorms may produce damaging winds and large hail until midnight. Lows in the upper 60s. Northwest winds around 5 miles an hour. Chance of rain 50%. Sunday, mostly cloudy with a slight chance of showers and thunderstorms in the morning, then partly sunny with a chance of showers and thunderstorms in the afternoon. Humid with highs in the lower 80s. North winds 5 to 10 miles an hour. Chance of rain 40%. Sunday night, partly cloudy. A slight chance of showers and thunderstorms until midnight. Lows in the mid-60s. North winds 5 to 10 miles an hour. Chance of rain 20%. Monday, mostly sunny. Highs in the lower 80s. Northeast winds 5 to 10 miles an hour. Monday night, mostly clear. Lows in the lower 60s. Northeast winds 5 to 10 miles an hour. Tuesday through Wednesday night, mostly clear. Highs in the mid-80s. Lows in the mid-60s. Thursday, mostly sunny. A chance of showers and thunderstorms in the afternoon. Highs in the upper 80s. Chance of rain 50%. Thursday night, showers likely with a chance of thunderstorms until midnight, then a chance of showers after midnight. Lows in the upper 60s. Chance of rain 60%. Friday, partly sunny with a chance of showers. A chance of thunderstorms in the afternoon. Highs in the mid-80s. Chance of rain 50%. Friday night and Saturday, partly cloudy. Lows in the mid-60s. Highs in the mid-80s. Again, the forecast for Champaign, Urbana, and surrounding areas of east-central Illinois for the rest of tonight, mostly cloudy. A chance of showers and thunderstorms until midnight, then a slight chance of showers and thunderstorms after midnight. Some thunderstorms may produce damaging winds and large hail until midnight. Lows in the upper 60s. Northwest winds around 5 miles an hour. Chance of rain 50%. Now for the official National Weather Service forecast for Champaign, Urbana, and surrounding areas of east central Illinois. Rest of tonight, mostly cloudy. A chance of showers and thunderstorms until midnight, then a slight chance of showers and thunderstorms after midnight. Lows in the upper 60s. Northwest winds around 5 miles an hour. Chance of rain 50%. Sunday, mostly cloudy with a slight chance of showers and thunderstorms in the morning, then partly sunny with a chance of showers and thunderstorms in the afternoon.
humid with highs in the lower 80s. North winds 5 to 10 miles an hour. Chance of rain 40%. Sunday night, partly cloudy. A slight chance of showers and thunderstorms until midnight. Lows in the mid-60s. North winds 5 to 10 miles an hour. Chance of rain 20%. Monday, mostly sunny. Highs in the lower 80s. Northeast winds 5 to 10 miles an hour. Monday night, mostly clear. Lows in the lower 60s. Northeast winds 5 to 10 miles an hour. Tuesday through Wednesday night, mostly clear. Highs in the mid-80s. Lows in the mid-60s. Thursday, mostly sunny. A chance of showers and thunderstorms in the afternoon. Highs in the upper 80s. Chance of rain 50%. Thursday night, showers likely with a chance of thunderstorms until midnight, then a chance of showers after midnight. Lows in the upper 60s. Chance of rain 60%. Friday, partly sunny with a chance of showers. A chance of thunderstorms in the afternoon. Highs in the mid-80s. Chance of rain 50%. Friday night and Saturday, partly cloudy. Lows in the mid-60s. Highs in the mid-80s. Again, the forecast for Champaign, Urbana, and surrounding areas of East Central Illinois for the rest of tonight, mostly cloudy. A chance of showers and thunderstorms until midnight, then a slight chance of showers and thunderstorms after midnight. Lows in the upper 60s. Northwest winds around 5 miles an hour. Chance of rain 50%. At 7 p.m. at the Champaign Airport, skies were cloudy. The temperature was 72 degrees, the dew point was 71, and the relative humidity was 97%. The wind was northeast at 7 miles an hour. The pressure was 29.94 inches and falling. Elsewhere around the area, at Terre Haute, a thunderstorm was reported, with a temperature of 71. At Springfield, rain was falling, with a temperature of 76. At Paris, thunder was reported, with a temperature of 73. It was partly sunny, with a temperature of 80 at Peoria, 76 at Bloomington, and 77 at Mattoon. At Decatur, it was cloudy, with a temperature of 75. And once again at 7 p.m. at the Champaign Airport, under cloudy skies, the temperature was 72. Looking elsewhere around the Midwest at 7 p.m., Chicago had light rain, and 72. Indianapolis reported a thunderstorm, and 73. St. Louis was cloudy, and 76. Kansas City was cloudy, and 74. Des Moines was cloudy, and 83. Milwaukee was cloudy, and 67. The time is currently 7:42 p.m. Central Daylight Time. 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Now for the official National Weather Service forecast for Champaign, Urbana, and surrounding areas of East Central Illinois. Rest of tonight, mostly cloudy. A chance of showers and thunderstorms until midnight, then a slight chance of showers and thunderstorms after midnight. Lows in the upper 60s. Northwest winds around 5 miles an hour. Chance of rain 50%. Sunday, mostly cloudy with a slight chance of showers and thunderstorms in the morning, then partly sunny with a chance of showers and thunderstorms in the afternoon. Humid with highs in the lower 80s. North winds 5 to 10 miles an hour. Chance of rain 40%. Sunday night, partly cloudy. A slight chance of showers and thunderstorms until midnight. Lows in the mid-60s. North winds 5 to 10 miles an hour. Chance of rain 20%. Monday, mostly sunny. Highs in the lower 80s. Northeast winds 5 to 10 miles an hour. Monday night, mostly clear. Lows in the lower 60s. Northeast winds 5 to 10 miles an hour. Tuesday through Wednesday night, mostly clear. Highs in the mid-80s. Lows in the mid-60s. Thursday, mostly sunny. A chance of showers and thunderstorms in the afternoon. Highs in the upper 80s. Chance of rain 50%. Thursday night, showers likely with a chance of thunderstorms until midnight, then a chance of showers after midnight. Lows in the upper 60s. Chance of rain 60%. Friday, partly sunny with a chance of showers.
a chance of thunderstorms in the afternoon. Highs in the mid

80s. Chance of rain 50%. Friday night and Saturday, partly cloudy. Lows in the mid-60s. Highs in the mid-80s. Again, the forecast for Champaign, Urbana, and surrounding areas of East Central Illinois for the rest of tonight, mostly cloudy. A chance of showers and thunderstorms until midnight, then a slight chance of showers and thunderstorms after midnight. Lows in the upper 60s. Northwest winds around 5 miles an hour. Chance of rain 50%. At 7 p.m. at the Champaign Airport, skies were cloudy. The temperature was 72 degrees, the dew point was 71, and the relative humidity was 97%. The wind was northeast at 7 miles an hour. The pressure was 29.94 inches and falling. Elsewhere around the area, at Terre Haute, a thunderstorm was reported, with a temperature of 71. At Springfield, rain was falling, with a temperature of 76. At Paris, thunder was reported, with a temperature of 73. It was partly sunny, with a temperature of 80 at Peoria, 76 at Bloomington, and 77 at Mattoon. At Decatur, it was cloudy, with a temperature of 75. And once again at 7 p.m. at the Champaign Airport, under cloudy skies, the temperature was 72. The Champaign, Illinois Airport Climate Summary for this evening, as of 4 p.m., July 4, 2026. Today's high temperature was 87 degrees. The normal high is 85. Today's low temperature was 68 degrees. The normal low is 65. 0.34 inches of precipitation fell today. Sunset tonight is at 8:25 p.m. Sunrise tomorrow is at 5:30 a.m. The Mattoon, Illinois Airport Climate Summary for this evening, as of 4 p.m., July 4, 2026. Today's high temperature was 87 degrees. The normal high is 86. Today's low temperature was 69 degrees. The normal low is 66. 0.02 inches of precipitation fell today. Sunset tonight is at 8:24 p.m. Sunrise tomorrow is at 5:32 a.m. Looking elsewhere around the Midwest at 7 p.m., Chicago had light rain, and 72. Indianapolis reported a thunderstorm, and 73. St. Louis was cloudy, and 76. Kansas City was cloudy, and 74. Des Moines was cloudy, and 83. Milwaukee was cloudy, and 67. The time is currently 7:47 p.m. Central Daylight Time. 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Now for the official National Weather Service forecast for Champaign, Urbana, and surrounding areas of East Central Illinois. Rest of tonight, mostly cloudy. A chance of showers and thunderstorms until midnight, then a slight chance of showers and thunderstorms after midnight. Lows in the upper 60s. Northwest winds around 5 miles an hour. Chance of rain 50%. Sunday, mostly cloudy with a slight chance of showers and thunderstorms in the morning, then partly sunny with a chance of showers and thunderstorms in the afternoon. Humid with highs in the lower 80s. North winds 5 to 10 miles an hour. Chance of rain 40%. Sunday night, partly cloudy. A slight chance of showers and thunderstorms until midnight. Lows in the mid-60s. North winds 5 to 10 miles an hour. Chance of rain 20%. Monday, mostly sunny. Highs in the lower 80s. Northeast winds 5 to 10 miles an hour. Monday night, mostly clear. Lows in the lower 60s. Northeast winds 5 to 10 miles an hour. Tuesday through Wednesday night, mostly clear. Highs in the mid-80s. Lows in the mid-60s. Thursday, mostly sunny. A chance of showers and thunderstorms in the afternoon. Highs in the upper 80s. Chance of rain 50%. Thursday night, showers likely with a chance of thunderstorms until midnight, then a chance of showers after midnight. Lows in the upper 60s. Chance of rain 60%. Friday, partly sunny with a chance of showers. A chance of thunderstorms in the afternoon. Highs in the mid-80s. Chance of rain 50%. Friday night and Saturday, partly cloudy. Lows in the mid-60s. Highs in the mid-80s. Again, the forecast for Champaign, Urbana, and surrounding areas.

falling. Elsewhere around the area, at Terre Haute, a thunderstorm was reported, with a temperature of 71. At Springfield, rain was falling, with a temperature of 76. At Paris, thunder was reported, with a temperature of 73. It was partly sunny, with a temperature of 80 at Peoria, 76 at Bloomington, and 77 at Mattoon. At Decatur, it was cloudy, with a temperature of 75. And once again at 7 p.m. at the Champaign Airport, under cloudy skies, the temperature was 72. Looking elsewhere around the Midwest at 7 p.m., Chicago had light rain, and 72. Indianapolis reported a thunderstorm, and 73. St. Louis was cloudy, and 76. Kansas City was cloudy, and 74. Des Moines was cloudy, and 83. Milwaukee was cloudy, and 67. The time is currently 7:51 p.m. Central Daylight Time. 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Now for the official National Weather Service forecast for Champaign, Urbana, and surrounding areas of East Central Illinois. Rest of tonight, mostly cloudy. A chance of showers and thunderstorms until midnight, then a slight chance of showers and thunderstorms after midnight. Lows in the upper 60s. Northwest winds around 5 miles an hour. Chance of rain 50%. Sunday, mostly cloudy with a slight chance of showers and thunderstorms in the morning, then partly sunny with a chance of showers and thunderstorms in the afternoon. Humid with highs in the lower 80s. North winds 5 to 10 miles an hour. Chance of rain 40%. Sunday night, partly cloudy. A slight chance of showers and thunderstorms until midnight. Lows in the mid-60s. North winds 5 to 10 miles an hour. Chance of rain 20%. Monday, mostly sunny. Highs in the lower 80s. Northeast winds 5 to 10 miles an hour. Monday night, mostly clear. Lows in the lower 60s. Northeast winds 5 to 10 miles an hour. Tuesday through Wednesday night, mostly clear. Highs in the mid-80s. Lows in the mid-60s. Thursday, mostly sunny. A chance of showers and thunderstorms in the afternoon. Highs in the upper 80s. Chance of rain 50%. Thursday night, showers likely with a chance of thunderstorms until midnight, then a chance of showers after midnight. Lows in the upper 60s. Chance of rain 60%. Friday, partly sunny with a chance of showers. A chance of thunderstorms in the afternoon. Highs in the mid-80s. Chance of rain 50%. Friday night and Saturday, partly cloudy. Lows in the mid-60s. Highs in the mid-80s. Again, the forecast for Champaign, Urbana, and surrounding areas of East Central Illinois for the rest of tonight, mostly cloudy. A chance of showers and thunderstorms until midnight, then a slight chance of showers and thunderstorms after midnight. Lows in the upper 60s. Northwest winds around 5 miles an hour. Chance of rain 50%. At 7 p.m. at the Champaign Airport, skies were cloudy. The temperature was 72 degrees, the dew point was 71, and the relative humidity was 97%. The wind was northeast at 7 miles an hour. The pressure was 29.94 inches and falling. Elsewhere around the area, at Terre Haute, a thunderstorm was reported, with a temperature of 71. At Springfield, rain was falling, with a temperature of 76. At Paris, thunder was reported, with a temperature of 73. It was partly sunny, with a temperature of 80 at Peoria, 76 at Bloomington, and 77 at Mattoon. At Decatur, it was cloudy, with a temperature of 75. And once again at 7 p.m. at the Champaign Airport, under cloudy skies, the temperature was 72. Looking elsewhere around the Midwest at 7 p.m., Chicago had light rain, and 72. Indianapolis reported a thunderstorm, and 73. St. Louis was cloudy, and 76. Kansas City was cloudy, and 74. Des Moines was cloudy, and 83. Milwaukee was cloudy, and 67. The time is currently 7:54 p.m. Central Daylight Time. 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

Now for the official National Weather Service forecast for Champaign, Urbana, and surrounding areas of East Central Illinois. Rest of tonight, mostly cloudy. A chance of showers and thunderstorms until midnight, then a slight chance of showers and thunderstorms after midnight. Lows in the upper 60s. Northwest winds around 5 miles an hour. Chance of rain 50%. Sunday, mostly cloudy with a slight chance of showers and thunderstorms in the morning, then partly sunny with a chance of showers and thunderstorms in the afternoon. Humid with highs in the lower 80s. North winds 5 to 10 miles an hour. Chance of rain 40%. Sunday night, partly cloudy. A slight chance of showers and thunderstorms until midnight. Lows in the mid-60s. North winds 5 to 10 miles an hour. Chance of rain 20%. Monday, mostly sunny. Highs in the lower 80s. Northeast winds 5 to 10 miles an hour. Monday night, mostly clear. Lows in the lower 60s. Northeast winds 5 to 10 miles an hour. Tuesday through Wednesday night, mostly clear. Highs in the mid-80s. Lows in the mid-60s. Thursday, mostly sunny. A chance of showers and thunderstorms in the afternoon. Highs in the upper 80s. Chance of rain 50%. Thursday night, showers likely with a chance of thunderstorms until midnight, then a chance of showers after midnight. Lows in the upper 60s. Chance of rain 60%. Friday, partly sunny with a chance of showers. A chance of thunderstorms in the afternoon. Highs in the mid-80s. Chance of rain 50%. Friday night and Saturday, partly cloudy. Lows in the mid-60s. Highs in the mid-80s. Again, the forecast for Champaign, Urbana, and surrounding areas of East Central Illinois for the rest of tonight, mostly cloudy. A chance of showers and thunderstorms until midnight, then a slight chance of showers and thunderstorms after midnight. Lows in the upper 60s. Northwest winds around 5 miles an hour. Chance of rain 50%. At 7 p.m. at the Champaign Airport, skies were cloudy. The temperature was 72 degrees, the dew point was 71, and the relative humidity was 97%. The wind was northeast at 7 miles an hour. The pressure was 29.94 inches and falling. Elsewhere around the area, at Terre Haute, a thunderstorm was reported, with a temperature of 71. At Springfield, rain was falling, with a temperature of 76. At Paris, thunder was reported, with a temperature of 73. It was partly sunny, with a temperature of 80 at Peoria, 76 at Bloomington, and 77 at Mattoon. At Decatur, it was cloudy, with a temperature of 75. And once again at 7 p.m. at the Champaign Airport, under cloudy skies, the temperature was 72. Looking elsewhere around the Midwest at 7 p.m., Chicago had light rain, and 72. Indianapolis reported a thunderstorm, and 73. St. Louis was cloudy, and 76. Kansas City was cloudy, and 74. Des Moines was cloudy, and 83. Milwaukee was cloudy, and 67. The time is currently 7:58 p.m. Central Daylight Time. 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Now for the official National Weather Service forecast for Champaign, Urbana, and surrounding areas of East Central Illinois. Rest of tonight, mostly cloudy. A chance of showers and thunderstorms until midnight, then a slight chance of showers and thunderstorms after midnight. Lows in the upper 60s. Northwest winds around 5 miles an hour. Chance of rain 50%. Sunday, mostly cloudy with a slight chance of showers and thunderstorms in the morning, then partly sunny with a chance of showers and thunderstorms in the afternoon. Humid with highs in the lower 80s. North winds 5 to 10 miles an hour. Chance of rain 40%. Sunday night, partly cloudy. A slight chance of showers and thunderstorms until midnight. Lows in the mid-60s. North winds 5 to 10 miles an hour. Chance of rain 20%. Monday, mostly sunny. Highs in the lower 80s. Northeast winds 5 to 10 miles an hour. Monday night, mostly clear. Lows in the lower 60s. Northeast winds 5 to 10 miles an hour. Tuesday through

Day night, mostly clear. Highs in the mid-80s. Lows in the mid-60s. Thursday, mostly sunny. A chance of showers and thunderstorms in the afternoon. Highs in the upper 80s. Chance of rain 50%. Thursday night, showers likely with a chance of thunderstorms until midnight, then a chance of showers after midnight. Lows in the upper 60s. Chance of rain 60%. Friday, partly sunny with a chance of showers. A chance of thunderstorms in the afternoon. Highs in the mid-80s. Chance of rain 50%. Friday night and Saturday, partly cloudy. Lows in the mid-60s. Highs in the mid-80s. Again, the forecast for Champaign, Urbana and surrounding areas of East Central Illinois for the rest of tonight, mostly cloudy. A chance of showers and thunderstorms until midnight, then a slight chance of showers and thunderstorms after midnight. Lows in the upper 60s. Northwest winds around 5 miles an hour. Chance of rain 50%. The time is currently 8:01 p.m. Central Daylight Time. 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Now for the official National Weather Service forecast for Champaign, Urbana and surrounding areas of East Central Illinois. Rest of tonight, mostly cloudy. A chance of showers and thunderstorms until midnight, then a slight chance of showers and thunderstorms after midnight. Lows in the upper 60s. Northwest winds around 5 miles an hour. Chance of rain 50%. Sunday, mostly cloudy with a slight chance of showers and thunderstorms in the morning, then partly sunny with a chance of showers and thunderstorms in the afternoon. Humid with highs in the lower 80s. North winds 5 to 10 miles an hour. Chance of rain 40%. Sunday night, partly cloudy. A slight chance of showers and thunderstorms until midnight. Lows in the mid-60s. North winds 5 to 10 miles an hour. Chance of rain 20%. Monday, mostly sunny. Highs in the lower 80s. Northeast winds 5 to 10 miles an hour. Monday night, mostly clear. Lows in the lower 60s. Northeast winds 5 to 10 miles an hour. Tuesday through Wednesday night, mostly clear. Highs in the mid-80s. Lows in the mid-60s. Thursday, mostly sunny. A chance of showers and thunderstorms in the afternoon. Highs in the upper 80s. Chance of rain 50%. Thursday night, showers likely with a chance of thunderstorms until midnight, then a chance of showers after midnight. Lows in the upper 60s. Chance of rain 60%. Friday, partly sunny with a chance of showers. A chance of thunderstorms in the afternoon. Highs in the mid-80s. Chance of rain 50%. Friday night and Saturday, partly cloudy. Lows in the mid-60s. Highs in the mid-80s. Again, the forecast for Champaign, Urbana and surrounding areas of East Central Illinois for the rest of tonight, mostly cloudy. A chance of showers and thunderstorms until midnight, then a slight chance of showers and thunderstorms after midnight. Lows in the upper 60s. Northwest winds around 5 miles an hour. Chance of rain 50%. At 8 p.m. at the Champaign Airport, skies were cloudy. The temperature was 72 degrees, the dew point was 71, and the relative humidity was 97%. The wind was east at 7 miles an hour. The pressure was 29.94 inches and steady. Elsewhere around the area, rain was falling, with a temperature of 71 at Terre Haute and 77 at Springfield. It was mostly cloudy, with a temperature of 76 at Peoria, 74 at Bloomington, 71 at Paris, and 74 at Mattoon. At Decatur, it was cloudy, with a temperature of 75. And once again at 8 p.m. at the Champaign Airport, under cloudy skies, the temperature was 72. The time is currently 8:04 p.m. Central Daylight Time. 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Now for the official National Weather Service forecast for Champaign, Urbana and surrounding areas of East Central Illinois. Rest of tonight, mostly cloudy. A chance of showers and thunderstorms until midnight, then a slight chance of showers and thunderstorms after midnight. Lows in the upper 60s. Northwest winds around 5 miles an hour.

chance of rain 50%. Sunday, mostly cloudy with a slight chance of showers and thunderstorms in the morning, then partly sunny with a chance of showers and thunderstorms in the afternoon. Humid with highs in the lower 80s. North winds 5 to 10 miles an hour. Chance of rain 40%. Sunday night, partly cloudy. A slight chance of showers and thunderstorms until midnight. Lows in the mid-60s. North winds 5 to 10 miles an hour. Chance of rain 20%. Monday, mostly sunny. Highs in the lower 80s. Northeast winds 5 to 10 miles an hour. Monday night, mostly clear. Lows in the lower 60s. Northeast winds 5 to 10 miles an hour. Tuesday through Wednesday night, mostly clear. Highs in the mid-80s. Lows in the mid-60s. Thursday, mostly sunny. A chance of showers and thunderstorms in the afternoon. Highs in the upper 80s. Chance of rain 50%. Thursday night, showers likely with a chance of thunderstorms until midnight, then a chance of showers after midnight. Lows in the upper 60s. Chance of rain 60%. Friday, partly sunny with a chance of showers. A chance of thunderstorms in the afternoon. Highs in the mid-80s. Chance of rain 50%. Friday night and Saturday, partly cloudy. Lows in the mid-60s. Highs in the mid-80s. Again, the forecast for Champaign, Urbana and surrounding areas of East Central Illinois for the rest of tonight, mostly cloudy. A chance of showers and thunderstorms until midnight, then a slight chance of showers and thunderstorms after midnight. Lows in the upper 60s. Northwest winds around 5 miles an hour. Chance of rain 50%. 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Programming originates from NOAA's National Weather Service office in Lincoln and transmits from the WCIA television tower near Seymour. 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At 8 p.m. at the Champaign Airport, skies were cloudy. The temperature was 72 degrees, the dew point was 71, and the relative humidity was 97%. The wind was east at 7 miles an hour. The pressure was 29.94 inches and steady. Elsewhere around the area, rain was falling, with a temperature of 71 at Terre Haute and 77 at Springfield. It was mostly cloudy, with a temperature of 76 at Peoria, 74 at Bloomington, 71 at Paris, and 74 at Mattoon. At Decatur, it was cloudy, with a temperature of 75. And once again at 8 p.m. at the Champaign Airport, under cloudy skies, the temperature was 72. Looking elsewhere around the Midwest at 8 p.m., Chicago was cloudy, and 71. Indianapolis was cloudy, and 73. St. Louis was mostly cloudy, and 76. Kansas City was mostly cloudy, and 73. Des Moines was mostly cloudy, and 82. Milwaukee was cloudy, and 68. The time is currently 8:08 p.m. Central Daylight Time. 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Now for the official National Weather Service forecast for Champaign, Urbana and surrounding areas of East Central Illinois. Rest of tonight, mostly cloudy. A chance of showers and thunderstorms until midnight, then a slight chance of showers and thunderstorms after midnight. Lows in the upper 60s. Northwest winds around 5 miles an hour. Chance of rain 50%. Sunday, mostly cloudy with a slight chance of showers and thunderstorms in the morning, then partly sunny with a chance of showers and thunderstorms in the afternoon. Humid with highs in the lower 80s. North winds 5 to 10 miles an hour. Chance of rain 40%. Sunday night, partly cloudy. A slight chance of showers and thunderstorms until midnight. Lows in the mid-60s. North winds 5 to 10 miles an hour. Chance of rain 20%. Monday, mostly sunny. Highs in the lower 80s. Northeast winds 5 to 10 miles an hour. Monday night, mostly clear.

lows in the lower 60s. Northeast winds 5 to 10 miles an hour. Tuesday through Wednesday night, mostly clear. Highs in the mid-80s. Lows in the mid-60s. Thursday, mostly sunny. A chance of showers and thunderstorms in the afternoon. Highs in the upper 80s. Chance of rain 50%. Thursday night, showers likely with a chance of thunderstorms until midnight, then a chance of showers after midnight. Lows in the upper 60s. Chance of rain 60%. Friday, partly sunny with a chance of showers. A chance of thunderstorms in the afternoon. Highs in the mid-80s. Chance of rain 50%. Friday night and Saturday, partly cloudy. Lows in the mid-60s. Highs in the mid-80s. Again, the forecast for Champaign, Urbana and surrounding areas of East Central Illinois for the rest of tonight, mostly cloudy. A chance of showers and thunderstorms until midnight, then a slight chance of showers and thunderstorms after midnight. Lows in the upper 60s. Northwest winds around 5 miles an hour. Chance of rain 50%. At 8 p.m. at the Champaign Airport, skies were mostly cloudy. The temperature was 72 degrees, the dew point was 71, and the relative humidity was 97%. The wind was east at 7 miles an hour. The pressure was 29.94 inches and steady. Elsewhere around the area, rain was falling, with a temperature of 71 at Terre Haute and 77 at Springfield. At Peoria, it was partly cloudy, with a temperature of 76. It was mostly cloudy, with a temperature of 74 at Bloomington, 74 at Mattoon, and 75 at Decatur. At Paris, it was cloudy, with a temperature of 71. And once again at 8 p.m. at the Champaign Airport, under mostly cloudy skies, the temperature was 72. Looking elsewhere around the Midwest at 8 p.m., Chicago was cloudy, and 71. Indianapolis was cloudy, and 73. St. Louis was mostly cloudy, and 76. Kansas City was mostly cloudy, and 73. Des Moines was mostly cloudy, and 82. Milwaukee was cloudy, and 68. The time is currently 8:12 p.m. Central Daylight Time. 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Now for the official National Weather Service forecast for Champaign, Urbana and surrounding areas of East Central Illinois. Rest of tonight, mostly cloudy. A chance of showers and thunderstorms until midnight, then a slight chance of showers and thunderstorms after midnight. Lows in the upper 60s. Northwest winds around 5 miles an hour. Chance of rain 50%. Sunday, mostly cloudy with a slight chance of showers and thunderstorms in the morning, then partly sunny with a chance of showers and thunderstorms in the afternoon. Humid with highs in the lower 80s. North winds 5 to 10 miles an hour. Chance of rain 40%. Sunday night, partly cloudy. A slight chance of showers and thunderstorms until midnight. Lows in the mid-60s. North winds 5 to 10 miles an hour. Chance of rain 20%. Monday, mostly sunny. Highs in the lower 80s. Northeast winds 5 to 10 miles an hour. Monday night, mostly clear. Lows in the lower 60s. Northeast winds 5 to 10 miles an hour. Tuesday through Wednesday night, mostly clear. Highs in the mid-80s. Lows in the mid-60s. Thursday, mostly sunny. A chance of showers and thunderstorms in the afternoon. Highs in the upper 80s. Chance of rain 50%. Thursday night, showers likely with a chance of thunderstorms until midnight, then a chance of showers after midnight. Lows in the upper 60s. Chance of rain 60%. Friday, partly sunny with a chance of showers. A chance of thunderstorms in the afternoon. Highs in the mid-80s. Chance of rain 50%. Friday night and Saturday, partly cloudy. Lows in the mid-60s. Highs in the mid-80s. Again, the forecast for Champaign, Urbana and surrounding areas of East Central Illinois for the rest of tonight, mostly cloudy. A chance of showers and thunderstorms until midnight, then a slight chance of showers and thunderstorms after midnight. Lows in the upper 60s. Northwest winds around 5 miles an hour. Chance of rain 50%.

to 10 miles an hour. Monday night, mostly clear. Lows in the lower 60s. Northeast winds 5 to 10 miles an hour. Tuesday through Wednesday night, mostly clear. Highs in the mid-80s. Lows in the mid-60s. Thursday, mostly sunny. A chance of showers and thunderstorms in the afternoon. Highs in the upper 80s. Chance of rain 50%. Thursday night, showers likely with a chance of thunderstorms until midnight, then a chance of showers after midnight. Lows in the upper 60s. Chance of rain 60%. Friday, partly sunny with a chance of showers. A chance of thunderstorms in the afternoon. Highs in the mid-80s. Chance of rain 50%. Friday night and Saturday, partly cloudy. Lows in the mid-60s. Highs in the mid-80s. Again, the forecast for Champaign, Urbana and surrounding areas of East Central Illinois for the rest of tonight, mostly cloudy. A chance of showers and thunderstorms until midnight, then a slight chance of showers and thunderstorms after midnight. Lows in the upper 60s. Northwest winds around 5 miles an hour. Chance of rain 50%. At 8 p.m. at the Champaign Airport, skies were mostly cloudy. The temperature was 72 degrees, the dew point was 71, and the relative humidity was 97%. The wind was east at 7 miles an hour. The pressure was 29.94 inches and steady. Elsewhere around the area, rain was falling, with a temperature of 71 at Terre Haute and 77 at Springfield. At Peoria, it was partly cloudy, with a temperature of 76. It was mostly cloudy, with a temperature of 74 at Bloomington, 74 at Mattoon, and 75 at Decatur. At Paris, it was cloudy, with a temperature of 71. And once again at 8 p.m. at the Champaign Airport, under mostly cloudy skies, the temperature was 72. Looking elsewhere around the Midwest at 8 p.m., Chicago was mostly cloudy, and 71. Indianapolis was cloudy, and 73. St. Louis was mostly cloudy, and 76. Kansas City was mostly cloudy, and 73. Des Moines was mostly cloudy, and 82. Milwaukee was mostly cloudy, and 68. The time is currently 8:27 p.m. Central Daylight Time. 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Now for the official National Weather Service forecast for Champaign, Urbana and surrounding areas of East Central Illinois. Rest of tonight, mostly cloudy. A chance of showers and thunderstorms until midnight, then a slight chance of showers and thunderstorms after midnight. Lows in the upper 60s. Northwest winds around 5 miles an hour. Chance of rain 50%. Sunday, mostly cloudy with a slight chance of showers and thunderstorms in the morning, then partly sunny with a chance of showers and thunderstorms in the afternoon. Humid with highs in the lower 80s. North winds 5 to 10 miles an hour. Chance of rain 40%. Sunday night, partly cloudy. A slight chance of showers and thunderstorms until midnight. Lows in the mid-60s. North winds 5 to 10 miles an hour. Chance of rain 20%. Monday, mostly sunny. Highs in the lower 80s. Northeast winds 5 to 10 miles an hour. Monday night, mostly clear. Lows in the lower 60s. Northeast winds 5 to 10 miles an hour. Tuesday through Wednesday night, mostly clear. Highs in the mid-80s. Lows in the mid-60s. Thursday, mostly sunny. A chance of showers and thunderstorms in the afternoon. Highs in the upper 80s. Chance of rain 50%. Thursday night, showers likely with a chance of thunderstorms until midnight, then a chance of showers after midnight. Lows in the upper 60s. Chance of rain 60%. Friday, partly sunny with a chance of showers. A chance of thunderstorms in the afternoon. Highs in the mid-80s. Chance of rain 50%. Friday night and Saturday, partly cloudy. Lows in the mid-60s. Highs in the mid-80s. Again, the forecast for Champaign, Urbana and surrounding areas of East Central Illinois for the rest of tonight, mostly cloudy. A chance of showers and thunderstorms until midnight, then a slight chance of showers and thunderstorms after midnight. Lows in the upper 60s.

northwest winds around 5 miles an hour. Chance of rain 50%. At 8 p.m. at the Champaign Airport, skies were mostly cloudy. The temperature was 72 degrees, the dew point was 71, and the relative humidity was 97%. The wind was east at 7 miles an hour. The pressure was 29.94 inches and steady. Elsewhere around the area, rain was falling, with a temperature of 71 at Terre Haute and 77 at Springfield. At Peoria, it was partly cloudy, with a temperature of 76. It was mostly cloudy, with a temperature of 74 at Bloomington, 74 at Mattoon, and 75 at Decatur. At Paris, it was cloudy, with a temperature of 71. And once again at 8 p.m. at the Champaign Airport, under mostly cloudy skies, the temperature was 72. Looking elsewhere around the Midwest at 8 p.m., Chicago was mostly cloudy, and 71. Indianapolis was cloudy, and 73. St. Louis was mostly cloudy, and 76. Kansas City was mostly cloudy, and 73. Des Moines was mostly cloudy, and 82. Milwaukee was mostly cloudy, and 68. The time is currently 8:31 p.m. Central Daylight Time. 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Now for the official National Weather Service forecast for Champaign, Urbana, and surrounding areas of East Central Illinois. Rest of tonight, mostly cloudy. A chance of showers and thunderstorms until midnight, then a slight chance of showers and thunderstorms after midnight. Lows in the upper 60s. Northwest winds around 5 miles an hour. Chance of rain 50%. Sunday, mostly cloudy with a slight chance of showers and thunderstorms in the morning, then partly sunny with a chance of showers and thunderstorms in the afternoon. Humid with highs in the lower 80s. North winds 5 to 10 miles an hour. Chance of rain 40%. Sunday night, partly cloudy. A slight chance of showers and thunderstorms until midnight. Lows in the mid-60s. North winds 5 to 10 miles an hour. Chance of rain 20%. Monday, mostly sunny. Highs in the lower 80s. Northeast winds 5 to 10 miles an hour. Monday night, mostly clear. Lows in the lower 60s. Northeast winds 5 to 10 miles an hour. Tuesday through Wednesday night, highs in the lower 80s. Northeast winds 5 to 10 miles an hour. Monday night, mostly clear. Lows in the lower 60s. Northeast winds 5 to 10 miles an hour. Tuesday through Wednesday night, mostly clear. Highs in the mid-80s. Lows in the mid-60s. Thursday, mostly sunny. A chance of showers and thunderstorms in the afternoon. Highs in the upper 80s. Chance of rain 50%. Thursday night, showers likely with a chance of thunderstorms until midnight, then a chance of showers after midnight. Lows in the upper 60s. Chance of rain 60%. Friday, partly sunny with a chance of showers. A chance of thunderstorms in the afternoon. Highs in the mid-80s. Chance of rain 50%. Friday night and Saturday, partly cloudy. Lows in the mid-60s. Highs in the mid-80s. Again, the forecast for Champaign, Urbana, and surrounding areas of East Central Illinois for the rest of tonight, mostly cloudy. A chance of showers and thunderstorms until midnight, then a slight chance of showers and thunderstorms after midnight. Lows in the upper 60s. Northwest winds around 5 miles an hour. Chance of rain 50%. At 8 p.m. at the Champaign Airport, skies were mostly cloudy. The temperature was 72 degrees, the dew point was 71, and the relative humidity was 97%. The wind was east at 7 miles an hour. The pressure was 29.94 inches and steady. Elsewhere around the area, rain was falling, with a temperature of 71 at Terre Haute and 77 at Springfield. At Peoria, it was partly cloudy, with a temperature of 76. It was mostly cloudy, with a temperature of 74 at Bloomington, 74 at Mattoon, and 75 at Decatur. At Paris, it was cloudy, with a temperature of 71. And once again at 8 p.m. at the Champaign Airport, under mostly cloudy skies, the temperature was 72. Looking elsewhere around them,

West at 8 p.m., Chicago was mostly cloudy and 71. Indianapolis was cloudy and 73. St. Louis was mostly cloudy and 76. Kansas City was mostly cloudy and 73. Des Moines was mostly cloudy and 82. Milwaukee was mostly cloudy and 68. The time is currently 8:35 p.m. Central Daylight Time. 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Now for the official National Weather Service forecast for Champaign, Urbana, and surrounding areas of East Central Illinois. Rest of tonight, mostly cloudy. A chance of showers and thunderstorms until midnight, then a slight chance of showers and thunderstorms after midnight. Lows in the upper 60s. Northwest winds around 5 miles an hour. Chance of rain 50%. Sunday, mostly cloudy with a slight chance of showers and thunderstorms in the morning, then partly sunny with a chance of showers and thunderstorms in the afternoon. Humid with highs in the lower 80s. North winds 5 to 10 miles an hour. Chance of rain 40%. Sunday night, partly cloudy. A slight chance of showers and thunderstorms until midnight. Lows in the mid-60s. North winds 5 to 10 miles an hour. Chance of rain 20%. Monday, mostly sunny. Highs in the lower 80s. Northeast winds 5 to 10 miles an hour. Monday night, mostly clear. Lows in the lower 60s. Northeast winds 5 to 10 miles an hour. Tuesday through Wednesday night, mostly clear. Highs in the mid-80s. Lows in the mid-60s. Thursday, mostly sunny. A chance of showers and thunderstorms in the afternoon. Highs in the upper 80s. Chance of rain 50%. Thursday night, showers likely with a chance of thunderstorms until midnight, then a chance of showers after midnight. Lows in the upper 60s. Chance of rain 60%. Friday, partly sunny with a chance of showers. A chance of thunderstorms in the afternoon. Highs in the mid-80s. Chance of rain 50%. Friday night and Saturday, partly cloudy. Lows in the mid-60s. Highs in the mid-80s. Again, the forecast for Champaign, Urbana, and surrounding areas of East Central Illinois for the rest of tonight, mostly cloudy. A chance of showers and thunderstorms until midnight, then a slight chance of showers and thunderstorms after midnight. Lows in the upper 60s. Northwest winds around 5 miles an hour. Chance of rain 50%. At 8 p.m. at the Champaign Airport, skies were mostly cloudy. The temperature was 72 degrees, the dew point was 71, and the relative humidity was 97%. The wind was east at 7 miles an hour. The pressure was 29.94 inches and steady. Elsewhere around the area, rain was falling, with a temperature of 71 at Terre Haute and 77 at Springfield. At Peoria, it was partly cloudy, with a temperature of 76. It was mostly cloudy, with a temperature of 74 at Bloomington, 74 at Mattoon, and 75 at Decatur. At Paris, it was cloudy, with a temperature of 71. And once again at 8 p.m. at the Champaign Airport, under mostly cloudy skies, the temperature was 72. Looking elsewhere around the Midwest at 8 p.m., Chicago was mostly cloudy and 71. Indianapolis was cloudy and 73. St. Louis was mostly cloudy and 76. Kansas City was mostly cloudy and 73. Des Moines was mostly cloudy and 82. Milwaukee was mostly cloudy and 68. The time is currently 8:39 p.m. Central Daylight Time. 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Now for the official National Weather Service forecast for Champaign, Urbana, and surrounding areas of East Central Illinois. Rest of tonight, mostly cloudy. A chance of showers and thunderstorms until midnight, then a slight chance of showers and thunderstorms after midnight. Lows in the upper 60s. Northwest winds around 5 miles an hour. Chance of rain 50%. Sunday, mostly cloudy with a slight chance of showers and thunderstorms in the morning, then partly sunny with a chance of showers and thunderstorms in the afternoon. Humid with highs in the lower 80s. North winds 5 to 10 miles an hour.

chance of rain 40%. Sunday night, partly cloudy. A slight chance of showers and thunderstorms until midnight. Lows in the mid-60s. North winds 5 to 10 miles an hour. Chance of rain 20%. Monday, mostly sunny. Highs in the lower 80s. Northeast winds 5 to 10 miles an hour. Monday night, mostly clear. Lows in the lower 60s. Northeast winds 5 to 10 miles an hour. Tuesday through Wednesday night, mostly clear. Highs in the mid-80s. Lows in the mid-60s. Thursday, mostly sunny. A chance of showers and thunderstorms in the afternoon. Highs in the upper 80s. Chance of rain 50%. Thursday night, showers likely with a chance of thunderstorms until midnight, then a chance of showers after midnight. Lows in the upper 60s. Chance of rain 60%. Friday, partly sunny with a chance of showers. A chance of thunderstorms in the afternoon. Highs in the mid-80s. Chance of rain 50%. Friday night and Saturday, partly cloudy. Lows in the mid-60s. Highs in the mid-80s. Again, the forecast for Champaign, Urbana and surrounding areas of East Central Illinois for the rest of tonight, mostly cloudy. A chance of showers and thunderstorms until midnight, then a slight chance of showers and thunderstorms after midnight. Lows in the upper 60s. Northwest winds around 5 miles an hour. Chance of rain 50%. At 8 p.m. at the Champaign Airport, skies were mostly cloudy. The temperature was 72 degrees, the dew point was 71, and the relative humidity was 97%. The wind was east at 7 miles an hour. The pressure was 29.94 inches and steady. Elsewhere around the area, rain was falling, with a temperature of 71 at Terre Haute and 77 at Springfield. At Peoria, it was partly cloudy, with a temperature of 76. It was mostly cloudy, with a temperature of 74 at Bloomington, 74 at Mattoon, and 75 at Decatur. At Paris, it was cloudy, with a temperature of 71. And once again at 8 p.m. at the Champaign Airport, under mostly cloudy skies, the temperature was 72. Looking elsewhere around the Midwest at 8 p.m., Chicago was mostly cloudy, and 71. Indianapolis was cloudy, and 73. St. Louis was mostly cloudy, and 76. Kansas City was mostly cloudy, and 73. Des Moines was mostly cloudy, and 82. Milwaukee was mostly cloudy, and 68. The time is currently 8:43 p.m. Central Daylight Time. 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Now for the official National Weather Service forecast for Champaign, Urbana, and surrounding areas of East Central Illinois. Rest of tonight, mostly cloudy. A chance of showers and thunderstorms until midnight, then a slight chance of showers and thunderstorms after midnight. Lows in the upper 60s. Northwest winds around 5 miles an hour. Chance of rain 50%. Sunday, mostly cloudy with a slight chance of showers and thunderstorms in the morning, then partly sunny with a chance of showers and thunderstorms in the afternoon. Humid with highs in the lower 80s. North winds 5 to 10 miles an hour. Chance of rain 40%. Sunday night, partly cloudy. A slight chance of showers and thunderstorms until midnight. Lows in the mid-60s. North winds 5 to 10 miles an hour. Chance of rain 20%. Monday, mostly sunny. Highs in the lower 80s. Northeast winds 5 to 10 miles an hour. Monday night, mostly clear. Lows in the lower 60s. Northeast winds 5 to 10 miles an hour. Tuesday through Wednesday night, mostly clear. Highs in the mid-80s. Lows in the mid-60s. Thursday, mostly sunny. A chance of showers and thunderstorms in the afternoon. Highs in the upper 80s. Chance of rain 50%. Thursday night, showers likely with a chance of thunderstorms until midnight, then a chance of showers after midnight. Lows in the upper 60s. Chance of rain 60%. Friday, partly sunny with a chance of showers. A chance of thunderstorms in the afternoon. Highs in the mid-80s. Chance of rain 50%. Friday night and Saturday, partly cloudy.

lows in the mid-60s, highs in the mid-80s. Again, the forecast for Champaign, Urbana, and surrounding areas of East Central Illinois for the rest of tonight, mostly cloudy. A chance of showers and thunderstorms until midnight, then a slight chance of showers and thunderstorms after midnight. Lows in the upper 60s. Northwest winds around 5 miles an hour. Chance of rain 50%. At 8 p.m. at the Champaign Airport, skies were mostly cloudy. The temperature was 72 degrees, the dew point was 71, and the relative humidity was 97%. The wind was east at 7 miles an hour. The pressure was 29.94 inches and steady. Elsewhere around the area, rain was falling, with a temperature of 71 at Terre Haute and 77 at Springfield. At Peoria, it was partly cloudy, with a temperature of 76. It was mostly cloudy, with a temperature of 74 at Bloomington, 74 at Mattoon, and 75 at Decatur. At Paris, it was cloudy, with a temperature of 71. And once again at 8 p.m. at the Champaign Airport, under mostly cloudy skies, the temperature was 72. Looking elsewhere around the Midwest at 8 p.m., Chicago was mostly cloudy, and 71. Indianapolis was cloudy, and 73. St. Louis was mostly cloudy, and 76. Kansas City was mostly cloudy, and 73. Des Moines was mostly cloudy, and 82. Milwaukee was mostly cloudy, and 68. The time is currently 8:46 p.m. Central Daylight Time. 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Now for the official National Weather Service forecast for Champaign, Urbana, and surrounding areas of East Central Illinois. Rest of tonight, mostly cloudy. A chance of showers and thunderstorms until midnight, then a slight chance of showers and thunderstorms after midnight. Lows in the upper 60s. Northwest winds around 5 miles an hour. Chance of rain 50%. Sunday, mostly cloudy with a slight chance of showers and thunderstorms in the morning, then partly sunny with a chance of showers and thunderstorms in the afternoon. Humid with highs in the lower 80s. North winds 5 to 10 miles an hour. Chance of rain 40%. Sunday night, partly cloudy. A slight chance of showers and thunderstorms until midnight. Lows in the mid-60s. North winds 5 to 10 miles an hour. Chance of rain 20%. Monday, mostly sunny. Highs in the lower 80s. Northeast winds 5 to 10 miles an hour. Monday night, mostly clear. Lows in the lower 60s. Northeast winds 5 to 10 miles an hour. Tuesday through Wednesday night, mostly clear. Highs in the mid-80s. Lows in the mid-60s. Thursday, mostly sunny. A chance of showers and thunderstorms in the afternoon. Highs in the upper 80s. Chance of rain 50%. Thursday night, showers likely with a chance of thunderstorms until midnight, then a chance of showers after midnight. Lows in the upper 60s. Chance of rain 60%. Friday, partly sunny with a chance of showers. A chance of thunderstorms in the afternoon. Highs in the mid-80s. Chance of rain 50%. Friday night and Saturday, partly cloudy. Lows in the mid-60s. Highs in the mid-80s. Again, the forecast for Champaign, Urbana, and surrounding areas of East Central Illinois for the rest of tonight, mostly cloudy. A chance of showers and thunderstorms until midnight, then a slight chance of showers and thunderstorms after midnight. Lows in the upper 60s. Northwest winds around 5 miles an hour. Chance of rain 50%. At 8 p.m. at the Champaign Airport, skies were mostly cloudy. The temperature was 72 degrees, the dew point was 71, and the relative humidity was 97%. The wind was east at 7 miles an hour. The pressure was 29.94 inches and steady. Elsewhere around the area, rain was falling, with a temperature of 71 at Terre Haute and 77 at Springfield. At Peoria, it was partly cloudy, with a temperature of 76. It was mostly cloudy, with a temperature of 74 at Bloomington, 74 at Mattoon, and 75 at Decatur. At Paris, it was cloudy, with a temperature of 71. And once again at 8 p.m. at the Champaign Airport.

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Now for the official National Weather Service forecast for Champaign, Urbana, and surrounding areas of East Central Illinois. Rest of tonight, mostly cloudy. A chance of showers and thunderstorms until midnight, then a slight chance of showers and thunderstorms after midnight. Lows in the upper 60s. Northwest winds around 5 miles an hour. Chance of rain 50%. Sunday, mostly cloudy with a slight chance of showers and thunderstorms in the morning, then partly sunny with a chance of showers and thunderstorms in the afternoon. Humid with highs in the lower 80s. North winds 5 to 10 miles an hour. Chance of rain 40%. Sunday night, partly cloudy. A slight chance of showers and thunderstorms until midnight. Lows in the mid-60s. North winds 5 to 10 miles an hour. Chance of rain 20%. Monday, mostly sunny. Highs in the lower 80s. Northeast winds 5 to 10 miles an hour. Monday night, mostly clear. Lows in the lower 60s. Northeast winds 5 to 10 miles an hour. Tuesday through Wednesday night, mostly clear. Highs in the mid-80s. Lows in the mid-60s. Thursday, mostly sunny. A chance of showers and thunderstorms in the afternoon. Highs in the upper 80s. Chance of rain 50%. Thursday night, showers likely with a chance of thunderstorms until midnight, then a chance of showers after midnight. Lows in the upper 60s. Chance of rain 60%. Friday, partly sunny with a chance of showers. A chance of thunderstorms in the afternoon. Highs in the mid-80s. Chance of rain 50%. Friday night and Saturday, partly cloudy. Lows in the mid-60s. Highs in the mid-80s. Again, the forecast for Champaign, Urbana, and surrounding areas of East Central Illinois for the rest of tonight, mostly cloudy. A chance of showers and thunderstorms until midnight, then a slight chance of showers and thunderstorms after midnight. Lows in the upper 60s. Northwest winds around 5 miles an hour. Chance of rain 50%. At 8 p.m. at the Champaign Airport, skies were mostly cloudy. The temperature was 72 degrees, the dew point was 71, and the relative humidity was 97%. The wind was east at 7 miles an hour. The pressure was 29.94 inches and steady. Elsewhere around the area, rain was falling, with a temperature of 71 at Terre Haute and 77 at Springfield. At Peoria, it was partly cloudy, with a temperature of 76. It was mostly cloudy, with a temperature of 74 at Bloomington, 74 at Mattoon, and 75 at Decatur. At Paris, it was cloudy, with a temperature of 71. And once again at 8 p.m. at the Champaign Airport, under mostly cloudy skies, the temperature was 72. Looking elsewhere around the Midwest at 8 p.m., Chicago was mostly cloudy, and 71. Indianapolis was cloudy, and 73. St. Louis was mostly cloudy, and 76. Kansas City was mostly cloudy, and 73. Des Moines was mostly cloudy, and 82. Milwaukee was mostly cloudy, and 68. The time is currently 8:54 p.m. Central Daylight Time. 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Now for the official National Weather Service forecast for Champaign, Urbana, and surrounding areas of East Central Illinois. Rest of tonight, mostly cloudy. A chance of showers and thunderstorms until midnight, then a slight chance of showers and thunderstorms after midnight. Lows in the upper 60s. Northwest winds around 5 miles an hour. Chance of rain 50%. Sunday, mostly cloudy with a slight chance of showers and thunderstorms in the morning, then partly sunny with a chance of showers and thunderstorms in the afternoon. Humid with highs in the lower 80s. North winds 5 to 10 miles an hour. Chance of rain 40%. Sunday night, partly cloudy. A slight chance of showers and thunderstorms until midnight. Lows in the mid-60s. North winds 5 to 10 miles an hour. Chance of rain 20%. Monday, mostly sunny. Highs in the lower 80s. Northeast winds 5 to 10 miles an hour.

Monday night, mostly clear. Lows in the lower 60s. Northeast winds 5 to 10 miles an hour. Tuesday through Wednesday night, mostly clear. Highs in the mid-80s. Lows in the mid-60s. Thursday, mostly sunny. A chance of showers and thunderstorms in the afternoon. Highs in the upper 80s. Chance of rain 50%. Thursday night, showers likely with a chance of thunderstorms until midnight, then a chance of showers after midnight. Lows in the upper 60s. Chance of rain 60%. Friday, partly sunny with a chance of showers. A chance of thunderstorms in the afternoon. Highs in the mid-80s. Chance of rain 50%. Friday night and Saturday, partly cloudy. Lows in the mid-60s. Highs in the mid-80s. Again, the forecast for Champaign, Urbana and surrounding areas of East Central Illinois for the rest of tonight, mostly cloudy. A chance of showers and thunderstorms until midnight, then a slight chance of showers and thunderstorms after midnight. Lows in the upper 60s. Northwest winds around 5 miles an hour. Chance of rain 50%. Now for the official National Weather Service forecast for Champaign, Urbana and surrounding areas of East Central Illinois. Rest of tonight, mostly cloudy. A chance of showers and thunderstorms until midnight, then a slight chance of showers and thunderstorms after midnight. Lows in the upper 60s. North winds around 5 miles an hour, becoming northwest after midnight. Chance of rain 40%. Sunday, mostly cloudy with a slight chance of showers and thunderstorms in the morning, then partly sunny with a chance of showers and thunderstorms in the afternoon. Humid with highs in the lower 80s. North winds 5 to 10 miles an hour. Chance of rain 40%. Sunday night, partly cloudy. A slight chance of showers and thunderstorms until midnight. Lows in the mid-60s. North winds 5 to 10 miles an hour. Chance of rain 20%. Monday, mostly sunny. Highs in the lower 80s. Northeast winds 5 to 10 miles an hour. Monday night, mostly clear. Lows in the lower 60s. Northeast winds 5 to 10 miles an hour. Tuesday through Wednesday night, mostly clear. Highs in the mid-80s. Lows in the mid-60s. Thursday, mostly sunny. A chance of showers and thunderstorms in the afternoon. Highs in the upper 80s. Chance of rain 50%. Thursday night, showers likely with a chance of thunderstorms until midnight, then a chance of showers after midnight. Lows in the upper 60s. Chance of rain 60%. Friday, partly sunny with a chance of showers. A chance of thunderstorms in the afternoon. Highs in the mid-80s. Chance of rain 50%. Friday night and Saturday, partly cloudy. Lows in the mid-60s. Highs in the mid-80s. Again, the forecast for Champaign, Urbana and surrounding areas of East Central Illinois for the rest of tonight, mostly cloudy. A chance of showers and thunderstorms until midnight, then a slight chance of showers and thunderstorms after midnight. Lows in the upper 60s. North winds around 5 miles an hour, becoming northwest after midnight. Chance of rain 40%. At 8 p.m. at the Champaign Airport, skies were mostly cloudy. The temperature was 72 degrees, the dew point was 71, and the relative humidity was 97%. The wind was east at 7 miles an hour. The pressure was 29.94 inches and steady. Elsewhere around the area, rain was falling, with a temperature of 71 at Terre Haute and 77 at Springfield. At Peoria, it was partly cloudy, with a temperature of 76. It was mostly cloudy, with a temperature of 74 at Bloomington, 74 at Mattoon, and 75 at Decatur. At Paris, it was cloudy, with a temperature of 71. And once again at 8 p.m. at the Champaign Airport, under mostly cloudy skies, the temperature was 72. The time is currently 9 p.m. Central Daylight Time. 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Now for the official National Weather Service forecast for Champaign, Urbana and surrounding areas of East Central Illinois. Rest of tonight, mostly cloudy. A chance of showers and thunderstorms until midnight, then a slight chance of showers and thunderstorms after midnight.

lows in the upper 60s. North winds around 5 miles an hour, becoming northwest after midnight. Chance of rain 40%. Sunday, mostly cloudy with a slight chance of showers and thunderstorms in the morning, then partly sunny with a chance of showers and thunderstorms in the afternoon. Humid with highs in the lower 80s. North winds 5 to 10 miles an hour. Chance of rain 40%. Sunday night, partly cloudy. A slight chance of showers and thunderstorms until midnight. Lows in the mid-60s. North winds 5 to 10 miles an hour. Chance of rain 20%. Monday, mostly sunny. Highs in the lower 80s. Northeast winds 5 to 10 miles an hour. Monday night, mostly clear. Lows in the lower 60s. Northeast winds 5 to 10 miles an hour. Tuesday through Wednesday night, mostly clear. Highs in the mid-80s. Lows in the mid-60s. Thursday, mostly sunny. A chance of showers and thunderstorms in the afternoon. Highs in the upper 80s. Chance of rain 50%. Thursday night, showers likely with a chance of thunderstorms until midnight, then a chance of showers after midnight. Lows in the upper 60s. Chance of rain 60%. Friday, partly sunny with a chance of showers. A chance of thunderstorms in the afternoon. Highs in the mid-80s. Chance of rain 50%. Friday night and Saturday, partly cloudy. Lows in the mid-60s. Highs in the mid-80s. Again, the forecast for Champaign, Urbana and surrounding areas of East Central Illinois for the rest of tonight, mostly cloudy. A chance of showers and thunderstorms until midnight, then a slight chance of showers and thunderstorms after midnight. Lows in the upper 60s. North winds around 5 miles an hour, becoming northwest after midnight. Chance of rain 40%. At 9 p.m. at the Champaign Airport, skies were mostly cloudy. The temperature was 72 degrees, the dew point was 71, and the relative humidity was 97%. The wind was southeast at 8 miles an hour. The pressure was 29.94 inches and steady. Elsewhere around the area, at Terre Haute, rain was falling, with a temperature of 71. It was partly cloudy, with a temperature of 74 at Peoria, and 74 at Springfield. It was mostly cloudy, with a temperature of 72 at Mattoon, and 74 at Decatur. It was cloudy, with a temperature of 72 at Bloomington, and 71 at Paris. And once again at 9 p.m. at the Champaign Airport, under mostly cloudy skies, the temperature was 72. The time is currently 9:03 p.m. Central Daylight Time. 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Now for the official National Weather Service forecast for Champaign, Urbana and surrounding areas of East Central Illinois. Rest of tonight, mostly cloudy. A chance of showers and thunderstorms until midnight, then a slight chance of showers and thunderstorms after midnight. Lows in the upper 60s. North winds around 5 miles an hour, becoming northwest after midnight. Chance of rain 40%. Sunday, mostly cloudy with a slight chance of showers and thunderstorms in the morning, then partly sunny with a chance of showers and thunderstorms in the afternoon. Humid with highs in the lower 80s. North winds 5 to 10 miles an hour. Chance of rain 40%. Sunday night, partly cloudy. A slight chance of showers and thunderstorms until midnight. Lows in the mid-60s. North winds 5 to 10 miles an hour. Chance of rain 20%. Monday, mostly sunny. Highs in the lower 80s. Northeast winds 5 to 10 miles an hour. Monday night, mostly clear. Lows in the lower 60s. Northeast winds 5 to 10 miles an hour. Tuesday through Wednesday night, mostly clear. Highs in the mid-80s. Lows in the mid-60s. Thursday, mostly sunny. A chance of showers and thunderstorms in the afternoon. Highs in the upper 80s. Chance of rain 50%. Thursday night, showers likely with a chance of thunderstorms until midnight, then a chance of showers after midnight. Lows in the upper 60s. Chance of rain 60%. Friday, partly sunny with a chance of showers. A chance of thunderstorms in the afternoon. Highs in the mid-80s. Chance of rain 50%.

Friday night and Saturday, partly cloudy. Lows in the mid-60s. Highs in the mid-80s. Again, the forecast for Champaign, Urbana, and surrounding areas of East Central Illinois for the rest of tonight, mostly cloudy. A chance of showers and thunderstorms until midnight, then a slight chance of showers and thunderstorms after midnight. Lows in the upper 60s. North winds around 5 miles an hour, becoming northwest after midnight. Chance of rain 40%. 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Programming originates from NOAA's National Weather Service office in Lincoln and transmits from the WCIA television tower near Seymour. The station serves the following counties: Champaign, DeWitt, Coles, Douglas, Edgar, Ford, Moultrie, Piatt, and Vermilion. 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At 9 p.m. at the Champaign Airport, skies were mostly cloudy. The temperature was 72 degrees, the dew point was 71, and the relative humidity was 97%. The wind was southeast at 8 miles an hour. The pressure was 29.94 inches and steady. Elsewhere around the area, at Terre Haute, rain was falling, with a temperature of 71. It was partly cloudy, with a temperature of 74 at Peoria, and 74 at Springfield. It was mostly cloudy, with a temperature of 72 at Mattoon, and 74 at Decatur. It was cloudy, with a temperature of 72 at Bloomington, and 71 at Paris. And once again at 9 p.m. at the Champaign Airport, under mostly cloudy skies, the temperature was 72. Looking elsewhere around the Midwest at 9 p.m., Chicago was mostly cloudy, and 70. Indianapolis reported a thunderstorm, and 73. St. Louis was mostly cloudy, and 74. Kansas City was mostly cloudy, and 72. Des Moines was cloudy, and 81. Milwaukee was mostly cloudy, and 67. The time is currently 9:08 p.m. Central Daylight Time. 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Now for the official National Weather Service forecast for Champaign, Urbana, and surrounding areas of East Central Illinois. Rest of tonight, mostly cloudy. A chance of showers and thunderstorms until midnight, then a slight chance of showers and thunderstorms after midnight. Lows in the upper 60s. North winds around 5 miles an hour, becoming northwest after midnight. Chance of rain 40%. Sunday, mostly cloudy with a slight chance of showers and thunderstorms in the morning, then partly sunny with a chance of showers and thunderstorms in the afternoon. Humid with highs in the lower 80s. North winds 5 to 10 miles an hour. Chance of rain 40%. Sunday night, partly cloudy. A slight chance of showers and thunderstorms until midnight. Lows in the mid-60s. North winds 5 to 10 miles an hour. Chance of rain 20%. Monday, mostly sunny. Highs in the lower 80s. Northeast winds 5 to 10 miles an hour. Monday night, mostly clear. Lows in the lower 60s. Northeast winds 5 to 10 miles an hour. Tuesday through Wednesday night, mostly clear. Highs in the mid-80s. Lows in the mid-60s. Thursday, mostly sunny. A chance of showers and thunderstorms in the afternoon. Highs in the upper 80s. Chance of rain 50%. Thursday night, showers likely with a chance of thunderstorms until midnight, then a chance of showers after midnight. Lows in the upper 60s. Chance of rain 60%. Friday, partly sunny with a chance of showers. A chance of thunderstorms in the afternoon. Highs in the mid-80s. Chance of rain 50%. Friday night and Saturday, partly cloudy. Lows in the mid-60s. Highs in the mid-80s. Again, the forecast for Champaign, Urbana, and surrounding areas of East Central Illinois for the rest of tonight, mostly cloudy. A chance of showers and thunderstorms until midnight, then a slight chance of showers and thunderstorms after midnight. Lows in the upper 60s. North winds around 5 miles an hour, becoming northwest after midnight. Chance of rain 40%. At 9 p.m. at the Champaign Airport, skies were mostly

cloudy. The temperature was 72 degrees, the dew point was 71, and the relative humidity was 97%. The wind was southeast at 8 miles an hour. The pressure was 29.94 inches and steady. Elsewhere around the area, at Terre Haute, rain was falling, with a temperature of 71. It was partly cloudy, with a temperature of 74 at Peoria, 74 at Decatur, and 74 at Springfield. It was mostly cloudy, with a temperature of 71 at Paris, and 72 at Mattoon. At Bloomington, it was cloudy, with a temperature of 72. And once again at 9 p.m. at the Champaign Airport, under mostly cloudy skies, the temperature was 72. Looking elsewhere around the Midwest at 9 p.m., Chicago was mostly cloudy, and 70. Indianapolis reported a thunderstorm, and 73. St. Louis was mostly cloudy, and 74. Kansas City was mostly cloudy, and 72. Des Moines was cloudy, and 81. Milwaukee was mostly cloudy, and 67. The time is currently 9:12 p.m. Central Daylight Time. 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Now for the official National Weather Service forecast for Champaign, Urbana, and surrounding areas of East Central Illinois. Rest of tonight, mostly cloudy. A chance of showers and thunderstorms until midnight, then a slight chance of showers and thunderstorms after midnight. Lows in the upper 60s. North winds around 5 miles an hour, becoming northwest after midnight. Chance of rain 40%. Sunday, mostly cloudy with a slight chance of showers and thunderstorms in the morning, then partly sunny with a chance of showers and thunderstorms in the afternoon. Humid with highs in the lower 80s. North winds 5 to 10 miles an hour. Chance of rain 40%. Sunday night, partly cloudy. A slight chance of showers and thunderstorms until midnight. Lows in the mid-60s. North winds 5 to 10 miles an hour. Chance of rain 20%. Monday, mostly sunny. Highs in the lower 80s. Northeast winds 5 to 10 miles an hour. Monday night, mostly clear. Lows in the lower 60s. Northeast winds 5 to 10 miles an hour. Tuesday through Wednesday night, mostly clear. Highs in the mid-80s. Lows in the mid-60s. Thursday, mostly sunny. A chance of showers and thunderstorms in the afternoon. Highs in the upper 80s. Chance of rain 50%. Thursday night, showers likely with a chance of thunderstorms until midnight, then a chance of showers after midnight. Lows in the upper 60s. Chance of rain 60%. Friday, partly sunny with a chance of showers. A chance of thunderstorms in the afternoon. Highs in the mid-80s. Chance of rain 50%. Friday night and Saturday, partly cloudy. Lows in the mid-60s. Highs in the mid-80s. Again, the forecast for Champaign, Urbana, and surrounding areas of East Central Illinois for the rest of tonight, mostly cloudy. A chance of showers and thunderstorms until midnight, then a slight chance of showers and thunderstorms after midnight. Lows in the upper 60s. North winds around 5 miles an hour, becoming northwest after midnight. Chance of rain 40%. At 9 p.m. at the Champaign Airport, skies were mostly cloudy. The temperature was 72 degrees, the dew point was 71, and the relative humidity was 97%. The wind was southeast at 8 miles an hour. The pressure was 29.94 inches and steady. Elsewhere around the area, at Terre Haute, rain was falling, with a temperature of 71. It was partly cloudy, with a temperature of 74 at Peoria, 74 at Decatur, and 74 at Springfield. It was mostly cloudy, with a temperature of 71 at Paris, and 72 at Mattoon. At Bloomington, it was cloudy, with a temperature of 72. And once again at 9 p.m. at the Champaign Airport, under mostly cloudy skies, the temperature was 72. Looking elsewhere around the Midwest at 9 p.m., Chicago was mostly cloudy, and 70. Indianapolis reported a thunderstorm, and 73. St. Louis was mostly cloudy, and 74. Kansas City was mostly cloudy, and 72. Des Moines was cloudy, and 81. Milwaukee was mostly cloudy, and 67.

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Now for the official National Weather Service forecast for Champaign, Urbana, and surrounding areas of East Central Illinois. Rest of tonight, mostly cloudy. A chance of showers and thunderstorms until midnight, then a slight chance of showers and thunderstorms after midnight. Lows in the upper 60s. North winds around 5 miles an hour, becoming northwest after midnight. Chance of rain 40%. Sunday, mostly cloudy with a slight chance of showers and thunderstorms in the morning, then partly sunny with a chance of showers and thunderstorms in the afternoon. Humid with highs in the lower 80s. North winds 5 to 10 miles an hour. Chance of rain 40%. Sunday night, partly cloudy. A slight chance of showers and thunderstorms until midnight. Lows in the mid-60s. North winds 5 to 10 miles an hour. Chance of rain 20%. Monday, mostly sunny. Highs in the lower 80s. Northeast winds 5 to 10 miles an hour. Monday night, mostly clear. Lows in the lower 60s. Northeast winds 5 to 10 miles an hour. Tuesday through Wednesday night, mostly clear. Highs in the mid-80s. Lows in the mid-60s. Thursday, mostly sunny. A chance of showers and thunderstorms in the afternoon. Highs in the upper 80s. Chance of rain 50%. Thursday night, showers likely with a chance of thunderstorms until midnight, then a chance of showers after midnight. Lows in the upper 60s. Chance of rain 60%. Friday, partly sunny with a chance of showers. A chance of thunderstorms in the afternoon. Highs in the mid-80s. Chance of rain 50%. Friday night and Saturday, partly cloudy. Lows in the mid-60s. Highs in the mid-80s. Again, the forecast for Champaign, Urbana, and surrounding areas of East Central Illinois for the rest of tonight, mostly cloudy. A chance of showers and thunderstorms until midnight, then a slight chance of showers and thunderstorms after midnight. Lows in the upper 60s. North winds around 5 miles an hour, becoming northwest after midnight. Chance of rain 40%. At 9 p.m. at the Champaign Airport, skies were mostly cloudy. The temperature was 72 degrees, the dew point was 71, and the relative humidity was 97%. The wind was southeast at 8 miles an hour. The pressure was 29.94 inches and steady. Elsewhere around the area, at Terre Haute, rain was falling, with a temperature of 71. It was partly cloudy, with a temperature of 74 at Peoria, 74 at Decatur, and 74 at Springfield. It was mostly cloudy, with a temperature of 71 at Paris, and 72 at Mattoon. At Bloomington, it was cloudy, with a temperature of 72. And once again at 9 p.m. at the Champaign Airport, under mostly cloudy skies, the temperature was 72. Looking elsewhere around the Midwest at 9 p.m., Chicago was mostly cloudy, and 70. Indianapolis reported a thunderstorm, and 73. St. Louis was mostly cloudy, and 74. Kansas City was mostly cloudy, and 72. Des Moines was cloudy, and 81. Milwaukee was mostly cloudy, and 67. The time is currently 9:19 p.m. Central Daylight Time. 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Now for the official National Weather Service forecast for Champaign, Urbana, and surrounding areas of East Central Illinois. Rest of tonight, mostly cloudy. A chance of showers and thunderstorms until midnight, then a slight chance of showers and thunderstorms after midnight. Lows in the upper 60s. North winds around 5 miles an hour, becoming northwest after midnight. Chance of rain 40%. Sunday, mostly cloudy with a slight chance of showers and thunderstorms in the morning, then partly sunny with a chance of showers and thunderstorms in the afternoon. Humid with highs in the lower 80s. North winds 5 to 10 miles an hour. Chance of rain 40%. Sunday night, partly cloudy. A slight chance of showers and thunderstorms until midnight. Lows in the mid-60s. North winds 5 to 10 miles an hour. Chance of rain 20%. Monday.

Partly sunny. Highs in the lower 80s. Northeast winds 5 to 10 miles an hour. Monday night, mostly clear. Lows in the lower 60s. Northeast winds 5 to 10 miles an hour. Tuesday through Wednesday night, mostly clear. Highs in the mid 80s. Lows in the mid 60s. Thursday, mostly sunny. A chance of showers and thunderstorms in the afternoon. Highs in the upper 80s. Chance of rain 50%. Thursday night, showers likely with a chance of thunderstorms until midnight, then a chance of showers after midnight. Lows in the upper 60s. Chance of rain 60%. Friday, partly sunny with a chance of showers. A chance of thunderstorms in the afternoon. Highs in the mid-80s. Chance of rain 50%. Friday night and Saturday, partly cloudy. Lows in the mid-60s. Highs in the mid-80s. Again, the forecast for Champaign, Urbana and surrounding areas of East Central Illinois for the rest of tonight, mostly cloudy. A chance of showers and thunderstorms until midnight, then a slight chance of showers and thunderstorms after midnight. Lows in the upper 60s. North winds around 5 miles an hour, becoming northwest after midnight. Chance of rain 40%. At 9 p.m. at the Champaign Airport, skies were mostly cloudy. The temperature was 72 degrees, the dew point was 71, and the relative humidity was 97%. The wind was southeast at 8 miles an hour. The pressure was 29.94 inches and steady. Elsewhere around the area, at Terre Haute, rain was falling, with a temperature of 71. It was partly cloudy, with a temperature of 74 at Peoria, 74 at Decatur, and 74 at Springfield. It was mostly cloudy, with a temperature of 71 at Paris, and 72 at Mattoon. At Bloomington, it was cloudy, with a temperature of 72. And once again at 9 p.m. at the Champaign Airport, under mostly cloudy skies, the temperature was 72. Looking elsewhere around the Midwest at 9 p.m., Chicago was mostly cloudy, and 70. Indianapolis reported a thunderstorm, and 73. St. Louis was mostly cloudy, and 74. Kansas City was mostly cloudy, and 72. Des Moines was cloudy, and 81. Milwaukee was mostly cloudy, and 67. The time is currently 9:23 p.m. Central Daylight Time. 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Now for the official National Weather Service forecast for Champaign, Urbana, and surrounding areas of East Central Illinois. Rest of tonight, mostly cloudy. A chance of showers and thunderstorms until midnight, then a slight chance of showers and thunderstorms after midnight. Lows in the upper 60s. North winds around 5 miles an hour, becoming northwest after midnight. Chance of rain 40%. Sunday, mostly cloudy with a slight chance of showers and thunderstorms in the morning, then partly sunny with a chance of showers and thunderstorms in the afternoon. Humid with highs in the lower 80s. North winds 5 to 10 miles an hour. Chance of rain 40%. Sunday night, partly cloudy. A slight chance of showers and thunderstorms until midnight. Lows in the mid-60s. North winds 5 to 10 miles an hour. Chance of rain 20%. Monday, mostly sunny. Highs in the lower 80s. Northeast winds 5 to 10 miles an hour. Monday night, mostly clear. Lows in the lower 60s. Northeast winds 5 to 10 miles an hour. Tuesday through Wednesday night, mostly clear. Highs in the mid-80s. Lows in the mid-60s. Thursday, mostly sunny. A chance of showers and thunderstorms in the afternoon. Highs in the upper 80s. Chance of rain 50%. Thursday night, showers likely with a chance of thunderstorms until midnight, then a chance of showers after midnight. Lows in the upper 60s. Chance of rain 60%. Friday, partly sunny with a chance of showers. A chance of thunderstorms in the afternoon. Highs in the mid-80s. Chance of rain 50%. Friday night and Saturday, partly cloudy. Lows in the mid-60s. Highs in the mid-80s. Again, the forecast for Champaign, Urbana, and surrounding areas of East Central Illinois for the rest of tonight, mostly cloudy.
a chance of showers and thunderstorms until midnight, then a slight chance of showers and thunderstorms after midnight. Lows in the upper 60s. North winds around 5 miles an hour, becoming northwest after midnight. Chance of rain 40%. At 9 p.m. at the Champaign Airport, skies were mostly cloudy. The temperature was 72 degrees, the dew point was 71, and the relative humidity was 97%. The wind was southeast at 8 miles an hour. The pressure was 29.94 inches and steady. Elsewhere around the area, at Terre Haute, rain was falling, with a temperature of 71. It was partly cloudy, with a temperature of 74 at Peoria, 74 at Decatur, and 74 at Springfield. It was mostly cloudy, with a temperature of 71 at Paris, and 72 at Mattoon. At Bloomington, it was cloudy, with a temperature of 72. And once again at 9 p.m. at the Champaign Airport, under mostly cloudy skies, the temperature was 72. Looking elsewhere around the Midwest at 9 p.m., Chicago was mostly cloudy, and 70. Indianapolis reported a thunderstorm, and 73. St. Louis was mostly cloudy, and 74. Kansas City was mostly cloudy, and 72. Des Moines was cloudy, and 81. Milwaukee was mostly cloudy, and 67. The time is currently 9:27 p.m. Central Daylight Time. 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Now for the official National Weather Service forecast for Champaign, Urbana, and surrounding areas of East Central Illinois. Rest of tonight, mostly cloudy. A chance of showers and thunderstorms until midnight, then a slight chance of showers and thunderstorms after midnight. Lows in the upper 60s. North winds around 5 miles an hour, becoming northwest after midnight. Chance of rain 40%. Sunday, mostly cloudy with a slight chance of showers and thunderstorms in the morning, then partly sunny with a chance of showers and thunderstorms in the afternoon. Humid with highs in the lower 80s. North winds 5 to 10 miles an hour. Chance of rain 40%. Sunday night, partly cloudy. A slight chance of showers and thunderstorms until midnight. Lows in the mid-60s. North winds 5 to 10 miles an hour. Chance of rain 20%. Monday, mostly sunny. Highs in the lower 80s. Northeast winds 5 to 10 miles an hour. Monday night, mostly clear. Lows in the lower 60s. Northeast winds 5 to 10 miles an hour. Tuesday through Wednesday night, mostly clear. Highs in the mid-80s. Lows in the mid-60s. Thursday, mostly sunny. A chance of showers and thunderstorms in the afternoon. Highs in the upper 80s. Chance of rain 50%. Thursday night, showers likely with a chance of thunderstorms until midnight, then a chance of showers after midnight. Lows in the upper 60s. Chance of rain 60%. Friday, partly sunny with a chance of showers. A chance of thunderstorms in the afternoon. Highs in the mid-80s. Chance of rain 50%. Friday night and Saturday, partly cloudy. Lows in the mid-60s. Highs in the mid-80s. Again, the forecast for Champaign, Urbana, and surrounding areas of East Central Illinois for the rest of tonight, mostly cloudy. A chance of showers and thunderstorms until midnight, then a slight chance of showers and thunderstorms after midnight. Lows in the upper 60s. North winds around 5 miles an hour, becoming northwest after midnight. Chance of rain 40%. At 9 p.m. at the Champaign Airport, skies were mostly cloudy. The temperature was 72 degrees, the dew point was 71, and the relative humidity was 97%. The wind was southeast at 8 miles an hour. The pressure was 29.94 inches and steady. Elsewhere around the area, at Terre Haute, rain was falling, with a temperature of 71. It was partly cloudy, with a temperature of 74 at Peoria, 74 at Decatur, and 74 at Springfield. It was mostly cloudy, with a temperature of 71 at Paris, and 72 at Mattoon. At Bloomington, it was cloudy, with a temperature of 72. And once again at 9 p.m. at the Champaign Airport, under mostly cloudy skies, the temperature was 72.
Looking elsewhere around the Midwest at 9 p.m., Chicago was mostly cloudy and 70. Indianapolis reported a thunderstorm and 73. St. Louis was mostly cloudy and 74. Kansas City was mostly cloudy and 72. Des Moines was cloudy and 81. Milwaukee was mostly cloudy and 67. The time is currently 9:31 p.m. Central Daylight Time. 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Now for the official National Weather Service forecast for Champaign, Urbana, and surrounding areas of East Central Illinois. Rest of tonight, mostly cloudy. A chance of showers and thunderstorms until midnight, then a slight chance of showers and thunderstorms after midnight. Lows in the upper 60s. North winds around 5 miles an hour, becoming northwest after midnight. Chance of rain 40%. Sunday, mostly cloudy with a slight chance of showers and thunderstorms in the morning, then partly sunny with a chance of showers and thunderstorms in the afternoon. Humid with highs in the lower 80s. North winds 5 to 10 miles an hour. Chance of rain 40%. Sunday night, partly cloudy. A slight chance of showers and thunderstorms until midnight. Lows in the mid-60s. North winds 5 to 10 miles an hour. Chance of rain 20%. Monday, mostly sunny. Highs in the lower 80s. Northeast winds 5 to 10 miles an hour. Monday night, mostly clear. Lows in the lower 60s. Northeast winds 5 to 10 miles an hour. Tuesday through Wednesday night, mostly clear. Highs in the mid-80s. Lows in the mid-60s. Thursday, mostly sunny. A chance of showers and thunderstorms in the afternoon. Highs in the upper 80s. Chance of rain 50%. Thursday night, showers likely with a chance of thunderstorms until midnight, then a chance of showers after midnight at 80s. Lows in the mid-60s. Thursday, mostly sunny. A chance of showers and thunderstorms in the afternoon. Highs in the upper 80s. Chance of rain 50%. Thursday night, showers likely with a chance of thunderstorms until midnight, then a chance of showers after midnight. Lows in the upper 60s. Chance of rain 60%. Friday, partly sunny with a chance of showers. A chance of thunderstorms in the afternoon. Highs in the mid-80s. Chance of rain 50%. Friday night and Saturday, partly cloudy. Lows in the mid-60s. Highs in the mid-80s. Again, the forecast for Champaign, Urbana, and surrounding areas of East Central Illinois for the rest of tonight, mostly cloudy. A chance of showers and thunderstorms until midnight, then a slight chance of showers and thunderstorms after midnight. Lows in the upper 60s. North winds around 5 miles an hour, becoming northwest after midnight. Chance of rain 40%. At 9 p.m. at the Champaign Airport, skies were mostly cloudy. The temperature was 72 degrees, the dew point was 71, and the relative humidity was 97%. The wind was southeast at 8 miles an hour. The pressure was 29.94 inches and steady. Elsewhere around the area, at Terre Haute, rain was falling, with a temperature of 71. It was partly cloudy, with a temperature of 74 at Peoria, 74 at Decatur, and 74 at Springfield. It was mostly cloudy, with a temperature of 71 at Paris, and 72 at Mattoon. At Bloomington, it was cloudy, with a temperature of 72. And once again at 9 p.m. at the Champaign Airport, under mostly cloudy skies, the temperature was 72. Looking elsewhere around the Midwest at 9 p.m., Chicago was mostly cloudy, and 70. Indianapolis reported a thunderstorm, and 73. St. Louis was mostly cloudy, and 74. Kansas City was mostly cloudy, and 72. Des Moines was cloudy, and 81. Milwaukee was mostly cloudy, and 67. The time is currently 9:35 p.m. Central Daylight Time. 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Now for the official National Weather Service forecast for Champaign, Urbana, and surrounding areas of East Central Illinois. Rest of tonight, mostly cloudy.
a chance of showers and thunderstorms until midnight, then a slight chance of showers and thunderstorms after midnight. Lows in the upper

50s. North winds around 5 miles an hour, becoming northwest after midnight. Chance of rain 40%. Sunday, mostly cloudy with a slight chance of showers and thunderstorms in the morning, then partly sunny with a chance of showers and thunderstorms in the afternoon. Humid with highs in the lower 80s. North winds 5 to 10 miles an hour. Chance of rain 40%. Sunday night, partly cloudy. A slight chance of showers and thunderstorms until midnight. Lows in the mid-60s. North winds 5 to 10 miles an hour. Chance of rain 20%. Monday, mostly sunny. Highs in the lower 80s. Northeast winds 5 to 10 miles an hour. Monday night, mostly clear. Lows in the lower 60s. Northeast winds 5 to 10 miles an hour. Tuesday through Wednesday night, mostly clear. Highs in the mid-80s. Lows in the mid-60s. Thursday, mostly sunny. A chance of showers and thunderstorms in the afternoon. Highs in the upper 80s. Chance of rain 50%. Thursday night, showers likely with a chance of thunderstorms until midnight, then a chance of showers after midnight. Lows in the upper 60s. Chance of rain 60%. Friday, partly sunny with a chance of showers. A chance of thunderstorms in the afternoon. Highs in the mid-80s. Chance of rain 50%. Friday night and Saturday, partly cloudy. Lows in the mid-60s. Highs in the mid-80s. Again, the forecast for Champaign, Urbana and surrounding areas of East Central Illinois for the rest of tonight, mostly cloudy. A chance of showers and thunderstorms until midnight, then a slight chance of showers and thunderstorms after midnight. Lows in the upper 60s. North winds around 5 miles an hour, becoming northwest after midnight. Chance of rain 40%. At 9 p.m. at the Champaign Airport, skies were mostly cloudy. The temperature was 72 degrees, the dew point was 71, and the relative humidity was 97%. The wind was southeast at 8 miles an hour. The pressure was 29.94 inches and steady. Elsewhere around the area, at Terre Haute, rain was falling, with a temperature of 71. It was partly cloudy, with a temperature of 74 at Peoria, 74 at Decatur, and 74 at Springfield. It was mostly cloudy, with a temperature of 71 at Paris, and 72 at Mattoon. At Bloomington, it was cloudy, with a temperature of 72. And once again at 9 p.m. at the Champaign Airport, under mostly cloudy skies, the temperature was 72. Looking elsewhere around the Midwest at 9 p.m., Chicago was mostly cloudy, and 70. Indianapolis reported a thunderstorm, and 73. St. Louis was mostly cloudy, and 74. Kansas City was mostly cloudy, and 72. Des Moines was cloudy, and 81. Milwaukee was mostly cloudy, and 67. The time is currently 9:39 p.m. Central Daylight Time. 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Now for the official National Weather Service forecast for Champaign, Urbana and surrounding areas of East Central Illinois. Rest of tonight, mostly cloudy. A chance of showers and thunderstorms until midnight, then a slight chance of showers and thunderstorms after midnight. Lows in the upper 60s. North winds around 5 miles an hour, becoming northwest after midnight. Chance of rain 40%. Sunday, mostly cloudy with a slight chance of showers and thunderstorms in the morning, then partly sunny with a chance of showers and thunderstorms in the afternoon. Humid with highs in the lower 80s. North winds 5 to 10 miles an hour. Chance of rain 40%. Sunday night, partly cloudy. A slight chance of showers and thunderstorms until midnight. Lows in the mid-60s. North winds 5 to 10 miles an hour. Chance of rain 20%. Monday, mostly sunny. Highs in the lower 80s. Northeast winds 5 to 10 miles an hour. Monday night, mostly clear. Lows in the lower 60s. Northeast winds 5 to 10 miles an hour. Tuesday through Wednesday night, mostly clear. Highs in the mid-80s. Lows in the mid-60s. Thursday, mostly sunny. A chance of showers and thunderstorms in the afternoon. Highs in the upper 80s. Chance of rain
50%. Thursday night, showers likely with a chance of thunderstorms until midnight, then a chance of showers after midnight. Lows in the upper 60s. Chance of rain 60%. Friday, partly sunny with a chance of showers. A chance of thunderstorms in the afternoon. Highs in the mid-80s. Chance of rain 50%. Friday night and Saturday, partly cloudy. Lows in the mid-60s. Highs in the mid-80s. Again, the forecast for Champaign, Urbana and surrounding areas of East Central Illinois for the rest of tonight, mostly cloudy. A chance of showers and thunderstorms until midnight, then a slight chance of showers and thunderstorms after midnight. Lows in the upper 60s. North winds around 5 miles an hour, becoming northwest after midnight. Chance of rain 40%. Now for the official National Weather Service forecast for Champaign, Urbana and surrounding areas of East Central Illinois. Rest of tonight, mostly cloudy with a slight chance of showers and thunderstorms. Near steady temperature in the upper 60s. North winds around 5 miles an hour, becoming northwest after midnight. Chance of rain 20%. Sunday, mostly cloudy with a slight chance of showers and thunderstorms in the morning, then partly sunny with a chance of showers and thunderstorms in the afternoon. Humid with highs in the lower 80s. North winds 5 to 10 miles an hour. Chance of rain 40%. Sunday night, partly cloudy. A slight chance of showers and thunderstorms until midnight. Lows in the mid-60s. North winds 5 to 10 miles an hour. Chance of rain 20%. Monday, mostly sunny. Highs in the lower 80s. Northeast winds 5 to 10 miles an hour. Monday night, mostly clear. Lows in the lower 60s. Northeast winds 5 to 10 miles an hour. Tuesday through Wednesday night, mostly clear. Highs in the mid-80s. Lows in the mid-60s. Thursday, mostly sunny. A chance of showers and thunderstorms in the afternoon. Highs in the upper 80s. Chance of rain 50%. Thursday night, showers likely with a chance of thunderstorms until midnight, then a chance of showers after midnight. Lows in the upper 60s. Chance of rain 60%. Friday, partly sunny with a chance of showers. A chance of thunderstorms in the afternoon. Highs in the mid-80s. Chance of rain 50%. Friday night and Saturday, partly cloudy. Lows in the mid-60s. Highs in the mid-80s. Again, the forecast for Champaign, Urbana and surrounding areas of East Central Illinois for the rest of tonight, mostly cloudy with a slight chance of showers and thunderstorms. Near steady temperature in the upper 60s. North winds around 5 miles an hour, becoming northwest after midnight. Chance of rain 20%. At 9 p.m. at the Champaign Airport, skies were mostly cloudy. The temperature was 72 degrees, the dew point was 71, and the relative humidity was 97%. The wind was southeast at 8 miles an hour. The pressure was 29.94 inches and steady. Elsewhere around the area, at Terre Haute, rain was falling, with a temperature of 71. It was partly cloudy, with a temperature of 74 at Peoria, 74 at Decatur, and 74 at Springfield. It was mostly cloudy, with a temperature of 71 at Paris, and 72 at Mattoon. At Bloomington, it was cloudy, with a temperature of 72. And once again at 9 p.m. at the Champaign Airport, under mostly cloudy skies, the temperature was 72. Looking elsewhere around the Midwest at 9 p.m., Chicago was mostly cloudy, and 70. Indianapolis reported a thunderstorm, and 73. St. Louis was mostly cloudy, and 74. Kansas City was mostly cloudy, and 72. Des Moines was cloudy, and 81. Milwaukee was mostly cloudy, and 67. The time is currently 9:45 p.m. Central Daylight Time. 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Now for the official National Weather Service forecast for Champaign, Urbana and surrounding areas of East Central Illinois. Rest of tonight, mostly cloudy with a slight chance of showers and thunderstorms. Near steady temperature in the upper 60s. North winds around 5 miles an hour, becoming northwest after midnight. Chance of rain 20%. Sunday.

Mostly cloudy with a slight chance of showers and thunderstorms in the morning, then partly sunny with a chance of showers and thunderstorms in the afternoon. Humid with highs in the lower 80s. North winds 5 to 10 miles an hour. Chance of rain 40%. Sunday night, partly cloudy. A slight chance of showers and thunderstorms until midnight. Lows in the mid-60s. North winds 5 to 10 miles an hour. Chance of rain 20%. Monday, mostly sunny. Highs in the lower 80s. Northeast winds 5 to 10 miles an hour. Monday night, mostly clear. Lows in the lower 60s. Northeast winds 5 to 10 miles an hour. Tuesday through Wednesday night, mostly clear. Highs in the mid-80s. Lows in the mid-60s. Thursday, mostly sunny. A chance of showers and thunderstorms in the afternoon. Highs in the upper 80s. Chance of rain 50%. Thursday night, showers likely with a chance of thunderstorms until midnight, then a chance of showers after midnight. Lows in the upper 60s. Chance of rain 60%. Friday, partly sunny with a chance of showers. A chance of thunderstorms in the afternoon. Highs in the mid-80s. Chance of rain 50%. Friday night and Saturday, partly cloudy. Lows in the mid-60s. Highs in the mid-80s. Again, the forecast for Champaign, Urbana and surrounding areas of East Central Illinois for the rest of tonight, mostly cloudy with a slight chance of showers and thunderstorms. Near steady temperature in the upper 60s. North winds around 5 miles an hour, becoming northwest after midnight. Chance of rain 20%. At 9 p.m. at the Champaign Airport, skies were mostly cloudy. The temperature was 72 degrees, the dew point was 71, and the relative humidity was 97%. The wind was southeast at 8 miles an hour. The pressure was 29.94 inches and steady. Elsewhere around the area, at Terre Haute, rain was falling, with a temperature of 71. It was partly cloudy, with a temperature of 74 at Peoria, 74 at Decatur, and 74 at Springfield. It was mostly cloudy, with a temperature of 71 at Paris, and 72 at Mattoon. At Bloomington, it was cloudy, with a temperature of 72. And once again at 9 p.m. at the Champaign Airport, under mostly cloudy skies, the temperature was 72. Looking elsewhere around the Midwest at 9 p.m., Chicago was mostly cloudy, and 70. Indianapolis reported a thunderstorm, and 73. St. Louis was mostly cloudy, and 74. Kansas City was mostly cloudy, and 72. Des Moines was cloudy, and 81. Milwaukee was mostly cloudy, and 67. The time is currently 9:49 p.m. Central Daylight Time. 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Now for the official National Weather Service forecast for Champaign, Urbana and surrounding areas of East Central Illinois. Rest of tonight, mostly cloudy with a slight chance of showers and thunderstorms. Near steady temperature in the upper 60s. North winds around 5 miles an hour, becoming northwest after midnight. Chance of rain 20%. Sunday, mostly cloudy with a slight chance of showers and thunderstorms in the morning, then partly sunny with a chance of showers and thunderstorms in the afternoon. Humid with highs in the lower 80s. North winds 5 to 10 miles an hour. Chance of rain 40%. Sunday night, partly cloudy. A slight chance of showers and thunderstorms until midnight. Lows in the mid-60s. North winds 5 to 10 miles an hour. Chance of rain 20%. Monday, mostly sunny. Highs in the lower 80s. Northeast winds 5 to 10 miles an hour. Monday night, mostly clear. Lows in the lower 60s. Northeast winds 5 to 10 miles an hour. Tuesday through Wednesday night, mostly clear. Highs in the mid-80s. Lows in the mid-60s. Thursday, mostly sunny. A chance of showers and thunderstorms in the afternoon. Highs in the upper 80s. Chance of rain 50%. Thursday night, showers likely with a chance of thunderstorms until midnight, then a chance of showers after midnight. Lows in the upper 60s. Chance of rain 60%. Friday, partly sunny with a chance of showers.

5 miles an hour, becoming northwest after midnight. Chance of rain 20%. At 9 p.m. at the Champaign Airport, skies were mostly cloudy. The temperature was 72 degrees, the dew point was 71, and the relative humidity was 97%. The wind was southeast at 8 miles an hour. The pressure was 29.94 inches and steady. Elsewhere around the area, at Terre Haute, rain was falling, with a temperature of 71. It was partly cloudy, with a temperature of 74 at Peoria, 74 at Decatur, and 74 at Springfield. It was mostly cloudy, with a temperature of 71 at Paris, and 72 at Mattoon. At Bloomington, it was cloudy, with a temperature of 72. And once again at 9 p.m. at the Champaign Airport, under mostly cloudy skies, the temperature was 72. Looking elsewhere around the Midwest at 9 p.m., Chicago was mostly cloudy, and 70. Indianapolis reported a thunderstorm, and 73. St. Louis was mostly cloudy, and 74. Kansas City was mostly cloudy, and 72. Des Moines was cloudy, and 81. Milwaukee was mostly cloudy, and 67. The time is currently 9:52 p.m. Central Daylight Time. 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Now for the official National Weather Service forecast for Champaign, Urbana, and surrounding areas of East Central Illinois. Rest of tonight, mostly cloudy with a slight chance of showers and thunderstorms. Near steady temperature in the upper 60s. North winds around 5 miles an hour, becoming northwest after midnight. Chance of rain 20%. Sunday, mostly cloudy with a slight chance of showers and thunderstorms in the morning, then partly sunny with a chance of showers and thunderstorms in the afternoon. Humid with highs in the lower 80s. North winds 5 to 10 miles an hour. Chance of rain 40%. Sunday night, partly cloudy. A slight chance of showers and thunderstorms until midnight. Lows in the mid-60s. North winds 5 to 10 miles an hour. Chance of rain 20%. Monday, mostly sunny. Highs in the lower 80s. Northeast winds 5 to 10 miles an hour. Monday night, mostly clear. Lows in the lower 60s. Northeast winds 5 to 10 miles an hour. Tuesday through Wednesday night, mostly clear. Highs in the mid-80s. Lows in the mid-60s. Thursday, mostly sunny. A chance of showers and thunderstorms in the afternoon. Highs in the upper 80s. Chance of rain 50%. Thursday night, showers likely with a chance of thunderstorms until midnight, then a chance of showers after midnight. Lows in the upper 60s. Chance of rain 60%. Friday, partly sunny with a chance of showers. A chance of thunderstorms in the afternoon. Highs in the mid-80s. Chance of rain 50%. Friday night and Saturday, partly cloudy. Lows in the mid-60s. Highs in the mid-80s. Again, the forecast for Champaign, Urbana, and surrounding areas of East Central Illinois for the rest of tonight, mostly cloudy with a slight chance of showers and thunderstorms. Near steady temperature in the upper 60s. North winds around 5 miles an hour, becoming northwest after midnight. Chance of rain 20%. At 9 p.m. at the Champaign Airport, skies were mostly cloudy. The temperature was 72 degrees, the dew point was 71, and the relative humidity was 97%. The wind was southeast at 8 miles an hour. The pressure was 29.94 inches and steady. Elsewhere around the area, at Terre Haute, rain was falling, with a temperature of 71. It was partly cloudy, with a temperature of 74 at Peoria, 74 at Decatur, and 74 at Springfield. It was mostly cloudy, with a temperature of 71 at Paris, and 72 at Mattoon. At Bloomington, it was cloudy, with a temperature of 72. And once again at 9 p.m. at the Champaign Airport, under mostly cloudy skies, the temperature was 72. Looking elsewhere around the Midwest at 9 p.m., Chicago was mostly cloudy, and 70. Indianapolis reported a thunderstorm, and 73. St. Louis was mostly cloudy, and 74. Kansas City was mostly cloudy, and 72. Des Moines was cloudy, and 81. Milwaukee was mostly

be cloudy, and 67. The time is currently 9:56 p.m. Central Daylight Time. 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Now for the official National Weather Service forecast for Champaign, Urbana, and surrounding areas of East Central Illinois. Rest of tonight, mostly cloudy with a slight chance of showers and thunderstorms. Near steady temperature in the upper 60s. North winds around 5 miles an hour, becoming northwest after midnight. Chance of rain 20%. Sunday, mostly cloudy with a slight chance of showers and thunderstorms in the morning, then partly sunny with a chance of showers and thunderstorms in the afternoon. Humid with highs in the lower 80s. North winds 5 to 10 miles an hour. Chance of rain 40%. Sunday night, partly cloudy. A slight chance of showers and thunderstorms until midnight. Lows in the mid-60s. North winds 5 to 10 miles an hour. Chance of rain 20%. Monday, mostly sunny. Highs in the lower 80s. Northeast winds 5 to 10 miles an hour. Monday night, mostly clear. Lows in the lower 60s. Northeast winds 5 to 10 miles an hour. Tuesday through Wednesday night, mostly clear. Highs in the mid-80s. Lows in the mid-60s. Thursday, mostly sunny. A chance of showers and thunderstorms in the afternoon. Highs in the upper 80s. Chance of rain 50%. Thursday night, showers likely with a chance of thunderstorms until midnight, then a chance of showers after midnight. Lows in the upper 60s. Chance of rain 60%. Friday, partly sunny with a chance of showers. A chance of thunderstorms in the afternoon. Highs in the mid-80s. Chance of rain 50%. Friday night and Saturday, partly cloudy. Lows in the mid-60s. Highs in the mid-80s. Again, the forecast for Champaign, Urbana, and surrounding areas of East Central Illinois for the rest of tonight, mostly cloudy with a slight chance of showers and thunderstorms. Near steady temperature in the upper 60s. North winds around 5 miles an hour, becoming northwest after midnight. Chance of rain 20%. At 9 p.m. at the Champaign Airport, skies were mostly cloudy. The temperature was 72 degrees, the dew point was 71, and the relative humidity was 97%. The wind was southeast at 8 miles an hour. The pressure was 29.94 inches and steady. Elsewhere around the area, at Terre Haute, rain was falling, with a temperature of 71. It was partly cloudy, with a temperature of 74 at Peoria, 74 at Decatur, and 74 at Springfield. It was mostly cloudy, with a temperature of 71 at Paris, and 72 at Mattoon. At Bloomington, it was cloudy, with a temperature of 72. And once again at 9 p.m. at the Champaign Airport, under mostly cloudy skies, the temperature was 72. Looking elsewhere around the Midwest at 9 p.m., Chicago was mostly cloudy, and 70. Indianapolis reported a thunderstorm, and 73. St. Louis was mostly cloudy, and 74. Kansas City was mostly cloudy, and 72. Des Moines was cloudy, and 81. Milwaukee was mostly cloudy, and 67. The time is currently 10 p.m. Central Daylight Time. 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Now for the official National Weather Service forecast for Champaign, Urbana, and surrounding areas of East Central Illinois. Rest of tonight, mostly cloudy with a slight chance of showers and thunderstorms. Near steady temperature in the upper 60s. North winds around 5 miles an hour, becoming northwest after midnight. Chance of rain 20%. Sunday, mostly cloudy with a slight chance of showers and thunderstorms in the morning, then partly sunny with a chance of showers and thunderstorms in the afternoon. Humid with highs in the lower 80s. North winds 5 to 10 miles an hour. Chance of rain 40%. Sunday night, partly cloudy. A slight chance of showers and thunderstorms until midnight. Lows in the mid-60s. North winds 5 to 10 miles an hour. Chance of rain 20%. Monday, mostly sunny. Highs in the lower 80s. Northeast winds 5 to 10 miles an hour. Monday night, mostly clear. Lows in the lower

60s. Northeast winds 5 to 10 miles an hour. Tuesday through Wednesday night, mostly clear. Highs in the mid-80s. Lows in the mid-60s. Thursday, mostly sunny. A chance of showers and thunderstorms in the afternoon. Highs in the upper 80s. Chance of rain 50%. Thursday night, showers likely with a chance of thunderstorms until midnight, then a chance of showers after midnight. Lows in the upper 60s. Chance of rain 60%. Friday, partly sunny with a chance of showers. A chance of thunderstorms in the afternoon. Highs in the mid-80s. Chance of rain 50%. Friday night and Saturday, partly cloudy. Lows in the mid-60s. Highs in the mid-80s. Again, the forecast for Champaign, Urbana and surrounding areas of East Central Illinois for the rest of tonight, mostly cloudy with a slight chance of showers and thunderstorms. Near steady temperature in the upper 60s. North winds around 5 miles an hour, becoming northwest after midnight. Chance of rain 20%. The time is currently 10:02 p.m. Central Daylight Time. 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Now for the official National Weather Service forecast for Champaign, Urbana and surrounding areas of East Central Illinois. Rest of tonight, mostly cloudy with a slight chance of showers and thunderstorms. Near steady temperature in the upper 60s. North winds around 5 miles an hour, becoming northwest after midnight. Chance of rain 20%. Sunday, mostly cloudy with a slight chance of showers and thunderstorms in the morning, then partly sunny with a chance of showers and thunderstorms in the afternoon. Humid with highs in the lower 80s. North winds 5 to 10 miles an hour. Chance of rain 40%. Sunday night, partly cloudy. A slight chance of showers and thunderstorms until midnight. Lows in the mid-60s. North winds 5 to 10 miles an hour. Chance of rain 20%. Monday, mostly sunny. Highs in the lower 80s. Northeast winds 5 to 10 miles an hour. Monday night, mostly clear. Lows in the lower 60s. Northeast winds 5 to 10 miles an hour. Tuesday through Wednesday night, mostly clear. Highs in the mid-80s. Lows in the mid-60s. Thursday, mostly sunny. A chance of showers and thunderstorms in the afternoon. Highs in the upper 80s. Chance of rain 50%. Thursday night, showers likely with a chance of thunderstorms until midnight, then a chance of showers after midnight. Lows in the upper 60s. Chance of rain 60%. Friday, partly sunny with a chance of showers. A chance of thunderstorms in the afternoon. Highs in the mid-80s. Chance of rain 50%. Friday night and Saturday, partly cloudy. Lows in the mid-60s. Highs in the mid-80s. Again, the forecast for Champaign, Urbana and surrounding areas of East Central Illinois for the rest of tonight, mostly cloudy with a slight chance of showers and thunderstorms. Near steady temperature in the upper 60s. North winds around 5 miles an hour, becoming northwest after midnight. Chance of rain 20%. At 10 p.m. at the Champaign Airport, skies were partly cloudy. The temperature was 69 degrees, the dew point was 69, and the relative humidity was 100%. The wind was east at 5 miles an hour. The pressure was 29.92 inches and falling. Elsewhere around the area, at Springfield, rain was falling, with a temperature of 73. At Peoria, smoke was reported, with a temperature of 72. It was 72 at Mattoon. At Decatur, it was partly cloudy, with a temperature of 72. It was mostly cloudy, with a temperature of 70 at Paris, and 71 at Terre Haute. At Bloomington, it was cloudy, with a temperature of 72. And once again at 10 p.m. at the Champaign Airport, under partly cloudy skies, the temperature was 69. 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Programming originates from NOAA's National Weather Service office in Lincoln, and transmits from the WCIA television tower near Seymour. 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
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Now for the official National Weather Service forecast for Champaign, Urbana, and surrounding areas of East Central Illinois. Rest of tonight, mostly cloudy with a slight chance of showers and thunderstorms. Near steady temperature in the upper 60s. North winds around 5 miles an hour, becoming northwest after midnight. Chance of rain 20%. Sunday, mostly cloudy with a slight chance of showers and thunderstorms in the morning, then partly sunny with a chance of showers and thunderstorms in the afternoon. Humid with highs in the lower 80s. North winds 5 to 10 miles an hour. Chance of rain 40%. Sunday night, partly cloudy. A slight chance of showers and thunderstorms until midnight. Lows in the mid-60s. North winds 5 to 10 miles an hour. Chance of rain 20%. Monday, mostly sunny. Highs in the lower 80s. Northeast winds 5 to 10 miles an hour. Monday night, mostly clear. Lows in the lower 60s. Northeast winds 5 to 10 miles an hour. Tuesday through Wednesday night, mostly clear. Highs in the mid-80s. Lows in the mid-60s. Thursday, mostly sunny. A chance of showers and thunderstorms in the afternoon. Highs in the upper 80s. Chance of rain 50%. Thursday night, showers likely with a chance of thunderstorms until midnight, then a chance of showers after midnight. Lows in the upper 60s. Chance of rain 60%. Friday, partly sunny with a chance of showers. A chance of thunderstorms in the afternoon. Highs in the mid-80s. Chance of rain 50%. Friday night and Saturday, partly cloudy. Lows in the mid-60s. Highs in the mid-80s. Again, the forecast for Champaign, Urbana, and surrounding areas of East Central Illinois for the rest of tonight, mostly cloudy with a slight chance of showers and thunderstorms. Near steady temperature in the upper 60s. North winds around 5 miles an hour, becoming northwest after midnight. Chance of rain 20%. At 10 p.m. at the Champaign Airport, skies were partly cloudy. The temperature was 69 degrees, the dew point was 69, and the relative humidity was 100%. The wind was east at 5 miles an hour. The pressure was 29.92 inches and falling. Elsewhere around the area, at Springfield, rain was falling, with a temperature of 73. At Peoria, smoke was reported, with a temperature of 72. It was 72 at Mattoon. At Decatur, it was partly cloudy, with a temperature of 72. It was mostly cloudy, with a temperature of 70 at Paris, and 71 at Terre Haute. At Bloomington, it was cloudy, with a temperature of 72. And once again at 10 p.m. at the Champaign Airport, under partly cloudy skies, the temperature was 69. Looking elsewhere around the Midwest at 10 p.m., Chicago had fog and smoke, and 68. Indianapolis had light rain, and 72. St. Louis was mostly cloudy, and 73. Kansas City was mostly cloudy, and 70. Des Moines was mostly cloudy, and 78. Milwaukee was mostly cloudy, and 68. The time is currently 10:10 p.m. Central Daylight Time. 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Now for the official National Weather Service forecast for Champaign, Urbana, and surrounding areas of East Central Illinois. Rest of tonight, mostly cloudy with a slight chance of showers and thunderstorms. Near steady temperature in the upper 60s. North winds around 5 miles an hour, becoming northwest after midnight. Chance of rain 20%. Sunday, mostly cloudy with a slight chance of showers and thunderstorms in the morning, then partly sunny with a chance of showers and thunderstorms in the afternoon. Humid with highs in the lower 80s. North winds 5 to 10 miles an hour. Chance of rain 40%. Sunday night, partly cloudy. A slight chance of showers and thunderstorms until midnight. Lows in the mid-60s. North winds 5 to 10 miles an hour. Chance of rain 20%. Monday, mostly sunny,

in the lower 80s. Northeast winds 5 to 10 miles an hour. Monday night, mostly clear. Lows in the lower 60s. Northeast winds 5 to 10 miles an hour. Tuesday through Wednesday night, mostly clear. Highs in the mid-80s. Lows in the mid-60s. Thursday, mostly sunny. A chance of showers and thunderstorms in the afternoon. Highs in the upper 80s. Chance of rain 50%. Thursday night, showers likely with a chance of thunderstorms until midnight, then a chance of showers after midnight. Lows in the upper 60s. Chance of rain 60%. Friday, partly sunny with a chance of showers. A chance of thunderstorms in the afternoon. Highs in the mid-80s. Chance of rain 50%. Friday night and Saturday, partly cloudy. Lows in the mid-60s. Highs in the mid-80s. Again, the forecast for Champaign, Urbana and surrounding areas of East Central Illinois for the rest of tonight, mostly cloudy with a slight chance of showers and thunderstorms. Near steady temperature in the upper 60s. North winds around 5 miles an hour, becoming northwest after midnight. Chance of rain 20%. At 10 p.m. at the Champaign Airport, skies were partly cloudy. The temperature was 69 degrees, the dew point was 69, and the relative humidity was 100%. The wind was east at 5 miles an hour. The pressure was 29.92 inches and falling. Elsewhere around the area, at Springfield, rain was falling, with a temperature of 73. At Peoria, smoke was reported, with a temperature of 72. It was 72 at Mattoon. At Decatur, it was partly cloudy, with a temperature of 72. It was mostly cloudy, with a temperature of 70 at Paris, and 71 at Terre Haute. At Bloomington, it was cloudy, with a temperature of 72. And once again at 10 p.m. at the Champaign Airport, under partly cloudy skies, the temperature was 69. Looking elsewhere around the Midwest at 10 p.m., Chicago had fog and smoke, and 68. Indianapolis had light rain, and 72. St. Louis was mostly cloudy, and 73. Kansas City was mostly cloudy, and 70. Des Moines was mostly cloudy, and 78. Milwaukee was mostly cloudy, and 68. The time is currently 10:14 p.m. Central Daylight Time. 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Now for the official National Weather Service forecast for Champaign, Urbana and surrounding areas of East Central Illinois. Rest of tonight, mostly cloudy with a slight chance of showers and thunderstorms. Near steady temperature in the upper 60s. North winds around 5 miles an hour, becoming northwest after midnight. Chance of rain 20%. Sunday, mostly cloudy with a slight chance of showers and thunderstorms in the morning, then partly sunny with a chance of showers and thunderstorms in the afternoon. Humid with highs in the lower 80s. North winds 5 to 10 miles an hour. Chance of rain 40%. Sunday night, partly cloudy. A slight chance of showers and thunderstorms until midnight. Lows in the mid-60s. North winds 5 to 10 miles an hour. Chance of rain 20%. Monday, mostly sunny. Highs in the lower 80s. Northeast winds 5 to 10 miles an hour. Monday night, mostly clear. Lows in the lower 60s. Northeast winds 5 to 10 miles an hour. Tuesday through Wednesday night, mostly clear. Highs in the mid-80s. Lows in the mid-60s. Thursday, mostly sunny. A chance of showers and thunderstorms in the afternoon. Highs in the upper 80s. Chance of rain 50%. Thursday night, showers likely with a chance of thunderstorms until midnight, then a chance of showers after midnight. Lows in the upper 60s. Chance of rain 60%. Friday, partly sunny with a chance of showers. A chance of thunderstorms in the afternoon. Highs in the mid-80s. Chance of rain 50%. Friday night and Saturday, partly cloudy. Lows in the mid-60s. Highs in the mid-80s. Again, the forecast for Champaign, Urbana and surrounding areas of East Central Illinois for the rest of tonight, mostly cloudy with a slight chance of showers and thunderstorms. Near steady temperature in the upper 60s. North winds around 5 miles an hour,

Coming northwest after midnight. Chance of rain 20%. At 10 p.m. at the Champaign Airport, skies were partly cloudy. The temperature was 69 degrees, the dew point was 69, and the relative humidity was 100%. The wind was east at 5 miles an hour. The pressure was 29.92 inches and falling. Elsewhere around the area, at Springfield, rain was falling, with a temperature of 73. At Peoria, smoke was reported, with a temperature of 72. It was 72 at Mattoon. At Decatur, it was partly cloudy, with a temperature of 72. It was mostly cloudy, with a temperature of 70 at Paris, and 71 at Terre Haute. At Bloomington, it was cloudy, with a temperature of 72. And once again at 10 p.m. at the Champaign Airport, under partly cloudy skies, the temperature was 69. Looking elsewhere around the Midwest at 10 p.m., Chicago had fog and smoke, and 68. Indianapolis had light rain, and 72. St. Louis was mostly cloudy, and 73. Kansas City was mostly cloudy, and 70. Des Moines was mostly cloudy, and 78. Milwaukee was mostly cloudy, and 68. The time is currently 10:18 p.m. Central Daylight Time. 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Now for the official National Weather Service forecast for Champaign, Urbana, and surrounding areas of East Central Illinois. Rest of tonight, mostly cloudy with a slight chance of showers and thunderstorms. Near steady temperature in the upper 60s. North winds around 5 miles an hour, becoming northwest after midnight. Chance of rain 20%. Sunday, mostly cloudy with a slight chance of showers and thunderstorms in the morning, then partly sunny with a chance of showers and thunderstorms in the afternoon. Humid with highs in the lower 80s. North winds 5 to 10 miles an hour. Chance of rain 40%. Sunday night, partly cloudy. A slight chance of showers and thunderstorms until midnight. Lows in the mid-60s. North winds 5 to 10 miles an hour. Chance of rain 20%. Monday, mostly sunny. Highs in the lower 80s. Northeast winds 5 to 10 miles an hour. Monday night, mostly clear. Lows in the lower 60s. Northeast winds 5 to 10 miles an hour. Tuesday through Wednesday night, mostly clear. Highs in the mid-80s. Lows in the mid-60s. Thursday, mostly sunny. A chance of showers and thunderstorms in the afternoon. Highs in the upper 80s. Chance of rain 50%. Thursday night, showers likely with a chance of thunderstorms until midnight, then a chance of showers after midnight. Lows in the upper 60s. Chance of rain 60%. Friday, partly sunny with a chance of showers. A chance of thunderstorms in the afternoon. Highs in the mid-80s. Chance of rain 50%. Friday night and Saturday, partly cloudy. Lows in the mid-60s. Highs in the mid-80s. Again, the forecast for Champaign, Urbana, and surrounding areas of East Central Illinois for the rest of tonight, mostly cloudy with a slight chance of showers and thunderstorms. Near steady temperature in the upper 60s. North winds around 5 miles an hour, becoming northwest after midnight. Chance of rain 20%. At 10 p.m. at the Champaign Airport, skies were partly cloudy. The temperature was 69 degrees, the dew point was 69, and the relative humidity was 100%. The wind was east at 5 miles an hour. The pressure was 29.92 inches and falling. Elsewhere around the area, at Springfield, rain was falling, with a temperature of 73. At Peoria, smoke was reported, with a temperature of 72. It was 72 at Mattoon. At Decatur, it was partly cloudy, with a temperature of 72. It was mostly cloudy, with a temperature of 70 at Paris, and 71 at Terre Haute. At Bloomington, it was cloudy, with a temperature of 72. And once again at 10 p.m. at the Champaign Airport, under partly cloudy skies, the temperature was 69. At 10 p.m. at the Champaign Airport, skies were partly cloudy. The temperature was 69 degrees, the dew point was 69, and the relative humidity was 100%. The wind was east at 5 miles an hour. The pressure was 29.92.

inches and falling. Elsewhere around the area, at Springfield, rain was falling, with a temperature of 73. At Peoria, smoke was reported, with a temperature of 72. It was 72 at Mattoon. At Decatur, it was partly cloudy, with a temperature of 72. It was mostly cloudy, with a temperature of 70 at Paris, and 71 at Terre Haute. At Bloomington, it was cloudy, with a temperature of 72. And once again at 10 p.m. at the Champaign Airport, under partly cloudy skies, the temperature was 69. Looking elsewhere around the Midwest at 10 p.m., Chicago had fog and smoke, and 68. Indianapolis had light rain, and 72. St. Louis was mostly cloudy, and 73. Kansas City was mostly cloudy, and 70. Des Moines was mostly cloudy, and 78. Milwaukee was mostly cloudy, and 68. The time is currently 10:22 p.m. Central Daylight Time. 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Now for the official National Weather Service forecast for Champaign, Urbana, and surrounding areas of East Central Illinois. Rest of tonight, mostly cloudy with a slight chance of showers and thunderstorms. Near steady temperature in the upper 60s. North winds around 5 miles an hour, becoming northwest after midnight. Chance of rain 20%. Sunday, mostly cloudy with a slight chance of showers and thunderstorms in the morning, then partly sunny with a chance of showers and thunderstorms in the afternoon. Humid with highs in the lower 80s. North winds 5 to 10 miles an hour. Chance of rain 40%. Sunday night, partly cloudy. A slight chance of showers and thunderstorms until midnight. Lows in the mid-60s. North winds 5 to 10 miles an hour. Chance of rain 20%. Monday, mostly sunny. Highs in the lower 80s. Northeast winds 5 to 10 miles an hour. Monday night, mostly clear. Lows in the lower 60s. Northeast winds 5 to 10 miles an hour. Tuesday through Wednesday night, mostly clear. Highs in the mid-80s. Lows in the mid-60s. Thursday, mostly sunny. A chance of showers and thunderstorms in the afternoon. Highs in the upper 80s. Chance of rain 50%. Thursday night, showers likely with a chance of thunderstorms until midnight, then a chance of showers after midnight. Lows in the upper 60s. Chance of rain 60%. Friday, partly sunny with a chance of showers. A chance of thunderstorms in the afternoon. Highs in the mid-80s. Chance of rain 50%. Friday night and Saturday, partly cloudy. Lows in the mid-60s. Highs in the mid-80s. Again, the forecast for Champaign, Urbana, and surrounding areas of East Central Illinois for the rest of tonight, mostly cloudy with a slight chance of showers and thunderstorms. Near steady temperature in the upper 60s. North winds around 5 miles an hour, becoming northwest after midnight. Chance of rain 20%. At 10 p.m. at the Champaign Airport, skies were partly cloudy. The temperature was 69 degrees, the dew point was 69, and the relative humidity was 100%. The wind was east at 5 miles an hour. The pressure was 29.92 inches and falling. Elsewhere around the area, at Springfield, rain was falling, with a temperature of 73. At Peoria, smoke was reported, with a temperature of 72. It was 72 at Mattoon. At Decatur, it was partly cloudy, with a temperature of 72. It was mostly cloudy, with a temperature of 70 at Paris, and 71 at Terre Haute. At Bloomington, it was cloudy, with a temperature of 72. And once again at 10 p.m. at the Champaign Airport, under partly cloudy skies, the temperature was 69. Looking elsewhere around the Midwest at 10 p.m., Chicago had fog and smoke, and 68. Indianapolis had light rain, and 72. St. Louis was mostly cloudy, and 73. Kansas City was mostly cloudy, and 70. Des Moines was mostly cloudy, and 78. Milwaukee was mostly cloudy, and 68. The time is currently 10:26 p.m. Central Daylight Time. 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

Weather service forecast for Champaign, Urbana, and surrounding areas of East Central Illinois. Rest of tonight, mostly cloudy with a slight chance of showers and thunderstorms. Near steady temperature in the upper 60s. North winds around 5 miles an hour, becoming northwest after midnight. Chance of rain 20%. Sunday, mostly cloudy with a slight chance of showers and thunderstorms in the morning, then partly sunny with a chance of showers and thunderstorms in the afternoon. Humid with highs in the lower 80s. North winds 5 to 10 miles an hour. Chance of rain 40%. Sunday night, partly cloudy. A slight chance of showers and thunderstorms until midnight. Lows in the mid-60s. North winds 5 to 10 miles an hour. Chance of rain 20%. Monday, mostly sunny. Highs in the lower 80s. Northeast winds 5 to 10 miles an hour. Monday night, mostly clear. Lows in the lower 60s. Northeast winds 5 to 10 miles an hour. Tuesday through Wednesday night, mostly clear. Highs in the mid-80s. Lows in the mid-60s. Thursday, mostly sunny. A chance of showers and thunderstorms in the afternoon. Highs in the upper 80s. Chance of rain 50%. Thursday night, showers likely with a chance of thunderstorms until midnight, then a chance of showers after midnight. Lows in the upper 60s. Chance of rain 60%. Friday, partly sunny with a chance of showers. A chance of thunderstorms in the afternoon. Highs in the mid-80s. Chance of rain 50%. Friday night and Saturday, partly cloudy. Lows in the mid-60s. Highs in the mid-80s. Again, the forecast for Champaign, Urbana, and surrounding areas of East Central Illinois for the rest of tonight, mostly cloudy with a slight chance of showers and thunderstorms. Near steady temperature in the upper 60s. North winds around 5 miles an hour, becoming northwest after midnight. Chance of rain 20%. At 10 p.m. at the Champaign Airport, skies were partly cloudy. The temperature was 69 degrees, the dew point was 69, and the relative humidity was 100%. The wind was east at 5 miles an hour. The pressure was 29.92 inches and falling. Elsewhere around the area, at Springfield, rain was falling, with a temperature of 73. At Peoria, smoke was reported, with a temperature of 72. It was 72 at Mattoon. At Decatur, it was partly cloudy, with a temperature of 72. It was mostly cloudy, with a temperature of 70 at Paris, and 71 at Terre Haute. At Bloomington, it was cloudy, with a temperature of 72. And once again at 10 p.m. at the Champaign Airport, under partly cloudy skies, the temperature was 69. Looking elsewhere around the Midwest at 10 p.m., Chicago had fog and smoke, and 68. Indianapolis had light rain, and 72. St. Louis was mostly cloudy, and 73. Kansas City was mostly cloudy, and 70. Des Moines was mostly cloudy, and 78. Milwaukee was mostly cloudy, and 68. The time is currently 10:30 p.m. Central Daylight Time. 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Now for the official National Weather Service forecast for Champaign, Urbana, and surrounding areas of East Central Illinois. Rest of tonight, mostly cloudy with a slight chance of showers and thunderstorms. Near steady temperature in the upper 60s. North winds around 5 miles an hour, becoming northwest after midnight. Chance of rain 20%. Sunday, mostly cloudy with a slight chance of showers and thunderstorms in the morning, then partly sunny with a chance of showers and thunderstorms in the afternoon. Humid with highs in the lower 80s. North winds 5 to 10 miles an hour. Chance of rain 40%. Sunday night, partly cloudy. A slight chance of showers and thunderstorms until midnight. Lows in the mid-60s. North winds 5 to 10 miles an hour. Chance of rain 20%. Monday, mostly sunny. Highs in the lower 80s. Northeast winds 5 to 10 miles an hour. Monday night, mostly clear. Lows in the lower 60s. Northeast winds 5 to 10 miles an hour. Tuesday through Wednesday night, mostly clear. Highs in the mid-80s. Lows in the mid-60s. Thursday,

mostly sunny. A chance of showers and thunderstorms in the afternoon. Highs in the upper 80s. Chance of rain 50%. Thursday night, showers likely with a chance of thunderstorms until midnight, then a chance of showers after midnight. Lows in the upper 60s. Chance of rain 60%. Friday, partly sunny with a chance of showers. A chance of thunderstorms in the afternoon. Highs in the mid-80s. Chance of rain 50%. Friday night and Saturday, partly cloudy. Lows in the mid-60s. Highs in the mid-80s. Again, the forecast for Champaign, Urbana and surrounding areas of East Central Illinois for the rest of tonight, mostly cloudy with a slight chance of showers and thunderstorms. Near steady temperature in the upper 60s. North winds around 5 miles an hour, becoming northwest after midnight. Chance of rain 20%. At 10 p.m. at the Champaign Airport, skies were partly cloudy. The temperature was 69 degrees, the dew point was 69, and the relative humidity was 100%. The wind was east at 5 miles an hour. The pressure was 29.92 inches and falling. Elsewhere around the area, at Springfield, rain was falling, with a temperature of 73. At Peoria, smoke was reported, with a temperature of 700%. The wind was east at 5 miles an hour. The pressure was 29.92 inches and falling. Elsewhere around the area, at Springfield, rain was falling, with a temperature of 73. At Peoria, smoke was reported, with a temperature of 72. It was 72 at Mattoon. At Decatur, it was partly cloudy, with a temperature of 72. It was mostly cloudy, with a temperature of 70 at Paris, and 71 at Terre Haute. At Bloomington, it was cloudy, with a temperature of 72. And once again at 10 p.m. at the Champaign Airport, under partly cloudy skies, the temperature was 69. Looking elsewhere around the Midwest at 10 p.m., Chicago had fog and smoke, and 68. Indianapolis had light rain, and 72. St. Louis was mostly cloudy, and 73. Kansas City was mostly cloudy, and 70. Des Moines was mostly cloudy, and 78. Milwaukee was mostly cloudy, and 68. The time is currently 10:34 p.m. Central Daylight Time. 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Now for the official National Weather Service forecast for Champaign, Urbana and surrounding areas of East Central Illinois. Rest of tonight, mostly cloudy with a slight chance of showers and thunderstorms. Near steady temperature in the upper 60s. North winds around 5 miles an hour, becoming northwest after midnight. Chance of rain 20%. Sunday, mostly cloudy with a slight chance of showers and thunderstorms in the morning, then partly sunny with a chance of showers and thunderstorms in the afternoon. Humid with highs in the lower 80s. North winds 5 to 10 miles an hour. Chance of rain 40%. Sunday night, partly cloudy. A slight chance of showers and thunderstorms until midnight. Lows in the mid-60s. North winds 5 to 10 miles an hour. Chance of rain 20%. Monday, mostly sunny. Highs in the lower 80s. Northeast winds 5 to 10 miles an hour. Monday night, mostly clear. Lows in the lower 60s. Northeast winds 5 to 10 miles an hour. Tuesday through Wednesday night, mostly clear. Highs in the mid-80s. Lows in the mid-60s. Thursday, mostly sunny. A chance of showers and thunderstorms in the afternoon. Highs in the upper 80s. Chance of rain 50%. Thursday night, showers likely with a chance of thunderstorms until midnight, then a chance of showers after midnight. Lows in the upper 60s. Chance of rain 60%. Friday, partly sunny with a chance of showers. A chance of thunderstorms in the afternoon. Highs in the mid-80s. Chance of rain 50%. Friday night and Saturday, partly cloudy. Lows in the mid-60s. Highs in the mid-80s. Again, the forecast for Champaign, Urbana and surrounding areas of East Central Illinois for the rest of tonight, mostly cloudy with a slight chance of showers and thunderstorms. Near steady temperature in the upper 60s. North winds around 5 miles an hour, becoming northwest after midnight. Chance of

20%. At 10 p.m. at the Champagne Airport, skies were partly cloudy. The temperature was 69 degrees, the dew point was 69, and the relative humidity was 100%. The wind was east at 5 miles an hour. The pressure was 29.92 inches and falling. Elsewhere around the area, at Springfield, rain was falling, with a temperature of 73. At Peoria, smoke was reported, with a temperature of 72. It was 72 at Mattoon. At Decatur, it was partly cloudy, with a temperature of 72. It was mostly cloudy, with a temperature of 70 at Paris, and 71 at Terre Haute. At Bloomington, it was cloudy, with a temperature of 72. And once again at 10 p.m. at the Champaign Airport, under partly cloudy skies, the temperature was 69. Looking elsewhere around the Midwest at 10 p.m., Chicago had fog and smoke, and 68. Indianapolis had light rain, and 72. St. Louis was mostly cloudy, and 73. Kansas City was mostly cloudy, and 70. Des Moines was mostly cloudy, and 78. Milwaukee was mostly cloudy, and 68. The time is currently 10:37 p.m. Central Daylight Time. 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Now for the official National Weather Service forecast for Champaign, Urbana, and surrounding areas of East Central Illinois. Rest of tonight, mostly cloudy with a slight chance of showers and thunderstorms. Near steady temperature in the upper 60s. North winds around 5 miles an hour, becoming northwest after midnight. Chance of rain 20%. Sunday, mostly cloudy with a slight chance of showers and thunderstorms in the morning, then partly sunny with a chance of showers and thunderstorms in the afternoon. Humid with highs in the lower 80s. North winds 5 to 10 miles an hour. Chance of rain 40%. Sunday night, partly cloudy. A slight chance of showers and thunderstorms until midnight. Lows in the mid-60s. North winds 5 to 10 miles an hour. Chance of rain 20%. Monday, mostly sunny. Highs in the lower 80s. Northeast winds 5 to 10 miles an hour. Monday night, mostly clear. Lows in the lower 60s. Northeast winds 5 to 10 miles an hour. Tuesday through Wednesday night, mostly clear. Highs in the mid-80s. Lows in the mid-60s. Thursday, mostly sunny. A chance of showers and thunderstorms in the afternoon. Highs in the upper 80s. Chance of rain 50%. Thursday night, showers likely with a chance of thunderstorms until midnight, then a chance of showers after midnight. Lows in the upper 60s. Chance of rain 60%. Friday, partly sunny with a chance of showers. A chance of thunderstorms in the afternoon. Highs in the mid-80s. Chance of rain 50%. Friday night and Saturday, partly cloudy. Lows in the mid-60s. Highs in the mid-80s. Again, the forecast for Champaign, Urbana, and surrounding areas of East Central Illinois for the rest of tonight, mostly cloudy with a slight chance of showers and thunderstorms. Near steady temperature in the upper 60s. North winds around 5 miles an hour, becoming northwest after midnight. Chance of rain 20%. Now for the official National Weather Service forecast for Champaign, Urbana, and surrounding areas of East Central Illinois. Rest of tonight, mostly cloudy with a slight chance of showers and thunderstorms. Near steady temperature in the upper 60s. Northwest winds around 5 miles an hour. Chance of rain 20%. Sunday, mostly cloudy with a slight chance of showers and thunderstorms in the morning, then partly sunny with a chance of showers and thunderstorms in the afternoon. Humid with highs in the lower 80s. North winds 5 to 10 miles an hour. Chance of rain 40%. Sunday night, partly cloudy. A slight chance of showers and thunderstorms until midnight. Lows in the mid-60s. North winds 5 to 10 miles an hour. Chance of rain 20%. Monday, mostly sunny. Highs in the lower 80s. Northeast winds 5 to 10 miles an hour. Monday night, mostly clear. Lows in the lower 60s. Northeast winds 5 to 10 miles an hour. Tuesday through Wednesday night, mostly clear. Highs in the mid-80s. Lows in the mid-80s.

60s. Thursday, mostly sunny. A chance of showers and thunderstorms in the afternoon. Highs in the upper 80s. Chance of rain 50%. Thursday night, showers likely with a chance of thunderstorms until midnight, then a chance of showers after midnight. Lows in the upper 60s. Chance of rain 60%. Friday, partly sunny with a chance of showers. A chance of thunderstorms in the afternoon. Highs in the mid-80s. Chance of rain 50%. Friday night and Saturday, partly cloudy. Lows in the mid-60s. Highs in the mid-80s. Again, the forecast for Champaign, Urbana and surrounding areas of East Central Illinois for the rest of tonight, mostly cloudy with a slight chance of showers and thunderstorms. Near steady temperature in the upper 60s. Northwest winds around 5 miles an hour. Chance of rain 20%. At 10 p.m. at the Champaign Airport, skies were partly cloudy. The temperature was 69 degrees, the dew point was 69, and the relative humidity was 100%. The wind was east at 5 miles an hour. The pressure was 29.92 inches and falling. Elsewhere around the area, at Springfield, rain was falling, with a temperature of 73. At Peoria, smoke was reported, with a temperature of 72. It was 72 at Mattoon. At Decatur, it was partly cloudy, with a temperature of 72. It was mostly cloudy, with a temperature of 70 at Paris, and 71 at Terre Haute. At Bloomington, it was cloudy, with a temperature of 72. And once again at 10 p.m. at the Champaign Airport, under partly cloudy skies, the temperature was 69. Looking elsewhere around the Midwest at 10 p.m., Chicago had fog and smoke, and 68. Indianapolis had light rain, and 72. St. Louis was mostly cloudy, and 73. Kansas City was mostly cloudy, and 70. Des Moines was mostly cloudy, and 78. Milwaukee was mostly cloudy, and 68. The time is currently 10:43 p.m. Central Daylight Time. 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Now for the official National Weather Service forecast for Champaign, Urbana and surrounding areas of East Central Illinois. Rest of tonight, mostly cloudy with a slight chance of showers and thunderstorms. Near steady temperature in the upper 60s. Northwest winds around 5 miles an hour. Chance of rain 20%. Sunday, mostly cloudy with a slight chance of showers and thunderstorms in the morning, then partly sunny with a chance of showers and thunderstorms in the afternoon. Humid with highs in the lower 80s. North winds 5 to 10 miles an hour. Chance of rain 40%. Sunday night, partly cloudy. A slight chance of showers and thunderstorms until midnight. Lows in the mid-60s. North winds 5 to 10 miles an hour. Chance of rain 20%. Monday, mostly sunny. Highs in the lower 80s. Northeast winds 5 to 10 miles an hour. Monday night, mostly clear. Lows in the lower 60s. Northeast winds 5 to 10 miles an hour. Tuesday through Wednesday night, mostly clear. Highs in the mid-80s. Lows in the mid-60s. Thursday, mostly sunny. A chance of showers and thunderstorms in the afternoon. Highs in the upper 80s. Chance of rain 50%. Thursday night, showers likely with a chance of thunderstorms until midnight, then a chance of showers after midnight. Lows in the upper 60s. Chance of rain 60%. Friday, partly sunny with a chance of showers. A chance of thunderstorms in the afternoon. Highs in the mid-80s. Chance of rain 50%. Friday night and Saturday, partly cloudy. Lows in the mid-60s. Highs in the mid-80s. Again, the forecast for Champaign, Urbana and surrounding areas of East Central Illinois for the rest of tonight, mostly cloudy with a slight chance of showers and thunderstorms. Near steady temperature in the upper 60s. Northwest winds around 5 miles an hour. Chance of rain 20%. At 10 p.m. at the Champaign Airport, skies were partly cloudy. The temperature was 69 degrees, the dew point was 69, and the relative humidity was 100%. The wind was east at 5 miles an hour. The pressure was 29.92 inches and falling.

where around the area, at Springfield, rain was falling, with a temperature of 73. At Peoria, smoke was reported, with a temperature of 72. It was 72 at Mattoon. At Decatur, it was partly cloudy, with a temperature of 72. It was mostly cloudy, with a temperature of 70 at Paris, and 71 at Terre Haute. At Bloomington, it was cloudy, with a temperature of 72. And once again at 10 p.m. at the Champaign Airport, under partly cloudy skies, the temperature was 69. Looking elsewhere around the Midwest at 10 p.m., Chicago had fog and smoke, and 68. Indianapolis had light rain, and 72. St. Louis was mostly cloudy, and 73. Kansas City was mostly cloudy, and 70. Des Moines was mostly cloudy, and 78. Milwaukee was mostly cloudy, and 68. The time is currently 10:47 p.m. Central Daylight Time. 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Now for the official National Weather Service forecast for Champaign, Urbana, and surrounding areas of East Central Illinois. Rest of tonight, mostly cloudy with a slight chance of showers and thunderstorms. Near steady temperature in the upper 60s. Northwest winds around 5 miles an hour. Chance of rain 20%. Sunday, mostly cloudy with a slight chance of showers and thunderstorms in the morning, then partly sunny with a chance of showers and thunderstorms in the afternoon. Humid with highs in the lower 80s. North winds 5 to 10 miles an hour. Chance of rain 40%. Sunday night, partly cloudy. A slight chance of showers and thunderstorms until midnight. Lows in the mid-60s. North winds 5 to 10 miles an hour. Chance of rain 20%. Monday, mostly sunny. Highs in the lower 80s. Northeast winds 5 to 10 miles an hour. Monday night, mostly clear. Lows in the lower 60s. Northeast winds 5 to 10 miles an hour. Tuesday through Wednesday night, mostly clear. Highs in the mid-80s. Lows in the mid-60s. Thursday, mostly sunny. A chance of showers and thunderstorms in the afternoon. Highs in the upper 80s. Chance of rain 50%. Thursday night, showers likely with a chance of thunderstorms until midnight, then a chance of showers after midnight. Lows in the upper 60s. Chance of rain 60%. Friday, partly sunny with a chance of showers. A chance of thunderstorms in the afternoon. Highs in the mid-80s. Chance of rain 50%. Friday night and Saturday, partly cloudy. Lows in the mid-60s. Highs in the mid-80s. Again, the forecast for Champaign, Urbana, and surrounding areas of East Central Illinois for the rest of tonight, mostly cloudy with a slight chance of showers and thunderstorms. Near steady temperature in the upper 60s. Northwest winds around 5 miles an hour. Chance of rain 20%. At 10 p.m. at the Champaign Airport, skies were partly cloudy. The temperature was 69 degrees, the dew point was 69, and the relative humidity was 100%. The wind was east at 5 miles an hour. The pressure was 29.92 inches and falling. Elsewhere around the area, at Springfield, rain was falling, with a temperature of 73. At Peoria, smoke was reported, with a temperature of 72. It was 72 at Mattoon. At Decatur, it was partly cloudy, with a temperature of 72. It was mostly cloudy, with a temperature of 70 at Paris, and 71 at Terre Haute. At Bloomington, it was cloudy, with a temperature of 72. And once again at 10 p.m. at the Champaign Airport, under partly cloudy skies, the temperature was 69. Looking elsewhere around the Midwest at 10 p.m., Chicago had fog and smoke, and 68. Indianapolis had light rain, and 72. St. Louis was mostly cloudy, and 73. Kansas City was mostly cloudy, and 70. Des Moines was mostly cloudy, and 78. Milwaukee was mostly cloudy, and 68. The time is currently 10:51 p.m. Central Daylight Time. 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Now for the official National Weather Service forecast for Champaign, Urbana, and surrounding areas of East Central Illinois.

North winds 5 to 10 miles an hour. Chance of rain 40%. Sunday night, partly cloudy. A slight chance of showers and thunderstorms until midnight. Lows in the mid-60s. North winds 5 to 10 miles an hour. Chance of rain 20%. Monday, mostly sunny. Highs in the lower 80s. Northeast winds 5 to 10 miles an hour. Monday night, mostly clear. Lows in the lower 60s. Northeast winds 5 to 10 miles an hour. Tuesday through Wednesday night, mostly clear. Highs in the mid-80s. Lows in the mid-60s. Thursday, mostly sunny. A chance of showers and thunderstorms in the afternoon. Highs in the upper 80s. Chance of rain 50%. Thursday night, showers likely with a chance of thunderstorms until midnight, then a chance of showers after midnight. Lows in the upper 60s. Chance of rain 60%. Friday, partly sunny with a chance of showers. A chance of thunderstorms in the afternoon. Highs in the mid-80s. Chance of rain 50%. Friday night and Saturday, partly cloudy. Lows in the mid-60s. Highs in the mid-80s. Again, the forecast for Champaign, Urbana and surrounding areas of East Central Illinois for the rest of tonight, mostly cloudy with a slight chance of showers and thunderstorms. Near steady temperature in the upper 60s. Northwest winds around 5 miles an hour. Chance of rain 20%. At 10 p.m. at the Champaign Airport, skies were partly cloudy. The temperature was 69 degrees, the dew point was 69, and the relative humidity was 100%. The wind was east at 5 miles an hour. The pressure was 29.92 inches and falling. Elsewhere around the area, at Springfield, rain was falling, with a temperature of 73. At Peoria, smoke was reported, with a temperature of 72. It was 72 at Mattoon. At Decatur, it was partly cloudy, with a temperature of 72. It was mostly cloudy, with a temperature of 70 at Paris, and 71 at Terre Haute. At Bloomington, it was cloudy, with a temperature of 72. And once again at 10 p.m. at the Champaign Airport, under partly cloudy skies, the temperature was 69. Looking elsewhere around the Midwest at 10 p.m., Chicago had fog and smoke, and 68. Indianapolis had light rain, and 72. St. Louis was mostly cloudy, and 73. Kansas City was mostly cloudy, and 70. Des Moines was mostly cloudy, and 78. Milwaukee was mostly cloudy, and 68. The time is currently 10:55 p.m. Central Daylight Time. 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Now for the official National Weather Service forecast for Champaign, Urbana and surrounding areas of East Central Illinois. Rest of tonight, mostly cloudy with a slight chance of showers and thunderstorms. Near steady temperature in the upper 60s. Northwest winds around 5 miles an hour. Chance of rain 20%. Sunday, mostly cloudy with a slight chance of showers and thunderstorms in the morning, then partly sunny with a chance of showers and thunderstorms in the afternoon. Humid with highs in the lower 80s. North winds 5 to 10 miles an hour. Chance of rain 40%. Sunday night, partly cloudy. A slight chance of showers and thunderstorms until midnight. Lows in the mid-60s. North winds 5 to 10 miles an hour. Chance of rain 20%. Monday, mostly sunny. Highs in the lower 80s. Northeast winds 5 to 10 miles an hour. Monday night, mostly clear. Lows in the lower 60s. Northeast winds 5 to 10 miles an hour. Tuesday through Wednesday night, mostly clear. Highs in the mid-80s. Lows in the mid-60s. Thursday, mostly sunny. A chance of showers and thunderstorms in the afternoon. Highs in the upper 80s. Chance of rain 50%. Thursday night, showers likely with a chance of thunderstorms until midnight, then a chance of showers after midnight. Lows in the upper 60s. Chance of rain 60%. Friday, partly sunny with a chance of showers. A chance of thunderstorms in the afternoon. Highs in the mid-80s. Chance of rain 50%. Friday night and Saturday, partly cloudy. Lows in the

60s. Highs in the mid-80s. Again, the forecast for Champaign, Urbana, and surrounding areas of East Central Illinois for the rest of tonight, mostly cloudy with a slight chance of showers and thunderstorms. Near steady temperature in the upper 60s. Northwest winds around 5 miles an hour. Chance of rain 20%. At 10 p.m. at the Champaign Airport, skies were partly cloudy. The temperature was 69 degrees, the dew point was 69, and the relative humidity was 100%. The wind was east at 5 miles an hour. The pressure was 29.92 inches and falling. Elsewhere around the area, at Springfield, rain was falling, with a temperature of 73. At Peoria, smoke was reported, with a temperature of 72. It was 72 at Mattoon. At Decatur, it was partly cloudy, with a temperature of 72. It was mostly cloudy, with a temperature of 70 at Paris, and 71 at Terre Haute. At Bloomington, it was cloudy, with a temperature of 72. And once again at 10 p.m. at the Champaign Airport, under partly cloudy skies, the temperature was 69. Looking elsewhere around the Midwest at 10 p.m., Chicago had fog and smoke, and 68. Indianapolis had light rain, and 72. St. Louis was mostly cloudy, and 73. Kansas City was mostly cloudy, and 70. Des Moines was mostly cloudy, and 78. Milwaukee was mostly cloudy, and 68. The time is currently 10:58 p.m. Central Daylight Time. 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Now for the official National Weather Service forecast for Champaign, Urbana, and surrounding areas of East Central Illinois. Rest of tonight, mostly cloudy with a slight chance of showers and thunderstorms. Near steady temperature in the upper 60s. Northwest winds around 5 miles an hour. Chance of rain 20%. Sunday, mostly cloudy with a slight chance of showers and thunderstorms in the morning, then partly sunny with a chance of showers and thunderstorms in the afternoon. Humid with highs in the lower 80s. North winds 5 to 10 miles an hour. Chance of rain 40%. Sunday night, partly cloudy. A slight chance of showers and thunderstorms until midnight. Lows in the mid-60s. North winds 5 to 10 miles an hour. Chance of rain 20%. Monday, mostly sunny. Highs in the lower 80s. Northeast winds 5 to 10 miles an hour. Monday night, mostly clear. Lows in the lower 60s. Northeast winds 5 to 10 miles an hour. Tuesday through Wednesday night, mostly clear. Highs in the mid-80s. Lows in the mid-60s. Thursday, mostly sunny. A chance of showers and thunderstorms in the afternoon. Highs in the upper 80s. Chance of rain 50%. Thursday night, showers likely with a chance of thunderstorms until midnight, then a chance of showers after midnight. Lows in the upper 60s. Chance of rain 60%. Friday, partly sunny with a chance of showers. A chance of thunderstorms in the afternoon. Highs in the mid-80s. Chance of rain 50%. Friday night and Saturday, partly cloudy. Lows in the mid-60s. Highs in the mid-80s. Again, the forecast for Champaign, Urbana, and surrounding areas of East Central Illinois for the rest of tonight, mostly cloudy with a slight chance of showers and thunderstorms. Near steady temperature in the upper 60s. Northwest winds around 5 miles an hour. Chance of rain 20%. The time is currently 11:01 p.m. Central Daylight Time. 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Now for the official National Weather Service forecast for Champaign, Urbana, and surrounding areas of East Central Illinois. Rest of tonight, mostly cloudy with a slight chance of showers and thunderstorms. Near steady temperature in the upper 60s. Northwest winds around 5 miles an hour. Chance of rain 20%. Sunday, mostly cloudy with a slight chance of showers and thunderstorms in the morning, then partly sunny with a chance of showers and thunderstorms in the afternoon. Humid with highs in the lower 80s. North winds 5 to 10 miles an hour. Chance of rain 40%. Sunday night, partly cloudy. A slight chance of showers and thunderstorms until midnight.

Lows in the mid-60s. North winds 5 to 10 miles an hour. Chance of rain 20%. Monday, mostly sunny. Highs in the lower 80s. Northeast winds 5 to 10 miles an hour. Monday night, mostly clear. Lows in the lower 60s. Northeast winds 5 to 10 miles an hour. Tuesday through Wednesday night, mostly clear. Highs in the mid-80s. Lows in the mid-60s. Thursday, mostly sunny. A chance of showers and thunderstorms in the afternoon. Highs in the upper 80s. Chance of rain 50%. Thursday night, showers likely with a chance of thunderstorms until midnight, then a chance of showers after midnight. Lows in the upper 60s. Chance of rain 60%. Friday, partly sunny with a chance of showers. A chance of thunderstorms in the afternoon. Highs in the mid-80s. Chance of rain 50%. Friday night and Saturday, partly cloudy. Lows in the mid-60s. Highs in the mid-80s. Again, the forecast for Champaign, Urbana and surrounding areas of East Central Illinois for the rest of tonight, mostly cloudy with a slight chance of showers and thunderstorms. Near steady temperature in the upper 60s. Northwest winds around 5 miles an hour. Chance of rain 20%. At 11 p.m. at the Champaign Airport, skies were partly cloudy. Visibility was 6 miles. The temperature was 68 degrees, the dew point was 68, and the relative humidity was 100%. The wind was northeast at 3 miles an hour. The pressure was 29.92 inches and steady. Elsewhere around the area, at Peoria, smoke was reported, with a temperature of 71. It was partly cloudy, with a temperature of 71 at Mattoon, and 72 at Decatur. It was mostly cloudy, with a temperature of 70 at Paris, 71 at Terre Haute, and 73 at Springfield. At Bloomington, it was cloudy, with a temperature of 71. And once again at 11 p.m. at the Champaign Airport, under partly cloudy skies, the temperature was 68. The time is currently 11:04 p.m. Central Daylight Time. 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Now for the official National Weather Service forecast for Champaign, Urbana and surrounding areas of East Central Illinois. Rest of tonight, mostly cloudy with a slight chance of showers and thunderstorms. Near steady temperature in the upper 60s. Northwest winds around 5 miles an hour. Chance of rain 20%. Sunday, mostly cloudy with a slight chance of showers and thunderstorms in the morning, then partly sunny with a chance of showers and thunderstorms in the afternoon. Humid with highs in the lower 80s. North winds 5 to 10 miles an hour. Chance of rain 40%. Sunday night, partly cloudy. A slight chance of showers and thunderstorms until midnight. Lows in the mid-60s. North winds 5 to 10 miles an hour. Chance of rain 20%. Monday, mostly sunny. Highs in the lower 80s. Northeast winds 5 to 10 miles an hour. Monday night, mostly clear. Lows in the lower 60s. Northeast winds 5 to 10 miles an hour. Tuesday through Wednesday night, mostly clear. Highs in the mid-80s. Lows in the mid-60s. Thursday, mostly sunny. A chance of showers and thunderstorms in the afternoon. Highs in the upper 80s. Chance of rain 50%. Thursday night, showers likely with a chance of thunderstorms until midnight, then a chance of showers after midnight. Lows in the upper 60s. Chance of rain 60%. Friday, partly sunny with a chance of showers. A chance of thunderstorms in the afternoon. Highs in the mid-80s. Chance of rain 50%. Friday night and Saturday, partly cloudy. Lows in the mid-60s. Highs in the mid-80s. Again, the forecast for Champaign, Urbana and surrounding areas of East Central Illinois for the rest of tonight, mostly cloudy with a slight chance of showers and thunderstorms. Near steady temperature in the upper 60s. Northwest winds around 5 miles an hour. Chance of rain 20%. 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Programming originates from NOAA's National Weather
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At 11 p.m. at the Champaign Airport, skies were partly cloudy. Visibility was 6 miles. The temperature was 68 degrees, the dew point was 68, and the relative humidity was 100%. The wind was northeast at 3 miles an hour. The pressure was 29.92 inches and steady. Elsewhere around the area, at Peoria, smoke was reported, with a temperature of 71. It was partly cloudy, with a temperature of 71 at Mattoon, and 72 at Decatur. It was mostly cloudy, with a temperature of 70 at Paris, 71 at Terre Haute, and 73 at Springfield. At Bloomington, it was cloudy, with a temperature of 71. And once again at 11 p.m. at the Champaign Airport, under partly cloudy skies, the temperature was 68. Looking elsewhere around the Midwest at 11 p.m., Chicago had fog and smoke, and 68. Indianapolis reported fog and 72. St. Louis was mostly cloudy, and 73. Kansas City was cloudy, and 70. Des Moines had haze and smoke, and 77. Milwaukee was partly cloudy, and 65. The time is currently 11:08 p.m. Central Daylight Time. 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Now for the official National Weather Service forecast for Champaign, Urbana, and surrounding areas of East Central Illinois. Rest of tonight, mostly cloudy with a slight chance of showers and thunderstorms. Near steady temperature in the upper 60s. Northwest winds around 5 miles an hour. Chance of rain 20%. Sunday, mostly cloudy with a slight chance of showers and thunderstorms in the morning, then partly sunny with a chance of showers and thunderstorms in the afternoon. Humid with highs in the lower 80s. North winds 5 to 10 miles an hour. Chance of rain 40%. Sunday night, partly cloudy. A slight chance of showers and thunderstorms until midnight. Lows in the mid-60s. North winds 5 to 10 miles an hour. Chance of rain 20%. Monday, mostly sunny. Highs in the lower 80s. Northeast winds 5 to 10 miles an hour. Monday night, mostly clear. Lows in the lower 60s. Northeast winds 5 to 10 miles an hour. Tuesday through Wednesday night, mostly clear. Highs in the mid-80s. Lows in the mid-60s. Thursday, mostly sunny. A chance of showers and thunderstorms in the afternoon. Highs in the upper 80s. Chance of rain 50%. Thursday night, showers likely with a chance of thunderstorms until midnight, then a chance of showers after midnight. Lows in the upper 60s. Chance of rain 60%. Friday, partly sunny with a chance of showers. A chance of thunderstorms in the afternoon. Highs in the mid-80s. Chance of rain 50%. Friday night and Saturday, partly cloudy. Lows in the mid-60s. Highs in the mid-80s. Again, the forecast for Champaign, Urbana, and surrounding areas of East Central Illinois for the rest of tonight, mostly cloudy with a slight chance of showers and thunderstorms. Near steady temperature in the upper 60s. Northwest winds around 5 miles an hour. Chance of rain 20%. At 11 p.m. at the Champaign Airport, skies were partly cloudy. Visibility was 6 miles. The temperature was 68 degrees, the dew point was 68, and the relative humidity was 100%. The wind was northeast at 3 miles an hour. The pressure was 29.92 inches and steady. Elsewhere around the area, at Peoria, smoke was reported, with a temperature of 71. It was partly cloudy, with a temperature of 70 at Paris, 71 at Mattoon, 72 at Decatur, and 72 at Springfield. At Terre Haute, it was mostly cloudy, with a temperature of 71. At Bloomington, it was cloudy, with a temperature of 71. And once again at 11 p.m. at the Champaign Airport, under partly cloudy skies, the temperature was 68. Looking elsewhere around the Midwest at 11 p.m., Chicago had fog and smoke, and
58. Indianapolis reported fog and 72. St. Louis was mostly cloudy and 73. Kansas City was cloudy and 70. Des Moines had haze and smoke and 77. Milwaukee was partly cloudy and 65. The time is currently 11:12 p.m. Central Daylight Time. 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Now for the official National Weather Service forecast for Champaign, Urbana, and surrounding areas of East Central Illinois. Rest of tonight, mostly cloudy with a slight chance of showers and thunderstorms. Near steady temperature in the upper 60s. Northwest winds around 5 miles an hour. Chance of rain 20%. Sunday, mostly cloudy with a slight chance of showers and thunderstorms in the morning, then partly sunny with a chance of showers and thunderstorms in the afternoon. Humid with highs in the lower 80s. North winds 5 to 10 miles an hour. Chance of rain 40%. Sunday night, partly cloudy. A slight chance of showers and thunderstorms until midnight. Lows in the mid-60s. North winds 5 to 10 miles an hour. Chance of rain 20%. Monday, mostly sunny. Highs in the lower 80s. Northeast winds 5 to 10 miles an hour. Monday night, mostly clear. Lows in the lower 60s. Northeast winds 5 to 10 miles an hour. Tuesday through Wednesday night, mostly clear. Highs in the mid-80s. Lows in the mid-60s. Thursday, mostly sunny. A chance of showers and thunderstorms in the afternoon. Highs in the upper 80s. Chance of rain 50%. Thursday night, showers likely with a chance of thunderstorms until midnight, then a chance of showers after midnight. Lows in the upper 60s. Chance of rain 60%. Friday, partly sunny with a chance of showers. A chance of thunderstorms in the afternoon. Highs in the mid-80s. Chance of rain 50%. Friday night and Saturday, partly cloudy. Lows in the mid-60s. Highs in the mid-80s. Again, the forecast for Champaign, Urbana, and surrounding areas of East Central Illinois for the rest of tonight, mostly cloudy with a slight chance of showers and thunderstorms. Near steady temperature in the upper 60s. Northwest winds around 5 miles an hour. Chance of rain 20%. At 11 p.m. at the Champaign Airport, skies were partly cloudy. Visibility was 6 miles. The temperature was 68 degrees, the dew point was 68, and the relative humidity was 100%. The wind was northeast at 3 miles an hour. The pressure was 29.92 inches and steady. Elsewhere around the area, at Peoria, smoke was reported, with a temperature of 71. It was partly cloudy, with a temperature of 70 at Paris, 71 at Mattoon, 72 at Decatur, and 72 at Springfield. At Terre Haute, it was mostly cloudy, with a temperature of 71. At Bloomington, it was cloudy, with a temperature of 71. And once again at 11 p.m. at the Champaign Airport, under partly cloudy skies, the temperature was 68. Looking elsewhere around the Midwest at 11 p.m., Chicago had fog and smoke, and 68. Indianapolis reported fog and 72. St. Louis was mostly cloudy, and 73. Kansas City was cloudy, and 70. Des Moines had haze and smoke, and 77. Milwaukee was partly cloudy, and 65. The time is currently 11:16 p.m. Central Daylight Time. 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Now for the official National Weather Service forecast for Champaign, Urbana, and surrounding areas of East Central Illinois. Rest of tonight, mostly cloudy with a slight chance of showers and thunderstorms. Near steady temperature in the upper 60s. Northwest winds around 5 miles an hour. Chance of rain 20%. Sunday, mostly cloudy with a slight chance of showers and thunderstorms in the morning, then partly sunny with a chance of showers and thunderstorms in the afternoon. Humid with highs in the lower 80s. North winds 5 to 10 miles an hour. Chance of rain 40%. Sunday night, partly cloudy. A slight chance of showers and thunderstorms until midnight. Lows in the mid-60s. North winds 5 to 10 miles an hour.

chance of rain 20%. Monday, mostly sunny. Highs in the lower 80s. Northeast winds 5 to 10 miles an hour. Monday night, mostly clear. Lows in the lower 60s. Northeast winds 5 to 10 miles an hour. Tuesday through Wednesday night, mostly clear. Highs in the mid-80s. Lows in the mid-60s. Thursday, mostly sunny. A chance of showers and thunderstorms in the afternoon. Highs in the upper 80s. Chance of rain 50%. Thursday night, showers likely with a chance of thunderstorms until midnight, then a chance of showers after midnight. Lows in the upper 60s. Chance of rain 60%. Friday, partly sunny with a chance of showers. A chance of thunderstorms in the afternoon. Highs in the mid-80s. Chance of rain 50%. Friday night and Saturday, partly cloudy. Lows in the mid-60s. Highs in the mid-80s. Again, the forecast for Champaign, Urbana and surrounding areas of East Central Illinois for the rest of tonight, mostly cloudy with a slight chance of showers and thunderstorms. Near steady temperature in the upper 60s. Northwest winds around 5 miles an hour. Chance of rain 20%. At 11 p.m. at the Champaign Airport, skies were partly cloudy. Visibility was 6 miles. The temperature was 68 degrees, the dew point was 68, and the relative humidity was 100%. The wind was northeast at 3 miles an hour. The pressure was 29.92 inches and steady. Elsewhere around the area, at Peoria, smoke was reported, with a temperature of 71. It was partly cloudy, with a temperature of 70 at Paris, 71 at Mattoon, 72 at Decatur, and 72 at Springfield. At Terre Haute, it was mostly cloudy, with a temperature of 71. At Bloomington, it was cloudy, with a temperature of 71. And once again at 11 p.m. at the Champaign Airport, under partly cloudy skies, the temperature was 68. Looking elsewhere around the Midwest at 11 p.m., Chicago had fog and smoke, and 68. Indianapolis reported fog and 72. St. Louis was mostly cloudy, and 73. Kansas City was cloudy, and 70. Des Moines had haze and smoke, and 77. Milwaukee was partly cloudy, and 65. The time is currently 11:19 p.m. Central Daylight Time. 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Now for the official National Weather Service forecast for Champaign, Urbana and surrounding areas of East Central Illinois. Rest of tonight, mostly cloudy with a slight chance of showers and thunderstorms. Near steady temperature in the upper 60s. Northwest winds around 5 miles an hour. Chance of rain 20%. Sunday, mostly cloudy with a slight chance of showers and thunderstorms in the morning, then partly sunny with a chance of showers and thunderstorms in the afternoon. Humid with highs in the lower 80s. North winds 5 to 10 miles an hour. Chance of rain 40%. Sunday night, partly cloudy. A slight chance of showers and thunderstorms until midnight. Lows in the mid-60s. North winds 5 to 10 miles an hour. Chance of rain 20%. Monday, mostly sunny. Highs in the lower 80s. Northeast winds 5 to 10 miles an hour. Monday night, mostly clear. Lows in the lower 60s. Northeast winds 5 to 10 miles an hour. Tuesday through Wednesday night, mostly clear. Highs in the mid-80s. Lows in the mid-60s. Thursday, mostly sunny. A chance of showers and thunderstorms in the afternoon. Highs in the upper 80s. Chance of rain 50%. Thursday night, showers likely with a chance of thunderstorms until midnight, then a chance of showers after midnight. Lows in the upper 60s. Chance of rain 60%. Friday, partly sunny with a chance of showers. A chance of thunderstorms in the afternoon. Highs in the mid-80s. Chance of rain 50%. Friday night and Saturday, partly cloudy. Lows in the mid-60s. Highs in the mid-80s. Again, the forecast for Champaign, Urbana and surrounding areas of East Central Illinois for the rest of tonight, mostly cloudy with a slight chance of showers and thunderstorms. Near steady temperature in the upper 60s.

mostly sunny. Highs in the lower 80s. Northeast winds 5 to 10 miles an hour. Monday night, mostly clear. Lows in the lower 60s. Northeast winds 5 to 10 miles an hour. Tuesday through Wednesday night, mostly clear. Highs in the mid-80s. Lows in the mid-60s. Thursday, mostly sunny. A chance of showers and thunderstorms in the afternoon. Highs in the upper 80s. Chance of rain 50%. Thursday night, showers likely with a chance of thunderstorms until midnight, then a chance of showers after midnight. Lows in the upper 60s. Chance of rain 60%. Friday, partly sunny with a chance of showers. A chance of thunderstorms in the afternoon. Highs in the mid-80s. Chance of rain 50%. Friday night and Saturday, then a chance of showers after midnight. Lows in the upper 60s. Chance of rain 60%. Friday, partly sunny with a chance of showers. A chance of thunderstorms in the afternoon. Highs in the mid-80s. Chance of rain 50%. Friday night and Saturday, partly cloudy. Lows in the mid-60s. Highs in the mid-80s. Again, the forecast for Champaign, Urbana and surrounding areas of East Central Illinois for the rest of tonight, mostly cloudy with a slight chance of showers and thunderstorms. Near steady temperature in the upper 60s. Northwest winds around 5 miles an hour. Chance of rain 20%. At 11 p.m. at the Champaign Airport, skies were partly cloudy. Visibility was 6 miles. The temperature was 68 degrees, the dew point was 68, and the relative humidity was 100%. The wind was northeast at 3 miles an hour. The pressure was 29.92 inches and steady. Elsewhere around the area, at Mattoon, fog was reported, with a temperature of 70. It was partly cloudy, with a temperature of 70 at Paris, 72 at Decatur, and 72 at Springfield. At Terre Haute, it was mostly cloudy, with a temperature of 71. At Bloomington, it was cloudy, with a temperature of 71. At Peoria, fog and smoke were reported, with a temperature of 71. And once again at 11 p.m. at the Champaign Airport, under partly cloudy skies, the temperature was 68. Looking elsewhere around the Midwest at 11 p.m., Chicago had fog and smoke, and 68. Indianapolis reported fog and 72. St. Louis was mostly cloudy, and 73. Kansas City was cloudy, and 70. Des Moines had haze and smoke, and 77. Milwaukee was partly cloudy, and 65. The time is currently 11:35 p.m. Central Daylight Time. 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Now for the official National Weather Service forecast for Champaign, Urbana and surrounding areas of East Central Illinois. Rest of tonight, mostly cloudy with a slight chance of showers and thunderstorms. Near steady temperature in the upper 60s. Northwest winds around 5 miles an hour. Chance of rain 20%. Sunday, mostly cloudy with a slight chance of showers and thunderstorms in the morning, then partly sunny with a chance of showers and thunderstorms in the afternoon. Humid with highs in the lower 80s. North winds 5 to 10 miles an hour. Chance of rain 40%. Sunday night, partly cloudy. A slight chance of showers and thunderstorms until midnight. Lows in the mid-60s. North winds 5 to 10 miles an hour. Chance of rain 20%. Monday, mostly sunny. Highs in the lower 80s. Northeast winds 5 to 10 miles an hour. Monday night, mostly clear. Lows in the lower 60s. Northeast winds 5 to 10 miles an hour. Tuesday through Wednesday night, mostly clear. Highs in the mid-80s. Lows in the mid-60s. Thursday, mostly sunny. A chance of showers and thunderstorms in the afternoon. Highs in the upper 80s. Chance of rain 50%. Thursday night, showers likely with a chance of thunderstorms until midnight, then a chance of showers after midnight. Lows in the upper 60s. Chance of rain 60%. Friday, partly sunny with a chance of showers. A chance of thunderstorms in the afternoon. Highs in the mid-80s. Chance of rain 50%. Friday night and Saturday.

partly cloudy. Lows in the mid-60s. Highs in the mid-80s. Again, the forecast for Champaign, Urbana and surrounding areas of East Central Illinois for the rest of tonight, mostly cloudy with a slight chance of showers and thunderstorms. Near steady temperature in the upper 60s. Northwest winds around 5 miles an hour. Chance of rain 20%. At 11 p.m. at the Champaign Airport, skies were partly cloudy. Visibility was 6 miles. The temperature was 68 degrees, the dew point was 68, and the relative humidity was 100%. The wind was northeast at 3 miles an hour. The pressure was 29.92 inches and steady. Elsewhere around the area, at Mattoon, fog was reported, with a temperature of 70. It was partly cloudy, with a temperature of 70 at Paris, 72 at Decatur, and 72 at Springfield. At Terre Haute, it was mostly cloudy, with a temperature of 71. At Bloomington, it was cloudy, with a temperature of 71. At Peoria, fog and smoke were reported, with a temperature of 71. And once again at 11 p.m. at the Champaign Airport, under partly cloudy skies, the temperature was 68. Looking elsewhere around the Midwest at 11 p.m., Chicago had fog and smoke, and 68. Indianapolis reported fog and 72. St. Louis was mostly cloudy, and 73. Kansas City was cloudy, and 70. Des Moines had haze and smoke, and 77. Milwaukee was partly cloudy, and 65. The time is currently 11:38 p.m. Central Daylight Time. 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Now for the official National Weather Service forecast for Champaign, Urbana and surrounding areas of East Central Illinois. Rest of tonight, mostly cloudy with a slight chance of showers and thunderstorms. Near steady temperature in the upper 60s. Northwest winds around 5 miles an hour. Chance of rain 20%. Sunday, mostly cloudy with a slight chance of showers and thunderstorms in the morning, then partly sunny with a chance of showers and thunderstorms in the afternoon. Humid with highs in the lower 80s. North winds 5 to 10 miles an hour. Chance of rain 40%. Sunday night, partly cloudy. A slight chance of showers and thunderstorms until midnight. Lows in the mid-60s. North winds 5 to 10 miles an hour. Chance of rain 20%. Monday, mostly sunny. Highs in the lower 80s. Northeast winds 5 to 10 miles an hour. Monday night, mostly clear. Lows in the lower 60s. Northeast winds 5 to 10 miles an hour. Tuesday through Wednesday night, mostly clear. Highs in the mid-80s. Lows in the mid-60s. Thursday, mostly sunny. A chance of showers and thunderstorms in the afternoon. Highs in the upper 80s. Chance of rain 50%. Thursday night, showers likely with a chance of thunderstorms until midnight, then a chance of showers after midnight. Lows in the upper 60s. Chance of rain 60%. Friday, partly sunny with a chance of showers. A chance of thunderstorms in the afternoon. Highs in the mid-80s. Chance of rain 50%. Friday night and Saturday, partly cloudy. Lows in the mid-60s. Highs in the mid-80s. Again, the forecast for Champaign, Urbana and surrounding areas of East Central Illinois for the rest of tonight, mostly cloudy with a slight chance of showers and thunderstorms. Near steady temperature in the upper 60s. Northwest winds around 5 miles an hour. Chance of rain 20%. At 11 p.m. at the Champaign Airport, skies were partly cloudy. Visibility was 6 miles. The temperature was 68 degrees, the dew point was 68, and the relative humidity was 100%. The wind was northeast at 3 miles an hour. The pressure was 29.92 inches and steady. Elsewhere around the area, at Mattoon, fog was reported, with a temperature of 70. It was partly cloudy, with a temperature of 70 at Paris, 72 at Decatur, and 72 at Springfield. At Terre Haute, it was mostly cloudy, with a temperature of 71. At Bloomington, it was cloudy, with a temperature of 71. At Peoria, fog and smoke were reported, with a temperature of 71. And once again at 11 p.m.

At the Champagne Airport, under partly cloudy skies, the temperature was 68. Looking elsewhere around the Midwest at 11 p.m., Chicago had fog and smoke, and 68. Indianapolis reported fog and 72. St. Louis was mostly cloudy, and 73. Kansas City was cloudy, and 70. Des Moines had haze and smoke, and 77. Milwaukee was partly cloudy, and 65. The time is currently 11:42 p.m. Central Daylight Time. 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Now for the official National Weather Service forecast for Champaign, Urbana, and surrounding areas of East Central Illinois. Rest of tonight, mostly cloudy with a slight chance of showers and thunderstorms. Near steady temperature in the upper 60s. Northwest winds around 5 miles an hour. Chance of rain 20%. Sunday, mostly cloudy with a slight chance of showers and thunderstorms in the morning, then partly sunny with a chance of showers and thunderstorms in the afternoon. Humid with highs in the lower 80s. North winds 5 to 10 miles an hour. Chance of rain 40%. Sunday night, partly cloudy. A slight chance of showers and thunderstorms until midnight. Lows in the mid-60s. North winds 5 to 10 miles an hour. Chance of rain 20%. Monday, mostly sunny. Highs in the lower 80s. Northeast winds 5 to 10 miles an hour. Monday night, mostly clear. Lows in the lower 60s. Northeast winds 5 to 10 miles an hour. Tuesday through Wednesday night, mostly clear. Highs in the mid-80s. Lows in the mid-60s. Thursday, mostly sunny. A chance of showers and thunderstorms in the afternoon. Highs in the upper 80s. Chance of rain 50%. Thursday night, showers likely with a chance of thunderstorms until midnight, then a chance of showers after midnight. Lows in the upper 60s. Chance of rain 60%. Friday, partly sunny with a chance of showers. A chance of thunderstorms in the afternoon. Highs in the mid-80s. Chance of rain 50%. Friday night and Saturday, partly cloudy. Lows in the mid-60s. Highs in the mid-80s. Again, the forecast for Champaign, Urbana, and surrounding areas of East Central Illinois for the rest of tonight, mostly cloudy with a slight chance of showers and thunderstorms. Near steady temperature in the upper 60s. Northwest winds around 5 miles an hour. Chance of rain 20%. At 11 p.m. at the Champaign Airport, skies were partly cloudy. Visibility was 6 miles. The temperature was 68 degrees, the dew point was 68, and the relative humidity was 100%. The wind was northeast at 3 miles an hour. The pressure was 29.92 inches and steady. Elsewhere around the area, at Mattoon, fog was reported, with a temperature of 70. It was partly cloudy, with a temperature of 70 at Paris, 72 at Decatur, and 72 at Springfield. At Terre Haute, it was mostly cloudy, with a temperature of 71. At Bloomington, it was cloudy, with a temperature of 71. At Peoria, fog and smoke were reported, with a temperature of 71. And once again at 11 p.m. at the Champaign Airport, under partly cloudy skies, the temperature was 68. Looking elsewhere around the Midwest at 11 p.m., Chicago had fog and smoke, and 68. Indianapolis reported fog and 72. St. Louis was mostly cloudy, and 73. Kansas City was cloudy, and 70. Des Moines had haze and smoke, and 77. Milwaukee was partly cloudy, and 65. The time is currently 11:46 p.m. Central Daylight Time. 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Now for the official National Weather Service forecast for Champaign, Urbana, and surrounding areas of East Central Illinois. Rest of tonight, mostly cloudy with a slight chance of showers and thunderstorms. Near steady temperature in the upper 60s. Northwest winds around 5 miles an hour. Chance of rain 20%. Sunday, mostly cloudy with a slight chance of showers and thunderstorms in the morning, then partly sunny with a chance of showers and thunderstorms in the afternoon. Humid with highs in the lower 80s.
North winds 5 to 10 miles an hour. Chance of rain 40%. Sunday night, partly cloudy. A slight chance of showers and thunderstorms until midnight. Lows in the mid-60s. North winds 5 to 10 miles an hour. Chance of rain 20%. Monday, mostly sunny. Highs in the lower 80s. Northeast winds 5 to 10 miles an hour. Monday night, mostly clear. Lows in the lower 60s. Northeast winds 5 to 10 miles an hour. Tuesday through Wednesday night, mostly clear. Highs in the mid-80s. Lows in the mid-60s. Thursday, mostly sunny. A chance of showers and thunderstorms in the afternoon. Highs in the upper 80s. Chance of rain 50%. Thursday night, showers likely with a chance of thunderstorms until midnight, then a chance of showers after midnight. Lows in the upper 60s. Chance of rain 60%. Friday, partly sunny with a chance of showers. A chance of thunderstorms in the afternoon. Highs in the mid-80s. Chance of rain 50%. Friday night and Saturday, partly cloudy. Lows in the mid-60s. Highs in the mid-80s. Again, the forecast for Champaign, Urbana and surrounding areas of East Central Illinois for the rest of tonight, mostly cloudy with a slight chance of showers and thunderstorms. Near steady temperature in the upper 60s. Northwest winds around 5 miles an hour. Chance of rain 20%. At 11 p.m. at the Champaign Airport, skies were partly cloudy. Visibility was 6 miles. The temperature was 68 degrees, the dew point was 68, and the relative humidity was 100%. The wind was northeast at 3 miles an hour. The pressure was 29.92 inches and steady. Elsewhere around the area, at Mattoon, fog was reported, with a temperature of 70. It was partly cloudy, with a temperature of 70 at Paris, 72 at Decatur, and 72 at Springfield. At Terre Haute, it was mostly cloudy, with a temperature of 71. At Bloomington, it was cloudy, with a temperature of 71. At Peoria, fog and smoke were reported, with a temperature of 71. And once again at 11 p.m. at the Champaign Airport, under partly cloudy skies, the temperature was 68. Looking elsewhere around the Midwest at 11 p.m., Chicago had fog and smoke, and 68. Indianapolis reported fog and 72. St. Louis was mostly cloudy, and 73. Kansas City was cloudy, and 70. Des Moines had haze and smoke, and 77. Milwaukee was partly cloudy, and 65. The time is currently 11:50 p.m. Central Daylight Time. 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Now for the official National Weather Service forecast for Champaign, Urbana and surrounding areas of East Central Illinois. Rest of tonight, mostly cloudy with a slight chance of showers and thunderstorms. Near steady temperature in the upper 60s. Northwest winds around 5 miles an hour. Chance of rain 20%. Sunday, mostly cloudy with a slight chance of showers and thunderstorms in the morning, then partly sunny with a chance of showers and thunderstorms in the afternoon. Humid with highs in the lower 80s. North winds 5 to 10 miles an hour. Chance of rain 40%. Sunday night, partly cloudy. A slight chance of showers and thunderstorms until midnight. Lows in the mid-60s. North winds 5 to 10 miles an hour. Chance of rain 20%. Monday, mostly sunny. Highs in the lower 80s. Northeast winds 5 to 10 miles an hour. Monday night, mostly clear. Lows in the lower 60s. Northeast winds 5 to 10 miles an hour. Tuesday through Wednesday night, mostly clear. Highs in the mid-80s. Lows in the mid-60s. Thursday, mostly sunny. A chance of showers and thunderstorms in the afternoon. Highs in the upper 80s. Chance of rain 50%. Thursday night, showers likely with a chance of thunderstorms until midnight, then a chance of showers after midnight. Lows in the upper 60s. Chance of rain 60%. Friday, partly sunny with a chance of showers. A chance of thunderstorms in the afternoon. Highs in the mid-80s. Chance of rain 50%. Friday night and Saturday,

cloudy. Visibility was 6 miles. The temperature was 68 degrees, the dew point was 68, and the relative humidity was 100%. The wind was northeast at 3 miles an hour. The pressure was 29.92 inches and steady. Elsewhere around the area, at Mattoon, fog was reported, with a temperature of 70. It was partly cloudy, with a temperature of 70 at Paris, 72 at Decatur, and 72 at Springfield. At Terre Haute, it was mostly cloudy, with a temperature of 71. At Bloomington, it was cloudy, with a temperature of 71. At Peoria, fog and smoke were reported, with a temperature of 71. And once again at 11 p.m. at the Champaign Airport, under partly cloudy skies, the temperature was 68. Looking elsewhere around the Midwest at 11 p.m., Chicago had fog and smoke, and 68. Indianapolis reported fog and 72. St. Louis was mostly cloudy, and 73. Kansas City was cloudy, and 70. Des Moines had haze and smoke, and 77. Milwaukee was partly cloudy, and 65. The time is currently 11:53 p.m. Central Daylight Time. 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Now for the official National Weather Service forecast for Champaign, Urbana, and surrounding areas of East Central Illinois. Rest of tonight, mostly cloudy with a slight chance of showers and thunderstorms. Near steady temperature in the upper 60s. Northwest winds around 5 miles an hour. Chance of rain 20%. Sunday, mostly cloudy with a slight chance of showers and thunderstorms in the morning, then partly sunny with a chance of showers and thunderstorms in the afternoon. Humid with highs in the lower 80s. North winds 5 to 10 miles an hour. Chance of rain 40%. Sunday night, partly cloudy. A slight chance of showers and thunderstorms until midnight. Lows in the mid-60s. North winds 5 to 10 miles an hour. Chance of rain 20%. Monday, mostly sunny. Highs in the lower 80s. Northeast winds 5 to 10 miles an hour. Monday night, mostly clear. Lows in the lower 60s. Northeast winds 5 to 10 miles an hour. Tuesday through Wednesday night, mostly clear. Highs in the mid-80s. Lows in the mid-60s. Thursday, mostly sunny. A chance of showers and thunderstorms in the afternoon. Highs in the upper 80s. Chance of rain 50%. Thursday night, showers likely with a chance of thunderstorms until midnight, then a chance of showers after midnight. Lows in the upper 60s. Chance of rain 60%. Friday, partly sunny with a chance of showers. A chance of thunderstorms in the afternoon. Highs in the mid-80s. Chance of rain 50%. Friday night and Saturday, partly cloudy. Lows in the mid-60s. Highs in the mid-80s. Again, the forecast for Champaign, Urbana, and surrounding areas of East Central Illinois for the rest of tonight, mostly cloudy with a slight chance of showers and thunderstorms. Near steady temperature in the upper 60s. Northwest winds around 5 miles an hour. Chance of rain 20%. At 11 p.m. at the Champaign Airport, skies were partly cloudy. Visibility was 6 miles. The temperature was 68 degrees, the dew point was 68, and the relative humidity was 100%. The wind was northeast at 3 miles an hour. The pressure was 29.92 inches and steady. Elsewhere around the area, at Mattoon, fog was reported, with a temperature of 70. It was partly cloudy, with a temperature of 70 at Paris, 72 at Decatur, and 72 at Springfield. At Terre Haute, it was mostly cloudy, with a temperature of 71. At Bloomington, it was cloudy, with a temperature of 71. At Peoria, fog and smoke were reported, with a temperature of 71. And once again at 11 p.m. at the Champaign Airport, under partly cloudy skies, the temperature was 68. Looking elsewhere around the Midwest at 11 p.m., Chicago had fog and smoke, and 68. Indianapolis reported fog and 72. St. Louis was mostly cloudy, and 73. Kansas City was cloudy, and 70. Des Moines had haze and smoke, and 77. Milwaukee was partly cloudy,

Now for the official National Weather Service forecast for Champaign, Urbana, and surrounding areas of East Central Illinois. Rest of tonight, mostly cloudy with a slight chance of showers and thunderstorms. Near steady temperature in the upper 60s. Northwest winds around 5 miles an hour. Chance of rain 20%. Sunday, mostly cloudy with a slight chance of showers and thunderstorms in the morning, then partly sunny with a chance of showers and thunderstorms in the afternoon. Humid with highs in the lower 80s. North winds 5 to 10 miles an hour. Chance of rain 40%. Sunday night, partly cloudy. A slight chance of showers and thunderstorms until midnight. Lows in the mid-60s. North winds 5 to 10 miles an hour. Chance of rain 20%. Monday, mostly sunny. Highs in the lower 80s. Northeast winds 5 to 10 miles an hour. Monday night, mostly clear. Lows in the lower 60s. Northeast winds 5 to 10 miles an hour. Tuesday through Wednesday night, mostly clear. Highs in the mid-80s. Lows in the mid-60s. Thursday, mostly sunny. A chance of showers and thunderstorms in the afternoon. Highs in the upper 80s. Chance of rain 50%. Thursday night, showers likely with a chance of thunderstorms until midnight, then a chance of showers after midnight. Lows in the upper 60s. Chance of rain 60%. Friday, partly sunny with a chance of showers. A chance of thunderstorms in the afternoon. Highs in the mid-80s. Chance of rain 50%. Friday night and Saturday, partly cloudy. Lows in the mid-60s. Highs in the mid-80s. Again, the forecast for Champaign, Urbana, and surrounding areas of East Central Illinois for the rest of tonight, mostly cloudy with a slight chance of showers and thunderstorms. Near steady temperature in the upper 60s. Northwest winds around 5 miles an hour. Chance of rain 20%. At midnight at the Champaign Airport, fog was reported. Visibility was 1.5 miles. The temperature was 69 degrees, the dew point was 69, and the relative humidity was 100%. The wind was north at 3 miles an hour. The pressure was 29.94 inches and rising. Elsewhere around the area, fog was reported, with a temperature of 71 at Decatur and 72 at Springfield. It was partly cloudy, with a temperature of 69 at Paris and 70 at Mattoon. At Terre Haute, it was mostly cloudy, with a temperature of 70. At Bloomington, it was cloudy, with a temperature of 71. At Peoria, fog and smoke were reported, with a temperature of 71. And once again at midnight at the Champaign Airport, with fog, the temperature was 69. The time is currently 12.05 a.m. Central Daylight Time. 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Now for the official National Weather Service forecast for Champaign, Urbana, and surrounding areas of East Central Illinois. Rest of tonight, mostly cloudy with a slight chance of showers and thunderstorms. Near steady temperature in the upper 60s. Northwest winds around 5 miles an hour. Chance of rain 20%. Sunday, mostly cloudy with a slight chance of showers and thunderstorms in the morning, then partly sunny with a chance of showers and thunderstorms in the afternoon. Humid with highs in the lower 80s. North winds 5 to 10 miles an hour. Chance of rain 40%. Sunday night, partly cloudy. A slight chance of showers and thunderstorms until midnight. Lows in the mid-60s. North winds 5 to 10 miles an hour. Chance of rain 20%. Monday, mostly sunny. Highs in the lower 80s. Northeast winds 5 to 10 miles an hour. Monday night, mostly clear. Lows in the lower 60s. Northeast

winds 5 to 10 miles an hour. Tuesday through Wednesday night, mostly clear. Highs in the mid-80s. Lows in the mid-60s. Thursday, mostly sunny. A chance of showers and thunderstorms in the afternoon. Highs in the upper 80s. Chance of rain 50%. Thursday night, showers likely with a chance of thunderstorms until midnight, then a chance of showers after midnight. Lows in the upper 60s. Chance of rain 60%. Friday, partly sunny with a chance of showers. A chance of thunderstorms in the afternoon. Highs in the mid-80s. Chance of rain 50%. Friday night and Saturday, partly cloudy. Lows in the mid-60s. Highs in the mid-80s. Again, the forecast for Champaign, Urbana and surrounding areas of East Central Illinois for the rest of tonight, mostly cloudy with a slight chance of showers and thunderstorms. Near steady temperature in the upper 60s. Northwest winds around 5 miles an hour. Chance of rain 20%. At midnight at the Champaign Airport, fog was reported. Visibility was 1.5 miles. The temperature was 69 degrees, the dew point was 69, and the relative humidity was 100%. The wind was north at 3 miles an hour. The pressure was 29.94 inches and rising. Elsewhere around the area, fog was reported, with a temperature of 71 at Decatur, and 72 at Springfield. It was partly cloudy, with a temperature of 69 at Paris, and 70 at Mattoon. At Terre Haute, it was mostly cloudy, with a temperature of 70. At Bloomington, it was cloudy, with a temperature of 71. At Peoria, fog and smoke were reported, with a temperature of 71. And once again at midnight at the Champaign Airport, with fog, the temperature was 69. Looking elsewhere around the Midwest at midnight, Chicago was mostly cloudy, and 68. Indianapolis was cloudy, and 71. St. Louis was mostly cloudy, and 72. Kansas City was cloudy, and 69. Des Moines had haze and smoke, and 77. Milwaukee was mostly cloudy, and 65. The time is currently 12:10 a.m. Central Daylight Time. 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Now for the official National Weather Service forecast for Champaign, Urbana and surrounding areas of East Central Illinois. Rest of tonight, mostly cloudy with a slight chance of showers and thunderstorms. Near steady temperature in the upper 60s. Northwest winds around 5 miles an hour. Chance of rain 20%. Sunday, mostly cloudy with a slight chance of showers and thunderstorms in the morning, then partly sunny with a chance of showers and thunderstorms in the afternoon. Humid with highs in the lower 80s. North winds 5 to 10 miles an hour. Chance of rain 40%. Sunday night, partly cloudy. A slight chance of showers and thunderstorms until midnight. Lows in the mid-60s. North winds 5 to 10 miles an hour. Chance of rain 20%. Monday, mostly sunny. Highs in the lower 80s. Northeast winds 5 to 10 miles an hour. Monday night, mostly clear. Lows in the lower 60s. Northeast winds 5 to 10 miles an hour. Tuesday through Wednesday night, mostly clear. Highs in the mid-80s. Lows in the mid-60s. Thursday, mostly sunny. A chance of showers and thunderstorms in the afternoon. Highs in the upper 80s. Chance of rain 50%. Thursday night, showers likely with a chance of thunderstorms until midnight, then a chance of showers after midnight. Lows in the upper 60s. Chance of rain 60%. Friday, partly sunny with a chance of showers. A chance of thunderstorms in the afternoon. Highs in the mid-80s. Chance of rain 50%. Friday night and Saturday, partly cloudy. Lows in the mid-60s. Highs in the mid-80s. Again, the forecast for Champaign, Urbana and surrounding areas of East Central Illinois for the rest of tonight, mostly cloudy with a slight chance of showers and thunderstorms. Near steady temperature in the upper 60s. Northwest winds around 5 miles an hour. Chance of rain 20%. At midnight at the Champaign Airport, fog was reported. Visibility was 1.5 miles. The temperature was 69 degrees,

Thursday night, showers likely with a chance of thunderstorms until midnight, then a chance of showers after midnight. Lows in the upper 60s. Chance of rain 60%. Friday, partly sunny with a chance of showers. A chance of thunderstorms in the afternoon. Highs in the mid-80s. Chance of rain 50%. Friday night and Saturday, partly cloudy. Lows in the mid-60s. Highs in the mid-80s. Again, the forecast for Champaign, Urbana and surrounding areas of East Central Illinois for the rest of tonight, mostly cloudy with a slight chance of showers and thunderstorms. Near steady temperature in the upper 60s. Northwest winds around 5 miles an hour. Chance of rain 20%. At midnight at the Champaign Airport, fog was reported. Visibility was 1.5 miles. The temperature was 69 degrees, the dew point was 69, and the relative humidity was 100%. The wind was north at 3 miles an hour. The pressure was 29.94 inches and rising. Elsewhere around the area, fog was reported, with a temperature of 71 at Decatur, and 72 at Springfield. It was partly cloudy, with a temperature of 69 at Paris, 70 at Terre Haute, and 70 at Mattoon. At Bloomington, it was cloudy, with a temperature of 71. At Peoria, fog and smoke were reported, with a temperature of 71. And once again at midnight at the Champaign Airport, with fog, the temperature was 69. Looking elsewhere around the Midwest at midnight, Chicago was cloudy, and 68. Indianapolis was cloudy, and 71. St. Louis was mostly cloudy, and 72. Kansas City was cloudy, and 69. Des Moines had haze and smoke, and 77. Milwaukee was mostly cloudy, and 65. The time is currently 12:24 a.m. Central Daylight Time. 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Now for the official National Weather Service forecast for Champaign, Urbana and surrounding areas of East Central Illinois. Rest of tonight, mostly cloudy with a slight chance of showers and thunderstorms. Near steady temperature in the upper 60s. Northwest winds around 5 miles an hour. Chance of rain 20%. Sunday, mostly cloudy with a slight chance of showers and thunderstorms in the morning, then partly sunny with a chance of showers and thunderstorms in the afternoon. Humid with highs in the lower 80s. North winds 5 to 10 miles an hour. Chance of rain 40%. Sunday night, partly cloudy. A slight chance of showers and thunderstorms until midnight. Lows in the mid-60s. North winds 5 to 10 miles an hour. Chance of rain 20%. Monday, mostly sunny. Highs in the lower 80s. Northeast winds 5 to 10 miles an hour. Monday night, mostly clear. Lows in the lower 60s. Northeast winds 5 to 10 miles an hour. Tuesday through Wednesday night, mostly clear. Highs in the mid-80s. Lows in the mid-60s. Thursday, mostly sunny. A chance of showers and thunderstorms in the afternoon. Highs in the upper 80s. Chance of rain 50%. Thursday night, showers likely with a chance of thunderstorms until midnight, then a chance of showers after midnight. Lows in the upper 60s. Chance of rain 60%. Friday, partly sunny with a chance of showers. A chance of thunderstorms in the afternoon. Highs in the mid-80s. Chance of rain 50%. Friday night and Saturday, partly cloudy. Lows in the mid-60s. Highs in the mid-80s. Again, the forecast for Champaign, Urbana and surrounding areas of East Central Illinois for the rest of tonight, mostly cloudy with a slight chance of showers and thunderstorms. Near steady temperature in the upper 60s. Northwest winds around 5 miles an hour. Chance of rain 20%. At midnight at the Champaign Airport, fog was reported. Visibility was 1.5 miles. The temperature was 69 degrees, the dew point was 69, and the relative humidity was 100%. The wind was north at 3 miles an hour. The pressure was 29.94 inches and rising. Elsewhere around the area, fog was reported, with a temperature of 71 at Decatur, and 72 at Springfield. It was partly cloudy, with a temperature of 69 at Paris, 70 at

Vote, and 70 at Mattoon. At Bloomington, it was cloudy, with a temperature of 71. At Peoria, fog and smoke were reported, with a temperature of 71. And once again at midnight at the Champaign Airport, with fog, the temperature was 69. Looking elsewhere around the Midwest at midnight, Chicago was cloudy, and 68. Indianapolis was cloudy, and 71. St. Louis was mostly cloudy, and 72. Kansas City was cloudy, and 69. Des Moines had haze and smoke, and 77. Milwaukee was mostly cloudy, and 65. The time is currently 12:28 a.m. Central Daylight Time. 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Now for the official National Weather Service forecast for Champaign, Urbana, and surrounding areas of East Central Illinois. Rest of tonight, mostly cloudy with a slight chance of showers and thunderstorms. Near steady temperature in the upper 60s. Northwest winds around 5 miles an hour. Chance of rain 20%. Sunday, mostly cloudy with a slight chance of showers and thunderstorms in the morning, then partly sunny with a chance of showers and thunderstorms in the afternoon. Humid with highs in the lower 80s. North winds 5 to 10 miles an hour. Chance of rain 40%. Sunday night, partly cloudy. A slight chance of showers and thunderstorms until midnight. Lows in the mid-60s. North winds 5 to 10 miles an hour. Chance of rain 20%. Monday, mostly sunny. Highs in the lower 80s. Northeast winds 5 to 10 miles an hour. Monday night, mostly clear. Lows in the lower 60s. Northeast winds 5 to 10 miles an hour. Tuesday through Wednesday night, mostly clear. Highs in the mid-80s. Lows in the mid-60s. Thursday, mostly sunny. A chance of showers and thunderstorms in the afternoon. Highs in the upper 80s. Chance of rain 50%. Thursday night, showers likely with a chance of thunderstorms until midnight, then a chance of showers after midnight. Lows in the upper 60s. Chance of rain 60%. Friday, partly sunny with a chance of showers. A chance of thunderstorms in the afternoon. Highs in the mid-80s. Chance of rain 50%. Friday night and Saturday, partly cloudy. Lows in the mid-60s. Highs in the mid-80s. Again, the forecast for Champaign, Urbana, and surrounding areas of East Central Illinois for the rest of tonight, mostly cloudy with a slight chance of showers and thunderstorms. Near steady temperature in the upper 60s. Northwest winds around 5 miles an hour. Chance of rain 20%. At midnight at the Champaign Airport, fog was reported. Visibility was 1.5 miles. The temperature was 69 degrees, the dew point was 69, and the relative humidity was 100%. The wind was north at 3 miles an hour. The pressure was 29.94 inches and rising. Elsewhere around the area, fog was reported, with a temperature of 71 at Decatur, and 72 at Springfield. It was partly cloudy, with a temperature of 69 at Paris, 70 at Terre Haute, and 70 at Mattoon. At Bloomington, it was cloudy, with a temperature of 71. At Peoria, fog and smoke were reported, with a temperature of 71. And once again at midnight at the Champaign Airport, with fog, the temperature was 69. Looking elsewhere around the Midwest at midnight, Chicago was cloudy, and 68. Indianapolis was cloudy, and 71. St. Louis was mostly cloudy, and 72. Kansas City was cloudy, and 69. Des Moines had haze and smoke, and 77. Milwaukee was mostly cloudy, and 65. The time is currently 12:32 a.m. Central Daylight Time. 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Now for the official National Weather Service forecast for Champaign, Urbana, and surrounding areas of East Central Illinois. Rest of tonight, mostly cloudy with a slight chance of showers and thunderstorms. Near steady temperature in the upper 60s. Northwest winds around 5 miles an hour. Chance of rain 20%. Sunday, mostly cloudy with a slight chance of showers and thunderstorms in the morning, then partly sunny with a chance of showers and

thunderstorms in the afternoon. Humid with highs in the lower 80s. North winds 5 to 10 miles an hour. Chance of rain 40%. Sunday night, partly cloudy. Storms in the morning, then partly sunny with a chance of showers and thunderstorms in the afternoon. Humid with highs in the lower 80s. North winds 5 to 10 miles an hour. Chance of rain 40%. Sunday night, partly cloudy. A slight chance of showers and thunderstorms until midnight. Lows in the mid-60s. North winds 5 to 10 miles an hour. Chance of rain 20%. Monday, mostly sunny. Highs in the lower 80s. Northeast winds 5 to 10 miles an hour. Monday night, mostly clear. Lows in the lower 60s. Northeast winds 5 to 10 miles an hour. Tuesday through Wednesday night, mostly clear. Highs in the mid-80s. Lows in the mid-60s. Thursday, mostly sunny. A chance of showers and thunderstorms in the afternoon. Highs in the upper 80s. Chance of rain 50%. Thursday night, showers likely with a chance of thunderstorms until midnight, then a chance of showers after midnight. Lows in the upper 60s. Chance of rain 60%. Friday, partly sunny with a chance of showers. A chance of thunderstorms in the afternoon. Highs in the mid-80s. Chance of rain 50%. Friday night and Saturday, partly cloudy. Lows in the mid-60s. Highs in the mid-80s. Again, the forecast for Champaign, Urbana and surrounding areas of East Central Illinois for the rest of tonight, mostly cloudy with a slight chance of showers and thunderstorms. Near steady temperature in the upper 60s. Northwest winds around 5 miles an hour. Chance of rain 20%. At midnight at the Champaign Airport, fog was reported. Visibility was 1.5 miles. The temperature was 69 degrees, the dew point was 69, and the relative humidity was 100%. The wind was north at 3 miles an hour. The pressure was 29.94 inches and rising. Elsewhere around the area, fog was reported, with a temperature of 71 at Decatur, and 72 at Springfield. It was partly cloudy, with a temperature of 69 at Paris, 70 at Terre Haute, and 70 at Mattoon. At Bloomington, it was cloudy, with a temperature of 71. At Peoria, fog and smoke were reported, with a temperature of 71. And once again at midnight at the Champaign Airport, with fog, the temperature was 69. Looking elsewhere around the Midwest at midnight, Chicago was cloudy, and 68. Indianapolis was cloudy, and 71. St. Louis was mostly cloudy, and 72. Kansas City was cloudy, and 69. Des Moines had haze and smoke, and 77. Milwaukee was mostly cloudy, and 65. The time is currently 12:35 a.m. Central Daylight Time. 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Now for the official National Weather Service forecast for Champaign, Urbana and surrounding areas of East Central Illinois. Rest of tonight, mostly cloudy with a slight chance of showers and thunderstorms. Near steady temperature in the upper 60s. Northwest winds around 5 miles an hour. Chance of rain 20%. Sunday, mostly cloudy with a slight chance of showers and thunderstorms in the morning, then partly sunny with a chance of showers and thunderstorms in the afternoon. Humid with highs in the lower 80s. North winds 5 to 10 miles an hour. Chance of rain 40%. Sunday night, partly cloudy. A slight chance of showers and thunderstorms until midnight. Lows in the mid-60s. North winds 5 to 10 miles an hour. Chance of rain 20%. Monday, mostly sunny. Highs in the lower 80s. Northeast winds 5 to 10 miles an hour. Monday night, mostly clear. Lows in the lower 60s. Northeast winds 5 to 10 miles an hour. Tuesday through Wednesday night, mostly clear. Highs in the mid-80s. Lows in the mid-60s. Thursday, mostly sunny. A chance of showers and thunderstorms in the afternoon. Highs in the upper 80s. Chance of rain 50%. Thursday night, showers likely with a chance of thunderstorms until midnight, then a chance of showers after midnight. Lows in the upper 60s.

chance of rain 60%. Friday, partly sunny with a chance of showers. A chance of thunderstorms in the afternoon. Highs in the mid-80s. Chance of rain 50%. Friday night and Saturday, partly cloudy. Lows in the mid-60s. Highs in the mid-80s. Again, the forecast for Champaign, Urbana and surrounding areas of East Central Illinois for the rest of tonight, mostly cloudy with a slight chance of showers and thunderstorms. Near steady temperature in the upper 60s. Northwest winds around 5 miles an hour. Chance of rain 20%. At midnight at the Champaign Airport, fog was reported. Visibility was 1.5 miles. The temperature was 69 degrees, the dew point was 69, and the relative humidity was 100%. The wind was north at 3 miles an hour. The pressure was 29.94 inches and rising. Elsewhere around the area, fog was reported, with a temperature of 71 at Decatur and 72 at Springfield. It was partly cloudy, with a temperature of 69 at Paris, 70 at Terre Haute, and 70 at Mattoon. At Bloomington, it was cloudy, with a temperature of 71. At Peoria, fog and smoke were reported, with a temperature of 71. And once again at midnight at the Champaign Airport, with fog, the temperature was 69. Looking elsewhere around the Midwest at midnight, Chicago was cloudy, and 68. Indianapolis was cloudy, and 71. St. Louis was mostly cloudy, and 72. Kansas City was cloudy, and 69. Des Moines had haze and smoke, and 77. Milwaukee was mostly cloudy, and 65. The time is currently 12:39 a.m. Central Daylight Time. 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Now for the official National Weather Service forecast for Champaign, Urbana and surrounding areas of East Central Illinois. Rest of tonight, mostly cloudy with a slight chance of showers and thunderstorms. Near steady temperature in the upper 60s. Northwest winds around 5 miles an hour. Chance of rain 20%. Sunday, mostly cloudy with a slight chance of showers and thunderstorms in the morning, then partly sunny with a chance of showers and thunderstorms in the afternoon. Humid with highs in the lower 80s. North winds 5 to 10 miles an hour. Chance of rain 40%. Sunday night, partly cloudy. A slight chance of showers and thunderstorms until midnight. Lows in the mid-60s. North winds 5 to 10 miles an hour. Chance of rain 20%. Monday, mostly sunny. Highs in the lower 80s. Northeast winds 5 to 10 miles an hour. Monday night, mostly clear. Lows in the lower 60s. Northeast winds 5 to 10 miles an hour. Tuesday through Wednesday night, mostly clear. Highs in the mid-80s. Lows in the mid-60s. Thursday, mostly sunny. A chance of showers and thunderstorms in the afternoon. Highs in the upper 80s. Chance of rain 50%. Thursday night, showers likely with a chance of thunderstorms until midnight, then a chance of showers after midnight. Lows in the upper 60s. Chance of rain 60%. Friday, partly sunny with a chance of showers. A chance of thunderstorms in the afternoon. Highs in the mid-80s. Chance of rain 50%. Friday night and Saturday, partly cloudy. Lows in the mid-60s. Highs in the mid-80s. Again, the forecast for Champaign, Urbana and surrounding areas of East Central Illinois for the rest of tonight, mostly cloudy with a slight chance of showers and thunderstorms. Near steady temperature in the upper 60s. Northwest winds around 5 miles an hour. Chance of rain 20%. At midnight at the Champaign Airport, fog was reported. Visibility was 1.5 miles. The temperature was 69 degrees, the dew point was 69, and the relative humidity was 100%. The wind was north at 3 miles an hour. The pressure was 29.94 inches and rising. Elsewhere around the area, fog was reported, with a temperature of 71 at Decatur and 72 at Springfield. It was partly cloudy, with a temperature of 69 at Paris, 70 at Terre Haute, and 70 at Mattoon. At Bloomington, it was cloudy, with a temperature of 71. At Peoria, fog.

69 degrees, the dew point was 69, and the relative humidity was 100%. The wind was north at 3 miles an hour. The pressure was 29.94 inches and rising. Elsewhere around the area, fog was reported, with a temperature of 71 at Decatur, and 72 at Springfield. It was partly cloudy, with a temperature of 69 at Paris, 70 at Terre Haute, and 70 at Mattoon. At Bloomington, it was cloudy, with a temperature of 71. At Peoria, fog and smoke were reported, with a temperature of 71. And once again at midnight at the Champaign Airport, with fog, the temperature was 69. Looking elsewhere around the Midwest at midnight, Chicago was cloudy, and 68. Indianapolis was cloudy, and 71. St. Louis was mostly cloudy, and 72. Kansas City was cloudy, and 69. Des Moines had haze and smoke, and 77. Milwaukee was mostly cloudy, and 65. The time is currently 12:54 a.m. Central Daylight Time. 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Now for the official National Weather Service forecast for Champaign, Urbana, and surrounding areas of East Central Illinois. Rest of tonight, mostly cloudy with a slight chance of showers and thunderstorms. Near steady temperature in the upper 60s. Northwest winds around 5 miles an hour. Chance of rain 20%. Sunday, mostly cloudy with a slight chance of showers and thunderstorms in the morning, then partly sunny with a chance of showers and thunderstorms in the afternoon. Humid with highs in the lower 80s. North winds 5 to 10 miles an hour. Chance of rain 40%. Sunday night, partly cloudy. A slight chance of showers and thunderstorms until midnight. Lows in the mid-60s. North winds 5 to 10 miles an hour. Chance of rain 20%. Monday, mostly sunny. Highs in the lower 80s. Northeast winds 5 to 10 miles an hour. Monday night, mostly clear. Lows in the lower 60s. Northeast winds 5 to 10 miles an hour. Tuesday through Wednesday night, mostly clear. Highs in the mid-80s. Lows in the mid-60s. Thursday, mostly sunny. A chance of showers and thunderstorms in the afternoon. Highs in the upper 80s. Chance of rain 50%. Thursday night, showers likely with a chance of thunderstorms until midnight, then a chance of showers after midnight. Lows in the upper 60s. Chance of rain 60%. Friday, partly sunny with a chance of showers. A chance of thunderstorms in the afternoon. Highs in the mid-80s. Chance of rain 50%. Friday night and Saturday, partly cloudy. Lows in the mid-60s. Highs in the mid-80s. Again, the forecast for Champaign, Urbana, and surrounding areas of East Central Illinois for the rest of tonight, mostly cloudy with a slight chance of showers and thunderstorms. Near steady temperature in the upper 60s. Northwest winds around 5 miles an hour. Chance of rain 20%. At midnight at the Champaign Airport, fog was reported. Visibility was 1.5 miles. The temperature was 69 degrees, the dew point was 69, and the relative humidity was 100%. The wind was north at 3 miles an hour. The pressure was 29.94 inches and rising. Elsewhere around the area, fog was reported, with a temperature of 71 at Decatur, and 72 at Springfield. It was partly cloudy, with a temperature of 69 at Paris, 70 at Terre Haute, and 70 at Mattoon. At Bloomington, it was cloudy, with a temperature of 71. At Peoria, fog and smoke were reported, with a temperature of 71. And once again at midnight at the Champaign Airport, with fog, the temperature was 69. Looking elsewhere around the Midwest at midnight, Chicago was cloudy, and 68. Indianapolis was cloudy, and 71. St. Louis was mostly cloudy, and 72. Kansas City was cloudy, and 69. Des Moines had haze and smoke, and 77. Milwaukee was mostly cloudy, and 65. The time is currently 12:58 a.m. Central Daylight Time. 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

for Champaign-Urbana and surrounding areas of East Central Illinois. Rest of tonight, mostly cloudy with a slight chance of showers and thunderstorms. Near steady temperature in the upper 60s. Northwest winds around 5 miles an hour. Chance of rain 20%. Sunday, mostly cloudy with a slight chance of showers and thunderstorms in the morning, then partly sunny with a chance of showers and thunderstorms in the afternoon. Humid with highs in the lower 80s. North winds 5 to 10 miles an hour. Chance of rain 40%. Sunday night, partly cloudy. A slight chance of showers and thunderstorms until midnight. Lows in the mid-60s. North winds 5 to 10 miles an hour. Chance of rain 20%. Monday, mostly sunny. Highs in the lower 80s. Northeast winds 5 to 10 miles an hour. Monday night, mostly clear. Lows in the lower 60s. Northeast winds 5 to 10 miles an hour. Tuesday through Wednesday night, mostly clear. Highs in the mid-80s. Lows in the mid-60s. Thursday, mostly sunny. A chance of showers and thunderstorms in the afternoon. Highs in the upper 80s. Chance of rain 50%. Thursday night, showers likely with a chance of thunderstorms until midnight, then a chance of showers after midnight. Lows in the upper 60s. Chance of rain 60%. Friday, partly sunny with a chance of showers. A chance of thunderstorms in the afternoon. Highs in the mid-80s. Chance of rain 50%. Friday night and Saturday, partly cloudy. Lows in the mid-60s. Highs in the mid-80s. Again, the forecast for Champaign, Urbana and surrounding areas of East Central Illinois for the rest of tonight, mostly cloudy with a slight chance of showers and thunderstorms. Near steady temperature in the upper 60s. Northwest winds around 5 miles an hour. Chance of rain 20%. The time is currently 1 a.m. Central Daylight Time. 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Now for the official National Weather Service forecast for Champaign, Urbana and surrounding areas of East Central Illinois. Rest of tonight, mostly cloudy with a slight chance of showers and thunderstorms. Near steady temperature in the upper 60s. Northwest winds around 5 miles an hour. Chance of rain 20%. Sunday, mostly cloudy with a slight chance of showers and thunderstorms in the morning, then partly sunny with a chance of showers and thunderstorms in the afternoon. Humid with highs in the lower 80s. North winds 5 to 10 miles an hour. Chance of rain 40%. Sunday night, partly cloudy. A slight chance of showers and thunderstorms until midnight. Lows in the mid-60s. North winds 5 to 10 miles an hour. Chance of rain 20%. Monday, mostly sunny. Highs in the lower 80s. Northeast winds 5 to 10 miles an hour. Monday night, mostly clear. Lows in the lower 60s. Northeast winds 5 to 10 miles an hour. Tuesday through Wednesday night, mostly clear. Highs in the mid-80s. Lows in the mid-60s. Thursday, mostly sunny. A chance of showers and thunderstorms in the afternoon. Highs in the upper 80s. Chance of rain 50%. Thursday night, showers likely with a chance of thunderstorms until midnight, then a chance of showers after midnight. Lows in the upper 60s. Chance of rain 60%. Friday, partly sunny with a chance of showers. A chance of thunderstorms in the afternoon. Highs in the mid-80s. Chance of rain 50%. Friday night and Saturday, partly cloudy. Lows in the mid-60s. Highs in the mid-80s. Again, the forecast for Champaign, Urbana and surrounding areas of East Central Illinois for the rest of tonight, mostly cloudy with a slight chance of showers and thunderstorms. Near steady temperature in the upper 60s. Northwest winds around 5 miles an hour. Chance of rain 20%. At 1 a.m. at the Champaign Airport, fog was reported. Visibility was 1 mile. The temperature was 68 degrees, the dew point was 68, and the relative humidity was 100%. The wind was east at 3 miles an hour. The pressure was 29.93 inches and falling.
Elsewhere around the area, fog was reported, with a temperature of 71 at Peoria, 70 at Decatur, and 71 at Springfield. It was partly cloudy, with a temperature of 68 at Paris, and 70 at Mattoon. It was cloudy, with a temperature of 71 at Bloomington, and 71 at Terre Haute. And once again at 1 a.m. at the Champaign Airport, with fog, the temperature was 68. The time is currently 1:03 a.m. Central Daylight Time. 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Now for the official National Weather Service forecast for Champaign, Urbana, and surrounding areas of East Central Illinois. Rest of tonight, mostly cloudy with a slight chance of showers and thunderstorms. Near steady temperature in the upper 60s. Northwest winds around 5 miles an hour. Chance of rain 20%. Sunday, mostly cloudy with a slight chance of showers and thunderstorms in the morning, then partly sunny with a chance of showers and thunderstorms in the afternoon. Humid with highs in the lower 80s. North winds 5 to 10 miles an hour. Chance of rain 40%. Sunday night, partly cloudy. A slight chance of showers and thunderstorms until midnight. Lows in the mid-60s. North winds 5 to 10 miles an hour. Chance of rain 20%. Monday, mostly sunny. Highs in the lower 80s. Northeast winds 5 to 10 miles an hour. Monday night, mostly clear. Lows in the lower 60s. Northeast winds 5 to 10 miles an hour. Tuesday through Wednesday night, mostly clear. Highs in the mid-80s. Lows in the mid-60s. Thursday, mostly sunny. A chance of showers and thunderstorms in the afternoon. Highs in the upper 80s. Chance of rain 50%. Thursday night, showers likely with a chance of thunderstorms until midnight, then a chance of showers after midnight. Lows in the upper 60s. Chance of rain 60%. Friday, partly sunny with a chance of showers. A chance of thunderstorms in the afternoon. Highs in the mid-80s. Chance of rain 50%. Friday night and Saturday, partly cloudy. Lows in the mid-60s. Highs in the mid-80s. Again, the forecast for Champaign, Urbana, and surrounding areas of East Central Illinois for the rest of tonight, mostly cloudy with a slight chance of showers and thunderstorms. Near steady temperature in the upper 60s. Northwest winds around 5 miles an hour. Chance of rain 20%. 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Programming originates from NOAA's National Weather Service office in Lincoln and transmits from the WCIA television tower near Seymour. 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At 1 a.m. at the Champaign Airport, fog was reported. Visibility was 1 mile. The temperature was 68 degrees, the dew point was 68, and the relative humidity was 100%. The wind was east at 3 miles an hour. The pressure was 29.93 inches and falling. Elsewhere around the area, fog was reported, with a temperature of 71 at Peoria, 70 at Decatur, and 71 at Springfield. It was partly cloudy, with a temperature of 68 at Paris, and 70 at Mattoon. It was cloudy, with a temperature of 71 at Bloomington, and 71 at Terre Haute. And once again at 1 a.m. at the Champaign Airport, with fog, the temperature was 68. Looking elsewhere around the Midwest at 1 a.m., Chicago was mostly cloudy, and 68. Indianapolis was cloudy, and 70. St. Louis was partly cloudy, and 72. Kansas City was cloudy, and 69. Des Moines had haze and smoke, and 74. Milwaukee was mostly cloudy, and 67. The time is currently 1:07 a.m. Central Daylight Time. 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Now for the official National Weather Service forecast for Champaign, Urbana, and surrounding areas of East Central Illinois. Rest of tonight, mostly cloudy with a slight chance of showers and thunderstorms.
near steady temperature in the upper 60s. Northwest winds around 5 miles an hour. Chance of rain 20%. Sunday, mostly cloudy with a slight chance of showers and thunderstorms in the morning, then partly sunny with a chance of showers and thunderstorms in the afternoon. Humid with highs in the lower 80s. North winds 5 to 10 miles an hour. Chance of rain 40%. Sunday night, partly cloudy. A slight chance of showers and thunderstorms until midnight. Lows in the mid-60s. North winds 5 to 10 miles an hour. Chance of rain 20%. Monday, mostly sunny. Highs in the lower 80s. Northeast winds 5 to 10 miles an hour. Monday night, mostly clear. Lows in the lower 60s. Northeast winds 5 to 10 miles an hour. Tuesday through Wednesday night, mostly clear. Highs in the mid-80s. Lows in the mid-60s. Thursday, mostly sunny. A chance of showers and thunderstorms in the afternoon. Highs in the upper 80s. Chance of rain 50%. Thursday night, showers likely with a chance of thunderstorms until midnight, then a chance of showers after midnight. Lows in the upper 60s. Chance of rain 60%. Friday, partly sunny with a chance of showers. A chance of thunderstorms in the afternoon. Highs in the mid-80s. Chance of rain 50%. Friday night and Saturday, partly cloudy. Lows in the mid-60s. Highs in the mid-80s. Again, the forecast for Champaign, Urbana and surrounding areas of East Central Illinois for the rest of tonight, mostly cloudy with a slight chance of showers and thunderstorms. Near steady temperature in the upper 60s. Northwest winds around 5 miles an hour. Chance of rain 20%. At 1 a.m. at the Champaign Airport, fog was reported. Visibility was 1 mile. The temperature was 68 degrees, the dew point was 68, and the relative humidity was 100%. The wind was east at 3 miles an hour. The pressure was 29.93 inches and falling. Elsewhere around the area, fog was reported, with a temperature of 71 at Peoria, 70 at Decatur, and 71 at Springfield. It was partly cloudy, with a temperature of 68 at Paris, and 70 at Mattoon. It was cloudy, with a temperature of 71 at Bloomington, and 71 at Terre Haute. And once again at 1 a.m. at the Champaign Airport, with fog, the temperature was 68. Looking elsewhere around the Midwest at 1 a.m., Chicago was mostly cloudy, and 68. Indianapolis was cloudy, and 70. St. Louis was partly cloudy, and 72. Kansas City was cloudy, and 69. Des Moines had haze and smoke, and 74. Milwaukee was mostly cloudy, and 67. The time is currently 1:11 a.m. Central Daylight Time. 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Now for the official National Weather Service forecast for Champaign, Urbana and surrounding areas of East Central Illinois. Rest of tonight, mostly cloudy with a slight chance of showers and thunderstorms. Near steady temperature in the upper 60s. Northwest winds around 5 miles an hour. Chance of rain 20%. Sunday, mostly cloudy with a slight chance of showers and thunderstorms in the morning, then partly sunny with a chance of showers and thunderstorms in the afternoon. Humid with highs in the lower 80s. North winds 5 to 10 miles an hour. Chance of rain 40%. Sunday night, partly cloudy. A slight chance of showers and thunderstorms until midnight. Lows in the mid-60s. North winds 5 to 10 miles an hour. Chance of rain 20%. Monday, mostly sunny. Highs in the lower 80s. Northeast winds 5 to 10 miles an hour. Monday night, mostly clear. Lows in the lower 60s. Northeast winds 5 to 10 miles an hour. Tuesday through Wednesday night, mostly clear. Highs in the mid-80s. Lows in the mid-60s. Thursday, mostly sunny. A chance of showers and thunderstorms in the afternoon. Highs in the upper 80s. Chance of rain 50%. Thursday night, showers likely with a chance of thunderstorms until midnight, then a chance of showers after midnight. Lows in the upper 60s. Chance of rain 60%.
Friday, partly sunny with a chance of showers. A chance of thunderstorms in the afternoon. Highs in the mid-80s.

chance of rain 50%. Friday night and Saturday, partly cloudy. Lows in the mid-60s. Highs in the mid-80s. Again, the forecast for Champaign, Urbana and surrounding areas of East Central Illinois for the rest of tonight, mostly cloudy with a slight chance of showers and thunderstorms. Near steady temperature in the upper 60s. Northwest winds around 5 miles an hour. Chance of rain 20%. At 1 a.m. at the Champaign Airport, fog was reported. Visibility was 1 mile. The temperature was 68 degrees, the dew point was 68, and the relative humidity was 100%. The wind was east at 3 miles an hour. The pressure was 29.93 inches and falling. Elsewhere around the area, at Springfield, rain was falling, with a temperature of 71. Fog was reported, with a temperature of 71 at Peoria, and 69 at Decatur. It was partly cloudy, with a temperature of 68 at Paris, and 70 at Mattoon. It was cloudy, with a temperature of 71 at Bloomington, and 71 at Terre Haute. And once again at 1 a.m. at the Champaign Airport, with fog, the temperature was 68. Looking elsewhere around the Midwest at 1 a.m., Chicago was mostly cloudy, and 68. Indianapolis was cloudy, and 70. St. Louis was partly cloudy, and 72. Kansas City was cloudy, and 69. Des Moines had haze and smoke, and 74. Milwaukee was mostly cloudy, and 67. The time is currently 1:15 a.m. Central Daylight Time. 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Now for the official National Weather Service forecast for Champaign, Urbana and surrounding areas of East Central Illinois. Rest of tonight, mostly cloudy with a slight chance of showers and thunderstorms. Near steady temperature in the upper 60s. Northwest winds around 5 miles an hour. Chance of rain 20%. Sunday, mostly cloudy with a slight chance of showers and thunderstorms in the morning, then partly sunny with a chance of showers and thunderstorms in the afternoon. Humid with highs in the lower 80s. North winds 5 to 10 miles an hour. Chance of rain 40%. Sunday night, partly cloudy. A slight chance of showers and thunderstorms until midnight. Lows in the mid-60s. North winds 5 to 10 miles an hour. Chance of rain 20%. Monday, mostly sunny. Highs in the lower 80s. Northeast winds 5 to 10 miles an hour. Monday night, mostly clear. Lows in the lower 60s. Northeast winds 5 to 10 miles an hour. Tuesday through Wednesday night, mostly clear. Highs in the mid-80s. Lows in the mid-60s. Thursday, mostly sunny. A chance of showers and thunderstorms in the afternoon. Highs in the upper 80s. Chance of rain 50%. Thursday night, showers likely with a chance of thunderstorms until midnight, then a chance of showers after midnight. Lows in the upper 60s. Chance of rain 60%. Friday, partly sunny with a chance of showers. A chance of thunderstorms in the afternoon. Highs in the mid-80s. Chance of rain 50%. Friday night and Saturday, partly cloudy. Lows in the mid-60s. Highs in the mid-80s. Again, the forecast for Champaign, Urbana and surrounding areas of East Central Illinois for the rest of tonight, mostly cloudy with a slight chance of showers and thunderstorms. Near steady temperature in the upper 60s. Northwest winds around 5 miles an hour. Chance of rain 20%. At 1 a.m. at the Champaign Airport, fog was reported. Visibility was 1 mile. The temperature was 68 degrees, the dew point was 68, and the relative humidity was 100%. The wind was east at 3 miles an hour. The pressure was 29.93 inches and falling. Elsewhere around the area, at Springfield, rain was falling, with a temperature of 71. Fog was reported, with a temperature of 71 at Peoria, and 69 at Decatur. It was partly cloudy, with a temperature of 68 at Paris, and 70 at Mattoon. It was cloudy, with a temperature of 71 at Bloomington, and 71 at Terre Haute. And once again at 1 a.m. at the Champaign Airport, with fog, the temperature was 68. Looking elsewhere around the Midwest at 1 a.m., Chicago was mostly

cloudy, and 68. Indianapolis was partly cloudy, and 71. St. Louis was partly cloudy, and 72. Kansas City was cloudy, and 69. Des Moines had haze and smoke, and 74. Milwaukee was mostly cloudy, and 67. The time is currently 1:18 a.m. Central Daylight Time. 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Now for the official National Weather Service forecast for Champaign, Urbana, and surrounding areas of East Central Illinois. Rest of tonight, mostly cloudy with a slight chance of showers and thunderstorms. Near steady temperature in the upper 60s. Northwest winds around 5 miles an hour. Chance of rain 20%. Sunday, mostly cloudy with a slight chance of showers and thunderstorms in the morning, then partly sunny with a chance of showers and thunderstorms in the afternoon. Humid with highs in the lower 80s. North winds 5 to 10 miles an hour. Chance of rain 40%. Sunday night, partly cloudy. A slight chance of showers and thunderstorms until midnight. Lows in the mid-60s. North winds 5 to 10 miles an hour. Chance of rain 20%. Monday, mostly sunny. Highs in the lower 80s. Northeast winds 5 to 10 miles an hour. Monday night, mostly clear. Lows in the lower 60s. Northeast winds 5 to 10 miles an hour. Tuesday through Wednesday night, mostly clear. Highs in the mid-80s. Lows in the mid-60s. Thursday, mostly sunny. A chance of showers and thunderstorms in the afternoon. Highs in the upper 80s. Chance of rain 50%. Thursday night, showers likely with a chance of thunderstorms until midnight, then a chance of showers after midnight. Lows in the upper 60s. Chance of rain 60%. Friday, partly sunny with a chance of showers. A chance of thunderstorms in the afternoon. Highs in the mid-80s. Chance of rain 50%. Friday night and Saturday, partly cloudy. Lows in the mid-60s. Highs in the mid-80s. Again, the forecast for Champaign, Urbana, and surrounding areas of East Central Illinois for the rest of tonight, mostly cloudy with a slight chance of showers and thunderstorms. Near steady temperature in the upper 60s. Northwest winds around 5 miles an hour. Chance of rain 20%. At 1 a.m. at the Champaign Airport, fog was reported. Visibility was 1 mile. The temperature was 68 degrees, the dew point was 68, and the relative humidity was 100%. The wind was east at 3 miles an hour. The pressure was 29.93 inches and falling. Elsewhere around the area, at Springfield, rain was falling, with a temperature of 71. Fog was reported, with a temperature of 71 at Peoria, and 69 at Decatur. It was partly cloudy, with a temperature of 68 at Paris, and 70 at Mattoon. It was cloudy, with a temperature of 71 at Bloomington, and 71 at Terre Haute. And once again at 1 a.m. at the Champaign Airport, with fog, the temperature was 68. Looking elsewhere around the Midwest at 1 a.m., Chicago was mostly cloudy, and 68. Indianapolis was partly cloudy, and 71. St. Louis was partly cloudy, and 72. Kansas City was cloudy, and 69. Des Moines had haze and smoke, and 74. Milwaukee was mostly cloudy, and 67. The time is currently 1:22 a.m. Central Daylight Time. 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Now for the official National Weather Service forecast for Champaign, Urbana, and surrounding areas of East Central Illinois. Rest of tonight, mostly cloudy with a slight chance of showers and thunderstorms. Near steady temperature in the upper 60s. Northwest winds around 5 miles an hour. Chance of rain 20%. Sunday, mostly cloudy with a slight chance of showers and thunderstorms in the morning, then partly sunny with a chance of showers and thunderstorms in the afternoon. Humid with highs in the lower 80s. North winds 5 to 10 miles an hour. Chance of rain 40%. Sunday night, partly cloudy. A slight chance of showers and thunderstorms until midnight. Lows in the mid-60s. North winds 5 to 10 miles an hour.

rain 20%. Monday, mostly sunny. Highs in the lower 80s. Northeast winds 5 to 10 miles an hour. Monday night, mostly clear. Lows in the lower 60s. Northeast winds 5 to 10 miles an hour. Tuesday through Wednesday night, mostly clear. Highs in the mid-80s. Lows in the mid-60s. Thursday, mostly sunny. A chance of showers and thunderstorms in the afternoon. Highs in the upper 80s. Chance of rain 50%. Thursday night, showers likely with a chance of thunderstorms until midnight, then a chance of showers after midnight. Lows in the upper 60s. Chance of rain 60%. Friday, partly sunny with a chance of showers. A chance of thunderstorms in the afternoon. Highs in the mid-80s. Chance of rain 50%. Friday night and Saturday, partly cloudy. Lows in the mid-60s. Highs in the mid-80s. Again, the forecast for Champaign, Urbana and surrounding areas of East Central Illinois for the rest of tonight, mostly cloudy with a slight chance of showers and thunderstorms. Near steady temperature in the upper 60s. Northwest winds around 5 miles an hour. Chance of rain 20%. At 1 a.m. at the Champaign Airport, fog was reported. Visibility was 1 mile. The temperature was 68 degrees, the dew point was 68, and the relative humidity was 100%. The wind was east at 3 miles an hour. The pressure was 29.93 inches and falling. Elsewhere around the area, at Springfield, rain was falling, with a temperature of 71. Fog was reported, with a temperature of 71 at Peoria, and 69 at Decatur. It was partly cloudy, with a temperature of 68 at Paris, and 70 at Mattoon. It was cloudy, with a temperature of 71 at Bloomington, and 71 at Terre Haute. And once again at 1 a.m. at the Champaign Airport, with fog, the temperature was 68. Looking elsewhere around the Midwest at 1 a.m., Chicago was mostly cloudy, and 68. Indianapolis was partly cloudy, and 71. St. Louis was partly cloudy, and 72. Kansas City was cloudy, and 69. Des Moines had haze and smoke, and 74. Milwaukee was mostly cloudy, and 67. The time is currently 1:26 a.m. Central Daylight Time. 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Now for the official National Weather Service forecast for Champaign, Urbana and surrounding areas of East Central Illinois. Rest of tonight, mostly cloudy with a slight chance of showers and thunderstorms. Near steady temperature in the upper 60s. Northwest winds around 5 miles an hour. Chance of rain 20%. Sunday, mostly cloudy with a slight chance of showers and thunderstorms in the morning, then partly sunny with a chance of showers and thunderstorms in the afternoon. Humid with highs in the lower 80s. North winds 5 to 10 miles an hour. Chance of rain 40%. Sunday night, partly cloudy. A slight chance of showers and thunderstorms until midnight. Lows in the mid-60s. North winds 5 to 10 miles an hour. Chance of rain 20%. Monday, mostly sunny. Highs in the lower 80s. Northeast winds 5 to 10 miles an hour. Monday night, mostly clear. Lows in the lower 60s. Northeast winds 5 to 10 miles an hour. Tuesday through Wednesday night, mostly clear. Highs in the mid-80s. Lows in the mid-60s. Thursday, mostly sunny. A chance of showers and thunderstorms in the afternoon. Highs in the upper 80s. Chance of rain 50%. Thursday night, showers likely with a chance of thunderstorms until midnight, then a chance of showers after midnight. Lows in the upper 60s. Chance of rain 60%. Friday, partly sunny with a chance of showers. A chance of thunderstorms in the afternoon. Highs in the mid-80s. Chance of rain 50%. Friday night and Saturday, partly cloudy. Lows in the mid-60s. Highs in the mid-80s. Again, the forecast for Champaign, Urbana and surrounding areas of East Central Illinois for the rest of tonight, mostly cloudy with a slight chance of showers and thunderstorms. Near steady temperature in the upper 60s. Northwest winds around 5 miles an hour. Chance of rain 20.

10%. At 1 a.m. at the Champaign Airport, fog was reported. Visibility was 1 mile. The temperature was 68 degrees, the dew point was 68, and the relative humidity was 100%. The wind was east at 3 miles an hour. The pressure was 29.93 inches and falling. Elsewhere around the area, at Springfield, rain was falling, with a temperature of 71. Fog was reported, with a temperature of 71 at Peoria, and 69 at Decatur. It was partly cloudy, with a temperature of 68 at Paris, and 70 at Mattoon. It was cloudy, with a temperature of 71 at Bloomington, and 71 at Terre Haute. And once again at 1 a.m. at the Champaign Airport, with fog, the temperature was 68. Looking elsewhere around the Midwest at 1 a.m., Chicago was mostly cloudy, and 68. Indianapolis was partly cloudy, and 71. St. Louis was partly cloudy, and 72. Kansas City was cloudy, and 69. Des Moines had haze and smoke, and 74. Milwaukee was mostly cloudy, and 67. The time is currently 1:29 a.m. Central Daylight Time. 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Now for the official National Weather Service forecast for Champaign, Urbana, and surrounding areas of East Central Illinois. Rest of tonight, mostly cloudy with a 20% chance of showers. Patchy fog. Near steady temperature in the upper 60s. Northwest winds around 5 miles an hour. Sunday, mostly cloudy in the morning, then partly sunny with a chance of showers and thunderstorms in the afternoon. Humid with highs in the lower 80s. North winds 5 to 10 miles an hour. Chance of rain 50%. Sunday night, partly cloudy with a chance of showers and thunderstorms until midnight, then mostly cloudy with a slight chance of showers after midnight. Lows in the mid-60s. North winds 5 to 10 miles an hour. Chance of rain 50%. Monday, mostly sunny. Highs in the lower 80s. Northeast winds 5 to 10 miles an hour. Monday night, mostly clear. A chance of showers until midnight. Lows in the lower 60s. North winds 5 to 10 miles an hour. Chance of rain 40%. Tuesday through Wednesday, mostly clear. Highs in the mid-80s. Lows in the mid-60s. Wednesday night, mostly clear until midnight, then partly cloudy with a chance of showers and thunderstorms after midnight. Lows in the upper 60s. Chance of rain 30%. Thursday, partly sunny with a chance of showers and thunderstorms. Highs in the upper 80s. Chance of rain 50%. Thursday night, showers likely with a chance of thunderstorms. Lows in the upper 60s. Chance of rain 70%. Friday, partly sunny with a chance of showers. A chance of thunderstorms in the afternoon. Highs in the lower 80s. Chance of rain 50%. Friday night and Saturday, partly cloudy. Lows in the mid-60s. Highs in the lower 80s. Again, the forecast for Champaign, Urbana, and surrounding areas of East Central Illinois for the rest of tonight, mostly cloudy with a 20% chance of showers. Patchy fog. Near steady temperature in the upper 60s. Northwest winds around 5 miles an hour. At 1 a.m. at the Champaign Airport, fog was reported. Visibility was 1 mile. The temperature was 68 degrees, the dew point was 68, and the relative humidity was 100%. The wind was east at 3 miles an hour. The pressure was 29.93 inches and falling. Elsewhere around the area, at Springfield, rain was falling, with a temperature of 71. Fog was reported, with a temperature of 71 at Peoria, and 69 at Decatur. It was partly cloudy, with a temperature of 68 at Paris, and 70 at Mattoon. It was cloudy, with a temperature of 71 at Bloomington, and 71 at Terre Haute. And once again at 1 a.m. at the Champaign Airport, with fog, the temperature partly cloudy, with a temperature of 68 at Paris, and 70 at Mattoon. It was cloudy, with a temperature of 71 at Bloomington, and 71 at Terre Haute. And once again at 1 a.m. at the Champaign Airport, with fog, the temperature was 68. Looking elsewhere around the Midwest at 1 a.m., Chicago was mostly cloudy, and 68.

Indianapolis was partly cloudy and 71. St. Louis was partly cloudy and 72. Kansas City was cloudy and 69. Des Moines had haze and smoke and 74. Milwaukee was mostly cloudy and 67. The time is currently 1:33 a.m. Central Daylight Time. 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Now for the official National Weather Service forecast for Champaign, Urbana, and surrounding areas of East Central Illinois. Rest of tonight, mostly cloudy with a 20% chance of showers. Patchy fog. Near steady temperature in the upper 60s. Northwest winds around 5 miles an hour. Sunday, mostly cloudy in the morning, then partly sunny with a chance of showers and thunderstorms in the afternoon. Humid with highs in the lower 80s. North winds 5 to 10 miles an hour. Chance of rain 50%. Sunday night, partly cloudy with a chance of showers and thunderstorms until midnight, then mostly cloudy with a slight chance of showers after midnight. Lows in the mid-60s. North winds 5 to 10 miles an hour. Chance of rain 50%. Monday, mostly sunny. Highs in the lower 80s. Northeast winds 5 to 10 miles an hour. Monday night, mostly clear. A chance of showers until midnight. Lows in the lower 60s. North winds 5 to 10 miles an hour. Chance of rain 40%. Tuesday through Wednesday, mostly clear. Highs in the mid-80s. Lows in the mid-60s. Wednesday night, mostly clear until midnight, then partly cloudy with a chance of showers and thunderstorms after midnight. Lows in the upper 60s. Chance of rain 30%. Thursday, partly sunny with a chance of showers and thunderstorms. Highs in the upper 80s. Chance of rain 50%. Thursday night, showers likely with a chance of thunderstorms. Lows in the upper 60s. Chance of rain 70%. Friday, partly sunny with a chance of showers. A chance of thunderstorms in the afternoon. Highs in the lower 80s. Chance of rain 50%. Friday night and Saturday, partly cloudy. Lows in the mid-60s. Highs in the lower 80s. Again, the forecast for Champaign, Urbana, and surrounding areas of East Central Illinois for the rest of tonight, mostly cloudy with a 20% chance of showers. Patchy fog. Near steady temperature in the upper 60s. Northwest winds around 5 miles an hour. At 1 a.m. at the Champaign Airport, fog was reported. Visibility was 1 mile. The temperature was 68 degrees, the dew point was 68, and the relative humidity was 100%. The wind was east at 3 miles an hour. The pressure was 29.93 inches and falling. Elsewhere around the area, at Springfield, rain was falling, with a temperature of 71. Fog was reported, with a temperature of 71 at Peoria, and 69 at Decatur. It was partly cloudy, with a temperature of 68 at Paris, and 70 at Mattoon. It was cloudy, with a temperature of 71 at Bloomington, and 71 at Terre Haute. And once again at 1 a.m. at the Champaign Airport, with fog, the temperature was 68. Looking elsewhere around the Midwest at 1 a.m., Chicago was mostly cloudy, and 68. Indianapolis was partly cloudy, and 71. St. Louis was partly cloudy, and 72. Kansas City was cloudy, and 69. Des Moines had haze and smoke, and 74. Milwaukee was mostly cloudy, and 67. The time is currently 1:37 a.m. Central Daylight Time. 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Now for the official National Weather Service forecast for Champaign, Urbana, and surrounding areas of East Central Illinois. Rest of tonight, mostly cloudy with a 20% chance of showers. Patchy fog. Near steady temperature in the upper 60s. Northwest winds around 5 miles an hour. Sunday, mostly cloudy in the morning, then partly sunny with a chance of showers and thunderstorms in the afternoon. Humid with highs in the lower 80s. North winds 5 to 10 miles an hour. Chance of rain 50%. Sunday night, partly cloudy with a chance of showers and thunderstorms until midnight, then mostly cloudy with a slight chance of

or is after midnight. Lows in the mid-60s. North winds 5 to 10 miles an hour. Chance of rain 50%. Monday, mostly sunny. Highs in the lower 80s. Northeast winds 5 to 10 miles an hour. Monday night, mostly clear. A chance of showers until midnight. Lows in the lower 60s. North winds 5 to 10 miles an hour. Chance of rain 40%. Tuesday through Wednesday, mostly clear. Highs in the mid-80s. Lows in the mid-60s. Wednesday night, mostly clear until midnight, then partly cloudy with a chance of showers and thunderstorms after midnight. Lows in the upper 60s. Chance of rain 30%. Thursday, partly sunny with a chance of showers and thunderstorms. Highs in the upper 80s. Chance of rain 50%. Thursday night, showers likely with a chance of thunderstorms. Lows in the upper 60s. Chance of rain 70%. Friday, partly sunny with a chance of showers. A chance of thunderstorms in the afternoon. Highs in the lower 80s. Chance of rain 50%. Friday night and Saturday, partly cloudy. Lows in the mid-60s. Highs in the lower 80s. Again, the forecast for Champaign, Urbana and surrounding areas of East Central Illinois for the rest of tonight, mostly cloudy with a 20% chance of showers. Patchy fog. Near steady temperature in the upper 60s. Northwest winds around 5 miles an hour. At 1 a.m. at the Champaign Airport, fog was reported. Visibility was 1 mile. The temperature was 68 degrees, the dew point was 68, and the relative humidity was 100%. The wind was east at 3 miles an hour. The pressure was 29.93 inches and falling. Elsewhere around the area, at Springfield, rain was falling, with a temperature of 71. Fog was reported, with a temperature of 71 at Peoria, and 69 at Decatur. It was partly cloudy, with a temperature of 68 at Paris, and 70 at Mattoon. It was cloudy, with a temperature of 71 at Bloomington, and 71 at Terre Haute. And once again at 1 a.m. at the Champaign Airport, with fog, the temperature was 68. Looking elsewhere around the Midwest at 1 a.m., Chicago was mostly cloudy, and 68. Indianapolis was partly cloudy, and 71. St. Louis was partly cloudy, and 72. Kansas City was cloudy, and 69. Des Moines had haze and smoke, and 74. Milwaukee was mostly cloudy, and 67. The time is currently 1:41 a.m. Central Daylight Time. 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Now for the official National Weather Service forecast for Champaign, Urbana and surrounding areas of East Central Illinois. Rest of tonight, mostly cloudy with a 20% chance of showers. Patchy fog. Near steady temperature in the upper 60s. Northwest winds around 5 miles an hour. Sunday, mostly cloudy in the morning, then partly sunny with a chance of showers and thunderstorms in the afternoon. Humid with highs in the lower 80s. North winds 5 to 10 miles an hour. Chance of rain 50%. Sunday night, partly cloudy with a chance of showers and thunderstorms until midnight, then mostly cloudy with a slight chance of showers after midnight. Lows in the mid-60s. North winds 5 to 10 miles an hour. Chance of rain 50%. Monday, mostly sunny. Highs in the lower 80s. Northeast winds 5 to 10 miles an hour. Monday night, mostly clear. A chance of showers until midnight. Lows in the lower 60s. North winds 5 to 10 miles an hour. Chance of rain 40%. Tuesday through Wednesday, mostly clear. Highs in the mid-80s. Lows in the mid-60s. Wednesday night, mostly clear until midnight, then partly cloudy with a chance of showers and thunderstorms after midnight. Lows in the upper 60s. Chance of rain 30%. Thursday, partly sunny with a chance of showers and thunderstorms. Highs in the upper 80s. Chance of rain 50%. Thursday night, showers likely with a chance of thunderstorms. Lows in the upper 60s. Chance of rain 70%. Friday, partly sunny with a chance of showers. A chance of thunderstorms in the afternoon.

Monday, mostly sunny. Highs in the lower 80s. Northeast winds 5 to 10 miles an hour. Monday night, mostly clear. A chance of showers until midnight. Lows in the lower 60s. North winds 5 to 10 miles an hour. Chance of rain 40%. Tuesday through Wednesday, mostly clear. Highs in the mid-80s. Lows in the mid-60s. Wednesday night, mostly clear until midnight, then partly cloudy with a chance of showers and thunderstorms after midnight. Lows in the upper 60s. Chance of rain 30%. Thursday, partly sunny with a chance of showers and thunderstorms. Highs in the upper 80s. Chance of rain 50%. Thursday night, showers likely with a chance of thunderstorms. Lows in the upper 60s. Chance of rain 70%. Friday, partly sunny with a chance of showers. A chance of thunderstorms in the afternoon. Highs in the lower 80s. Chance of rain 50%. Friday night and Saturday, partly cloudy. Lows in the mid-60s. Highs in the lower 80s. Again, the forecast for Champaign, Urbana and surrounding areas of East Central Illinois for the rest of tonight, mostly cloudy with a 20% chance of showers. Patchy fog. Near steady temperature in the upper 60s. Northwest winds around 5 miles an hour. At 1 a.m. at the Champaign Airport, fog was reported. Visibility was 1 mile. The temperature was 68 degrees, the dew point was 68, and the relative humidity was 100%. The wind was east at 3 miles an hour. The pressure was 29.93 inches and falling. Elsewhere around the area, at Springfield, rain was falling, with a temperature of 71. Fog was reported, with a temperature of 71 at Peoria, and 69 at Decatur. It was partly cloudy, with a temperature of 68 at Paris, and 70 at Mattoon. It was cloudy, with a temperature of 71 at Bloomington, and 71 at Terre Haute. And once again at 1 a.m. at the Champaign Airport, with fog, the temperature was 68. Looking elsewhere around the Midwest at 1 a.m., Chicago was mostly cloudy, and 68. Indianapolis was partly cloudy, and 71. St. Louis was partly cloudy, and 72. Kansas City was cloudy, and 69. Des Moines had haze and smoke, and 74. Milwaukee was mostly cloudy, and 67. The time is currently 1:56 a.m. Central Daylight Time. 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Now for the official National Weather Service forecast for Champaign, Urbana and surrounding areas of East Central Illinois. Rest of tonight, mostly cloudy with a 20% chance of showers. Patchy fog. Near steady temperature in the upper 60s. Northwest winds around 5 miles an hour. Sunday, mostly cloudy in the morning, then partly sunny with a chance of showers and thunderstorms in the afternoon. Humid with highs in the lower 80s. North winds 5 to 10 miles an hour. Chance of rain 50%. Sunday night, partly cloudy with a chance of showers and thunderstorms until midnight, then mostly cloudy with a slight chance of showers after midnight. Lows in the mid-60s. North winds 5 to 10 miles an hour. Chance of rain 50%. Monday, mostly sunny. Highs in the lower 80s. Northeast winds 5 to 10 miles an hour. Monday night, mostly clear. A chance of showers until midnight. Lows in the lower 60s. North winds 5 to 10 miles an hour. Chance of rain 40%. Tuesday through Wednesday, mostly clear. Highs in the mid-80s. Lows in the mid-60s. Wednesday night, mostly clear until midnight, then partly cloudy with a chance of showers and thunderstorms after midnight. Lows in the upper 60s. Chance of rain 30%. Thursday, partly sunny with a chance of showers and thunderstorms. Highs in the upper 80s. Chance of rain 50%. Thursday night, showers likely with a chance of thunderstorms. Lows in the upper 60s. Chance of rain 70%. Friday, partly sunny with a chance of showers. A chance of thunderstorms in the afternoon. Highs in the lower 80s. Chance of rain 50%. Friday night and Saturday, partly cloudy. Lows in the mid-60s.

Fog was reported. Visibility was 1.5 miles. The temperature was 68 degrees, the dew point was 68, and the relative humidity was 100%. The wind was calm. The pressure was 29.94 inches and rising. Elsewhere around the area, fog was reported, with a temperature of 68 at Paris, and 68 at Decatur. At Mattoon, it was partly cloudy, with a temperature of 71. It was cloudy, with a temperature of 70 at Peoria, 71 at Bloomington, and 71 at Terre Haute. At Springfield, rain and fog were reported, with a temperature of 72. And once again at 2 a.m. at the Champaign Airport, with fog, the temperature was 68. The time is currently 2:04 a.m. Central Daylight Time. 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Now for the official National Weather Service forecast for Champaign, Urbana, and surrounding areas of East Central Illinois. Rest of tonight, mostly cloudy. Patchy fog. Near steady temperature in the upper 60s. Northwest winds around 5 miles an hour. Sunday, patchy fog in the morning. Mostly cloudy in the morning, then partly sunny with a chance of showers and thunderstorms in the afternoon. Humid with highs in the lower 80s. North winds 5 to 10 miles an hour. Chance of rain 50%. Sunday night, partly cloudy. A chance of showers and thunderstorms until midnight. Lows in the mid-60s. North winds 5 to 10 miles an hour. Chance of rain 50%. Monday, mostly sunny. Highs in the lower 80s. North winds 5 to 10 miles an hour. Monday night, mostly clear. Lows in the lower 60s. North winds 5 to 10 miles an hour. Tuesday through Wednesday, mostly clear. Highs in the mid-80s. Lows in the mid-60s. Wednesday night, mostly clear until midnight, then partly cloudy with a chance of showers and thunderstorms after midnight. Lows in the upper 60s. Chance of rain 30%. Thursday, partly sunny with a chance of showers and thunderstorms. Highs in the upper 80s. Chance of rain 50%. Thursday night, showers likely with a chance of thunderstorms. Lows in the upper 60s. Chance of rain 70%. Friday, partly sunny with a chance of showers. A chance of thunderstorms in the afternoon. Highs in the lower 80s. Chance of rain 50%. Friday night and Saturday, partly cloudy. Lows in the mid-60s. Highs in the lower 80s. Again, the forecast for Champaign, Urbana, and surrounding areas of East Central Illinois for the rest of tonight, mostly cloudy. Patchy fog. Near steady temperature in the upper 60s. Northwest winds around 5 miles an hour. 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Programming originates from NOAA's National Weather Service office in Lincoln and transmits from the WCIA television tower near Seymour. The station serves the following counties: Champaign, DeWitt, Coles, Douglas, Edgar, Ford, Moultrie, Piatt, and Vermilion. WXJ76 is part of the All Hazards network of NOAA Weather Radio. At 2 a.m. at the Champaign Airport, fog was reported. Visibility was 1.5 miles. The temperature was 68 degrees, the dew point was 68, and the relative humidity was 100%. The wind was calm. The pressure was 29.94 inches and rising. Elsewhere around the area, fog was reported, with a temperature of 68 at Paris, and 68 at Decatur. At Mattoon, it was partly cloudy, with a temperature of 71. It was cloudy, with a temperature of 70 at Peoria, 71 at Bloomington, and 71 at Terre Haute. At Springfield, rain and fog were reported, with a temperature of 72. And once again at 2 a.m. at the Champaign Airport, with fog, the temperature was 68. Looking elsewhere around the Midwest at 2 a.m., Chicago was mostly cloudy, and 67. Indianapolis was clear, and 70. St. Louis was mostly cloudy, and 71. Kansas City was cloudy, and 68. Des Moines had haze and smoke, and 74. Milwaukee was cloudy, and 67.
The time is currently 2:08 a.m. Central Daylight Time. 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Now for the official National Weather Service forecast for Champaign, Urbana, and surrounding areas of East Central Illinois. Rest of tonight, mostly cloudy. Patchy fog. Near steady temperature in the upper 60s. Northwest winds around 5 miles an hour. Sunday, patchy fog in the morning. Mostly cloudy in the morning, then partly sunny with a chance of showers and thunderstorms in the afternoon. Humid with highs in the lower 80s. North winds 5 to 10 miles an hour. Chance of rain 50%. Sunday night, partly cloudy. A chance of showers and thunderstorms until midnight. Lows in the mid-60s. North winds 5 to 10 miles an hour. Chance of rain 50%. Monday, mostly sunny. Highs in the lower 80s. North winds 5 to 10 miles an hour. Monday night, mostly clear. Lows in the lower 60s. North winds 5 to 10 miles an hour. Tuesday through Wednesday, mostly clear. Highs in the mid-80s. Lows in the mid-60s. Wednesday night, mostly clear until midnight, then partly cloudy with a chance of showers and thunderstorms after midnight. Lows in the upper 60s. Chance of rain 30%. Thursday, partly sunny with a chance of showers and thunderstorms. Highs in the upper 80s. Chance of rain 50%. Thursday night, showers likely with a chance of thunderstorms. Lows in the upper 60s. Chance of rain 70%. Friday, partly sunny with a chance of showers. A chance of thunderstorms in the afternoon. Highs in the lower 80s. Chance of rain 50%. Friday night and Saturday, partly cloudy. Lows in the mid-60s. Highs in the lower 80s. Again, the forecast for Champaign, Urbana, and surrounding areas of East Central Illinois for the rest of tonight, mostly cloudy. Patchy fog. Near steady temperature in the upper 60s. Northwest winds around 5 miles an hour. At 2 a.m. at the Champaign Airport, fog was reported. Visibility was 1 1/4 miles. The temperature was 68 degrees, the dew point was 68, and the relative humidity was 100%. The wind was calm. The pressure was 29.94 inches and rising. Elsewhere around the area, fog was reported, with a temperature of 68 at Paris, and 69 at Decatur. At Mattoon, it was mostly cloudy, with a temperature of 71. It was cloudy, with a temperature of 70 at Peoria, 71 at Bloomington, and 71 at Terre Haute. At Springfield, rain and fog were reported, with a temperature of 72. And once again at 2 a.m. at the Champaign Airport, with fog, the temperature was 68. Looking elsewhere around the Midwest at 2 a.m., Chicago was mostly cloudy, and 67. Indianapolis was clear, and 70. St. Louis was mostly cloudy, and 71. Kansas City was cloudy, and 68. Des Moines had haze and smoke, and 74. Milwaukee was cloudy, and 67. The time is currently 2:12 a.m. Central Daylight Time. 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Now for the official National Weather Service forecast for Champaign, Urbana, and surrounding areas of East Central Illinois. Rest of tonight, mostly cloudy. Patchy fog. Near steady temperature in the upper 60s. Northwest winds around 5 miles an hour. Sunday, patchy fog in the morning. Mostly cloudy in the morning, then partly sunny with a chance of showers and thunderstorms in the afternoon. Humid with highs in the lower 80s. North winds 5 to 10 miles an hour. Chance of rain 50%. Sunday night, partly cloudy. A chance of showers and thunderstorms until midnight. Lows in the mid-60s. North winds 5 to 10 miles an hour. Chance of rain 50%. Monday, mostly sunny. Highs in the lower 80s. North winds 5 to 10 miles an hour. Monday night, mostly clear. Lows in the lower 60s. North winds 5 to 10 miles an hour. Tuesday through Wednesday, mostly clear. Highs in the mid-80s. Lows in the mid-60s.
Wednesday night, mostly clear until midnight, then partly cloudy with a chance of showers and thunderstorms after midnight. Lows in the upper 60s. Chance of rain 30%. Thursday, partly sunny with a chance of showers and thunderstorms. Highs in the upper 80s. Chance of rain 50%. Thursday night, showers likely with a chance of thunderstorms. Lows in the upper 60s. Chance of rain 70%. Friday, partly sunny with a chance of showers. A chance of thunderstorms in the afternoon. Highs in the lower 80s. Chance of rain 50%. Friday night and Saturday, partly cloudy. Lows in the mid-60s. Highs in the lower 80s. Again, the forecast for Champaign, Urbana and surrounding areas of East Central Illinois for the rest of tonight, mostly cloudy. Patchy fog. Near steady temperature in the upper 60s. Northwest winds around 5 miles an hour. At 2 a.m. at the Champaign Airport, fog was reported. Visibility was 1 1/4 miles. The temperature was 68 degrees, the dew point was 68, and the relative humidity was 100%. The wind was calm. The pressure was 29.94 inches and rising. Elsewhere around the area, fog was reported, with a temperature of 68 at Paris, and 69 at Decatur. At Mattoon, it was mostly cloudy, with a temperature of 71. It was cloudy, with a temperature of 70 at Peoria, 71 at Bloomington, and 71 at Terre Haute. At Springfield, rain and fog were reported, with a temperature of 72. And once again at 2 a.m. at the Champaign Airport, with fog, the temperature was 68. Looking elsewhere around the Midwest at 2 a.m., Chicago was mostly cloudy, and 67. Indianapolis was partly cloudy, and 70. St. Louis was mostly cloudy, and 71. Kansas City was cloudy, and 68. Des Moines had haze and smoke, and 74. Milwaukee was cloudy, and 67. The time is currently 2:16 a.m. Central Daylight Time. 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Now for the official National Weather Service forecast for Champaign, Urbana and surrounding areas of East Central Illinois. Rest of tonight, mostly cloudy. Patchy fog. Near steady temperature in the upper 60s. Northwest winds around 5 miles an hour. Sunday, patchy fog in the morning. Mostly cloudy in the morning, then partly sunny with a chance of showers and thunderstorms in the afternoon. Humid with highs in the lower 80s. North winds 5 to 10 miles an hour. Chance of rain 50%. Sunday night, partly cloudy. A chance of showers and thunderstorms until midnight. Lows in the mid-60s. North winds 5 to 10 miles an hour. Chance of rain 50%. Monday, mostly sunny. Highs in the lower 80s. North winds 5 to 10 miles an hour. Monday night, mostly clear. Lows in the lower 60s. North winds 5 to 10 miles an hour. Tuesday through Wednesday, mostly clear. Highs in the mid-80s. Lows in the mid-60s. Wednesday night, mostly clear until midnight, then partly cloudy with a chance of showers and thunderstorms after midnight. Lows in the upper 60s. Chance of rain 30%. Thursday, partly sunny with a chance of showers and thunderstorms. Highs in the upper 80s. Chance of rain 50%. Thursday night, showers likely with a chance of thunderstorms. Lows in the upper 60s. Chance of rain 70%. Friday, partly sunny with a chance of showers. A chance of thunderstorms in the afternoon. Highs in the lower 80s. Chance of rain 50%. Friday night and Saturday, partly cloudy. Lows in the mid-60s. Highs in the lower 80s. Again, the forecast for Champaign, Urbana and surrounding areas of East Central Illinois for the rest of tonight, mostly cloudy. Patchy fog. Near steady temperature in the upper 60s. Northwest winds around 5 miles an hour. At 2 a.m. at the Champaign Airport, fog was reported. Visibility was 1 1/4 miles. The temperature was 68 degrees, the dew point was 68, and the relative humidity was 100%. The wind was calm. The pressure was 20.

Thunderstorms. Lows in the upper 60s. Chance of rain 70%. Friday, partly sunny with a chance of showers. A chance of thunderstorms in the afternoon. Highs in the lower 80s. Chance of rain 50%. Friday night and Saturday, partly cloudy. Lows in the mid-60s. Highs in the lower 80s. Again, the forecast for Champaign, Urbana and surrounding areas of east central Illinois for the rest of tonight, mostly cloudy. Patchy fog. Near steady temperature in the upper 60s. Northwest winds around 5 miles an hour. At 2 a.m. at the Champaign Airport, fog was reported. Visibility was 1 1/4 miles. The temperature was 68 degrees, the dew point was 68, and the relative humidity was 100%. The wind was calm. The pressure was 29.94 inches and rising. Elsewhere around the area, at Paris, fog was reported, with a temperature of 68. At Mattoon, it was mostly cloudy, with a temperature of 71. It was cloudy, with a temperature of 70 at Peoria, 71 at Bloomington, 71 at Terre Haute, and 69 at Decatur. At Springfield, rain and fog were reported, with a temperature of 72. And once again at 2 a.m. at the Champaign Airport, with fog, the temperature was 68. Looking elsewhere around the Midwest at 2 a.m., Chicago was mostly cloudy, and 67. Indianapolis was partly cloudy, and 70. St. Louis was mostly cloudy, and 71. Kansas City was cloudy, and 68. Des Moines had haze and smoke, and 74. Milwaukee was cloudy, and 67. The time is currently 2:31 a.m. Central Daylight Time. 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Now for the official National Weather Service forecast for Champaign, Urbana and surrounding areas of east central Illinois. Rest of tonight, mostly cloudy. Patchy fog. Near steady temperature in the upper 60s. Northwest winds around 5 miles an hour. Sunday, patchy fog in the morning. Mostly cloudy in the morning, then partly sunny with a chance of showers and thunderstorms in the afternoon. Humid with highs in the lower 80s. North winds 5 to 10 miles an hour. Chance of rain 50%. Sunday night, partly cloudy. A chance of showers and thunderstorms until midnight. Lows in the mid-60s. North winds 5 to 10 miles an hour. Chance of rain 50%. Monday, mostly sunny. Highs in the lower 80s. North winds 5 to 10 miles an hour. Monday night, mostly clear. Lows in the lower 60s. North winds 5 to 10 miles an hour. Tuesday through Wednesday, mostly clear. Highs in the mid-80s. Lows in the mid-60s. Wednesday night, mostly clear until midnight, then partly cloudy with a chance of showers and thunderstorms after midnight. Lows in the upper 60s. Chance of rain 30%. Thursday, partly sunny with a chance of showers and thunderstorms. Highs in the upper 80s. Chance of rain 50%. Thursday night, showers likely with a chance of thunderstorms. Lows in the upper 60s. Chance of rain 70%. Friday, partly sunny with a chance of showers. A chance of thunderstorms in the afternoon. Highs in the lower 80s. Chance of rain 50%. Friday night and Saturday, partly cloudy. Lows in the mid-60s. Highs in the lower 80s. Friday, partly sunny with a chance of showers. A chance of thunderstorms in the afternoon. Highs in the lower 80s. Chance of rain 50%. Friday night and Saturday, partly cloudy. Lows in the mid-60s. Highs in the lower 80s. Again, the forecast for Champaign, Urbana and surrounding areas of east central Illinois for the rest of tonight, mostly cloudy. Patchy fog. Near steady temperature in the upper 60s. Northwest winds around 5 miles an hour. At 2 a.m. at the Champaign Airport, fog was reported. Visibility was 1 1/4 miles. The temperature was 68 degrees, the dew point was 68, and the relative humidity was 100%. The wind was calm. The pressure was 29.94 inches and rising. Elsewhere around the area, at Paris, fog was reported,

with a temperature of 68. At Mattoon, it was mostly cloudy, with a temperature of 71. It was cloudy, with a temperature of 70 at Peoria, 71 at Bloomington, 71 at Terre Haute, and 69 at Decatur. At Springfield, rain and fog were reported, with a temperature of 72. And once again at 2 a.m. at the Champaign Airport, with fog, the temperature was 68. Looking elsewhere around the Midwest at 2 a.m., Chicago was mostly cloudy, and 67. Indianapolis was partly cloudy, and 70. St. Louis was mostly cloudy, and 71. Kansas City was cloudy, and 68. Des Moines had haze and smoke, and 74. Milwaukee was cloudy, and 67. The time is currently 2:34 a.m. Central Daylight Time. 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Now for the official National Weather Service forecast for Champaign, Urbana, and surrounding areas of East Central Illinois. Rest of tonight, mostly cloudy. Patchy fog. Near steady temperature in the upper 60s. Northwest winds around 5 miles an hour. Sunday, patchy fog in the morning. Mostly cloudy in the morning, then partly sunny with a chance of showers and thunderstorms in the afternoon. Humid with highs in the lower 80s. North winds 5 to 10 miles an hour. Chance of rain 50%. Sunday night, partly cloudy. A chance of showers and thunderstorms until midnight. Lows in the mid-60s. North winds 5 to 10 miles an hour. Chance of rain 50%. Monday, mostly sunny. Highs in the lower 80s. North winds 5 to 10 miles an hour. Monday night, mostly clear. Lows in the lower 60s. North winds 5 to 10 miles an hour. Tuesday through Wednesday, mostly clear. Highs in the mid-80s. Lows in the mid-60s. Wednesday night, mostly clear until midnight, then partly cloudy with a chance of showers and thunderstorms after midnight. Lows in the upper 60s. Chance of rain 30%. Thursday, partly sunny with a chance of showers and thunderstorms. Highs in the upper 80s. Chance of rain 50%. Thursday night, showers likely with a chance of thunderstorms. Lows in the upper 60s. Chance of rain 70%. Friday, partly sunny with a chance of showers. A chance of thunderstorms in the afternoon. Highs in the lower 80s. Chance of rain 50%. Friday night and Saturday, partly cloudy. Lows in the mid-60s. Highs in the lower 80s. Again, the forecast for Champaign, Urbana, and surrounding areas of East Central Illinois for the rest of tonight, mostly cloudy. Patchy fog. Near steady temperature in the upper 60s. Northwest winds around 5 miles an hour. At 2 a.m. at the Champaign Airport, fog was reported. Visibility was 1 1/4 miles. The temperature was 68 degrees, the dew point was 68, and the relative humidity was 100%. The wind was calm. The pressure was 29.94 inches and rising. Elsewhere around the area, at Paris, fog was reported, with a temperature of 68. At Mattoon, it was mostly cloudy, with a temperature of 71. It was cloudy, with a temperature of 70 at Peoria, 71 at Bloomington, 71 at Terre Haute, and 69 at Decatur. At Springfield, rain and fog were reported, with a temperature of 72. And once again at 2 a.m. at the Champaign Airport, with fog, the temperature was 68. Looking elsewhere around the Midwest at 2 a.m., Chicago was mostly cloudy, and 67. Indianapolis was partly cloudy, and 70. St. Louis was mostly cloudy, and 71. Kansas City was cloudy, and 68. Des Moines had haze and smoke, and 74. Milwaukee was cloudy, and 67. The time is currently 2:38 a.m. Central Daylight Time. 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Now for the official National Weather Service forecast for Champaign, Urbana, and surrounding areas of East Central Illinois. Rest of tonight, mostly cloudy. Patchy fog. Near steady temperature in the upper 60s. Northwest winds around 5 miles an hour. Sunday.

The temperature was 68. Looking elsewhere around the Midwest at 2 a.m., Chicago was mostly cloudy, and 67. Indianapolis was partly cloudy, and 70. St. Louis was mostly cloudy, and 71. Kansas City was cloudy, and 68. Des Moines had haze and smoke, and 74. Milwaukee was cloudy, and 67. The time is currently 2:49 a.m. Central Daylight Time. 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Now for the official National Weather Service forecast for Champaign, Urbana, and surrounding areas of East Central Illinois. Rest of tonight, mostly cloudy. Patchy fog. Near steady temperature in the upper 60s. Northwest winds around 5 miles an hour. Sunday, patchy fog in the morning. Mostly cloudy in the morning, then partly sunny with a chance of showers and thunderstorms in the afternoon. Humid with highs in the lower 80s. North winds 5 to 10 miles an hour. Chance of rain 50%. Sunday night, partly cloudy. A chance of showers and thunderstorms until midnight. Lows in the mid-60s. North winds 5 to 10 miles an hour. Chance of rain 50%. Monday, mostly sunny. Highs in the lower 80s. North winds 5 to 10 miles an hour. Monday night, mostly clear. Lows in the lower 60s. North winds 5 to 10 miles an hour. Tuesday through Wednesday, mostly clear. Highs in the mid-80s. Lows in the mid-60s. Wednesday night, mostly clear until midnight, then partly cloudy with a chance of showers and thunderstorms after midnight. Lows in the upper 60s. Chance of rain 30%. Thursday, partly sunny with a chance of showers and thunderstorms. Highs in the upper 80s. Chance of rain 50%. Thursday night, showers likely with a chance of thunderstorms. Lows in the upper 60s. Chance of rain 70%. Friday, partly sunny with a chance of showers. A chance of thunderstorms in the afternoon. Highs in the lower 80s. Chance of rain 50%. Friday night and Saturday, partly cloudy. Lows in the mid-60s. Highs in the lower 80s. Again, the forecast for Champaign, Urbana, and surrounding areas of East Central Illinois for the rest of tonight, mostly cloudy. Patchy fog. Near steady temperature in the upper 60s. Northwest winds around 5 miles an hour. At 2 a.m. at the Champaign Airport, fog was reported. Visibility was 1 1/4 miles. The temperature was 68 degrees, the dew point was 68, and the relative humidity was 100%. The wind was calm. The pressure was 29.94 inches and rising. Elsewhere around the area, at Paris, fog was reported, with a temperature of 68. At Mattoon, it was mostly cloudy, with a temperature of 71. It was cloudy, with a temperature of 70 at Peoria, 71 at Bloomington, 71 at Terre Haute, and 69 at Decatur. At Springfield, rain and fog were reported, with a temperature of 72. And once again at 2 a.m. at the Champaign Airport, with fog, the temperature was 68. Looking elsewhere around the Midwest at 2 a.m., Chicago was mostly cloudy, and 67. Indianapolis was partly cloudy, and 70. St. Louis was mostly cloudy, and 71. Kansas City was cloudy, and 68. Des Moines had haze and smoke, and 74. Milwaukee was cloudy, and 67. The time is currently 2:53 a.m. Central Daylight Time. 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Now for the official National Weather Service forecast for Champaign, Urbana, and surrounding areas of East Central Illinois. Rest of tonight, mostly cloudy. Patchy fog. Near steady temperature in the upper 60s. Northwest winds around 5 miles an hour. Sunday, patchy fog in the morning. Mostly cloudy in the morning, then partly sunny with a chance of showers and thunderstorms in the afternoon. Humid with highs in the lower 80s. North winds 5 to 10 miles an hour. Chance of rain 50%. Sunday night, partly cloudy. A chance of showers and thunderstorms until midnight. Lows in the mid-60s.

Wednesday night, mostly clear until midnight, then partly cloudy with a chance of showers and thunderstorms after midnight. Lows in the upper 60s. Chance of rain 30%. Thursday, partly sunny with a chance of showers and thunderstorms. Highs in the upper 80s. Chance of rain 50%. Thursday night, showers likely with a chance of thunderstorms. Lows in the upper 60s. Chance of rain 70%. Friday, partly sunny with a chance of showers. A chance of thunderstorms in the afternoon. Highs in the lower 80s. Chance of rain 50%. Friday night and Saturday, partly cloudy. Lows in the mid-60s. Highs in the lower 80s. Again, the forecast for Champaign, Urbana and surrounding areas of East Central Illinois for the rest of tonight, mostly cloudy. Patchy fog. Near steady temperature in the upper 60s. Northwest winds around 5 miles an hour. At 2 a.m. at the Champaign Airport, fog was reported. Visibility was 1 1/4 miles. The temperature was 68 degrees, the dew point was 68, and the relative humidity was 100%. The wind was calm. The pressure was 29.94 inches and rising. Elsewhere around the area, at Paris, fog was reported, with a temperature of 68. At Mattoon, it was mostly cloudy, with a temperature of 71. It was cloudy, with a temperature of 70 at Peoria, 71 at Bloomington, 71 at Terre Haute, and 69 at Decatur. At Springfield, rain and fog were reported, with a temperature of 72. And once again at 2 a.m. at the Champaign Airport, with fog, the temperature was 68. Looking elsewhere around the Midwest at 2 a.m., Chicago was mostly cloudy, and 67. Indianapolis was partly cloudy, and 70. St. Louis was mostly cloudy, and 71. Kansas City was cloudy, and 68. Des Moines had haze and smoke, and 74. Milwaukee was cloudy, and 67. The time is currently 2:56 a.m. Central Daylight Time. 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Now for the official National Weather Service forecast for Champaign, Urbana and surrounding areas of East Central Illinois. Rest of tonight, mostly cloudy. Patchy fog. Near steady temperature in the upper 60s. Northwest winds around 5 miles an hour. Sunday, patchy fog in the morning. Mostly cloudy in the morning, then partly sunny with a chance of showers and thunderstorms in the afternoon. Humid with highs in the lower 80s. North winds 5 to 10 miles an hour. Chance of rain 50%. Sunday night, partly cloudy. A chance of showers and thunderstorms until midnight. Lows in the mid-60s. North winds 5 to 10 miles an hour. Chance of rain 50%. Monday, mostly sunny. Highs in the lower 80s. North winds 5 to 10 miles an hour. Monday night, mostly clear. Lows in the lower 60s. North winds 5 to 10 miles an hour. Tuesday through Wednesday, mostly clear. Highs in the mid-80s. Lows in the mid-60s. Wednesday night, mostly clear until midnight, then partly cloudy with a chance of showers and thunderstorms after midnight. Lows in the upper 60s. Chance of rain 30%. Thursday, partly sunny with a chance of showers and thunderstorms. Highs in the upper 80s. Chance of rain 50%. Thursday night, showers likely with a chance of thunderstorms. Lows in the upper 60s. Chance of rain 70%. Friday, partly sunny with a chance of showers. A chance of thunderstorms in the afternoon. Highs in the lower 80s. Chance of rain 50%. Friday night and Saturday, partly cloudy. Lows in the mid-60s. Highs in the lower 80s. Again, the forecast for Champaign, Urbana and surrounding areas of East Central Illinois for the rest of tonight, mostly cloudy. Patchy fog. Near steady temperature in the upper 60s. Northwest winds around 5 miles an hour. At 2 a.m. at the Champaign Airport, fog was reported. Visibility was 1 1/4 miles. The temperature was 68 degrees, the dew point was 68, and the relative humidity was 100%. The wind was calm. The pressure was 29.

94 inches and rising. Elsewhere around the area, at Paris, fog was reported with a temperature of 68. At Matoun, it was mostly cloudy with a temperature of 71. It was cloudy with a temperature of 70 at Peoria, 71 at Bloomington, 71 at Terre Haute, and 69 at Decatur. At Springfield, rain and fog were reported with a temperature of 72. And once again at 2 a.m. at the Champaign Airport, with fog, the temperature was 68. The time is currently 3 a.m. Central Daylight Time. 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Now for the official National Weather Service forecast for Champaign, Urbana, and surrounding areas of East Central Illinois. Rest of tonight, mostly cloudy. Patchy fog. Near steady temperature in the upper 60s. Northwest winds around 5 miles an hour. Sunday, patchy fog in the morning. Mostly cloudy in the morning, then partly sunny with a chance of showers and thunderstorms in the afternoon. Humid with highs in the lower 80s. North winds 5 to 10 miles an hour. Chance of rain 50%. Sunday night, partly cloudy. A chance of showers and thunderstorms until midnight. Lows in the mid-60s. North winds 5 to 10 miles an hour. Chance of rain 50%. Monday, mostly sunny. Highs in the lower 80s. North winds 5 to 10 miles an hour. Monday night, mostly clear. Lows in the lower 60s. North winds 5 to 10 miles an hour. Tuesday through Wednesday, mostly clear. Highs in the mid-80s. Lows in the mid-60s. Wednesday night, mostly clear until midnight, then partly cloudy with a chance of showers and thunderstorms after midnight. Lows in the upper 60s. Chance of rain 30%. Thursday, partly sunny with a chance of showers and thunderstorms. Highs in the upper 80s. Chance of rain 50%. Thursday night, showers likely with a chance of thunderstorms. Lows in the upper 60s. Chance of rain 70%. Friday, partly sunny with a chance of showers. A chance of thunderstorms in the afternoon. Highs in the lower 80s. Chance of rain 50%. Friday night and Saturday, partly cloudy. Lows in the mid-60s. Highs in the lower 80s. Again, the forecast for Champaign, Urbana, and surrounding areas of East Central Illinois for the rest of tonight, mostly cloudy. Patchy fog. Near steady temperature in the upper 60s. Northwest winds around 5 miles an hour. The time is currently 3:02 a.m. Central Daylight Time. 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Now for the official National Weather Service forecast for Champaign, Urbana, and surrounding areas of East Central Illinois. Rest of tonight, mostly cloudy. Patchy fog. Near steady temperature in the upper 60s. Northwest winds around 5 miles an hour. Sunday, patchy fog in the morning. Mostly cloudy in the morning, then partly sunny with a chance of showers and thunderstorms in the afternoon. Humid with highs in the lower 80s. North winds 5 to 10 miles an hour. Chance of rain 50%. Sunday night, partly cloudy. A chance of showers and thunderstorms until midnight. Lows in the mid-60s. North winds 5 to 10 miles an hour. Chance of rain 50%. Monday, mostly sunny. Highs in the lower 80s. North winds 5 to 10 miles an hour. Monday night, mostly clear. Lows in the lower 60s. North winds 5 to 10 miles an hour. Tuesday through Wednesday, mostly clear. Highs in the mid-80s. Lows in the mid-60s. Wednesday night, mostly clear until midnight, then partly cloudy with a chance of showers and thunderstorms after midnight. Lows in the upper 60s. Chance of rain 30%. Thursday, partly sunny with a chance of showers and thunderstorms. Highs in the upper 80s. Chance of rain 50%. Thursday night, showers likely with a chance of thunderstorms. Lows in the upper 60s. Chance of rain 70%. Friday, partly sunny with a chance of showers. A chance of thunderstorms in the afternoon. Highs in the lower 80s. Chance of rain 50%. Friday night and Saturday, partly
partly cloudy. Lows in the mid-60s. Highs in the lower 80s. Again, the forecast for Champaign, Urbana and surrounding areas of East Central Illinois for the rest of tonight, mostly cloudy. Patchy fog. Near steady temperature in the upper 60s. Northwest winds around 5 miles an hour. At 3 a.m. at the Champaign Airport, fog was reported. Visibility was 2.5 miles. The temperature was 69 degrees, the dew point was 69, and the relative humidity was 100%. The wind was calm. The pressure was 29.93 inches and falling. Elsewhere around the area, at Decatur, fog was reported, with a temperature of 70. At Paris, it was partly cloudy, with a temperature of 68. It was mostly cloudy, with a temperature of 70 at Terre Haute, and 70 at Mattoon. It was cloudy, with a temperature of 70 at Peoria, and 71 at Bloomington. At Springfield, rain and fog were reported, with a temperature of 72. And once again at 3 a.m. at the Champaign Airport, with fog, the temperature was 69. The time is currently 3:05 a.m. Central Daylight Time. 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Rest of tonight, mostly cloudy. Patchy fog. Near steady temperature in the upper 60s. Northwest winds around 5 miles an hour. Sunday, patchy fog in the morning. Mostly cloudy in the morning, then partly sunny with a chance of showers and thunderstorms in the afternoon. Humid with highs in the lower 80s. North winds 5 to 10 miles an hour. Chance of rain 50%. Sunday night, partly cloudy. A chance of showers and thunderstorms until midnight. Lows in the mid-60s. North winds 5 to 10 miles an hour. Chance of rain 50%. Monday, mostly sunny. Highs in the lower 80s. North winds 5 to 10 miles an hour. Monday night, mostly clear. Lows in the lower 60s. North winds 5 to 10 miles an hour. Tuesday through Wednesday, mostly clear. Highs in the mid-80s. Lows in the mid-60s. Wednesday night, mostly clear until midnight, then partly cloudy with a chance of showers and thunderstorms after midnight. Lows in the upper 60s. Chance of rain 30%. Thursday, partly sunny with a chance of showers and thunderstorms. Highs in the upper 80s. Chance of rain 50%. Thursday night, showers likely with a chance of thunderstorms. Lows in the upper 60s. Chance of rain 70%. Friday, partly sunny with a chance of showers. A chance of thunderstorms in the afternoon. Highs in the lower 80s. Chance of rain 50%. Friday night and Saturday, partly cloudy. Lows in the mid-60s. Highs in the lower 80s. Again, the forecast for Champaign, Urbana, and surrounding areas of East Central Illinois for the rest of tonight, mostly cloudy. Patchy fog. Near steady temperature in the upper 60s. Northwest winds around 5 miles an hour. At 3 a.m. at the Champaign Airport, fog was reported. Visibility was 2.5 miles. The temperature was 69 degrees, the dew point was 69, and the relative humidity was 100%. The wind was calm. The pressure was 29.93 inches and falling. Elsewhere around the area, at Decatur, fog was reported, with a temperature of 70. At Paris, it was partly cloudy, with a temperature of 68. It was mostly cloudy, with a temperature of 70 at Terre Haute, and 70 at Mattoon. It was cloudy, with a temperature of 70 at Peoria, and 71 at Bloomington. At Springfield, rain and fog were reported, with a temperature of 72.

Again, the forecast for Champaign, Urbana, and surrounding areas of East Central Illinois for the rest of tonight, mostly cloudy. Patchy fog. Near steady temperature in the upper 60s. Northwest winds around 5 miles an hour. At 3 a.m. at the Champaign Airport, fog was reported. Visibility was 2.5 miles. The temperature was 69 degrees, the dew point was 69, and the relative humidity was 100%. The wind was calm. The pressure was 29.93 inches and falling. Elsewhere around the area, at Decatur, fog was reported, with a temperature of 70. At Paris, it was partly cloudy, with a temperature of 68. It was mostly cloudy, with a temperature of 70 at Terre Haute, and 70 at Mattoon. It was cloudy, with a temperature of 70 at Peoria, and 72 at Bloomington. At Springfield, rain and fog were reported, with a temperature of 72. And once again at 3 a.m. at the Champaign Airport, with fog, the temperature was 69. Looking elsewhere around the Midwest at 3 a.m., Chicago was cloudy, and 68. Indianapolis was partly cloudy, and 70. St. Louis was partly cloudy, and 70. Kansas City reported fog and 67. Des Moines had haze and smoke, and 74. Milwaukee was cloudy, and 68. The time is currently 3:21 a.m. Central Daylight Time. 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Now for the official National Weather Service forecast for Champaign, Urbana, and surrounding areas of East Central Illinois. Rest of tonight, mostly cloudy. Patchy fog. Near steady temperature in the upper 60s. Northwest winds around 5 miles an hour. Sunday, patchy fog in the morning. Mostly cloudy in the morning, then partly sunny with a chance of showers and thunderstorms in the afternoon. Humid with highs in the lower 80s. North winds 5 to 10 miles an hour. Chance of rain 50%. Sunday night, partly cloudy. A chance of showers and thunderstorms until midnight. Lows in the mid-60s. North winds 5 to 10 miles an hour. Chance of rain 50%. Monday, mostly sunny. Highs in the lower 80s. North winds 5 to 10 miles an hour. Monday night, mostly clear. Lows in the lower 60s. North winds 5 to 10 miles an hour. Tuesday through Wednesday, mostly clear. Highs in the mid-80s. Lows in the mid-60s. Wednesday night, mostly clear until midnight, then partly cloudy with a chance of showers and thunderstorms after midnight. Lows in the upper 60s. Chance of rain 30%. Thursday, partly sunny with a chance of showers and thunderstorms. Highs in the upper 80s. Chance of rain 50%. Thursday night, showers likely with a chance of thunderstorms. Lows in the upper 60s. Chance of rain 70%. Friday, partly sunny with a chance of showers. A chance of thunderstorms in the afternoon. Highs in the lower 80s. Chance of rain 50%. Friday night and Saturday, partly cloudy. Lows in the mid-60s. Highs in the lower 80s. Again, the forecast for Champaign, Urbana, and surrounding areas of East Central Illinois for the rest of tonight, mostly cloudy. Patchy fog. Near steady temperature in the upper 60s. Northwest winds around 5 miles an hour. At 3 a.m. at the Champaign Airport, fog was reported. Visibility was 1.75 miles. The temperature was 69 degrees, the dew point was 69, and the relative humidity was 100%. The wind was north at 5 miles an hour. The pressure was 29.94 inches and steady. Elsewhere around the area, at Decatur, fog was reported, with a temperature of 70. At Paris, it was partly cloudy, with a temperature of 68. It was mostly cloudy, with a temperature of 70 at Terre Haute, and 70 at Mattoon. At Peoria, it was cloudy, with a temperature of 70. At Bloomington, rain and fog were reported, with a temperature of 70. At Springfield, rain and fog were reported, with a temperature of 72. And once again at 3 a.m. at the Champaign Airport, with fog, the temperature was 69. Looking elsewhere around the Midwest at 3 a.m., Chicago was cloudy, and 68.

Indianapolis was partly cloudy and 70. St. Louis was partly cloudy and 70. Kansas City reported fog and 67. Des Moines had haze and smoke and 74. Milwaukee was cloudy and 68. The time is currently 3:25 a.m. Central Daylight Time. 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Now for the official National Weather Service forecast for Champaign, Urbana, and surrounding areas of East Central Illinois. Rest of tonight, mostly cloudy. Patchy fog. Near steady temperature in the upper 60s. Northwest winds around 5 miles an hour. Sunday, patchy fog in the morning. Mostly cloudy in the morning, then partly sunny with a chance of showers and thunderstorms in the afternoon. Humid with highs in the lower 80s. North winds 5 to 10 miles an hour. Chance of rain 50%. Sunday night, partly cloudy. A chance of showers and thunderstorms until midnight. Lows in the mid-60s. North winds 5 to 10 miles an hour. Chance of rain 50%. Monday, mostly sunny. Highs in the lower 80s. North winds 5 to 10 miles an hour. Monday night, mostly clear. Lows in the lower 60s. North winds 5 to 10 miles an hour. Tuesday through Wednesday, mostly clear. Highs in the mid-80s. Lows in the mid-60s. Wednesday night, mostly clear until midnight, then partly cloudy with a chance of showers and thunderstorms after midnight. Lows in the upper 60s. Chance of rain 30%. Thursday, partly sunny with a chance of showers and thunderstorms. Highs in the upper 80s. Chance of rain 50%. Thursday night, showers likely with a chance of thunderstorms. Lows in the upper 60s. Chance of rain 70%. Friday, partly sunny with a chance of showers. A chance of thunderstorms in the afternoon. Highs in the lower 80s. Chance of rain 50%. Friday night and Saturday, partly cloudy. Lows in the mid-60s. Highs in the lower 80s. Again, the forecast for Champaign, Urbana, and surrounding areas of East Central Illinois for the rest of tonight, mostly cloudy. Patchy fog. Near steady temperature in the upper 60s. Northwest winds around 5 miles an hour. At 3 a.m. at the Champaign Airport, fog was reported. Visibility was 1.75 miles. The temperature was 69 degrees, the dew point was 69, and the relative humidity was 100%. The wind was north at 5 miles an hour. The pressure was 29.94 inches and steady. Elsewhere around the area, at Decatur, fog was reported, with a temperature of 70. At Paris, it was partly cloudy, with a temperature of 68. It was mostly cloudy, with a temperature of 70 at Terre Haute, and 70 at Mattoon. At Peoria, it was cloudy, with a temperature of 70. At Bloomington, rain and fog were reported, with a temperature of 70. At Springfield, rain and fog were reported, with a temperature of 72. And once again at 3 a.m. at the Champaign Airport, with fog, the temperature was 69. Looking elsewhere around the Midwest at 3 a.m., Chicago was cloudy, and 68. Indianapolis was partly cloudy, and 70. St. Louis was partly cloudy, and 70. Kansas City reported fog, and 67. Des Moines had haze and smoke, and 74. Milwaukee was cloudy, and 68. The time is currently 3:28 a.m. Central Daylight Time. 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Now for the official National Weather Service forecast for Champaign, Urbana, and surrounding areas of East Central Illinois. Rest of tonight, mostly cloudy. Patchy fog. Near steady temperature in the upper 60s. Northwest winds around 5 miles an hour. Sunday, patchy fog in the morning. Mostly cloudy in the morning, then partly sunny with a chance of showers and thunderstorms in the afternoon. Humid with highs in the lower 80s. North winds 5 to 10 miles an hour. Chance of rain 50%. Sunday night, partly cloudy. A chance of showers and thunderstorms until midnight. Lows in the mid-60s. North winds 5 to 10 miles an hour.
Chance of rain 50%. Monday, mostly sunny. Highs in the lower 80s. North winds 5 to 10 miles an hour. Monday night, mostly clear. Lows in the lower 60s. North winds 5 to 10 miles an hour. Tuesday through Wednesday, mostly clear. Highs in the mid-80s. Lows in the mid-60s. Wednesday night, mostly clear until midnight, then partly cloudy with a chance of showers and thunderstorms after midnight. Lows in the upper 60s. Chance of rain 30%. Thursday, partly sunny with a chance of showers and thunderstorms. Highs in the upper 80s. Chance of rain 50%. Thursday night, showers likely with a chance of thunderstorms. Lows in the upper 60s. Chance of rain 70%. Friday, partly sunny with a chance of showers. A chance of thunderstorms in the afternoon. Highs in the lower 80s. Chance of rain 50%. Friday night and Saturday, partly cloudy. Lows in the mid-60s. Highs in the lower 80s. Again, the forecast for Champaign, Urbana and surrounding areas of East Central Illinois for the rest of tonight, mostly cloudy. Patchy fog. Near steady temperature in the upper 60s. Northwest winds around 5 miles an hour. At 3 a.m. at the Champaign Airport, fog was reported. Visibility was 1¾ miles. The temperature was 69 degrees, the dew point was 69, and the relative humidity was 100%. The wind was north at 5 miles an hour. The pressure was 29.94 inches and steady. Elsewhere around the area, at Decatur, fog was reported, with a temperature of 70. At Paris, it was partly cloudy, with a temperature of 68. It was mostly cloudy, with a temperature of 70 at Terre Haute, and 70 at Mattoon. At Peoria, it was cloudy, with a temperature of 70. At Bloomington, rain and fog were reported, with a temperature of 70. At Springfield, rain and fog were reported, with a temperature of 72. And once again at 3 a.m. at the Champaign Airport, with fog, the temperature was 69. Looking elsewhere around the Midwest at 3 a.m., Chicago was cloudy, and 68. Indianapolis was partly cloudy, and 70. St. Louis was partly cloudy, and 70. Kansas City reported fog and 67. Des Moines had haze and smoke, and 74. Milwaukee was cloudy, and 68. The time is currently 3:32 a.m. Central Daylight Time. 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Now for the official National Weather Service forecast for Champaign, Urbana and surrounding areas of East Central Illinois. Rest of tonight, mostly cloudy. Patchy fog. Near steady temperature in the upper 60s. Northwest winds around 5 miles an hour. Sunday, patchy fog in the morning. Mostly cloudy in the morning, then partly sunny night, mostly cloudy. Patchy fog. Near steady temperature in the upper 60s. Northwest winds around 5 miles an hour. Sunday, patchy fog in the morning. Mostly cloudy in the morning, then partly sunny with a chance of showers and thunderstorms in the afternoon. Humid with highs in the lower 80s. North winds 5 to 10 miles an hour. Chance of rain 50%. Sunday night, partly cloudy. A chance of showers and thunderstorms until midnight. Lows in the mid-60s. North winds 5 to 10 miles an hour. Chance of rain 50%. Monday, mostly sunny. Highs in the lower 80s. North winds 5 to 10 miles an hour. Monday night, mostly clear. Lows in the lower 60s. North winds 5 to 10 miles an hour. Tuesday through Wednesday, mostly clear. Highs in the mid-80s. Lows in the mid-60s. Wednesday night, mostly clear until midnight, then partly cloudy with a chance of showers and thunderstorms after midnight. Lows in the upper 60s. Chance of rain 30%. Thursday, partly sunny with a chance of showers and thunderstorms. Highs in the upper 80s. Chance of rain 50%. Thursday night, showers likely with a chance of thunderstorms. Lows in the upper 60s. Chance of rain 70%. Friday, partly sunny with a chance of showers. A chance of thunderstorms in

afternoon. Highs in the lower 80s. Chance of rain 50%. Friday night and Saturday, partly cloudy. Lows in the mid-60s. Highs in the lower 80s. Again, the forecast for Champaign, Urbana and surrounding areas of East Central Illinois for the rest of tonight, mostly cloudy. Patchy fog. Near steady temperature in the upper 60s. Northwest winds around 5 miles an hour. At 3 a.m. at the Champaign Airport, fog was reported. Visibility was 1.75 miles. The temperature was 69 degrees, the dew point was 69, and the relative humidity was 100%. The wind was north at 5 miles an hour. The pressure was 29.94 inches and steady. Elsewhere around the area, at Decatur, fog was reported, with a temperature of 70. At Paris, it was partly cloudy, with a temperature of 68. It was mostly cloudy, with a temperature of 70 at Terre Haute, and 70 at Mattoon. At Peoria, it was cloudy, with a temperature of 70. At Bloomington, rain and fog were reported, with a temperature of 70. At Springfield, rain and fog were reported, with a temperature of 72. And once again at 3 a.m. at the Champaign Airport, with fog, the temperature was 69. Looking elsewhere around the Midwest at 3 a.m., Chicago was cloudy, and 68. Indianapolis was partly cloudy, and 70. St. Louis was partly cloudy, and 70. Kansas City reported fog and 67. Des Moines had haze and smoke, and 74. Milwaukee was cloudy, and 68. The time is currently 3:36 a.m. Central Daylight Time. 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Now for the official National Weather Service forecast for Champaign, Urbana and surrounding areas of East Central Illinois. Rest of tonight, mostly cloudy. Patchy fog. Near steady temperature in the upper 60s. Northwest winds around 5 miles an hour. Sunday, patchy fog in the morning. Mostly cloudy in the morning, then partly sunny with a chance of showers and thunderstorms in the afternoon. Humid with highs in the lower 80s. North winds 5 to 10 miles an hour. Chance of rain 50%. Sunday night, partly cloudy. A chance of showers and thunderstorms until midnight. Lows in the mid-60s. North winds 5 to 10 miles an hour. Chance of rain 50%. Monday, mostly sunny. Highs in the lower 80s. North winds 5 to 10 miles an hour. Monday night, mostly clear. Lows in the lower 60s. North winds 5 to 10 miles an hour. Tuesday through Wednesday, mostly clear. Highs in the mid-80s. Lows in the mid-60s. Wednesday night, mostly clear until midnight, then partly cloudy with a chance of showers and thunderstorms after midnight. Lows in the upper 60s. Chance of rain 30%. Thursday, partly sunny with a chance of showers and thunderstorms. Highs in the upper 80s. Chance of rain 50%. Thursday night, showers likely with a chance of thunderstorms. Lows in the upper 60s. Chance of rain 70%. Friday, partly sunny with a chance of showers. A chance of thunderstorms in the afternoon. Highs in the lower 80s. Chance of rain 50%. Friday night and Saturday, partly cloudy. Lows in the mid-60s. Highs in the lower 80s. Again, the forecast for Champaign, Urbana and surrounding areas of East Central Illinois for the rest of tonight, mostly cloudy. Patchy fog. Near steady temperature in the upper 60s. Northwest winds around 5 miles an hour. At 3 a.m. at the Champaign Airport, fog was reported. Visibility was 1.75 miles. The temperature was 69 degrees, the dew point was 69, and the relative humidity was 100%. The wind was north at 5 miles an hour. The pressure was 29.94 inches and steady. Elsewhere around the area, at Decatur, fog was reported, with a temperature of 70. At Paris, it was partly cloudy, with a temperature of 68. It was mostly cloudy, with a temperature of 70 at Terre Haute, and 70 at Mattoon. At Peoria, it was cloudy, with a temperature of 70. At Bloomington, rain and fog were reported, with a temperature of 70.

Springfield, rain and fog were reported, with a temperature of 72. And once again at 3 a.m. at the Champaign Airport, with fog, the temperature was 69. Looking elsewhere around the Midwest at 3 a.m., Chicago was cloudy, and 68. Indianapolis was partly cloudy, and 70. St. Louis was partly cloudy, and 70. Kansas City reported fog and 67. Des Moines had haze and smoke, and 74. Milwaukee was cloudy, and 68. The time is currently 3:40 a.m. Central Daylight Time. 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Now for the official National Weather Service forecast for Champaign, Urbana, and surrounding areas of East Central Illinois. Today, patchy fog this morning. Mostly cloudy this morning, then partly sunny with a chance of showers and thunderstorms this afternoon. Highs in the lower 80s. North winds 5 to 10 miles an hour. Chance of rain 50%. Tonight, partly cloudy. A chance of showers and thunderstorms until midnight. Lows in the mid-60s. North winds 5 to 10 miles an hour. Chance of rain 50%. Monday, mostly sunny. A slight chance of showers and thunderstorms in the afternoon. Highs in the lower 80s. North winds 5 to 10 miles an hour. Chance of rain 20%. Monday night, mostly clear. Lows in the lower 60s. North winds 5 to 10 miles an hour. Tuesday, sunny. Highs in the mid-80s. North winds 5 to 10 miles an hour. Tuesday night and Wednesday, mostly clear. Lows in the mid-60s. Highs in the mid-80s. Wednesday night, mostly clear until midnight, then partly cloudy with a chance of showers and thunderstorms after midnight. Lows in the upper 60s. Chance of rain 30%. Thursday, partly sunny with a chance of showers and thunderstorms. Highs in the upper 80s. Chance of rain 50%. Thursday night, showers likely with a chance of thunderstorms. Lows in the upper 60s. Chance of rain 70%. Friday, partly sunny with a chance of showers. A chance of thunderstorms in the afternoon. Highs in the lower 80s. Chance of rain 50%. Friday night and Saturday, partly cloudy. Lows in the mid-60s. Highs in the lower 80s. Again, the forecast for Champaign, Urbana, and surrounding areas of East Central Illinois for today, patchy fog this morning. Mostly cloudy this morning, then partly sunny with a chance of showers and thunderstorms this afternoon. Highs in the lower 80s. North winds 5 to 10 miles an hour. Chance of rain 50%. At 3 a.m. at the Champaign Airport, fog was reported. Visibility was 1¾ miles. The temperature was 69 degrees, the dew point was 69, and the relative humidity was 100%. The wind was north at 5 miles an hour. The pressure was 29.94 inches and steady. Elsewhere around the area, at Decatur, fog was reported, with a temperature of 70. At Paris, it was partly cloudy, with a temperature of 68. It was mostly cloudy, with a temperature of 70 at Terre Haute, and 70 at Mattoon. At Peoria, it was cloudy, with a temperature of 70. At Bloomington, rain and fog were reported, with a temperature of 70. At Springfield, rain and fog were reported, with a temperature of 72. And once again at 3 a.m. at the Champaign Airport, with fog, the temperature was 69. Looking elsewhere around the Midwest at 3 a.m., Chicago was cloudy, and 68. Indianapolis was partly cloudy, and 70. St. Louis was partly cloudy, and 70. Kansas City reported fog and 67. Des Moines had haze and smoke, and 74. Milwaukee was cloudy, and 68. The time is currently 3:44 a.m. Central Daylight Time. 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Now for the official National Weather Service forecast for Champaign, Urbana, and surrounding areas of East Central Illinois. Today, patchy fog this morning. Mostly cloudy this morning, then partly sunny with a chance of showers and thunderstorms this afternoon. Highs in the lower 80s. North winds 5 to 10 miles an hour.

Chance of rain 50%. Tonight, partly cloudy. A chance of showers and thunderstorms until midnight. Lows in the mid-60s. North winds 5 to 10 miles an hour. Chance of rain 50%. Monday, mostly sunny. A slight chance of showers and thunderstorms in the afternoon. Highs in the lower 80s. North winds 5 to 10 miles an hour. Chance of rain 20%. Monday night, mostly clear. Lows in the lower 60s. North winds 5 to 10 miles an hour. Tuesday, sunny. Highs in the mid-80s. North winds 5 to 10 miles an hour. Tuesday night and Wednesday, mostly clear. Lows in the mid-60s. Highs in the mid-80s. Wednesday night, mostly clear until midnight, then partly cloudy with a chance of showers and thunderstorms after midnight. Lows in the upper 60s. Chance of rain 30%. Thursday, partly sunny with a chance of showers and thunderstorms. Highs in the upper 80s. Chance of rain 50%. Thursday night, showers likely with a chance of thunderstorms. Lows in the upper 60s. Chance of rain 70%. Friday, partly sunny with a chance of showers. A chance of thunderstorms in the afternoon. Highs in the lower 80s. Chance of rain 50%. Friday night and Saturday, partly cloudy. Lows in the mid-60s. Highs in the lower 80s. Again, the forecast for Champaign, Urbana and surrounding areas of East Central Illinois for today, patchy fog this morning. Mostly cloudy this morning, then partly sunny with a chance of showers and thunderstorms this afternoon. Highs in the lower 80s. North winds 5 to 10 miles an hour. Chance of rain 50%. At 3 a.m. at the Champaign Airport, fog was reported. Visibility was 1¾ miles. The temperature was 69 degrees, the dew point was 69, and the relative humidity was 100%. The wind was north at 5 miles an hour. The pressure was 29.94 inches and steady. Elsewhere around the area, at Decatur, fog was reported, with a temperature of 70. At Paris, it was partly cloudy, with a temperature of 68. It was mostly cloudy, with a temperature of 70 at Terre Haute, and 70 at Mattoon. At Peoria, it was cloudy, with a temperature of 70. At Bloomington, rain and fog were reported, with a temperature of 70. At Springfield, rain and fog were reported, with a temperature of 72. And once again at 3 a.m. at the Champaign Airport, with fog, the temperature was 69. Looking elsewhere around the Midwest at 3 a.m., Chicago was cloudy, and 68. Indianapolis was partly cloudy, and 70. St. Louis was partly cloudy, and 70. Kansas City reported fog and 67. Des Moines had haze and smoke, and 74. Milwaukee was cloudy, and 68. The time is currently 3:48 a.m. Central Daylight Time. 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Now for the official National Weather Service forecast for Champaign, Urbana and surrounding areas of East Central Illinois. Today, patchy fog this morning. Mostly cloudy this morning, then partly sunny with a chance of showers and thunderstorms this afternoon. Highs in the lower 80s. North winds 5 to 10 miles an hour. Chance of rain 50%. Tonight, partly cloudy. A chance of showers and thunderstorms until midnight. Lows in the mid-60s. North winds 5 to 10 miles an hour. Chance of rain 50%. Monday, mostly sunny. A slight chance of showers and thunderstorms in the afternoon. Highs in the lower 80s. North winds 5 to 10 miles an hour. Chance of rain 20%. Monday night, mostly clear. Lows in the lower 60s. North winds 5 to 10 miles an hour. Tuesday, sunny. Highs in the mid-80s. North winds 5 to 10 miles an hour. Tuesday night and Wednesday, mostly clear. Lows in the mid-60s. Highs in the mid-80s. Wednesday night, mostly clear until midnight, then partly cloudy with a chance of showers and thunderstorms after midnight. Lows in the upper 60s. Chance of rain 30%. Thursday, partly sunny with a chance of showers and thunderstorms. Highs in

upper 80s. Chance of rain 50%. Thursday night, showers likely with a chance of thunderstorms. Lows in the upper 60s. Chance of rain 70%. Friday, partly sunny with a chance of showers. A chance of thunderstorms in the afternoon. Highs in the lower 80s. Chance of rain 50%. Friday night and Saturday, partly cloudy. Lows in the mid-60s. Highs in the lower 80s. Again, the forecast for Champaign, Urbana and surrounding areas of East Central Illinois for today, patchy fog this morning. Mostly cloudy this morning, then partly sunny with a chance of showers and thunderstorms this afternoon. Highs in the lower 80s. North winds 5 to 10 miles an hour. Chance of rain 50%. At 3 a.m. at the Champaign Airport, fog was reported. Visibility was 1¾ miles. The temperature was 69 degrees, the dew point was 69, and the relative humidity was 100%. The wind was north at 5 miles an hour. The pressure was 29.94 inches and steady. Elsewhere around the area, at Decatur, fog was reported, with a temperature of 70. At Paris, it was partly cloudy, with a temperature of 68. It was mostly cloudy, with a temperature of 70 at Terre Haute, and 70 at Mattoon. At Peoria, it was cloudy, with a temperature of 70. At Bloomington, rain and fog were reported, with a temperature of 70. At Springfield, rain and fog were reported, with a temperature of 72. And once again at 3 a.m. at the Champaign Airport, with fog, the temperature was 69. Looking elsewhere around the Midwest at 3 a.m., Chicago was cloudy, and 68. Indianapolis was partly cloudy, and 70. St. Louis was partly cloudy, and 70. Kansas City reported fog and 67. Des Moines had haze and smoke, and 74. Milwaukee was cloudy, and 68. The time is currently 3:51 a.m. Central Daylight Time. 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Now for the official National Weather Service forecast for Champaign, Urbana and surrounding areas of East Central Illinois. Today, patchy fog this morning. Mostly cloudy this morning, then partly sunny with a chance of showers and thunderstorms this afternoon. Highs in the lower 80s. North winds 5 to 10 miles an hour. Chance of rain 50%. Tonight, partly cloudy. A chance of showers and thunderstorms until midnight. Lows in the mid-60s. North winds 5 to 10 miles an hour. Chance of rain 50%. Monday, mostly sunny. A slight chance of showers and thunderstorms in the afternoon. Highs in the lower 80s. North winds 5 to 10 miles an hour. Chance of rain 20%. Monday night, mostly clear. Lows in the lower 60s. North winds 5 to 10 miles an hour. Tuesday, sunny. Highs in the mid-80s. North winds 5 to 10 miles an hour. Tuesday night and Wednesday, mostly clear. Lows in the mid-60s. Highs in the mid-80s. Wednesday night, mostly clear until midnight, then partly cloudy with a chance of showers and thunderstorms after midnight. Lows in the upper 60s. Chance of rain 30%. Thursday, partly sunny with a chance of showers and thunderstorms. Highs in the upper 80s. Chance of rain 50%. Thursday night, showers likely with a chance of thunderstorms. Lows in the upper 60s. Chance of rain 70%. Friday, partly sunny with a chance of showers. A chance of thunderstorms in the afternoon. Highs in the lower 80s. Chance of rain 50%. Friday night and Saturday, partly cloudy. Lows in the mid-60s. Highs in the lower 80s. Again, the forecast for Champaign, Urbana and surrounding areas of East Central Illinois for today, patchy fog this morning. Mostly cloudy this morning, then partly sunny with a chance of showers and thunderstorms this afternoon. Highs in the lower 80s. North winds 5 to 10 miles an hour. Chance of rain 50%. At 3 a.m. at the Champaign Airport, fog was reported. Visibility was 1¾ miles. The temperature was 69 degrees, the dew point was 69, and the relative humidity was 100%. The wind was north at

with a temperature of 70. At Bloomington, rain and fog were reported with a temperature of 70. At Springfield, rain and fog were reported with a temperature of 72. And once again at 3 a.m. at the Champaign Airport, with fog, the temperature was 69. Looking elsewhere around the Midwest at 3 a.m., Chicago was cloudy and 68. Indianapolis was partly cloudy and 70. St. Louis was partly cloudy and 70. Kansas City reported fog and 67. Des Moines had haze and smoke and 74. Milwaukee was cloudy and 68. The time is currently 3:55 a.m. Central Daylight Time. 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Now for the official National Weather Service forecast for Champaign, Urbana, and surrounding areas of East Central Illinois. Today, patchy fog this morning. Mostly cloudy this morning, then partly sunny with a chance of showers and thunderstorms this afternoon. Highs in the lower 80s. North winds 5 to 10 miles an hour. Chance of rain 50%. Tonight, partly cloudy. A chance of showers and thunderstorms until midnight. Lows in the mid-60s. North winds 5 to 10 miles an hour. Chance of rain 50%. Monday, mostly sunny. A slight chance of showers and thunderstorms in the afternoon. Highs in the lower 80s. North winds 5 to 10 miles an hour. Chance of rain 20%. Monday night, mostly clear. Lows in the lower 60s. North winds 5 to 10 miles an hour. Tuesday, sunny. Highs in the mid-80s. North winds 5 to 10 miles an hour. Tuesday night and Wednesday, mostly clear. Lows in the mid-60s. Highs in the mid-80s. Wednesday night, mostly clear until midnight, then partly cloudy with a chance of showers and thunderstorms after midnight. Lows in the upper 60s. Chance of rain 30%. Thursday, partly sunny with a chance of showers and thunderstorms. Highs in the upper 80s. Chance of rain 50%. Thursday night, showers likely with a chance of thunderstorms. Lows in the upper 60s. Chance of rain 70%. Friday, partly sunny with a chance of showers. A chance of thunderstorms in the afternoon. Highs in the lower 80s. Chance of rain 50%. Friday night and Saturday, partly cloudy. Lows in the mid-60s. Highs in the lower 80s. Again, the forecast for Champaign, Urbana, and surrounding areas of East Central Illinois for today, patchy fog this morning. Mostly cloudy this morning, then partly sunny with a chance of showers and thunderstorms this afternoon. Highs in the lower 80s. North winds 5 to 10 miles an hour. Chance of rain 50%. At 3 a.m. at the Champaign Airport, fog was reported. Visibility was 1¾ miles. The temperature was 69 degrees, the dew point was 69, and the relative humidity was 100%. The wind was north at 5 miles an hour. The pressure was 29.94 inches and steady. Elsewhere around the area, Decatur, fog was reported, with a temperature of 70. At Paris, it was partly cloudy, with a temperature of 68. It was mostly cloudy, with a temperature of 70 at Terre Haute, and 70 at Mattoon. At Peoria, it was cloudy, with a temperature of 70. At Bloomington, rain and fog were reported, with a temperature of 70. At Springfield, rain and fog were reported, with a temperature of 72. And once again at 3 a.m. at the Champaign Airport, with fog, the temperature was 69. Looking elsewhere around the Midwest at 3 a.m., Chicago was cloudy, and 68. Indianapolis was partly cloudy, and 70. St. Louis was partly cloudy, and 70. Kansas City reported fog and 67. Des Moines had haze and smoke and 74. Milwaukee was cloudy and 68. The time is currently 3:59 a.m. Central Daylight Time. 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Now for the official National Weather Service forecast for Champaign, Urbana, and surrounding areas of East Central Illinois. Today, patchy fog this morning. Mostly cloudy this morning, then partly sunny with a chance of showers and thunderstorms.

Storms this afternoon. Highs in the lower 80s. North winds 5 to 10 miles an hour. Chance of rain 50%. Tonight, partly cloudy. A chance of showers and thunderstorms until midnight. Lows in the mid-60s. North winds 5 to 10 miles an hour. Chance of rain 50%. Monday, mostly sunny. A slight chance of showers and thunderstorms in the afternoon. Highs in the lower 80s. North winds 5 to 10 miles an hour. Chance of rain 20%. Monday night, mostly clear. Lows in the lower 60s. North winds 5 to 10 miles an hour. Tuesday, sunny. Highs in the mid-80s. North winds 5 to 10 miles an hour. Tuesday night and Wednesday, mostly clear. Lows in the mid-60s. Highs in the mid-80s. Wednesday night, mostly clear until midnight, then partly cloudy with a chance of showers and thunderstorms after midnight. Lows in the upper 60s. Chance of rain 30%. Thursday, partly sunny with a chance of showers and thunderstorms. Highs in the upper 80s. Chance of rain 50%. Thursday night, showers likely with a chance of thunderstorms. Lows in the upper 60s. Chance of rain 70%. Friday, partly sunny with a chance of showers. A chance of thunderstorms in the afternoon. Highs in the lower 80s. Chance of rain 50%. Friday night and Saturday, partly cloudy. Lows in the mid-60s. Highs in the lower 80s. Again, the forecast for Champaign, Urbana and surrounding areas of East Central Illinois for today, patchy fog this morning. Mostly cloudy this morning, then partly sunny with a chance of showers and thunderstorms this afternoon. Highs in the lower 80s. North winds 5 to 10 miles an hour. Chance of rain 50%. The time is currently 4:02 a.m. Central Daylight Time. 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Now for the official National Weather Service forecast for Champaign, Urbana and surrounding areas of East Central Illinois. Today, patchy fog this morning. Mostly cloudy this morning, then partly sunny with a chance of showers and thunderstorms this afternoon. Highs in the lower 80s. North winds 5 to 10 miles an hour. Chance of rain 50%. Tonight, partly cloudy. A chance of showers and thunderstorms until midnight. Lows in the mid-60s. North winds 5 to 10 miles an hour. Chance of rain 50%. Monday, mostly sunny. A slight chance of showers and thunderstorms in the afternoon. Highs in the lower 80s. North winds 5 to 10 miles an hour. Chance of rain 20%. Monday night, mostly clear. Lows in the lower 60s. North winds 5 to 10 miles an hour. Tuesday, sunny. Highs in the mid-80s. North winds 5 to 10 miles an hour. Tuesday night and Wednesday, mostly clear. Lows in the mid-60s. Highs in the mid-80s. Wednesday night, mostly clear until midnight, then partly cloudy with a chance of showers and thunderstorms after midnight. Lows in the upper 60s. Chance of rain 30%. Thursday, partly sunny with a chance of showers and thunderstorms. Highs in the upper 80s. Chance of rain 50%. Thursday night, showers likely with a chance of thunderstorms. Lows in the upper 60s. Chance of rain 70%. Friday, partly sunny with a chance of showers. A chance of thunderstorms in the afternoon. Highs in the lower 80s. Chance of rain 50%. Friday night and Saturday, partly cloudy. Lows in the mid-60s. Highs in the lower 80s. Again, the forecast for Champaign, Urbana and surrounding areas of East Central Illinois for today, patchy fog this morning. Mostly cloudy this morning, then partly sunny with a chance of showers and thunderstorms this afternoon. Highs in the lower 80s. North winds 5 to 10 miles an hour. Chance of rain 50%. At 4 a.m. at the Champaign Airport, fog was reported. Visibility was 2 miles. The temperature was 70 degrees, the dew point was 70, and the relative humidity was 100%. The wind was north at 5 miles an hour. The pressure was 29.94 inches and steady. Elsewhere around the area, at Springfield, rain

was falling with a temperature of 72. At Decatur, fog was reported with a temperature of 71. It was partly cloudy with a temperature of 69 at Peoria and 68 at Paris. At Mattoon, it was mostly cloudy with a temperature of 70. It was cloudy with a temperature of 70 at Bloomington and 70 at Terre Haute. And once again at 4 a.m. at the Champaign Airport, with fog, the temperature was 70. The time is currently 4:05 a.m. Central Daylight Time. 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Now for the official National Weather Service forecast for Champaign, Urbana, and surrounding areas of East Central Illinois. Today, patchy fog this morning. Mostly cloudy this morning, then partly sunny with a chance of showers and thunderstorms this afternoon. Highs in the lower 80s. North winds 5 to 10 miles an hour. Chance of rain 50%. Tonight, partly cloudy. A chance of showers and thunderstorms until midnight. Lows in the mid-60s. North winds 5 to 10 miles an hour. Chance of rain 50%. Monday, mostly sunny. A slight chance of showers and thunderstorms in the afternoon. Highs in the lower 80s. North winds 5 to 10 miles an hour. Chance of rain 20%. Monday night, mostly clear. Lows in the lower 60s. North winds 5 to 10 miles an hour. Tuesday, sunny. Highs in the mid 80s. North winds 5 to 10 miles an hour. Tuesday night and Wednesday, mostly clear. Lows in the mid-60s. Highs in the mid-80s. Wednesday night, mostly clear until midnight, then partly cloudy with a chance of showers and thunderstorms after midnight. Lows in the upper 60s. Chance of rain 30%. Thursday, partly sunny with a chance of showers and thunderstorms. Highs in the upper 80s. Chance of rain 50%. Thursday night, showers likely with a chance of thunderstorms. Lows in the upper 60s. Chance of rain 70%. Friday, partly sunny with a chance of showers. A chance of thunderstorms in the afternoon. Highs in the lower 80s. Chance of rain 50%. Friday night and Saturday, partly cloudy. Lows in the mid-60s. Highs in the lower 80s. Again, the forecast for Champaign, Urbana, and surrounding areas of East Central Illinois for today, patchy fog this morning. Mostly cloudy this morning, then partly sunny with a chance of showers and thunderstorms this afternoon. Highs in the lower 80s. North winds 5 to 10 miles an hour. Chance of rain 50%. 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Programming originates from NOAA's National Weather Service office in Lincoln and transmits from the WCIA television tower near Seymour. The station serves the following counties: Champaign, DeWitt, Coles, Douglas, Edgar, Ford, Moultrie, Piatt, and Vermilion. 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At 4 a.m. at the Champaign Airport, fog was reported. Visibility was 2 miles. The temperature was 70 degrees, the dew point was 70, and the relative humidity was 100%. The wind was north at 5 miles an hour. The pressure was 29.94 inches and steady. Elsewhere around the area, at Springfield, rain was falling, with a temperature of 72. At Decatur, fog was reported, with a temperature of 71. It was partly cloudy, with a temperature of 69 at Peoria, and 68 at Paris. At Mattoon, it was mostly cloudy, with a temperature of 70. It was cloudy, with a temperature of 70 at Bloomington, and 70 at Terre Haute. And once again at 4 a.m. at the Champaign Airport, with fog, the temperature was 70. Looking elsewhere around the Midwest at 4 a.m., Chicago was cloudy, and 67. Indianapolis was cloudy, and 70. St. Louis was partly cloudy, and 71. Kansas City reported fog and 66. Des Moines reported thunder and 74. Milwaukee was cloudy and 67. The time is currently 4:10 a.m. Central Daylight Time. 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

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Now for the official National Weather Service forecast for Champaign, Urbana, and surrounding areas of East Central Illinois. Today, patchy fog this morning. Mostly cloudy this morning, then partly sunny with a chance of showers and thunderstorms this afternoon. Highs in the lower 80s. North winds 5 to 10 miles an hour. Chance of rain 50%. Tonight, partly cloudy. A chance of showers and thunderstorms until midnight. Lows in the mid-60s. North winds 5 to 10 miles an hour. Chance of rain 50%. Monday, mostly sunny. A slight chance of showers and thunderstorms in the afternoon. Highs in the lower 80s. North winds 5 to 10 miles an hour. Chance of rain 20%. Monday night, mostly clear. Lows in the lower 60s. North winds 5 to 10 miles an hour. Tuesday, sunny. Highs in the mid-80s. North winds 5 to 10 miles an hour. Tuesday night and Wednesday, mostly clear. Lows in the mid-60s. Highs in the mid-80s. Wednesday night, mostly clear until midnight, then partly cloudy with a chance of showers and thunderstorms after midnight. Lows in the upper 60s. Chance of rain 30%. Thursday, partly sunny with a chance of showers and thunderstorms. Highs in the upper 80s. Chance of rain 50%. Thursday night, showers likely with a chance of thunderstorms. Lows in the upper 60s. Chance of rain 70%. Friday, partly sunny with a chance of showers. A chance of thunderstorms in the afternoon. Highs in the lower 80s. Chance of rain 50%. Friday night and Saturday, partly cloudy. Lows in the mid-60s. Highs in the lower 80s. Again, the forecast for Champaign, Urbana, and surrounding areas of East Central Illinois for today, patchy fog this morning. Mostly cloudy this morning, then partly sunny with a chance of showers and thunderstorms this afternoon. Highs in the lower 80s. North winds 5 to 10 miles an hour. Chance of rain 50%. At 4 a.m. at the Champaign Airport, fog was reported. Visibility was 2 miles. The temperature was 70 degrees, the dew point was 70, and the relative humidity was 100%. The wind was north at 5 miles an hour. The pressure was 29.94 inches and steady. Elsewhere around the area, at Springfield, rain was falling, with a temperature of 72. At Decatur, fog was reported, with a temperature of 71. At Peoria, it was partly cloudy, with a temperature of 69. It was mostly cloudy, with a temperature of 68 at Paris, and 70 at Mattoon. It was cloudy, with a temperature of 70 at Bloomington, and 70 at Terre Haute. And once again at 4 a.m. at the Champaign Airport, with fog, the temperature was 70. Looking elsewhere around the Midwest at 4 a.m., Chicago was cloudy, and 67. Indianapolis was cloudy, and 70. St. Louis was partly cloudy, and 71. Kansas City reported fog and 66. Des Moines reported thunder and 74. Milwaukee was cloudy and 67. The time is currently 4:13 a.m. Central Daylight Time. 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Now for the official National Weather Service forecast for Champaign, Urbana, and surrounding areas of East Central Illinois. Today, patchy fog this morning. Mostly cloudy this morning, then partly sunny with a chance of showers and thunderstorms this afternoon. Highs in the lower 80s. North winds 5 to 10 miles an hour. Chance of rain 50%. Tonight, partly cloudy. A chance of showers and thunderstorms until midnight. Lows in the mid-60s. North winds 5 to 10 miles an hour. Chance of rain 50%. Monday, mostly sunny. A slight chance of showers and thunderstorms in the afternoon. Highs in the lower 80s. North winds 5 to 10 miles an hour. Chance of rain 20%. Monday night, mostly clear. Lows in the lower 60s. North winds 5 to 10 miles an hour. Tuesday, sunny. Highs in the mid-80s. North winds 5 to 10 miles an hour. Tuesday night and Wednesday, mostly clear. Lows in the mid-60s.

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Now for the official National Weather Service forecast for Champaign, Urbana, and surrounding areas of East Central Illinois. Today, patchy fog this morning. Mostly cloudy this morning, then partly sunny with a chance of showers and thunderstorms this afternoon. Highs in the lower 80s. North winds 5 to 10 miles an hour. Chance of rain 50%. Tonight, partly cloudy. A chance of showers and thunderstorms until midnight. Lows in the mid-60s. North winds 5 to 10 miles an hour. Chance of rain 50%. Monday, mostly sunny. A slight chance of showers and thunderstorms in the afternoon. Highs in the lower 80s. North winds 5 to 10 miles an hour. Chance of rain 20%. Monday night, mostly clear. Lows in the lower 60s. North winds 5 to 10 miles an hour. Tuesday, sunny. Highs in the mid-80s. North winds 5 to 10 miles an hour. Tuesday night and Wednesday, mostly clear. Lows in the mid-60s. Highs in the mid-80s. Wednesday night, mostly clear until midnight, then partly cloudy with a chance of showers and thunderstorms after midnight. Lows in the upper 60s. Chance of rain 30%. Thursday, partly sunny with a chance of showers and thunderstorms. Highs in the upper 80s. Chance of rain 50%. Thursday night, showers likely with a chance of thunderstorms. Lows in the upper 60s. Chance of rain 70%. Friday, partly sunny with a chance of showers. A chance of thunderstorms in the afternoon. Highs in the lower 80s. Chance of rain 50%. Friday night and Saturday, partly cloudy. Lows in the mid-60s. Highs in the lower 80s. Again, the forecast for Champaign, Urbana, and surrounding areas of East Central Illinois for today, patchy fog this morning. Mostly cloudy this morning, then partly sunny with a chance of showers and thunderstorms this afternoon. Highs in the lower 80s. North winds 5 to 10 miles an hour. Chance of rain 50%. At 4 a.m. at the Champaign Airport, fog was reported. Visibility was 3 miles. The temperature was 69 degrees, the dew point was 69, and the relative humidity was 100%. The wind was north at 6 miles an hour. The pressure was 29.94 inches and steady. Elsewhere around the area, at Springfield, rain was falling, with a temperature of 72. At Decatur, fog was reported, with a temperature of 71. At Peoria, it was partly cloudy, with a temperature of 69. It was mostly cloudy, with a temperature of 68 at Paris, and 70 at Mattoon. It was cloudy, with a temperature of 70 at Bloomington, and 70 at Terre Haute. And once again at 4 a.m. at the Champaign Airport, with fog, the temperature was 69. Looking elsewhere around the Midwest at 4 a.m., Chicago was cloudy, and 67. Indianapolis was cloudy, and 70. St. Louis was mostly cloudy, and 71. Kansas City reported fog, and 66. Des Moines reported thunder, and 74. Milwaukee was cloudy, and 67. The time is currently 4:29 a.m. Central Daylight Time. 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Now for the official National Weather Service forecast for Champaign, Urbana, and surrounding areas of East Central Illinois. Today, patchy fog this morning. Mostly cloudy this morning, then partly sunny with a chance of showers and thunderstorms this afternoon. Highs in the lower 80s. North winds 5 to 10 miles an hour. Chance of rain 50%. Tonight, partly cloudy. A chance of showers and thunderstorms until midnight. Lows in the mid-60s. North winds 5 to 10 miles an hour. Chance of rain 50%. Monday, mostly sunny. A slight chance of showers and thunderstorms in the afternoon. Highs in the lower 80s. North winds 5 to 10 miles an hour. Chance of rain 20%. Monday night, mostly clear. Lows in the lower 60s. North winds 5 to 10 miles an hour. Tuesday, sunny.

mid-80s. North winds 5 to 10 miles an hour. Tuesday night and Wednesday, mostly clear. Lows in the mid-60s. Highs in the mid-80s. Wednesday night, mostly clear until midnight, then partly cloudy with a chance of showers and thunderstorms after midnight. Lows in the upper 60s. Chance of rain 30%. Thursday, partly sunny with a chance of showers and thunderstorms. Highs in the upper 80s. Chance of rain 50%. Thursday night, showers likely with a chance of thunderstorms. Lows in the upper 60s. Chance of rain 70%. Friday, partly sunny with a chance of showers. A chance of thunderstorms in the afternoon. Highs in the lower 80s. Chance of rain 50%. Friday night and Saturday, partly cloudy. Lows in the mid-60s. Highs in the lower 80s. Again, the forecast for Champaign, Urbana and surrounding areas of East Central Illinois for today, patchy fog this morning. Mostly cloudy this morning, then partly sunny with a chance of showers and thunderstorms this afternoon. Highs in the lower 80s. North winds 5 to 10 miles an hour. Chance of rain 50%. At 4 a.m. at the Champaign Airport, fog was reported. Visibility was 3 miles. The temperature was 69 degrees, the dew point was 69, and the relative humidity was 100%. The wind was north at 6 miles an hour. The pressure was 29.94 inches and steady. Elsewhere around the area, at Springfield, rain was falling, with a temperature of 72. At Decatur, fog was reported, with a temperature of 71. At Peoria, it was partly cloudy, with a temperature of 69. It was mostly cloudy, with a temperature of 68 at Paris, and 70 at Mattoon. It was cloudy, with a temperature of 70 at Bloomington, and 70 at Terre Haute. And once again at 4 a.m. at the Champaign Airport, with fog, the temperature was 69. Looking elsewhere around the Midwest at 4 a.m., Chicago was cloudy, and 67. Indianapolis was cloudy, and 70. St. Louis was mostly cloudy, and 71. Kansas City reported fog, and 66. Des Moines reported thunder, and 74. Milwaukee was cloudy, and 67. The time is currently 4:33 a.m. Central Daylight Time. 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Milwaukee was cloudy, and 67. The time is currently 4:33 a.m. Central Daylight Time. 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Now for the official National Weather Service forecast for Champaign, Urbana and surrounding areas of East Central Illinois. Today, patchy fog this morning. Mostly cloudy this morning, then partly sunny with a chance of showers and thunderstorms this afternoon. Highs in the lower 80s. North winds 5 to 10 miles an hour. Chance of rain 50%. Tonight, partly cloudy. A chance of showers and thunderstorms until midnight. Lows in the mid-60s. North winds 5 to 10 miles an hour. Chance of rain 50%. Monday, mostly sunny. A slight chance of showers and thunderstorms in the afternoon. Highs in the lower 80s. North winds 5 to 10 miles an hour. Chance of rain 20%. Monday night, mostly clear. Lows in the lower 60s. North winds 5 to 10 miles an hour. Tuesday, sunny. Highs in the mid-80s. North winds 5 to 10 miles an hour. Tuesday night and Wednesday, mostly clear. Lows in the mid-60s. Highs in the mid-80s. Wednesday night, mostly clear until midnight, then partly cloudy with a chance of showers and thunderstorms after midnight. Lows in the upper 60s. Chance of rain 30%. Thursday, partly sunny with a chance of showers and thunderstorms. Highs in the upper 80s. Chance of rain 50%. Thursday night, showers likely with a chance of thunderstorms. Lows in the upper 60s. Chance of rain 70%. Friday, partly sunny with a chance of showers. A chance of thunderstorms in the afternoon. Highs in the lower 80s. Chance of rain 50%. Friday night and Saturday, partly cloudy. Lows in the mid-60s.

highs in the lower 80s. Again, the forecast for Champaign, Urbana, and surrounding areas of East Central Illinois for today, patchy fog this morning. Mostly cloudy this morning, then partly sunny with a chance of showers and thunderstorms this afternoon. Highs in the lower 80s. North winds 5 to 10 miles an hour. Chance of rain 50%. At 4 a.m. at the Champaign Airport, fog was reported. Visibility was 3 miles. The temperature was 69 degrees, the dew point was 69, and the relative humidity was 100%. The wind was north at 6 miles an hour. The pressure was 29.94 inches and steady. Elsewhere around the area, at Springfield, rain was falling, with a temperature of 72. At Decatur, fog was reported, with a temperature of 71. At Peoria, it was partly cloudy, with a temperature of 69. It was mostly cloudy, with a temperature of 68 at Paris, and 70 at Mattoon. It was cloudy, with a temperature of 70 at Bloomington, and 70 at Terre Haute. And once again at 4 a.m. at the Champaign Airport, with fog, the temperature was 69. Looking elsewhere around the Midwest at 4 a.m., Chicago was cloudy, and 67. Indianapolis was cloudy, and 70. St. Louis was mostly cloudy, and 71. Kansas City reported fog and 66. Des Moines reported thunder and 74. Milwaukee was cloudy and 67. 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Now for the official National Weather Service forecast for Champaign, Urbana, and surrounding areas of East Central Illinois. Today, patchy fog this morning. Mostly cloudy this morning, then partly sunny with a chance of showers and thunderstorms this afternoon. Highs in the lower 80s. North winds 5 to 10 miles an hour. Chance of rain 50%. Tonight, partly cloudy. A chance of showers and thunderstorms until midnight. Lows in the mid-60s. North winds 5 to 10 miles an hour. Chance of rain 50%. Monday, mostly sunny. A slight chance of showers and thunderstorms in the afternoon. Highs in the lower 80s. North winds 5 to 10 miles an hour. Chance of rain 20%. Monday night, mostly clear. Lows in the lower 60s. North winds 5 to 10 miles an hour. Tuesday, sunny. Highs in the mid-80s. North winds 5 to 10 miles an hour. Tuesday night and Wednesday, mostly clear. Lows in the mid-60s. Highs in the mid-80s. Wednesday night, mostly clear until midnight, then partly cloudy with a chance of showers and thunderstorms after midnight. Lows in the upper 60s. Chance of rain 30%. Thursday, partly sunny with a chance of showers and thunderstorms. Highs in the upper 80s. Chance of rain 50%. Thursday night, showers likely with a chance of thunderstorms. Lows in the upper 60s. Chance of rain 70%. Friday, partly sunny with a chance of showers. A chance of thunderstorms in the afternoon. Highs in the lower 80s. Chance of rain 50%. Friday night and Saturday, partly cloudy. Lows in the mid-60s. Highs in the lower 80s. Again, the forecast for Champaign, Urbana, and surrounding areas of East Central Illinois for today, patchy fog this morning. Mostly cloudy this morning, then partly sunny with a chance of showers and thunderstorms this afternoon. Highs in the lower 80s. North winds 5 to 10 miles an hour. Chance of rain 50%. Now for the official National Weather Service forecast for Champaign, Urbana, and surrounding areas of East Central Illinois. Today, patchy fog this morning. Mostly cloudy this morning, then partly sunny with a chance of showers and thunderstorms this afternoon. Highs in the lower 80s. North winds 5 to 10 miles an hour. Chance of rain 50%. Tonight, partly cloudy. A chance of showers and thunderstorms until midnight. Lows in the mid-60s. North winds 5 to 10 miles an hour. Chance of rain 50%. Monday, mostly sunny. A slight chance of showers and thunderstorms in the afternoon. Highs in the lower 80s. North winds 5 to 10 miles an hour. Chance of rain 20%.
Monday night, mostly clear. Lows in the lower 60s. North winds 5 to 10 miles an hour. Tuesday, sunny. Highs in the mid-80s. North winds 5 to 10 miles an hour. Tuesday night and Wednesday, mostly clear. Lows in the mid-60s. Highs in the mid-80s. Wednesday night, mostly clear until midnight, then partly cloudy with a chance of showers and thunderstorms after midnight. Lows in the upper 60s. Chance of rain 30%. Thursday, partly sunny with a chance of showers and thunderstorms. Highs in the upper 80s. Chance of rain 50%. Thursday night, showers likely with a chance of thunderstorms. Lows in the upper 60s. Chance of rain 70%. Friday, partly sunny with a chance of showers. A chance of thunderstorms in the afternoon. Highs in the lower 80s. Chance of rain 50%. Friday night and Saturday, partly cloudy. Lows in the mid-60s. Highs in the lower 80s. Again, the forecast for Champaign, Urbana and surrounding areas of East Central Illinois for today, patchy fog this morning. Mostly cloudy this morning, then partly sunny with a chance of showers and thunderstorms this afternoon. Highs in the lower 80s. North winds 5 to 10 miles an hour. Chance of rain 50%. At 4 a.m. at the Champaign Airport, fog was reported. Visibility was 3 miles. The temperature was 69 degrees, the dew point was 69, and the relative humidity was 100%. The wind was north at 6 miles an hour. The pressure was 29.94 inches and steady. Elsewhere around the area, at Springfield, rain was falling, with a temperature of 72. At Decatur, fog was reported, with a temperature of 71. At Peoria, it was partly cloudy, with a temperature of 69. It was mostly cloudy, with a temperature of 68 at Paris, and 70 at Mattoon. It was cloudy, with a temperature of 70 at Bloomington, and 70 at Terre Haute. And once again at 4 a.m. at the Champaign Airport, with fog, the temperature was 69. Looking elsewhere around the Midwest at 4 a.m., Chicago was cloudy, and 67. Indianapolis was cloudy, and 70. St. Louis was mostly cloudy, and 71. Kansas City reported fog, and 66. Des Moines reported thunder, and 74. Milwaukee was cloudy, and 67. The time is currently 4:43 a.m. Central Daylight Time. 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Now for the official National Weather Service forecast for Champaign, Urbana and surrounding areas of East Central Illinois. Today, patchy fog this morning. Mostly cloudy this morning, then partly sunny with a chance of showers and thunderstorms this afternoon. Highs in the lower 80s. North winds 5 to 10 miles an hour. Chance of rain 50%. Tonight, partly cloudy. A chance of showers and thunderstorms until midnight. Lows in the mid-60s. North winds 5 to 10 miles an hour. Chance of rain 50%. Monday, mostly sunny. A slight chance of showers and thunderstorms in the afternoon. Highs in the lower 80s. North winds 5 to 10 miles an hour. Chance of rain 20%. Monday night, mostly clear. Lows in the lower 60s. North winds 5 to 10 miles an hour. Tuesday, sunny. Highs in the mid-80s. North winds 5 to 10 miles an hour. Tuesday night and Wednesday, mostly clear. Lows in the mid-60s. Highs in the mid-80s. Wednesday night, mostly clear until midnight, then partly cloudy with a chance of showers and thunderstorms after midnight. Lows in the upper 60s. Chance of rain 30%. Thursday, partly sunny with a chance of showers and thunderstorms. Highs in the upper 80s. Chance of rain 50%. Thursday night, showers likely with a chance of thunderstorms. Lows in the upper 60s. Chance of rain 70%. Friday, partly sunny with a chance of showers. A chance of thunderstorms in the afternoon. Highs in the lower 80s. Chance of rain 50%. Friday night and Saturday, partly cloudy. Lows in the mid-60s. Highs in the lower 80s. Again, the forecast.

Champaign, Urbana, and surrounding areas of east central Illinois for today. Patchy fog this morning. Mostly cloudy this morning, then partly sunny with a chance of showers and thunderstorms this afternoon. Highs in the lower 80s. North winds 5 to 10 miles an hour. Chance of rain 50%. At 4 a.m. at the Champaign Airport, fog was reported. Visibility was 3 miles. The temperature was 69 degrees, the dew point was 69, and the relative humidity was 100%. The wind was north at 6 miles an hour. The pressure was 29.94 inches and steady. Elsewhere around the area, at Springfield, rain was falling, with a temperature of 72. At Decatur, fog was reported, with a temperature of 71. At Peoria, it was partly cloudy, with a temperature of 69. It was mostly cloudy, with a temperature of 68 at Paris, and 70 at Mattoon. It was cloudy, with a temperature of 70 at Bloomington, and 70 at Terre Haute. And once again at 4 a.m. at the Champaign Airport, with fog, the temperature was 69. Looking elsewhere around the Midwest at 4 a.m., Chicago was cloudy, and 67. Indianapolis was cloudy, and 70. St. Louis was mostly cloudy, and 71. Kansas City reported fog, and 66. Des Moines reported thunder, and 74. Milwaukee was cloudy, and 67. The time is currently 4:46 a.m. Central Daylight Time. 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Now for the official National Weather Service forecast for Champaign, Urbana, and surrounding areas of east central Illinois. Today, patchy fog this morning. Mostly cloudy this morning, then partly sunny with a chance of showers and thunderstorms this afternoon. Highs in the lower 80s. North winds 5 to 10 miles an hour. Chance of rain 50%. Tonight, partly cloudy. A chance of showers and thunderstorms until midnight. Lows in the mid-60s. North winds 5 to 10 miles an hour. Chance of rain 50%. Monday, mostly sunny. A slight chance of showers and thunderstorms in the afternoon. Highs in the lower 80s. North winds 5 to 10 miles an hour. Chance of rain 20%. Monday night, mostly clear. Lows in the lower 60s. North winds 5 to 10 miles an hour. Tuesday, sunny. Highs in the mid-80s. North winds 5 to 10 miles an hour. Tuesday night and Wednesday, mostly clear. Lows in the mid-60s. Highs in the mid-80s. Wednesday night, mostly clear until midnight, then partly cloudy with a chance of showers and thunderstorms after midnight. Lows in the upper 60s. Chance of rain 30%. Thursday, partly sunny with a chance of showers and thunderstorms. Highs in the upper 80s. Chance of rain 50%. Thursday night, showers likely with a chance of thunderstorms. Lows in the upper 60s. Chance of rain 70%. Friday, partly sunny with a chance of showers. A chance of thunderstorms in the afternoon. Highs in the lower 80s. Chance of rain 50%. Friday night and Saturday, partly cloudy. Lows in the mid-60s. Highs in the lower 80s. Again, the forecast for Champaign, Urbana, and surrounding areas of east central Illinois for today, patchy fog this morning. Mostly cloudy this morning, then partly sunny with a chance of showers and thunderstorms this afternoon. Highs in the lower 80s. North winds 5 to 10 miles an hour. Chance of rain 50%. At 4 a.m. at the Champaign Airport, fog was reported. Visibility was 3 miles. The temperature was 69 degrees, the dew point was 69, and the relative humidity was 100%. The wind was north at 6 miles an hour. The pressure was 29.94 inches and steady. Elsewhere around the area, at Springfield, rain was falling, with a temperature of 72. At Decatur, fog was reported, with a temperature of 71. At Peoria, it was partly cloudy, with a temperature of 69. It was mostly cloudy, with a temperature of 68 at Paris, and 70 at Mattoon. It was cloudy, with a temperature of 70 at Bloomington, and 70 at Terre Haute. And once again at 4 a.m. at the Champaign Airport, with fog, the temperature was 69.

Looking elsewhere around the Midwest at 4 a.m., Chicago was cloudy, and 67. Indianapolis was cloudy, and 70. St. Louis was mostly cloudy, and 71. Kansas City reported fog, and 66. Des Moines reported thunder, and 74. Milwaukee was cloudy, and 67. The time is currently 4:50 a.m. Central Daylight Time. 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Now for the official National Weather Service forecast for Champaign, Urbana, and surrounding areas of East Central Illinois. Today, patchy fog this morning. Mostly cloudy this morning, then partly sunny with a chance of showers and thunderstorms this afternoon. Highs in the lower 80s. North winds 5 to 10 miles an hour. Chance of rain 50%. Tonight, partly cloudy. A chance of showers and thunderstorms until midnight. Lows in the mid-60s. North winds 5 to 10 miles an hour. Chance of rain 50%. Monday, mostly sunny. A slight chance of showers and thunderstorms in the afternoon. Highs in the lower 80s. North winds 5 to 10 miles an hour. Chance of rain 20%. Monday night, mostly clear. Lows in the lower 60s. North winds 5 to 10 miles an hour. Tuesday, sunny. Highs in the mid-80s. North winds 5 to 10 miles an hour. Tuesday night and Wednesday, mostly clear. Lows in the mid-60s. Highs in the mid-80s. Wednesday night, mostly clear until midnight, then partly cloudy with a chance of showers and thunderstorms after midnight. Lows in the upper 60s. Chance of rain 30%. Thursday, partly sunny with a chance of showers and thunderstorms. Highs in the upper 80s. Chance of rain 50%. Thursday night, showers likely with a chance of thunderstorms. Lows in the upper 60s. Chance of rain 70%. Friday, partly sunny with a chance of showers. A chance of thunderstorms in the afternoon. Highs in the lower 80s. Chance of rain 50%. Friday night and Saturday, partly cloudy. Lows in the mid-60s. Highs in the lower 80s. Again, the forecast for Champaign, Urbana, and surrounding areas of East Central Illinois for today, patchy fog this morning. Mostly cloudy this morning, then partly sunny with a chance of showers and thunderstorms this afternoon. Highs in the lower 80s. North winds 5 to 10 miles an hour. Chance of rain 50%. At 4 a.m. at the Champaign Airport, fog was reported. Visibility was 3 miles. The temperature was 69 degrees, the dew point was 69, and the relative humidity was 100%. The wind was north at 6 miles an hour. The pressure was 29.94 inches and steady. Elsewhere around the area, at Springfield, rain was falling, with a temperature of 72. At Decatur, fog was reported, with a temperature of 71. At Peoria, it was partly cloudy, with a temperature of 69. It was mostly cloudy, with a temperature of 68 at Paris, and 70 at Mattoon. It was cloudy, with a temperature of 70 at Bloomington, and 70 at Terre Haute. And once again at 4 a.m. at the Champaign Airport, with fog, the temperature was 69. Looking elsewhere around the Midwest at 4 a.m., Chicago was cloudy, and 67. Indianapolis was cloudy, and 70. St. Louis was mostly cloudy, and 71. Kansas City reported fog, and 66. Des Moines reported thunder, and 74. Milwaukee was cloudy, and 67. The time is currently 4:54 a.m. Central Daylight Time. 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Now for the official National Weather Service forecast for Champaign, Urbana, and surrounding areas of East Central Illinois. Today, patchy fog this morning. Mostly cloudy this morning, then partly sunny with a chance of showers and thunderstorms this afternoon. Highs in the lower 80s. North winds 5 to 10 miles an hour. Chance of rain 50%. Tonight, partly cloudy. A chance of showers and thunderstorms until midnight. Lows in the mid-60s. North winds 5 to 10 miles an hour. Chance of rain 50%.

highs in the mid-80s. North winds 5 to 10 miles an hour. Tuesday night and Wednesday, mostly clear. Lows in the mid-60s. Highs in the mid-80s. Wednesday night, mostly clear until midnight, then partly cloudy with a chance of showers and thunderstorms after midnight. Lows in the upper 60s. Chance of rain 30%. Thursday, partly sunny with a chance of showers and thunderstorms. Highs in the upper 80s. Chance of rain 50%. Thursday night, showers likely with a chance of thunderstorms. Lows in the upper 60s. Chance of rain 70%. Friday, partly sunny with a chance of showers. A chance of thunderstorms in the afternoon. Highs in the lower 80s. Chance of rain 50%. Friday night and Saturday, partly cloudy. Lows in the mid-60s. Highs in the lower 80s. Again, the forecast for Champaign, Urbana and surrounding areas of East Central Illinois for today, patchy fog this morning. Mostly cloudy this morning, then partly sunny with a chance of showers and thunderstorms this afternoon. Highs in the lower 80s. North winds 5 to 10 miles an hour. Chance of rain 50%. At 4 a.m. at the Champaign Airport, fog was reported. Visibility was 3 miles. The temperature was 69 degrees, the dew point was 69, and the relative humidity was 100%. The wind was north at 6 miles an hour. The pressure was 29.94 inches and steady. Elsewhere around the area, at Springfield, rain was falling, with a temperature of 72. At Decatur, fog was reported, with a temperature of 71. At Peoria, it was partly cloudy, with a temperature of 69. It was mostly cloudy, with a temperature of 68 at Paris, and 70 at Mattoon. It was cloudy, with a temperature of 70 at Bloomington, and 70 at Terre Haute. And once again at 4 a.m. at the Champaign Airport, with fog, the temperature was 69. Looking elsewhere around the Midwest at 4 a.m., Chicago was cloudy, and 67. Indianapolis was cloudy, and 70. St. Louis was mostly cloudy, and 71. Kansas City reported fog, and 66. Des Moines reported thunder, and 74. Milwaukee was cloudy, and 67. The time is currently 4:58 a.m. Central Daylight Time. 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Now for the official National Weather Service forecast for Champaign, Urbana and surrounding areas of East Central Illinois. Today, patchy fog this morning. Mostly cloudy this morning, then partly sunny with a chance of showers and thunderstorms this afternoon. Highs in the lower 80s. North winds 5 to 10 miles an hour. Chance of rain 50%. Tonight, partly cloudy. A chance of showers and thunderstorms until midnight. Lows in the mid-60s. North winds 5 to 10 miles an hour. Chance of rain 50%. Monday, mostly sunny. A slight chance of showers and thunderstorms in the afternoon. Highs in the lower 80s. North winds 5 to 10 miles an hour. Chance of rain 20%. Monday night, mostly clear. Lows in the lower 60s. North winds 5 to 10 miles an hour. Tuesday, sunny. Highs in the mid-80s. North winds 5 to 10 miles an hour. Tuesday night and Wednesday, mostly clear. Lows in the mid-60s. Highs in the mid-80s. Wednesday night, mostly clear until midnight, then partly cloudy with a chance of showers and thunderstorms after midnight. Lows in the upper 60s. Chance of rain 30%. Thursday, partly sunny with a chance of showers and thunderstorms. Highs in the upper 80s. Chance of rain 50%. Thursday night, showers likely with a chance of thunderstorms. Lows in the upper 60s. Chance of rain 70%. Friday, partly sunny with a chance of showers. A chance of thunderstorms in the afternoon. Highs in the lower 80s. Chance of rain 50%. Friday night and Saturday, partly cloudy. Lows in the mid-60s. Highs in the lower 80s. Again, the forecast for Champaign, Urbana and surrounding areas of East Central Illinois for today, patchy fog this morning. Mostly cloudy this morning, then partly sunny with a chance of showers and thunderstorms.

Afternoon. Highs in the lower 80s. North winds 5 to 10 miles an hour. Chance of rain 50%. The Champaign, Illinois Airport Climate Summary for yesterday, July 4, 2026. Yesterday's high temperature of 87 degrees occurred at 11:56 a.m. The normal high is 85. Yesterday's low temperature of 68 degrees occurred at 11:59 p.m. The normal low is 65. 0.74 inches of precipitation fell yesterday. Yesterday the maximum wind observed was 32 miles an hour from the northwest. The highest wind gust observed was 43 miles per hour from the northwest, which occurred at 12:21 a.m. Yesterday the average wind speed was 7 miles per hour. Sunrise today is at 5:30 a.m. and sunset is at 8:25 p.m. The Mattoon, Illinois Airport Climate Summary for yesterday, July 4, 2026. Yesterday's high temperature of 87 degrees occurred at 4:19 p.m. The normal high is 86. Yesterday's low temperature of 69 degrees occurred at 11:21 p.m. The normal low is 66. 0.31 inches of precipitation fell yesterday. Yesterday the maximum wind observed was 18 miles an hour from the north. The highest wind gust observed was 30 miles per hour from the north, which occurred at 5:38 p.m. Yesterday the average wind speed was 7 miles per hour. Sunrise today is at 5:32 a.m. and sunset is at 8:23 p.m. The time is currently 5:02 a.m. Central Daylight Time. 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Now for the official National Weather Service forecast for Champaign, Urbana and surrounding areas of East Central Illinois. Today, patchy fog this morning. Mostly cloudy this morning, then partly sunny with a chance of showers and thunderstorms this afternoon. Highs in the lower 80s. North winds 5 to 10 miles an hour. Chance of rain 50%. Tonight, partly cloudy. A chance of showers and thunderstorms until midnight. Lows in the mid-60s. North winds 5 to 10 miles an hour. Chance of rain 50%. Monday, mostly sunny. A slight chance of showers and thunderstorms in the afternoon. Highs in the lower 80s. North winds 5 to 10 miles an hour. Chance of rain 20%. Monday night, mostly clear. Lows in the lower 60s. North winds 5 to 10 miles an hour. Tuesday, sunny. Highs in the mid-80s. North winds 5 to 10 miles an hour. Tuesday night and Wednesday, mostly clear. Lows in the mid-60s. Highs in the mid-80s. Wednesday night, mostly clear until midnight, then partly cloudy with a chance of showers and thunderstorms after midnight. Lows in the upper 60s. Chance of rain 30%. Thursday, partly sunny with a chance of showers and thunderstorms. Highs in the upper 80s. Chance of rain 50%. Thursday night, showers likely with a chance of thunderstorms. Lows in the upper 60s. Chance of rain 70%. Friday, partly sunny with a chance of showers. A chance of thunderstorms in the afternoon. Highs in the lower 80s. Chance of rain 50%. Friday night and Saturday, partly cloudy. Lows in the mid-60s. Highs in the lower 80s. Again, the forecast for Champaign, Urbana and surrounding areas of East Central Illinois for today, patchy fog this morning. Mostly cloudy this morning, then partly sunny with a chance of showers and thunderstorms this afternoon. Highs in the lower 80s. North winds 5 to 10 miles an hour. Chance of rain 50%. At 5 a.m. at the Champaign Airport, skies were cloudy. Visibility was 5 miles. The temperature was 70 degrees, the dew point was 69, and the relative humidity was 97%. The wind was north at 6 miles an hour. The pressure was 29.94 inches and steady. Elsewhere around the area, at Springfield, rain was falling, with a temperature of 72. At Decatur, fog was reported, with a temperature of 71. At Peoria, it was partly cloudy, with a temperature of 68. It was mostly cloudy, with a temperature of 69 at Bloomington, 68 at Paris, and 69 at Mattoon. At Terre Haute, it was cloudy, with a temperature of 71. And once again at

5 a.m. at the Champaign Airport, under cloudy skies, the temperature was 70. The time is currently 5:05 a.m. Central Daylight Time. 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Today, patchy fog this morning. Mostly cloudy this morning, then partly sunny with a chance of showers and thunderstorms this afternoon. Highs in the lower 80s. North winds 5 to 10 miles an hour. Chance of rain 50%. Tonight, partly cloudy. A chance of showers and thunderstorms until midnight. Lows in the mid-60s. North winds 5 to 10 miles an hour. Chance of rain 50%. Monday, mostly sunny. A slight chance of showers and thunderstorms in the afternoon. Highs in the lower 80s. North winds 5 to 10 miles an hour. Chance of rain 20%. Monday night, mostly clear. Lows in the lower 60s. North winds 5 to 10 miles an hour. Tuesday, sunny. Highs in the mid-80s. North winds 5 to 10 miles an hour. Tuesday night and Wednesday, mostly clear. Lows in the mid-60s. Highs in the mid-80s. Wednesday night, mostly clear until midnight, then partly cloudy with a chance of showers and thunderstorms after midnight. Lows in the upper 60s. Chance of rain 30%. Thursday, partly sunny with a chance of showers and thunderstorms. Highs in the upper 80s. Chance of rain 50%. Thursday night, showers likely with a chance of thunderstorms. Lows in the upper 60s. Chance of rain 70%. Friday, partly sunny with a chance of showers. A chance of thunderstorms in the afternoon. Highs in the lower 80s. Chance of rain 50%. Friday night and Saturday, partly cloudy. Lows in the mid-60s. Highs in the lower 80s. Again, the forecast for Champaign, Urbana, and surrounding areas of East Central Illinois for today: patchy fog this morning. Mostly cloudy this morning, then partly sunny with a chance of showers and thunderstorms this afternoon. Highs in the lower 80s. North winds 5 to 10 miles an hour. Chance of rain 50%. At 5 a.m. at the Champaign Airport, skies were cloudy. Visibility was 5 miles. The temperature was 70 degrees, the dew point was 69, and the relative humidity was 97%. The wind was north at 6 miles an hour. The pressure was 29.94 inches and steady. Elsewhere around the area, at Springfield, rain was falling, with a temperature of 72. At Decatur, fog was reported, with a temperature of 71. At Peoria, it was partly cloudy, with a temperature of 68. It was mostly cloudy, with a temperature of 69 at Bloomington, 68 at Paris, and 69 at Mattoon. At Terre Haute, it was cloudy, with a temperature of 71. And once again at 5 a.m. at the Champaign Airport, under cloudy skies, the temperature was 70. Looking elsewhere around the Midwest at 5 a.m., Chicago was mostly cloudy, and 66. Indianapolis was cloudy, and 70. St. Louis was mostly cloudy, and 71. Kansas City reported fog, and 67. Des Moines was mostly cloudy, and 72. Milwaukee was cloudy, and 65. The time is currently 5:10 a.m. Central Daylight Time. 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Now for the official National Weather Service forecast for Champaign, Urbana, and surrounding areas of East Central Illinois. Today, patchy fog this morning. Mostly cloudy this morning, then partly sunny with a chance of showers and thunderstorms this afternoon. Highs in the lower 80s.

North winds 5 to 10 miles an hour. Chance of rain 50%. Tonight, partly cloudy. A chance of showers and thunderstorms until midnight. Lows in the mid-60s. North winds 5 to 10 miles an hour. Chance of rain 50%. Monday, mostly sunny. A slight chance of showers and thunderstorms in the afternoon. Highs in the lower 80s. North winds 5 to 10 miles an hour. Chance of rain 20%. Monday night, mostly clear. Lows in the lower 60s. North winds 5 to 10 miles an hour. Tuesday, sunny. Highs in the mid-80s. North winds 5 to 10 miles an hour. Tuesday night and Wednesday, mostly clear. Lows in the mid-60s. Highs in the mid-80s. Wednesday night, mostly clear until midnight, then partly cloudy with a chance of showers and thunderstorms after midnight. Lows in the upper 60s. Chance of rain 30%. Thursday, partly sunny with a chance of showers and thunderstorms. Highs in the upper 80s. Chance of rain 50%. Thursday night, showers likely with a chance of thunderstorms. Lows in the upper 60s. Chance of rain 70%. Friday, partly sunny with a chance of showers. A chance of thunderstorms in the afternoon. Highs in the lower 80s. Chance of rain 50%. Friday night and Saturday, partly cloudy. Lows in the mid-60s. Highs in the lower 80s. Again, the forecast for Champaign, Urbana and surrounding areas of East Central Illinois for today, patchy fog this morning. Mostly cloudy this morning, then partly sunny with a chance of showers and thunderstorms this afternoon. Highs in the lower 80s. North winds 5 to 10 miles an hour. Chance of rain 50%. At 5 a.m. at the Champaign Airport, skies were cloudy. Visibility was 5 miles. The temperature was 70 degrees, the dew point was 69, and the relative humidity was 97%. The wind was north at 6 miles an hour. The pressure was 29.94 inches and steady. Elsewhere around the area, at Springfield, rain was falling, with a temperature of 72. Fog was reported, with a temperature of 70 at Mattoon, and 71 at Decatur. It was partly cloudy, with a temperature of 68 at Peoria, and 68 at Paris. At Bloomington, it was mostly cloudy, with a temperature of 69. At Terre Haute, it was cloudy, with a temperature of 71. And once again at 5 a.m. at the Champaign Airport, under cloudy skies, the temperature was 70. Looking elsewhere around the Midwest at 5 a.m., Chicago was mostly cloudy, and 66. Indianapolis was cloudy, and 70. St. Louis was mostly cloudy, and 71. Kansas City reported fog and 67. Des Moines was mostly cloudy, and 72. Milwaukee was cloudy, and 65. The time is currently 5:14 a.m. Central Daylight Time. 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Now for the official National Weather Service forecast for Champaign, Urbana and surrounding areas of East Central Illinois. Today, patchy fog this morning. Mostly cloudy this morning, then partly sunny with a chance of showers and thunderstorms this afternoon. Highs in the lower 80s. North winds 5 to 10 miles an hour. Chance of rain 50%. Tonight, partly cloudy. A chance of showers and thunderstorms until midnight. Lows in the mid-60s. North winds 5 to 10 miles an hour. Chance of rain 50%. Monday, mostly sunny. A slight chance of showers and thunderstorms in the afternoon. Highs in the lower 80s. North winds 5 to 10 miles an hour. Chance of rain 20%. Monday night, mostly clear. Lows in the lower 60s. North winds 5 to 10 miles an hour. Tuesday, sunny. Highs in the mid-80s. North winds 5 to 10 miles an hour. Tuesday night and Wednesday, mostly clear. Lows in the mid-60s. Highs in the mid-80s. Wednesday night, mostly clear until midnight, then partly cloudy with a chance of showers and thunderstorms after midnight. Lows in the upper 60s. Chance of rain 30%. Thursday, partly sunny with a chance of showers and thunderstorms. Highs in the upper 80s.

degrees. Chance of rain 50%. Thursday night, showers likely with a chance of thunderstorms. Lows in the upper 60s. Chance of rain 70%. Friday, partly sunny with a chance of showers. A chance of thunderstorms in the afternoon. Highs in the lower 80s. Chance of rain 50%. Friday night and Saturday, partly cloudy. Lows in the mid-60s. Highs in the lower 80s. Again, the forecast for Champaign, Urbana and surrounding areas of east central Illinois for today, patchy fog this morning. Mostly cloudy this morning, then partly sunny with a chance of showers and thunderstorms this afternoon. Highs in the lower 80s. North winds 5 to 10 miles an hour. Chance of rain 50%. The Champaign, Illinois Airport Climate Summary for yesterday, July 4, 2026. Yesterday's high temperature of 87 degrees occurred at 11:56 a.m. The normal high is 85. Yesterday's low temperature of 68 degrees occurred at 11:59 p.m. The normal low is 65. 0.74 inches of precipitation fell yesterday. Yesterday the maximum wind observed was 32 miles an hour from the northwest. The highest wind gust observed was 43 miles per hour from the northwest, which occurred at 12:21 a.m. Yesterday the average wind speed was 7 miles per hour. Sunrise today is at 5:30 a.m. and sunset is at 8:25 p.m. The Mattoon, Illinois Airport Climate Summary for yesterday, July 4, 2026. Yesterday's high temperature of 87 degrees occurred at 4:19 p.m. The normal high is 86. Yesterday's low temperature of 69 degrees occurred at 11:21 p.m. The normal low is 66. 0.31 inches of precipitation fell yesterday. Yesterday the maximum wind observed was 18 miles an hour from the north. The highest wind gust observed was 30 miles per hour from the north, which occurred at 5:38 p.m. Yesterday the average wind speed was 7 miles per hour. Sunrise today is at 5:32 a.m. and sunset is at 8:23 p.m. At 5 a.m. at the Champaign Airport, skies were cloudy. Visibility was 5 miles. The temperature was 70 degrees, the dew point was 69, and the relative humidity was 97%. The wind was north at 6 miles an hour. The pressure was 29.94 inches and steady. Elsewhere around the area, at Springfield, rain was falling, with a temperature of 72. Fog was reported, with a temperature of 70 at Mattoon, and 71 at Decatur. It was partly cloudy, with a temperature of 68 at Peoria, and 68 at Paris. At Bloomington, it was mostly cloudy, with a temperature of 69. At Terre Haute, it was cloudy, with a temperature of 71. And once again at 5 a.m. at the Champaign Airport, under cloudy skies, the temperature was 70. Looking elsewhere around the Midwest at 5 a.m., Chicago was mostly cloudy, and 66. Indianapolis was cloudy, and 70. St. Louis was partly cloudy, and 71. Kansas City reported fog, and 67. Des Moines was mostly cloudy, and 72. Milwaukee was cloudy, and 65. The time is currently 5:19 a.m. Central Daylight Time. 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Now for the official National Weather Service forecast for Champaign, Urbana and surrounding areas of East Central Illinois. Today, patchy fog this morning. Mostly cloudy this morning, then partly sunny with a chance of showers and thunderstorms this afternoon. Highs in the lower 80s. North winds 5 to 10 miles an hour. Chance of rain 50%. Tonight, partly cloudy. A chance of showers and thunderstorms until midnight. Lows in the mid-60s. North winds 5 to 10 miles an hour. Chance of rain 50%. Monday, mostly sunny. A slight chance of showers and thunderstorms in the afternoon. Highs in the lower 80s. North winds 5 to 10 miles an hour. Chance of rain 20%. Monday night, mostly clear. Lows in the lower 60s. North winds 5 to 10 miles an hour. Tuesday, sunny. Highs in the mid-80s. North winds 5 to 10 miles an hour. Tuesday night and Wednesday, mostly clear. Lows in the mid-60s.

highs in the mid-80s. Wednesday night, mostly clear until midnight, then partly cloudy with a chance of showers and thunderstorms after midnight. Lows in the upper 60s. Chance of rain 30%. Thursday, partly sunny with a chance of showers and thunderstorms. Highs in the upper 80s. Chance of rain 50%. Thursday night, showers likely with a chance of thunderstorms. Lows in the upper 60s. Chance of rain 70%. Friday, partly sunny with a chance of showers. A chance of thunderstorms in the afternoon. Highs in the lower 80s. Chance of rain 50%. Friday night and Saturday, partly cloudy. Lows in the mid-60s. Highs in the lower 80s. Again, the forecast for Champaign, Urbana and surrounding areas of east central Illinois for today, patchy fog this morning. Mostly cloudy this morning, then partly sunny with a chance of showers and thunderstorms this afternoon. Highs in the lower 80s. North winds 5 to 10 miles an hour. Chance of rain 50%. At 5 a.m. at the Champaign Airport, skies were cloudy. Visibility was 5 miles. The temperature was 70 degrees, the dew point was 69, and the relative humidity was 97%. The wind was north at 6 miles an hour. The pressure was 29.94 inches and steady. Elsewhere around the area, at Springfield, rain was falling, with a temperature of 72. At Mattoon, fog was reported, with a temperature of 70. It was partly cloudy, with a temperature of 68 at Peoria, and 68 at Paris. At Bloomington, it was mostly cloudy, with a temperature of 70. It was cloudy, with a temperature of 71 at Terre Haute, and 71 at Decatur. And once again at 5 a.m. at the Champaign Airport, under cloudy skies, the temperature was 70. Looking elsewhere around the Midwest at 5 a.m., Chicago was mostly cloudy, and 66. Indianapolis was cloudy, and 70. St. Louis was partly cloudy, and 71. Kansas City reported fog and 67. Des Moines was mostly cloudy, and 72. Milwaukee was cloudy, and 65. The time is currently 5:23 a.m. Central Daylight Time. 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Now for the official National Weather Service forecast for Champaign, Urbana and surrounding areas of east central Illinois. Today, patchy fog this morning. Mostly cloudy this morning, then partly sunny with a chance of showers and thunderstorms this afternoon. Highs in the lower 80s. North winds 5 to 10 miles an hour. Chance of rain 50%. Tonight, partly cloudy. A chance of showers and thunderstorms until midnight. Lows in the mid-60s. North winds 5 to 10 miles an hour. Chance of rain 50%. Monday, mostly sunny. A slight chance of showers and thunderstorms in the afternoon. Highs in the lower 80s. North winds 5 to 10 miles an hour. Chance of rain 20%. Monday night, mostly clear. Lows in the lower 60s. North winds 5 to 10 miles an hour. Tuesday, sunny. Highs in the mid-80s. North winds 5 to 10 miles an hour. Tuesday night and Wednesday, mostly clear. Lows in the mid-60s. Highs in the mid-80s. Wednesday night, mostly clear until midnight, then partly cloudy with a chance of showers and thunderstorms after midnight. Lows in the upper 60s. Chance of rain 30%. Thursday, partly sunny with a chance of showers and thunderstorms. Highs in the upper 80s. Chance of rain 50%. Thursday night, showers likely with a chance of thunderstorms. Lows in the upper 60s. Chance of rain 70%. Friday, partly sunny with a chance of showers. A chance of thunderstorms in the afternoon. Highs in the lower 80s. Chance of rain 50%. Friday night and Saturday, partly cloudy. Lows in the mid-60s. Highs in the lower 80s. Again, the forecast for Champaign, Urbana and surrounding areas of east central Illinois for today, patchy fog this morning. Mostly cloudy this morning, then partly sunny with a chance of showers and thunderstorms this afternoon. Highs in the lower 80s. North winds 5 to 10 miles an hour. Chance of rain 50%.

at 5 a.m. at the Champaign Airport. Skies were cloudy. Visibility was 5 miles. The temperature was 70 degrees, the dew point was 69, and the relative humidity was 97%. The wind was north at 6 miles an hour. The pressure was 29.94 inches and steady. Elsewhere around the area, at Springfield, rain was falling, with a temperature of 72. At Mattoon, fog was reported, with a temperature of 70. It was partly cloudy, with a temperature of 68 at Peoria, and 68 at Paris. At Bloomington, it was mostly cloudy, with a temperature of 70. It was cloudy, with a temperature of 71 at Terre Haute, and 71 at Decatur. And once again at 5 a.m. at the Champaign Airport, under cloudy skies, the temperature was 70. Looking elsewhere around the Midwest at 5 a.m., Chicago was mostly cloudy, and 66. Indianapolis was cloudy, and 70. St. Louis was partly cloudy, and 71. Kansas City reported fog and 67. Des Moines was mostly cloudy, and 72. Milwaukee was cloudy, and 65. The time is currently 5:27 a.m. Central Daylight Time. 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Now for the official National Weather Service forecast for Champaign, Urbana, and surrounding areas of East Central Illinois. Today, patchy fog this morning. Mostly cloudy this morning, then partly sunny with a chance of showers and thunderstorms this afternoon. Highs in the lower 80s. North winds 5 to 10 miles an hour. Chance of rain 50%. Tonight, partly cloudy. A chance of showers and thunderstorms until midnight. Lows in the mid-60s. North winds 5 to 10 miles an hour. Chance of rain 50%. Monday, mostly sunny. A slight chance of showers and thunderstorms in the afternoon. Highs in the lower 80s. North winds 5 to 10 miles an hour. Chance of rain 20%. Monday night, mostly clear. Lows in the lower 60s. North winds 5 to 10 miles an hour. Tuesday, sunny. Highs in the mid-80s. North winds 5 to 10 miles an hour. Tuesday night and Wednesday, mostly clear. Lows in the mid-60s. Highs in the mid-80s. Wednesday night, mostly clear until midnight, then partly cloudy with a chance of showers and thunderstorms after midnight. Lows in the upper 60s. Chance of rain 30%. Thursday, partly sunny with a chance of showers and thunderstorms. Highs in the upper 80s. Chance of rain 50%. Thursday night, showers likely with a chance of thunderstorms. Lows in the upper 60s. Chance of rain 70%. Friday, partly sunny with a chance of showers. A chance of thunderstorms in the afternoon. Highs in the lower 80s. Chance of rain 50%. Friday night and Saturday, partly cloudy. Lows in the mid-60s. Highs in the lower 80s. Again, the forecast for Champaign, Urbana, and surrounding areas of East Central Illinois for today, patchy fog this morning. Mostly cloudy this morning, then partly sunny with a chance of showers and thunderstorms this afternoon. Highs in the lower 80s. North winds 5 to 10 miles an hour. Chance of rain 50%. At 5 a.m. at the Champaign Airport, skies were cloudy. Visibility was 5 miles. The temperature was 70 degrees, the dew point was 69, and the relative humidity was 97%. The wind was north at 6 miles an hour. The pressure was 29.94 inches and steady. Elsewhere around the area, at Springfield, rain was falling, with a temperature of 72. At Mattoon, fog was reported, with a temperature of 70. It was partly cloudy, with a temperature of 68 at Peoria, and 68 at Paris. At Bloomington, it was mostly cloudy, with a temperature of 70. It was cloudy, with a temperature of 71 at Terre Haute, and 71 at Decatur. And once again at 5 a.m. at the Champaign Airport, under cloudy skies, the temperature was 70. The Champaign, Illinois Airport Climate Summary for yesterday, July 4, 2026. Yesterday's high temperature of 87 degrees occurred at 11:56 a.m. The normal high is 85. Yesterday's low temperature of 68 degrees occurred at 11:56.
10:59 p.m. The normal low is 65. 0.74 inches of precipitation fell yesterday. Yesterday the maximum wind observed was 32 miles an hour from the northwest. The highest wind gust observed was 43 miles per hour from the northwest, which occurred at 12:21 a.m. Yesterday the average wind speed was 7 miles per hour. Sunrise today is at 5:30 a.m. and sunset is at 8:25 p.m. The Mattoon, Illinois Airport Climate Summary for yesterday, July 4, 2026. Yesterday's high temperature of 87 degrees occurred at 4:19 p.m. The normal high is 86. Yesterday's low temperature of 69 degrees occurred at 11:21 p.m. The normal low is 66. 0.31 inches of precipitation fell yesterday. Yesterday the maximum wind observed was 18 miles an hour from the north. The highest wind gust observed was 30 miles per hour from the north, which occurred at 5:38 p.m. Yesterday the average wind speed was 7 miles per hour. Sunrise today is at 5:32 a.m. and sunset is at 8:23 p.m. Looking elsewhere around the Midwest at 5 a.m., Chicago was mostly cloudy and 66. Indianapolis was cloudy and 70. St. Louis was partly cloudy and 71. Kansas City reported fog and 67. Des Moines was mostly cloudy and 72. Milwaukee was cloudy and 65. The time is currently 5:32 a.m. Central Daylight Time. 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Now for the official National Weather Service forecast for Champaign, Urbana, and surrounding areas of East Central Illinois. Today, patchy fog this morning. Mostly cloudy this morning, then partly sunny with a chance of showers and thunderstorms this afternoon. Highs in the lower 80s. North winds 5 to 10 miles areas of East Central Illinois. Today, patchy fog this morning. Mostly cloudy this morning, then partly sunny with a chance of showers and thunderstorms this afternoon. Highs in the lower 80s. North winds 5 to 10 miles an hour. Chance of rain 50%. Tonight, partly cloudy. A chance of showers and thunderstorms until midnight. Lows in the mid-60s. North winds 5 to 10 miles an hour. Chance of rain 50%. Monday, mostly sunny. A slight chance of showers and thunderstorms in the afternoon. Highs in the lower 80s. North winds 5 to 10 miles an hour. Chance of rain 20%. Monday night, mostly clear. Lows in the lower 60s. North winds 5 to 10 miles an hour. Tuesday, sunny. Highs in the mid-80s. North winds 5 to 10 miles an hour. Tuesday night and Wednesday, mostly clear. Lows in the mid-60s. Highs in the mid-80s. Wednesday night, mostly clear until midnight, then partly cloudy with a chance of showers and thunderstorms after midnight. Lows in the upper 60s. Chance of rain 30%. Thursday, partly sunny with a chance of showers and thunderstorms. Highs in the upper 80s. Chance of rain 50%. Thursday night, showers likely with a chance of thunderstorms. Lows in the upper 60s. Chance of rain 70%. Friday, partly sunny with a chance of showers. A chance of thunderstorms in the afternoon. Highs in the lower 80s. Chance of rain 50%. Friday night and Saturday, partly cloudy. Lows in the mid-60s. Highs in the lower 80s. Again, the forecast for Champaign, Urbana, and surrounding areas of East Central Illinois for today, patchy fog this morning. Mostly cloudy this morning, then partly sunny with a chance of showers and thunderstorms this afternoon. Highs in the lower 80s. North winds 5 to 10 miles an hour. Chance of rain 50%. At 5 a.m. at the Champaign Airport, skies were cloudy. Visibility was 5 miles. The temperature was 70 degrees, the dew point was 69, and the relative humidity was 97%. The wind was north at 6 miles an hour. The pressure was 29.94 inches and steady. Elsewhere around the area, at Springfield, rain was falling, with a temperature of 72. At Mattoon, fog was reported, with a temperature of 70. It was partly cloudy, with a temperature of 68 at Peoria, and 60.

8 at Paris. At Bloomington, it was mostly cloudy, with a temperature of 70. It was cloudy, with a temperature of 71 at Terre Haute, and 71 at Decatur. And once again at 5 a.m. at the Champaign Airport, under cloudy skies, the temperature was 70. Looking elsewhere around the Midwest at 5 a.m., Chicago was mostly cloudy, and 66. Indianapolis was cloudy, and 70. St. Louis was partly cloudy, and 71. Kansas City reported fog and 67. Des Moines was mostly cloudy, and 72. Milwaukee was cloudy, and 65. The time is currently 5:36 a.m. Central Daylight Time. 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Now for the official National Weather Service forecast for Champaign, Urbana, and surrounding areas of East Central Illinois. Today, patchy fog this morning. Mostly cloudy this morning, then partly sunny with a chance of showers and thunderstorms this afternoon. Highs in the lower 80s. North winds 5 to 10 miles an hour. Chance of rain 50%. Tonight, partly cloudy. A chance of showers and thunderstorms until midnight. Lows in the mid-60s. North winds 5 to 10 miles an hour. Chance of rain 50%. Monday, mostly sunny. A slight chance of showers and thunderstorms in the afternoon. Highs in the lower 80s. North winds 5 to 10 miles an hour. Chance of rain 20%. Monday night, mostly clear. Lows in the lower 60s. North winds 5 to 10 miles an hour. Tuesday, sunny. Highs in the mid-80s. North winds 5 to 10 miles an hour. Tuesday night and Wednesday, mostly clear. Lows in the mid-60s. Highs in the mid-80s. Wednesday night, mostly clear until midnight, then partly cloudy with a chance of showers and thunderstorms after midnight. Lows in the upper 60s. Chance of rain 30%. Thursday, partly sunny with a chance of showers and thunderstorms. Highs in the upper 80s. Chance of rain 50%. Thursday night, showers likely with a chance of thunderstorms. Lows in the upper 60s. Chance of rain 70%. Friday, partly sunny with a chance of showers. A chance of thunderstorms in the afternoon. Highs in the lower 80s. Chance of rain 50%. Friday night and Saturday, partly cloudy. Lows in the mid-60s. Highs in the lower 80s. Again, the forecast for Champaign, Urbana, and surrounding areas of East Central Illinois for today, patchy fog this morning. Mostly cloudy this morning, then partly sunny with a chance of showers and thunderstorms this afternoon. Highs in the lower 80s. North winds 5 to 10 miles an hour. Chance of rain 50%. At 5 a.m. at the Champaign Airport, skies were cloudy. Visibility was 5 miles. The temperature was 70 degrees, the dew point was 69, and the relative humidity was 97%. The wind was north at 6 miles an hour. The pressure was 29.94 inches and steady. Elsewhere around the area, at Springfield, rain was falling, with a temperature of 72. At Mattoon, fog was reported, with a temperature of 70. It was partly cloudy, with a temperature of 68 at Peoria, and 68 at Paris. At Bloomington, it was mostly cloudy, with a temperature of 70. It was cloudy, with a temperature of 71 at Terre Haute, and 71 at Decatur. And once again at 5 a.m. at the Champaign Airport, under cloudy skies, the temperature was 70. Looking elsewhere around the Midwest at 5 a.m., Chicago was mostly cloudy, and 66. Indianapolis was cloudy, and 70. St. Louis was partly cloudy, and 71. Kansas City reported fog and 67. Des Moines was mostly cloudy and 72. Milwaukee was cloudy and 65. The time is currently 5:40 a.m. Central Daylight Time. 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Now for the official National Weather Service forecast for Champaign, Urbana, and surrounding areas of East Central Illinois. Today, patchy fog this morning. Mostly cloudy this morning, then partly sunny with a chance of showers and thunderstorms this afternoon. Highs in the

480s. North winds 5 to 10 miles an hour. Chance of rain 50%. Tonight, partly cloudy. A chance of showers and thunderstorms until midnight. Lows in the mid-60s. North winds 5 to 10 miles an hour. Chance of rain 50%. Monday, mostly sunny. A slight chance of showers and thunderstorms in the afternoon. Highs in the lower 80s. North winds 5 to 10 miles an hour. Chance of rain 20%. Monday night, mostly clear. Lows in the lower 60s. North winds 5 to 10 miles an hour. Tuesday, sunny. Highs in the mid-80s. North winds 5 to 10 miles an hour. Tuesday night and Wednesday, mostly clear. Lows in the mid-60s. Highs in the mid-80s. Wednesday night, mostly clear until midnight, then partly cloudy with a chance of showers and thunderstorms after midnight. Lows in the upper 60s. Chance of rain 30%. Thursday, partly sunny with a chance of showers and thunderstorms. Highs in the upper 80s. Chance of rain 50%. Thursday night, showers likely with a chance of thunderstorms. Lows in the upper 60s. Chance of rain 70%. Friday, partly sunny with a chance of showers. A chance of thunderstorms in the afternoon. Highs in the lower 80s. Chance of rain 50%. Friday night and Saturday, partly cloudy. Lows in the mid-60s. Highs in the lower 80s. Again, the forecast for Champaign, Urbana and surrounding areas of East Central Illinois for today, patchy fog this morning. Mostly cloudy this morning, then partly sunny with a chance of showers and thunderstorms this afternoon. Highs in the lower 80s. North winds 5 to 10 miles an hour. Chance of rain 50%. At 5 a.m. at the Champaign Airport, skies were cloudy. Visibility was 5 miles. The temperature was 70 degrees, the dew point was 69, and the relative humidity was 97%. The wind was north at 6 miles an hour. The pressure was 29.94 inches and steady. Elsewhere around the area, at Springfield, rain was falling, with a temperature of 72. At Mattoon, fog was reported, with a temperature of 70. It was partly cloudy, with a temperature of 68 at Peoria, and 68 at Paris. At Bloomington, it was mostly cloudy, with a temperature of 70. It was cloudy, with a temperature of 71 at Terre Haute, and 71 at Decatur. And once again at 5 a.m. at the Champaign Airport, under cloudy skies, the temperature was 70. Looking elsewhere around the Midwest at 5 a.m., Chicago was mostly cloudy, and 66. Indianapolis was cloudy, and 70. St. Louis was partly cloudy, and 71. Kansas City reported fog and 67. Des Moines was mostly cloudy, and 72. Milwaukee was cloudy, and 65. The time is currently 5:44 a.m. Central Daylight Time. 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Now for the official National Weather Service forecast for Champaign, Urbana and surrounding areas of East Central Illinois. Today, patchy fog this morning. Mostly cloudy this morning, then partly sunny with a chance of showers and thunderstorms this afternoon. Highs in the lower 80s. North winds 5 to 10 miles an hour. Chance of rain 50%. Tonight, partly cloudy. A chance of showers and thunderstorms until midnight. Lows in the mid-60s. North winds 5 to 10 miles an hour. Chance of rain 50%. Monday, mostly sunny. A slight chance of showers and thunderstorms in the afternoon. Highs in the lower 80s. North winds 5 to 10 miles an hour. Chance of rain 20%. Monday night, mostly clear. Lows in the lower 60s. North winds 5 to 10 miles an hour. Tuesday, sunny. Highs in the mid-80s. North winds 5 to 10 miles an hour. Tuesday night and Wednesday, mostly clear. Lows in the mid-60s. Highs in the mid-80s. Wednesday night, mostly clear until midnight, then partly cloudy with a chance of showers and thunderstorms after midnight. Lows in the upper 60s. Chance of rain 30%. Thursday, partly sunny with a chance of showers and thunderstorms.

highs in the upper 80s. Chance of rain 50%. Thursday night, showers likely with a chance of thunderstorms. Lows in the upper 60s. Chance of rain 70%. Friday, partly sunny with a chance of showers. A chance of thunderstorms in the afternoon. Highs in the lower 80s. Chance of rain 50%. Friday night and Saturday, partly cloudy. Lows in the mid-60s. Highs in the lower 80s. Again, the forecast for Champaign, Urbana and surrounding areas of East Central Illinois for today, patchy fog this morning. Mostly cloudy this morning, then partly sunny with a chance of showers and thunderstorms this afternoon. Highs in the lower 80s. North winds 5 to 10 miles an hour. Chance of rain 50%. The Champaign, Illinois Airport Climate Summary for yesterday, July 4, 2026. Yesterday's high temperature of 87 degrees occurred at 11:56 a.m. The normal high is 85. Yesterday's low temperature of 68 degrees occurred at 11:59 p.m. The normal low is 65. 0.74 inches of precipitation fell yesterday. Yesterday the maximum wind observed was 32 miles an hour from the northwest. The highest wind gust observed was 43 miles per hour from the northwest, which occurred at 12:21 a.m. Yesterday the average wind speed was 7 miles per hour. Sunrise today is at 5:30 a.m. and sunset is at 8:25 p.m. The Mattoon, Illinois Airport Climate Summary for yesterday, July 4, 2026. Yesterday's high temperature of 87 degrees occurred at 4:19 p.m. The normal high is 86. Yesterday's low temperature of 69 degrees occurred at 11:21 p.m. The normal low is 66. 0.31 inches of precipitation fell yesterday. Yesterday the maximum wind observed was 18 miles an hour from the north. The highest wind gust observed was 30 miles per hour from the north, which occurred at 5:38 p.m. Yesterday the average wind speed was 7 miles per hour. Sunrise today is at 5:32 a.m. and sunset is at 8:23 p.m. At 5 a.m. at the Champaign Airport, skies were cloudy. Visibility was 5 miles. The temperature was 70 degrees, the dew point was 69, and the relative humidity was 97%. The wind was north at 6 miles an hour. The pressure was 29.94 inches and steady. Elsewhere around the area, at Springfield, rain was falling, with a temperature of 72. At Mattoon, fog was reported, with a temperature of 70. It was partly cloudy, with a temperature of 68 at Peoria, and 68 at Paris. At Bloomington, it was mostly cloudy, with a temperature of 70. It was cloudy, with a temperature of 71 at Terre Haute, and 71 at Decatur. And once again at 5 a.m. at the Champaign Airport, under cloudy skies, the temperature was 70. Looking elsewhere around the Midwest at 5 a.m., Chicago was mostly cloudy, and 66. Indianapolis was cloudy, and 70. St. Louis was partly cloudy, and 71. Kansas City reported fog and 67. Des Moines was mostly cloudy, and 72. Milwaukee was cloudy, and 65. The time is currently 5:49 a.m. Central Daylight Time. 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Now for the official National Weather Service forecast for Champaign, Urbana and surrounding areas of East Central Illinois. Today, patchy fog this morning. Mostly cloudy this morning, then partly sunny with a chance of showers and thunderstorms this afternoon. Highs in the lower 80s. North winds 5 to 10 miles an hour. Chance of rain 50%. Tonight, partly cloudy. A chance of showers and thunderstorms until midnight. Lows in the mid-60s. North winds 5 to 10 miles an hour. Chance of rain 50%. Monday, mostly sunny. A slight chance of showers and thunderstorms in the afternoon. Highs in the lower 80s. North winds 5 to 10 miles an hour. Chance of rain 20%. Monday night, mostly clear. Lows in the lower 60s. North winds 5 to 10 miles an hour. Tuesday, sunny. Highs in the mid-80s. North winds 5 to 10 miles an hour. Tuesday night and Wednesday, mostly clear.

lows in the mid-60s. Highs in the mid-80s. Wednesday night, mostly clear until midnight, then partly cloudy with a chance of showers and thunderstorms after midnight. Lows in the upper 60s. Chance of rain 30%. Thursday, partly sunny with a chance of showers and thunderstorms. Highs in the upper 80s. Chance of rain 50%. Thursday night, showers likely with a chance of thunderstorms. Lows in the upper 60s. Chance of rain 70%. Friday, partly sunny with a chance of showers. A chance of thunderstorms in the afternoon. Highs in the lower 80s. Chance of rain 50%. Friday night and Saturday, partly cloudy. Lows in the mid-60s. Highs in the lower 80s. Again, the forecast for Champaign, Urbana and surrounding areas of East Central Illinois for today, patchy fog this morning. Mostly cloudy this morning, then partly sunny with a chance of showers and thunderstorms this afternoon. Highs in the lower 80s. North winds 5 to 10 miles an hour. Chance of rain 50%. At 5 a.m. at the Champaign Airport, skies were cloudy. Visibility was 5 miles. The temperature was 70 degrees, the dew point was 69, and the relative humidity was 97%. The wind was north at 6 miles an hour. The pressure was 29.94 inches and steady. Elsewhere around the area, at Springfield, rain was falling, with a temperature of 72. At Mattoon, fog was reported, with a temperature of 70. It was partly cloudy, with a temperature of 68 at Peoria, and 68 at Paris. At Bloomington, it was mostly cloudy, with a temperature of 70. It was cloudy, with a temperature of 71 at Terre Haute, and 71 at Decatur. And once again at 5 a.m. at the Champaign Airport, under cloudy skies, the temperature was 70. Looking elsewhere around the Midwest at 5 a.m., Chicago was mostly cloudy, and 66. Indianapolis was cloudy, and 70. St. Louis was partly cloudy, and 71. Kansas City reported fog and 67. Des Moines was mostly cloudy, and 72. Milwaukee was cloudy, and 65. The time is currently 5:53 a.m. Central Daylight Time. 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Now for the official National Weather Service forecast for Champaign, Urbana and surrounding areas of East Central Illinois. Today, patchy fog this morning. Mostly cloudy this morning, then partly sunny with a chance of showers and thunderstorms this afternoon. Highs in the lower 80s. North winds 5 to 10 miles an hour. Chance of rain 50%. Tonight, partly cloudy. A chance of showers and thunderstorms until midnight. Lows in the mid-60s. North winds 5 to 10 miles an hour. Chance of rain 50%. Monday, mostly sunny. A slight chance of showers and thunderstorms in the afternoon. Highs in the lower 80s. North winds 5 to 10 miles an hour. Chance of rain 20%. Monday night, mostly clear. Lows in the lower 60s. North winds 5 to 10 miles an hour. Tuesday, sunny. Highs in the mid-80s. North winds 5 to 10 miles an hour. Tuesday night and Wednesday, mostly clear. Lows in the mid-60s. Highs in the mid-80s. Wednesday night, mostly clear until midnight, then partly cloudy with a chance of showers and thunderstorms after midnight. Lows in the upper 60s. Chance of rain 30%. Thursday, partly sunny with a chance of showers and thunderstorms. Highs in the upper 80s. Chance of rain 50%. Thursday night, showers likely with a chance of thunderstorms. Lows in the upper 60s. Chance of rain 70%. Friday, partly sunny with a chance of showers. A chance of thunderstorms in the afternoon. Highs in the lower 80s. Chance of rain 50%. Friday night and Saturday, partly cloudy. Lows in the mid-60s. Highs in the lower 80s. Again, the forecast for Champaign, Urbana and surrounding areas of East Central Illinois for today, patchy fog this morning. Mostly cloudy this morning, then partly sunny with a chance of showers and thunderstorms this afternoon. Highs in the lower 80s. North winds 5 to 10 miles an hour. Chance of rain

temperature of 72. Edmonton, fog was reported with a temperature of 70. It was partly cloudy with a temperature of 68 at Peoria and 68 at Paris. At Bloomington, it was mostly cloudy with a temperature of 70. It was cloudy with a temperature of 71 at Terre Haute and 71 at Decatur. And once again at 5 a.m. at the Champaign Airport, under cloudy skies, the temperature was 70. Looking elsewhere around the Midwest at 5 a.m., Chicago was mostly cloudy and 66. Indianapolis was cloudy and 70. St. Louis was partly cloudy and 71. Kansas City reported fog and 67. Des Moines was mostly cloudy and 72. Milwaukee was cloudy and 65. The time is currently 5:57 a.m. Central Daylight Time. 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Now for the official National Weather Service forecast for Champaign, Urbana, and surrounding areas of East Central Illinois. Today, patchy fog this morning. Mostly cloudy this morning, then partly sunny with a chance of showers and thunderstorms this afternoon. Highs in the lower 80s. North winds 5 to 10 miles an hour. Chance of rain 50%. Tonight, partly cloudy. A chance of showers and thunderstorms until midnight. Lows in the mid-60s. North winds 5 to 10 miles an hour. Chance of rain 50%. Monday, mostly sunny. A slight chance of showers and thunderstorms in the afternoon. Highs in the lower 80s. North winds 5 to 10 miles an hour. Chance of rain 20%. Monday night, mostly clear. Lows in the lower 60s. North winds 5 to 10 miles an hour. Tuesday, sunny. Highs in the mid-80s. North winds 5 to 10 miles an hour. Tuesday night and Wednesday, mostly clear. Lows in the mid-60s. Highs in the mid-80s. Wednesday night, mostly clear until midnight, then partly cloudy with a chance of showers and thunderstorms after midnight. Lows in the upper 60s. Chance of rain 30%. Thursday, partly sunny with a chance of showers and thunderstorms. Highs in the upper 80s. Chance of rain 50%. Thursday night, showers likely with a chance of thunderstorms. Lows in the upper 60s. Chance of rain 70%. Friday, partly sunny with a chance of showers. A chance of thunderstorms in the afternoon. Highs in the lower 80s. Chance of rain 50%. Friday night and Saturday, partly cloudy. Lows in the mid-60s. Highs in the lower 80s. Again, the forecast for Champaign, Urbana, and surrounding areas of East Central Illinois for today, patchy fog this morning. Mostly cloudy this morning, then partly sunny with a chance of showers and thunderstorms this afternoon. Highs in the lower 80s. North winds 5 to 10 miles an hour. Chance of rain 50%. At 5 a.m. at the Champaign Airport, skies were cloudy. Visibility was 5 miles. The temperature was 70 degrees, the dew point was 69, and the relative humidity was 97%. The wind was north at 6 miles an hour. The pressure was 29.94 inches and steady. Elsewhere around the area, at Springfield, rain was falling, with a temperature of 72. Edmonton, fog was reported, with a temperature of 70. It was partly cloudy, with a temperature of 68 at Peoria, and 68 at Paris. At Bloomington, it was mostly cloudy, with a temperature of 70. It was cloudy, with a temperature of 71 at Terre Haute, and 71 at Decatur. And once again at 5 a.m. at the Champaign Airport, under cloudy skies, the temperature was 70. The Champaign, Illinois Airport Climate Summary for yesterday, July 4, 2026. Yesterday's high temperature of 87 degrees occurred at 11:56 a.m. The normal high is 85. Yesterday's low temperature of 68 degrees occurred at 11:59 p.m. The normal low is 65. 0.74 inches of precipitation fell yesterday. Yesterday the maximum wind observed was 32 miles an hour from the northwest. The highest wind gust observed was 43 miles per hour from the northwest, which occurred at 12:21 a.m. Yesterday the average wind speed was 7 miles per hour. Sunrise

Day is at 5:30 a.m. and sunset is at 8:25 p.m. The Mattoon, Illinois Airport Climate Summary for yesterday, July 4, 2026. Yesterday's high temperature of 87 degrees occurred at 4:19 p.m. The normal high is 86. Yesterday's low temperature of 69 degrees occurred at 11:21 p.m. The normal low is 66. 0.31 inches of precipitation fell yesterday. Yesterday the maximum wind observed was 18 miles an hour from the north. The highest wind gust observed was 30 miles per hour from the north, which occurred at 5:38 p.m. Yesterday the average wind speed was 7 miles per hour. Sunrise today is at 5:32 a.m. and sunset is at 8:23 p.m. The time is currently 6:02 a.m. Central Daylight Time. 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Now for the official National Weather Service forecast for Champaign, Urbana and surrounding areas of East Central Illinois. Today, patchy fog this morning. Mostly cloudy this morning, then partly sunny with a chance of showers and thunderstorms this afternoon. Highs in the lower 80s. North winds 5 to 10 miles an hour. Chance of rain 50%. Tonight, partly cloudy. A chance of showers and thunderstorms until midnight. Lows in the mid-60s. North winds 5 to 10 miles an hour. Chance of rain 50%. Monday, mostly sunny. A slight chance of showers and thunderstorms in the afternoon. Highs in the lower 80s. North winds 5 to 10 miles an hour. Chance of rain 20%. Monday night, mostly clear. Lows in the lower 60s. North winds 5 to 10 miles an hour. Tuesday, sunny. Highs in the mid-80s. North winds 5 to 10 miles an hour. Tuesday night and Wednesday, mostly clear. Lows in the mid-60s. Highs in the mid-80s. Wednesday night, mostly clear until midnight, then partly cloudy with a chance of showers and thunderstorms after midnight. Lows in the upper 60s. Chance of rain 30%. Thursday, partly sunny with a chance of showers and thunderstorms. Highs in the upper 80s. Chance of rain 50%. Thursday night, showers likely with a chance of thunderstorms. Lows in the upper 60s. Chance of rain 70%. Friday, partly sunny with a chance of showers. A chance of thunderstorms in the afternoon. Highs in the lower 80s. Chance of rain 50%. Friday night and Saturday, partly cloudy. Lows in the mid-60s. Highs in the lower 80s. Again, the forecast for Champaign, Urbana and surrounding areas of East Central Illinois for today, patchy fog this morning. Mostly cloudy this morning, then partly sunny with a chance of showers and thunderstorms this afternoon. Highs in the lower 80s. North winds 5 to 10 miles an hour. Chance of rain 50%. At 6 a.m. at the Champaign Airport, skies were cloudy. Visibility was 6 miles. The temperature was 70 degrees, the dew point was 69, and the relative humidity was 97%. The wind was north at 3 miles an hour. The pressure was 29.96 inches and rising. Elsewhere around the area, at Springfield, rain was falling, with a temperature of 71. Fog was reported, with a temperature of 69 at Paris, and 70 at Mattoon. At Peoria, it was partly cloudy, with a temperature of 68. It was cloudy, with a temperature of 69 at Bloomington, 71 at Terre Haute, and 71 at Decatur. And once again at 6 a.m. at the Champaign Airport, under cloudy skies, the temperature was 70. The time is currently 6:05 a.m. Central Daylight Time. 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Now for the official National Weather Service forecast for Champaign, Urbana and surrounding areas of East Central Illinois. Today, patchy fog this morning. Mostly cloudy this morning, then partly sunny with a chance of showers and thunderstorms this afternoon. Highs in the lower 80s. North winds 5 to 10 miles an hour. Chance of rain 50%. Tonight, partly cloudy. A chance of showers and thunderstorms until midnight. Lows in the mid-60s. North winds 5 to 10 miles an hour. Chance of rain 50%. Monday.
mostly sunny. A slight chance of showers and thunderstorms in the afternoon. Highs in the lower 80s. North winds 5 to 10 miles an hour. Chance of rain 20%. Monday night, mostly clear. Lows in the lower 60s. North winds 5 to 10 miles an hour. Tuesday, sunny. Highs in the mid-80s. North winds 5 to 10 miles an hour. Tuesday night and Wednesday, mostly clear. Lows in the mid-60s. Highs in the mid-80s. Wednesday night, mostly clear until midnight, then partly cloudy with a chance of showers and thunderstorms after midnight. Lows in the upper 60s. Chance of rain 30%. Thursday, partly sunny with a chance of showers and thunderstorms. Highs in the upper 80s. Chance of rain 50%. Thursday night, showers likely with a chance of thunderstorms. Lows in the upper 60s. Chance of rain 70%. Friday, partly sunny with a chance of showers. A chance of thunderstorms in the afternoon. Highs in the lower 80s. Chance of rain 50%. Friday night and Saturday, partly cloudy. Lows in the mid-60s. Highs in the lower 80s. Again, the forecast for Champaign, Urbana and surrounding areas of East Central Illinois for today, patchy fog this morning. Mostly cloudy this morning, then partly sunny with a chance of showers and thunderstorms this afternoon. Highs in the lower 80s. North winds 5 to 10 miles an hour. Chance of rain 50%. 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Programming originates from NOAA's National Weather Service office in Lincoln and transmits from the WCIA television tower near Seymour. The station serves the following counties: Champaign, DeWitt, Coles, Douglas, Edgar, Ford, Moultrie, Piatt, and Vermilion. 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At 6 a.m. at the Champaign Airport, skies were cloudy. Visibility was 6 miles. The temperature was 70 degrees, the dew point was 69, and the relative humidity was 97%. The wind was north at 3 miles an hour. The pressure was 29.96 inches and rising. Elsewhere around the area, at Springfield, rain was falling, with a temperature of 71. Fog was reported, with a temperature of 69 at Paris, and 70 at Mattoon. At Peoria, it was partly cloudy, with a temperature of 68. It was cloudy, with a temperature of 69 at Bloomington, 71 at Terre Haute, and 71 at Decatur. And once again at 6 a.m. at the Champaign Airport, under cloudy skies, the temperature was 70. Looking elsewhere around the Midwest at 6 a.m., Chicago was mostly cloudy, and 67. Indianapolis was cloudy, and 70. St. Louis was mostly cloudy, and 72. Kansas City reported fog and 67. Des Moines was mostly cloudy, and 72. Milwaukee was cloudy, and 66. The time is currently 6:10 a.m. Central Daylight Time. 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Now for the official National Weather Service forecast for Champaign, Urbana and surrounding areas of East Central Illinois. Today, patchy fog this morning. Mostly cloudy this morning, then partly sunny with a chance of showers and thunderstorms this afternoon. Highs in the lower 80s. North winds 5 to 10 miles an hour. Chance of rain 50%. Tonight, partly cloudy. A chance of showers and thunderstorms until midnight. Lows in the mid-60s. North winds 5 to 10 miles an hour. Chance of rain 50%. Monday, mostly sunny. A slight chance of showers and thunderstorms in the afternoon. Highs in the lower 80s. North winds 5 to 10 miles an hour. Chance of rain 20%. Monday night, mostly clear. Lows in the lower 60s. North winds 5 to 10 miles an hour. Tuesday, sunny. Highs in the mid-80s. North winds 5 to 10 miles an hour. Tuesday night and Wednesday, mostly clear. Lows in the mid-60s. Highs in the mid-80s. Wednesday night, mostly clear until midnight, then partly cloudy with a chance of showers and thunderstorms.

Storms after midnight. Lows in the upper 60s. Chance of rain 30%. Thursday, partly sunny with a chance of showers and thunderstorms. Highs in the upper 80s. Chance of rain 50%. Thursday night, showers likely with a chance of thunderstorms. Lows in the upper 60s. Chance of rain 70%. Friday, partly sunny with a chance of showers. A chance of thunderstorms in the afternoon. Highs in the lower 80s. Chance of rain 50%. Friday night and Saturday, partly cloudy. Lows in the mid-60s. Highs in the lower 80s. Again, the forecast for Champaign, Urbana and surrounding areas of East Central Illinois for today, patchy fog this morning. Mostly cloudy this morning, then partly sunny with a chance of showers and thunderstorms this afternoon. Highs in the lower 80s. North winds 5 to 10 miles an hour. Chance of rain 50%. At 6 a.m. at the Champaign Airport, skies were cloudy. Visibility was 6 miles. The temperature was 70 degrees, the dew point was 69, and the relative humidity was 97%. The wind was north at 3 miles an hour. The pressure was 29.96 inches and rising. Elsewhere around the area, at Springfield, rain was falling, with a temperature of 71. Fog was reported, with a temperature of 69 at Paris, and 71 at Mattoon. At Peoria, it was mostly cloudy, with a temperature of 68. It was cloudy, with a temperature of 69 at Bloomington, 71 at Terre Haute, and 71 at Decatur. And once again at 6 a.m. at the Champaign Airport, under cloudy skies, the temperature was 70. Looking elsewhere around the Midwest at 6 a.m., Chicago was mostly cloudy, and 67. Indianapolis was cloudy, and 70. St. Louis was mostly cloudy, and 72. Kansas City reported fog, and 67. Des Moines was mostly cloudy, and 72. Milwaukee was cloudy, and 66. And now a discussion of hazardous weather conditions for the following counties in Illinois: Champaign, Coles, DeWitt, Douglas, Edgar, Moultrie, Piatt, and Vermilion. This hazardous weather outlook is for Central Illinois, East Central Illinois, Southeast Illinois, and West Central Illinois. For today and tonight, scattered thunderstorms are possible this afternoon and evening. Severe thunderstorms are not expected today, however, some storms could produce locally heavy rain and frequent cloud-to-ground lightning. Moderate flooding continues along portions of the Illinois River from Urbana to Beardstown. For Monday through Saturday, isolated thunderstorms are possible in East Central and Southeast Illinois Monday afternoon and evening. Additional thunderstorms are possible overnight Wednesday night through Friday night. The severe risk appears low during this time frame, though cloud-to-ground lightning strikes are a risk. Minor to moderate flooding will continue or develop along portions of the Illinois River next week. Spotter information statement: spotter activation is not anticipated through tonight. The time is currently 6:14 a.m. Central Daylight Time. 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The Champaign, Illinois Airport Climate Summary for yesterday, July 4, 2026. Yesterday's high temperature of 87 degrees occurred at 11:56 a.m. The normal high is 85. Yesterday's low temperature of 68 degrees occurred at 11:59 p.m. The normal low is 65. 0.74 inches of precipitation fell yesterday. Yesterday the maximum wind observed was 32 miles an hour from the northwest. The highest wind gust observed was 43 miles per hour from the northwest, which occurred at 12:21 a.m. Yesterday the average wind speed was 7 miles per hour. Sunrise today is at 5:30 a.m. and sunset is at 8:25 p.m. The Mattoon, Illinois Airport Climate Summary for yesterday, July 4, 2026. Yesterday's high temperature of 87 degrees occurred at 4:19 p.m. The normal high is 86. Yesterday's low temperature of 69 degrees occurred at 11:21 p.m. The normal low is 66. 0.31 inches of precipitation fell yesterday. Yesterday the maximum wind observed was 18 miles an hour from the north. The highest wind gust observed was 30 miles per hour from the north, which occurred at 5:38 p.m.
Yesterday the average wind speed was 7 miles per hour. Sunrise today is at 5:32 a.m. and sunset is at 8:23 p.m. And now a discussion of hazardous weather conditions for the following counties in Illinois: Champaign, Coles, DeWitt, Douglas, Edgar, Moultrie, Piatt, and Vermilion. This hazardous weather outlook is for Central Illinois, East Central Illinois, Southeast Illinois, and West Central Illinois. For today and tonight, scattered thunderstorms are possible this afternoon and evening. Severe thunderstorms are not expected today, however, some storms could produce locally heavy rain and frequent cloud-to-ground lightning. Moderate flooding continues along portions of the Illinois River from Havana to Beardstown. For Monday through Saturday, isolated thunderstorms are possible in East Central and Southeast Illinois Monday afternoon and evening. Additional thunderstorms are possible overnight Wednesday night through Friday night. The severe risk appears low during this time frame, though cloud-to-ground lightning strikes are a risk. Minor to moderate flooding will continue or develop along portions of the Illinois River next week. Spotter information statement: spotter activation is not anticipated through tonight. The time is currently 6:17 a.m. Central Daylight Time. 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Now for the official National Weather Service forecast for Champaign, Urbana, and surrounding areas of East Central Illinois. Today, patchy fog this morning. Mostly cloudy this morning, then partly sunny with a chance of showers and thunderstorms this afternoon. Highs in the lower 80s. North winds 5 to 10 miles an hour. Chance of rain 50%. Tonight, partly cloudy. A chance of showers and thunderstorms until midnight. Lows in the mid-60s. North winds 5 to 10 miles an hour. Chance of rain 50%. Monday, mostly sunny. A slight chance of showers and thunderstorms in the afternoon. Highs in the lower 80s. North winds 5 to 10 miles an hour. Chance of rain 20%. Monday night, mostly clear. Lows in the lower 60s. North winds 5 to 10 miles an hour. Tuesday, sunny. Highs in the mid-80s. North winds 5 to 10 miles an hour. Tuesday night and Wednesday, mostly clear. Lows in the mid-60s. Highs in the mid-80s. Wednesday night, mostly clear until midnight, then partly cloudy with a chance of showers and thunderstorms after midnight. Lows in the upper 60s. Chance of rain 30%. Thursday, partly sunny with a chance of showers and thunderstorms. Highs in the upper 80s. Chance of rain 50%. Thursday night, showers likely with a chance of thunderstorms. Lows in the upper 60s. Chance of rain 70%. Friday, partly sunny with a chance of showers. A chance of thunderstorms in the afternoon. Highs in the lower 80s. Chance of rain 50%. Friday night and Saturday, partly cloudy. Lows in the mid-60s. Highs in the lower 80s. Again, the forecast for Champaign, Urbana, and surrounding areas of East Central Illinois for today: patchy fog this morning. Mostly cloudy this morning, then partly sunny with a chance of showers and thunderstorms this afternoon. Highs in the lower 80s. North winds 5 to 10 miles an hour. Chance of rain 50%. At 6 a.m. at the Champaign Airport, skies were cloudy. Visibility was 6 miles. The temperature was 70 degrees, the dew point was 69, and the relative humidity was 97%. The wind was north at 3 miles an hour. The pressure was 29.96 inches and rising. Elsewhere around the area, at Springfield, rain was falling, with a temperature of 71. Fog was reported, with a temperature of 69 at Paris, and 71 at Mattoon. At Peoria, it was mostly cloudy, with a temperature of 68. It was cloudy, with a temperature of 69 at Bloomington, 71 at Terre Haute, and 71 at Decatur. And once again at 6 a.m. at the Champaign Airport, under cloudy skies, the temperature was 70. Looking elsewhere around the Midwest at 6 a.m., Chicago was mostly cloudy, and 67. Indianapolis was cloudy, and 70. St. Louis was mostly cloudy, and 72. Kansas City reported fog, and 67. Des Moines was cloudy, and 72.
Milwaukee was cloudy and 66. And now a discussion.

of hazardous weather conditions for the following counties in Illinois: Champaign, Coles, DeWitt, Douglas, Edgar, Moultrie, Piatt, and Vermilion. This hazardous weather outlook is for Central Illinois, East Central Illinois, Southeast Illinois, and West Central Illinois. For today and tonight, scattered thunderstorms are possible this afternoon and evening. Severe thunderstorms are not expected today, however, some storms could produce locally heavy rain and frequent cloud-to-ground lightning. Moderate flooding continues along portions of the Illinois River from Havana to Beardstown. For Monday through Saturday, isolated thunderstorms are possible in East Central and Southeast Illinois Monday afternoon and evening. Additional thunderstorms are possible overnight Wednesday night through Friday night. The severe risk appears low during this time frame, though cloud-to-ground lightning strikes are a risk. Minor to moderate flooding will continue or develop along portions of the Illinois River next week. Spotter information statement: spotter activation is not anticipated through tonight. The time is currently 6:22 a.m. Central Daylight Time. 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Now for the official National Weather Service forecast for Champaign, Urbana, and surrounding areas of East Central Illinois. Today, patchy fog this morning. Mostly cloudy this morning, then partly sunny with a chance of showers and thunderstorms this afternoon. Highs in the lower 80s. North winds 5 to 10 miles an hour. Chance of rain 50%. Tonight, partly cloudy. A chance of showers and thunderstorms until midnight. Lows in the mid-60s. North winds 5 to 10 miles an hour. Chance of rain 50%. Monday, mostly sunny. A slight chance of showers and thunderstorms in the afternoon. Highs in the lower 80s. North winds 5 to 10 miles an hour. Chance of rain 20%. Monday night, mostly clear. Lows in the lower 60s. North winds 5 to 10 miles an hour. Tuesday, sunny. Highs in the mid-80s. North winds 5 to 10 miles an hour. Tuesday night and Wednesday, mostly clear. Lows in the mid-60s. Highs in the mid-80s. Wednesday night, mostly clear until midnight, then partly cloudy with a chance of showers and thunderstorms after midnight. Lows in the upper 60s. Chance of rain 30%. Thursday, partly sunny with a chance of showers and thunderstorms. Highs in the upper 80s. Chance of rain 50%. Thursday night, showers likely with a chance of thunderstorms. Lows in the upper 60s. Chance of rain 70%. Friday, partly sunny with a chance of showers. A chance of thunderstorms in the afternoon. Highs in the lower 80s. Chance of rain 50%. Friday night and Saturday, partly cloudy. Lows in the mid-60s. Highs in the lower 80s. Again, the forecast for Champaign, Urbana, and surrounding areas of East Central Illinois for today: patchy fog this morning. Mostly cloudy this morning, then partly sunny with a chance of showers and thunderstorms this afternoon. Highs in the lower 80s. North winds 5 to 10 miles an hour. Chance of rain 50%. At 6 a.m. at the Champaign Airport, skies were cloudy. Visibility was 6 miles. The temperature was 70 degrees, the dew point was 69, and the relative humidity was 97%. The wind was northwest at 3 miles an hour. The pressure was 29.96 inches and rising. Elsewhere around the area, at Springfield, rain was falling, with a temperature of 71. Fog was reported, with a temperature of 69 at Paris, and 71 at Mattoon. At Peoria, it was mostly cloudy, with a temperature of 68. It was cloudy, with a temperature of 69 at Bloomington, 71 at Terre Haute, and 71 at Decatur. And once again at 6 a.m. at the Champaign Airport, under cloudy skies, the temperature was 70. Looking elsewhere around the Midwest at 6 a.m., Chicago was mostly cloudy, and 67. Indianapolis was cloudy, and 70. St. Louis was mostly cloudy, and 72. Kansas City reported fog, and 67. Des Moines was cloudy, and 72. Milwaukee was cloudy, and 66. And now a discussion of hazardous weather conditions for the following counties in Illinois: Champaign, Coles, DeWitt, Douglas, Edgar,

Oltry, Piatt, and Vermilion. This hazardous weather outlook is for Central Illinois, East Central Illinois, Southeast Illinois, and West Central Illinois. For today and tonight, scattered thunderstorms are possible this afternoon and evening. Severe thunderstorms are not expected today, however, some storms could produce locally heavy rain and frequent cloud-to-ground lightning. Moderate flooding continues along portions of the Illinois River from Havana to Beardstown. For Monday through Saturday, isolated thunderstorms are possible in East Central and Southeast Illinois Monday afternoon and evening. Additional thunderstorms are possible overnight Wednesday night through Friday night. The severe risk appears low during this time frame, though cloud-to-ground lightning strikes are a risk. Minor to moderate flooding will continue or develop along portions of the Illinois River next week. Spotter information statement, spotter activation is not anticipated through tonight. The time is currently 6:27 a.m. Central Daylight Time. 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Now for the official National Weather Service forecast for Champaign, Urbana, and surrounding areas of East Central Illinois. Today, patchy fog this morning. Mostly cloudy this morning, then partly sunny with a chance of showers and thunderstorms this afternoon. Highs in the lower 80s. North winds 5 to 10 miles an hour. Chance of rain 50%. Tonight, partly cloudy. A chance of showers and thunderstorms until midnight. Lows in the mid-60s. North winds 5 to 10 miles an hour. Chance of rain 50%. Monday, mostly sunny. A slight chance of showers and thunderstorms in the afternoon. Highs in the lower 80s. North winds 5 to 10 miles an hour. Chance of rain 20%. Monday night, mostly clear. Lows in the lower 60s. North winds 5 to 10 miles an hour. Tuesday, sunny. Highs in the mid-80s. North winds 5 to 10 miles an hour. Tuesday night and Wednesday, mostly clear. Lows in the mid-60s. Highs in the mid-80s. Wednesday night, mostly clear until midnight, then partly cloudy with a chance of showers and thunderstorms after midnight. Lows in the upper 60s. Chance of rain 30%. Thursday, partly sunny with a chance of showers and thunderstorms. Highs in the upper 80s. Chance of rain 50%. Thursday night, showers likely with a chance of thunderstorms. Lows in the upper 60s. Chance of rain 70%. Friday, partly sunny with a chance of showers. A chance of thunderstorms in the afternoon. Highs in the lower 80s. Chance of rain 50%. Friday night and Saturday, partly cloudy. Lows in the mid-60s. Highs in the lower 80s. Again, the forecast for Champaign, Urbana, and surrounding areas of East Central Illinois for today, patchy fog this morning. Mostly cloudy this morning, then partly sunny with a chance of showers and thunderstorms this afternoon. Highs in the lower 80s. North winds 5 to 10 miles an hour. Chance of rain 50%. The Champaign, Illinois Airport Climate Summary for yesterday, July 4, 2026. Yesterday's high temperature of 87 degrees occurred at 11:56 a.m. The normal high is 85. Yesterday's low temperature of 68 degrees occurred at 11:59 p.m. The normal low is 65. 0.74 inches of precipitation fell yesterday. Yesterday the maximum wind observed was 32 miles an hour from the northwest. The highest wind gust observed was 43 miles per hour from the northwest, which occurred at 12:21 a.m. Yesterday the average wind speed was 7 miles per hour. Sunrise today is at 5:30 a.m. and sunset is at 8:25 p.m. The Mattoon, Illinois Airport Climate Summary for yesterday, July 4, 2026. Yesterday's high temperature of 87 degrees occurred at 4:19 p.m. The normal high is 86. Yesterday's low temperature of 69 degrees occurred at 11:21 p.m. The normal low is 66. 0.31 inches of precipitation fell yesterday. Yesterday the maximum wind observed was 18 miles an hour from the north. The highest wind gust observed was 30 miles per hour from the north, which occurred at 5:38 p.m. Yesterday the average wind speed was 7 miles per hour. Sunrise today is at 5:32 a.m. and sunset is at 8:23 p.m.

at 6 a.m. at the Champaign Airport, skies were cloudy. Visibility was 6 miles. The temperature was 70 degrees, the dew point was 69, and the relative humidity was 97%. The wind was northwest at 3 miles an hour. The pressure was 29.96 inches and rising. Elsewhere around the area, at Springfield, rain was falling, with a temperature of 71. Fog was reported, with a temperature of 69 at Paris, and 71 at Mattoon. At Peoria, it was mostly cloudy, with a temperature of 68. It was cloudy, with a temperature of 69 at Bloomington, 71 at Terre Haute, and 71 at Decatur. And once again at 6 a.m. at the Champaign Airport, under cloudy skies, the temperature was 70. Looking elsewhere around the Midwest at 6 a.m., Chicago was mostly cloudy, and 67. Indianapolis was cloudy, and 70. St. Louis was mostly cloudy, and 72. Kansas City reported fog and 67. Des Moines was cloudy, and 72. Milwaukee was cloudy, and 66. And now a discussion of hazardous weather conditions for the following counties in Illinois: Champaign, Coles, DeWitt, Douglas, Edgar, Moultrie, Piatt, and Vermilion. This hazardous weather outlook is for Central Illinois, East Central Illinois, South. Now a discussion of hazardous weather conditions for the following counties in Illinois: Champaign, Coles, DeWitt, Douglas, Edgar, Moultrie, Piatt, and Vermilion. This hazardous weather outlook is for Central Illinois, East Central Illinois, Southeast Illinois, and West Central Illinois. For today and tonight, scattered thunderstorms are possible this afternoon and evening. Severe thunderstorms are not expected today, however, some storms could produce locally heavy rain and frequent cloud-to-ground lightning. Moderate flooding continues along portions of the Illinois River from Havana to Beardstown. For Monday through Saturday, isolated thunderstorms are possible in East Central and Southeast Illinois Monday afternoon and evening. Additional thunderstorms are possible overnight Wednesday night through Friday night. The severe risk appears low during this time frame, though cloud-to-ground lightning strikes are a risk. Minor to moderate flooding will continue or develop along portions of the Illinois River next week. Spotter information statement: spotter activation is not anticipated through tonight. The time is currently 6:34 a.m. Central Daylight Time. 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Now for the official National Weather Service forecast for Champaign, Urbana, and surrounding areas of East Central Illinois. Today, patchy fog this morning. Mostly cloudy this morning, then partly sunny with a chance of showers and thunderstorms this afternoon. Highs in the lower 80s. North winds 5 to 10 miles an hour. Chance of rain 50%. Tonight, partly cloudy. A chance of showers and thunderstorms until midnight. Lows in the mid-60s. North winds 5 to 10 miles an hour. Chance of rain 50%. Monday, mostly sunny. A slight chance of showers and thunderstorms in the afternoon. Highs in the lower 80s. North winds 5 to 10 miles an hour. Chance of rain 20%. Monday night, mostly clear. Lows in the lower 60s. North winds 5 to 10 miles an hour. Tuesday, sunny. Highs in the mid-80s. North winds 5 to 10 miles an hour. Tuesday night and Wednesday, mostly clear. Lows in the mid-60s. Highs in the mid-80s. Wednesday night, mostly clear until midnight, then partly cloudy with a chance of showers and thunderstorms after midnight. Lows in the upper 60s. Chance of rain 30%. Thursday, partly sunny with a chance of showers and thunderstorms. Highs in the upper 80s. Chance of rain 50%. Thursday night, showers likely with a chance of thunderstorms. Lows in the upper 60s. Chance of rain 70%. Friday, partly sunny with a chance of showers. A chance of thunderstorms in the afternoon. Highs in the lower 80s. Chance of rain 50%. Friday night and Saturday, partly cloudy. Lows in the mid-60s. Highs in the lower 80s. Again, the forecast for Champaign, Urbana, and surrounding areas of East Central Illinois for today: patchy fog this morning. Mostly cloudy this morning, then partly sunny with a chance of showers and thunderstorms this afternoon.

highs in the lower 80s. North winds 5 to 10 miles an hour. Chance of rain 50%. At 6 a.m. at the Champaign Airport, skies were cloudy. Visibility was 6 miles. The temperature was 70 degrees, the dew point was 69, and the relative humidity was 97%. The wind was northwest at 3 miles an hour. The pressure was 29.96 inches and rising. Elsewhere around the area, at Springfield, rain was falling, with a temperature of 71. Fog was reported, with a temperature of 69 at Paris, and 71 at Mattoon. At Peoria, it was mostly cloudy, with a temperature of 68. It was cloudy, with a temperature of 69 at Bloomington, 71 at Terre Haute, and 71 at Decatur. And once again at 6 a.m. at the Champaign Airport, under cloudy skies, the temperature was 70. Looking elsewhere around the Midwest at 6 a.m., Chicago was mostly cloudy, and 67. Indianapolis was cloudy, and 70. St. Louis was mostly cloudy, and 72. Kansas City reported fog, and 67. Des Moines was cloudy, and 72. Milwaukee was cloudy, and 66. And now a discussion of hazardous weather conditions for the following counties in Illinois: Champaign, Coles, DeWitt, Douglas, Edgar, Moultrie, Piatt, and Vermilion. This hazardous weather outlook is for Central Illinois, East Central Illinois, Southeast Illinois, and West Central Illinois. For today and tonight, scattered thunderstorms are possible this afternoon and evening. Severe thunderstorms are not expected today, however, some storms could produce locally heavy rain and frequent cloud-to-ground lightning. Moderate flooding continues along portions of the Illinois River from Havana to Beardstown. For Monday through Saturday, isolated thunderstorms are possible in East Central and Southeast Illinois Monday afternoon and evening. Additional thunderstorms are possible overnight Wednesday night through Friday night. The severe risk appears low during this time frame, though cloud-to-ground lightning strikes are a risk. Minor to moderate flooding will continue or develop along portions of the Illinois River next week. Spotter information statement: spotter activation is not anticipated through tonight. The time is currently 6:38 a.m. Central Daylight Time. 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Now for the official National Weather Service forecast for Champaign, Urbana, and surrounding areas of East Central Illinois. Today, patchy fog this morning. Mostly cloudy this morning, then partly sunny with a chance of showers and thunderstorms this afternoon. Highs in the lower 80s. North winds 5 to 10 miles an hour. Chance of rain 50%. Tonight, partly cloudy. A chance of showers and thunderstorms until midnight. Lows in the mid-60s. North winds 5 to 10 miles an hour. Chance of rain 50%. Monday, mostly sunny. A slight chance of showers and thunderstorms in the afternoon. Highs in the lower 80s. North winds 5 to 10 miles an hour. Chance of rain 20%. Monday night, mostly clear. Lows in the lower 60s. North winds 5 to 10 miles an hour. Tuesday, sunny. Highs in the mid-80s. North winds 5 to 10 miles an hour. Tuesday night and Wednesday, mostly clear. Lows in the mid-60s. Highs in the mid-80s. Wednesday night, mostly clear until midnight, then partly cloudy with a chance of showers and thunderstorms after midnight. Lows in the upper 60s. Chance of rain 30%. Thursday, partly sunny with a chance of showers and thunderstorms. Highs in the upper 80s. Chance of rain 50%. Thursday night, showers likely with a chance of thunderstorms. Lows in the upper 60s. Chance of rain 70%. Friday, partly sunny with a chance of showers. A chance of thunderstorms in the afternoon. Highs in the lower 80s. Chance of rain 50%. Friday night and Saturday, partly cloudy. Lows in the mid-60s. Highs in the lower 80s. Again, the forecast for Champaign, Urbana, and surrounding areas of East Central Illinois for today: patchy fog this morning. Mostly cloudy this morning, then partly sunny with a chance of showers and thunderstorms this afternoon. Highs in the lower 80s. North winds 5 to 10 miles an hour. Chance of rain 50%.
at 6 a.m. at the Champaign Airport, skies were cloudy. Visibility was 6 miles. The temperature was 70 degrees, the dew point was 69, and the relative humidity was 97%. The wind was northwest at 3 miles an hour. The pressure was 29.96 inches and rising. Elsewhere around the area, at Springfield, rain was falling, with a temperature of 71. Fog was reported, with a temperature of 69 at Paris, and 71 at Mattoon. At Peoria, it was mostly cloudy, with a temperature of 68. It was cloudy, with a temperature of 69 at Bloomington, 71 at Terre Haute, and 71 at Decatur. And once again at 6 a.m. at the Champaign Airport, under cloudy skies, the temperature was 70. Looking elsewhere around the Midwest at 6 a.m., Chicago was mostly cloudy, and 67. Indianapolis was cloudy, and 70. St. Louis was mostly cloudy, and 72. Kansas City reported fog, and 67. Des Moines was cloudy, and 72. Milwaukee was cloudy, and 66. And now a discussion of hazardous weather conditions for the following counties in Illinois: Champaign, Coles, DeWitt, Douglas, Edgar, Moultrie, Piatt, and Vermilion. This hazardous weather outlook is for Central Illinois, East Central Illinois, Southeast Illinois, and West Central Illinois. For today and tonight, scattered thunderstorms are possible this afternoon and evening. Severe thunderstorms are not expected today, however, some storms could produce locally heavy rain and frequent cloud-to-ground lightning. Moderate flooding continues along portions of the Illinois River from Havana to Beardstown. For Monday through Saturday, isolated thunderstorms are possible in East Central and Southeast Illinois Monday afternoon and evening. Additional thunderstorms are possible overnight Wednesday night through Friday night. The severe risk appears low during this time frame, though cloud-to-ground lightning strikes are a risk. Minor to moderate flooding will continue or develop along portions of the Illinois River next week. Spotter information statement: spotter activation is not anticipated through tonight. The time is currently 6:43 a.m. Central Daylight Time. 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Now for the official National Weather Service forecast for Champaign, Urbana, and surrounding areas of East Central Illinois. Today, patchy fog this morning. Mostly cloudy this morning, then partly sunny with a chance of showers and thunderstorms this afternoon. Highs in the lower 80s. North winds 5 to 10 miles an hour. Chance of rain 50%. Tonight, partly cloudy. A chance of showers and thunderstorms until midnight. Lows in the mid-60s. North winds 5 to 10 miles an hour. Chance of rain 50%. Monday, mostly sunny. A slight chance of showers and thunderstorms in the afternoon. Highs in the lower 80s. North winds 5 to 10 miles an hour. Chance of rain 20%. Monday night, mostly clear. Lows in the lower 60s. North winds 5 to 10 miles an hour. Tuesday, sunny. Highs in the mid-80s. North winds 5 to 10 miles an hour. Tuesday night and Wednesday, mostly clear. Lows in the mid-60s. Highs in the mid-80s. Wednesday night, mostly clear until midnight, then partly cloudy with a chance of showers and thunderstorms after midnight. Lows in the upper 60s. Chance of rain 30%. Thursday, partly sunny with a chance of showers and thunderstorms. Highs in the upper 80s. Chance of rain 50%. Thursday night, showers likely with a chance of thunderstorms. Lows in the upper 60s. Chance of rain 70%. Friday, partly sunny with a chance of showers. A chance of thunderstorms in the afternoon. Highs in the lower 80s. Chance of rain 50%. Friday night and Saturday, partly cloudy. Lows in the mid-60s. Highs in the lower 80s. Again, the forecast for Champaign, Urbana, and surrounding areas of East Central Illinois for today: patchy fog this morning. Mostly cloudy this morning, then partly sunny with a chance of showers and thunderstorms this afternoon. Highs in the lower 80s. North winds 5 to 10 miles an hour. Chance of rain 50%. The Champaign, Illinois Airport Climate Summary for yesterday, July 4th, 2026. Yesterday's high temperature.

of 87 degrees occurred at 11:56 a.m. The normal high is 85. Yesterday's low temperature of 68 degrees occurred at 11:59 p.m. The normal low is 65. 0.74 inches of precipitation fell yesterday. Yesterday the maximum wind observed was 32 miles an hour from the northwest. The highest wind gust observed was 43 miles per hour from the northwest, which occurred at 12:21 a.m. Yesterday the average wind speed was 7 miles per hour. Sunrise today is at 5:30 a.m. and sunset is at 8:25 p.m. The Mattoon, Illinois Airport Climate Summary for yesterday, July 4, 2026. Yesterday's high temperature of 87 degrees occurred at 4:19 p.m. The normal high is 86. Yesterday's low temperature of 69 degrees occurred at 11:21 p.m. The normal low is 66. 0.31 inches of precipitation fell yesterday. Yesterday the maximum wind observed was 18 miles an hour from the north. The highest wind gust observed was 30 miles per hour from the north, which occurred at 5:38 p.m. Yesterday the average wind speed was 7 miles per hour. Sunrise today is at 5:32 a.m. and sunset is at 8:23 p.m. At 6 a.m. at the Champaign Airport, skies were cloudy. Visibility was 6 miles. The temperature was 70 degrees, the dew point was 69, and the relative humidity was 97%. The wind was northwest at 3 miles an hour. The pressure was 29.96 inches and rising. Elsewhere around the area, at Springfield, rain was falling, with a temperature of 71. Fog was reported, with a temperature of 69 at Paris, and 71 at Mattoon. At Peoria, it was mostly cloudy, with a temperature of 68. It was cloudy, with a temperature of 69 at Bloomington, 71 at Terre Haute, and 71 at Decatur. And once again at 6 a.m. at the Champaign Airport, under cloudy skies, the temperature was 70. Looking elsewhere around the Midwest at 6 a.m., Chicago was mostly cloudy, and 67. Indianapolis was cloudy, and 70. St. Louis was mostly cloudy, and 72. Kansas City reported fog, and 67. Des Moines was cloudy, and 72. Milwaukee was cloudy, and 66. And now a discussion of hazardous weather conditions for the following counties in Illinois: Champaign, Coles, DeWitt, Douglas, Edgar, Moultrie, Piatt, and Vermilion. This hazardous weather outlook is for Central Illinois, East Central Illinois, Southeast Illinois, and West Central Illinois. For today and tonight, scattered thunderstorms are possible this afternoon and evening. Severe thunderstorms are not expected today, however, some storms could produce locally heavy rain and frequent cloud-to-ground lightning. Moderate flooding continues along portions of the Illinois River from Havana to Beardstown. For Monday through Saturday, isolated thunderstorms are possible in East Central and Southeast Illinois Monday afternoon and evening. Additional thunderstorms are possible overnight Wednesday night through Friday night. The severe risk appears low during this time frame, though cloud-to-ground lightning strikes are a risk. Minor to moderate flooding will continue or develop along portions of the Illinois River next week. Spotter information statement: spotter activation is not anticipated through tonight. The time is currently 6:50 a.m. Central Daylight Time. 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Now for the official National Weather Service forecast for Champaign, Urbana, and surrounding areas of East Central Illinois. Today, patchy fog this morning. Mostly cloudy this morning, then partly sunny with a chance of showers and thunderstorms this afternoon. Highs in the lower 80s. North winds 5 to 10 miles an hour. Chance of rain 50%. Tonight, partly cloudy. A chance of showers and thunderstorms until midnight. Lows in the mid-60s. North winds 5 to 10 miles an hour. Chance of rain 50%. Monday, mostly sunny. A slight chance of showers and thunderstorms in the afternoon. Highs in the lower 80s. North winds 5 to 10 miles an hour. Chance of rain 20%. Monday night, mostly clear. Lows in the lower 60s. North winds 5 to 10 miles an hour. Tuesday, sunny. Highs in the mid-80s. North winds 5 to 10 miles an hour.

Tuesday night and Wednesday, mostly clear. Lows in the mid-60s. Highs in the mid-80s. Wednesday night, mostly clear until midnight, then partly cloudy with a chance of showers and thunderstorms after midnight. Lows in the upper 60s. Chance of rain 30%. Thursday, partly sunny with a chance of showers and thunderstorms. Highs in the upper 80s. Chance of rain 50%. Thursday night, showers likely with a chance of thunderstorms. Lows in the upper 60s. Chance of rain 70%. Friday, partly sunny with a chance of showers. A chance of thunderstorms in the afternoon. Highs in the lower 80s. Chance of rain 50%. Friday night and Saturday, partly cloudy. Lows in the mid-60s. Highs in the lower 80s. Again, the forecast for Champaign, Urbana and surrounding areas of east central Illinois for today, patchy fog this morning. Mostly cloudy this morning, then partly sunny with a chance of showers and thunderstorms this afternoon. Highs in the lower 80s. North winds 5 to 10 miles an hour. Chance of rain 50%. At 6 a.m. at the Champaign Airport, skies were cloudy. Visibility was 6 miles. The temperature was 70 degrees, the dew point was 69, and the relative humidity was 97%. The wind was northwest at 3 miles an hour. The pressure was 29.96 inches and rising. Elsewhere around the area, at Springfield, rain was falling, with a temperature of 71. Fog was reported, with a temperature of 69 at Paris, and 71 at Mattoon. At Peoria, it was mostly cloudy, with a temperature of 68. It was cloudy, with a temperature of 69 at Bloomington, 71 at Terre Haute, and 71 at Decatur. And once again at 6 a.m. at the Champaign Airport, under cloudy skies, the temperature was 70. Looking elsewhere around the Midwest at 6 a.m., Chicago was mostly cloudy, and 67. Indianapolis was cloudy, and 70. St. Louis was mostly cloudy, and 72. Kansas City reported fog and 67. Des Moines was cloudy, and 72. Milwaukee was cloudy, and 66. And now a discussion of hazardous weather conditions for the following counties in Illinois: Champaign, Coles, DeWitt, Douglas, Edgar, Moultrie, Piatt, and Vermilion. This hazardous weather outlook is for central Illinois, east central Illinois, southeast Illinois, and west central Illinois. For today and tonight, scattered thunderstorms are possible this afternoon and evening. Severe thunderstorms are not expected today, however, some storms could produce locally heavy rain and frequent cloud-to-ground lightning. Moderate flooding continues along portions of the Illinois River from Urbana to Beardstown. For Monday through Saturday, isolated thunderstorms are possible in east-central and southeast Illinois Monday afternoon and evening. Additional thunderstorms are possible overnight Wednesday night through Friday night. The severe risk appears low during this time frame, though cloud-to-ground lightning strikes are a risk. Minor to moderate flooding will continue or develop along portions of the Illinois River next week. Spotter information statement: spotter activation is not anticipated through tonight. The time is currently 6:55 a.m. Central Daylight Time. 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Now for the official National Weather Service forecast for Champaign, Urbana and surrounding areas of east central Illinois. Today, patchy fog this morning. Mostly cloudy this morning, then partly sunny with a chance of showers and thunderstorms this afternoon. Highs in the lower 80s. North winds 5 to 10 miles an hour. Chance of rain 50%. Tonight, partly cloudy. A chance of showers and thunderstorms until midnight. Lows in the mid-60s. North winds 5 to 10 miles an hour. Chance of rain 50%. Monday, mostly sunny. A slight chance of showers and thunderstorms in the afternoon. Highs in the lower 80s. North winds 5 to 10 miles an hour. Chance of rain 20%. Monday night, mostly clear. Lows in the lower 60s. North winds 5 to 10 miles an hour. Tuesday, sunny. Highs in the mid-80s. North winds 5 to 10 miles an hour. Tuesday night and Wednesday, mostly clear. Lows in the mid-60s. Highs in the mid-80s.

lows in the upper 60s. Chance of rain 70%. Friday, partly sunny with a chance of showers. A chance of thunderstorms in the afternoon. Highs in the lower 80s. Chance of rain 50%. Friday night and Saturday, partly cloudy. Lows in the mid-60s. Highs in the lower 80s. Again, the forecast for Champaign, Urbana and surrounding areas of east central Illinois for today, patchy fog this morning. Mostly cloudy this morning, then partly sunny with a chance of showers and thunderstorms this afternoon. Highs in the lower 80s. North winds 5 to 10 miles an hour. Chance of rain 50%. At 6 a.m. at the Champaign Airport, skies were cloudy. Visibility was 6 miles. The temperature was 70 degrees, the dew point was 69, and the relative humidity was 97%. The wind was northwest at 3 miles an hour. The pressure was 29.96 inches and rising. Elsewhere around the area, at Springfield, rain was falling, with a temperature of 71. Fog was reported, with a temperature of 69 at Paris, and 71 at Mattoon. At Peoria, it was mostly cloudy, with a temperature of 68. It was cloudy, with a temperature of 69 at Bloomington, 71 at Terre Haute, and 71 at Decatur. And once again at 6 a.m. at the Champaign Airport, under cloudy skies, the temperature was 70. Looking elsewhere around the Midwest at 6 a.m., Chicago was mostly cloudy, and 67. Indianapolis was cloudy, and 70. St. Louis was mostly cloudy, and 72. Kansas City reported fog and 67. Des Moines was cloudy, and 72. Milwaukee was cloudy, and 66. And now a discussion of hazardous weather conditions for the following counties in Illinois: Champaign, Coles, DeWitt, Douglas, Edgar, Moultrie, Piatt, and Vermilion. This hazardous weather outlook is for central Illinois, east central Illinois, southeast Illinois, and west central Illinois. For today and tonight, scattered thunderstorms are possible this afternoon and evening. Severe thunderstorms are not expected today, however, some storms could produce locally heavy rain and frequent cloud-to-ground lightning. Moderate flooding continues along portions of the Illinois River from Havana to Beardstown. For Monday through Saturday, isolated thunderstorms are possible in east central and southeast Illinois Monday afternoon and evening. Additional thunderstorms are possible overnight Wednesday night through Friday night. The severe risk appears low during this time frame, though cloud-to-ground lightning strikes are a risk. Minor to moderate flooding will continue or develop along portions of the Illinois River next week. Spotter information statement: spotter activation is not anticipated through tonight. The Champaign, Illinois Airport climate summary for yesterday, July 4, 2026. Yesterday's high temperature of 87 degrees occurred at 11:56 a.m. The normal high is 85. Yesterday's low temperature of 68 degrees occurred at 11:59 p.m. The normal low is 65. 0.74 inches of precipitation fell yesterday. Yesterday the maximum wind observed was 32 miles an hour from the northwest. The highest wind gust observed was 43 miles per hour from the northwest, which occurred at 12:21 a.m. Yesterday the average wind speed was 7 miles per hour. Sunrise today is at 5:30 a.m. and sunset is at 8:25 p.m. The Mattoon, Illinois Airport climate summary for yesterday, July 4, 2026. Yesterday's high temperature of 87 degrees occurred at 4:19 p.m. The normal high is 86. Yesterday's low temperature of 69 degrees occurred at 11:21 p.m. The normal low is 66. 0.31 inches of precipitation fell yesterday. Yesterday the maximum wind observed was 18 miles an hour from the north. The highest wind gust observed was 30 miles per hour from the north, which occurred at 5:38 p.m. Yesterday the average wind speed was 7 miles per hour. Sunrise today is at 5:32 a.m. and sunset is at 8:23 p.m. The time is currently 7:01 a.m. Central Daylight Time. 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Now for the official National Weather Service forecast for Champaign, Urbana and surrounding areas of east central Illinois. Today, patchy fog this morning. Mostly cloudy this morning, then partly sunny with a

chance of showers and thunderstorms this afternoon. Highs in the lower 80s. North winds 5 to 10 miles an hour. Chance of rain 50%. Tonight, partly cloudy. A chance of showers and thunderstorms until midnight. Lows in the mid-60s. North winds 5 to 10 miles an hour. Chance of rain 50%. Monday, mostly sunny. A slight chance of showers and thunderstorms in the afternoon. Highs in the lower 80s. North winds 5 to 10 miles an hour. Chance of rain 20%. Monday night, mostly clear. Lows in the lower 60s. North winds 5 to 10 miles an hour. Tuesday, sunny. Highs in the mid-80s. North winds 5 to 10 miles an hour. Tuesday night and Wednesday, mostly clear. Lows in the mid-60s. Highs in the mid-80s. Wednesday night, mostly clear until midnight, then partly cloudy with a chance of showers and thunderstorms after midnight. Lows in the upper 60s. Chance of rain 30%. Thursday, partly sunny with a chance of showers and thunderstorms. Highs in the upper 80s. Chance of rain 50%. Thursday night, showers likely with a chance of thunderstorms. Lows in the upper 60s. Chance of rain 70%. Friday, partly sunny with a chance of showers. A chance of thunderstorms in the afternoon. Highs in the lower 80s. Chance of rain 50%. Friday night and Saturday, partly cloudy. Lows in the mid-60s. Highs in the lower 80s. Again, the forecast for Champaign, Urbana and surrounding areas of East Central Illinois for today, patchy fog this morning. Mostly cloudy this morning, then partly sunny with a chance of showers and thunderstorms this afternoon. Highs in the lower 80s. North winds 5 to 10 miles an hour. Chance of rain 50%. And now a discussion of hazardous weather conditions for the following counties in Illinois: Champaign, Coles, DeWitt, Douglas, Edgar, Moultrie, Piatt, and Vermilion. This hazardous weather outlook is for Central Illinois, East Central Illinois, Southeast Illinois, and West Central Illinois. For today and tonight, scattered thunderstorms are possible this afternoon and evening. Severe thunderstorms are not expected today, however, some storms could produce locally heavy rain and frequent cloud-to-ground lightning. Moderate flooding continues along portions of the Illinois River from Havana to Beardstown. For Monday through Saturday, isolated thunderstorms are possible in East Central and Southeast Illinois Monday afternoon and evening. Additional thunderstorms are possible overnight Wednesday night through Friday night. The severe risk appears low during this time frame, though cloud-to-ground lightning strikes are a risk. Minor to moderate flooding will continue or develop along portions of the Illinois River next week. Spotter information statement: spotter activation is not anticipated through tonight. The time is currently 7:05 a.m. Central Daylight Time. 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Now for the official National Weather Service forecast for Champaign, Urbana and surrounding areas of East Central Illinois. Today, patchy fog this morning. Mostly cloudy this morning, then partly sunny with a chance of showers and thunderstorms this afternoon. Highs in the lower 80s. North winds 5 to 10 miles an hour. Chance of rain 50%. Tonight, partly cloudy. A chance of showers and thunderstorms until midnight. Lows in the mid-60s. North winds 5 to 10 miles an hour. Chance of rain 50%. Monday, mostly sunny. A slight chance of showers and thunderstorms in the afternoon. Highs in the lower 80s. North winds 5 to 10 miles an hour. Chance of rain 20%. Monday night, mostly clear. Lows in the lower 60s. North winds 5 to 10 miles an hour. Tuesday, sunny. Highs in the mid-80s. North winds 5 to 10 miles an hour. Tuesday night and Wednesday, mostly clear. Lows in the mid-60s. Highs in the mid-80s. Wednesday night, mostly clear until midnight, then partly cloudy with a chance of showers and thunderstorms after midnight. Lows in the upper 60s. Chance of rain 30%. Thursday, partly sunny with a chance of showers and thunderstorms. Highs in the upper 80s. Chance of rain 50%.
Thursday night, showers likely with a chance of thunderstorms. Lows in the upper 60s. Chance of rain 70%. Friday, partly sunny with a chance of showers. A chance of thunderstorms in the afternoon. Highs in the lower 80s. Chance of rain 50%. Friday night and Saturday, partly cloudy. Lows in the mid-60s. Highs in the lower 80s. Again, the forecast for Champaign, Urbana and surrounding areas of east central Illinois for today, patchy fog this morning. Mostly cloudy this morning, then partly sunny with a chance of showers and thunderstorms this afternoon. Highs in the lower 80s. North winds 5 to 10 miles an hour. Chance of rain 50%. 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Programming originates from NOAA's National Weather Service office in Lincoln and transmits from the WCIA television tower near Seymour. 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At 7 a.m. at the Champaign Airport, skies were partly sunny. The temperature was 70 degrees, the dew point was 69, and the relative humidity was 97%. The wind was north at 3 miles an hour. The pressure was 29.95 inches and falling. Elsewhere around the area, at Springfield, rain was falling, with a temperature of 72. Fog was reported, with a temperature of 69 at Paris, 71 at Mattoon, and 71 at Decatur. At Peoria, it was partly sunny, with a temperature of 69. It was cloudy, with a temperature of 70 at Bloomington, and 72 at Terre Haute. And once again at 7 a.m. at the Champaign Airport, under partly sunny skies, the temperature was 70. Looking elsewhere around the Midwest at 7 a.m., Chicago was partly sunny, and 67. Indianapolis was cloudy, and 71. St. Louis was partly sunny, and 72. Kansas City reported fog, and 68. Des Moines was cloudy, and 71. Milwaukee was cloudy, and 66. And now a discussion of hazardous weather conditions for the following counties in Illinois: Champaign, Coles, DeWitt, Douglas, Edgar, Moultrie, Piatt, and Vermilion. This hazardous weather outlook is for central Illinois, east central Illinois, southeast Illinois, and west central Illinois. For today and tonight, scattered thunderstorms are possible this afternoon and evening. Severe thunderstorms are not expected today, however, some storms could produce locally heavy rain and frequent cloud-to-ground lightning. Moderate flooding continues along portions of the Illinois River from Havana to Beardstown. For Monday through Saturday, isolated thunderstorms are possible in east central and southeast Illinois Monday afternoon and evening. Additional thunderstorms are possible overnight Wednesday night through Friday night. The severe risk appears low during this time frame, though cloud-to-ground lightning strikes are a risk. Minor to moderate flooding will continue or develop along portions of the Illinois River next week. Spotter information statement: spotter activation is not anticipated through tonight. The time is currently 7:10 a.m. Central Daylight Time. 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Now for the official National Weather Service forecast for Champaign, Urbana, and surrounding areas of east central Illinois. Today, patchy fog this morning. Mostly cloudy this morning, then partly sunny with a chance of showers and thunderstorms this afternoon. Highs in the lower 80s. North winds 5 to 10 miles an hour. Chance of rain 50%. Tonight, partly cloudy. A chance of showers and thunderstorms until midnight. Lows in the mid-60s. North winds 5 to 10 miles an hour. Chance of rain 50%. Monday, mostly sunny. A slight chance of showers and thunderstorms in the afternoon. Highs in the lower 80s. North winds 5 to 10 miles an hour. Chance of rain 20%. Monday night, mostly clear. Lows in the lower 60s. North winds 5 to 10 miles an hour. Tuesday, sunny. Highs in the mid-80s. North winds 5 to 10 miles an hour. Tuesday night and Wednesday, mostly clear.
Lows in the mid-60s. Highs in the mid-80s. Wednesday night, mostly clear until midnight, then partly cloudy with a chance of showers and thunderstorms after midnight. Lows in the upper 60s. Chance of rain 30%. Thursday, partly sunny with a chance of showers and thunderstorms. Highs in the upper 80s. Chance of rain 50%. Thursday night, showers likely with a chance of thunderstorms. Lows in the upper 60s. Chance of rain 70%. Friday, partly sunny with a chance of showers. A chance of thunderstorms in the afternoon. Highs in the lower 80s. Chance of rain 50%. Friday night and Saturday, partly cloudy. Lows in the mid-60s. Highs in the lower 80s. Again, the forecast for Champaign, Urbana and surrounding areas of East Central Illinois for today, patchy fog this morning. Mostly cloudy this morning, then partly sunny with a chance of showers and thunderstorms this afternoon. Highs in the lower 80s. North winds 5 to 10 miles an hour. Chance of rain 50%. At 7 a.m. at the Champaign Airport, skies were partly sunny. The temperature was 70 degrees, the dew point was 69, and the relative humidity was 97%. The wind was north at 3 miles an hour. The pressure was 29.95 inches and falling. Elsewhere around the area, at Springfield, rain was falling, with a temperature of 72. Fog was reported, with a temperature of 69 at Paris, and 71 at Mattoon. At Peoria, it was partly sunny, with a temperature of 69. It was cloudy, with a temperature of 70 at Bloomington, 72 at Terre Haute, and 72 at Decatur. And once again at 7 a.m. at the Champaign Airport, under partly sunny skies, the temperature was 70. Looking elsewhere around the Midwest at 7 a.m., Chicago was partly sunny, and 67. Indianapolis was cloudy, and 71. St. Louis was partly sunny, and 72. Kansas City reported fog, and 68. Des Moines was cloudy, and 71. Milwaukee was cloudy, and 66. And now a discussion of hazardous weather conditions for the following counties in Illinois: Champaign, Coles, DeWitt, Douglas, Edgar, Moultrie, Piatt, and Vermilion. This hazardous weather outlook is for Central Illinois, East Central Illinois, Southeast Illinois, and West Central Illinois. For today and tonight, scattered thunderstorms are possible this afternoon and evening. Severe thunderstorms are not expected today, however, some storms could produce locally heavy rain and frequent cloud-to-ground lightning. Moderate flooding continues along portions of the Illinois River from Havana to Beardstown. For Monday through Saturday, isolated thunderstorms are possible in East Central and Southeast Illinois Monday afternoon and evening. Additional thunderstorms are possible overnight Wednesday night through Friday night. The severe risk appears low during this time frame, though cloud-to-ground lightning strikes are a risk. Minor to moderate flooding will continue or develop along portions of the Illinois River next week. Spotter information statement: spotter activation is not anticipated through tonight. The Champaign, Illinois Airport climate summary for yesterday, July 4, 2026. Yesterday's high temperature of 87 degrees occurred at 11:56 a.m. The normal high is 85. Yesterday's low temperature of 68 degrees occurred at 11:59 p.m. The normal low is 65. 0.74 inches of precipitation fell yesterday. Yesterday the maximum wind observed was 32 miles an hour from the northwest. The highest wind gust observed was 43 miles per hour from the northwest, which occurred at 12:21 a.m. Yesterday the average wind speed was 7 miles per hour. Sunrise today is at 5:30 a.m. and sunset is at 8:25 p.m. The Mattoon, Illinois Airport climate summary for yesterday, July 4, 2026. Yesterday's high temperature of 87 degrees occurred at 4:19 p.m. The normal high is 86. Yesterday's low temperature of 69 degrees occurred at 11:21 p.m. The normal low is 66. 0.31 inches of precipitation fell yesterday. Yesterday the maximum wind observed was 18 miles an hour from the north. The highest wind gust observed was 30 miles per hour from the north, which occurred at 5:38 p.m. Yesterday the average wind speed was 7 miles per hour.
Sunrise today is at 5:32 a.m. and sunset is at 8:23 p.m.

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Now for the official National Weather Service forecast for Champaign, Urbana and surrounding areas of East Central Illinois. Today, patchy fog this morning. Mostly cloudy this morning, then partly sunny with a chance of showers and thunderstorms this afternoon. Highs in the lower 80s. North winds 5 to 10 miles an hour. Chance of rain 50%. Tonight, partly cloudy. A chance of showers and thunderstorms until midnight. Lows in the mid-60s. North winds 5 to 10 miles an hour. Chance of rain 50%. Monday, mostly sunny. A slight chance of showers and thunderstorms in the afternoon. Highs in the lower 80s. North winds 5 to 10 miles an hour. Chance of rain 20%. Monday night, mostly clear. Lows in the lower 60s. North winds 5 to 10 miles an hour. Tuesday, sunny. Highs in the mid-80s. North winds 5 to 10 miles an hour. Tuesday night and Wednesday, mostly clear. Lows in the mid-60s. Highs in the mid-80s. Wednesday night, mostly clear until midnight, then partly cloudy with a chance of showers and thunderstorms after midnight. Lows in the upper 60s. Chance of rain 30%. Thursday, partly sunny with a chance of showers and thunderstorms. Highs in the upper 80s. Chance of rain 50%. Thursday night, showers likely with a chance of thunderstorms. Lows in the upper 60s. Chance of rain 70%. Friday, partly sunny with a chance of showers. A chance of thunderstorms in the afternoon. Highs in the lower 80s. Chance of rain 50%. Friday night and Saturday, partly cloudy. Lows in the mid-60s. Highs in the lower 80s. Again, the forecast for Champaign, Urbana and surrounding areas of East Central Illinois for today, patchy fog this morning. Mostly cloudy this morning, then partly sunny with a chance of showers and thunderstorms this afternoon. Highs in the lower 80s. North winds 5 to 10 miles an hour. Chance of rain 50%. At 7 a.m. at the Champaign Airport, skies were partly sunny. The temperature was 70 degrees, the dew point was 69, and the relative humidity was 97%. The wind was north at 3 miles an hour. The pressure was 29.95 inches and falling. Elsewhere around the area, at Springfield, rain was falling, with a temperature of 72. Fog was reported, with a temperature of 69 at Paris, and 71 at Mattoon. At Peoria, it was partly sunny, with a temperature of 69. It was cloudy, with a temperature of 70 at Bloomington, 72 at Terre Haute, and 72 at Decatur. And once again at 7 a.m. at the Champaign Airport, under partly sunny skies, the temperature was 70. Looking elsewhere around the Midwest at 7 a.m., Chicago was partly sunny, and 67. Indianapolis was cloudy, and 71. St. Louis was partly sunny, and 72. Kansas City reported fog, and 68. Des Moines was cloudy, and 71. Milwaukee was cloudy, and 66. And now a discussion of hazardous weather conditions for the following counties in Illinois: Champaign, Coles, DeWitt, Douglas, Edgar, Moultrie, Piatt, and Vermilion. This hazardous weather outlook is for Central Illinois, East Central Illinois, Southeast Illinois, and West Central Illinois. For today and tonight, scattered thunderstorms are possible this afternoon and evening. Severe thunderstorms are not expected today, however, some storms could produce locally heavy rain and frequent cloud-to-ground lightning. Moderate flooding continues along portions of the Illinois River from Havana to Beardstown. For Monday through Saturday, isolated thunderstorms are possible in East Central and Southeast Illinois Monday afternoon and evening. Additional thunderstorms are possible overnight Wednesday night through Friday night. The severe risk appears low during this time frame, though cloud-to-ground lightning strikes are a risk. Minor to moderate flooding will continue or develop along portions of the Illinois River next week. Spotter information statement: spotter activation is not anticipated through tonight. The time is currently 7:22 a.m. Central Daylight Time. 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

now for the official National Weather Service forecast for Champaign, Urbana, and surrounding areas of East Central Illinois. Today, patchy fog this morning. Mostly cloudy this morning, then partly sunny with a chance of showers and thunderstorms this afternoon. Highs in the lower 80s. North winds 5 to 10 miles an hour. Chance of rain 50%. Tonight, partly cloudy. A chance of showers and thunderstorms until midnight. Lows in the mid-60s. North winds 5 to 10 miles an hour. Chance of rain 50%. Monday, mostly sunny. A slight chance of showers and thunderstorms in the afternoon. Highs in the lower 80s. North winds 5 to 10 miles an hour. Chance of rain 20%. Monday night, mostly clear. Lows in the lower 60s. North winds 5 to 10 miles an hour. Tuesday, sunny. Highs in the mid-80s. North winds 5 to 10 miles an hour. Tuesday night and Wednesday, mostly clear. Lows in the mid-60s. Highs in the mid-80s. Wednesday night, mostly clear until midnight, then partly cloudy with a chance of showers and thunderstorms after midnight. Lows in the upper 60s. Chance of rain 30%. Thursday, partly sunny with a chance of showers and thunderstorms. Highs in the upper 80s. Chance of rain 50%. Thursday night, showers likely with a chance of thunderstorms. Lows in the upper 60s. Chance of rain 70%. Friday, partly sunny with a chance of showers. A chance of thunderstorms in the afternoon. Highs in the lower 80s. Chance of rain 50%. Friday night and Saturday, partly cloudy. Lows in the mid-60s. Highs in the lower 80s. Again, the forecast for Champaign, Urbana, and surrounding areas of East Central Illinois for today, patchy fog this morning. Mostly cloudy this morning, then partly sunny with a chance of showers and thunderstorms this afternoon. Highs in the lower 80s. North winds 5 to 10 miles an hour. Chance of rain 50%. At 7 a.m. at the Champaign Airport, skies were partly sunny. The temperature was 71 degrees, the dew point was 69, and the relative humidity was 93%. The wind was calm. The pressure was 29.95 inches and falling. Elsewhere around the area, at Springfield, rain was falling, with a temperature of 72. Fog was reported, with a temperature of 69 at Paris, and 71 at Mattoon. At Peoria, it was partly sunny, with a temperature of 69. It was cloudy, with a temperature of 70 at Bloomington, 72 at Terre Haute, and 72 at Decatur. And once again at 7 a.m. at the Champaign Airport, under partly sunny skies, the temperature was 71. Looking elsewhere around the Midwest at 7 a.m., Chicago was partly sunny, and 67. Indianapolis was cloudy, and 71. St. Louis was partly sunny, and 72. Kansas City reported fog and 68. Des Moines was cloudy and 71. Milwaukee was cloudy and 66. And now a discussion of hazardous weather conditions for the following counties in Illinois: Champaign, Coles, DeWitt, Douglas, Edgar, Moultrie, Piatt, and Vermilion. This hazardous weather outlook is for Central Illinois, East Central Illinois, Southeast Illinois, and West Central Illinois. For today and tonight, scattered thunderstorms are possible this afternoon and evening. Severe thunderstorms are not expected today, however, some storms could produce locally heavy rain and frequent cloud-to-ground lightning. Moderate flooding continues along portions of the Illinois River from Havana to Beardstown. For Monday through Saturday, isolated thunderstorms are possible in East Central and Southeast Illinois Monday afternoon and evening. Additional thunderstorms are possible overnight Wednesday night through Friday night. The severe risk appears low during this time frame, though cloud-to-ground lightning strikes are a risk. Minor to moderate flooding will continue or develop along portions of the Illinois River next week. Spotter information statement: spotter activation is not anticipated through tonight. The time is currently 7:26 a.m. Central Daylight Time. 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Now for the official National Weather Service forecast for Champaign, Urbana, and surrounding areas of East Central Illinois. Today, patchy fog this morning.
mostly cloudy this morning, then partly sunny with a chance of showers and thunderstorms this afternoon. Highs in the lower 80s. North winds 5 to 10 miles an hour. Chance of rain 50%. Tonight, partly cloudy. A chance of showers and thunderstorms until midnight. Lows in the mid-60s. North winds 5 to 10 miles an hour. Chance of rain 50%. Monday, mostly sunny. A slight chance of showers and thunderstorms in the afternoon. Highs in the lower 80s. North winds 5 to 10 miles an hour. Chance of rain 20%. Monday night, mostly clear. Lows in the lower 60s. North winds 5 to 10 miles an hour. Tuesday, sunny. Highs in the mid-80s. North winds 5 to 10 miles an hour. Tuesday night and Wednesday, mostly clear. Lows in the mid-60s. Highs in the mid-80s. Wednesday night, mostly clear until midnight, then partly cloudy with a chance of showers and thunderstorms after midnight. Lows in the upper 60s. Chance of rain 30%. Thursday, partly sunny with a chance of showers and thunderstorms. Highs in the upper 80s. Chance of rain 50%. Thursday night, showers likely with a chance of thunderstorms. Lows in the upper 60s. Chance of rain 70%. Friday, partly sunny with a chance of showers. A chance of thunderstorms in the afternoon. Highs in the lower 80s. Chance of rain 50%. Friday night and Saturday, partly cloudy. Lows in the mid-60s. Highs in the lower 80s. Again, the forecast for Champaign, Urbana and surrounding areas of East Central Illinois for today, patchy fog this morning. Mostly cloudy this morning, then partly sunny with a chance of showers and thunderstorms this afternoon. Highs in the lower 80s. North winds 5 to 10 miles an hour. Chance of rain 50%. At 7 a.m. at the Champaign Airport, skies were partly sunny. The temperature was 71 degrees, the dew point was 69, and the relative humidity was 93%. The wind was calm. The pressure was 29.95 inches and falling. Elsewhere around the area, at Springfield, rain was falling, with a temperature of 72. Fog was reported, with a temperature of 69 at Paris, and 71 at Mattoon. At Peoria, it was partly sunny, with a temperature of 69. It was cloudy, with a temperature of 70 at Bloomington, 72 at Terre Haute, and 72 at Decatur. And once again at 7 a.m. at the Champaign Airport, under partly sunny skies, the temperature was 71. The Champaign, Illinois Airport Climate Summary for yesterday, July 4, 2026. Yesterday's high temperature of 87 degrees occurred at 11:56 a.m. The normal high is 85. Yesterday's low temperature of 68 degrees occurred at 11:59 p.m. The normal low is 65. 0.74 inches of precipitation fell yesterday. Yesterday the maximum wind observed was 32 miles an hour from the northwest. The highest wind gust observed was 43 miles per hour from the northwest, which occurred at 12:21 a.m. Yesterday the average wind speed was 7 miles per hour. Sunrise today is at 5:30 a.m. and sunset is at 8:25 p.m. The Mattoon, Illinois Airport Climate Summary for yesterday, July 4, 2026. Yesterday's high temperature of 87 degrees occurred at 4:19 p.m. The normal high is 86. Yesterday's low temperature of 69 degrees occurred at 11:21 p.m. The normal low is 66. 0.31 inches of precipitation fell yesterday. Yesterday the maximum wind observed was 18 miles an hour from the north. The highest wind gust observed was 30 miles per hour from the north, which occurred at 5:38 p.m. Yesterday the average wind speed was 7 miles per hour. Sunrise today is at 5:32 a.m. and sunset is at 8:23 p.m. Looking elsewhere around the Midwest at 7 a.m., Chicago was partly sunny, and 67. Indianapolis was cloudy, and 71. St. Louis was partly sunny, and 72. Kansas City reported fog and 68. Des Moines was cloudy and 71. Milwaukee was cloudy and 66. And now a discussion of hazardous weather conditions for the following counties in Illinois: Champaign, Coles, DeWitt,

Douglas, Edgar, Moultrie, Hyatt, and Vermilion. This hazardous weather outlook is for Central Illinois, East Central Illinois, Southeast Illinois, and West Central Illinois. For today and tonight, scattered thunderstorms are possible this afternoon and evening. Severe thunderstorms are not expected today, however, some storms could produce locally heavy rain and frequent cloud-to-ground lightning. Moderate flooding continues along portions of the Illinois River from Havana to Beardstown. For Monday through Saturday, isolated thunderstorms are possible in East Central and Southeast Illinois Monday afternoon and evening. Additional thunderstorms are possible overnight Wednesday night through Friday night. The severe risk appears low during this time frame, though cloud-to-ground lightning strikes are a risk. Minor to moderate flooding will continue or develop along portions of the Illinois River next week. Spotter information storms are possible overnight Wednesday night through Friday night. The severe risk appears low during this time frame, though cloud-to-ground lightning strikes are a risk. Minor to moderate flooding will continue or develop along portions of the Illinois River next week. Spotter information statement, spotter activation is not anticipated through tonight. The time is currently 7:33 a.m. Central Daylight Time. 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Now for the official National Weather Service forecast for Champaign, Urbana, and surrounding areas of East Central Illinois. Today, patchy fog this morning. Mostly cloudy this morning, then partly sunny with a chance of showers and thunderstorms this afternoon. Highs in the lower 80s. North winds 5 to 10 miles an hour. Chance of rain 50%. Tonight, partly cloudy. A chance of showers and thunderstorms until midnight. Lows in the mid-60s. North winds 5 to 10 miles an hour. Chance of rain 50%. Monday, mostly sunny. A slight chance of showers and thunderstorms in the afternoon. Highs in the lower 80s. North winds 5 to 10 miles an hour. Chance of rain 20%. Monday night, mostly clear. Lows in the lower 60s. North winds 5 to 10 miles an hour. Tuesday, sunny. Highs in the mid-80s. North winds 5 to 10 miles an hour. Tuesday night and Wednesday, mostly clear. Lows in the mid-60s. Highs in the mid-80s. Wednesday night, mostly clear until midnight, then partly cloudy with a chance of showers and thunderstorms after midnight. Lows in the upper 60s. Chance of rain 30%. Thursday, partly sunny with a chance of showers and thunderstorms. Highs in the upper 80s. Chance of rain 50%. Thursday night, showers likely with a chance of thunderstorms. Lows in the upper 60s. Chance of rain 70%. Friday, partly sunny with a chance of showers. A chance of thunderstorms in the afternoon. Highs in the lower 80s. Chance of rain 50%. Friday night and Saturday, partly cloudy. Lows in the mid-60s. Highs in the lower 80s. Again, the forecast for Champaign, Urbana, and surrounding areas of East Central Illinois for today, patchy fog this morning. Mostly cloudy this morning, then partly sunny with a chance of showers and thunderstorms this afternoon. Highs in the lower 80s. North winds 5 to 10 miles an hour. Chance of rain 50%. At 7 a.m. at the Champaign Airport, skies were partly sunny. The temperature was 71 degrees, the dew point was 69, and the relative humidity was 93%. The wind was calm. The pressure was 29.95 inches and falling. Elsewhere around the area, at Springfield, rain was falling, with a temperature of 72. Fog was reported, with a temperature of 69 at Paris, and 71 at Mattoon. At Peoria, it was partly sunny, with a temperature of 69. It was cloudy, with a temperature of 70 at Bloomington, 72 at Terre Haute, and 72 at Decatur. And once again at 7 a.m. at the Champaign Airport, under partly sunny skies, the temperature was 71. Looking elsewhere around the Midwest at 7 a.m., Chicago was partly sunny, and 67. Indianapolis was cloudy, and 71. St. Louis was partly sunny, and 72. Kansas City reported fog, and 68. Des Moines was cloudy, and 71. Milwaukee was cloudy, and 66. And now a discussion.

of hazardous weather conditions for the following counties in Illinois: Champaign, Coles, DeWitt, Douglas, Edgar, Moultrie, Piatt, and Vermilion. This hazardous weather outlook is for Central Illinois, East Central Illinois, Southeast Illinois, and West Central Illinois. For today and tonight, scattered thunderstorms are possible this afternoon and evening. Severe thunderstorms are not expected today, however, some storms could produce locally heavy rain and frequent cloud-to-ground lightning. Moderate flooding continues along portions of the Illinois River from Havana to Beardstown. For Monday through Saturday, isolated thunderstorms are possible in East Central and Southeast Illinois Monday afternoon and evening. Additional thunderstorms are possible overnight Wednesday night through Friday night. The severe risk appears low during this time frame, though cloud-to-ground lightning strikes are a risk. Minor to moderate flooding will continue or develop along portions of the Illinois River next week. Spotter information statement: spotter activation is not anticipated through tonight. The time is currently 7:38 a.m. Central Daylight Time. 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Now for the official National Weather Service forecast for Champaign, Urbana, and surrounding areas of East Central Illinois. Today, patchy fog this morning. Mostly cloudy this morning, then partly sunny with a chance of showers and thunderstorms this afternoon. Highs in the lower 80s. North winds 5 to 10 miles an hour. Chance of rain 50%. Tonight, partly cloudy. A chance of showers and thunderstorms until midnight. Lows in the mid-60s. North winds 5 to 10 miles an hour. Chance of rain 50%. Monday, mostly sunny. A slight chance of showers and thunderstorms in the afternoon. Highs in the lower 80s. North winds 5 to 10 miles an hour. Chance of rain 20%. Monday night, mostly clear. Lows in the lower 60s. North winds 5 to 10 miles an hour. Tuesday, sunny. Highs in the mid-80s. North winds 5 to 10 miles an hour. Tuesday night and Wednesday, mostly clear. Lows in the mid-60s. Highs in the mid-80s. Wednesday night, mostly clear until midnight, then partly cloudy with a chance of showers and thunderstorms after midnight. Lows in the upper 60s. Chance of rain 30%. Thursday, partly sunny with a chance of showers and thunderstorms. Highs in the upper 80s. Chance of rain 50%. Thursday night, showers likely with a chance of thunderstorms. Lows in the upper 60s. Chance of rain 70%. Friday, partly sunny with a chance of showers. A chance of thunderstorms in the afternoon. Highs in the lower 80s. Chance of rain 50%. Friday night and Saturday, partly cloudy. Lows in the mid-60s. Highs in the lower 80s. Again, the forecast for Champaign, Urbana, and surrounding areas of East Central Illinois for today: patchy fog this morning. Mostly cloudy this morning, then partly sunny with a chance of showers and thunderstorms this afternoon. Highs in the lower 80s. North winds 5 to 10 miles an hour. Chance of rain 50%. Now for the official National Weather Service forecast for Champaign, Urbana, and surrounding areas of East Central Illinois. Rest of today, patchy fog this morning. Mostly cloudy this morning, then partly sunny with a chance of showers and thunderstorms this afternoon. Highs in the lower 80s. North winds 5 to 10 miles an hour. Chance of rain 50%. Tonight, partly cloudy. A chance of showers and thunderstorms until midnight. Lows in the mid-60s. North winds 5 to 10 miles an hour. Chance of rain 50%. Monday, mostly sunny. A slight chance of showers and thunderstorms in the afternoon. Highs in the lower 80s. North winds 5 to 10 miles an hour. Chance of rain 20%. Monday night, mostly clear. Lows in the lower 60s. North winds 5 to 10 miles an hour. Tuesday, sunny. Highs in the mid-80s. North winds 5 to 10 miles an hour. Tuesday night and Wednesday, mostly clear. Lows in the mid-60s. Highs in the mid-80s. Wednesday night, mostly clear until midnight, then partly cloudy with a chance of showers and thunderstorms after midnight. Lows in the upper 60s. Chance of rain 30%.

Thursday, partly sunny with a chance of showers and thunderstorms. Highs in the upper 80s. Chance of rain 50%. Thursday night, showers likely with a chance of thunderstorms. Lows in the upper 60s. Chance of rain 70%. Friday, partly sunny with a chance of showers. A chance of thunderstorms in the afternoon. Highs in the lower 80s. Chance of rain 50%. Friday night and Saturday, partly cloudy. Lows in the mid-60s. Highs in the lower 80s. Again, the forecast for Champaign, Urbana and surrounding areas of East Central Illinois for the rest of today, patchy fog this morning. Mostly cloudy this morning, then partly sunny with a chance of showers and thunderstorms this afternoon. Highs in the lower 80s. North winds 5 to 10 miles an hour. Chance of rain 50%. At 7 a.m. at the Champaign Airport, skies were partly sunny. The temperature was 71 degrees, the dew point was 69, and the relative humidity was 93%. The wind was calm. The pressure was 29.95 inches and falling. Elsewhere around the area, at Springfield, rain was falling, with a temperature of 72. Fog was reported, with a temperature of 69 at Paris, and 71 at Mattoon. At Peoria, it was partly sunny, with a temperature of 69. It was cloudy, with a temperature of 70 at Bloomington, 72 at Terre Haute, and 72 at Decatur. And once again at 7 a.m. at the Champaign Airport, under partly sunny skies, the temperature was 71. Looking elsewhere around the Midwest at 7 a.m., Chicago was partly sunny, and 67. Indianapolis was cloudy, and 71. St. Louis was partly sunny, and 72. Kansas City reported fog and 68. Des Moines was cloudy, and 71. Milwaukee was cloudy, and 66. And now a discussion of hazardous weather conditions for the following counties in Illinois: Champaign, Coles, DeWitt, Douglas, Edgar, Moultrie, Piatt, and Vermilion. This hazardous weather outlook is for Central Illinois, East Central Illinois, Southeast Illinois, and West Central Illinois. For today and tonight, scattered thunderstorms are possible this afternoon and evening. Severe thunderstorms are not expected today, however, some storms could produce locally heavy rain and frequent cloud-to-ground lightning. Moderate flooding continues along portions of the Illinois River from Havana to Beardstown. For Monday through Saturday, isolated thunderstorms are possible in East Central and Southeast Illinois Monday afternoon and evening. Additional thunderstorms are possible overnight Wednesday night through Friday night. The severe risk appears low during this time frame, though cloud-to-ground lightning strikes are a risk. Minor to moderate flooding will continue or develop along portions of the Illinois River next week. Spotter information statement: spotter activation is not anticipated through tonight. The Champaign, Illinois Airport Climate Summary for yesterday, July 4, 2026. Yesterday's high temperature of 87 degrees occurred at 11:56 a.m. The normal high is 85. Yesterday's low temperature of 68 degrees occurred at 11:59 p.m. The normal low is 65. 0.74 inches of precipitation fell yesterday. Yesterday the maximum wind observed was 32 miles an hour from the northwest. The highest wind gust observed was 43 miles per hour from the northwest, which occurred at 12:21 a.m. Yesterday the average wind speed was 7 miles per hour. Sunrise today is at 5:30 a.m. and sunset is at 8:25 p.m. The Mattoon, Illinois Airport Climate Summary for yesterday, July 4, 2026. Yesterday's high temperature of 87 degrees occurred at 4:19 p.m. The normal high is 86. Yesterday's low temperature of 69 degrees occurred at 11:21 p.m. The normal low is 66. 0.31 inches of precipitation fell yesterday. Yesterday the maximum wind observed was 18 miles an hour from the north. The highest wind gust observed was 30 miles per hour from the north, which occurred at 5:38 p.m. Yesterday the average wind speed was 7 miles per hour. Sunrise today is at 5:32 a.m. and sunset is at 8:23 p.m. The time is currently 7:46 a.m. Central Daylight Time. 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Now for the official national

Weather Service forecast for Champaign, Urbana, and surrounding areas of East Central Illinois. Rest of today, patchy fog this morning. Mostly cloudy this morning, then partly sunny with a chance of showers and thunderstorms this afternoon. Highs in the lower 80s. North winds 5 to 10 miles an hour. Chance of rain 50%. Tonight, partly cloudy. A chance of showers and thunderstorms until midnight. Lows in the mid-60s. North winds 5 to 10 miles an hour. Chance of rain 50%. Monday, mostly sunny. A slight chance of showers and thunderstorms in the afternoon. Highs in the lower 80s. North winds 5 to 10 miles an hour. Chance of rain 20%. Monday night, mostly clear. Lows in the lower 60s. North winds 5 to 10 miles an hour. Tuesday, sunny. Highs in the mid-80s. North winds 5 to 10 miles an hour. Tuesday night and Wednesday, mostly clear. Lows in the mid-60s. Highs in the mid-80s. Wednesday night, mostly clear until midnight, then partly cloudy with a chance of showers and thunderstorms after midnight. Lows in the upper 60s. Chance of rain 30%. Thursday, partly sunny with a chance of showers and thunderstorms. Highs in the upper 80s. Chance of rain 50%. Thursday night, showers likely with a chance of thunderstorms. Lows in the upper 60s. Chance of rain 70%. Friday, partly sunny with a chance of showers. A chance of thunderstorms in the afternoon. Highs in the lower 80s. Chance of rain 50%. Friday night and Saturday, partly cloudy. Lows in the mid-60s. Highs in the lower 80s. Again, the forecast for Champaign, Urbana, and surrounding areas of East Central Illinois for the rest of today, patchy fog this morning. Mostly cloudy this morning, then partly sunny with a chance of showers and thunderstorms this afternoon. Highs in the lower 80s. North winds 5 to 10 miles an hour. Chance of rain 50%. At 7 a.m. at the Champaign Airport, skies were partly sunny. The temperature was 71 degrees, the dew point was 69, and the relative humidity was 93%. The wind was calm. The pressure was 29.95 inches and falling. Elsewhere around the area, at Springfield, rain was falling, with a temperature of 72. Fog was reported, with a temperature of 69 at Paris, and 71 at Mattoon. At Peoria, it was partly sunny, with a temperature of 69. It was cloudy, with a temperature of 70 at Bloomington, 72 at Terre Haute, and 72 at Decatur. And once again at 7 a.m. at the Champaign Airport, under partly sunny skies, the temperature was 71. Looking elsewhere around the Midwest at 7 a.m., Chicago was partly sunny, and 67. Indianapolis was cloudy, and 71. St. Louis was partly sunny, and 72. Kansas City reported fog and 68. Des Moines was cloudy and 71. Milwaukee was cloudy and 66. And now a discussion of hazardous weather conditions for the following counties in Illinois: Champaign, Coles, DeWitt, Douglas, Edgar, Moultrie, Piatt, and Vermilion. This hazardous weather outlook is for Central Illinois, East Central Illinois, Southeast Illinois, and West Central Illinois. For today and tonight, scattered thunderstorms are possible this afternoon and evening. Severe thunderstorms are not expected today, however, some storms could produce locally heavy rain and frequent cloud-to-ground lightning. Moderate flooding continues along portions of the Illinois River from Havana to Beardstown. For Monday through Saturday, isolated thunderstorms are possible in East Central and Southeast Illinois Monday afternoon and evening. Additional thunderstorms are possible overnight Wednesday night through Friday night. The severe risk appears low during this time frame, though cloud-to-ground lightning strikes are a risk. Minor to moderate flooding will continue or develop along portions of the Illinois River next week. Spotter information statement: spotter activation is not anticipated through tonight. The time is currently 7:51 a.m. Central Daylight Time. 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Now for the official National Weather Service forecast for Champaign, Urbana, and surrounding areas of East Central Illinois. Rest of today, patchy fog this morning. Mostly cloudy.

morning, then partly sunny with a chance of showers and thunderstorms this afternoon. Highs in the lower 80s. North winds 5 to 10 miles an hour. Chance of rain 50%. Tonight, partly cloudy. A chance of showers and thunderstorms until midnight. Lows in the mid-60s. North winds 5 to 10 miles an hour. Chance of rain 50%. Monday, mostly sunny. A slight chance of showers and thunderstorms in the afternoon. Highs in the lower 80s. North winds 5 to 10 miles an hour. Chance of rain 20%. Monday night, mostly clear. Lows in the lower 60s. North winds 5 to 10 miles an hour. Tuesday, sunny. Highs in the mid-80s. North winds 5 to 10 miles an hour. Tuesday night and Wednesday, mostly clear. Lows in the mid-60s. Highs in the mid-80s. Wednesday night, mostly clear until midnight, then partly cloudy with a chance of showers and thunderstorms after midnight. Lows in the upper 60s. Chance of rain 30%. Thursday, partly sunny with a chance of showers and thunderstorms. Highs in the upper 80s. Chance of rain 50%. Thursday night, showers likely with a chance of thunderstorms. Lows in the upper 60s. Chance of rain 70%. Friday, partly sunny with a chance of showers. A chance of thunderstorms in the afternoon. Highs in the lower 80s. Chance of rain 50%. Friday night and Saturday, partly cloudy. Lows in the mid-60s. Highs in the lower 80s. Again, the forecast for Champaign, Urbana and surrounding areas of East Central Illinois for the rest of today, patchy fog this morning. Mostly cloudy this morning, then partly sunny with a chance of showers and thunderstorms this afternoon. Highs in the lower 80s. North winds 5 to 10 miles an hour. Chance of rain 50%. At 7 a.m. at the Champaign Airport, skies were partly sunny. The temperature was 71 degrees, the dew point was 69, and the relative humidity was 93%. The wind was calm. The pressure was 29.95 inches and falling. Elsewhere around the area, at Springfield, rain was falling, with a temperature of 72. Fog was reported, with a temperature of 69 at Paris, and 71 at Mattoon. At Peoria, it was partly sunny, with a temperature of 69. It was cloudy, with a temperature of 70 at Bloomington, 72 at Terre Haute, and 72 at Decatur. And once again at 7 a.m. at the Champaign Airport, under partly sunny skies, the temperature was 71. Looking elsewhere around the Midwest at 7 a.m., Chicago was partly sunny, and 67. Indianapolis was cloudy, and 71. St. Louis was partly sunny, and 72. Kansas City reported fog, and 68. Des Moines was cloudy, and 71. Milwaukee was cloudy, and 66. And now a discussion of hazardous weather conditions for the following counties in Illinois: Champaign, Coles, DeWitt, Douglas, Edgar, Moultrie, Piatt, and Vermilion. This hazardous weather outlook is for Central Illinois, East Central Illinois, Southeast Illinois, and West Central Illinois. For today and tonight, scattered thunderstorms are possible this afternoon and evening. Severe thunderstorms are not expected today, however, some storms could produce locally heavy rain and frequent cloud-to-ground lightning. Moderate flooding continues along portions of the Illinois River from Havana to Beardstown. For Monday through Saturday, isolated thunderstorms are possible in East Central and Southeast Illinois Monday afternoon and evening. Additional thunderstorms are possible overnight Wednesday night through Friday night. The severe risk appears low during this time frame, though cloud-to-ground lightning strikes are a risk. Minor to moderate flooding will continue or develop along portions of the Illinois River next week. Spotter information statement: spotter activation is not anticipated through tonight. The time is currently 7:56 a.m. Central Daylight Time. 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Now for the official National Weather Service forecast for Champaign, Urbana and surrounding areas of East Central Illinois. Rest of today, patchy fog this morning. Mostly cloudy this morning, then partly sunny with a chance of showers and thunderstorms this afternoon. Highs in the lower 80s. North winds 5 to 10 miles an hour.

lows in the lower 60s. North winds 5 to 10 miles an hour. Tuesday, sunny. Highs in the mid-80s. North winds 5 to 10 miles an hour. Tuesday night and Wednesday, mostly clear. Lows in the mid-60s. Highs in the mid-80s. Wednesday night, mostly clear until midnight, then partly cloudy with a chance of showers and thunderstorms after midnight. Lows in the upper 60s. Chance of rain 30%. Thursday, partly sunny with a chance of showers and thunderstorms. Highs in the upper 80s. Chance of rain 50%. Thursday night, showers likely with a chance of thunderstorms. Lows in the upper 60s. Chance of rain 70%. Friday, partly sunny with a chance of showers. A chance of thunderstorms in the afternoon. Highs in the lower 80s. Chance of rain 50%. Friday night and Saturday, partly cloudy. Lows in the mid-60s. Highs in the lower 80s. Again, the forecast for Champaign, Urbana and surrounding areas of East Central Illinois for the rest of today, patchy fog this morning. Mostly cloudy this morning, then partly sunny with a chance of showers and thunderstorms this afternoon. Highs in the lower 80s. North winds 5 to 10 miles an hour. Chance of rain 50%. At 7 a.m. at the Champaign Airport, skies were partly sunny. The temperature was 71 degrees, the dew point was 69, and the relative humidity was 93%. The wind was calm. The pressure was 29.95 inches and falling. Elsewhere around the area, at Springfield, rain was falling, with a temperature of 72. Fog was reported, with a temperature of 69 at Paris, and 71 at Mattoon. At Peoria, it was partly sunny, with a temperature of 69. It was cloudy, with a temperature of 70 at Bloomington, 72 at Terre Haute, and 72 at Decatur. And once again at 7 a.m. at the Champaign Airport, under partly sunny skies, the temperature was 71. The Champaign, Illinois Airport Climate Summary for yesterday, July 4, 2026. Yesterday's high temperature of 87 degrees occurred at 11:56 a.m. The normal high is 85. Yesterday's low temperature of 68 degrees occurred at 11:59 p.m. The normal low is 65. 0.74 inches of precipitation fell yesterday. Yesterday the maximum wind observed was 32 miles an hour from the northwest. The highest wind gust observed was 43 miles per hour from the northwest, which occurred at 12:21 a.m. Yesterday the average wind speed was 7 miles per hour. Sunrise today is at 5:30 a.m. and sunset is at 8:25 p.m. The Mattoon, Illinois Airport Climate Summary for yesterday, July 4, 2026. Yesterday's high temperature of 87 degrees occurred at 4:19 p.m. The normal high is 86. Yesterday's low temperature of 69 degrees occurred at 11:21 p.m. The normal low is 66. 0.31 inches of precipitation fell yesterday. Yesterday the maximum wind observed was 18 miles an hour from the north. The highest wind gust observed was 30 miles per hour from the north, which occurred at 5:38 p.m. Yesterday the average wind speed was 7 miles per hour. Sunrise today is at 5:32 a.m. and sunset is at 8:23 p.m. And now a discussion of hazardous weather conditions for the following counties in Illinois: Champaign, Coles, DeWitt, Douglas, Edgar, Moultrie, Piatt, and Vermilion. This hazardous weather outlook is for Central Illinois, East Central Illinois, Southeast Illinois, and West Central Illinois. For today and tonight, scattered thunderstorms are possible this afternoon and evening. Severe thunderstorms are not expected today, however, some storms could produce locally heavy rain and frequent cloud-to-ground lightning. Moderate flooding continues along portions of the Illinois River from Havana to Beardstown. For Monday through Saturday, isolated thunderstorms are possible in East Central and Southeast Illinois Monday afternoon and evening. Additional thunderstorms are possible overnight Wednesday night through Friday night. The severe risk appears low during this time frame, though cloud-to-ground lightning strikes are a risk. Minor to moderate flooding will continue or develop along portions of the Illinois River next week. Spotter information statement: spotter activation is not anticipated through tonight. The time is currently 8:02 a.m. Central Daylight Time. 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

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Now for the official National Weather Service forecast for Champaign, Urbana, and surrounding areas of East Central Illinois. Rest of today, patchy fog this morning. Mostly cloudy this morning, then partly sunny with a chance of showers and thunderstorms this afternoon. Highs in the lower 80s. North winds 5 to 10 miles an hour. Chance of rain 50%. Tonight, partly cloudy. A chance of showers and thunderstorms until midnight. Lows in the mid-60s. North winds 5 to 10 miles an hour. Chance of rain 50%. Monday, mostly sunny. A slight chance of showers and thunderstorms in the afternoon. Highs in the lower 80s. North winds 5 to 10 miles an hour. Chance of rain 20%. Monday night, mostly clear. Lows in the lower 60s. North winds 5 to 10 miles an hour. Tuesday, sunny. Highs in the mid-80s. North winds 5 to 10 miles an hour. Tuesday night and Wednesday, mostly clear. Lows in the mid-60s. Highs in the mid-80s. Wednesday night, mostly clear until midnight, then partly cloudy with a chance of showers and thunderstorms after midnight. Lows in the upper 60s. Chance of rain 30%. Thursday, partly sunny with a chance of showers and thunderstorms. Highs in the upper 80s. Chance of rain 50%. Thursday night, showers likely with a chance of thunderstorms. Lows in the upper 60s. Chance of rain 70%. Friday, partly sunny with a chance of showers. A chance of thunderstorms in the afternoon. Highs in the lower 80s. Chance of rain 50%. Friday night and Saturday, partly cloudy. Lows in the mid-60s. Highs in the lower 80s. Again, the forecast for Champaign, Urbana, and surrounding areas of East Central Illinois for the rest of today, patchy fog this morning. Mostly cloudy this morning, then partly sunny with a chance of showers and thunderstorms this afternoon. Highs in the lower 80s. North winds 5 to 10 miles an hour. Chance of rain 50%. At 8 a.m. at the Champaign Airport, skies were partly sunny. The temperature was 73 degrees, the dew point was 70, and the relative humidity was 90%. The wind was calm. The pressure was 29.95 inches and steady. Elsewhere around the area, at Springfield, rain was falling, with a temperature of 74. At Mattoon, fog was reported, with a temperature of 72. At Decatur, it was mostly sunny, with a temperature of 72. It was partly sunny, with a temperature of 71 at Peoria, and 72 at Bloomington. It was cloudy, with a temperature of 71 at Paris, and 72 at Terre Haute. And once again at 8 a.m. at the Champaign Airport, under partly sunny skies, the temperature was 73. 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Programming originates from NOAA's National Weather Service office in Lincoln and transmits from the WCIA television tower near Seymour. The station serves the following counties: Champaign, DeWitt, Coles, Douglas, Edgar, Ford, Moultrie, Piatt, and Vermilion. WXJ76 is part of the All Hazards Network of NOAA Weather Radio. And now a discussion of hazardous weather conditions for the following counties in Illinois: Champaign, Coles, DeWitt, Douglas, Edgar, Moultrie, Piatt, and Vermilion. This hazardous weather outlook is for Central Illinois, East Central Illinois, Southeast Illinois, and West Central Illinois. For today and tonight, scattered thunderstorms are possible this afternoon and evening. Severe thunderstorms are not expected today, however, some storms could produce locally heavy rain and frequent cloud-to-ground lightning. Moderate flooding continues along portions of the Illinois River from Havana to Beardstown. For Monday through Saturday, isolated thunderstorms are possible in East Central and Southeast Illinois Monday afternoon and evening. Additional thunderstorms are possible overnight Wednesday night through Friday night. The severe risk appears low during this time frame, though cloud-to-ground lightning strikes are a risk. Minor to moderate flooding will continue or develop along portions of the Illinois River next week. Spotter information statement: spotter activation is not anticipated through tonight. The time is current.

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Now for the official National Weather Service forecast for Champaign, Urbana, and surrounding areas of East Central Illinois. Rest of today, patchy fog this morning. Mostly cloudy this morning, then partly sunny with a chance of showers and thunderstorms this afternoon. Highs in the lower 80s. North winds 5 to 10 miles an hour. Chance of rain 50%. Tonight, partly cloudy. A chance of showers and thunderstorms until midnight. Lows in the mid-60s. North winds 5 to 10 miles an hour. Chance of rain 50%. Monday, mostly sunny. A slight chance of showers and thunderstorms in the afternoon. Highs in the lower 80s. North winds 5 to 10 miles an hour. Chance of rain 20%. Monday night, mostly clear. Lows in the lower 60s. North winds 5 to 10 miles an hour. Tuesday, sunny. Highs in the mid-80s. North winds 5 to 10 miles an hour. Tuesday night and Wednesday, mostly clear. Lows in the mid-60s. Highs in the mid-80s. Wednesday night, mostly clear until midnight, then partly cloudy with a chance of showers and thunderstorms after midnight. Lows in the upper 60s. Chance of rain 30%. Thursday, partly sunny with a chance of showers and thunderstorms. Highs in the upper 80s. Chance of rain 50%. Thursday night, showers likely with a chance of thunderstorms. Lows in the upper 60s. Chance of rain 70%. Friday, partly sunny with a chance of showers. A chance of thunderstorms in the afternoon. Highs in the lower 80s. Chance of rain 50%. Friday night and Saturday, partly cloudy. Lows in the mid-60s. Highs in the lower 80s. Again, the forecast for Champaign, Urbana, and surrounding areas of East Central Illinois for the rest of today, patchy fog this morning. Mostly cloudy this morning, then partly sunny with a chance of showers and thunderstorms this afternoon. Highs in the lower 80s. North winds 5 to 10 miles an hour. Chance of rain 50%. At 8 a.m. at the Champaign Airport, skies were partly sunny. The temperature was 73 degrees, the dew point was 70, and the relative humidity was 90%. The wind was calm. The pressure was 29.95 inches and steady. Elsewhere around the area, at Springfield, rain was falling, with a temperature of 74. At Mattoon, fog was reported, with a temperature of 72. At Decatur, it was mostly sunny, with a temperature of 72. It was partly sunny, with a temperature of 71 at Peoria, and 72 at Bloomington. It was cloudy, with a temperature of 71 at Paris, and 72 at Terre Haute. And once again at 8 a.m. at the Champaign Airport, under partly sunny skies, the temperature was 73. Looking elsewhere around the Midwest at 8 a.m., Chicago was partly sunny, and 69. Indianapolis was cloudy, and 72. St. Louis was partly sunny, and 73. Kansas City reported fog and 71. Des Moines was cloudy, and 71. Milwaukee was cloudy, and 66. And now a discussion of hazardous weather conditions for the following counties in Illinois: Champaign, Coles, DeWitt, Douglas, Edgar, Moultrie, Piatt, and Vermilion. This hazardous weather outlook is for Central Illinois, East Central Illinois, Southeast Illinois, and West Central Illinois. For today and tonight, scattered thunderstorms are possible this afternoon and evening. Severe thunderstorms are not expected today, however, some storms could produce locally heavy rain and frequent cloud-to-ground lightning. Moderate flooding continues along portions of the Illinois River from Havana to Beardstown. For Monday through Saturday, isolated thunderstorms are possible in East Central and Southeast Illinois Monday afternoon and evening. Additional thunderstorms are possible overnight Wednesday night through Friday night. The severe risk appears low during this time frame, though cloud-to-ground lightning strikes are a risk. Minor to moderate flooding will continue or develop along portions of the Illinois River next week. Spotter information statement: spotter activation is not anticipated through tonight. The time is currently 8:12 a.m. Central Daylight Time. 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
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Now for the official National Weather Service forecast for Champaign, Urbana, and surrounding areas of East Central Illinois. Rest of today, patchy fog this morning. Mostly cloudy this morning, then partly sunny with a chance of showers and thunderstorms this afternoon. Highs in the lower 80s. North winds 5 to 10 miles an hour. Chance of rain 50%. Tonight, partly cloudy. A chance of showers and thunderstorms until midnight. Lows in the mid-60s. North winds 5 to 10 miles an hour. Chance of rain 50%. Monday, mostly sunny. A slight chance of showers and thunderstorms in the afternoon. Highs in the lower 80s. North winds 5 to 10 miles an hour. Chance of rain 20%. Monday night, mostly clear. Lows in the lower 60s. North winds 5 to 10 miles an hour. Tuesday, sunny. Highs in the mid-80s. North winds 5 to 10 miles an hour. Tuesday night and Wednesday, mostly clear. Lows in the mid-60s. Highs in the mid-80s. Wednesday night, mostly clear until midnight, then partly cloudy with a chance of showers and thunderstorms after midnight. Lows in the upper 60s. Chance of rain 30%. Thursday, partly sunny with a chance of showers and thunderstorms. Highs in the upper 80s. Chance of rain 50%. Thursday night, showers likely with a chance of thunderstorms. Lows in the upper 60s. Chance of rain 70%. Friday, partly sunny with a chance of showers. A chance of thunderstorms in the afternoon. Highs in the lower 80s. Chance of rain 50%. Friday night and Saturday, partly cloudy. Lows in the mid-60s. Highs in the lower 80s. Again, the forecast for Champaign, Urbana, and surrounding areas of East Central Illinois for the rest of today, patchy fog this morning. Mostly cloudy this morning, then partly sunny with a chance of showers and thunderstorms this afternoon. Highs in the lower 80s. North winds 5 to 10 miles an hour. Chance of rain 50%. The Champaign, Illinois Airport Climate Summary for yesterday, July 4, 2026. Yesterday's high temperature of 87 degrees occurred at 11:56 a.m. The normal high is 85. Yesterday's low temperature of 68 degrees occurred at 11:59 p.m. The normal low is 65. 0.74 inches of precipitation fell yesterday. Yesterday the maximum wind observed was 32 miles an hour from the northwest. The highest wind gust observed was 43 miles per hour from the northwest, which occurred at 12:21 a.m. Yesterday the average wind speed was 7 miles per hour. Sunrise today is at 5:30 a.m. and sunset is at 8:25 p.m. The Mattoon, Illinois Airport Climate Summary for yesterday, July 4, 2026. Yesterday's high temperature of 87 degrees occurred at 4:19 p.m. The normal high is 86. Yesterday's low temperature of 69 degrees occurred at 11:21 p.m. The normal low is 66. 0.31 inches of precipitation fell yesterday. Yesterday the maximum wind observed was 18 miles an hour from the north. The highest wind gust observed was 30 miles per hour from the north, which occurred at 5:38 p.m. Yesterday the average wind speed was 7 miles per hour. Sunrise today is at 5:32 a.m. and sunset is at 8:23 p.m. And now a discussion of hazardous weather conditions for the following counties in Illinois: Champaign, Coles, DeWitt, Douglas, Edgar, Moultrie, Piatt, and Vermilion. This hazardous weather outlook is for Central Illinois, East Central Illinois, Southeast Illinois, and West Central Illinois. For today and tonight, scattered thunderstorms are possible this afternoon and evening. Severe thunderstorms are not expected today, however, some storms could produce locally heavy rain and frequent cloud-to-ground lightning. Moderate flooding continues along portions of the Illinois River from Havana to Beardstown. For Monday through Saturday, isolated thunderstorms are possible in East Central and Southeast Illinois Monday afternoon and evening. Additional thunderstorms are possible overnight Wednesday night through Friday night. The severe risk appears low during this time frame, though cloud-to-ground lightning strikes are a risk. Minor to moderate flooding will continue or develop along portions of the Illinois River next week. Spotter information statement: spotter activation is not anticipated through

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Now for the official National Weather Service forecast for Champaign, Urbana, and surrounding areas of East Central Illinois. Rest of today, patchy fog this morning. Mostly cloudy this morning, then partly sunny with a chance of showers and thunderstorms this afternoon. Highs in the lower 80s. North winds 5 to 10 miles an hour. Chance of rain 50%. Tonight, partly cloudy. A chance of showers and thunderstorms until midnight. Lows in the mid-60s. North winds 5 to 10 miles an hour. Chance of rain 50%. Monday, mostly sunny. A slight chance of showers and thunderstorms in the afternoon. Highs in the lower 80s. North winds 5 to 10 miles an hour. Chance of rain 20%. Monday night, mostly clear. Lows in the lower 60s. North winds 5 to 10 miles an hour. Tuesday, sunny. Highs in the mid-80s. North winds 5 to 10 miles an hour. Tuesday night and Wednesday, mostly clear. Lows in the mid-60s. Highs in the mid-80s. Wednesday night, mostly clear until midnight, then partly cloudy with a chance of showers and thunderstorms after midnight. Lows in the upper 60s. Chance of rain 30%. Thursday, partly sunny with a chance of showers and thunderstorms. Highs in the upper 80s. Chance of rain 50%. Thursday night, showers likely with a chance of thunderstorms. Lows in the upper 60s. Chance of rain 70%. Friday, partly sunny with a chance of showers. A chance of thunderstorms in the afternoon. Highs in the lower 80s. Chance of rain 50%. Friday night and Saturday, partly cloudy. Lows in the mid-60s. Highs in the lower 80s. Again, the forecast for Champaign, Urbana, and surrounding areas of East Central Illinois for the rest of today, patchy fog this morning. Mostly cloudy this morning, then partly sunny with a chance of showers and thunderstorms this afternoon. Highs in the lower 80s. North winds 5 to 10 miles an hour. Chance of rain 50%. At 8 a.m. at the Champaign Airport, skies were partly sunny. The temperature was 73 degrees, the dew point was 70, and the relative humidity was 90%. The wind was calm. The pressure was 29.95 inches and steady. Elsewhere around the area, at Springfield, rain was falling, with a temperature of 74. At Mattoon, fog was reported, with a temperature of 72. At Decatur, it was mostly sunny, with a temperature of 72. It was partly sunny, with a temperature of 71 at Peoria, and 72 at Bloomington. It was cloudy, with a temperature of 71 at Paris, and 72 at Terre Haute. And once again at 8 a.m. at the Champaign Airport, under partly sunny skies, the temperature was 73. At 8 a.m. at the Champaign Airport, skies were partly sunny. The temperature was 73 degrees, the dew point was 70, and the relative humidity was 90%. The wind was calm. The pressure was 29.95 inches and steady. Elsewhere around the area, it was mostly sunny, with a temperature of 72 at Decatur, and 74 at Springfield. It was partly sunny, with a temperature of 71 at Peoria, and 72 at Bloomington. It was cloudy, with a temperature of 71 at Paris, 72 at Terre Haute, and 72 at Mattoon. And once again at 8 a.m. at the Champaign Airport, under partly sunny skies, the temperature was 73. Looking elsewhere around the Midwest at 8 a.m., Chicago was partly sunny, and 69. Indianapolis was cloudy, and 72. St. Louis was partly sunny, and 73. Kansas City reported fog and 71. Des Moines was partly sunny, and 71. Milwaukee was cloudy, and 66. And now a discussion of hazardous weather conditions for the following counties in Illinois: Champaign, Coles, DeWitt, Douglas, Edgar, Moultrie, Piatt, and Vermilion. This hazardous weather outlook is for Central Illinois, East Central Illinois, Southeast Illinois, and West Central Illinois. For today and tonight, scattered thunderstorms are possible this afternoon and evening. Severe thunderstorms are not expected today, however, some storms...
Produce locally heavy rain and frequent cloud-to-ground lightning. Moderate flooding continues along portions of the Illinois River from Havana to Beardstown. For Monday through Saturday, isolated thunderstorms are possible in east-central and southeast Illinois Monday afternoon and evening. Additional thunderstorms are possible overnight Wednesday night through Friday night. The severe risk appears low during this time frame, though cloud-to-ground lightning strikes are a risk. Minor to moderate flooding will continue or develop along portions of the Illinois River next week. Spotter information statement. Spotter activation is not anticipated through tonight. The time is currently 8:23 a.m. Central Daylight Time. 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Now for the official National Weather Service forecast for Champaign, Urbana, and surrounding areas of East Central Illinois. Rest of today, patchy fog this morning. Mostly cloudy this morning, then partly sunny with a chance of showers and thunderstorms this afternoon. Highs in the lower 80s. North winds 5 to 10 miles an hour. Chance of rain 50%. Tonight, partly cloudy. A chance of showers and thunderstorms until midnight. Lows in the mid-60s. North winds 5 to 10 miles an hour. Chance of rain 50%. Monday, mostly sunny. A slight chance of showers and thunderstorms in the afternoon. Highs in the lower 80s. North winds 5 to 10 miles an hour. Chance of rain 20%. Monday night, mostly clear. Lows in the lower 60s. North winds 5 to 10 miles an hour. Tuesday, sunny. Highs in the mid-80s. North winds 5 to 10 miles an hour. Tuesday night and Wednesday, mostly clear. Lows in the mid-60s. Highs in the mid-80s. Wednesday night, mostly clear until midnight, then partly cloudy with a chance of showers and thunderstorms after midnight. Lows in the upper 60s. Chance of rain 30%. Thursday, partly sunny with a chance of showers and thunderstorms. Highs in the upper 80s. Chance of rain 50%. Thursday night, showers likely with a chance of thunderstorms. Lows in the upper 60s. Chance of rain 70%. Friday, partly sunny with a chance of showers. A chance of thunderstorms in the afternoon. Highs in the lower 80s. Chance of rain 50%. Friday night and Saturday, partly cloudy. Lows in the mid-60s. Highs in the lower 80s. Again, the forecast for Champaign, Urbana, and surrounding areas of East Central Illinois for the rest of today, patchy fog this morning. Mostly cloudy this morning, then partly sunny with a chance of showers and thunderstorms this afternoon. Highs in the lower 80s. North winds 5 to 10 miles an hour. Chance of rain 50%. At 8 a.m. at the Champaign Airport, skies were partly sunny. The temperature was 73 degrees, the dew point was 70, and the relative humidity was 90%. The wind was calm. The pressure was 29.95 inches and steady. Elsewhere around the area, it was mostly sunny, with a temperature of 72 at Decatur and 74 at Springfield. It was partly sunny, with a temperature of 71 at Peoria and 72 at Bloomington. It was cloudy, with a temperature of 71 at Paris, 72 at Terre Haute, and 72 at Mattoon. And once again at 8 a.m. at the Champaign Airport, under partly sunny skies, the temperature was 73. Looking elsewhere around the Midwest at 8 a.m., Chicago was partly sunny, and 69. Indianapolis was cloudy, and 72. St. Louis was partly sunny, and 73. Kansas City reported fog and 71. Des Moines was partly sunny and 71. Milwaukee was cloudy and 66. And now a discussion of hazardous weather conditions for the following counties in Illinois: Champaign, Coles, DeWitt, Douglas, Edgar, Moultrie, Piatt, and Vermilion. This hazardous weather outlook is for Central Illinois, East Central Illinois, Southeast Illinois, and West Central Illinois. For today and tonight, scattered thunderstorms are possible this afternoon and evening. Severe thunderstorms are not expected today, however, some storms could produce locally heavy rain and frequent cloud-to-ground lightning. Moderate flooding continues along portions of the Illinois River from Havana to Beardstown. For Monday through Saturday, isolated thunderstorms are possible in

central and southeast Illinois Monday afternoon and evening. Additional thunderstorms are possible overnight Wednesday night through Friday night. The severe risk appears low during this time frame, though cloud-to-ground lightning strikes are a risk. Minor to moderate flooding will continue or develop along portions of the Illinois River next week. Spotter information statement, spotter activation is not anticipated through tonight. The time is currently 8:28 a.m. Central Daylight Time. 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Now for the official National Weather Service forecast for Champaign, Urbana and surrounding areas of East Central Illinois. Rest of today, patchy fog this morning. Mostly cloudy this morning, then partly sunny with a chance of showers and thunderstorms this afternoon. Highs in the lower 80s. North winds 5 to 10 miles an hour. Chance of rain 50%. Tonight, partly cloudy. A chance of showers and thunderstorms until midnight. Lows in the mid-60s. North winds 5 to 10 miles an hour. Chance of rain 50%. Monday, mostly sunny. A slight chance of showers and thunderstorms in the afternoon. Highs in the lower 80s. North winds 5 to 10 miles an hour. Chance of rain 20%. Monday night, mostly clear. Lows in the lower 60s. North winds 5 to 10 miles an hour. Tuesday, sunny. Highs in the mid-80s. North winds 5 to 10 miles an hour. Tuesday night and Wednesday, mostly clear. Lows in the mid-60s. Highs in the mid-80s. Wednesday night, mostly clear until midnight, then partly cloudy with a chance of showers and thunderstorms after midnight. Lows in the upper 60s. Chance of rain 30%. Thursday, partly sunny with a chance of showers and thunderstorms. Highs in the upper 80s. Chance of rain 50%. Thursday night, showers likely with a chance of thunderstorms. Lows in the upper 60s. Chance of rain 70%. Friday, partly sunny with a chance of showers. A chance of thunderstorms in the afternoon. Highs in the lower 80s. Chance of rain 50%. Friday night and Saturday, partly cloudy. Lows in the mid-60s. Highs in the lower 80s. Again, the forecast for Champaign, Urbana and surrounding areas of East Central Illinois for the rest of today, patchy fog this morning. Mostly cloudy this morning, then partly sunny with a chance of showers and thunderstorms this afternoon. Highs in the lower 80s. North winds 5 to 10 miles an hour. Chance of rain 50%. The Champaign, Illinois Airport Climate Summary for yesterday, July 4, 2026. Yesterday's high temperature of 87 degrees occurred at 11:56 a.m. The normal high is 85. Yesterday's low temperature of 68 degrees occurred at 11:59 p.m. The normal low is 65. 0.74 inches of precipitation fell yesterday. Yesterday the maximum wind observed was 32 miles an hour from the northwest. The highest wind gust observed was 43 miles per hour from the northwest, which occurred at 12:21 a.m. Yesterday the average wind speed was 7 miles per hour. Sunrise today is at 5:30 a.m. and sunset is at 8:25 p.m. The Mattoon, Illinois Airport Climate Summary for yesterday, July 4, 2026. Yesterday's high temperature of 87 degrees occurred at 4:19 p.m. The normal high is 86. Yesterday's low temperature of 69 degrees occurred at 11:21 p.m. The normal low is 66. 0.31 inches of precipitation fell yesterday. Yesterday the maximum wind observed was 18 miles an hour from the north. The highest wind gust observed was 30 miles per hour from the north, which occurred at 5:38 p.m. Yesterday the average wind speed was 7 miles per hour. Sunrise today is at 5:32 a.m. and sunset is at 8:23 p.m. At 8 a.m. at the Champaign Airport, skies were partly sunny. The temperature was 73 degrees, the dew point was 70, and the relative humidity was 90%. The wind was calm. The pressure was 29.95 inches and steady. Elsewhere around the area, it was mostly sunny, with a temperature of 72 at Decatur and 74 at Springfield. It was partly sunny, with a temperature of 71 at Peoria, and 72 at Bloomington.
It was cloudy, with a temperature of 71 at Paris, 72 at Terre Haute, and 72 at Matoun. And once again at 8 a.m. at the Champagne Airport, under partly sunny skies, the temperature was 73. Looking elsewhere around the Midwest at 72 at Bloomington. It was cloudy, with a temperature of 71 at Paris, 72 at Terre Haute, and 72 at Matoun. And once again at 8 a.m. at the Champagne Airport, under partly sunny skies, the temperature was 73. Looking elsewhere around the Midwest at 8 a.m., Chicago was partly sunny, and 69. Indianapolis was cloudy, and 72. St. Louis was partly sunny, and 73. Kansas City reported fog and 71. Des Moines was partly sunny, and 71. Milwaukee was cloudy, and 66. And now a discussion of hazardous weather conditions for the following counties in Illinois: Champaign, Coles, DeWitt, Douglas, Edgar, Moultrie, Piatt, and Vermilion. This hazardous weather outlook is for Central Illinois, East Central Illinois, Southeast Illinois, and West Central Illinois. For today and tonight, scattered thunderstorms are possible this afternoon and evening. Severe thunderstorms are not expected today, however, some storms could produce locally heavy rain and frequent cloud-to-ground lightning. Moderate flooding continues along portions of the Illinois River from Havana to Beardstown. For Monday through Saturday, isolated thunderstorms are possible in East Central and Southeast Illinois Monday afternoon and evening. Additional thunderstorms are possible overnight Wednesday night through Friday night. The severe risk appears low during this time frame, though cloud-to-ground lightning strikes are a risk. Minor to moderate flooding will continue or develop along portions of the Illinois River next week. Spotter information statement: spotter activation is not anticipated through tonight. The time is currently 8:34 a.m. Central Daylight Time. 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Now for the official National Weather Service forecast for Champaign, Urbana, and surrounding areas of East Central Illinois. Rest of today, patchy fog this morning. Mostly cloudy this morning, then partly sunny with a chance of showers and thunderstorms this afternoon. Highs in the lower 80s. North winds 5 to 10 miles an hour. Chance of rain 50%. Tonight, partly cloudy. A chance of showers and thunderstorms until midnight. Lows in the mid-60s. North winds 5 to 10 miles an hour. Chance of rain 50%. Monday, mostly sunny. A slight chance of showers and thunderstorms in the afternoon. Highs in the lower 80s. North winds 5 to 10 miles an hour. Chance of rain 20%. Monday night, mostly clear. Lows in the lower 60s. North winds 5 to 10 miles an hour. Tuesday, sunny. Highs in the mid-80s. North winds 5 to 10 miles an hour. Tuesday night and Wednesday, mostly clear. Lows in the mid-60s. Highs in the mid-80s. Wednesday night, mostly clear until midnight, then partly cloudy with a chance of showers and thunderstorms after midnight. Lows in the upper 60s. Chance of rain 30%. Thursday, partly sunny with a chance of showers and thunderstorms. Highs in the upper 80s. Chance of rain 50%. Thursday night, showers likely with a chance of thunderstorms. Lows in the upper 60s. Chance of rain 70%. Friday, partly sunny with a chance of showers. A chance of thunderstorms in the afternoon. Highs in the lower 80s. Chance of rain 50%. Friday night and Saturday, partly cloudy. Lows in the mid-60s. Highs in the lower 80s. Again, the forecast for Champaign, Urbana, and surrounding areas of East Central Illinois for the rest of today: patchy fog this morning. Mostly cloudy this morning, then partly sunny with a chance of showers and thunderstorms this afternoon. Highs in the lower 80s. North winds 5 to 10 miles an hour. Chance of rain 50%. At 8 a.m. at the Champaign Airport, skies were partly sunny. The temperature was 73 degrees, the dew point was 70, and the relative humidity was 90%. The wind was calm. The pressure was 29.95 inches and steady. Elsewhere around the area, it was mostly sunny, with a temperature of 72 at Decatur and 74 at Springfield.
It was partly sunny.

with a temperature of 71 at Peoria and 72 at Bloomington. It was cloudy, with a temperature of 71 at Paris, 72 at Terre Haute, and 72 at Mattoon. And once again at 8 a.m. at the Champaign Airport, under partly sunny skies, the temperature was 73. Looking elsewhere around the Midwest at 8 a.m., Chicago was partly sunny, and 69. Indianapolis was cloudy, and 72. St. Louis was partly sunny, and 73. Kansas City reported fog and 71. Des Moines was partly sunny and 71. Milwaukee was cloudy and 66. And now a discussion of hazardous weather conditions for the following counties in Illinois: Champaign, Coles, DeWitt, Douglas, Edgar, Moultrie, Piatt, and Vermilion. This hazardous weather outlook is for Central Illinois, East Central Illinois, Southeast Illinois, and West Central Illinois. For today and tonight, scattered thunderstorms are possible this afternoon and evening. Severe thunderstorms are not expected today, however, some storms could produce locally heavy rain and frequent cloud-to-ground lightning. Moderate flooding continues along portions of the Illinois River from Havana to Beardstown. For Monday through Saturday, isolated thunderstorms are possible in East Central and Southeast Illinois Monday afternoon and evening. Additional thunderstorms are possible overnight Wednesday night through Friday night. The severe risk appears low during this time frame, though cloud-to-ground lightning strikes are a risk. Minor to moderate flooding will continue or develop along portions of the Illinois River next week. Spotter information statement: spotter activation is not anticipated through tonight. The time is currently 8:39 a.m. Central Daylight Time. 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Now for the official National Weather Service forecast for Champaign, Urbana, and surrounding areas of East Central Illinois. Rest of today, patchy fog this morning. Mostly cloudy this morning, then partly sunny with a chance of showers and thunderstorms this afternoon. Highs in the lower 80s. North winds 5 to 10 miles an hour. Chance of rain 50%. Tonight, partly cloudy. A chance of showers and thunderstorms until midnight. Lows in the mid-60s. North winds 5 to 10 miles an hour. Chance of rain 50%. Monday, mostly sunny. A slight chance of showers and thunderstorms in the afternoon. Highs in the lower 80s. North winds 5 to 10 miles an hour. Chance of rain 20%. Monday night, mostly clear. Lows in the lower 60s. North winds 5 to 10 miles an hour. Tuesday, sunny. Highs in the mid-80s. North winds 5 to 10 miles an hour. Tuesday night and Wednesday, mostly clear. Lows in the mid-60s. Highs in the mid-80s. Wednesday night, mostly clear until midnight, then partly cloudy with a chance of showers and thunderstorms after midnight. Lows in the upper 60s. Chance of rain 30%. Thursday, partly sunny with a chance of showers and thunderstorms. Highs in the upper 80s. Chance of rain 50%. Thursday night, showers likely with a chance of thunderstorms. Lows in the upper 60s. Chance of rain 70%. Friday, partly sunny with a chance of showers. A chance of thunderstorms in the afternoon. Highs in the lower 80s. Chance of rain 50%. Friday night and Saturday, partly cloudy. Lows in the mid-60s. Highs in the lower 80s. Again, the forecast for Champaign, Urbana, and surrounding areas of East Central Illinois for the rest of today: patchy fog this morning. Mostly cloudy this morning, then partly sunny with a chance of showers and thunderstorms this afternoon. Highs in the lower 80s. North winds 5 to 10 miles an hour. Chance of rain 50%. At 8 a.m. at the Champaign Airport, skies were partly sunny. The temperature was 73 degrees, the dew point was 70, and the relative humidity was 90%. The wind was calm. The pressure was 29.95 inches and steady. Elsewhere around the area, it was mostly sunny, with a temperature of 72 at Decatur and 74 at Springfield. It was partly sunny, with a temperature of 71 at Peoria and 72 at Bloomington. It was cloudy, with a temperature of 71 at Paris, 72 at Terre Haute, and 72 at Mattoon. And once again at 8 a.m.

At the Champaign Airport, under partly sunny skies, the temperature was 73. Looking elsewhere around the Midwest at 8 a.m., Chicago was partly sunny, and 69. Indianapolis was cloudy, and 72. St. Louis was partly sunny, and 73. Kansas City reported fog and 71. Des Moines was partly sunny, and 71. Milwaukee was cloudy, and 66. And now a discussion of hazardous weather conditions for the following counties in Illinois: Champaign, Coles, DeWitt, Douglas, Edgar, Moultrie, Piatt, and Vermilion. This hazardous weather outlook is for Central Illinois, East Central Illinois, Southeast Illinois, and West Central Illinois. For today and tonight, scattered thunderstorms are possible this afternoon and evening. Severe thunderstorms are not expected today, however, some storms could produce locally heavy rain and frequent cloud-to-ground lightning. Moderate flooding continues along portions of the Illinois River from Havana to Beardstown. For Monday through Saturday, isolated thunderstorms are possible in East Central and Southeast Illinois Monday afternoon and evening. Additional thunderstorms are possible overnight Wednesday night through Friday night. The severe risk appears low during this time frame, though cloud-to-ground lightning strikes are a risk. Minor to moderate flooding will continue or develop along portions of the Illinois River next week. Spotter information statement: spotter activation is not anticipated through tonight. The time is currently 8:44 a.m. Central Daylight Time. 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Now for the official National Weather Service forecast for Champaign, Urbana, and surrounding areas of East Central Illinois. Rest of today, patchy fog this morning. Mostly cloudy this morning, then partly sunny with a chance of showers and thunderstorms this afternoon. Highs in the lower 80s. North winds 5 to 10 miles an hour. Chance of rain 50%. Tonight, partly cloudy. A chance of showers and thunderstorms until midnight. Lows in the mid-60s. North winds 5 to 10 miles an hour. Chance of rain 50%. Monday, mostly sunny. A slight chance of showers and thunderstorms in the afternoon. Highs in the lower 80s. North winds 5 to 10 miles an hour. Chance of rain 20%. Monday night, mostly clear. Lows in the lower 60s. North winds 5 to 10 miles an hour. Tuesday, sunny. Highs in the mid-80s. North winds 5 to 10 miles an hour. Tuesday night and Wednesday, mostly clear. Lows in the mid-60s. Highs in the mid-80s. Wednesday night, mostly clear until midnight, then partly cloudy with a chance of showers and thunderstorms after midnight. Lows in the upper 60s. Chance of rain 30%. Thursday, partly sunny with a chance of showers and thunderstorms. Highs in the upper 80s. Chance of rain 50%. Thursday night, showers likely with a chance of thunderstorms. Lows in the upper 60s. Chance of rain 70%. Friday, partly sunny with a chance of showers. A chance of thunderstorms in the afternoon. Highs in the lower 80s. Chance of rain 50%. Friday night and Saturday, partly cloudy. Lows in the mid-60s. Highs in the lower 80s. Again, the forecast for Champaign, Urbana, and surrounding areas of East Central Illinois for the rest of today: patchy fog this morning. Mostly cloudy this morning, then partly sunny with a chance of showers and thunderstorms this afternoon. Highs in the lower 80s. North winds 5 to 10 miles an hour. Chance of rain 50%. The Champaign, Illinois Airport Climate Summary for yesterday, July 4, 2026. Yesterday's high temperature of 87 degrees occurred at 11:56 a.m. The normal high is 85. Yesterday's low temperature of 68 degrees occurred at 11:59 p.m. The normal low is 65. 0.74 inches of precipitation fell yesterday. Yesterday the maximum wind observed was 32 miles an hour from the northwest. The highest wind gust observed was 43 miles per hour from the northwest, which occurred at 12:21 a.m. Yesterday the average wind speed was 7 miles per hour. Sunrise today is at 5:30 a.m. and sunset is at 8:25 p.m. The Mattoon, Illinois Airport Climate Summary for yesterday, July 4, 2026.
Yesterday's high temperature of 87 degrees occurred at 4:19 p.m. The normal high is 86. Yesterday's low temperature of 69 degrees occurred at 11:21 p.m. The normal low is 66. 0.31 inches of precipitation fell yesterday. Yesterday the maximum wind observed was 18 miles an hour from the north. The highest wind gust observed was 30 miles per hour from the north, which occurred at 5:38 p.m. Yesterday the average wind speed was 7 miles per hour. Sunrise today is at 5:32 a.m. and sunset is at 8:23 p.m. At 8 a.m. at the Champaign Airport, skies were partly sunny. The temperature was 73 degrees, the dew point was 70, and the relative humidity was 90%. The wind was calm. The pressure was 29.95 inches and steady. Elsewhere around the area, it was mostly sunny, with a temperature of 72 at Decatur and 74 at Springfield. It was partly sunny, with a temperature of 71 at Peoria and 72 at Bloomington. It was cloudy, with a temperature of 71 at Paris, 72 at Terre Haute, and 72 at Mattoon. And once again at 8 a.m. at the Champaign Airport, under partly sunny skies, the temperature was 73. Looking elsewhere around the Midwest at 8 a.m., Chicago was partly sunny, and 69. Indianapolis was cloudy, and 72. St. Louis was partly sunny, and 73. Kansas City reported fog and 71. Des Moines was partly sunny and 71. Milwaukee was cloudy and 66. And now a discussion of hazardous weather conditions for the following counties in Illinois: Champaign, Coles, DeWitt, Douglas, Edgar, Moultrie, Piatt, and Vermilion. This hazardous weather outlook is for Central Illinois, East Central Illinois, Southeast Illinois, and West Central Illinois. For today and tonight, scattered thunderstorms are possible this afternoon and evening. Severe thunderstorms are not expected today, however, some storms could produce locally heavy rain and frequent cloud-to-ground lightning. Moderate flooding continues along portions of the Illinois River from Havana to Beardstown. For Monday through Saturday, isolated thunderstorms are possible in East Central and Southeast Illinois Monday afternoon and evening. Additional thunderstorms are possible overnight Wednesday night through Friday night. The severe risk appears low during this time frame, though cloud-to-ground lightning strikes are a risk. Minor to moderate flooding will continue or develop along portions of the Illinois River next week. Spotter information statement: spotter activation is not anticipated through tonight. The time is currently 8:50 a.m. Central Daylight Time. 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Now for the official National Weather Service forecast for Champaign, Urbana, and surrounding areas of East Central Illinois. Rest of today, patchy fog this morning. Mostly cloudy this morning, then partly sunny with a chance of showers and thunderstorms this afternoon. Highs in the lower 80s. North winds 5 to 10 miles an hour. Chance of rain 50%. Tonight, partly cloudy. A chance of showers and thunderstorms until midnight. Lows in the mid-60s. North winds 5 to 10 miles an hour. Chance of rain 50%. Monday, mostly sunny. A slight chance of showers and thunderstorms in the afternoon. Highs in the lower 80s. North winds 5 to 10 miles an hour. Chance of rain 20%. Monday night, mostly clear. Lows in the lower 60s. North winds 5 to 10 miles an hour. Tuesday, sunny. Highs in the mid-80s. North winds 5 to 10 miles an hour. Tuesday night and Wednesday, mostly clear. Lows in the mid-60s. Highs in the mid-80s. Wednesday night, mostly clear until midnight, then partly cloudy with a chance of showers and thunderstorms after midnight. Lows in the upper 60s. Chance of rain 30%. Thursday, partly sunny with a chance of showers and thunderstorms. Highs in the upper 80s. Chance of rain 50%. Thursday night, showers likely with a chance of thunderstorms. Lows in the upper 60s. Chance of rain 70%. Friday, partly sunny with a chance of showers. A chance of thunderstorms in the afternoon. Highs in the lower 80s. Chance of rain 50%. Friday night and Saturday, partly cloudy.

lows in the mid-60s, highs in the lower 80s. Again, the forecast for Champaign, Urbana, and surrounding areas of east central Illinois for the rest of today, patchy fog this morning. Mostly cloudy this morning, then partly sunny with a chance of showers and thunderstorms this afternoon. Highs in the lower 80s. North winds 5 to 10 miles an hour. Chance of rain 50%. At 8 a.m. at the Champaign Airport, skies were partly sunny. The temperature was 73 degrees, the dew point was 70, and the relative humidity was 90%. The wind was calm. The pressure was 29.95 inches and steady. Elsewhere around the area, it was mostly sunny, with a temperature of 72 at Decatur and 74 at Springfield. It was partly sunny, with a temperature of 71 at Peoria and 72 at Bloomington. It was cloudy, with a temperature of 71 at Paris, 72 at Terre Haute, and 72 at Mattoon. And once again at 8 a.m. at the Champaign Airport, under partly sunny skies, the temperature was 73. Looking elsewhere around the Midwest at 8 a.m., Chicago was partly sunny, and 69. Indianapolis was cloudy, and 72. St. Louis was partly sunny, and 73. Kansas City reported fog and 71. Des Moines was partly sunny and 71. Milwaukee was cloudy and 66. And now a discussion of hazardous weather conditions for the following counties in Illinois: Champaign, Coles, DeWitt, Douglas, Edgar, Moultrie, Piatt, and Vermilion. This hazardous weather outlook is for central Illinois, east central Illinois, southeast Illinois, and west central Illinois. For today and tonight, scattered thunderstorms are possible this afternoon and evening. Severe thunderstorms are not expected today, however, some storms could produce locally heavy rain and frequent cloud-to-ground lightning. Moderate flooding continues along portions of the Illinois River from Havana to Beardstown. For Monday through Saturday, isolated thunderstorms are possible in east central and southeast Illinois Monday afternoon and evening. Additional thunderstorms are possible overnight Wednesday night through Friday night. The severe risk appears low during this time frame, though cloud-to-ground lightning strikes are a risk. Minor to moderate flooding will continue or develop along portions of the Illinois River next week. Spotter information statement: spotter activation is not anticipated through tonight. The time is currently 8:55 a.m. Central Daylight Time. 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Now for the official National Weather Service forecast for Champaign, Urbana, and surrounding areas of east central Illinois. Rest of today, patchy fog this morning. Mostly cloudy this morning, then partly sunny with a chance of showers and thunderstorms this afternoon. Highs in the lower 80s. North winds 5 to 10 miles an hour. Chance of rain 50%. Tonight, partly cloudy. A chance of showers and thunderstorms until midnight. Lows in the mid-60s. North winds 5 to 10 miles an hour. Chance of rain 50%. Monday, mostly sunny. A slight chance of showers and thunderstorms in the afternoon. Highs in the lower 80s. North winds 5 to 10 miles an hour. Chance of rain 20%. Monday night, mostly clear. Lows in the lower 60s. North winds 5 to 10 miles an hour. Tuesday, sunny. Highs in the mid-80s. North winds 5 to 10 miles an hour. Tuesday night and Wednesday, mostly clear. Lows in the mid-60s. Highs in the mid-80s. Wednesday night, mostly clear until midnight, then partly cloudy with a chance of showers and thunderstorms after midnight. Lows in the upper 60s. Chance of rain 30%. Thursday, partly sunny with a chance of showers and thunderstorms. Highs in the upper 80s. Chance of rain 50%. Thursday night, showers likely with a chance of thunderstorms. Lows in the upper 60s. Chance of rain 70%. Friday, partly sunny with a chance of showers. A chance of thunderstorms in the afternoon. Highs in the lower 80s. Chance of rain 50%. Friday night and Saturday, partly cloudy. Lows in the mid-60s. Highs in the lower 80s. Again, the forecast for Champaign, Urbana, and surrounding areas of east central Illinois for the rest of today: patchy fog this morning. Mostly cloudy.

temperature of 72 at Decatur and 74 at Springfield. It was partly sunny, with a temperature of 71 at Peoria and 72 at Bloomington. It was cloudy, with a temperature of 71 at Paris, 72 at Terre Haute, and 72 at Mattoon. And once again at 8 a.m. at the Champaign Airport, under partly sunny skies, the temperature was 73. Looking elsewhere around the Midwest at 8 a.m., Chicago was partly sunny, and 69. Indianapolis was cloudy, and 72. St. Louis was partly sunny, and 73. Kansas City reported fog and 71. Des Moines was partly sunny, and 71. Milwaukee was cloudy, and 66. And now a discussion of hazardous weather conditions for the following counties in Illinois: Champaign, Coles, DeWitt, Douglas, Edgar, Moultrie, Piatt, and Vermilion. This hazardous weather outlook is for Central Illinois, East Central Illinois, Southeast Illinois, and West Central Illinois. For today and tonight, scattered thunderstorms are possible this afternoon and evening. Severe thunderstorms are not expected today, however, some storms could produce locally heavy rain and frequent cloud-to-ground lightning. Moderate flooding continues along portions of the Illinois River from Havana to Beardstown. For Monday through Saturday, isolated thunderstorms are possible in East Central and Southeast Illinois Monday afternoon and evening. Additional thunderstorms are possible overnight Wednesday night through Friday night. The severe risk appears low during this time frame, though cloud-to-ground lightning strikes are a risk. Minor to moderate flooding will continue or develop along portions of the Illinois River next week. Spotter information statement: spotter activation is not anticipated through tonight. The time is currently 9 a.m. Central Daylight Time. 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Now for the official National Weather Service forecast for Champaign, Urbana, and surrounding areas of East Central Illinois. Rest of today, patchy fog this morning. Mostly cloudy this morning, then partly sunny with a chance of showers and thunderstorms this afternoon. Highs in the lower 80s. North winds 5 to 10 miles an hour. Chance of rain 50%. Tonight, partly cloudy. A chance of showers and thunderstorms until midnight. Lows in the mid-60s. North winds 5 to 10 miles an hour. Chance of rain 50%. Monday, mostly sunny. A slight chance of showers and thunderstorms in the afternoon. Highs in the lower 80s. North winds 5 to 10 miles an hour. Chance of rain 20%. Monday night, mostly clear. Lows in the lower 60s. North winds 5 to 10 miles an hour. Tuesday, sunny. Highs in the mid-80s. North winds 5 to 10 miles an hour. Tuesday night and Wednesday, mostly clear. Lows in the mid-60s. Highs in the mid-80s. Wednesday night, mostly clear until midnight, then partly cloudy with a chance of showers and thunderstorms after midnight. Lows in the upper 60s. Chance of rain 30%. Thursday, partly sunny with a chance of showers and thunderstorms. Highs in the upper 80s. Chance of rain 50%. Thursday night, showers likely with a chance of thunderstorms. Lows in the upper 60s. Chance of rain 70%. Friday, partly sunny with a chance of showers. A chance of thunderstorms in the afternoon. Highs in the lower 80s. Chance of rain 50%. Friday night and Saturday, partly cloudy. Lows in the mid-60s. Highs in the lower 80s. Again, the forecast for Champaign, Urbana, and surrounding areas of East Central Illinois for the rest of today: patchy fog this morning. Mostly cloudy this morning, then partly sunny with a chance of showers and thunderstorms this afternoon. Highs in the lower 80s. North winds 5 to 10 miles an hour. Chance of rain 50%. And now a discussion of hazardous weather conditions for the following counties in Illinois: Champaign, Coles, DeWitt, Douglas, Edgar, Moultrie, Piatt, and Vermilion. This hazardous weather outlook is for Central Illinois, East Central Illinois, Southeast Illinois, and West Central Illinois. For today and tonight, scattered thunderstorms are possible this afternoon and evening. Severe thunderstorms are not expected today, however, some storms could produce locally heavy rain and frequent cloud-to-ground lightning. Moderate flooding continues along portions

of the Illinois River from Havana to Beardstown. For Monday through Saturday, isolated thunderstorms are possible in east-central and southeast Illinois Monday afternoon and evening. Additional thunderstorms are possible overnight Wednesday night through Friday night. The severe risk appears low during this time frame, though cloud-to-ground lightning strikes are a risk. Minor to moderate flooding will continue or develop along portions of the Illinois River next week. Spotter information statement, spotter activation is not anticipated through tonight. The time is currently 9:04 a.m. Central Daylight Time. 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Now for the official National Weather Service forecast for Champaign, Urbana and surrounding areas of East Central Illinois. Rest of today, patchy fog this morning. Mostly cloudy this morning, then partly sunny with a chance of showers and thunderstorms this afternoon. Highs in the lower 80s. North winds 5 to 10 miles an hour. Chance of rain 50%. Tonight, partly cloudy. A chance of showers and thunderstorms until midnight. Lows in the mid-60s. North winds 5 to 10 miles an hour. Chance of rain 50%. Monday, mostly sunny. A slight chance of showers and thunderstorms in the afternoon. Highs in the lower 80s. North winds 5 to 10 miles an hour. Chance of rain 20%. Monday night, mostly clear. Lows in the lower 60s. North winds 5 to 10 miles an hour. Tuesday, sunny. Highs in the mid-80s. North winds 5 to 10 miles an hour. Tuesday night and Wednesday, mostly clear. Lows in the mid-60s. Highs in the mid-80s. Wednesday night, mostly clear until midnight, then partly cloudy with a chance of showers and thunderstorms after midnight. Lows in the upper 60s. Chance of rain 30%. Thursday, partly sunny with a chance of showers and thunderstorms. Highs in the upper 80s. Chance of rain 50%. Thursday night, showers likely with a chance of thunderstorms. Lows in the upper 60s. Chance of rain 70%. Friday, partly sunny with a chance of showers. A chance of thunderstorms in the afternoon. Highs in the lower 80s. Chance of rain 50%. Friday night and Saturday, partly cloudy. Lows in the mid-60s. Highs in the lower 80s. Again, the forecast for Champaign, Urbana and surrounding areas of East Central Illinois for the rest of today, patchy fog this morning. Mostly cloudy this morning, then partly sunny with a chance of showers and thunderstorms this afternoon. Highs in the lower 80s. North winds 5 to 10 miles an hour. Chance of rain 50%. 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Programming originates from NOAA's National Weather Service office in Lincoln and transmits from the WCIA television tower near Seymour. The station serves the following counties: Champaign, DeWitt, Coles, Douglas, Edgar, Ford, Moultrie, Piatt, and Vermilion. 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At 9 a.m. at the Champaign Airport, skies were cloudy. The temperature was 74 degrees, the dew point was 70, and the relative humidity was 87%. The wind was variable at 3 miles an hour. The pressure was 29.97 inches and rising. Elsewhere around the area, at Springfield, it was partly sunny, with a temperature of 75. It was cloudy, with a temperature of 72 at Peoria, 72 at Bloomington, and 72 at Paris. Under cloudy skies, Terre Haute reported 73, Mattoon reported 73, and Decatur reported 75. And once again at 9 a.m. at the Champaign Airport, under cloudy skies, the temperature was 74. Looking elsewhere around the Midwest at 9 a.m., Chicago was cloudy, and 69. Indianapolis was cloudy, and 74. St. Louis was cloudy, and 74. Kansas City was mostly sunny, and 76. Des Moines was partly sunny, and 75. Milwaukee was cloudy, and 66. And now a discussion of hazardous weather conditions for the following counties in Illinois: Champaign, Coles, DeWitt, Douglas, Edgar, Moultrie, Piatt, and Vermont.

Ian. This hazardous weather outlook is for Central Illinois, East Central Illinois, Southeast Illinois, and West Central Illinois. For today and tonight, scattered thunderstorms are possible this afternoon and evening. Severe thunderstorms are not expected today, however, some storms could produce locally heavy rain and frequent cloud-to-ground lightning. Moderate flooding continues along portions of the Illinois River from Havana to Beardstown. For Monday through Saturday, isolated thunderstorms are possible in East Central and Southeast Illinois Monday afternoon and evening. Additional thunderstorms are possible overnight Wednesday night through Friday night. The severe risk appears low during this time frame, though cloud-to-ground lightning strikes are a risk. Minor to moderate flooding will continue or develop along portions of the Illinois River next week. Spotter information statement, spotter activation is not anticipated through tonight. The time is currently 9:09 a.m. Central Daylight Time. 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Now for the official National Weather Service forecast for Champaign, Urbana, and surrounding areas of East Central Illinois. Rest of today, patchy fog this morning. Mostly cloudy this morning, then partly sunny with a chance of showers and thunderstorms this afternoon. Highs in the lower 80s. North winds 5 to 10 miles an hour. Chance of rain 50%. Tonight, partly cloudy. A chance of showers and thunderstorms until midnight. Lows in the mid-60s. North winds 5 to 10 miles an hour. Chance of rain 50%. Monday, mostly sunny. A slight chance of showers and thunderstorms in the afternoon. Highs in the lower 80s. North winds 5 to 10 miles an hour. Chance of rain 20%. Monday night, mostly clear. Lows in the lower 60s. North winds 5 to 10 miles an hour. Tuesday, sunny. Highs in the mid-80s. North winds 5 to 10 miles an hour. Tuesday night and Wednesday, mostly clear. Lows in the mid-60s. Highs in the mid-80s. Wednesday night, mostly clear until midnight, then partly cloudy with a chance of showers and thunderstorms after midnight. Lows in the upper 60s. Chance of rain 30%. Thursday, partly sunny with a chance of showers and thunderstorms. Highs in the upper 80s. Chance of rain 50%. Thursday night, showers likely with a chance of thunderstorms. Lows in the upper 60s. Chance of rain 70%. Friday, partly sunny with a chance of showers. A chance of thunderstorms in the afternoon. Highs in the lower 80s. Chance of rain 50%. Friday night and Saturday, partly cloudy. Lows in the mid-60s. Highs in the lower 80s. Again, the forecast for Champaign, Urbana, and surrounding areas of East Central Illinois for the rest of today, patchy fog this morning. Mostly cloudy this morning, then partly sunny with a chance of showers and thunderstorms this afternoon. Highs in the lower 80s. North winds 5 to 10 miles an hour. Chance of rain 50%. At 9 a.m. at the Champaign Airport, skies were cloudy. The temperature was 74 degrees, the dew point was 70, and the relative humidity was 87%. The wind was variable at 3 miles an hour. The pressure was 29.97 inches and rising. Elsewhere around the area, at Springfield, it was partly sunny, with a temperature of 74. It was cloudy, with a temperature of 72 at Peoria, 72 at Bloomington, and 72 at Paris. Under cloudy skies, Terre Haute reported 73, Mattoon reported 73, Indicator reported 75. And once again at 9 a.m. at the Champaign Airport, under cloudy skies, the temperature was 74. Looking elsewhere around the Midwest at 9 a.m., Chicago was cloudy, and 69. Indianapolis was cloudy, and 74. St. Louis was cloudy, and 74. Kansas City was mostly sunny, and 76. Des Moines was partly sunny, and 75. Milwaukee was cloudy, and 66. And now a discussion of hazardous weather conditions for the following counties in Illinois: Champaign, Coles, DeWitt, Douglas, Edgar, Moultrie, Piatt, and Vermilion. This hazardous weather outlook is for Central Illinois, East Central Illinois, Southeast Illinois, and West Central Illinois. For today and tonight, scattered thunderstorms are possible this afternoon.
afternoon and evening. Severe thunderstorms are not expected today, however, some storms could produce locally heavy rain and frequent cloud-to-ground lightning. Moderate flooding continues along portions of the Illinois River from Havana to Beardstown. For Monday through Saturday, isolated thunderstorms are possible in east-central and southeast Illinois Monday afternoon and evening. Additional thunderstorms are possible overnight Wednesday night through Friday night. The severe risk appears low during this time frame, though cloud-to-ground lightning strikes are a risk. Minor to moderate flooding will continue or develop along portions of the Illinois River next week. Spotter information statement, spotter activation is not anticipated through tonight. The time is currently 9:14 a.m. Central Daylight Time. 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Now for the official National Weather Service forecast for Champaign, Urbana and surrounding areas of East Central Illinois. Rest of today, patchy fog this morning. Mostly cloudy this morning, then partly sunny with a chance of showers and thunderstorms this afternoon. Highs in the lower 80s. North winds 5 to 10 miles an hour. Chance of rain 50%. Tonight, partly cloudy. A chance of showers and thunderstorms until midnight. Lows in the mid-60s. North winds 5 to 10 miles an hour. Chance of rain 50%. Monday, mostly sunny. A slight chance of showers and thunderstorms in the afternoon. Highs in the lower 80s. North winds 5 to 10 miles an hour. Chance of rain 20%. Monday night, mostly clear. Lows in the lower 60s. North winds 5 to 10 miles an hour. Tuesday, sunny. Highs in the mid-80s. North winds 5 to 10 miles an hour. Tuesday night and Wednesday, mostly clear. Lows in the mid-60s. Highs in the mid-80s. Wednesday night, mostly clear until midnight, then partly cloudy with a chance of showers and thunderstorms after midnight. Lows in the upper 60s. Chance of rain 30%. Thursday, partly sunny with a chance of showers and thunderstorms. Highs in the upper 80s. Chance of rain 50%. Thursday night, showers likely with a chance of thunderstorms. Lows in the upper 60s. Chance of rain 70%. Friday, partly sunny with a chance of showers. A chance of thunderstorms in the afternoon. Highs in the lower 80s. Chance of rain 50%. Friday night and Saturday, partly cloudy. Lows in the mid-60s. Highs in the lower 80s. Again, the forecast for Champaign, Urbana and surrounding areas of East Central Illinois for the rest of today, patchy fog this morning. Mostly cloudy this morning, then partly sunny with a chance of showers and thunderstorms this afternoon. Highs in the lower 80s. North winds 5 to 10 miles an hour. Chance of rain 50%. At 9 a.m. at the Champaign Airport, skies were cloudy. The temperature was 74 degrees, the dew point was 70, and the relative humidity was 87%. The wind was variable at 3 miles an hour. The pressure was 29.97 inches and rising. Elsewhere around the area, at Springfield, it was partly sunny, with a temperature of 74. It was cloudy, with a temperature of 72 at Peoria, 72 at Bloomington, and 72 at Paris. Under cloudy skies, Terre Haute reported 73, Mattoon reported 73, Indicator reported 75. And once again at 9 a.m. at the Champaign Airport, under cloudy skies, the temperature was 74. Looking elsewhere around the Midwest at 9 a.m., Chicago was cloudy, and 69. Indianapolis was cloudy, and 74. St. Louis was cloudy, and 75. Kansas City was mostly sunny, and 76. Des Moines was partly sunny, and 75. Milwaukee was cloudy, and 66. And now a discussion of hazardous weather conditions for the following counties in Illinois, Champaign, Coles, DeWitt, Douglas, Edgar, Moultrie, Piatt, and Vermilion. This hazardous weather outlook is for Central Illinois, East Central Illinois, Southeast Illinois, and West Central Illinois. For today and tonight, scattered thunderstorms are possible this afternoon and evening. Severe thunderstorms are not expected today, however, some storms could produce locally heavy rain and frequent cloud-to-ground lightning. Moderate flooding continues along portions.
of the Illinois River from Urbana to Beardstown. For Monday through Saturday, isolated thunderstorms are possible in east-central and southeast Illinois Monday afternoon and evening. Additional thunderstorms are possible overnight Wednesday night through Friday night. The severe risk appears low during this time frame, though cloud-to-ground lightning strikes are a risk. Minor to moderate flooding will continue or develop along portions of the Illinois River next week. Spotter information statement, spotter activation is not anticipated through tonight. The time is currently 9:19 a.m. Central Daylight Time. 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Now for the official National Weather Service forecast for Champaign, Urbana and surrounding areas of East Central Illinois. Rest of today, patchy fog this morning. Mostly cloudy this morning, then partly sunny with a chance of showers and thunderstorms this afternoon. Highs in the lower 80s. North winds 5 to 10 miles an hour. Chance of rain 50%. Tonight, partly cloudy. A chance of showers and thunderstorms until midnight. Lows in the mid-60s. North winds 5 to 10 miles an hour. Chance of rain 50%. Monday, mostly sunny. A slight chance of showers and thunderstorms in the afternoon. Highs in the lower 80s. North winds 5 to 10 miles an hour. Chance of rain 20%. Monday night, mostly clear. Lows in the lower 60s. North winds 5 to 10 miles an hour. Tuesday, sunny. Highs in the mid-80s. North winds 5 to 10 miles an hour. Tuesday night and Wednesday, mostly clear. Lows in the mid-60s. Highs in the mid-80s. Wednesday night, mostly clear until midnight, then partly cloudy with a chance of showers and thunderstorms after midnight. Lows in the upper 60s. Chance of rain 30%. Thursday, partly sunny with a chance of showers and thunderstorms. Highs in the upper 80s. Chance of rain 50%. Thursday night, showers likely with a chance of thunderstorms. Lows in the upper 60s. Chance of rain 70%. Friday, partly sunny with a chance of showers. A chance of thunderstorms in the afternoon. Highs in the lower 80s. Chance of rain 50%. Friday night and Saturday, partly cloudy. Lows in the mid-60s. Highs in the lower 80s. Again, the forecast for Champaign, Urbana and surrounding areas of East Central Illinois for the rest of today, patchy fog this morning. Mostly cloudy this morning, then partly sunny with a chance of showers and thunderstorms this afternoon. Highs in the lower 80s. North winds 5 to 10 miles an hour. Chance of rain 50%. At 9 a.m. at the Champaign Airport, skies were partly sunny. The temperature was 75 degrees, the dew point was 70, and the relative humidity was 84%. The wind was northwest at 6 miles an hour. The pressure was 29.97 inches and steady. Elsewhere around the area, at Springfield, it was mostly sunny, with a temperature of 75. It was cloudy, with a temperature of 72 at Peoria, 72 at Bloomington, and 72 at Paris. Under cloudy skies, Terre Haute reported 73, Mattoon reported 74, Indicator reported 75. And once again at 9 a.m. at the Champaign Airport, under partly sunny skies, the temperature was 75. Looking elsewhere around the Midwest at 9 a.m., Chicago was cloudy, and 69. Indianapolis was cloudy, and 74. St. Louis was cloudy, and 75. Kansas City was mostly sunny, and 76. Des Moines was partly sunny, and 75. Milwaukee was cloudy, and 66. And now a discussion of hazardous weather conditions for the following counties in Illinois, Champaign, Coles, DeWitt, Douglas, Edgar, Moultrie, Piatt, and Vermilion. This hazardous weather outlook is for Central Illinois, East Central Illinois, Southeast Illinois, and West Central Illinois. For today and tonight, scattered thunderstorms are possible this afternoon and evening. Severe thunderstorms are not expected today, however, some storms could produce locally heavy rain and frequent cloud-to-ground lightning. Moderate flooding continues along portions of the Illinois River from Urbana to Beardstown. For Monday through Saturday, isolated thunderstorms are possible in east-central and southeast Illinois Monday afternoon and evening.

Well, thunderstorms are possible overnight Wednesday night through Friday night. The severe risk appears low during this time frame, though cloud-to-ground lightning strikes are a risk. Minor to moderate flooding will continue or develop along portions of the Illinois River next week. Spotter information statement, spotter activation is not anticipated through tonight. The time is currently 9:24 a.m. Central Daylight Time. 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Now for the official National Weather Service forecast for Champaign, Urbana and surrounding areas of East Central Illinois. Rest of today, patchy fog this morning. Mostly cloudy this morning, then partly sunny with a chance of showers and thunderstorms this afternoon. Highs in the lower 80s. North winds 5 to 10 miles an hour. Chance of rain 50%. Tonight, partly cloudy. A chance of showers and thunderstorms until midnight. Lows in the mid-60s. North winds 5 to 10 miles an hour. Chance of rain 50%. Monday, mostly sunny. A slight chance of showers and thunderstorms in the afternoon. Highs in the lower 80s. North winds 5 to 10 miles an hour. Chance of rain 20%. Monday night, mostly clear. Lows in the lower 60s. North winds 5 to 10 miles an hour. Tuesday, sunny. Highs in the mid-80s. North winds 5 to 10 miles an hour. Tuesday night and Wednesday, mostly clear. Lows in the mid-60s. Highs in the mid-80s. Wednesday night, mostly clear until midnight, then partly cloudy with a chance of showers and thunderstorms after midnight. Lows in the upper 60s. Chance of rain 30%. Thursday, partly sunny with a chance of showers and thunderstorms. Highs in the upper 80s. Chance of rain 50%. Thursday night, showers likely with a chance of thunderstorms. Lows in the upper 60s. Chance of rain 70%. Friday, partly sunny with a chance of showers. A chance of thunderstorms in the afternoon. Highs in the lower 80s. Chance of rain 50%. Friday night and Saturday, partly cloudy. Lows in the mid-60s. Highs in the lower 80s. Again, the forecast for Champaign, Urbana and surrounding areas of East Central Illinois for the rest of today, patchy fog this morning. Mostly cloudy this morning, then partly sunny with a chance of showers and thunderstorms this afternoon. Highs in the lower 80s. North winds 5 to 10 miles an hour. Chance of rain 50%. At 9 a.m. at the Champaign Airport, skies were partly sunny. The temperature was 75 degrees, the dew point was 70, and the relative humidity was 84%. The wind was northwest at 6 miles an hour. The pressure was 29.97 inches and steady. Elsewhere around the area, at Springfield, it was mostly sunny, with a temperature of 75. It was cloudy, with a temperature of 72 at Peoria, 72 at Bloomington, and 72 at Paris. Under cloudy skies, Terre Haute reported 73, Mattoon reported 74, and Decatur reported 75. And once again at 9 a.m. at the Champaign Airport, under partly sunny skies, the temperature was 75. Looking elsewhere around the Midwest at 9 a.m., Chicago was cloudy, and 69. Indianapolis was cloudy, and 74. St. Louis was cloudy, and 75. Kansas City was mostly sunny, and 76. Des Moines was partly sunny, and 75. Milwaukee was cloudy, and 66. And now a discussion of hazardous weather conditions for the following counties in Illinois, Champaign, Coles, DeWitt, Douglas, Edgar, Moultrie, Piatt, and Vermilion. This hazardous weather outlook is for Central Illinois, East Central Illinois, Southeast Illinois and West Central Illinois. For today and tonight, scattered thunderstorms are possible this afternoon and evening. Severe thunderstorms are not expected today, however, some storms could produce locally heavy rain and frequent cloud-to-ground lightning. Moderate flooding continues along portions of the Illinois River from Havana to Beardstown. For Monday through Saturday, isolated thunderstorms are possible in East Central and Southeast Illinois Monday afternoon and evening. Additional thunderstorms are possible overnight Wednesday night through Friday night. The severe risk appears low during this time frame, though cloud-to-ground lightning strikes are a risk.
The moderate flooding will continue or develop along portions of the Illinois River next week. Spotter information statement. Spotter activation is not anticipated through tonight. The time is currently 9:28 a.m. Central Daylight Time. 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Now for the official National Weather Service forecast for Champaign, Urbana, and surrounding areas of East Central Illinois. Rest of today, patchy fog this morning. Mostly cloudy this morning, then partly sunny with a chance of showers and thunderstorms this afternoon. Highs in the lower 80s. North winds 5 to 10 miles an hour. Chance of rain 50%. Tonight, partly cloudy. A chance of showers and thunderstorms until midnight. Lows in the mid-60s. North winds 5 to 10 miles an hour. Chance of rain 50%. Monday, mostly sunny. A slight chance of showers and thunderstorms in the afternoon. Highs in the lower 80s. North winds 5 to 10 miles an hour. Chance of rain 20%. Monday night, mostly clear. Lows in the lower 60s. North winds 5 to 10 miles an hour. Tuesday, sunny. Highs in the mid-80s. North winds 5 to 10 miles an hour. Tuesday night and Wednesday, mostly clear. Lows in the mid-60s. Highs in the mid-80s. Wednesday night, mostly clear until midnight, then partly cloudy with a chance of showers and thunderstorms after midnight. Lows in the upper 60s. Chance of rain 30%. Thursday, partly sunny with a chance of showers and thunderstorms. Highs in the upper 80s. Chance of rain 50%. Thursday night, showers likely with a chance of thunderstorms. Lows in the upper 60s. Chance of rain 70%. Friday, partly sunny with a chance of showers. A chance of thunderstorms in the afternoon. Highs in the lower 80s. Chance of rain 50%. Friday night and Saturday, partly cloudy. Lows in the mid-60s. Highs in the lower 80s. Again, the forecast for Champaign, Urbana, and surrounding areas of East Central Illinois for the rest of today, patchy fog this morning. Mostly cloudy this morning, then partly sunny with a chance of showers and thunderstorms this afternoon. Highs in the lower 80s. North winds 5 to 10 miles an hour. Chance of rain 50%. Now for the official National Weather Service forecast for Champaign, Urbana, and surrounding areas of East Central Illinois. Rest of today, mostly cloudy late this morning, then partly sunny with a chance of showers and thunderstorms this afternoon. Highs in the lower 80s. North winds 5 to 10 miles an hour. Chance of rain 40%. Tonight, partly cloudy. A chance of showers and thunderstorms until midnight. Lows in the mid-60s. North winds 5 to 10 miles an hour. Chance of rain 30%. Monday, mostly sunny. A slight chance of showers and thunderstorms in the afternoon. Highs in the lower 80s. North winds 5 to 10 miles an hour. Chance of rain 20%. Monday night, mostly clear. Lows in the lower 60s. North winds 5 to 10 miles an hour. Tuesday, sunny. Highs in the mid-80s. North winds 5 to 10 miles an hour. Tuesday night and Wednesday, mostly clear. Lows in the mid-60s. Highs in the mid-80s. Wednesday night, mostly clear until midnight, then partly cloudy with a chance of showers and thunderstorms after midnight. Lows in the upper 60s. Chance of rain 30%. Thursday, partly sunny with a chance of showers and thunderstorms. Highs in the upper 80s. Chance of rain 50%. Thursday night, showers likely with a chance of thunderstorms. Lows in the upper 60s. Chance of rain 70%. Friday, partly sunny with a chance of showers. A chance of thunderstorms in the afternoon. Highs in the lower 80s. Chance of rain 50%. Friday night and Saturday, showers likely with a chance of thunderstorms. Lows in the upper 60s. Chance of rain 70%. Friday, partly sunny with a chance of showers. A chance of thunderstorms in the afternoon. Highs in the lower 80s. Chance of rain 50%. Friday night and Saturday, partly cloudy. Lows in the mid-60s. Highs in the lower 80s.

Again, the forecast for Champaign, Urbana, and surrounding areas of East Central Illinois for the rest of today, mostly cloudy late this morning, then partly sunny with a chance of showers and thunderstorms this afternoon. Highs in the lower 80s. North winds 5 to 10 miles an hour. Chance of rain 40%. At 9 a.m. at the Champaign Airport, skies were partly sunny. The temperature was 75 degrees, the dew point was 70, and the relative humidity was 84%. The wind was northwest at 6 miles an hour. The pressure was 29.97 inches and steady. Elsewhere around the area, at Springfield, it was mostly sunny, with a temperature of 75. It was cloudy, with a temperature of 72 at Peoria, 72 at Bloomington, and 72 at Paris. Under cloudy skies, Terre Haute reported 73, Mattoon reported 74, and Decatur reported 75. And once again at 9 a.m. at the Champaign Airport, under partly sunny skies, the temperature was 75. Looking elsewhere around the Midwest at 9 a.m., Chicago was cloudy, and 69. Indianapolis was cloudy, and 74. St. Louis was cloudy, and 75. Kansas City was mostly sunny, and 76. Des Moines was partly sunny, and 75. Milwaukee was cloudy, and 66. And now a discussion of hazardous weather conditions for the following counties in Illinois: Champaign, Coles, DeWitt, Douglas, Edgar, Moultrie, Piatt, and Vermilion. This hazardous weather outlook is for Central Illinois, East Central Illinois, Southeast Illinois, and West Central Illinois. For today and tonight, scattered thunderstorms are possible this afternoon and evening. Severe thunderstorms are not expected today, however, some storms could produce locally heavy rain and frequent cloud-to-ground lightning. Moderate flooding continues along portions of the Illinois River from Havana to Beardstown. For Monday through Saturday, isolated thunderstorms are possible in East Central and Southeast Illinois Monday afternoon and evening. Additional thunderstorms are possible overnight Wednesday night through Friday night. The severe risk appears low during this time frame, though cloud-to-ground lightning strikes are a risk. Minor to moderate flooding will continue or develop along portions of the Illinois River next week. Spotter information statement: spotter activation is not anticipated through tonight. The time is currently 9:36 a.m. Central Daylight Time. 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Now for the official National Weather Service forecast for Champaign, Urbana, and surrounding areas of East Central Illinois. Rest of today, mostly cloudy late this morning, then partly sunny with a chance of showers and thunderstorms this afternoon. Highs in the lower 80s. North winds 5 to 10 miles an hour. Chance of rain 40%. Tonight, partly cloudy. A chance of showers and thunderstorms until midnight. Lows in the mid-60s. North winds 5 to 10 miles an hour. Chance of rain 30%. Monday, mostly sunny. A slight chance of showers and thunderstorms in the afternoon. Highs in the lower 80s. North winds 5 to 10 miles an hour. Chance of rain 20%. Monday night, mostly clear. Lows in the lower 60s. North winds 5 to 10 miles an hour. Tuesday, sunny. Highs in the mid-80s. North winds 5 to 10 miles an hour. Tuesday night and Wednesday, mostly clear. Lows in the mid-60s. Highs in the mid-80s. Wednesday night, mostly clear until midnight, then partly cloudy with a chance of showers and thunderstorms after midnight. Lows in the upper 60s. Chance of rain 30%. Thursday, partly sunny with a chance of showers and thunderstorms. Highs in the upper 80s. Chance of rain 50%. Thursday night, showers likely with a chance of thunderstorms. Lows in the upper 60s. Chance of rain 70%. Friday, partly sunny with a chance of showers. A chance of thunderstorms in the afternoon. Highs in the lower 80s. Chance of rain 50%. Friday night and Saturday, partly cloudy. Lows in the mid-60s. Highs in the lower 80s. Again, the forecast for Champaign, Urbana, and surrounding areas of East Central Illinois for the rest of today, mostly cloudy late this morning, then partly sunny with a chance of showers and thunderstorms this afternoon. Highs in the lower 80s.

North winds 5 to 10 miles an hour. Chance of rain 40%. At 9 a.m. at the Champaign Airport, skies were partly sunny. The temperature was 75 degrees, the dew point was 70, and the relative humidity was 84%. The wind was northwest at 6 miles an hour. The pressure was 29.97 inches and steady. Elsewhere around the area, at Springfield, it was mostly sunny, with a temperature of 75. It was cloudy, with a temperature of 72 at Peoria, 72 at Bloomington, and 72 at Paris. Under cloudy skies, Terre Haute reported 73, Mattoon reported 74, and Decatur reported 75. And once again at 9 a.m. at the Champaign Airport, under partly sunny skies, the temperature was 75. Looking elsewhere around the Midwest at 9 a.m., Chicago was cloudy, and 69. Indianapolis was cloudy, and 74. St. Louis was cloudy, and 75. Kansas City was mostly sunny, and 76. Des Moines was partly sunny, and 75. Milwaukee was cloudy, and 66. And now a discussion of hazardous weather conditions for the following counties in Illinois: Champaign, Coles, DeWitt, Douglas, Edgar, Moultrie, Piatt, and Vermilion. This hazardous weather outlook is for Central Illinois, East Central Illinois, Southeast Illinois, and West Central Illinois. For today and tonight, scattered thunderstorms are possible this afternoon and evening. Severe thunderstorms are not expected today, however, some storms could produce locally heavy rain and frequent cloud-to-ground lightning. Moderate flooding continues along portions of the Illinois River from Havana to Beardstown. For Monday through Saturday, isolated thunderstorms are possible in East Central and Southeast Illinois Monday afternoon and evening. Additional thunderstorms are possible overnight Wednesday night through Friday night. The severe risk appears low during this time frame, though cloud-to-ground lightning strikes are a risk. Minor to moderate flooding will continue or develop along portions of the Illinois River next week. Spotter information statement: spotter activation is not anticipated through tonight. The time is currently 9:40 a.m. Central Daylight Time. 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Now for the official National Weather Service forecast for Champaign, Urbana, and surrounding areas of East Central Illinois. Rest of today, mostly cloudy late this morning, then partly sunny with a chance of showers and thunderstorms this afternoon. Highs in the lower 80s. North winds 5 to 10 miles an hour. Chance of rain 40%. Tonight, partly cloudy. A chance of showers and thunderstorms until midnight. Lows in the mid-60s. North winds 5 to 10 miles an hour. Chance of rain 30%. Monday, mostly sunny. A slight chance of showers and thunderstorms in the afternoon. Highs in the lower 80s. North winds 5 to 10 miles an hour. Chance of rain 20%. Monday night, mostly clear. Lows in the lower 60s. North winds 5 to 10 miles an hour. Tuesday, sunny. Highs in the mid-80s. North winds 5 to 10 miles an hour. Tuesday night and Wednesday, mostly clear. Lows in the mid-60s. Highs in the mid-80s. Wednesday night, mostly clear until midnight, then partly cloudy with a chance of showers and thunderstorms after midnight. Lows in the upper 60s. Chance of rain 30%. Thursday, partly sunny with a chance of showers and thunderstorms. Highs in the upper 80s. Chance of rain 50%. Thursday night, showers likely with a chance of thunderstorms. Lows in the upper 60s. Chance of rain 70%. Friday, partly sunny with a chance of showers. A chance of thunderstorms in the afternoon. Highs in the lower 80s. Chance of rain 50%. Friday night and Saturday, partly cloudy. Lows in the mid-60s. Highs in the lower 80s. Again, the forecast for Champaign, Urbana, and surrounding areas of East Central Illinois for the rest of today: mostly cloudy late this morning, then partly sunny with a chance of showers and thunderstorms this afternoon. Highs in the lower 80s. North winds 5 to 10 miles an hour. Chance of rain 40%. At 9 a.m. at the Champaign Airport, skies were partly sunny. The temperature was 75 degrees, the dew point was 70, and the relative
Humidity was 84%. The wind was northwest at 6 miles an hour. The pressure was 29.97 inches and steady. Elsewhere around the area, at Springfield, it was mostly sunny, with a temperature of 75. It was cloudy, with a temperature of 72 at Peoria, 72 at Bloomington, and 72 at Paris. Under cloudy skies, Terre Haute reported 73, Mattoon reported 74, and Decatur reported 75. And once again at 9 a.m. at the Champaign Airport, under partly sunny skies, the temperature was 75. Looking elsewhere around the Midwest at 9 a.m., Chicago was cloudy, and 69. Indianapolis was cloudy, and 74. St. Louis was cloudy, and 75. Kansas City was mostly sunny, and 76. Des Moines was partly sunny, and 75. Milwaukee was cloudy, and 66. And now a discussion of hazardous weather conditions for the following counties in Illinois: Champaign, Coles, DeWitt, Douglas, Edgar, Moultrie, Piatt, and Vermilion. This hazardous weather outlook is for central Illinois, east central Illinois, southeast Illinois, and west central Illinois. For today and tonight, scattered thunderstorms are possible this afternoon and evening. Severe thunderstorms are not expected today, however, some storms could produce locally heavy rain and frequent cloud-to-ground lightning. Moderate flooding continues along portions of the Illinois River from Havana to Beardstown. For Monday through Saturday, isolated thunderstorms are possible in east central and southeast Illinois Monday afternoon and evening. Additional thunderstorms are possible overnight Wednesday night through Friday night. The severe risk appears low during this time frame, though cloud-to-ground lightning strikes are a risk. Minor to moderate flooding will continue or develop along portions of the Illinois River next week. Spotter information statement: spotter activation is not anticipated through tonight. The time is currently 9:45 a.m. Central Daylight Time. 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Now for the official National Weather Service forecast for Champaign, Urbana, and surrounding areas of east central Illinois. Rest of today, mostly cloudy late this morning, then partly sunny with a chance of showers and thunderstorms this afternoon. Highs in the lower 80s. North winds 5 to 10 miles an hour. Chance of rain 40%. Tonight, partly cloudy. A chance of showers and thunderstorms until midnight. Lows in the mid-60s. North winds 5 to 10 miles an hour. Chance of rain 30%. Monday, mostly sunny. A slight chance of showers and thunderstorms in the afternoon. Highs in the lower 80s. North winds 5 to 10 miles an hour. Chance of rain 20%. Monday night, mostly clear. Lows in the lower 60s. North winds 5 to 10 miles an hour. Tuesday, sunny. Highs in the mid-80s. North winds 5 to 10 miles an hour. Tuesday night and Wednesday, mostly clear. Lows in the mid-60s. Highs in the mid-80s. Wednesday night, mostly clear until midnight, then partly cloudy with a chance of showers and thunderstorms after midnight. Lows in the upper 60s. Chance of rain 30%. Thursday, partly sunny with a chance of showers and thunderstorms. Highs in the upper 80s. Chance of rain 50%. Thursday night, showers likely with a chance of thunderstorms. Lows in the upper 60s. Chance of rain 70%. Friday, partly sunny with a chance of showers. A chance of thunderstorms in the afternoon. Highs in the lower 80s. Chance of rain 50%. Friday night and Saturday, partly cloudy. Lows in the mid-60s. Highs in the lower 80s. Again, the forecast for Champaign, Urbana, and surrounding areas of east central Illinois for the rest of today: mostly cloudy late this morning, then partly sunny with a chance of showers and thunderstorms this afternoon. Highs in the lower 80s. North winds 5 to 10 miles an hour. Chance of rain 40%. At 9 a.m. at the Champaign Airport, skies were partly sunny. The temperature was 75 degrees, the dew point was 70, and the relative humidity was 84%. The wind was northwest at 6 miles an hour. The pressure was 29.97 inches and steady. Elsewhere around the area, at Springfield, it was mostly sunny, with a temperature of

Hyatt, and Vermilion. This hazardous weather outlook is for Central Illinois, East Central Illinois, Southeast Illinois, and West Central Illinois. For today and tonight, scattered thunderstorms are possible this afternoon and evening. Severe thunderstorms are not expected today, however, some storms could produce locally heavy rain and frequent cloud-to-ground lightning. Moderate flooding continues along portions of the Illinois River from Havana to Beardstown. For Monday through Saturday, isolated thunderstorms are possible in East Central and Southeast Illinois Monday afternoon and evening. Additional thunderstorms are possible overnight Wednesday night through Friday night. The severe risk appears low during this time frame, though cloud-to-ground lightning strikes are a risk. Minor to moderate flooding will continue or develop along portions of the Illinois River next week. Spotter information statement, spotter activation is not anticipated through tonight. The time is currently 10 a.m. Central Daylight Time. 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Now for the official National Weather Service forecast for Champaign, Urbana, and surrounding areas of East Central Illinois. Rest of today, mostly cloudy late this morning, then partly sunny with a chance of showers and thunderstorms this afternoon. Highs in the lower 80s. North winds 5 to 10 miles an hour. Chance of rain 40%. Tonight, partly cloudy. A chance of showers and thunderstorms until midnight. Lows in the mid-60s. North winds 5 to 10 miles an hour. Chance of rain 30%. Monday, mostly sunny. A slight chance of showers and thunderstorms in the afternoon. Highs in the lower 80s. North winds 5 to 10 miles an hour. Chance of rain 20%. Monday night, mostly clear. Lows in the lower 60s. North winds 5 to 10 miles an hour. Tuesday, sunny. Highs in the mid-80s. North winds 5 to 10 miles an hour. Tuesday night and Wednesday, mostly clear. Lows in the mid-60s. Highs in the mid-80s. Wednesday night, mostly clear until midnight, then partly cloudy with a chance of showers and thunderstorms after midnight. Lows in the upper 60s. Chance of rain 30%. Thursday, partly sunny with a chance of showers and thunderstorms. Highs in the upper 80s. Chance of rain 50%. Thursday night, showers likely with a chance of thunderstorms. Lows in the upper 60s. Chance of rain 70%. Friday, partly sunny with a chance of showers. A chance of thunderstorms in the afternoon. Highs in the lower 80s. Chance of rain 50%. Friday night and Saturday, partly cloudy. Lows in the mid-60s. Highs in the lower 80s. Again, the forecast for Champaign, Urbana, and surrounding areas of East Central Illinois for the rest of today, mostly cloudy late this morning, then partly sunny with a chance of showers and thunderstorms this afternoon. Highs in the lower 80s. North winds 5 to 10 miles an hour. Chance of rain 40%. And now a discussion of hazardous weather conditions for the following counties in Illinois: Champaign, Coles, DeWitt, Douglas, Edgar, Moultrie, Hyatt, and Vermilion. This hazardous weather outlook is for Central Illinois, East Central Illinois, Southeast Illinois, and West Central Illinois. For today and tonight, scattered thunderstorms are possible this afternoon and evening. Severe thunderstorms are not expected today, however, some storms could produce locally heavy rain and frequent cloud-to-ground lightning. Moderate flooding continues along portions of the Illinois River from Havana to Beardstown. For Monday through Saturday, isolated thunderstorms are possible in East Central and Southeast Illinois Monday afternoon and evening. Additional thunderstorms are possible overnight Wednesday night through Friday night. The severe risk appears low during this time frame, though cloud-to-ground lightning strikes are a risk. Minor to moderate flooding will continue or develop along portions of the Illinois River next week. Spotter information statement, spotter activation is not anticipated through tonight. The time is currently 10:03 a.m. Central Daylight Time. 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Now for the official National Weather Service forecast for Champaign, Urbana, and surrounding areas of East Central Illinois. Rest of today, mostly cloudy late this morning, then partly sunny with a chance of showers and thunderstorms this afternoon. Highs in the lower 80s.

North winds 5 to 10 miles an hour. Chance of rain 40%. Tonight, partly cloudy. A chance of showers and thunderstorms until midnight. Lows in the mid-60s. North winds 5 to 10 miles an hour. Chance of rain 30%. Monday, mostly sunny. A slight chance of showers and thunderstorms in the afternoon. Highs in the lower 80s. North winds 5 to 10 miles an hour. Chance of rain 20%. Monday night, mostly clear. Lows in the lower 60s. North winds 5 to 10 miles an hour. Tuesday, sunny. Highs in the mid-80s. North winds 5 to 10 miles an hour. Tuesday night and Wednesday, mostly clear. Lows in the mid-60s. Highs in the mid-80s. Wednesday night, mostly clear until midnight, then partly cloudy with a chance of showers and thunderstorms after midnight. Lows in the upper 60s. Chance of rain 30%. Thursday, partly sunny with a chance of showers and thunderstorms. Highs in the upper 80s. Chance of rain 50%. Thursday night, showers likely with a chance of thunderstorms. Lows in the upper 60s. Chance of rain 70%. Friday, partly sunny with a chance of showers. A chance of thunderstorms in the afternoon. Highs in the lower 80s. Chance of rain 50%. Friday night and Saturday, partly cloudy. Lows in the mid-60s. Highs in the lower 80s. Again, the forecast for Champaign, Urbana and surrounding areas of East Central Illinois for the rest of today, mostly cloudy late this morning, then partly sunny with a chance of showers and thunderstorms this afternoon. Highs in the lower 80s. North winds 5 to 10 miles an hour. Chance of rain 40%. 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Programming originates from NOAA's National Weather Service office in Lincoln and transmits from the WCIA television tower near Seymour. The station serves the following counties: Champaign, DeWitt, Coles, Douglas, Edgar, Ford, Moultrie, Piatt, and Vermilion. 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At 10 a.m. at the Champaign Airport, skies were partly sunny. The temperature was 76 degrees, the dew point was 70, and the relative humidity was 82%. The wind was northwest at 6 miles an hour. The pressure was 29.97 inches and steady. Elsewhere around the area, at Springfield, it was mostly sunny, with a temperature of 78. At Mattoon, it was partly sunny, with a temperature of 75. It was cloudy, with a temperature of 74 at Peoria, 73 at Bloomington, 74 at Paris, 74 at Terre Haute, and 75 at Decatur. And once again at 10 a.m. at the Champaign Airport, under partly sunny skies, the temperature was 76. Looking elsewhere around the Midwest at 10 a.m., Chicago was cloudy, and 70. Indianapolis was cloudy, and 75. St. Louis was partly sunny, and 76. Kansas City was mostly sunny, and 79. Des Moines was partly sunny, and 76. Milwaukee was cloudy, and 69. And now a discussion of hazardous weather conditions for the following counties in Illinois: Champaign, Coles, DeWitt, Douglas, Edgar, Moultrie, Piatt, and Vermilion. This hazardous weather outlook is for Central Illinois, East Central Illinois, Southeast Illinois, and West Central Illinois. For today and tonight, scattered thunderstorms are possible this afternoon and evening. Severe thunderstorms are not expected today, however, some storms could produce locally heavy rain and frequent cloud-to-ground lightning. Moderate flooding continues along portions of the Illinois River from Havana to Beardstown. For Monday through Saturday, isolated thunderstorms are possible in East Central and Southeast Illinois Monday afternoon and evening. Additional thunderstorms are possible overnight Wednesday night through Friday night. The severe risk appears low during this time frame, though cloud-to-ground lightning strikes are a risk. Minor to moderate flooding will continue or develop along portions of the Illinois River next week. Spotter information statement: spotter activation is not anticipated through tonight. The time is currently 10:09 a.m. Central Daylight Time. 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
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Now for the official National Weather Service forecast for Champaign, Urbana, and surrounding areas of East Central Illinois. Rest of today, mostly cloudy late this morning, then partly sunny with a chance of showers and thunderstorms this afternoon. Highs in the lower 80s. North winds 5 to 10 miles an hour. Chance of rain 40%. Tonight, partly cloudy. A chance of showers and thunderstorms until midnight. Lows in the mid-60s. North winds 5 to 10 miles an hour. Chance of rain 30%. Monday, mostly sunny. A slight chance of showers and thunderstorms in the afternoon. Highs in the lower 80s. North winds 5 to 10 miles an hour. Chance of rain 20%. Monday night, mostly clear. Lows in the lower 60s. North winds 5 to 10 miles an hour. Tuesday, sunny. Highs in the mid-80s. North winds 5 to 10 miles an hour. Tuesday night and Wednesday, mostly clear. Lows in the mid-60s. Highs in the mid-80s. Wednesday night, mostly clear until midnight, then partly cloudy with a chance of showers and thunderstorms after midnight. Lows in the upper 60s. Chance of rain 30%. Thursday, partly sunny with a chance of showers and thunderstorms. Highs in the upper 80s. Chance of rain 50%. Thursday night, showers likely with a chance of thunderstorms. Lows in the upper 60s. Chance of rain 70%. Friday, partly sunny with a chance of showers. A chance of thunderstorms in the afternoon. Highs in the lower 80s. Chance of rain 50%. Friday night and Saturday, partly cloudy. Lows in the mid-60s. Highs in the lower 80s. Again, the forecast for Champaign, Urbana, and surrounding areas of East Central Illinois for the rest of today, mostly cloudy late this morning, then partly sunny with a chance of showers and thunderstorms this afternoon. Highs in the lower 80s. North winds 5 to 10 miles an hour. Chance of rain 40%. At 10 a.m. at the Champaign Airport, skies were partly sunny. The temperature was 76 degrees, the dew point was 70, and the relative humidity was 82%. The wind was northwest at 6 miles an hour. The pressure was 29.97 inches and steady. Elsewhere around the area, it was partly sunny, with a temperature of 75 at Mattoon and 78 at Springfield. It was cloudy, with a temperature of 74 at Peoria, 73 at Bloomington, 74 at Paris, 74 at Terre Haute, and 75 at Decatur. And once again at 10 a.m. at the Champaign Airport, under partly sunny skies, the temperature was 76. Looking elsewhere around the Midwest at 10 a.m., Chicago was cloudy, and 70. Indianapolis was cloudy, and 75. St. Louis was partly sunny, and 76. Kansas City was mostly sunny, and 79. Des Moines was partly sunny, and 76. Milwaukee was cloudy, and 69. The time is currently 10:12 a.m. Central Daylight Time. 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Now for the official National Weather Service forecast for Champaign, Urbana, and surrounding areas of East Central Illinois. Rest of today, mostly cloudy late this morning, then partly sunny with a chance of showers and thunderstorms this afternoon. Highs in the lower 80s. North winds 5 to 10 miles an hour. Chance of rain 40%. Tonight, partly cloudy. A chance of showers and thunderstorms until midnight. Lows in the mid-60s. North winds 5 to 10 miles an hour. Chance of rain 30%. Monday, mostly sunny. A slight chance of showers and thunderstorms in the afternoon. Highs in the lower 80s. North winds 5 to 10 miles an hour. Chance of rain 20%. Monday night, mostly clear. Lows in the lower 60s. North winds 5 to 10 miles an hour. Tuesday, sunny. Highs in the mid-80s. North winds 5 to 10 miles an hour. Tuesday night and Wednesday, mostly clear. Lows in the mid-60s. Highs in the mid-80s. Wednesday night, mostly clear until midnight, then partly cloudy with a chance of showers and thunderstorms after midnight. Lows in the upper 60s.

chance of rain 30%. Thursday, partly sunny with a chance of showers and thunderstorms. Highs in the upper 80s. Chance of rain 50%. Thursday night, showers likely with a chance of thunderstorms. Lows in the upper 60s. Chance of rain 70%. Friday, partly sunny with a chance of showers. A chance of thunderstorms in the afternoon. Highs in the lower 80s. Chance of rain 50%. Friday night and Saturday, partly cloudy. Lows in the mid-60s. Highs in the lower 80s. Again, the forecast for Champaign, Urbana and surrounding areas of East Central Illinois for the rest of today, mostly cloudy late this morning, then partly sunny with a chance of showers and thunderstorms this afternoon. Highs in the lower 80s. North winds 5 to 10 miles an hour. Chance of rain 40%. At 10 a.m. at the Champaign Airport, skies were partly sunny. The temperature was 76 degrees, the dew point was 70, and the relative humidity was 82%. The wind was northwest at 6 miles an hour. The pressure was 29.97 inches and steady. Elsewhere around the area, it was partly sunny, with a temperature of 75 at Mattoon and 78 at Springfield. It was cloudy, with a temperature of 74 at Peoria, 73 at Bloomington, 74 at Paris, 74 at Terre Haute, and 75 at Decatur. And once again at 10 a.m. at the Champaign Airport, under partly sunny skies, the temperature was 76. Looking elsewhere around the Midwest at 10 a.m., Chicago was cloudy, and 70. Indianapolis was cloudy, and 75. St. Louis was partly sunny, and 76. Kansas City was mostly sunny, and 79. Des Moines was partly sunny, and 76. Milwaukee was cloudy, and 69. The time is currently 10:16 a.m. Central Daylight Time. 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Now for the official National Weather Service forecast for Champaign, Urbana and surrounding areas of East Central Illinois. Rest of today, mostly cloudy late this morning, then partly sunny with a chance of showers and thunderstorms this afternoon. Highs in the lower 80s. North winds 5 to 10 miles an hour. Chance of rain 40%. Tonight, partly cloudy. A chance of showers and thunderstorms until midnight. Lows in the mid-60s. North winds 5 to 10 miles an hour. Chance of rain 30%. Monday, mostly sunny. A slight chance of showers and thunderstorms in the afternoon. Highs in the lower 80s. North winds 5 to 10 miles an hour. Chance of rain 20%. Monday night, mostly clear. Lows in the lower 60s. North winds 5 to 10 miles an hour. Tuesday, sunny. Highs in the mid-80s. North winds 5 to 10 miles an hour. Tuesday night and Wednesday, mostly clear. Lows in the mid-60s. Highs in the mid-80s. Wednesday night, mostly clear until midnight, then partly cloudy with a chance of showers and thunderstorms after midnight. Lows in the upper 60s. Chance of rain 30%. Thursday, partly sunny with a chance of showers and thunderstorms. Highs in the upper 80s. Chance of rain 50%. Thursday night, showers likely with a chance of thunderstorms. Lows in the upper 60s. Chance of rain 70%. Friday, partly sunny with a chance of showers. A chance of thunderstorms in the afternoon. Highs in the lower 80s. Chance of rain 50%. Friday night and Saturday, partly cloudy. Lows in the mid-60s. Highs in the lower 80s. Again, the forecast for Champaign, Urbana and surrounding areas of East Central Illinois for the rest of today, mostly cloudy late this morning, then partly sunny with a chance of showers and thunderstorms this afternoon. Highs in the lower 80s. North winds 5 to 10 miles an hour. Chance of rain 40%. At 10 a.m. at the Champaign Airport, skies were partly sunny. The temperature was 76 degrees, the dew point was 70, and the relative humidity was 82%. The wind was northwest at 6 miles an hour. The pressure was 29.97 inches and steady. Elsewhere around the area, it was partly sunny, with a temperature of 75 at Mattoon and 78 at Springfield. It was cloudy, with a temperature

temperature of 74 at Peoria, 73 at Bloomington, 74 at Paris, 74 at Terre Haute, and 75 at Decatur. And once again at 10 a.m. at the Champaign Airport, under partly sunny skies, the temperature was 76. Looking elsewhere around the Midwest at 10 a.m., Chicago was cloudy, and 70. Indianapolis was cloudy, and 75. St. Louis was partly sunny, and 76. Kansas City was mostly sunny, and 79. Des Moines was partly sunny, and 76. Milwaukee was cloudy, and 69. The time is currently 10:19 a.m. Central Daylight Time. 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Now for the official National Weather Service forecast for Champaign, Urbana, and surrounding areas of East Central Illinois. Rest of today, mostly cloudy late this morning, then partly sunny with a chance of showers and thunderstorms this afternoon. Highs in the lower 80s. North winds 5 to 10 miles an hour. Chance of rain 40%. Tonight, partly cloudy. A chance of showers and thunderstorms until midnight. Lows in the mid-60s. North winds 5 to 10 miles an hour. Chance of rain 30%. Monday, mostly sunny. A slight chance of showers and thunderstorms in the afternoon. Highs in the lower 80s. North winds 5 to 10 miles an hour. Chance of rain 20%. Monday night, mostly clear. Lows in the lower 60s. North winds 5 to 10 miles an hour. Tuesday, sunny. Highs in the mid-80s. North winds 5 to 10 miles an hour. Tuesday night and Wednesday, mostly clear. Lows in the mid-60s. Highs in the mid-80s. Wednesday night, mostly clear until midnight, then partly cloudy with a chance of showers and thunderstorms after midnight. Lows in the upper 60s. Chance of rain 30%. Thursday, partly sunny with a chance of showers and thunderstorms. Highs in the upper 80s. Chance of rain 50%. Thursday night, showers likely with a chance of thunderstorms. Lows in the upper 60s. Chance of rain 70%. Friday, partly sunny with a chance of showers. A chance of thunderstorms in the afternoon. Highs in the lower 80s. Chance of rain 50%. Friday night and Saturday, partly cloudy. Lows in the mid-60s. Highs in the lower 80s. Again, the forecast for Champaign, Urbana, and surrounding areas of East Central Illinois for the rest of today, mostly cloudy late this morning, then partly sunny with a chance of showers and thunderstorms this afternoon. Highs in the lower 80s. North winds 5 to 10 miles an hour. Chance of rain 40%. At 10 a.m. at the Champaign Airport, skies were partly sunny. The temperature was 76 degrees, the dew point was 70, and the relative humidity was 82%. The wind was northwest at 6 miles an hour. The pressure was 29.97 inches and steady. Elsewhere around the area, it was partly sunny, with a temperature of 75 at Mattoon and 78 at Springfield. It was cloudy, with a temperature of 74 at Peoria, 73 at Bloomington, 74 at Paris, 74 at Terre Haute, and 75 at Decatur. And once again at 10 a.m. at the Champaign Airport, under partly sunny skies, the temperature was 76. Looking elsewhere around the Midwest at 10 a.m., Chicago was cloudy, and 70. Indianapolis was cloudy, and 75. St. Louis was partly sunny, and 76. Kansas City was mostly sunny, and 79. Des Moines was partly sunny, and 76. Milwaukee was cloudy, and 69. The time is currently 10:23 a.m. Central Daylight Time. 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Now for the official National Weather Service forecast for Champaign, Urbana, and surrounding areas of East Central Illinois. Rest of today, mostly cloudy late this morning, then partly sunny with a chance of showers and thunderstorms this afternoon. Highs in the lower 80s. North winds 5 to 10 miles an hour. Chance of rain 40%. Tonight, partly cloudy. A chance of showers and thunderstorms until midnight. Lows in the mid-60s. North winds 5 to 10 miles an hour. Chance of rain 30%.

6%. Monday, mostly sunny. A slight chance of showers and thunderstorms in the afternoon. Highs in the lower 80s. North winds 5 to 10 miles an hour. Chance of rain 20%. Monday night, mostly clear. Lows in the lower 60s. North winds 5 to 10 miles an hour. Tuesday, sunny. Highs in the mid-80s. North winds 5 to 10 miles an hour. Tuesday night and Wednesday, mostly clear. Lows in the mid-60s. Highs in the mid-80s. Wednesday night, mostly clear until midnight, then partly cloudy with a chance of showers and thunderstorms after midnight. Lows in the upper 60s. Chance of rain 30%. Thursday, partly sunny with a chance of showers and thunderstorms. Highs in the upper 80s. Chance of rain 50%. Thursday night, showers likely with a chance of thunderstorms. Lows in the upper 60s. Chance of rain 70%. Friday, partly sunny with a chance of showers. A chance of thunderstorms in the afternoon. Highs in the lower 80s. Chance of rain 50%. Friday night and Saturday, partly cloudy. Lows in the mid-60s. Highs in the lower 80s. Again, the forecast for Champaign, Urbana and surrounding areas of east central Illinois for the rest of today, mostly cloudy late this morning, then partly sunny with a chance of showers and thunderstorms this afternoon. Highs in the lower 80s. North winds 5 to 10 miles an hour. Chance of rain 40%. At 10 a.m. at the Champaign Airport, skies were partly sunny. The temperature was 76 degrees, the dew point was 70, and the relative humidity was 82%. The wind was northwest at 6 miles an hour. The pressure was 29.97 inches and steady. Elsewhere around the area, it was partly sunny, with a temperature of 75 at Mattoon and 78 at Springfield. It was cloudy, with a temperature of 74 at Peoria, 73 at Bloomington, 74 at Paris, 74 at Terre Haute, and 75 at Decatur. And once again at 10 a.m. at the Champaign Airport, under partly sunny skies, the temperature was 76. Looking elsewhere around the Midwest at 10 a.m., Chicago was cloudy, and 70. Indianapolis was cloudy, and 75. St. Louis was partly sunny, and 76. Kansas City was mostly sunny, and 79. Des Moines was partly sunny, and 76. Milwaukee was cloudy, and 69. The time is currently 10:27 a.m. Central Daylight Time. 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Now for the official National Weather Service forecast for Champaign, Urbana and surrounding areas of east central Illinois. Rest of today, mostly cloudy late this morning, then partly sunny with a chance of showers and thunderstorms this afternoon. Highs in the lower 80s. North winds 5 to 10 miles an hour. Chance of rain 40%. Tonight, partly cloudy. A chance of showers and thunderstorms until midnight. Lows in the mid-60s. North winds 5 to 10 miles an hour. Chance of rain 30%. Monday, mostly sunny. A slight chance of showers and thunderstorms in the afternoon. Highs in the lower 80s. North winds 5 to 10 miles an hour. Chance of rain 20%. Monday night, mostly clear. Lows in the lower 60s. North winds 5 to 10 miles an hour. Tuesday, sunny. Highs in the mid-80s. North winds 5 to 10 miles an hour. Tuesday night and Wednesday, mostly clear. Lows in the mid-60s. Highs in the mid-80s. Wednesday night, mostly clear until midnight, then partly cloudy with a chance of showers and thunderstorms after midnight. Lows in the upper 60s. Chance of rain 30%. Thursday, partly sunny with a chance of showers and thunderstorms. Highs in the upper 80s. Chance of rain 50%. Thursday night, showers likely with a chance of thunderstorms. Lows in the upper 60s. Chance of rain 70%. Friday, partly sunny with a chance of showers. A chance of thunderstorms in the afternoon. Highs in the lower 80s. Chance of rain 50%. Friday night and Saturday, partly cloudy. Lows in the mid-60s. Highs in the lower 80s. Again, the

Forecast for Champaign, Urbana, and surrounding areas of East Central Illinois for the rest of today. Mostly cloudy late this morning, then partly sunny with a chance of showers and thunderstorms this afternoon. Highs in the lower 80s. North winds 5 to 10 miles an hour. Chance of rain 40%. At 10 a.m. at the Champaign Airport, skies were partly sunny. The temperature was 76 degrees, the dew point was 70, and the relative humidity was 82%. The wind was northwest at 6 miles an hour. The pressure was 29.97 inches and steady. Elsewhere around the area, it was partly sunny, with a temperature of 75 at Mattoon and 78 at Springfield. It was cloudy, with a temperature of 74 at Peoria, 73 at Bloomington, 74 at Paris, 74 at Terre Haute, and 75 at Decatur. And once again at 10 a.m. at the Champaign Airport, under partly sunny skies, the temperature was 76. Looking elsewhere around the Midwest at 10 a.m., Chicago was cloudy, and 70. Indianapolis was cloudy, and 75. St. Louis was partly sunny, and 76. Kansas City was mostly sunny, and 79. Des Moines was partly sunny, and 76. Milwaukee was cloudy, and 69. The time is currently 10:30 a.m. Central Daylight Time. 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Now for the official National Weather Service forecast for Champaign, Urbana, and surrounding areas of East Central Illinois. Rest of today, mostly cloudy late this morning, then partly sunny with a chance of showers and thunderstorms this afternoon. Highs in the lower 80s. North winds 5 to 10 miles an hour. Chance of rain 40%. Tonight, partly cloudy. A chance of showers and thunderstorms until midnight. Lows in the mid-60s. North winds 5 to 10 miles an hour. Chance of rain 30%. Monday, mostly sunny. A slight chance of showers and thunderstorms in the afternoon. Highs in the lower 80s. North winds 5 to 10 miles an hour. Chance of rain 20%. Monday night, mostly clear. Lows in the lower 60s. North winds 5 to 10 miles an hour. Tuesday, sunny. Highs in the mid-80s. North winds 5 to 10 miles an hour. Tuesday night and Wednesday, mostly clear. Lows in the mid-60s. Highs in the mid-80s. Wednesday night, mostly clear until midnight, then partly cloudy with a chance of showers and thunderstorms after midnight. Lows in the upper 60s. Chance of rain 30%. Thursday, partly sunny with a chance of showers and thunderstorms. Highs in the upper 80s. Chance of rain 50%. Thursday night, showers likely with a chance of thunderstorms. Lows in the upper 60s. Chance of rain 70%. Friday, partly sunny with a chance of showers. A chance of thunderstorms in the afternoon. Highs in the lower 80s. Chance of rain 50%. Friday night and Saturday, partly cloudy. Lows in the mid-60s. Highs in the lower 80s. Again, the forecast for Champaign, Urbana, and surrounding areas of East Central Illinois for the rest of today, mostly cloudy late this morning, then partly sunny with a chance of showers and thunderstorms this afternoon. Highs in the lower 80s. North winds 5 to 10 miles an hour. Chance of rain 40%. At 10 a.m. at the Champaign Airport, sky surrounding areas of East Central Illinois for the rest of today, mostly cloudy late this morning, then partly sunny with a chance of showers and thunderstorms this afternoon. Highs in the lower 80s. North winds 5 to 10 miles an hour. Chance of rain 40%. At 10 a.m. at the Champaign Airport, skies were partly sunny. The temperature was 76 degrees, the dew point was 70, and the relative humidity was 82%. The wind was northwest at 6 miles an hour. The pressure was 29.97 inches and steady. Elsewhere around the area, it was partly sunny, with a temperature of 75 at Mattoon and 78 at Springfield. It was cloudy, with a temperature of 74 at Peoria, 73 at Bloomington, 74 at Paris, 74 at Terre Haute, and 75 at Decatur. And once again at 10 a.m. at the Champaign Airport, under partly sunny skies, the temperature was 76. Looking elsewhere around the Midwest at 10 a.m.

Chicago was cloudy and 70. Indianapolis was cloudy and 75. St. Louis was partly sunny and 76. Kansas City was mostly sunny and 79. Des Moines was partly sunny and 76. Milwaukee was cloudy and 69. The time is currently 10:34 a.m. Central Daylight Time. 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Now for the official National Weather Service forecast for Champaign, Urbana, and surrounding areas of East Central Illinois. Rest of today, mostly cloudy late this morning, then partly sunny with a chance of showers and thunderstorms this afternoon. Highs in the lower 80s. North winds 5 to 10 miles an hour. Chance of rain 40%. Tonight, partly cloudy. A chance of showers and thunderstorms until midnight. Lows in the mid-60s. North winds 5 to 10 miles an hour. Chance of rain 30%. Monday, mostly sunny. A slight chance of showers and thunderstorms in the afternoon. Highs in the lower 80s. North winds 5 to 10 miles an hour. Chance of rain 20%. Monday night, mostly clear. Lows in the lower 60s. North winds 5 to 10 miles an hour. Tuesday, sunny. Highs in the mid-80s. North winds 5 to 10 miles an hour. Tuesday night and Wednesday, mostly clear. Lows in the mid-60s. Highs in the mid-80s. Wednesday night, mostly clear until midnight, then partly cloudy with a chance of showers and thunderstorms after midnight. Lows in the upper 60s. Chance of rain 30%. Thursday, partly sunny with a chance of showers and thunderstorms. Highs in the upper 80s. Chance of rain 50%. Thursday night, showers likely with a chance of thunderstorms. Lows in the upper 60s. Chance of rain 70%. Friday, partly sunny with a chance of showers. A chance of thunderstorms in the afternoon. Highs in the lower 80s. Chance of rain 50%. Friday night and Saturday, partly cloudy. Lows in the mid-60s. Highs in the lower 80s. Again, the forecast for Champaign, Urbana, and surrounding areas of East Central Illinois for the rest of today, mostly cloudy late this morning, then partly sunny with a chance of showers and thunderstorms this afternoon. Highs in the lower 80s. North winds 5 to 10 miles an hour. Chance of rain 40%. At 10 a.m. at the Champaign Airport, skies were partly sunny. The temperature was 76 degrees, the dew point was 70, and the relative humidity was 82%. The wind was northwest at 6 miles an hour. The pressure was 29.97 inches and steady. Elsewhere around the area, it was partly sunny, with a temperature of 75 at Mattoon and 78 at Springfield. It was cloudy, with a temperature of 74 at Peoria, 73 at Bloomington, 74 at Paris, 74 at Terre Haute, and 75 at Decatur. And once again at 10 a.m. at the Champaign Airport, under partly sunny skies, the temperature was 76. Looking elsewhere around the Midwest at 10 a.m., Chicago was cloudy and 70. Indianapolis was cloudy and 75. St. Louis was partly sunny and 76. Kansas City was mostly sunny and 79. Des Moines was partly sunny and 76. Milwaukee was cloudy and 69. The time is currently 10:37 a.m. Central Daylight Time. 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Now for the official National Weather Service forecast for Champaign, Urbana, and surrounding areas of East Central Illinois. Rest of today, mostly cloudy late this morning, then partly sunny with a chance of showers and thunderstorms this afternoon. Highs in the lower 80s. North winds 5 to 10 miles an hour. Chance of rain 40%. Tonight, partly cloudy. A chance of showers and thunderstorms until midnight. Lows in the mid-60s. North winds 5 to 10 miles an hour. Chance of rain 30%. Monday, mostly sunny. A slight chance of showers and thunderstorms in the afternoon. Highs in the lower 80s. North winds 5 to 10 miles an hour. Chance of rain 20%. Monday night, mostly clear. Lows in the lower 60s.

north winds 5 to 10 miles an hour. Tuesday, sunny. Highs in the mid-80s. North winds 5 to 10 miles an hour. Tuesday night and Wednesday, mostly clear. Lows in the mid-60s. Highs in the mid-80s. Wednesday night, mostly clear until midnight, then partly cloudy with a chance of showers and thunderstorms after midnight. Lows in the upper 60s. Chance of rain 30%. Thursday, partly sunny with a chance of showers and thunderstorms. Highs in the upper 80s. Chance of rain 50%. Thursday night, showers likely with a chance of thunderstorms. Lows in the upper 60s. Chance of rain 70%. Friday, partly sunny with a chance of showers. A chance of thunderstorms in the afternoon. Highs in the lower 80s. Chance of rain 50%. Friday night and Saturday, partly cloudy. Lows in the mid-60s. Highs in the lower 80s. Again, the forecast for Champaign, Urbana and surrounding areas of East Central Illinois for the rest of today, mostly cloudy late this morning, then partly sunny with a chance of showers and thunderstorms this afternoon. Highs in the lower 80s. North winds 5 to 10 miles an hour. Chance of rain 40%. Now for the official National Weather Service forecast for Champaign, Urbana and surrounding areas of East Central Illinois. Rest of today, mostly cloudy late this morning, then partly sunny with a chance of showers and thunderstorms this afternoon. Highs in the lower 80s. North winds 5 to 10 miles an hour. Chance of rain 40%. Tonight, partly cloudy. A chance of showers and thunderstorms until midnight. Lows in the mid-60s. North winds 5 to 10 miles an hour. Chance of rain 30%. Monday, mostly sunny. A slight chance of showers and thunderstorms in the afternoon. Highs in the lower 80s. North winds 5 to 10 miles an hour. Chance of rain 20%. Monday night, mostly clear. Lows in the lower 60s. North winds 5 to 10 miles an hour. Tuesday, sunny. Highs in the mid-80s. North winds 5 to 10 miles an hour. Tuesday night and Wednesday, mostly clear. Lows in the mid-60s. Highs in the mid-80s. Wednesday night, mostly clear until midnight, then partly cloudy with a chance of showers and thunderstorms after midnight. Lows in the upper 60s. Chance of rain 30%. Thursday, partly sunny with a chance of showers and thunderstorms. Highs in the upper 80s. Chance of rain 50%. Thursday night, showers likely with a chance of thunderstorms. Lows in the upper 60s. Chance of rain 70%. Friday, partly sunny with a chance of showers. A chance of thunderstorms in the afternoon. Highs in the lower 80s. Chance of rain 50%. Friday night and Saturday, partly cloudy. Lows in the mid-60s. Highs in the lower 80s. Again, the forecast for Champaign, Urbana and surrounding areas of East Central Illinois for the rest of today, mostly cloudy late this morning, then partly sunny with a chance of showers and thunderstorms this afternoon. Highs in the lower 80s. North winds 5 to 10 miles an hour. Chance of rain 40%. At 10 a.m. at the Champaign Airport, skies were partly sunny. The temperature was 76 degrees, the dew point was 70, and the relative humidity was 82%. The wind was northwest at 6 miles an hour. The pressure was 29.97 inches and steady. Elsewhere around the area, it was partly sunny, with a temperature of 75 at Mattoon and 78 at Springfield. It was cloudy, with a temperature of 74 at Peoria, 73 at Bloomington, 74 at Paris, 74 at Terre Haute, and 75 at Decatur. And once again at 10 a.m. at the Champaign Airport, under partly sunny skies, the temperature was 76. Looking elsewhere around the Midwest at 10 a.m., Chicago was cloudy, and 70. Indianapolis was cloudy, and 75. St. Louis was partly sunny, and 76. Kansas City was mostly sunny, and 79. Des Moines was partly sunny, and 76. Milwaukee was cloudy, and 69. The time is currently 10:43 a.m. Central Daylight Time. 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

now for the official National Weather Service forecast for Champaign, Urbana, and surrounding areas of East Central Illinois. Rest of today, mostly cloudy late this morning, then partly sunny with a chance of showers and thunderstorms this afternoon. Highs in the lower 80s. North winds 5 to 10 miles an hour. Chance of rain 40%. Tonight, partly cloudy. A chance of showers and thunderstorms until midnight. Lows in the mid-60s. North winds 5 to 10 miles an hour. Chance of rain 30%. Monday, mostly sunny. A slight chance of showers and thunderstorms in the afternoon. Highs in the lower 80s. North winds 5 to 10 miles an hour. Chance of rain 20%. Monday night, mostly clear. Lows in the lower 60s. North winds 5 to 10 miles an hour. Tuesday, sunny. Highs in the mid-80s. North winds 5 to 10 miles an hour. Tuesday night and Wednesday, mostly clear. Lows in the mid-60s. Highs in the mid-80s. Wednesday night, mostly clear until midnight, then partly cloudy with a chance of showers and thunderstorms after midnight. Lows in the upper 60s. Chance of rain 30%. Thursday, partly sunny with a chance of showers and thunderstorms. Highs in the upper 80s. Chance of rain 50%. Thursday night, showers likely with a chance of thunderstorms. Lows in the upper 60s. Chance of rain 70%. Friday, partly sunny with a chance of showers. A chance of thunderstorms in the afternoon. Highs in the lower 80s. Chance of rain 50%. Friday night and Saturday, partly cloudy. Lows in the mid-60s. Highs in the lower 80s. Again, the forecast for Champaign, Urbana, and surrounding areas of East Central Illinois for the rest of today, mostly cloudy late this morning, then partly sunny with a chance of showers and thunderstorms this afternoon. Highs in the lower 80s. North winds 5 to 10 miles an hour. Chance of rain 40%. At 10 a.m. at the Champaign Airport, skies were partly sunny. The temperature was 76 degrees, the dew point was 70, and the relative humidity was 82%. The wind was northwest at 6 miles an hour. The pressure was 29.97 inches and steady. Elsewhere around the area, it was partly sunny, with a temperature of 75 at Mattoon and 78 at Springfield. It was cloudy, with a temperature of 74 at Peoria, 73 at Bloomington, 74 at Paris, 74 at Terre Haute, and 75 at Decatur. And once again at 10 a.m. at the Champaign Airport, under partly sunny skies, the temperature was 76. Looking elsewhere around the Midwest at 10 a.m., Chicago was cloudy, and 70. Indianapolis was cloudy, and 75. St. Louis was partly sunny, and 76. Kansas City was mostly sunny, and 79. Des Moines was partly sunny, and 76. Milwaukee was cloudy, and 69. The time is currently 10:47 a.m. Central Daylight Time. 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Now for the official National Weather Service forecast for Champaign, Urbana, and surrounding areas of East Central Illinois. Rest of today, mostly cloudy late this morning, then partly sunny with a chance of showers and thunderstorms this afternoon. Highs in the lower 80s. North winds 5 to 10 miles an hour. Chance of rain 40%. Tonight, partly cloudy. A chance of showers and thunderstorms until midnight. Lows in the mid-60s. North winds 5 to 10 miles an hour. Chance of rain 30%. Monday, mostly sunny. A slight chance of showers and thunderstorms in the afternoon. Highs in the lower 80s. North winds 5 to 10 miles an hour. Chance of rain 20%. Monday night, mostly clear. Lows in the lower 60s. North winds 5 to 10 miles an hour. Tuesday, sunny. Highs in the mid-80s. North winds 5 to 10 miles an hour. Tuesday night and Wednesday, mostly clear. Lows in the mid-60s. Highs in the mid-80s. Wednesday night, mostly clear until midnight, then partly cloudy with a chance of showers and thunderstorms after midnight. Lows in the upper 60s. Chance of rain 30%. Thursday, partly sunny with a chance of showers.

and thunderstorms. Highs in the upper 80s. Chance of rain 50%. Thursday night, showers likely with a chance of thunderstorms. Lows in the upper 60s. Chance of rain 70%. Friday, partly sunny with a chance of showers. A chance of thunderstorms in the afternoon. Highs in the lower 80s. Chance of rain 50%. Friday night and Saturday, partly cloudy. Lows in the mid-60s. Highs in the lower 80s. Again, the forecast for Champaign, Urbana and surrounding areas of East Central Illinois for the rest of today, mostly cloudy late this morning, then partly sunny with a chance of showers and thunderstorms this afternoon. Highs in the lower 80s. North winds 5 to 10 miles an hour. Chance of rain 40%. At 10 a.m. at the Champaign Airport, skies were partly sunny. The temperature was 76 degrees, the dew point was 70, and the relative humidity was 82%. The wind was northwest at 6 miles an hour. The pressure was 29.97 inches and steady. Elsewhere around the area, it was partly sunny, with a temperature of 75 at Mattoon and 78 at Springfield. It was cloudy, with a temperature of 74 at Peoria, 73 at Bloomington, 74 at Paris, 74 at Terre Haute, and 75 at Decatur. And once again at 10 a.m. at the Champaign Airport, under partly sunny skies, the temperature was 76. Looking elsewhere around the Midwest at 10 a.m., Chicago was cloudy, and 70. Indianapolis was cloudy, and 75. St. Louis was partly sunny, and 76. Kansas City was mostly sunny, and 79. Des Moines was partly sunny, and 76. Milwaukee was cloudy, and 69. The time is currently 10:51 a.m. Central Daylight Time. 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Now for the official National Weather Service forecast for Champaign, Urbana and surrounding areas of East Central Illinois. Rest of today, mostly cloudy late this morning, then partly sunny with a chance of showers and thunderstorms this afternoon. Highs in the lower 80s. North winds 5 to 10 miles an hour. Chance of rain 40%. Tonight, partly cloudy. A chance of showers and thunderstorms until midnight. Lows in the mid-60s. North winds 5 to 10 miles an hour. Chance of rain 30%. Monday, mostly sunny. A slight chance of showers and thunderstorms in the afternoon. Highs in the lower 80s. North winds 5 to 10 miles an hour. Chance of rain 20%. Monday night, mostly clear. Lows in the lower 60s. North winds 5 to 10 miles an hour. Tuesday, sunny. Highs in the mid-80s. North winds 5 to 10 miles an hour. Tuesday night and Wednesday, mostly clear. Lows in the mid-60s. Highs in the mid-80s. Wednesday night, mostly clear until midnight, then partly cloudy with a chance of showers and thunderstorms after midnight. Lows in the upper 60s. Chance of rain 30%. Thursday, partly sunny with a chance of showers and thunderstorms. Highs in the upper 80s. Chance of rain 50%. Thursday night, showers likely with a chance of thunderstorms. Lows in the upper 60s. Chance of rain 70%. Friday, partly sunny with a chance of showers. A chance of thunderstorms in the afternoon. Highs in the lower 80s. Chance of rain 50%. Friday night and Saturday, partly cloudy. Lows in the mid-60s. Highs in the lower 80s. Again, the forecast for Champaign, Urbana and surrounding areas of East Central Illinois for the rest of today, mostly cloudy late this morning, then partly sunny with a chance of showers and thunderstorms this afternoon. Highs in the lower 80s. North winds 5 to 10 miles an hour. Chance of rain 40%. At 10 a.m. at the Champaign Airport, skies were partly sunny. The temperature was 76 degrees, the dew point was 70, and the relative humidity was 82%. The wind was northwest at 6 miles an hour. The pressure was 29.97 inches and steady. Elsewhere around the area, it was partly sunny, with a temperature of 75 at Mattoon and 78 at Springfield. It was cloudy, with a temperature of 74 at Peoria, 73 at Bloomington, 74 at

74 at Terre Haute, and 75 at Decatur. And once again at 10 a.m. at the Champaign Airport, under partly sunny skies, the temperature was 76. Looking elsewhere around the Midwest at 10 a.m., Chicago was cloudy, and 70. Indianapolis was cloudy, and 75. St. Louis was partly sunny, and 76. Kansas City was mostly sunny, and 79. Des Moines was partly sunny, and 76. Milwaukee was cloudy, and 69. The time is currently 10:54 a.m. Central Daylight Time. 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Now for the official National Weather Service forecast for Champaign, Urbana, and surrounding areas of East Central Illinois. Rest of today, mostly cloudy late this morning, then becoming partly sunny. A chance of showers and thunderstorms this afternoon. Highs in the lower 80s. North winds 5 to 10 miles an hour. Chance of rain 50%. Tonight, partly cloudy. A chance of showers and thunderstorms until midnight. Lows in the mid-60s. North winds 5 to 10 miles an hour. Chance of rain 30%. Monday, mostly sunny. A slight chance of showers and thunderstorms in the afternoon. Highs in the lower 80s. North winds 5 to 10 miles an hour. Chance of rain 20%. Monday night, mostly clear. Lows in the lower 60s. North winds 5 to 10 miles an hour. Tuesday, sunny. Highs in the mid-80s. North winds 5 to 10 miles an hour. Tuesday night and Wednesday, mostly clear. Lows in the mid-60s. Highs in the mid-80s. Wednesday night, mostly clear until midnight, then partly cloudy with a chance of showers and thunderstorms after midnight. Lows in the upper 60s. Chance of rain 30%. Thursday, partly sunny with a chance of showers and thunderstorms. Highs in the upper 80s. Chance of rain 50%. Thursday night, showers likely with a chance of thunderstorms. Lows in the upper 60s. Chance of rain 70%. Friday, partly sunny with a chance of showers. A chance of thunderstorms in the afternoon. Highs in the lower 80s. Chance of rain 50%. Friday night and Saturday, partly cloudy. Lows in the mid-60s. Highs in the lower 80s. Again, the forecast for Champaign, Urbana, and surrounding areas of East Central Illinois for the rest of today, mostly cloudy late this morning, then becoming partly sunny. A chance of showers and thunderstorms this afternoon. Highs in the lower 80s. North winds 5 to 10 miles an hour. Chance of rain 50%. At 10 a.m. at the Champaign Airport, skies were partly sunny. The temperature was 76 degrees, the dew point was 70, and the relative humidity was 82%. The wind was northwest at 6 miles an hour. The pressure was 29.97 inches and steady. Elsewhere around the area, it was partly sunny, with a temperature of 75 at Mattoon and 78 at Springfield. It was cloudy, with a temperature of 74 at Peoria, 73 at Bloomington, 74 at Paris, 74 at Terre Haute, and 75 at Decatur. And once again at 10 a.m. at the Champaign Airport, under partly sunny skies, the temperature was 76. Looking elsewhere around the Midwest at 10 a.m., Chicago was cloudy, and 70. Indianapolis was cloudy, and 75. St. Louis was partly sunny, and 76. Kansas City was mostly sunny, and 79. Des Moines was partly sunny, and 76. Milwaukee was cloudy, and 69. The time is currently 10:58 a.m. Central Daylight Time. 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Now for the official National Weather Service forecast for Champaign, Urbana, and surrounding areas of East Central Illinois. Rest of today, mostly cloudy late this morning, then becoming partly sunny. A chance of showers and thunderstorms this afternoon. Highs in the lower 80s. North winds 5 to 10 miles an hour. Chance of rain 50%. Tonight, partly cloudy. A chance of showers and thunderstorms until midnight. Lows in the mid-60s. North winds 5 to 10 miles an hour. Chance of rain 30%.

mostly clear. Lows in the mid-60s. Highs in the mid-80s. Wednesday night, mostly clear until midnight, then partly cloudy with a chance of showers and thunderstorms after midnight. Lows in the upper 60s. Chance of rain 30%. Thursday, partly sunny with a chance of showers and thunderstorms. Highs in the upper 80s. Chance of rain 50%. Thursday night, showers likely with a chance of thunderstorms. Lows in the upper 60s. Chance of rain 70%. Friday, partly sunny with a chance of showers. A chance of thunderstorms in the afternoon. Highs in the lower 80s. Chance of rain 50%. Friday night and Saturday, partly cloudy. Lows in the mid-60s. Highs in the lower 80s. Again, the forecast for Champaign, Urbana and surrounding areas of East Central Illinois for the rest of today, mostly cloudy late this morning, then becoming partly sunny. A chance of showers and thunderstorms this afternoon. Highs in the lower 80s. North winds 5 to 10 miles an hour. Chance of rain 50%. The time is currently 11 a.m. Central Daylight Time. 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Now for the official National Weather Service forecast for Champaign, Urbana and surrounding areas of East Central Illinois. Rest of today, mostly cloudy late this morning, then becoming partly sunny. A chance of showers and thunderstorms this afternoon. Highs in the lower 80s. North winds 5 to 10 miles an hour. Chance of rain 50%. Tonight, partly cloudy. A chance of showers and thunderstorms until midnight. Lows in the mid-60s. North winds 5 to 10 miles an hour. Chance of rain 30%. Monday, mostly sunny. A slight chance of showers and thunderstorms in the afternoon. Highs in the lower 80s. North winds 5 to 10 miles an hour. Chance of rain 20%. Monday night, mostly clear. Lows in the lower 60s. North winds 5 to 10 miles an hour. Tuesday, sunny. Highs in the mid-80s. North winds 5 to 10 miles an hour. Tuesday night and Wednesday, mostly clear. Lows in the mid-60s. Highs in the mid-80s. Wednesday night, mostly clear until midnight, then partly cloudy with a chance of showers and thunderstorms after midnight. Lows in the upper 60s. Chance of rain 30%. Thursday, partly sunny with a chance of showers and thunderstorms. Highs in the upper 80s. Chance of rain 50%. Thursday night, showers likely with a chance of thunderstorms. Lows in the upper 60s. Chance of rain 70%. Friday, partly sunny with a chance of showers. A chance of thunderstorms in the afternoon. Highs in the lower 80s. Chance of rain 50%. Friday night and Saturday, partly cloudy. Lows in the mid-60s. Highs in the lower 80s. Again, the forecast for Champaign, Urbana and surrounding areas of East Central Illinois for the rest of today, mostly cloudy late this morning, then becoming partly sunny. A chance of showers and thunderstorms this afternoon. Highs in the lower 80s. North winds 5 to 10 miles an hour. Chance of rain 50%. At 11 a.m. at the Champaign Airport, skies were partly sunny. The temperature was 75 degrees, the dew point was 70, and the relative humidity was 84%. The wind was northwest at 10 miles an hour. The pressure was 29.99 inches and rising. Elsewhere around the area, it was mostly sunny, with a temperature of 77 at Peoria and 79 at Springfield. It was cloudy, with a temperature of 75 at Bloomington, 76 at Paris, 75 at Terre Haute, 76 at Mattoon, and 77 at Decatur. And once again at 11 a.m. at the Champaign Airport, under partly sunny skies, the temperature was 75. The time is currently 11:04 a.m. Central Daylight Time. 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Now for the official National Weather Service forecast for Champaign, Urbana and surrounding areas of East Central Illinois. Rest of today, mostly cloudy late this morning, then becoming partly sunny. A chance of showers and thunderstorms this afternoon. Highs in the lower 80s.

5 to 10 miles an hour. Chance of rain 50%. Tonight, partly cloudy. A chance of showers and thunderstorms until midnight. Lows in the mid-60s. North winds 5 to 10 miles an hour. Chance of rain 30%. Monday, mostly sunny. A slight chance of showers and thunderstorms in the afternoon. Highs in the lower 80s. North winds 5 to 10 miles an hour. Chance of rain 20%. Monday night, mostly clear. Lows in the lower 60s. North winds 5 to 10 miles an hour. Tuesday, sunny. Highs in the mid-80s. North winds 5 to 10 miles an hour. Tuesday night and Wednesday, mostly clear. Lows in the mid-60s. Highs in the mid-80s. Wednesday night, mostly clear until midnight, then partly cloudy with a chance of showers and thunderstorms after midnight. Lows in the upper 60s. Chance of rain 30%. Thursday, partly sunny with a chance of showers and thunderstorms. Highs in the upper 80s. Chance of rain 50%. Thursday night, showers likely with a chance of thunderstorms. Lows in the upper 60s. Chance of rain 70%. Friday, partly sunny with a chance of showers. A chance of thunderstorms in the afternoon. Highs in the lower 80s. Chance of rain 50%. Friday night and Saturday, partly cloudy. Lows in the mid-60s. Highs in the lower 80s. Again, the forecast for Champaign, Urbana and surrounding areas of East Central Illinois for the rest of today, mostly cloudy late this morning, then becoming partly sunny. A chance of showers and thunderstorms this afternoon. Highs in the lower 80s. North winds 5 to 10 miles an hour. Chance of rain 50%. 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Programming originates from NOAA's National Weather Service office in Lincoln and transmits from the WCIA television tower near Seymour. 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At 11 a.m. at the Champaign Airport, skies were partly sunny. The temperature was 75 degrees, the dew point was 70, and the relative humidity was 84%. The wind was northwest at 10 miles an hour. The pressure was 29.99 inches and rising. Elsewhere around the area, it was mostly sunny, with a temperature of 77 at Peoria and 79 at Springfield. It was cloudy, with a temperature of 75 at Bloomington, 76 at Paris, 75 at Terre Haute, 76 at Mattoon, and 77 at Decatur. And once again at 11 a.m. at the Champaign Airport, under partly sunny skies, the temperature was 75. Looking elsewhere around the Midwest at 11 a.m., Chicago was cloudy, and 71. Indianapolis was cloudy, and 76. St. Louis was partly sunny, and 78. Kansas City was mostly sunny, and 81. Des Moines was mostly sunny, and 78. Milwaukee was cloudy, and 69. The time is currently 11:08 a.m. Central Daylight Time. 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Now for the official National Weather Service forecast for Champaign, Urbana and surrounding areas of East Central Illinois. Rest of today, mostly cloudy late this morning, then becoming partly sunny. A chance of showers and thunderstorms this afternoon. Highs in the lower 80s. North winds 5 to 10 miles an hour. Chance of rain 50%. Tonight, partly cloudy. A chance of showers and thunderstorms until midnight. Lows in the mid-60s. North winds 5 to 10 miles an hour. Chance of rain 30%. Monday, mostly sunny. A slight chance of showers and thunderstorms in the afternoon. Highs in the lower 80s. North winds 5 to 10 miles an hour. Chance of rain 20%. Monday night, mostly clear. Lows in the lower 60s. North winds 5 to 10 miles an hour. Tuesday, sunny. Highs in the mid-80s. North winds 5 to 10 miles an hour.
Tuesday night and Wednesday, mostly clear. Lows in the mid-60s. Highs in the mid-80s. Wednesday night, mostly clear until midnight, then partly cloudy with a chance of showers and thunderstorms after midnight. Lows in the upper 60s. Chance of rain 30%. Thursday, partly sunny with a chance of showers and thunderstorms. Highs in the upper 80s. Chance of rain 50%. Thursday night, showers likely with a chance of thunderstorms. Lows in the upper 60s. Chance of rain 70%. Friday, partly sunny with a chance of showers. A chance of thunderstorms in the afternoon. Highs in the lower 80s. Chance of rain 50%. Friday night and Saturday, partly cloudy. Lows in the mid-60s. Highs in the lower 80s. Again, the forecast for Champaign, Urbana and surrounding areas of East Central Illinois for the rest of today, mostly cloudy late this morning, then becoming partly sunny. A chance of showers and thunderstorms this afternoon. Highs in the lower 80s. North winds 5 to 10 miles an hour. Chance of rain 50%. At 11 a.m. at the Champaign Airport, skies were partly sunny. The temperature was 75 degrees, the dew point was 70, and the relative humidity was 84%. The wind was northwest at 10 miles an hour. The pressure was 29.99 inches and rising. Elsewhere around the area, it was mostly sunny, with a temperature of 77 at Peoria and 79 at Springfield. It was cloudy, with a temperature of 75 at Bloomington, 76 at Paris, 75 at Terre Haute, 76 at Mattoon, and 77 at Decatur. And once again at 11 a.m. at the Champaign Airport, under partly sunny skies, the temperature was 75. At 11 a.m. at the Champaign Airport, skies were partly sunny. The temperature was 75 degrees, the dew point was 70, and the relative humidity was 84%. The wind was northwest at 10 miles an hour. The pressure was 29.99 inches and rising. Elsewhere around the area, it was mostly sunny, with a temperature of 77 at Peoria and 79 at Springfield. It was cloudy, with a temperature of 75 at Bloomington, 76 at Paris, 75 at Terre Haute, 76 at Mattoon, and 77 at Decatur. And once again at 11 a.m. at the Champaign Airport, under partly sunny skies, the temperature was 75. Looking elsewhere around the Midwest at 11 a.m., Chicago was cloudy, and 71. Indianapolis was cloudy, and 76. St. Louis was partly sunny, and 78. Kansas City was mostly sunny, and 81. Des Moines was mostly sunny, and 78. Milwaukee was cloudy, and 69. The time is currently 11:12 a.m. Central Daylight Time. 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Now for the official National Weather Service forecast for Champaign, Urbana and surrounding areas of East Central Illinois. Rest of today, mostly cloudy late this morning, then becoming partly sunny. A chance of showers and thunderstorms this afternoon. Highs in the lower 80s. North winds 5 to 10 miles an hour. Chance of rain 50%. Tonight, partly cloudy. A chance of showers and thunderstorms until midnight. Lows in the mid-60s. North winds 5 to 10 miles an hour. Chance of rain 30%. Monday, mostly sunny. A slight chance of showers and thunderstorms in the afternoon. Highs in the lower 80s. North winds 5 to 10 miles an hour. Chance of rain 20%. Monday night, mostly clear. Lows in the lower 60s. North winds 5 to 10 miles an hour. Tuesday, sunny. Highs in the mid-80s. North winds 5 to 10 miles an hour. Tuesday night and Wednesday, mostly clear. Lows in the mid-60s. Highs in the mid-80s. Wednesday night, mostly clear until midnight, then partly cloudy with a chance of showers and thunderstorms after midnight. Lows in the upper 60s. Chance of rain 30%. Thursday, partly sunny with a chance of showers and thunderstorms. Highs in the upper 80s. Chance of rain 50%. Thursday night, showers likely with a chance of thunderstorms. Lows in the upper 60s. Chance of rain 70%.
Friday, partly sunny with a chance of showers. A chance of thunderstorms in the afternoon. Highs in the lower 80s. Chance of rain 50%. Friday night and Saturday, partly cloudy. Lows in the mid-60s. Highs in the lower 80s. Again, the forecast for Champaign, Urbana and surrounding areas of East Central Illinois for the rest of today, mostly cloudy late this morning, then becoming partly sunny. A chance of showers and thunderstorms this afternoon. Highs in the lower 80s. North winds 5 to 10 miles an hour. Chance of rain 50%. At 11 a.m. at the Champaign Airport, skies were partly sunny. The temperature was 75 degrees, the dew point was 70, and the relative humidity was 84%. The wind was northwest at 10 miles an hour. The pressure was 29.99 inches and rising. Elsewhere around the area, it was mostly sunny, with a temperature of 77 at Peoria and 79 at Springfield. It was cloudy, with a temperature of 75 at Bloomington, 76 at Paris, 75 at Terre Haute, 76 at Mattoon, and 77 at Decatur. And once again at 11 a.m. at the Champaign Airport, under partly sunny skies, the temperature was 75. Looking elsewhere around the Midwest at 11 a.m., Chicago was cloudy, and 71. Indianapolis was cloudy, and 76. St. Louis was partly sunny, and 78. Kansas City was mostly sunny, and 81. Des Moines was mostly sunny, and 78. Milwaukee was cloudy, and 69. The time is currently 11:16 a.m. Central Daylight Time. 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Now for the official National Weather Service forecast for Champaign, Urbana and surrounding areas of East Central Illinois. Rest of today, mostly cloudy late this morning, then becoming partly sunny. A chance of showers and thunderstorms this afternoon. Highs in the lower 80s. North winds 5 to 10 miles an hour. Chance of rain 50%. Tonight, partly cloudy. A chance of showers and thunderstorms until midnight. Lows in the mid-60s. North winds 5 to 10 miles an hour. Chance of rain 30%. Monday, mostly sunny. A slight chance of showers and thunderstorms in the afternoon. Highs in the lower 80s. North winds 5 to 10 miles an hour. Chance of rain 20%. Monday night, mostly clear. Lows in the lower 60s. North winds 5 to 10 miles an hour. Tuesday, sunny. Highs in the mid-80s. North winds 5 to 10 miles an hour. Tuesday night and Wednesday, mostly clear. Lows in the mid-60s. Highs in the mid-80s. Wednesday night, mostly clear until midnight, then partly cloudy with a chance of showers and thunderstorms after midnight. Lows in the upper 60s. Chance of rain 30%. Thursday, partly sunny with a chance of showers and thunderstorms. Highs in the upper 80s. Chance of rain 50%. Thursday night, showers likely with a chance of thunderstorms. Lows in the upper 60s. Chance of rain 70%. Friday, partly sunny with a chance of showers. A chance of thunderstorms in the afternoon. Highs in the lower 80s. Chance of rain 50%. Friday night and Saturday, partly cloudy. Lows in the mid-60s. Highs in the lower 80s. Again, the forecast for Champaign, Urbana and surrounding areas of East Central Illinois for the rest of today, mostly cloudy late this morning, then becoming partly sunny. A chance of showers and thunderstorms this afternoon. Highs in the lower 80s. North winds 5 to 10 miles an hour. Chance of rain 50%. At 11 a.m. at the Champaign Airport, skies were partly sunny. The temperature was 75 degrees, the dew point was 70, and the relative humidity was 84%. The wind was northwest at 10 miles an hour. The pressure was 29.99 inches and rising. Elsewhere around the area, it was mostly sunny, with a temperature of 77 at Peoria and 79 at Springfield. It was cloudy, with a temperature of 75 at Bloomington, 76 at Paris, 75 at Terre Haute, 76 at Mattoon, and 77 at Decatur. And once again at 11 a.m. at the Champaign Airport, under partly sunny skies.

the temperature was 75. Looking elsewhere around the Midwest at 11 a.m., Chicago was cloudy and 71. Indianapolis was cloudy and 76. St. Louis was partly sunny and 78. Kansas City was mostly sunny and 81. Des Moines was mostly sunny and 78. Milwaukee was cloudy and 69. The time is currently 11:20 a.m. Central Daylight Time. 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Now for the official National Weather Service forecast for Champaign, Urbana, and surrounding areas of East Central Illinois. Rest of today, mostly cloudy late this morning, then becoming partly sunny. A chance of showers and thunderstorms this afternoon. Highs in the lower 80s. North winds 5 to 10 miles an hour. Chance of rain 50%. Tonight, partly cloudy. A chance of showers and thunderstorms until midnight. Lows in the mid-60s. North winds 5 to 10 miles an hour. Chance of rain 30%. Monday, mostly sunny. A slight chance of showers and thunderstorms in the afternoon. Highs in the lower 80s. North winds 5 to 10 miles an hour. Chance of rain 20%. Monday night, mostly clear. Lows in the lower 60s. North winds 5 to 10 miles an hour. Tuesday, sunny. Highs in the mid-80s. North winds 5 to 10 miles an hour. Tuesday night and Wednesday, mostly clear. Lows in the mid-60s. Highs in the mid-80s. Wednesday night, mostly clear until midnight, then partly cloudy with a chance of showers and thunderstorms after midnight. Lows in the upper 60s. Chance of rain 30%. Thursday, partly sunny with a chance of showers and thunderstorms. Highs in the upper 80s. Chance of rain 50%. Thursday night, showers likely with a chance of thunderstorms. Lows in the upper 60s. Chance of rain 70%. Friday, partly sunny with a chance of showers. A chance of thunderstorms in the afternoon. Highs in the lower 80s. Chance of rain 50%. Friday night and Saturday, partly cloudy. Lows in the mid-60s. Highs in the lower 80s. Again, the forecast for Champaign, Urbana, and surrounding areas of East Central Illinois for the rest of today, mostly cloudy late this morning, then becoming partly sunny. A chance of showers and thunderstorms this afternoon. Highs in the lower 80s. North winds 5 to 10 miles an hour. Chance of rain 50%. At 11 a.m. at the Champaign Airport, skies were partly sunny. The temperature was 75 degrees, the dew point was 70, and the relative humidity was 84%. The wind was northwest at 10 miles an hour. The pressure was 29.99 inches and rising. Elsewhere around the area, it was mostly sunny, with a temperature of 77 at Peoria and 79 at Springfield. At Paris, it was partly sunny, with a temperature of 77. It was cloudy, with a temperature of 75 at Bloomington, 75 at Terre Haute, 76 at Mattoon, and 77 at Decatur. And once again at 11 a.m. at the Champaign Airport, under partly sunny skies, the temperature was 75. Looking elsewhere around the Midwest at 11 a.m., Chicago was cloudy and 71. Indianapolis was cloudy and 76. St. Louis was partly sunny and 78. Kansas City was mostly sunny and 81. Des Moines was mostly sunny and 78. Milwaukee was cloudy and 69. The time is currently 11:24 a.m. Central Daylight Time. 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Now for the official National Weather Service forecast for Champaign, Urbana, and surrounding areas of East Central Illinois. Rest of today, mostly cloudy late this morning, then becoming partly sunny. A chance of showers and thunderstorms this afternoon. Highs in the lower 80s. North winds 5 to 10 miles an hour. Chance of rain 50%. Tonight, partly cloudy. A chance of showers and thunderstorms until midnight. Lows in the mid-60s. North winds 5 to 10 miles an hour. Chance of rain 30%. Monday, mostly sunny. A slight chance of showers.
and thunderstorms in the afternoon. Highs in the lower 80s. North winds 5 to 10 miles an hour. Chance of rain 20%. Monday night, mostly clear. Lows in the lower 60s. North winds 5 to 10 miles an hour. Tuesday, sunny. Highs in the mid-80s. North winds 5 to 10 miles an hour. Tuesday night and Wednesday, mostly clear. Lows in the mid-60s. Highs in the mid-80s. Wednesday night, mostly clear until midnight, then partly cloudy with a chance of showers and thunderstorms after midnight. Lows in the upper 60s. Chance of rain 30%. Thursday, partly sunny with a chance of showers and thunderstorms. Highs in the upper 80s. Chance of rain 50%. Thursday night, showers likely with a chance of thunderstorms. Lows in the upper 60s. Chance of rain 70%. Friday, partly sunny with a chance of showers. A chance of thunderstorms in the afternoon. Highs in the lower 80s. Chance of rain 50%. Friday night and Saturday, partly cloudy. Lows in the mid-60s. Highs in the lower 80s. Again, the forecast for Champaign, Urbana and surrounding areas of East Central Illinois for the rest of today, mostly cloudy late this morning, then becoming partly sunny. A chance of showers and thunderstorms this afternoon. Highs in the lower 80s. North winds 5 to 10 miles an hour. Chance of rain 50%. At 11 a.m. at the Champaign Airport, skies were partly sunny. The temperature was 75 degrees, the dew point was 70, and the relative humidity was 84%. The wind was northwest at 10 miles an hour. The pressure was 29.99 inches and rising. Elsewhere around the area, it was mostly sunny, with a temperature of 77 at Peoria and 79 at Springfield. At Paris, it was partly sunny, with a temperature of 77. It was cloudy, with a temperature of 75 at Bloomington, 75 at Terre Haute, 76 at Mattoon, and 77 at Decatur. And once again at 11 a.m. at the Champaign Airport, under partly sunny skies, the temperature was 75. Looking elsewhere around the Midwest at 11 a.m., Chicago was cloudy, and 71. Indianapolis was cloudy, and 76. St. Louis was partly sunny, and 78. Kansas City was mostly sunny, and 81. Des Moines was mostly sunny, and 78. Milwaukee was cloudy, and 70. The time is currently 11:27 a.m. Central Daylight Time. 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Now for the official National Weather Service forecast for Champaign, Urbana and surrounding areas of East Central Illinois. Rest of today, mostly cloudy late this morning, then becoming partly sunny. A chance of showers and thunderstorms this afternoon. Highs in the lower 80s. North winds 5 to 10 miles an hour. Chance of rain 50%. Tonight, partly cloudy. A chance of showers and thunderstorms until midnight. Lows in the mid-60s. North winds 5 to 10 miles an hour. Chance of rain 30%. Monday, mostly sunny. A slight chance of showers and thunderstorms in the afternoon. Highs in the lower 80s. North winds 5 to 10 miles an hour. Chance of rain 20%. Monday night, mostly clear. Lows in the lower 60s. North winds 5 to 10 miles an hour. Tuesday, sunny. Highs in the mid-80s. North winds 5 to 10 miles an hour. Tuesday night and Wednesday, mostly clear. Lows in the mid-60s. Highs in the mid-80s. Wednesday night, mostly clear until midnight, then partly cloudy with a chance of showers and thunderstorms after midnight. Lows in the upper 60s. Chance of rain 30%. Thursday, partly sunny with a chance of showers and thunderstorms. Highs in the upper 80s. Chance of rain 50%. Thursday night, showers likely with a chance of thunderstorms. Lows in the upper 60s. Chance of rain 70%. Friday, partly sunny with a chance of showers. A chance of thunderstorms in the afternoon. Highs in the lower 80s. Chance of rain 50%. Friday night and Saturday, partly cloudy. Lows in the mid-60s. Highs in the lower 80s.

Again, the forecast for Champaign, Urbana, and surrounding areas of East Central Illinois for the rest of today, mostly cloudy late this morning, then becoming partly sunny. A chance of showers and thunderstorms this afternoon. Highs in the lower 80s. North winds 5 to 10 miles an hour. Chance of rain 50%. At 11 a.m. at the Champaign Airport, skies were partly sunny. The temperature was 75 degrees, the dew point was 70, and the relative humidity was 84%. The wind was northwest at 10 miles an hour. The pressure was 29.99 inches and rising. Elsewhere around the area, it was mostly sunny, with a temperature of 77 at Peoria, and 79 at Springfield. At Paris, it was partly sunny, with a temperature of 77. It was cloudy, with a temperature of 75 at Bloomington, 75 at Terre Haute, 76 at Mattoon, and 77 at Decatur. And once again at 11 a.m. at the Champaign Airport, under partly sunny skies, the temperature was 75. Looking elsewhere around the Midwest at 11 a.m., Chicago was cloudy, and 71. Indianapolis was cloudy, and 76. St. Louis was partly sunny, and 78. Kansas City was mostly sunny, and 81. Des Moines was mostly sunny, and 78. Milwaukee was cloudy, and 70. The time is currently 11:31 a.m. Central Daylight Time. 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Now for the official National Weather Service forecast for Champaign, Urbana, and surrounding areas of East Central Illinois. Rest of today, mostly cloudy late this morning, then becoming partly sunny. A chance of showers and thunderstorms this afternoon. Highs in the lower 80s. North winds 5 to 10 miles an hour. Chance of rain 50%. Tonight, partly cloudy. A chance of showers and thunderstorms until midnight. Lows in the mid-60s. North winds 5 to 10 miles an hour. Chance of rain 30%. Monday, mostly sunny. A slight chance of showers and thunderstorms in the afternoon. Highs in the lower 80s. North winds 5 to 10 miles an hour. Chance of rain 20%. Monday night, mostly clear. Lows in the lower 60s. North winds 5 to 10 miles an hour. Tuesday, sunny. Highs in the mid-80s. North winds 5 to 10 miles an hour. Tuesday night and Wednesday, mostly clear. Lows in the mid-60s. Highs in the mid-80s. Wednesday night, mostly clear until midnight, then partly cloudy with a chance of showers and thunderstorms after midnight. Lows in the upper 60s. Chance of rain 30%. Thursday, partly sunny with a chance of showers and thunderstorms. Highs in the upper 80s. Chance of rain 50%. Thursday night, showers likely with a chance of showers and thunderstorms after midnight. Lows in the upper 60s. Chance of rain 30%. Thursday, partly sunny with a chance of showers and thunderstorms. Highs in the upper 80s. Chance of rain 50%. Thursday night, showers likely with a chance of thunderstorms. Lows in the upper 60s. Chance of rain 70%. Friday, partly sunny with a chance of showers. A chance of thunderstorms in the afternoon. Highs in the lower 80s. Chance of rain 50%. Friday night and Saturday, partly cloudy. Lows in the mid-60s. Highs in the lower 80s. Again, the forecast for Champaign, Urbana, and surrounding areas of East Central Illinois for the rest of today, mostly cloudy late this morning, then becoming partly sunny. A chance of showers and thunderstorms this afternoon. Highs in the lower 80s. North winds 5 to 10 miles an hour. Chance of rain 50%. At 11 a.m. at the Champaign Airport, skies were partly sunny. The temperature was 75 degrees, the dew point was 70, and the relative humidity was 84%. The wind was northwest at 10 miles an hour. The pressure was 29.99 inches and rising. Elsewhere around the area, it was mostly sunny, with a temperature of 77 at Peoria, and 79 at Springfield. At Paris, it was partly sunny, with a temperature of 77. It was cloudy, with a temperature of 75 at Bloomington, 75 at Terre Haute, 76.

at Mattoon and 77 at Decatur. And once again at 11 a.m. at the Champaign Airport, under partly sunny skies, the temperature was 75. Looking elsewhere around the Midwest at 11 a.m., Chicago was cloudy and 71. Indianapolis was cloudy and 76. St. Louis was partly sunny and 78. Kansas City was mostly sunny and 81. Des Moines was mostly sunny and 78. Milwaukee was cloudy and 70. The time is currently 11:35 a.m. Central Daylight Time. 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Now for the official National Weather Service forecast for Champaign, Urbana, and surrounding areas of East Central Illinois. Rest of today, mostly cloudy late this morning, then becoming partly sunny. A chance of showers and thunderstorms this afternoon. Highs in the lower 80s. North winds 5 to 10 miles an hour. Chance of rain 50%. Tonight, partly cloudy. A chance of showers and thunderstorms until midnight. Lows in the mid-60s. North winds 5 to 10 miles an hour. Chance of rain 30%. Monday, mostly sunny. A slight chance of showers and thunderstorms in the afternoon. Highs in the lower 80s. North winds 5 to 10 miles an hour. Chance of rain 20%. Monday night, mostly clear. Lows in the lower 60s. North winds 5 to 10 miles an hour. Tuesday, sunny. Highs in the mid-80s. North winds 5 to 10 miles an hour. Tuesday night and Wednesday, mostly clear. Lows in the mid-60s. Highs in the mid-80s. Wednesday night, mostly clear until midnight, then partly cloudy with a chance of showers and thunderstorms after midnight. Lows in the upper 60s. Chance of rain 30%. Thursday, partly sunny with a chance of showers and thunderstorms. Highs in the upper 80s. Chance of rain 50%. Thursday night, showers likely with a chance of thunderstorms. Lows in the upper 60s. Chance of rain 70%. Friday, partly sunny with a chance of showers. A chance of thunderstorms in the afternoon. Highs in the lower 80s. Chance of rain 50%. Friday night and Saturday, partly cloudy. Lows in the mid-60s. Highs in the lower 80s. Again, the forecast for Champaign, Urbana, and surrounding areas of East Central Illinois for the rest of today, mostly cloudy late this morning, then becoming partly sunny. A chance of showers and thunderstorms this afternoon. Highs in the lower 80s. North winds 5 to 10 miles an hour. Chance of rain 50%. At 11 a.m. at the Champaign Airport, skies were partly sunny. The temperature was 75 degrees, the dew point was 70, and the relative humidity was 84%. The wind was northwest at 10 miles an hour. The pressure was 29.99 inches and rising. Elsewhere around the area, it was mostly sunny, with a temperature of 77 at Peoria and 79 at Springfield. At Paris, it was partly sunny, with a temperature of 77. It was cloudy, with a temperature of 75 at Bloomington, 75 at Terre Haute, 76 at Mattoon, and 77 at Decatur. And once again at 11 a.m. at the Champaign Airport, under partly sunny skies, the temperature was 75. Looking elsewhere around the Midwest at 11 a.m., Chicago was cloudy, and 71. Indianapolis was cloudy, and 76. St. Louis was partly sunny, and 78. Kansas City was mostly sunny, and 81. Des Moines was mostly sunny, and 78. Milwaukee was cloudy, and 70. The time is currently 11:38 a.m. Central Daylight Time. 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Now for the official National Weather Service forecast for Champaign, Urbana, and surrounding areas of East Central Illinois. Rest of today, mostly cloudy late this morning, then becoming partly sunny. A chance of showers and thunderstorms this afternoon. Highs in the lower 80s. North winds 5 to 10 miles an hour. Chance of rain 50%. Tonight, partly cloudy. A chance of showers and thunderstorms until midnight. Lows in the mid-60s. North winds 5 to 10.

miles an hour. Chance of rain 30%. Monday, mostly sunny. A slight chance of showers and thunderstorms in the afternoon. Highs in the lower 80s. North winds 5 to 10 miles an hour. Chance of rain 20%. Monday night, mostly clear. Lows in the lower 60s. North winds 5 to 10 miles an hour. Tuesday, sunny. Highs in the mid 80s. North winds 5 to 10 miles an hour. Tuesday night and Wednesday, mostly clear. Lows in the mid 60s. Highs in the mid 80s. Wednesday night, mostly clear until midnight, then partly cloudy with a chance of showers and thunderstorms after midnight. Lows in the upper 60s. Chance of rain 30%. Thursday, partly sunny with a chance of showers and thunderstorms. Highs in the upper 80s. Chance of rain 50%. Thursday night, showers likely with a chance of thunderstorms. Lows in the upper 60s. Chance of rain 70%. Friday, partly sunny with a chance of showers. A chance of thunderstorms in the afternoon. Highs in the lower 80s. Chance of rain 50%. Friday night and Saturday, partly cloudy. Lows in the mid 60s. Highs in the lower 80s. Again, the forecast for Champaign, Urbana and surrounding areas of east central Illinois for the rest of today, mostly cloudy late this morning, then becoming partly sunny. A chance of showers and thunderstorms this afternoon. Highs in the lower 80s. North winds 5 to 10 miles an hour. Chance of rain 50%. At 11 a.m. at the Champaign Airport, skies were partly sunny. The temperature was 75 degrees, the dew point was 70, and the relative humidity was 84%. The wind was northwest at 10 miles an hour. The pressure was 29.99 inches and rising. Elsewhere around the area, it was mostly sunny, with a temperature of 77 at Peoria, and 79 at Springfield. At Paris, it was partly sunny, with a temperature of 77. It was cloudy, with a temperature of 75 at Bloomington, 75 at Terre Haute, 76 at Mattoon, and 77 at Decatur. And once again at 11 a.m. at the Champaign Airport, under partly sunny skies, the temperature was 75. Looking elsewhere around the Midwest at 11 a.m., Chicago was cloudy, and 71. Indianapolis was cloudy, and 76. St. Louis was partly sunny, and 78. Kansas City was mostly sunny, and 81. Des Moines was mostly sunny, and 78. Milwaukee was cloudy, and 70. The time is currently 11:42 a.m. Central Daylight Time. 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Now for the official National Weather Service forecast for Champaign, Urbana and surrounding areas of east central Illinois. Rest of today, mostly cloudy late this morning, then becoming partly sunny. A chance of showers and thunderstorms this afternoon. Highs in the lower 80s. North winds 5 to 10 miles an hour. Chance of rain 50%. Tonight, partly cloudy. A chance of showers and thunderstorms until midnight. Lows in the mid-60s. North winds 5 to 10 miles an hour. Chance of rain 30%. Monday, mostly sunny. A slight chance of showers and thunderstorms in the afternoon. Highs in the lower 80s. North winds 5 to 10 miles an hour. Chance of rain 20%. Monday night, mostly clear. Lows in the lower 60s. North winds 5 to 10 miles an hour. Tuesday, sunny. Highs in the mid 80s. North winds 5 to 10 miles an hour. Tuesday night and Wednesday, mostly clear. Lows in the mid-60s. Highs in the mid-80s. Wednesday night, mostly clear until midnight, then partly cloudy with a chance of showers and thunderstorms after midnight. Lows in the upper 60s. Chance of rain 30%. Thursday, partly sunny with a chance of showers and thunderstorms. Highs in the upper 80s. Chance of rain 50%. Thursday night, showers likely with a chance of thunderstorms. Lows in the upper 60s. Chance of rain 70%. Friday, partly sunny with a chance of showers. A chance of thunderstorms in the afternoon. Highs in the lower 80s. Chance of rain 50%.

Friday night and Saturday, partly cloudy. Lows in the mid-60s. Highs in the lower 80s. Again, the forecast for Champaign, Urbana and surrounding areas of East Central Illinois for the rest of today, mostly cloudy late this morning, then becoming partly sunny. A chance of showers and thunderstorms this afternoon. Highs in the lower 80s. North winds 5 to 10 miles an hour. Chance of rain 50%. At 11 a.m. at the Champaign Airport, skies were partly sunny. The temperature was 75 degrees, the dew point was 70, and the relative humidity was 84%. The wind was northwest at 10 miles an hour. The pressure was 29.99 inches and rising. Elsewhere around the area, it was mostly sunny, with a temperature of 77 at Peoria, and 79 at Springfield. At Paris, it was partly sunny, with a temperature of 77. It was cloudy, with a temperature of 75 at Bloomington, 75 at Terre Haute, 76 at Mattoon, and 77 at Decatur. And once again at 11 a.m. at the Champaign Airport, under partly sunny skies, the temperature was 75. Looking elsewhere around the Midwest at 11 a.m., Chicago was cloudy, and 71. Indianapolis was cloudy, and 76. St. Louis was partly sunny, and 78. Kansas City was mostly sunny, and 81. Des Moines was mostly sunny, and 78. Milwaukee was cloudy, and 70. The time is currently 11:46 a.m. Central Daylight Time. 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Now for the official National Weather Service forecast for Champaign, Urbana and surrounding areas of East Central Illinois. Rest of today, mostly cloudy late this morning, then becoming partly sunny. A chance of showers and thunderstorms this afternoon. Highs in the lower 80s. North winds 5 to 10 miles an hour. Chance of rain 50%. Tonight, partly cloudy. A chance of showers and thunderstorms until midnight. Lows in the mid-60s. North winds 5 to 10 miles an hour. Chance of rain 30%. Monday, mostly sunny. A slight chance of showers and thunderstorms in the afternoon. Highs in the lower 80s. North winds 5 to 10 miles an hour. Chance of rain 20%. Monday night, mostly clear. Lows in the lower 60s. North winds 5 to 10 miles an hour. Tuesday, sunny. Highs in the mid-80s. North winds 5 to 10 miles an hour. Tuesday night and Wednesday, mostly clear. Lows in the mid-60s. Highs in the mid-80s. Wednesday night, mostly clear until midnight, then partly cloudy with a chance of showers and thunderstorms after midnight. Lows in the upper 60s. Chance of rain 30%. Thursday, partly sunny with a chance of showers and thunderstorms. Highs in the upper 80s. Chance of rain 50%. Thursday night, showers likely with a chance of thunderstorms. Lows in the upper 60s. Chance of rain 70%. Friday, partly sunny with a chance of showers. A chance of thunderstorms in the afternoon. Highs in the lower 80s. Chance of rain 50%. Friday night and Saturday, partly cloudy. Lows in the mid-60s. Highs in the lower 80s. Again, the forecast for Champaign, Urbana and surrounding areas of East Central Illinois for the rest of today, mostly cloudy late this morning, then becoming partly sunny. A chance of showers and thunderstorms this afternoon. Highs in the lower 80s. North winds 5 to 10 miles an hour. Chance of rain 50%. At 11 a.m. at the Champaign Airport, skies were partly sunny. The temperature was 75 degrees, the dew point was 70, and the relative humidity was 84%. The wind was northwest at 10 miles an hour. The pressure was 29.99 inches and rising. Elsewhere around the area, it was mostly sunny, with a temperature of 77 at Peoria, and 79 at Springfield. At Paris, it was partly sunny, with a temperature of 77. It was cloudy, with a temperature of 75 at Bloomington, 75 at Terre Haute, 76 at Mattoon, and 77 at Decatur. And once again at 11 a.m. at the Champaign Airport, under partly sunny skies, the temperature was 75. Looking elsewhere around

Midwest at 11 a.m. Chicago was cloudy and 71. Indianapolis was cloudy and 76. St. Louis was partly sunny and 78. Kansas City was mostly sunny and 81. Des Moines was mostly sunny and 78. Milwaukee was cloudy and 70. The time is currently 11:50 a.m. Central Daylight Time. 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Now for the official National Weather Service forecast for Champaign, Urbana, and surrounding areas of East Central Illinois. Rest of today, mostly cloudy late this morning, then becoming partly sunny. A chance of showers and thunderstorms this afternoon. Highs in the lower 80s. North winds 5 to 10 miles an hour. Chance of rain 50%. Tonight, partly cloudy. A chance of showers and thunderstorms until midnight. Lows in the mid-60s. North winds 5 to 10 miles an hour. Chance of rain 30%. Monday, mostly sunny. A slight chance of showers and thunderstorms in the afternoon. Highs in the lower 80s. North winds 5 to 10 miles an hour. Chance of rain 20%. Monday night, mostly clear. Lows in the lower 60s. North winds 5 to 10 miles an hour. Tuesday, sunny. Highs in the mid-80s. North winds 5 to 10 miles an hour. Tuesday night and Wednesday, mostly clear. Lows in the mid-60s. Highs in the mid-80s. Wednesday night, mostly clear until midnight, then partly cloudy with a chance of showers and thunderstorms after midnight. Lows in the upper 60s. Chance of rain 30%. Thursday, partly sunny with a chance of showers and thunderstorms. Highs in the upper 80s. Chance of rain 50%. Thursday night, showers likely with a chance of thunderstorms. Lows in the upper 60s. Chance of rain 70%. Friday, partly sunny with a chance of showers. A chance of thunderstorms in the afternoon. Highs in the lower 80s. Chance of rain 50%. Friday night and Saturday, partly cloudy. Lows in the mid-60s. Highs in the lower 80s. Again, the forecast for Champaign, Urbana, and surrounding areas of East Central Illinois for the rest of today, mostly cloudy late this morning, then becoming partly sunny. A chance of showers and thunderstorms this afternoon. Highs in the lower 80s. North winds 5 to 10 miles an hour. Chance of rain 50%. At 11 a.m. at the Champaign Airport, skies were partly sunny. The temperature was 75 degrees, the dew point was 70, and the relative humidity was 84%. The wind was northwest at 10 miles an hour. The pressure was 29.99 inches and rising. Elsewhere around the area, it was mostly sunny, with a temperature of 77 at Peoria and 79 at Springfield. At Paris, it was partly sunny, with a temperature of 77. It was cloudy, with a temperature of 75 at Bloomington, 75 at Terre Haute, 76 at Mattoon, and 77 at Decatur. And once again at 11 a.m. at the Champaign Airport, under partly sunny skies, the temperature was 75. Looking elsewhere around the Midwest at 11 a.m., Chicago was cloudy and 71. Indianapolis was cloudy and 76. St. Louis was partly sunny and 78. Kansas City was mostly sunny and 81. Des Moines was mostly sunny and 78. Milwaukee was cloudy and 70. The time is currently 11:53 a.m. Central Daylight Time. 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Now for the official National Weather Service forecast for Champaign, Urbana, and surrounding areas of East Central Illinois. Rest of today, mostly cloudy late this morning, then becoming partly sunny. A chance of showers and thunderstorms this afternoon. Highs in the lower 80s. North winds 5 to 10 miles an hour. Chance of rain 50%. Tonight, partly cloudy. A chance of showers and thunderstorms until midnight. Lows in the mid-60s. North winds 5 to 10 miles an hour. Chance of rain 30%. Monday, mostly sunny. A slight chance of showers and thunderstorms in the afternoon. Highs in the lower 80s.

Winds 5 to 10 miles an hour. Chance of rain 20%. Monday night, mostly clear. Lows in the lower 60s. North winds 5 to 10 miles an hour. Tuesday, sunny. Highs in the mid-80s. North winds 5 to 10 miles an hour. Tuesday night and Wednesday, mostly clear. Lows in the mid-60s. Highs in the mid-80s. Wednesday night, mostly clear until midnight, then partly cloudy with a chance of showers and thunderstorms after midnight. Lows in the upper 60s. Chance of rain 30%. Thursday, partly sunny with a chance of showers and thunderstorms. Highs in the upper 80s. Chance of rain 50%. Thursday night, showers likely with a chance of thunderstorms. Lows in the upper 60s. Chance of rain 70%. Friday, partly sunny with a chance of showers. A chance of thunderstorms in the afternoon. Highs in the lower 80s. Chance of rain 50%. Friday night and Saturday, partly cloudy. Lows in the mid-60s. Highs in the lower 80s. Again, the forecast for Champaign, Urbana and surrounding areas of East Central Illinois for the rest of today, mostly cloudy late this morning, then becoming partly sunny. A chance of showers and thunderstorms this afternoon. Highs in the lower 80s. North winds 5 to 10 miles an hour. Chance of rain 50%. At 11 a.m. at the Champaign Airport, skies were partly sunny. The temperature was 75 degrees, the dew point was 70, and the relative humidity was 84%. The wind was northwest at 10 miles an hour. The pressure was 29.99 inches and rising. Elsewhere around the area, it was mostly sunny, with a temperature of 77 at Peoria, and 79 at Springfield. At Paris, it was partly sunny, with a temperature of 77. It was cloudy, with a temperature of 75 at Bloomington, 75 at Terre Haute, 76 at Mattoon, and 77 at Decatur. And once again at 11 a.m. at the Champaign Airport, under partly sunny skies, the temperature was 75. Looking elsewhere around the Midwest at 11 a.m., Chicago was cloudy, and 71. Indianapolis was cloudy, and 76. St. Louis was partly sunny, and 78. Kansas City was mostly sunny, and 81. Des Moines was mostly sunny, and 78. Milwaukee was cloudy, and 70. The time is currently 11:57 a.m. Central Daylight Time. 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Now for the official National Weather Service forecast for Champaign, Urbana and surrounding areas of East Central Illinois. Rest of today, mostly cloudy late this morning, then becoming partly sunny. A chance of showers and thunderstorms this afternoon. Highs in the lower 80s. North winds 5 to 10 miles an hour. Chance of rain 50%. Tonight, partly cloudy. A chance of showers and thunderstorms until midnight. Lows in the mid-60s. North winds 5 to 10 miles an hour. Chance of rain 30%. Monday, mostly sunny. A slight chance of showers and thunderstorms in the afternoon. Highs in the lower 80s. North winds 5 to 10 miles an hour. Chance of rain 20%. Monday night, mostly clear. Lows in the lower 60s. North winds 5 to 10 miles an hour. Tuesday, sunny. Highs in the mid-80s. North winds 5 to 10 miles an hour. Tuesday night and Wednesday, mostly clear. Lows in the mid-60s. Highs in the mid-80s. Wednesday night, mostly clear until midnight, then partly cloudy with a chance of showers and thunderstorms after midnight. Lows in the upper 60s. Chance of rain 30%. Thursday, partly sunny with a chance of showers and thunderstorms. Highs in the upper 80s. Chance of rain 50%. Thursday night, showers likely with a chance of thunderstorms. Lows in the upper 60s. Chance of rain 70%. Friday, partly sunny with a chance of showers. A chance of thunderstorms in the afternoon. Highs in the lower 80s. Chance of rain 50%. Friday night and Saturday, partly cloudy. Lows in the mid-60s. Highs in the lower 80s. Again, the forecast for Champaign, Urbana and surrounding areas of East

Now for the official National Weather Service forecast for Champaign, Urbana, and surrounding areas of East Central Illinois. Rest of today, mostly cloudy late this morning, then becoming partly sunny. A chance of showers and thunderstorms this afternoon. Highs in the lower 80s. North winds 5 to 10 miles an hour. Chance of rain 50%. Tonight, partly cloudy. A chance of showers and thunderstorms until midnight. Lows in the mid-60s. North winds 5 to 10 miles an hour. Chance of rain 30%. Monday, mostly sunny. A slight chance of showers and thunderstorms in the afternoon. Highs in the lower 80s. North winds 5 to 10 miles an hour. Chance of rain 20%. Monday night, mostly clear. Lows in the lower 60s. North winds 5 to 10 miles an hour. Tuesday, sunny. Highs in the mid-80s. North winds 5 to 10 miles an hour. Tuesday night and Wednesday, mostly clear. Lows in the mid-60s. Highs in the mid-80s. Wednesday night, mostly clear until midnight, then partly cloudy with a chance of showers and thunderstorms after midnight. Lows in the upper 60s. Chance of rain 30%. Thursday, partly sunny with a chance of showers and thunderstorms. Highs in the upper 80s. Chance of rain 50%. Thursday night, showers likely with a chance of thunderstorms. Lows in the upper 60s. Chance of rain 70%. Friday, partly sunny with a chance of showers. A chance of thunderstorms in the afternoon. Highs in the lower 80s. Chance of rain 50%. Friday night and Saturday, partly cloudy. Lows in the mid-60s. Highs in the lower 80s. Again, the forecast for Champaign, Urbana, and surrounding areas of East Central Illinois for the rest of today, mostly cloudy late this morning, then becoming partly sunny. A chance of showers and thunderstorms this afternoon. Highs in the lower 80s. North winds 5 to 10 miles an hour. Chance of rain 50%. The time is currently 12:02 p.m. Central Daylight Time. 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Now for the official National Weather Service forecast for Champaign, Urbana, and surrounding areas of East Central Illinois. Rest of today, mostly cloudy late this morning, then becoming partly sunny. A chance of showers and thunderstorms this afternoon. Highs in the lower 80s. North winds 5 to 10 miles an hour. Chance of rain 50%. Tonight, partly cloudy. A chance of showers and thunderstorms until midnight. Lows in the mid-60s. North winds 5 to 10 miles an hour. Chance of rain 30%. Monday, mostly sunny. A slight chance of showers and thunderstorms in the afternoon. Highs in the lower 80s. North winds 5 to 10 miles an hour. Chance of rain 20%. Monday night, mostly clear. Lows in the lower 60s. North winds 5 to 10 miles an hour. Tuesday, sunny. Highs in the mid-80s. North winds 5 to 10 miles an hour. Tuesday night and Wednesday, mostly clear. Lows in the mid-60s. Highs in the mid-80s. Wednesday night, mostly clear until midnight, then partly cloudy with a chance of showers and thunderstorms after midnight. Lows in the upper 60s. Chance of rain 30%. Thursday, partly sunny with a chance of showers and thunderstorms. Highs in the upper 80s. Chance of rain 50%. Thursday night, showers likely with a chance of thunderstorms. Lows in the upper 60s. Chance of rain 70%. Friday, partly sunny with a chance of showers. A chance of thunderstorms in the afternoon. Highs in the lower 80s. Chance of rain 50%. Friday night and Saturday, partly cloudy. Lows in the mid-60s. Highs in the lower 80s. Again, the forecast for Champaign, Urbana, and surrounding areas of East Central Illinois for the rest of today, mostly cloudy late this morning, then becoming partly sunny. A chance of showers and thunderstorms this afternoon. Highs in the lower 80s. North winds 5 to 10 miles an hour. Chance of rain 50%. Now for the official National Weather Service forecast for Champaign, Urbana, and surrounding areas of East Central Illinois.

Rest of today, partly sunny with a chance of showers and thunderstorms. Near steady temperature in the upper 70s. North winds 5 to 10 miles an hour. Chance of rain 50%. Tonight, partly cloudy. A chance of showers and thunderstorms until midnight. Lows in the mid-60s. North winds 5 to 10 miles an hour. Chance of rain 30%. Monday, mostly sunny. Highs in the lower 80s. North winds 10 to 15 miles an hour. Monday night, mostly clear until midnight, then becoming partly cloudy. Lows in the lower 60s. North winds 5 to 10 miles an hour. Tuesday, sunny. Highs in the mid-80s. Northeast winds 5 to 10 miles an hour. Tuesday night through Wednesday night, mostly clear. Lows in the mid-60s. Highs in the mid-80s. Thursday, mostly sunny with a chance of showers and thunderstorms. Highs in the upper 80s. Chance of rain 50%. Thursday night, showers likely with a chance of thunderstorms. Lows in the upper 60s. Chance of rain 70%. Friday, mostly cloudy in the morning. A chance of showers in the morning, then showers likely in the afternoon. Highs in the lower 80s. Chance of rain 70%. Friday night, mostly cloudy with a chance of showers. Lows in the mid-60s. Chance of rain 50%. Saturday, mostly sunny. Highs in the mid-80s. Again, the forecast for Champaign, Urbana and surrounding areas of East Central Illinois for the rest of today, partly sunny with a chance of showers and thunderstorms. Near steady temperature in the upper 70s. North winds 5 to 10 miles an hour. Chance of rain 50%. 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Programming originates from NOAA's National Weather Service office in Lincoln and transmits from the WCIA television tower near Seymour. 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At noon at the Champaign Airport, skies were partly sunny. The temperature was 77 degrees, the dew point was 70, and the relative humidity was 79%. The wind was northwest at 12 miles an hour. The pressure was 29.99 inches and steady. Elsewhere around the area, it was mostly sunny, with a temperature of 78 at Peoria and 80 at Springfield. At Decatur, it was partly sunny, with a temperature of 79. It was cloudy, with a temperature of 79 at Bloomington, 79 at Paris, 76 at Terre Haute, and 78 at Mattoon. And once again at noon at the Champaign Airport, under partly sunny skies, the temperature was 77. Looking elsewhere around the Midwest at noon, Chicago was cloudy, and 71. Indianapolis was partly sunny, and 78. St. Louis was partly sunny, and 81. Kansas City was mostly sunny, and 84. Des Moines was mostly sunny, and 81. Milwaukee was cloudy, and 70. The time is currently 12:09 p.m. Central Daylight Time. 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Now for the official National Weather Service forecast for Champaign, Urbana and surrounding areas of East Central Illinois. Rest of today, partly sunny with a chance of showers and thunderstorms. Near steady temperature in the upper 70s. North winds 5 to 10 miles an hour. Chance of rain 50%. Tonight, partly cloudy. A chance of showers and thunderstorms until midnight. Lows in the mid-60s. North winds 5 to 10 miles an hour. Chance of rain 30%. Monday, mostly sunny. Highs in the lower 80s. North winds 10 to 15 miles an hour. Monday night, mostly clear until midnight, then becoming partly cloudy. Lows in the lower 60s. North winds 5 to 10 miles an hour. Tuesday, sunny. Highs in the mid-80s. Northeast winds 5 to 10 miles an hour. Tuesday night through Wednesday night, mostly clear. Lows in the mid-60s. Highs in the mid-80s. Thursday, mostly
sunny with a chance of showers and thunderstorms. Highs in the upper 80s. Chance of rain 50%. Thursday night, showers likely with a chance of thunderstorms. Lows in the upper 60s. Chance of rain 70%. Friday, mostly cloudy in the morning. A chance of showers in the morning, then showers likely in the afternoon. Highs in the lower 80s. Chance of rain 70%. Friday night, mostly cloudy with a chance of showers. Lows in the mid-60s. Chance of rain 50%. Saturday, mostly sunny. Highs in the mid-80s. Again, the forecast for Champaign, Urbana and surrounding areas of East Central Illinois for the rest of today, partly sunny with a chance of showers and thunderstorms. Near steady temperature in the upper 70s. North winds 5 to 10 miles an hour. Chance of rain 50%. At noon at the Champaign Airport, skies were cloudy. The temperature was 77 degrees, the dew point was 69, and the relative humidity was 76%. The wind was north at 12 miles an hour. The pressure was 29.99 inches and steady. Elsewhere around the area, it was mostly sunny, with a temperature of 78 at Peoria and 80 at Springfield. At Decatur, it was partly sunny, with a temperature of 79. It was cloudy, with a temperature of 79 at Bloomington, 79 at Paris, 76 at Terre Haute, and 78 at Mattoon. And once again at noon at the Champaign Airport, under cloudy skies, the temperature was 77. Looking elsewhere around the Midwest at noon, Chicago was cloudy, and 71. Indianapolis was partly sunny, and 78. St. Louis was partly sunny, and 81. Kansas City was mostly sunny, and 84. Des Moines was mostly sunny, and 81. Milwaukee was cloudy, and 70. The time is currently 12:12 p.m. Central Daylight Time. 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Now for the official National Weather Service forecast for Champaign, Urbana and surrounding areas of East Central Illinois. Rest of today, partly sunny with a chance of showers and thunderstorms. Near steady temperature in the upper 70s. North winds 5 to 10 miles an hour. Chance of rain 50%. Tonight, partly cloudy. A chance of showers and thunderstorms until midnight. Lows in the mid-60s. North winds 5 to 10 miles an hour. Chance of rain 30%. Monday, mostly sunny. Highs in the lower 80s. North winds 10 to 15 miles an hour. Monday night, mostly clear until midnight, then becoming partly cloudy. Lows in the lower 60s. North winds 5 to 10 miles an hour. Tuesday, sunny. Highs in the mid-80s. Northeast winds 5 to 10 miles an hour. Tuesday night through Wednesday night, mostly clear. Lows in the mid-60s. Highs in the mid-80s. Thursday, mostly sunny with a chance of showers and thunderstorms. Highs in the upper 80s. Chance of rain 50%. Thursday night, showers likely with a chance of thunderstorms. Lows in the upper 60s. Chance of rain 70%. Friday, mostly cloudy in the morning. A chance of showers in the morning, then showers likely in the afternoon. Highs in the lower 80s. Chance of rain 70%. Friday night, mostly cloudy with a chance of showers. Lows in the mid-60s. Chance of rain 50%. Saturday, mostly sunny. Highs in the mid-80s. Again, the forecast for Champaign, Urbana and surrounding areas of East Central Illinois for the rest of today, partly sunny with a chance of showers and thunderstorms. Near steady temperature in the upper 70s. North winds 5 to 10 miles an hour. Chance of rain 50%. At noon at the Champaign Airport, skies were cloudy. The temperature was 77 degrees, the dew point was 69, and the relative humidity was 76%. The wind was north at 12 miles an hour. The pressure was 29.99 inches and steady. Elsewhere around the area, it was mostly sunny, with a temperature of 78 at Peoria and 80 at Springfield. At Decatur, it was partly sunny, with a temperature of 79. It was cloudy, with a temperature of 79 at Bloomington, 79 at Paris, 76 at Terre Haute.

and 78 at Mattoon. And once again at noon at the Champaign Airport, under cloudy skies, the temperature was 77. Looking elsewhere around the Midwest at noon, Chicago was cloudy, and 71. Indianapolis was partly sunny, and 78. St. Louis was partly sunny, and 81. Kansas City was mostly sunny, and 84. Des Moines was mostly sunny, and 81. Milwaukee was cloudy, and 70. The time is currently 12:15 p.m. Central Daylight Time. 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Now for the official National Weather Service forecast for Champaign, Urbana, and surrounding areas of East Central Illinois. Rest of today, partly sunny with a chance of showers and thunderstorms. Near steady temperature in the upper 70s. North winds 5 to 10 miles an hour. Chance of rain 50%. Tonight, partly cloudy. A chance of showers and thunderstorms until midnight. Lows in the mid-60s. North winds 5 to 10 miles an hour. Chance of rain 30%. Monday, mostly sunny. Highs in the lower 80s. North winds 10 to 15 miles an hour. Monday night, mostly clear until midnight, then becoming partly cloudy. Lows in the lower 60s. North winds 5 to 10 miles an hour. Tuesday, sunny. Highs in the mid-80s. Northeast winds 5 to 10 miles an hour. Tuesday night through Wednesday night, mostly clear. Lows in the mid-60s. Highs in the mid-80s. Thursday, mostly sunny with a chance of showers and thunderstorms. Highs in the upper 80s. Chance of rain 50%. Thursday night, showers likely with a chance of thunderstorms. Lows in the upper 60s. Chance of rain 70%. Friday, mostly cloudy in the morning. A chance of showers in the morning, then showers likely in the afternoon. Highs in the lower 80s. Chance of rain 70%. Friday night, mostly cloudy with a chance of showers. Lows in the mid-60s. Chance of rain 50%. Saturday, mostly sunny. Highs in the mid-80s. Again, the forecast for Champaign, Urbana, and surrounding areas of East Central Illinois for the rest of today, partly sunny with a chance of showers and thunderstorms. Near steady temperature in the upper 70s. North winds 5 to 10 miles an hour. Chance of rain 50%. At noon at the Champaign Airport, skies were cloudy. The temperature was 77 degrees, the dew point was 69, and the relative humidity was 76%. The wind was north at 12 miles an hour. The pressure was 29.99 inches and steady. Elsewhere around the area, it was mostly sunny, with a temperature of 78 at Peoria and 80 at Springfield. At Decatur, it was partly sunny, with a temperature of 79. It was cloudy, with a temperature of 79 at Bloomington, 79 at Paris, 76 at Terre Haute, and 78 at Mattoon. And once again at noon at the Champaign Airport, under cloudy skies, the temperature was 77. Looking elsewhere around the Midwest at noon, Chicago was cloudy, and 71. Indianapolis was partly sunny, and 78. St. Louis was partly sunny, and 81. Kansas City was mostly sunny, and 84. Des Moines was mostly sunny, and 81. Milwaukee was cloudy, and 70. The time is currently 12:19 p.m. Central Daylight Time. 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Now for the official National Weather Service forecast for Champaign, Urbana, and surrounding areas of East Central Illinois. Rest of today, partly sunny with a chance of showers and thunderstorms. Near steady temperature in the upper 70s. North winds 5 to 10 miles an hour. Chance of rain 50%. Tonight, partly cloudy. A chance of showers and thunderstorms until midnight. Lows in the mid-60s. North winds 5 to 10 miles an hour. Chance of rain 30%. Monday, mostly sunny. Highs in the lower 80s. North winds 10 to 15 miles an hour. Monday night, mostly clear until midnight, then becoming partly cloudy. Lows in the lower 60s. North winds 5 to 10 miles an hour. Tuesday,
sunny. Highs in the mid-80s. Northeast winds 5 to 10 miles an hour. Tuesday night through Wednesday night, mostly clear. Lows in the mid-60s. Highs in the mid-80s. Thursday, mostly sunny with a chance of showers and thunderstorms. Highs in the upper 80s. Chance of rain 50%. Thursday night, showers likely with a chance of thunderstorms. Lows in the upper 60s. Chance of rain 70%. Friday, mostly cloudy in the morning. A chance of showers in the morning, then showers likely in the afternoon. Highs in the lower 80s. Chance of rain 70%. Friday night, mostly cloudy with a chance of showers. Lows in the mid-60s. Chance of rain 50%. Saturday, mostly sunny. Highs in the mid-80s. Again, the forecast for Champaign, Urbana and surrounding areas of East Central Illinois for the rest of today, partly sunny with a chance of showers and thunderstorms. Near steady temperature in the upper 70s. North winds 5 to 10 miles an hour. Chance of rain 50%. At noon at the Champaign Airport, skies were cloudy. The temperature was 77 degrees, the dew point was 69, and the relative humidity was 76%. The wind was north at 12 miles an hour. The pressure was 29.99 inches and steady. Elsewhere around the area, at Springfield, it was mostly sunny, with a temperature of 80. It was partly sunny, with a temperature of 79 at Peoria and 79 at Decatur. It was cloudy, with a temperature of 79 at Bloomington, 79 at Paris, 76 at Terre Haute, and 78 at Mattoon. And once again at noon at the Champaign Airport, under cloudy skies, the temperature was 77. Looking elsewhere around the Midwest at noon, Chicago was cloudy, and 71. Indianapolis was partly sunny, and 78. St. Louis was partly sunny, and 81. Kansas City was mostly sunny, and 84. Des Moines was mostly sunny, and 81. Milwaukee was cloudy, and 70. The time is currently 12:22 p.m. Central Daylight Time. 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Now for the official National Weather Service forecast for Champaign, Urbana and surrounding areas of East Central Illinois. Rest of today, partly sunny with a chance of showers and thunderstorms. Near steady temperature in the upper 70s. North winds 5 to 10 miles an hour. Chance of rain 50%. Tonight, partly cloudy. A chance of showers and thunderstorms until midnight. Lows in the mid-60s. North winds 5 to 10 miles an hour. Chance of rain 30%. Monday, mostly sunny. Highs in the lower 80s. North winds 10 to 15 miles an hour. Monday night, mostly clear until midnight, then becoming partly cloudy. Lows in the lower 60s. North winds 5 to 10 miles an hour. Tuesday, sunny. Highs in the mid-80s. Northeast winds 5 to 10 miles an hour. Tuesday night through Wednesday night, mostly clear. Lows in the mid-60s. Highs in the mid-80s. Thursday, mostly sunny with a chance of showers and thunderstorms. Highs in the upper 80s. Chance of rain 50%. Thursday night, showers likely with a chance of thunderstorms. Lows in the upper 60s. Chance of rain 70%. Friday, mostly cloudy in the morning. A chance of showers in the morning, then showers likely in the afternoon. Highs in the lower 80s. Chance of rain 70%. Friday night, mostly cloudy with a chance of showers. Lows in the mid-60s. Chance of rain 50%. Saturday, mostly sunny. Highs in the mid-80s. Again, the forecast for Champaign, Urbana and surrounding areas of East Central Illinois for the rest of today, partly sunny with a chance of showers and thunderstorms. Near steady temperature in the upper 70s. North winds 5 to 10 miles an hour. Chance of rain 50%. At noon at the Champaign Airport, skies were cloudy. The temperature was 77 degrees, the dew point was 69, and the relative humidity was 76%. The wind was north at 12 miles an hour. The pressure was 29.99 inches and steady. Elsewhere around the area, at Springfield, it was

partly sunny with a temperature of 80. It was partly sunny with a temperature of 79 at Peoria and 79 at Decatur. It was cloudy with a temperature of 79 at Bloomington, 79 at Paris, 76 at Terre Haute, and 78 at Mattoon. And once again at noon at the Champaign Airport, under cloudy skies, the temperature was 77. Looking elsewhere around the Midwest at noon, Chicago was cloudy and 71. Indianapolis was partly sunny and 78. St. Louis was partly sunny and 81. Kansas City was mostly sunny and 84. Des Moines was mostly sunny and 81. Milwaukee was cloudy and 70. The time is currently 12:26 p.m. Central Daylight Time. 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Now for the official National Weather Service forecast for Champaign, Urbana, and surrounding areas of East Central Illinois. Rest of today, partly sunny with a chance of showers and thunderstorms. Near steady temperature in the upper 70s. North winds 5 to 10 miles an hour. Chance of rain 50%. Tonight, partly cloudy. A chance of showers and thunderstorms until midnight. Lows in the mid-60s. North winds 5 to 10 miles an hour. Chance of rain 30%. Monday, mostly sunny. Highs in the lower 80s. North winds 10 to 15 miles an hour. Monday night, mostly clear until midnight, then becoming partly cloudy. Lows in the lower 60s. North winds 5 to 10 miles an hour. Tuesday, sunny. Highs in the mid-80s. Northeast winds 5 to 10 miles an hour. Tuesday night through Wednesday night, mostly clear. Lows in the mid-60s. Highs in the mid-80s. Thursday, mostly sunny with a chance of showers and thunderstorms. Highs in the upper 80s. Chance of rain 50%. Thursday night, showers likely with a chance of thunderstorms. Lows in the upper 60s. Chance of rain 70%. Friday, mostly cloudy in the morning. A chance of showers in the morning, then showers likely in the afternoon. Highs in the lower 80s. Chance of rain 70%. Friday night, mostly cloudy with a chance of showers. Lows in the mid-60s. Chance of rain 50%. Saturday, mostly sunny. Highs in the mid-80s. Again, the forecast for Champaign, Urbana, and surrounding areas of East Central Illinois for the rest of today, partly sunny with a chance of showers and thunderstorms. Near steady temperature in the upper 70s. North winds 5 to 10 miles an hour. Chance of rain 50%. At noon at the Champaign Airport, skies were cloudy. The temperature was 77 degrees, the dew point was 69, and the relative humidity was 76%. The wind was north at 12 miles an hour. The pressure was 29.99 inches and steady. Elsewhere around the area, at Springfield, it was mostly sunny, with a temperature of 80. It was partly sunny, with a temperature of 79 at Peoria and 79 at Decatur. It was cloudy, with a temperature of 79 at Bloomington, 79 at Paris, 76 at Terre Haute, and 78 at Mattoon. And once again at noon at the Champaign Airport, under cloudy skies, the temperature was 77. Looking elsewhere around the Midwest at noon, Chicago was cloudy, and 71. Indianapolis was partly sunny, and 78. St. Louis was partly sunny, and 81. Kansas City was mostly sunny, and 84. Des Moines was mostly sunny, and 81. Milwaukee was cloudy, and 70. The time is currently 12:29 p.m. Central Daylight Time. 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Now for the official National Weather Service forecast for Champaign, Urbana, and surrounding areas of East Central Illinois. Rest of today, partly sunny with a chance of showers and thunderstorms. Near steady temperature in the upper 70s. North winds 5 to 10 miles an hour. Chance of rain 50%. Tonight, partly cloudy. A chance of showers and thunderstorms until midnight. Lows in the mid-60s. North winds 5 to 10 miles an hour. Chance of rain 30%. Monday, mostly sunny. Highs in the

or 80s. North winds 10 to 15 miles an hour. Monday night, mostly clear until midnight, then becoming partly cloudy. Lows in the lower 60s. North winds 5 to 10 miles an hour. Tuesday, sunny. Highs in the mid-80s. Northeast winds 5 to 10 miles an hour. Tuesday night through Wednesday night, mostly clear. Lows in the mid-60s. Highs in the mid-80s. Thursday, mostly sunny with a chance of showers and thunderstorms. Highs in the upper 80s. Chance of rain 50%. Thursday night, showers likely with a chance of thunderstorms. Lows in the upper 60s. Chance of rain 70%. Friday, mostly cloudy in the morning. A chance of showers in the morning, then showers likely in the afternoon. Highs in the lower 80s. Chance of rain 70%. Friday night, mostly cloudy with a chance of showers. Lows in the mid-60s. Chance of rain 50%. Saturday, mostly sunny. Highs in the mid-80s. Again, the forecast for Champaign, Urbana and surrounding areas of East Central Illinois for the rest of today, partly sunny with a chance of showers and thunderstorms. Near steady temperature in the upper 70s. North winds 5 to 10 miles an hour. Chance of rain 50%. At noon at the Champaign Airport, skies were cloudy. The temperature was 77 degrees, the dew point was 69, and the relative humidity was 76%. The wind was north at 12 miles an hour. The pressure was 29.99 inches and steady. Elsewhere around the area, at Springfield, it was mostly sunny, with a temperature of 80. It was partly sunny, with a temperature of 79 at Peoria, and 79 at Decatur. It was cloudy, with a temperature of 79 at Bloomington, 79 at Paris, 76 at Terre Haute, and 78 at Mattoon. And once again at noon at the Champaign Airport, under cloudy skies, the temperature was 77. Looking elsewhere around the Midwest at noon, Chicago was cloudy, and 71. Indianapolis was partly sunny, and 78. St. Louis was partly sunny, and 81. Kansas City was mostly sunny, and 84. Des Moines was mostly sunny, and 81. Milwaukee was cloudy, and 70. The time is currently 12:33 p.m. Central Daylight Time. You're listening to NOAA Weather, partly sunny, and 81. Kansas City was mostly sunny, and 84. Des Moines was mostly sunny, and 81. Milwaukee was cloudy, and 70. The time is currently 12:33 p.m. Central Daylight Time. 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Now for the official National Weather Service forecast for Champaign, Urbana and surrounding areas of East Central Illinois. Rest of today, partly sunny with a chance of showers and thunderstorms. Near steady temperature in the upper 70s. North winds 5 to 10 miles an hour. Chance of rain 50%. Tonight, partly cloudy. A chance of showers and thunderstorms until midnight. Lows in the mid-60s. North winds 5 to 10 miles an hour. Chance of rain 30%. Monday, mostly sunny. Highs in the lower 80s. North winds 10 to 15 miles an hour. Monday night, mostly clear until midnight, then becoming partly cloudy. Lows in the lower 60s. North winds 5 to 10 miles an hour. Tuesday, sunny. Highs in the mid-80s. Northeast winds 5 to 10 miles an hour. Tuesday night through Wednesday night, mostly clear. Lows in the mid-60s. Highs in the mid-80s. Thursday, mostly sunny with a chance of showers and thunderstorms. Highs in the upper 80s. Chance of rain 50%. Thursday night, showers likely with a chance of thunderstorms. Lows in the upper 60s. Chance of rain 70%. Friday, mostly cloudy in the morning. A chance of showers in the morning, then showers likely in the afternoon. Highs in the lower 80s. Chance of rain 70%. Friday night, mostly cloudy with a chance of showers. Lows in the mid-60s. Chance of rain 50%. Saturday, mostly sunny. Highs in the mid-80s. Again, the forecast for Champaign, Urbana and surrounding areas of East Central Illinois.

rest of today, partly sunny with a chance of showers and thunderstorms. Near steady temperature in the upper 70s. North winds 5 to 10 miles an hour. Chance of rain 50%. At noon at the Champaign Airport, skies were cloudy. The temperature was 77 degrees, the dew point was 69, and the relative humidity was 76%. The wind was north at 12 miles an hour. The pressure was 29.99 inches and steady. Elsewhere around the area, at Springfield, it was mostly sunny, with a temperature of 80. It was partly sunny, with a temperature of 79 at Peoria, and 79 at Decatur. It was cloudy, with a temperature of 79 at Bloomington, 79 at Paris, 76 at Terre Haute, and 78 at Mattoon. And once again at noon at the Champaign Airport, under cloudy skies, the temperature was 77. Looking elsewhere around the Midwest at noon, Chicago was cloudy, and 71. Indianapolis was partly sunny, and 78. St. Louis was partly sunny, and 81. Kansas City was mostly sunny, and 84. Des Moines was mostly sunny, and 81. Milwaukee was cloudy, and 70. The time is currently 12:36 p.m. Central Daylight Time. 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Now for the official National Weather Service forecast for Champaign, Urbana, and surrounding areas of East Central Illinois. Rest of today, partly sunny with a chance of showers and thunderstorms. Near steady temperature in the upper 70s. North winds 5 to 10 miles an hour. Chance of rain 50%. Tonight, partly cloudy. A chance of showers and thunderstorms until midnight. Lows in the mid-60s. North winds 5 to 10 miles an hour. Chance of rain 30%. Monday, mostly sunny. Highs in the lower 80s. North winds 10 to 15 miles an hour. Monday night, mostly clear until midnight, then becoming partly cloudy. Lows in the lower 60s. North winds 5 to 10 miles an hour. Tuesday, sunny. Highs in the mid-80s. Northeast winds 5 to 10 miles an hour. Tuesday night through Wednesday night, mostly clear. Lows in the mid-60s. Highs in the mid-80s. Thursday, mostly sunny with a chance of showers and thunderstorms. Highs in the upper 80s. Chance of rain 50%. Thursday night, showers likely with a chance of thunderstorms. Lows in the upper 60s. Chance of rain 70%. Friday, mostly cloudy in the morning. A chance of showers in the morning, then showers likely in the afternoon. Highs in the lower 80s. Chance of rain 70%. Friday night, mostly cloudy with a chance of showers. Lows in the mid-60s. Chance of rain 50%. Saturday, mostly sunny. Highs in the mid-80s. Again, the forecast for Champaign, Urbana, and surrounding areas of East Central Illinois for the rest of today, partly sunny with a chance of showers and thunderstorms. Near steady temperature in the upper 70s. North winds 5 to 10 miles an hour. Chance of rain 50%. At noon at the Champaign Airport, skies were cloudy. The temperature was 77 degrees, the dew point was 69, and the relative humidity was 76%. The wind was north at 12 miles an hour. The pressure was 29.99 inches and steady. Elsewhere around the area, at Springfield, it was mostly sunny, with a temperature of 80. It was partly sunny, with a temperature of 79 at Peoria, and 79 at Decatur. It was cloudy, with a temperature of 79 at Bloomington, 79 at Paris, 76 at Terre Haute, and 78 at Mattoon. And once again at noon at the Champaign Airport, under cloudy skies, the temperature was 77. Looking elsewhere around the Midwest at noon, Chicago was cloudy, and 71. Indianapolis was partly sunny, and 78. St. Louis was partly sunny, and 81. Kansas City was mostly sunny, and 84. Des Moines was mostly sunny, and 81. Milwaukee was cloudy, and 70. The time is currently 12:40 p.m. Central Daylight Time. 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

Service forecast for Champaign, Urbana, and surrounding areas of East Central Illinois. Rest of today, partly sunny with a chance of showers and thunderstorms. Near steady temperature around 80. North winds 5 to 10 miles an hour. Chance of rain 50%. Tonight, partly cloudy. A chance of showers and thunderstorms until midnight. Lows in the mid-60s. North winds 5 to 10 miles an hour. Chance of rain 30%. Monday, mostly sunny. Highs in the lower 80s. North winds 10 to 15 miles an hour. Monday night, mostly clear until midnight, then becoming partly cloudy. Lows in the lower 60s. North winds 5 to 10 miles an hour. Tuesday, sunny. Highs in the mid-80s. Northeast winds 5 to 10 miles an hour. Tuesday night through Wednesday night, mostly clear. Lows in the mid-60s. Highs in the mid-80s. Thursday, mostly sunny with a chance of showers and thunderstorms. Highs in the upper 80s. Chance of rain 50%. Thursday night, showers likely with a chance of thunderstorms. Lows in the upper 60s. Chance of rain 70%. Friday, mostly cloudy in the morning. A chance of showers in the morning, then showers likely in the afternoon. Highs in the lower 80s. Chance of rain 70%. Friday night, mostly cloudy with a chance of showers. Lows in the mid-60s. Chance of rain 50%. Saturday, mostly sunny. Highs in the mid-80s. Again, the forecast for Champaign, Urbana, and surrounding areas of East Central Illinois for the rest of today, partly sunny with a chance of showers and thunderstorms. Near steady temperature around 80. North winds 5 to 10 miles an hour. Chance of rain 50%. At noon at the Champaign Airport, skies were cloudy. The temperature was 77 degrees, the dew point was 69, and the relative humidity was 76%. The wind was north at 12 miles an hour. The pressure was 29.99 inches and steady. Elsewhere around the area, at Springfield, it was mostly sunny, with a temperature of 80. It was partly sunny, with a temperature of 79 at Peoria, and 79 at Decatur. It was cloudy, with a temperature of 79 at Bloomington, 79 at Paris, 76 at Terre Haute, and 78 at Mattoon. And once again at noon at the Champaign Airport, under cloudy skies, the temperature was 77. Looking elsewhere around the Midwest at noon, Chicago was cloudy, and 71. Indianapolis was partly sunny, and 78. St. Louis was partly sunny, and 81. Kansas City was mostly sunny, and 84. Des Moines was mostly sunny, and 81. Milwaukee was cloudy, and 70. The time is currently 12:43 p.m. Central Daylight Time. 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Now for the official National Weather Service forecast for Champaign, Urbana, and surrounding areas of East Central Illinois. Rest of today, partly sunny with a chance of showers and thunderstorms. Near steady temperature around 80. North winds 5 to 10 miles an hour. Chance of rain 50%. Tonight, partly cloudy. A chance of showers and thunderstorms until midnight. Lows in the mid-60s. North winds 5 to 10 miles an hour. Chance of rain 30%. Monday, mostly sunny. Highs in the lower 80s. North winds 10 to 15 miles an hour. Monday night, mostly clear until midnight, then becoming partly cloudy. Lows in the lower 60s. North winds 5 to 10 miles an hour. Tuesday, sunny. Highs in the mid-80s. Northeast winds 5 to 10 miles an hour. Tuesday night through Wednesday night, mostly clear. Lows in the mid-60s. Highs in the mid-80s. Thursday, mostly sunny with a chance of showers and thunderstorms. Highs in the upper 80s. Chance of rain 50%. Thursday night, showers likely with a chance of thunderstorms. Lows in the upper 60s. Chance of rain 70%. Friday, mostly cloudy in the morning. A chance of showers in the morning, then showers likely in the afternoon. Highs in the lower 80s. Chance of rain 70%. Friday night, mostly cloudy with a chance of showers.

the mid-60s. Chance of rain 50%. Saturday, mostly sunny. Highs in the mid-80s. Again, the forecast for Champaign, Urbana, and surrounding areas of East Central Illinois for the rest of today, partly sunny with a chance of showers and thunderstorms. Near steady temperature around 80. North winds 5 to 10 miles an hour. Chance of rain 50%. At noon at the Champaign Airport, skies were cloudy. The temperature was 77 degrees, the dew point was 69, and the relative humidity was 76%. The wind was north at 12 miles an hour. The pressure was 29.99 inches and steady. Elsewhere around the area, at Springfield, it was mostly sunny, with a temperature of 80. It was partly sunny, with a temperature of 79 at Peoria, and 79 at Decatur. It was cloudy, with a temperature of 79 at Bloomington, 79 at Paris, 76 at Terre Haute, and 78 at Mattoon. And once again at noon at the Champaign Airport, under cloudy skies, the temperature was 77. Looking elsewhere around the Midwest at noon, Chicago was cloudy, and 71. Indianapolis was partly sunny, and 78. St. Louis was partly sunny, and 81. Kansas City was mostly sunny, and 84. Des Moines was mostly sunny, and 81. Milwaukee was cloudy, and 70. The time is currently 12:46 p.m. Central Daylight Time. 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Now for the official National Weather Service forecast for Champaign, Urbana, and surrounding areas of East Central Illinois. Rest of today, partly sunny with a chance of showers and thunderstorms. Near steady temperature around 80. North winds 5 to 10 miles an hour. Chance of rain 50%. Tonight, partly cloudy. A chance of showers and thunderstorms until midnight. Lows in the mid-60s. North winds 5 to 10 miles an hour. Chance of rain 30%. Monday, mostly sunny. Highs in the lower 80s. North winds 10 to 15 miles an hour. Monday night, mostly clear until midnight, then becoming partly cloudy. Lows in the lower 60s. North winds 5 to 10 miles an hour. Tuesday, sunny. Highs in the mid-80s. Northeast winds 5 to 10 miles an hour. Tuesday night through Wednesday night, mostly clear. Lows in the mid-60s. Highs in the mid-80s. Thursday, mostly sunny with a chance of showers and thunderstorms. Highs in the upper 80s. Chance of rain 50%. Thursday night, showers likely with a chance of thunderstorms. Lows in the upper 60s. Chance of rain 70%. Friday, mostly cloudy in the morning. A chance of showers in the morning, then showers likely in the afternoon. Highs in the lower 80s. Chance of rain 70%. Friday night, mostly cloudy with a chance of showers. Lows in the mid-60s. Chance of rain 50%. Saturday, mostly sunny. Highs in the mid-80s. Again, the forecast for Champaign, Urbana, and surrounding areas of East Central Illinois for the rest of today, partly sunny with a chance of showers and thunderstorms. Near steady temperature around 80. North winds 5 to 10 miles an hour. Chance of rain 50%. At noon at the Champaign Airport, skies were cloudy. The temperature was 77 degrees, the dew point was 69, and the relative humidity was 76%. The wind was north at 12 miles an hour. The pressure was 29.99 inches and steady. Elsewhere around the area, at Springfield, it was mostly sunny, with a temperature of 80. It was partly sunny, with a temperature of 79 at Peoria, and 79 at Decatur. It was cloudy, with a temperature of 79 at Bloomington, 79 at Paris, 76 at Terre Haute, and 78 at Mattoon. And once again at noon at the Champaign Airport, under cloudy skies, the temperature was 77. Looking elsewhere around the Midwest at noon, Chicago was cloudy, and 71. Indianapolis was partly sunny, and 78. St. Louis was partly sunny, and 81. Kansas City was mostly sunny, and 84. Des Moines was mostly sunny, and 81. Milwaukee was cloudy, and 70. The time is currently 12.

10 miles an hour. Chance of rain 30%. Monday, mostly sunny. Highs in the lower 80s. North winds 10 to 15 miles an hour. Monday night, mostly clear until midnight, then becoming partly cloudy. Lows in the lower 60s. North winds 5 to 10 miles an hour. Tuesday, sunny. Highs in the mid 80s. Northeast winds 5 to 10 miles an hour. Tuesday night through Wednesday night, mostly clear. Lows in the mid 60s. Highs in the mid 80s. Thursday, mostly sunny with a chance of showers and thunderstorms. Highs in the upper 80s. Chance of rain 50%. Thursday night, showers likely with a chance of thunderstorms. Lows in the upper 60s. Chance of rain 70%. Friday, mostly cloudy in the morning. A chance of showers in the morning, then showers likely in the afternoon. Highs in the lower 80s. Chance of rain 70%. Friday night, mostly cloudy with a chance of showers. Lows in the mid-60s. Chance of rain 50%. Saturday, mostly sunny. Highs in the mid-80s. Again, the forecast for Champaign, Urbana and surrounding areas of East Central Illinois for the rest of today, partly sunny with a chance of showers and thunderstorms. Near steady temperature around 80. North winds 5 to 10 miles an hour. Chance of rain 50%. The time is currently 1:02 p.m. Central Daylight Time. 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Now for the official National Weather Service forecast for Champaign, Urbana and surrounding areas of East Central Illinois. Rest of today, partly sunny with a chance of showers and thunderstorms. Near steady temperature around 80. North winds 5 to 10 miles an hour. Chance of rain 50%. Tonight, partly cloudy. A chance of showers and thunderstorms until midnight. Lows in the mid-60s. North winds 5 to 10 miles an hour. Chance of rain 30%. Monday, mostly sunny. Highs in the lower 80s. North winds 10 to 15 miles an hour. Monday night, mostly clear until midnight, then becoming partly cloudy. Lows in the lower 60s. North winds 5 to 10 miles an hour. Tuesday, sunny. Highs in the mid-80s. Northeast winds 5 to 10 miles an hour. Tuesday night through Wednesday night, mostly clear. Lows in the mid-60s. Highs in the mid-80s. Thursday, mostly sunny with a chance of showers and thunderstorms. Highs in the upper 80s. Chance of rain 50%. Thursday night, showers likely with a chance of thunderstorms. Lows in the upper 60s. Chance of rain 70%. Friday, mostly cloudy in the morning. A chance of showers in the morning, then showers likely in the afternoon. Highs in the lower 80s. Chance of rain 70%. Friday night, mostly cloudy with a chance of showers. Lows in the mid-60s. Chance of rain 50%. Saturday, mostly sunny. Highs in the mid-80s. Again, the forecast for Champaign, Urbana and surrounding areas of East Central Illinois for the rest of today, partly sunny with a chance of showers and thunderstorms. Near steady temperature around 80. North winds 5 to 10 miles an hour. Chance of rain 50%. At 1 p.m. at the Champaign Airport, skies were partly sunny. The temperature was 79 degrees, the dew point was 70, and the relative humidity was 74%. The heat index was 82. The wind was north at 9 miles an hour. The pressure was 29.98 inches and falling. Elsewhere around the area, it was mostly sunny, with a temperature of 80 at Peoria, 81 at Bloomington, and 82 at Springfield. It was partly sunny, with a temperature of 81 at Paris, 79 at Mattoon, and 80 at Decatur. At Terre Haute, it was cloudy, with a temperature of 79. And once again at 1 p.m. at the Champaign Airport, under partly sunny skies, the temperature was 79, and the heat index was 82. The time is currently 1:05 p.m. Central Daylight Time. 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Now for the official National Weather Service forecast for Champaign, Urbana and surrounding areas of East Central Illinois. Rest of

Day, partly sunny with a chance of showers and thunderstorms. Near steady temperature around 80. North winds 5 to 10 miles an hour. Chance of rain 50%. Tonight, partly cloudy. A chance of showers and thunderstorms until midnight. Lows in the mid-60s. North winds 5 to 10 miles an hour. Chance of rain 30%. Monday, mostly sunny. Highs in the lower 80s. North winds 10 to 15 miles an hour. Monday night, mostly clear until midnight, then becoming partly cloudy. Lows in the lower 60s. North winds 5 to 10 miles an hour. Tuesday, sunny. Highs in the mid-80s. Northeast winds 5 to 10 miles an hour. Tuesday night through Wednesday night, mostly clear. Lows in the mid-60s. Highs in the mid-80s. Thursday, mostly sunny with a chance of showers and thunderstorms. Highs in the upper 80s. Chance of rain 50%. Thursday night, showers likely with a chance of thunderstorms. Lows in the upper 60s. Chance of rain 70%. Friday, mostly cloudy in the morning. A chance of showers in the morning, then showers likely in the afternoon. Highs in the lower 80s. Chance of rain 70%. Friday night, mostly cloudy with a chance of showers. Lows in the mid-60s. Chance of rain 50%. Saturday, mostly sunny. Highs in the mid-80s. Again, the forecast for Champaign, Urbana and surrounding areas of East Central Illinois for the rest of today, partly sunny with a chance of showers and thunderstorms. Near steady temperature around 80. North winds 5 to 10 miles an hour. Chance of rain 50%. 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Programming originates from NOAA's National Weather Service office in Lincoln and transmits from the WCIA television tower near Seymour. 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At 1 p.m. at the Champaign Airport, skies were partly sunny. The temperature was 79 degrees, the dew point was 70, and the relative humidity was 74%. The heat index was 82. The wind was north at 9 miles an hour. The pressure was 29.98 inches and falling. Elsewhere around the area, it was mostly sunny, with a temperature of 80 at Peoria, 81 at Bloomington, and 82 at Springfield. It was partly sunny, with a temperature of 81 at Paris, 79 at Mattoon, and 80 at Decatur. At Terre Haute, it was cloudy, with a temperature of 79. And once again at 1 p.m. at the Champaign Airport, under partly sunny skies, the temperature was 79, and the heat index was 82. Looking elsewhere around the Midwest at 1 p.m., Chicago was cloudy, and 72. Indianapolis was partly sunny, and 81. St. Louis was partly sunny, and 85. Kansas City was partly sunny, and 84. Des Moines was partly sunny, and 83. Milwaukee was cloudy, and 72. The time is currently 1:09 p.m. Central Daylight Time. 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Now for the official National Weather Service forecast for Champaign, Urbana and surrounding areas of East Central Illinois. Rest of today, partly sunny with a chance of showers and thunderstorms. Near steady temperature around 80. North winds 5 to 10 miles an hour. Chance of rain 50%. Tonight, partly cloudy. A chance of showers and thunderstorms until midnight. Lows in the mid-60s. North winds 5 to 10 miles an hour. Chance of rain 30%. Monday, mostly sunny. Highs in the lower 80s. North winds 10 to 15 miles an hour. Monday night, mostly clear until midnight, then becoming partly cloudy. Lows in the lower 60s. North winds 5 to 10 miles an hour. Tuesday, sunny. Highs in the mid-80s. Northeast winds 5 to 10 miles an hour. Tuesday night through Wednesday night, mostly clear. Lows in the mid-60s. Highs in the mid-80s.

Thursday, mostly sunny with a chance of showers and thunderstorms. Highs in the upper 80s. Chance of rain 50%. Thursday night, showers likely with a chance of thunderstorms. Lows in the upper 60s. Chance of rain 70%. Friday, mostly cloudy in the morning. A chance of showers in the morning, then showers likely in the afternoon. Highs in the lower 80s. Chance of rain 70%. Friday night, mostly cloudy with a chance of showers. Lows in the mid-60s. Chance of rain 50%. Saturday, mostly sunny. Highs in the mid-80s. Again, the forecast for Champaign, Urbana and surrounding areas of East Central Illinois for the rest of today, partly sunny with a chance of showers and thunderstorms. Near steady temperature around 80. North winds 5 to 10 miles an hour. Chance of rain 50%. At 1 p.m. at the Champaign Airport, skies were partly sunny. The temperature was 79 degrees, the dew point was 70, and the relative humidity was 74%. The heat index was 82. The wind was north at 9 miles an hour. The pressure was 29.98 inches and falling. Elsewhere around the area, it was mostly sunny, with a temperature of 80 at Peoria, 81 at Bloomington, and 82 at Springfield. It was partly sunny, with a temperature of 81 at Paris, 79 at Mattoon, and 80 at Decatur. At Terre Haute, it was cloudy, with a temperature of 79. And once again at 1 p.m. at the Champaign Airport, under partly sunny skies, the temperature was 79, and the heat index was 82. Looking elsewhere around the Midwest at 1 p.m., Chicago was cloudy, and 72. Indianapolis was partly sunny, and 81. St. Louis was partly sunny, and 85. Kansas City was partly sunny, and 84. Des Moines was partly sunny, and 83. Milwaukee was cloudy, and 72. The time is currently 1:13 p.m. Central Daylight Time. 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Now for the official National Weather Service forecast for Champaign, Urbana and surrounding areas of East Central Illinois. Rest of today, partly sunny with a chance of showers and thunderstorms. Near steady temperature around 80. North winds 5 to 10 miles an hour. Chance of rain 50%. Tonight, partly cloudy. A chance of showers and thunderstorms until midnight. Lows in the mid-60s. North winds 5 to 10 miles an hour. Chance of rain 30%. Monday, mostly sunny. Highs in the lower 80s. North winds 10 to 15 miles an hour. Monday night, mostly clear until midnight, then becoming partly cloudy. Lows in the lower 60s. North winds 5 to 10 miles an hour. Tuesday, sunny. Highs in the mid-80s. Northeast winds 5 to 10 miles an hour. Tuesday night through Wednesday night, mostly clear. Lows in the mid-60s. Highs in the mid-80s. Thursday, mostly sunny with a chance of showers and thunderstorms. Highs in the upper 80s. Chance of rain 50%. Thursday night, showers likely with a chance of thunderstorms. Lows in the upper 60s. Chance of rain 70%. Friday, mostly cloudy in the morning. A chance of showers in the morning, then showers likely in the afternoon. Highs in the lower 80s. Chance of rain 70%. Friday night, mostly cloudy with a chance of showers. Lows in the mid-60s. Chance of rain 50%. Saturday, mostly sunny. Highs in the mid-80s. Again, the forecast for Champaign, Urbana and surrounding areas of East Central Illinois for the rest of today, partly sunny with a chance of showers and thunderstorms. Near steady temperature around 80. North winds 5 to 10 miles an hour. Chance of rain 50%. At 1 p.m. at the Champaign Airport, skies were partly sunny. The temperature was 79 degrees, the dew point was 70, and the relative humidity was 74%. The heat index was 82. The wind was north at 9 miles an hour. The pressure was 29.98 inches and falling. Elsewhere around the area, it was mostly sunny, with a temperature of 80 at Peoria, 81 at Bloomington, and 82 at Springfield. It was partly sunny, with a temperature of 81 at Paris,

79 at Mattoon, and 80 at Decatur. At Terre Haute, it was cloudy, with a temperature of 79. And once again at 1 p.m. at the Champaign Airport, under partly sunny skies, the temperature was 79, and the heat index was 82. Looking elsewhere around the Midwest at 1 p.m., Chicago was cloudy, and 72. Indianapolis was partly sunny, and 81. St. Louis was partly sunny, and 85. Kansas City was partly sunny, and 84. Des Moines was partly sunny, and 83. Milwaukee was cloudy, and 72. The time is currently 1:16 p.m. Central Daylight Time. 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Now for the official National Weather Service forecast for Champaign, Urbana, and surrounding areas of East Central Illinois. Rest of today, partly sunny with a chance of showers and thunderstorms. Near steady temperature around 80. North winds 5 to 10 miles an hour. Chance of rain 50%. Tonight, partly cloudy. A chance of showers and thunderstorms until midnight. Lows in the mid-60s. North winds 5 to 10 miles an hour. Chance of rain 30%. Monday, mostly sunny. Highs in the lower 80s. North winds 10 to 15 miles an hour. Monday night, mostly clear until midnight, then becoming partly cloudy. Lows in the lower 60s. North winds 5 to 10 miles an hour. Tuesday, sunny. Highs in the mid-80s. Northeast winds 5 to 10 miles an hour. Tuesday night through Wednesday night, mostly clear. Lows in the mid-60s. Highs in the mid-80s. Thursday, mostly sunny with a chance of showers and thunderstorms. Highs in the upper 80s. Chance of rain 50%. Thursday night, showers likely with a chance of thunderstorms. Lows in the upper 60s. Chance of rain 70%. Friday, mostly cloudy in the morning. A chance of showers in the morning, then showers likely in the afternoon. Highs in the lower 80s. Chance of rain 70%. Friday night, mostly cloudy with a chance of showers. Lows in the mid-60s. Chance of rain 50%. Saturday, mostly sunny. Highs in the mid-80s. Again, the forecast for Champaign, Urbana, and surrounding areas of East Central Illinois for the rest of today, partly sunny with a chance of showers and thunderstorms. Near steady temperature around 80. North winds 5 to 10 miles an hour. Chance of rain 50%. At 1 p.m. at the Champaign Airport, skies were partly sunny. The temperature was 79 degrees, the dew point was 70, and the relative humidity was 74%. The heat index was 82. The wind was north at 9 miles an hour. The pressure was 29.98 inches and falling. Elsewhere around the area, it was mostly sunny, with a temperature of 80 at Peoria, 81 at Bloomington, and 82 at Springfield. It was partly sunny, with a temperature of 81 at Paris, 79 at Mattoon, and 80 at Decatur. At Terre Haute, it was cloudy, with a temperature of 79. And once again at 1 p.m. at the Champaign Airport, under partly sunny skies, the temperature was 79, and the heat index was 82. Looking elsewhere around the Midwest at 1 p.m., Chicago was cloudy, and 72. Indianapolis was partly sunny, and 81. St. Louis was partly sunny, and 85. Kansas City was partly sunny, and 84. Des Moines was partly sunny, and 83. Milwaukee was cloudy, and 72. The time is currently 1:20 p.m. Central Daylight Time. 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Now for the official National Weather Service forecast for Champaign, Urbana, and surrounding areas of East Central Illinois. Rest of today, partly sunny with a chance of showers and thunderstorms. Near steady temperature around 80. North winds 5 to 10 miles an hour. Chance of rain 50%. Tonight, partly cloudy. A chance of showers and thunderstorms until midnight. Lows in the mid-60s. North winds 5 to 10 miles an hour. Chance of rain 30%. Monday, mostly sunny. Highs in the lower 80s. North winds 10 to 15 miles an hour.

Sunday night, mostly clear until midnight, then becoming partly cloudy. Lows in the lower 60s. North winds 5 to 10 miles an hour. Tuesday, sunny. Highs in the mid-80s. Northeast winds 5 to 10 miles an hour. Tuesday night through Wednesday night, mostly clear. Lows in the mid-60s. Highs in the mid-80s. Thursday, mostly sunny with a chance of showers and thunderstorms. Highs in the upper 80s. Chance of rain 50%. Thursday night, showers likely with a chance of thunderstorms. Lows in the upper 60s. Chance of rain 70%. Friday, mostly cloudy in the morning. A chance of showers in the morning, then showers likely in the afternoon. Highs in the lower 80s. Chance of rain 70%. Friday night, mostly cloudy with a chance of showers. Lows in the mid-60s. Chance of rain 50%. Saturday, mostly sunny. Highs in the mid-80s. Again, the forecast for Champaign, Urbana and surrounding areas of East Central Illinois for the rest of today, partly sunny with a chance of showers and thunderstorms. Near steady temperature around 80. North winds 5 to 10 miles an hour. Chance of rain 50%. At 1 p.m. at the Champaign Airport, skies were partly sunny. The temperature was 79 degrees, the dew point was 70, and the relative humidity was 74%. The heat index was 82. The wind was north at 9 miles an hour. The pressure was 29.98 inches and falling. Elsewhere around the area, it was mostly sunny, with a temperature of 80 at Peoria, 81 at Bloomington, and 82 at Springfield. It was partly sunny, with a temperature of 81 at Paris, 79 at Mattoon, and 80 at Decatur. At Terre Haute, it was cloudy, with a temperature of 79. And once again at 1 p.m. at the Champaign Airport, under partly sunny skies, the temperature was 79, and the heat index was 82. Looking elsewhere around the Midwest at 1 p.m., Chicago was cloudy, and 72. Indianapolis was partly sunny, and 81. St. Louis was partly sunny, and 85. Kansas City was partly sunny, and 84. Des Moines was partly sunny, and 83. Milwaukee was cloudy, and 72. The time is currently 1:23 p.m. Central Daylight Time. 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Now for the official National Weather Service forecast for Champaign, Urbana and surrounding areas of East Central Illinois. Rest of today, partly sunny with a chance of showers and thunderstorms. Near steady temperature around 80. North winds 5 to 10 miles an hour. Chance of rain 50%. Tonight, partly cloudy. A chance of showers and thunderstorms until midnight. Lows in the mid-60s. North winds 5 to 10 miles an hour. Chance of rain 30%. Monday, mostly sunny. Highs in the lower 80s. North winds 10 to 15 miles an hour. Monday night, mostly clear until midnight, then becoming partly cloudy. Lows in the lower 60s. North winds 5 to 10 miles an hour. Tuesday, sunny. Highs in the mid-80s. Northeast winds 5 to 10 miles an hour. Tuesday night through Wednesday night, mostly clear. Lows in the mid-60s. Highs in the mid-80s. Thursday, mostly sunny with a chance of showers and thunderstorms. Highs in the upper 80s. Chance of rain 50%. Thursday night, showers likely with a chance of thunderstorms. Lows in the upper 60s. Chance of rain 70%. Friday, mostly cloudy in the morning. A chance of showers in the morning, then showers likely in the afternoon. Highs in the lower 80s. Chance of rain 70%. Friday night, mostly cloudy with a chance of showers. Lows in the mid-60s. Chance of rain 50%. Saturday, mostly sunny. Highs in the mid-80s. Again, the forecast for Champaign, Urbana and surrounding areas of East Central Illinois for the rest of today, partly sunny with a chance of showers and thunderstorms. Near steady temperature around 80. North winds 5 to 10 miles an hour. Chance of rain 50%. At 1 p.m. at the Champaign Airport, skies were partly sunny. The temperature was 79 degrees, the dew point

70, and the relative humidity was 74%. The heat index was 82. The wind was north at 9 miles an hour. The pressure was 29.98 inches and falling. Elsewhere around the area, it was mostly sunny, with a temperature of 80 at Peoria, 81 at Bloomington, and 82 at Springfield. It was partly sunny, with a temperature of 81 at Paris, 79 at Mattoon, and 80 at Decatur. At Terre Haute, it was cloudy, with a temperature of 79. And once again at 1 p.m. at the Champagne Airport, under partly sunny skies, the temperature was 79, and the heat index was 82. Looking elsewhere around the Midwest at 1 p.m., Chicago was cloudy, and 72. Indianapolis was partly sunny, and 81. St. Louis was partly sunny, and 85. Kansas City was partly sunny, and 84. Des Moines was partly sunny, and 83. Milwaukee was cloudy, and 72. The time is currently 1:27 p.m. Central Daylight Time. 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Now for the official National Weather Service forecast for Champaign, Urbana, and surrounding areas of East Central Illinois. Rest of today, partly sunny with a chance of showers and thunderstorms. Near steady temperature around 80. North winds 5 to 10 miles an hour. Chance of rain 50%. Tonight, partly cloudy. A chance of showers and thunderstorms until midnight. Lows in the mid-60s. North winds 5 to 10 miles an hour. Chance of rain 30%. Monday, mostly sunny. Highs in the lower 80s. North winds 10 to 15 miles an hour. Monday night, mostly clear until midnight, then becoming partly cloudy. Lows in the lower 60s. North winds 5 to 10 miles an hour. Tuesday, sunny. Highs in the mid-80s. Northeast winds 5 to 10 miles an hour. Tuesday night through Wednesday night, mostly clear. Lows in the mid-60s. Highs in the mid-80s. Thursday, mostly sunny with a chance of showers and thunderstorms. Highs in the upper 80s. Chance of rain 50%. Thursday night, showers likely with a chance of thunderstorms. Lows in the upper 60s. Chance of rain 70%. Friday, mostly cloudy in the morning. A chance of showers in the morning, then showers likely in the afternoon. Highs in the lower 80s. Chance of rain 70%. Friday night, mostly cloudy with a chance of showers. Lows in the mid-60s. Chance of rain 50%. Saturday, mostly sunny. Highs in the mid-80s. Again, the forecast for Champaign, Urbana, and surrounding areas of East Central Illinois for the rest of today, partly sunny with a chance of showers and thunderstorms. Near steady temperature around 80. North winds 5 to 10 miles an hour. Chance of rain 50%. Now for the official National Weather Service forecast for Champaign, Urbana, and surrounding areas of East Central Illinois. Rest of today, mostly sunny with a chance of showers and thunderstorms. Near steady temperature around 80. North winds 5 to 10 miles an hour. Chance of rain 50%. Tonight, partly cloudy. A chance of showers and thunderstorms until midnight. Lows in the mid-60s. North winds 5 to 10 miles an hour. Chance of rain 30%. Monday, mostly sunny. Highs in the lower 80s. North winds 10 to 15 miles an hour. Monday night, mostly clear until midnight, then becoming partly cloudy. Lows in the lower 60s. North winds 5 to 10 miles an hour. Tuesday, sunny. Highs in the mid-80s. Northeast winds 5 to 10 miles an hour. Tuesday night through Wednesday night, mostly clear. Lows in the mid-60s. Highs in the mid-80s. Thursday, mostly sunny with a chance of showers and thunderstorms. Highs in the upper 80s. Chance of rain 50%. Thursday night, showers likely with a chance of thunderstorms. Lows in the upper 60s. Chance of rain 70%. Friday, mostly cloudy in the morning. A chance of showers in the morning, then showers likely in the afternoon. Highs in the lower 80s. Chance of rain 70%. Friday night, mostly cloudy with a chance of showers. Lows in the mid-60s.

Chance of rain 50%. Saturday, partly sunny. Highs in the mid-80s. Again, the forecast for Champaign, Urbana, and surrounding areas of East Central Illinois for the rest of today, mostly sunny with a chance of showers and thunderstorms. Near steady temperature around 80. North winds 5 to 10 miles an hour. Chance of rain 50%. At 1 p.m. at the Champaign Airport, skies were partly sunny. The temperature was 79 degrees, the dew point was 70, and the relative humidity was 74%. The heat index was 82. The wind was north at 9 miles an hour. The pressure was 29.98 inches and falling. Elsewhere around the area, it was mostly sunny, with a temperature of 80 at Peoria, 81 at Bloomington, and 82 at Springfield. It was partly sunny, with a temperature of 81 at Paris, 79 at Mattoon, and 80 at Decatur. At Terre Haute, it was cloudy, with a temperature of 79. And once again at 1 p.m. at the Champaign Airport, under partly sunny skies, the temperature was 79, and the heat index was 82. Looking elsewhere around the Midwest at 1 p.m., Chicago was cloudy, and 72. Indianapolis was partly sunny, and 81. St. Louis was partly sunny, and 85. Kansas City was partly sunny, and 84. Des Moines was partly sunny, and 83. Milwaukee was cloudy, and 72. The time is currently 1:32 p.m. Central Daylight Time. 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Now for the official National Weather Service forecast for Champaign, Urbana, and surrounding areas of East Central Illinois. Rest of today, mostly sunny with a chance of showers and thunderstorms. Near steady temperature around in Champaign. Now for the official National Weather Service forecast for Champaign, Urbana, and surrounding areas of East Central Illinois. Rest of today, mostly sunny with a chance of showers and thunderstorms. Near steady temperature around 80. North winds 5 to 10 miles an hour. Chance of rain 50%. Tonight, partly cloudy. A chance of showers and thunderstorms until midnight. Lows in the mid-60s. North winds 5 to 10 miles an hour. Chance of rain 30%. Monday, mostly sunny. Highs in the lower 80s. North winds 10 to 15 miles an hour. Monday night, mostly clear until midnight, then becoming partly cloudy. Lows in the lower 60s. North winds 5 to 10 miles an hour. Tuesday, sunny. Highs in the mid-80s. Northeast winds 5 to 10 miles an hour. Tuesday night through Wednesday night, mostly clear. Lows in the mid-60s. Highs in the mid-80s. Thursday, mostly sunny with a chance of showers and thunderstorms. Highs in the upper 80s. Chance of rain 50%. Thursday night, showers likely with a chance of thunderstorms. Lows in the upper 60s. Chance of rain 70%. Friday, mostly cloudy in the morning. A chance of showers in the morning, then showers likely in the afternoon. Highs in the lower 80s. Chance of rain 70%. Friday night, mostly cloudy with a chance of showers. Lows in the mid-60s. Chance of rain 50%. Saturday, partly sunny. Highs in the mid-80s. Again, the forecast for Champaign, Urbana, and surrounding areas of East Central Illinois for the rest of today, mostly sunny with a chance of showers and thunderstorms. Near steady temperature around 80. North winds 5 to 10 miles an hour. Chance of rain 50%. At 1 p.m. at the Champaign Airport, skies were partly sunny. The temperature was 79 degrees, the dew point was 70, and the relative humidity was 74%. The heat index was 82. The wind was north at 9 miles an hour. The pressure was 29.98 inches and falling. Elsewhere around the area, it was mostly sunny, with a temperature of 80 at Peoria, 81 at Bloomington, and 82 at Springfield. It was partly sunny, with a temperature of 81 at Paris, 79 at Mattoon, and 80 at Decatur. At Terre Haute, it was cloudy, with a temperature of 79. And once again at 1 p.m. at the Champaign Airport, under partly sunny skies, the temperature was 79, and the heat index was 82. Looking elsewhere around the Midwest.

Bloomington, and 82 at Springfield. It was partly sunny, with a temperature of 81 at Paris, 79 at Mattoon, and 80 at Decatur. At Terre Haute, it was cloudy, with a temperature of 79. And once again at 1 p.m. at the Champagne Airport, under partly sunny skies, the temperature was 79, and the heat index was 82. Looking elsewhere around the Midwest at 1 p.m., Chicago was cloudy, and 72. Indianapolis was partly sunny, and 81. St. Louis was partly sunny, and 85. Kansas City was partly sunny, and 84. Des Moines was partly sunny, and 83. Milwaukee was cloudy, and 72. The time is currently 1:46 p.m. Central Daylight Time. 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Now for the official National Weather Service forecast for Champaign, Urbana, and surrounding areas of East Central Illinois. Rest of today, mostly sunny with a chance of showers and thunderstorms. Near steady temperature around 80. North winds 5 to 10 miles an hour. Chance of rain 50%. Tonight, partly cloudy. A chance of showers and thunderstorms until midnight. Lows in the mid-60s. North winds 5 to 10 miles an hour. Chance of rain 30%. Monday, mostly sunny. Highs in the lower 80s. North winds 10 to 15 miles an hour. Monday night, mostly clear until midnight, then becoming partly cloudy. Lows in the lower 60s. North winds 5 to 10 miles an hour. Tuesday, sunny. Highs in the mid-80s. Northeast winds 5 to 10 miles an hour. Tuesday night through Wednesday night, mostly clear. Lows in the mid-60s. Highs in the mid-80s. Thursday, mostly sunny with a chance of showers and thunderstorms. Highs in the upper 80s. Chance of rain 50%. Thursday night, showers likely with a chance of thunderstorms. Lows in the upper 60s. Chance of rain 70%. Friday, mostly cloudy in the morning. A chance of showers in the morning, then showers likely in the afternoon. Highs in the lower 80s. Chance of rain 70%. Friday night, mostly cloudy with a chance of showers. Lows in the mid-60s. Chance of rain 50%. Saturday, partly sunny. Highs in the mid-80s. Again, the forecast for Champaign, Urbana, and surrounding areas of East Central Illinois for the rest of today, mostly sunny with a chance of showers and thunderstorms. Near steady temperature around 80. North winds 5 to 10 miles an hour. Chance of rain 50%. At 1 p.m. at the Champaign Airport, skies were partly sunny. The temperature was 79 degrees, the dew point was 70, and the relative humidity was 74%. The heat index was 82. The wind was north at 9 miles an hour. The pressure was 29.98 inches and falling. Elsewhere around the area, it was mostly sunny, with a temperature of 80 at Peoria, 81 at Bloomington, and 82 at Springfield. It was partly sunny, with a temperature of 81 at Paris, 79 at Mattoon, and 80 at Decatur. At Terre Haute, it was cloudy, with a temperature of 79. And once again at 1 p.m. at the Champaign Airport, under partly sunny skies, the temperature was 79, and the heat index was 82. Looking elsewhere around the Midwest at 1 p.m., Chicago was cloudy, and 72. Indianapolis was partly sunny, and 81. St. Louis was partly sunny, and 85. Kansas City was partly sunny, and 84. Des Moines was partly sunny, and 83. Milwaukee was cloudy, and 72. The time is currently 1:50 p.m. Central Daylight Time. 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Now for the official National Weather Service forecast for Champaign, Urbana, and surrounding areas of East Central Illinois. Rest of today, mostly sunny with a chance of showers and thunderstorms. Near steady temperature around 80. North winds 5 to 10 miles an hour. Chance of rain 50%. Tonight, partly cloudy. A chance of showers and thunderstorms until midnight. Lows in the mid-60s. North winds 5 to 10 miles an hour. Chance of rain 30%.

Monday, mostly sunny. Highs in the lower 80s. North winds 10 to 15 miles an hour. Monday night, mostly clear until midnight, then becoming partly cloudy. Lows in the lower 60s. North winds 5 to 10 miles an hour. Tuesday, sunny. Highs in the mid-80s. Northeast winds 5 to 10 miles an hour. Tuesday night through Wednesday night, mostly clear. Lows in the mid-60s. Highs in the mid-80s. Thursday, mostly sunny with a chance of showers and thunderstorms. Highs in the upper 80s. Chance of rain 50%. Thursday night, showers likely with a chance of thunderstorms. Lows in the upper 60s. Chance of rain 70%. Friday, mostly cloudy in the morning. A chance of showers in the morning, then showers likely in the afternoon. Highs in the lower 80s. Chance of rain 70%. Friday night, mostly cloudy with a chance of showers. Lows in the mid-60s. Chance of rain 50%. Saturday, partly sunny. Highs in the mid-80s. Again, the forecast for Champaign, Urbana and surrounding areas of East Central Illinois for the rest of today, mostly sunny with a chance of showers and thunderstorms. Near steady temperature around 80. North winds 5 to 10 miles an hour. Chance of rain 50%. At 1 p.m. at the Champaign Airport, skies were partly sunny. The temperature was 79 degrees, the dew point was 70, and the relative humidity was 74%. The heat index was 82. The wind was north at 9 miles an hour. The pressure was 29.98 inches and falling. Elsewhere around the area, it was mostly sunny, with a temperature of 80 at Peoria, 81 at Bloomington, and 82 at Springfield. It was partly sunny, with a temperature of 81 at Paris, 79 at Mattoon, and 80 at Decatur. At Terre Haute, it was cloudy, with a temperature of 79. And once again at 1 p.m. at the Champaign Airport, under partly sunny skies, the temperature was 79, and the heat index was 82. Looking elsewhere around the Midwest at 1 p.m., Chicago was cloudy, and 72. Indianapolis was partly sunny, and 81. St. Louis was partly sunny, and 85. Kansas City was partly sunny, and 84. Des Moines was partly sunny, and 83. Milwaukee was cloudy, and 72. The time is currently 1:53 p.m. Central Daylight Time. 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Now for the official National Weather Service forecast for Champaign, Urbana and surrounding areas of East Central Illinois. Rest of today, mostly sunny with a chance of showers and thunderstorms. Near steady temperature around 80. North winds 5 to 10 miles an hour. Chance of rain 50%. Tonight, partly cloudy. A chance of showers and thunderstorms until midnight. Lows in the mid-60s. North winds 5 to 10 miles an hour. Chance of rain 30%. Monday, mostly sunny. Highs in the lower 80s. North winds 10 to 15 miles an hour. Monday night, mostly clear until midnight, then becoming partly cloudy. Lows in the lower 60s. North winds 5 to 10 miles an hour. Tuesday, sunny. Highs in the mid-80s. Northeast winds 5 to 10 miles an hour. Tuesday night through Wednesday night, mostly clear. Lows in the mid-60s. Highs in the mid-80s. Thursday, mostly sunny with a chance of showers and thunderstorms. Highs in the upper 80s. Chance of rain 50%. Thursday night, showers likely with a chance of thunderstorms. Lows in the upper 60s. Chance of rain 70%. Friday, mostly cloudy in the morning. A chance of showers in the morning, then showers likely in the afternoon. Highs in the lower 80s. Chance of rain 70%. Friday night, mostly cloudy with a chance of showers. Lows in the mid-60s. Chance of rain 50%. Saturday, partly sunny. Highs in the mid-80s. Again, the forecast for Champaign, Urbana and surrounding areas of East Central Illinois for the rest of today, mostly sunny with a chance of showers and thunderstorms. Near steady temperature around 80. North winds 5 to 10 miles an hour. Chance of rain 50%. Now
now for the official National Weather Service forecast for Champaign, Urbana, and surrounding areas of East Central Illinois. Rest of today, partly sunny with a chance of showers and thunderstorms. Near steady temperature around 80. North winds 5 to 10 miles an hour. Chance of rain 50%. Tonight, partly cloudy. A chance of showers and thunderstorms until midnight. Lows in the mid-60s. North winds 5 to 10 miles an hour. Chance of rain 30%. Monday, partly sunny. Highs in the lower 80s. North winds 5 to 10 miles an hour. Monday night, partly cloudy. Lows in the lower 60s. North winds 5 to 10 miles an hour. Tuesday, sunny. Highs in the mid-80s. Northeast winds 5 to 10 miles an hour. Tuesday night through Wednesday night, mostly clear. Lows in the mid-60s. Highs in the mid-80s. Thursday, mostly sunny with a chance of showers and thunderstorms. Highs in the upper 80s. Chance of rain 50%. Thursday night, showers likely with a chance of thunderstorms. Lows in the upper 60s. Chance of rain 70%. Friday, mostly cloudy in the morning. A chance of showers in the morning, then showers likely in the afternoon. Highs in the lower 80s. Chance of rain 70%. Friday night, mostly cloudy with a chance of showers. Lows in the mid-60s. Chance of rain 50%. Saturday, partly sunny. Highs in the mid-80s. Again, the forecast for Champaign, Urbana, and surrounding areas of East Central Illinois for the rest of today, partly sunny with a chance of showers and thunderstorms. Near steady temperature around 80. North winds 5 to 10 miles an hour. Chance of rain 50%. At 1 p.m. at the Champaign Airport, skies were partly sunny. The temperature was 79 degrees, the dew point was 70, and the relative humidity was 74%. The heat index was 82. The wind was north at 9 miles an hour. The pressure was 29.98 inches and falling. Elsewhere around the area, it was mostly sunny, with a temperature of 80 at Peoria, 81 at Bloomington, and 82 at Springfield. It was partly sunny, with a temperature of 81 at Paris, 79 at Mattoon, and 80 at Decatur. At Terre Haute, it was cloudy, with a temperature of 79. And once again at 1 p.m. at the Champaign Airport, under partly sunny skies, the temperature was 79, and the heat index was 82. Looking elsewhere around the Midwest at 1 p.m., Chicago was cloudy, and 72. Indianapolis was partly sunny, and 81. St. Louis was partly sunny, and 85. Kansas City was partly sunny, and 84. Des Moines was partly sunny, and 83. Milwaukee was cloudy, and 72. The time is currently 1:59 p.m. Central Daylight Time. 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Now for the official National Weather Service forecast for Champaign, Urbana, and surrounding areas of East Central Illinois. Rest of today, partly sunny with a chance of showers and thunderstorms. Near steady temperature around 80. North winds 5 to 10 miles an hour. Chance of rain 50%. Tonight, partly cloudy. A chance of showers and thunderstorms until midnight. Lows in the mid-60s. North winds 5 to 10 miles an hour. Chance of rain 30%. Monday, partly sunny. Highs in the lower 80s. North winds 5 to 10 miles an hour. Monday night, partly cloudy. Lows in the lower 60s. North winds 5 to 10 miles an hour. Tuesday, sunny. Highs in the mid-80s. Northeast winds 5 to 10 miles an hour. Tuesday night through Wednesday night, mostly clear. Lows in the mid-60s. Highs in the mid-80s. Thursday, mostly sunny with a chance of showers and thunderstorms. Highs in the upper 80s. Chance of rain 50%. Thursday night, showers likely with a chance of thunderstorms. Lows in the upper 60s. Chance of rain 70%. Friday, mostly cloudy in the morning. A chance of showers in the morning, then showers likely in the afternoon. Highs in the lower 80s. Chance of rain 70%. Friday night, mostly cloudy with a chance of showers.

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Now for the official National Weather Service forecast for Champaign, Urbana, and surrounding areas of East Central Illinois. Rest of today, partly sunny with a chance of showers and thunderstorms. Near steady temperature around 80. North winds 5 to 10 miles an hour. Chance of rain 50%. Tonight, partly cloudy. A chance of showers and thunderstorms until midnight. Lows in the mid-60s. North winds 5 to 10 miles an hour. Chance of rain 30%. Monday, partly sunny. Highs in the lower 80s. North winds 5 to 10 miles an hour. Monday night, partly cloudy. Lows in the lower 60s. North winds 5 to 10 miles an hour. Tuesday, sunny. Highs in the mid-80s. Northeast winds 5 to 10 miles an hour. Tuesday night through Wednesday night, mostly clear. Lows in the mid-60s. Highs in the mid-80s. Thursday, mostly sunny with a chance of showers and thunderstorms. Highs in the upper 80s. Chance of rain 50%. Thursday night, showers likely with a chance of thunderstorms. Lows in the upper 60s. Chance of rain 70%. Friday, mostly cloudy in the morning. A chance of showers in the morning, then showers likely in the afternoon. Highs in the lower 80s. Chance of rain 70%. Friday night, mostly cloudy with a chance of showers. Lows in the mid-60s. Chance of rain 50%. Saturday, partly sunny. Highs in the mid-80s. Again, the forecast for Champaign, Urbana, and surrounding areas of East Central Illinois for the rest of today, partly sunny with a chance of showers and thunderstorms. Near steady temperature around 80. North winds 5 to 10 miles an hour. Chance of rain 50%. At 2 p.m. at the Champaign Airport, skies were cloudy. The temperature was 80 degrees, the dew point was 69, and the relative humidity was 69%. The heat index was 83. The wind was northwest at 7 miles an hour. The pressure was 29.97 inches and falling. Elsewhere around the area, it was mostly sunny, with a temperature of 81 at Peoria, 81 at Bloomington, 82 at Mattoon, 81 at Decatur, and 83 at Springfield. At Paris, it was partly sunny, with a temperature of 81. At Terre Haute, it was cloudy, with a temperature of 81. And once again at 2 p.m. at the Champaign Airport, under cloudy skies, the temperature was 80, and the heat index was 83. The time is currently 2:04 p.m. Central Daylight Time. 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Now for the official National Weather Service forecast for Champaign, Urbana, and surrounding areas of East Central Illinois. Rest of today, partly sunny with a chance of showers and thunderstorms. Near steady temperature around 80. North winds 5 to 10 miles an hour. Chance of rain 50%. Tonight, partly cloudy. A chance of showers and thunderstorms until midnight. Lows in the mid-60s. North winds 5 to 10 miles an hour. Chance of rain 30%. Monday, partly sunny. Highs in the lower 80s. North winds 5 to 10 miles an hour. Monday night, partly cloudy. Lows in the lower 60s. North winds 5 to 10 miles an hour. Tuesday, sunny. Highs in the mid-80s. Northeast winds 5 to 10 miles an hour. Tuesday night through Wednesday night, mostly clear. Lows in the mid-60s. Highs in the mid-80s. Thursday, mostly sunny with a chance of showers and thunderstorms. Highs in the upper 80s. Chance of rain 50%. Thursday night, showers likely with a chance of thunderstorms. Lows in the upper 60s. Chance of rain 70%. Friday, mostly cloudy in the morning. A chance of showers in the morning, then showers likely in the afternoon. Highs in the lower 80s. Chance of rain 70%. Friday night, mostly cloudy with a chance of showers. Lows in the mid-60s. Chance of rain 50%. Saturday, partly sunny. Highs in the mid-80s. Again, the forecast for Champaign, Urbana, and surrounding areas of East Central Illinois for the rest of today, partly sunny with a chance of showers and thunderstorms.

Near steady temperature around 80. North winds 5 to 10 miles an hour. Chance of rain 50%. 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Programming originates from NOAA's National Weather Service office in Lincoln and transmits from the WCIA television tower near Seymour. The station serves the following counties: Champaign, DeWitt, Coles, Douglas, Edgar, Ford, Moultrie, Piatt, and Vermilion. 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At 2 p.m. at the Champaign Airport, skies were cloudy. The temperature was 80 degrees, the dew point was 69, and the relative humidity was 69%. The heat index was 83. The wind was northwest at 7 miles an hour. The pressure was 29.97 inches and falling. Elsewhere around the area, it was mostly sunny, with a temperature of 81 at Peoria, 81 at Bloomington, 82 at Mattoon, 81 at Decatur, and 83 at Springfield. At Paris, it was partly sunny, with a temperature of 81. At Terre Haute, it was cloudy, with a temperature of 81. And once again at 2 p.m. at the Champaign Airport, under cloudy skies, the temperature was 80, and the heat index was 83. Looking elsewhere around the Midwest at 2 p.m., Chicago was cloudy, and 71. Indianapolis was partly sunny, and 82. St. Louis was partly sunny, and 86. Kansas City was partly sunny, and 86. Des Moines was partly sunny, and 83. Milwaukee was cloudy, and 71. The time is currently 2:08 p.m. Central Daylight Time. 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Now for the official National Weather Service forecast for Champaign, Urbana, and surrounding areas of East Central Illinois. Rest of today, partly sunny with a chance of showers and thunderstorms. Near steady temperature around 80. North winds 5 to 10 miles an hour. Chance of rain 50%. Tonight, partly cloudy. A chance of showers and thunderstorms until midnight. Lows in the mid-60s. North winds 5 to 10 miles an hour. Chance of rain 30%. Monday, partly sunny. Highs in the lower 80s. North winds 5 to 10 miles an hour. Monday night, partly cloudy. Lows in the lower 60s. North winds 5 to 10 miles an hour. Tuesday, sunny. Highs in the mid-80s. Northeast winds 5 to 10 miles an hour. Tuesday night through Wednesday night, mostly clear. Lows in the mid-60s. Highs in the mid-80s. Thursday, mostly sunny with a chance of showers and thunderstorms. Highs in the upper 80s. Chance of rain 50%. Thursday night, showers likely with a chance of thunderstorms. Lows in the upper 60s. Chance of rain 70%. Friday, mostly cloudy in the morning. A chance of showers in the morning, then showers likely in the afternoon. Highs in the lower 80s. Chance of rain 70%. Friday night, mostly cloudy with a chance of showers. Lows in the mid-60s. Chance of rain 50%. Saturday, partly sunny. Highs in the mid-80s. Again, the forecast for Champaign, Urbana, and surrounding areas of East Central Illinois for the rest of today, partly sunny with a chance of showers and thunderstorms. Near steady temperature around 80. North winds 5 to 10 miles an hour. Chance of rain 50%. At 2 p.m. at the Champaign Airport, skies were cloudy. The temperature was 80 degrees, the dew point was 69, and the relative humidity was 69%. The heat index was 83. The wind was northwest at 7 miles an hour. The pressure was 29.97 inches and falling. Elsewhere around the area, at Peoria, it was sunny, with a temperature of 81. It was mostly sunny, with a temperature of 81 at Bloomington, 82 at Mattoon, 81 at Decatur, and 83 at Springfield. It was partly sunny, with a temperature of 81 at Paris, and 81 at Terre Haute. And once again at 2 p.m. at the Champaign Airport, under cloudy skies, the temperature was 80, and the heat index was 83. Looking elsewhere around the Midwest at 2 p.m.,
Chicago was cloudy and 71. Indianapolis was partly sunny and 82. St. Louis was partly sunny and 86. Kansas City was partly sunny and 86. Des Moines was partly sunny and 83. Milwaukee was cloudy and 71. The time is currently 2:12 p.m. Central Daylight Time. 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Now for the official National Weather Service forecast for Champaign, Urbana, and surrounding areas of East Central Illinois. Rest of today, partly sunny with a chance of showers and thunderstorms. Near steady temperature around 80. North winds 5 to 10 miles an hour. Chance of rain 50%. Tonight, partly cloudy. A chance of showers and thunderstorms until midnight. Lows in the mid-60s. North winds 5 to 10 miles an hour. Chance of rain 30%. Monday, partly sunny. Highs in the lower 80s. North winds 5 to 10 miles an hour. Monday night, partly cloudy. Lows in the lower 60s. North winds 5 to 10 miles an hour. Tuesday, sunny. Highs in the mid-80s. Northeast winds 5 to 10 miles an hour. Tuesday night through Wednesday night, mostly clear. Lows in the mid-60s. Highs in the mid-80s. Thursday, mostly sunny with a chance of showers and thunderstorms. Highs in the upper 80s. Chance of rain 50%. Thursday night, showers likely with a chance of thunderstorms. Lows in the upper 60s. Chance of rain 70%. Friday, mostly cloudy in the morning. A chance of showers in the morning, then showers likely in the afternoon. Highs in the lower 80s. Chance of rain 70%. Friday night, mostly cloudy with a chance of showers. Lows in the mid-60s. Chance of rain 50%. Saturday, partly sunny. Highs in the mid-80s. Again, the forecast for Champaign, Urbana, and surrounding areas of East Central Illinois for the rest of today, partly sunny with a chance of showers and thunderstorms. Near steady temperature around 80. North winds 5 to 10 miles an hour. Chance of rain 50%. At 2 p.m. at the Champaign Airport, skies were cloudy. The temperature was 80 degrees, the dew point was 69, and the relative humidity was 69%. The heat index was 83. The wind was northwest at 7 miles an hour. The pressure was 29.97 inches and falling. Elsewhere around the area, at Peoria, it was sunny, with a temperature of 81. It was mostly sunny, with a temperature of 81 at Bloomington, 82 at Mattoon, 81 at Decatur, and 83 at Springfield. It was partly sunny, with a temperature of 81 at Paris, and 81 at Terre Haute. And once again at 2 p.m. at the Champaign Airport, under cloudy skies, the temperature was 80, and the heat index was 83. Looking elsewhere around the Midwest at 2 p.m., Chicago was cloudy, and 71. Indianapolis was partly sunny, and 82. St. Louis was partly sunny, and 86. Kansas City was partly sunny, and 86. Des Moines was partly sunny, and 83. Milwaukee was cloudy, and 71. The time is currently 2:15 p.m. Central Daylight Time. 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Now for the official National Weather Service forecast for Champaign, Urbana, and surrounding areas of East Central Illinois. Rest of today, partly sunny with a chance of showers and thunderstorms. Near steady temperature around 80. North winds 5 to 10 miles an hour. Chance of rain 50%. Tonight, partly cloudy. A chance of showers and thunderstorms until midnight. Lows in the mid-60s. North winds 5 to 10 miles an hour. Chance of rain 30%. Monday, partly sunny. Highs in the lower 80s. North winds 5 to 10 miles an hour. Monday night, partly cloudy. Lows in the lower 60s. North winds 5 to 10 miles an hour. Tuesday, sunny. Highs in the mid-80s. Northeast winds 5 to 10 miles an hour. Tuesday night through Wednesday night, mostly clear. Lows in the mid-60s. Highs in the mid-80s. Thursday.

mostly sunny with a chance of showers and thunderstorms. Highs in the upper 80s. Chance of rain 50%. Thursday night, showers likely with a chance of thunderstorms. Lows in the upper 60s. Chance of rain 70%. Friday, mostly cloudy in the morning. A chance of showers in the morning, then showers likely in the afternoon. Highs in the lower 80s. Chance of rain 70%. Friday night, mostly cloudy with a chance of showers. Lows in the mid-60s. Chance of rain 50%. Saturday, partly sunny. Highs in the mid-80s. Again, the forecast for Champaign, Urbana and surrounding areas of East Central Illinois for the rest of today, partly sunny with a chance of showers and thunderstorms. Near steady temperature around 80. North winds 5 to 10 miles an hour. Chance of rain 50%. At 2 p.m. at the Champaign Airport, skies were cloudy. The temperature was 80 degrees, the dew point was 69, and the relative humidity was 69%. The heat index was 83. The wind was northwest at 7 miles an hour. The pressure was 29.97 inches and falling. Elsewhere around the area, at Peoria, it was sunny, with a temperature of 81. It was mostly sunny, with a temperature of 81 at Bloomington, 82 at Mattoon, 81 at Decatur, and 83 at Springfield. It was partly sunny, with a temperature of 81 at Paris, and 81 at Terre Haute. And once again at 2 p.m. at the Champaign Airport, under cloudy skies, the temperature was 80, and the heat index was 83. Looking elsewhere around the Midwest at 2 p.m., Chicago was cloudy, and 71. Indianapolis was partly sunny, and 82. St. Louis was partly sunny, and 86. Kansas City was partly sunny, and 86. Des Moines was partly sunny, and 83. Milwaukee was cloudy, and 71. The time is currently 2:18 p.m. Central Daylight Time. 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Now for the official National Weather Service forecast for Champaign, Urbana and surrounding areas of East Central Illinois. Rest of today, partly sunny with a chance of showers and thunderstorms. Near steady temperature around 80. North winds 5 to 10 miles an hour. Chance of rain 50%. Tonight, partly cloudy. A chance of showers and thunderstorms until midnight. Lows in the mid-60s. North winds 5 to 10 miles an hour. Chance of rain 30%. Monday, partly sunny. Highs in the lower 80s. North winds 5 to 10 miles an hour. Monday night, partly cloudy. Lows in the lower 60s. North winds 5 to 10 miles an hour. Tuesday, sunny. Highs in the mid-80s. Northeast winds 5 to 10 miles an hour. Tuesday night through Wednesday night, mostly clear. Lows in the mid-60s. Highs in the mid-80s. Thursday, mostly sunny with a chance of showers and thunderstorms. Highs in the upper 80s. Chance of rain 50%. Thursday night, showers likely with a chance of thunderstorms. Lows in the upper 60s. Chance of rain 70%. Friday, mostly cloudy in the morning. A chance of showers in the morning, then showers likely in the afternoon. Highs in the lower 80s. Chance of rain 70%. Friday night, mostly cloudy with a chance of showers. Lows in the mid-60s. Chance of rain 50%. Saturday, partly sunny. Highs in the mid-80s. Again, the forecast for Champaign, Urbana and surrounding areas of East Central Illinois for the rest of today, partly sunny with a chance of showers and thunderstorms. Near steady temperature around 80. North winds 5 to 10 miles an hour. Chance of rain 50%. At 2 p.m. at the Champaign Airport, skies were cloudy. The temperature was 79 degrees, the dew point was 69, and the relative humidity was 71%. The heat index was 81. The wind was north at 7 miles an hour. The pressure was 29.97 inches and falling. Elsewhere around the area, at Peoria, it was sunny, with a temperature of 81. It was mostly sunny, with a temperature of 81 at Bloomington, 82 at Mattoon, 81 at Decatur, and 83 at Springfield. It was partly sunny, with a temperature of 81.

at Paris, and 81 at Terre Haute. And once again at 2 p.m. at the Champagne Airport, under cloudy skies, the temperature was 79, and the heat index was 81. Looking elsewhere around the Midwest at 2 p.m., Chicago was cloudy, and 71. Indianapolis was partly sunny, and 82. St. Louis was partly sunny, and 86. Kansas City was partly sunny, and 86. Des Moines was partly sunny, and 83. Milwaukee was cloudy, and 71. The time is currently 2:22 p.m. Central Daylight Time. 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Now for the official National Weather Service forecast for Champaign, Urbana, and surrounding areas of East Central Illinois. Rest of today, partly sunny with a chance of showers and thunderstorms. Near steady temperature around 80. North winds 5 to 10 miles an hour. Chance of rain 50%. Tonight, partly cloudy. A chance of showers and thunderstorms until midnight. Lows in the mid-60s. North winds 5 to 10 miles an hour. Chance of rain 30%. Monday, partly sunny. Highs in the lower 80s. North winds 5 to 10 miles an hour. Monday night, partly cloudy. Lows in the lower 60s. North winds 5 to 10 miles an hour. Tuesday, sunny. Highs in the mid-80s. Northeast winds 5 to 10 miles an hour. Tuesday night through Wednesday night, mostly clear. Lows in the mid-60s. Highs in the mid-80s. Thursday, mostly sunny with a chance of showers and thunderstorms. Highs in the upper 80s. Chance of rain 50%. Thursday night, showers likely with a chance of thunderstorms. Lows in the upper 60s. Chance of rain 70%. Friday, mostly cloudy in the morning. A chance of showers in the morning, then showers likely in the afternoon. Highs in the lower 80s. Chance of rain 70%. Friday night, mostly cloudy with a chance of showers. Lows in the mid-60s. Chance of rain 50%. Saturday, partly sunny. Highs in the mid-80s. Again, the forecast for Champaign, Urbana, and surrounding areas of East Central Illinois for the rest of today, partly sunny with a chance of showers and thunderstorms. Near steady temperature around 80. North winds 5 to 10 miles an hour. Chance of rain 50%. At 2 p.m. at the Champaign Airport, skies were cloudy. The temperature was 79 degrees, the dew point was 69, and the relative humidity was 71%. The heat index was 81. The wind was north at 7 miles an hour. The pressure was 29.97 inches and falling. Elsewhere around the area, at Peoria, it was sunny, with a temperature of 81. It was mostly sunny, with a temperature of 81 at Bloomington, 82 at Mattoon, 81 at Decatur, and 83 at Springfield. It was partly sunny, with a temperature of 81 at Paris, and 81 at Terre Haute. And once again at 2 p.m. at the Champaign Airport, under cloudy skies, the temperature was 79, and the heat index was 81. Looking elsewhere around the Midwest at 2 p.m., Chicago was cloudy, and 71. Indianapolis was partly sunny, and 81. St. Louis was partly sunny, and 86. Kansas City was partly sunny, and 86. Des Moines was partly sunny, and 83. Milwaukee was cloudy, and 71. The time is currently 2:25 p.m. Central Daylight Time. 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Now for the official National Weather Service forecast for Champaign, Urbana, and surrounding areas of East Central Illinois. Rest of today, partly sunny with a chance of showers and thunderstorms. Near steady temperature around 80. North winds 5 to 10 miles an hour. Chance of rain 50%. Tonight, partly cloudy. A chance of showers and thunderstorms until midnight. Lows in the mid-60s. North winds 5 to 10 miles an hour. Chance of rain 30%. Monday, partly sunny. Highs in the lower 80s. North winds 5 to 10 miles an hour. Monday night, partly cloudy. Lows in the lower 60s. North winds 5 to 10 miles an hour.

Sunny. Highs in the mid-80s. Northeast winds 5 to 10 miles an hour. Tuesday night through Wednesday night, mostly clear. Lows in the mid-60s. Highs in the mid-80s. Thursday, mostly sunny with a chance of showers and thunderstorms. Highs in the upper 80s. Chance of rain 50%. Thursday night, showers likely with a chance of thunderstorms. Lows in the upper 60s. Chance of rain 70%. Friday, mostly cloudy in the morning. A chance of showers in the morning, then showers likely in the afternoon. Highs in the lower 80s. Chance of rain 70%. Friday night, mostly cloudy with a chance of showers. Lows in the mid-60s. Chance of rain 50%. Saturday, partly sunny. Highs in the mid-80s. Again, the forecast for Champaign, Urbana and surrounding areas of East Central Illinois for the rest of today, partly sunny with a chance of showers and thunderstorms. Near steady temperature around 80. North winds 5 to 10 miles an hour. Chance of rain 50%. At 2 p.m. at the Champaign Airport, skies were cloudy. The temperature was 79 degrees, the dew point was 69, and the relative humidity was 71%. The heat index was 81. The wind was north at 7 miles an hour. The pressure was 29.97 inches and falling. Elsewhere around the area, at Peoria, it was sunny, with a temperature of 81. It was mostly sunny, with a temperature of 81 at Bloomington, 82 at Mattoon, 81 at Decatur, and 83 at Springfield. It was partly sunny, with a temperature of 81 at Paris, and 81 at Terre Haute. And once again at 2 p.m. at the Champaign Airport, under cloudy skies, the temperature was 79, and the heat index was 81. Looking elsewhere around the Midwest at 2 p.m., Chicago was cloudy, and 71. Indianapolis was partly sunny, and 81. St. Louis was partly sunny, and 86. Kansas City was partly sunny, and 86. Des Moines was partly sunny, and 83. Milwaukee was cloudy, and 71. The time is currently 2:29 p.m. Central Daylight Time. 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Now for the official National Weather Service forecast for Champaign, Urbana and surrounding areas of East Central Illinois. Rest of today, partly sunny with a chance of showers and thunderstorms. Near steady temperature around 80. North winds 5 to 10 miles an hour. Chance of rain 50%. Tonight, partly cloudy. A chance of showers and thunderstorms until midnight. Lows in the mid-60s. North winds 5 to 10 miles an hour. Chance of rain 30%. Monday, partly sunny. Highs in the lower 80s. North winds 5 to 10 miles an hour. Monday night, partly cloudy. Lows in the lower 60s. North winds 5 to 10 miles an hour. Tuesday, sunny. Highs in the mid-80s. Northeast winds 5 to 10 miles an hour. Tuesday night through Wednesday night, mostly clear. Lows in the mid-60s. Highs in the mid-80s. Thursday, mostly sunny with a chance of showers and thunderstorms. Highs in the upper 80s. Chance of rain 50%. Thursday night, showers likely with a chance of thunderstorms. Lows in the upper 60s. Chance of rain 70%. Friday, mostly cloudy in the morning. A chance of showers in the morning, then showers likely in the afternoon. Highs in the lower 80s. Chance of rain 70%. Friday night, mostly cloudy with a chance of showers. Lows in the mid-60s. Chance of rain 50%. Saturday, partly sunny. Highs in the mid-80s. Again, the forecast for Champaign, Urbana and surrounding areas of East Central Illinois for the rest of today, partly sunny with a chance of showers and thunderstorms. Near steady temperature around 80. North winds 5 to 10 miles an hour. Chance of rain 50%. At 2 p.m. at the Champaign Airport, skies were cloudy. The temperature was 79 degrees, the dew point was 69, and the relative humidity was 71%. The heat index was 81. The wind was north at 7 miles an hour. The pressure was 29.97 inches and falling. Elsewhere around the

Philadelphia. At Peoria, it was sunny, with a temperature of 81. It was mostly sunny, with a temperature of 81 at Bloomington, 82 at Mattoon, 81 at Decatur, and 83 at Springfield. It was partly sunny, with a temperature of 81 at Paris, and 81 at Terre Haute. And once again at 2 p.m. at the Champaign Airport, under cloudy skies, the temperature was 79, and the heat index was 81. Looking elsewhere around the Midwest at 2 p.m., Chicago was cloudy, and 71. Indianapolis was partly sunny, and 81. St. Louis was partly sunny, and 86. Kansas City was partly sunny, and 86. Des Moines was partly sunny, and 83. Milwaukee was cloudy, and 71. The time is currently 2:32 p.m. Central Daylight Time. 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Now for the official National Weather Service forecast for Champaign, Urbana and surrounding areas of East Central Illinois. Rest of today, partly sunny with a chance of showers and thunderstorms. Near steady temperature around 80. North winds for the official National Weather Service forecast for Champaign, Urbana and surrounding areas of East Central Illinois. Rest of today, partly sunny with a chance of showers and thunderstorms. Near steady temperature around 80. North winds 5 to 10 miles an hour. Chance of rain 50%. Tonight, partly cloudy. A chance of showers and thunderstorms until midnight. Lows in the mid-60s. North winds 5 to 10 miles an hour. Chance of rain 30%. Monday, partly sunny. Highs in the lower 80s. North winds 5 to 10 miles an hour. Monday night, partly cloudy. Lows in the lower 60s. North winds 5 to 10 miles an hour. Tuesday, sunny. Highs in the mid-80s. Northeast winds 5 to 10 miles an hour. Tuesday night through Wednesday night, mostly clear. Lows in the mid-60s. Highs in the mid-80s. Thursday, mostly sunny with a chance of showers and thunderstorms. Highs in the upper 80s. Chance of rain 50%. Thursday night, showers likely with a chance of thunderstorms. Lows in the upper 60s. Chance of rain 70%. Friday, mostly cloudy in the morning. A chance of showers in the morning, then showers likely in the afternoon. Highs in the lower 80s. Chance of rain 70%. Friday night, mostly cloudy with a chance of showers. Lows in the mid-60s. Chance of rain 50%. Saturday, partly sunny. Highs in the mid-80s. Again, the forecast for Champaign, Urbana and surrounding areas of East Central Illinois for the rest of today, partly sunny with a chance of showers and thunderstorms. Near steady temperature around 80. North winds 5 to 10 miles an hour. Chance of rain 50%. At 2 p.m. at the Champaign Airport, skies were cloudy. The temperature was 79 degrees, the dew point was 69, and the relative humidity was 71%. The heat index was 81. The wind was north at 7 miles an hour. The pressure was 29.97 inches and falling. Elsewhere around the area, at Peoria, it was sunny, with a temperature of 81. It was mostly sunny, with a temperature of 81 at Bloomington, 82 at Mattoon, 81 at Decatur, and 83 at Springfield. It was partly sunny, with a temperature of 81 at Paris, and 81 at Terre Haute. And once again at 2 p.m. at the Champaign Airport, under cloudy skies, the temperature was 79, and the heat index was 81. Looking elsewhere around the Midwest at 2 p.m., Chicago was cloudy, and 71. Indianapolis was partly sunny, and 81. St. Louis was partly sunny, and 86. Kansas City was partly sunny, and 86. Des Moines was partly sunny, and 83. Milwaukee was cloudy, and 71. The time is currently 2:36 p.m. Central Daylight Time. 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Now for the official National Weather Service forecast for Champaign, Urbana and surrounding areas of East Central Illinois. Rest of today, partly sunny with a chance of showers and thunderstorms. Near steady temperature around 80. North winds 5 to 10 miles an hour.

Rain 50%. Tonight, partly cloudy. A chance of showers and thunderstorms until midnight. Lows in the mid-60s. North winds 5 to 10 miles an hour. Chance of rain 30%. Monday, partly sunny. Highs in the lower 80s. North winds 5 to 10 miles an hour. Monday night, partly cloudy. Lows in the lower 60s. North winds 5 to 10 miles an hour. Tuesday, sunny. Highs in the mid-80s. Northeast winds 5 to 10 miles an hour. Tuesday night through Wednesday night, mostly clear. Lows in the mid-60s. Highs in the mid-80s. Thursday, mostly sunny with a chance of showers and thunderstorms. Highs in the upper 80s. Chance of rain 50%. Thursday night, showers likely with a chance of thunderstorms. Lows in the upper 60s. Chance of rain 70%. Friday, mostly cloudy in the morning. A chance of showers in the morning, then showers likely in the afternoon. Highs in the lower 80s. Chance of rain 70%. Friday night, mostly cloudy with a chance of showers. Lows in the mid-60s. Chance of rain 50%. Saturday, partly sunny. Highs in the mid-80s. Again, the forecast for Champaign, Urbana and surrounding areas of East Central Illinois for the rest of today, partly sunny with a chance of showers and thunderstorms. Near steady temperature around 80. North winds 5 to 10 miles an hour. Chance of rain 50%. At 2 p.m. at the Champaign Airport, skies were cloudy. The temperature was 79 degrees, the dew point was 69, and the relative humidity was 71%. The heat index was 81. The wind was north at 7 miles an hour. The pressure was 29.97 inches and falling. Elsewhere around the area, at Peoria, it was sunny, with a temperature of 81. It was mostly sunny, with a temperature of 81 at Bloomington, 82 at Mattoon, 81 at Decatur, and 83 at Springfield. It was partly sunny, with a temperature of 81 at Paris, and 81 at Terre Haute. And once again at 2 p.m. at the Champaign Airport, under cloudy skies, the temperature was 79, and the heat index was 81. Looking elsewhere around the Midwest at 2 p.m., Chicago was cloudy, and 71. Indianapolis was partly sunny, and 81. St. Louis was partly sunny, and 86. Kansas City was partly sunny, and 86. Des Moines was partly sunny, and 83. Milwaukee was cloudy, and 71. The time is currently 2:39 p.m. Central Daylight Time. 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Now for the official National Weather Service forecast for Champaign, Urbana and surrounding areas of East Central Illinois. Rest of today, partly sunny with a chance of showers and thunderstorms. Near steady temperature around 80. North winds 5 to 10 miles an hour. Chance of rain 50%. Tonight, partly cloudy. A chance of showers and thunderstorms until midnight. Lows in the mid-60s. North winds 5 to 10 miles an hour. Chance of rain 30%. Monday, partly sunny. Highs in the lower 80s. North winds 5 to 10 miles an hour. Monday night, partly cloudy. Lows in the lower 60s. North winds 5 to 10 miles an hour. Tuesday, sunny. Highs in the mid-80s. Northeast winds 5 to 10 miles an hour. Tuesday night through Wednesday night, mostly clear. Lows in the mid-60s. Highs in the mid-80s. Thursday, mostly sunny with a chance of showers and thunderstorms. Highs in the upper 80s. Chance of rain 50%. Thursday night, showers likely with a chance of thunderstorms. Lows in the upper 60s. Chance of rain 70%. Friday, mostly cloudy in the morning. A chance of showers in the morning, then showers likely in the afternoon. Highs in the lower 80s. Chance of rain 70%. Friday night, mostly cloudy with a chance of showers. Lows in the mid-60s. Chance of rain 50%. Saturday, partly sunny. Highs in the mid-80s. Again, the forecast for Champaign, Urbana and surrounding areas of East Central Illinois for the rest of today, partly sunny with a chance of showers and thunderstorms.

miles an hour. Chance of rain 30%. Monday, partly sunny. Highs in the lower 80s. North winds 5 to 10 miles an hour. Monday night, partly cloudy. Lows in the lower 60s. North winds 5 to 10 miles an hour. Tuesday, sunny. Highs in the mid-80s. Northeast winds 5 to 10 miles an hour. Tuesday night through Wednesday night, mostly clear. Lows in the mid-60s. Highs in the mid-80s. Thursday, mostly sunny with a chance of showers and thunderstorms. Highs in the upper 80s. Chance of rain 50%. Thursday night, showers likely with a chance of thunderstorms. Lows in the upper 60s. Chance of rain 70%. Friday, mostly cloudy in the morning. A chance of showers in the morning, then showers likely in the afternoon. Highs in the lower 80s. Chance of rain 70%. Friday night, mostly cloudy with a chance of showers. Lows in the mid-60s. Chance of rain 50%. Saturday, partly sunny. Highs in the mid-80s. Again, the forecast for Champaign, Urbana and surrounding areas of East Central Illinois for the rest of today, partly sunny with a chance of showers and thunderstorms. Near steady temperature around 80. North winds 5 to 10 miles an hour. Chance of rain 50%. At 2 p.m. at the Champaign Airport, skies were cloudy. The temperature was 79 degrees, the dew point was 69, and the relative humidity was 71%. The heat index was 81. The wind was north at 7 miles an hour. The pressure was 29.97 inches and falling. Elsewhere around the area, at Peoria, it was sunny, with a temperature of 81. It was mostly sunny, with a temperature of 81 at Bloomington, 82 at Mattoon, 81 at Decatur, and 83 at Springfield. It was partly sunny, with a temperature of 81 at Paris, and 81 at Terre Haute. And once again at 2 p.m. at the Champaign Airport, under cloudy skies, the temperature was 79, and the heat index was 81. Looking elsewhere around the Midwest at 2 p.m., Chicago was cloudy, and 71. Indianapolis was partly sunny, and 81. St. Louis was partly sunny, and 86. Kansas City was partly sunny, and 86. Des Moines was partly sunny, and 83. Milwaukee was cloudy, and 71. And now a discussion of hazardous weather conditions for the following counties in Illinois: Champaign, Coles, DeWitt, Douglas, Edgar, Moultrie, Piatt, and Vermilion. This hazardous weather outlook is for Central Illinois, East Central Illinois, Southeast Illinois, and West Central Illinois. For tonight, scattered thunderstorms are possible this afternoon and evening. Severe thunderstorms are not expected today, however, some storms could produce locally heavy rain and frequent cloud-to-ground lightning. Moderate flooding continues along portions of the Illinois River from Havana to Beardstown. For Monday through Saturday, isolated thunderstorms are possible in East Central and Southeast Illinois Monday and Tuesday afternoon and evening. Additional thunderstorms are possible Wednesday night through Saturday. Predictability is low for any period of severe thunderstorm risk during this time frame, although periods of heavy rain are possible. Minor to moderate flooding will continue or develop along portions of the Illinois River the next several days. Spotter information statement: spotter activation is not anticipated tonight. The time is currently 2:55 p.m. Central Daylight Time. 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Now for the official National Weather Service forecast for Champaign, Urbana and surrounding areas of East Central Illinois. Rest of today, partly sunny with a chance of showers and thunderstorms. Near steady temperature around 80. North winds 5 to 10 miles an hour. Chance of rain 50%. Tonight, partly cloudy. A chance of showers and thunderstorms until midnight. Lows in the mid-60s. North winds 5 to 10 miles an hour. Chance of rain 30%. Monday, partly sunny. Highs in the lower 80s. North winds 5 to 10 miles an hour. Monday night, partly cloudy. Lows in the lower 60s. North winds 5 to 10 miles an hour. Tuesday, sunny. Highs in the mid-80s. Northeast winds 5 to 10 miles an hour. Tuesday night

Wednesday night, mostly clear. Lows in the mid-60s. Highs in the mid-80s. Thursday, mostly sunny with a chance of showers and thunderstorms. Highs in the upper 80s. Chance of rain 50%. Thursday night, showers likely with a chance of thunderstorms. Lows in the upper 60s. Chance of rain 70%. Friday, mostly cloudy in the morning. A chance of showers in the morning, then showers likely in the afternoon. Highs in the lower 80s. Chance of rain 70%. Friday night, mostly cloudy with a chance of showers. Lows in the mid-60s. Chance of rain 50%. Saturday, partly sunny. Highs in the mid-80s. Again, the forecast for Champaign, Urbana and surrounding areas of East Central Illinois for the rest of today, partly sunny with a chance of showers and thunderstorms. Near steady temperature around 80. North winds 5 to 10 miles an hour. Chance of rain 50%. At 2 p.m. at the Champaign Airport, skies were cloudy. The temperature was 79 degrees, the dew point was 69, and the relative humidity was 71%. The heat index was 81. The wind was north at 7 miles an hour. The pressure was 29.97 inches and falling. Elsewhere around the area, at Peoria, it was sunny, with a temperature of 81. It was mostly sunny, with a temperature of 81 at Bloomington, 82 at Mattoon, 81 at Decatur, and 83 at Springfield. It was partly sunny, with a temperature of 81 at Paris, and 81 at Terre Haute. And once again at 2 p.m. at the Champaign Airport, under cloudy skies, the temperature was 79, and the heat index was 81. Looking elsewhere around the Midwest at 2 p.m., Chicago was cloudy, and 71. Indianapolis was partly sunny, and 81. St. Louis was partly sunny, and 86. Kansas City was partly sunny, and 86. Des Moines was partly sunny, and 83. Milwaukee was cloudy, and 71. And now a discussion of hazardous weather conditions for the following counties in Illinois: Champaign, Coles, DeWitt, Douglas, Edgar, Moultrie, Piatt, and Vermilion. This hazardous weather outlook is for Central Illinois, East Central Illinois, Southeast Illinois, and West Central Illinois. For tonight, scattered thunderstorms are possible this afternoon and evening. Severe thunderstorms are not expected today, however, some storms could produce locally heavy rain and frequent cloud-to-ground lightning. Moderate flooding continues along portions of the Illinois River from Havana to Beardstown. For Monday through Saturday, isolated thunderstorms are possible in East Central and Southeast Illinois Monday and Tuesday afternoon and evening. Additional thunderstorms are possible Wednesday night through Saturday. Predictability is low for any period of severe thunderstorm risk during this time frame, although periods of heavy rain are possible. Minor to moderate flooding will continue or develop along portions of the Illinois River the next several days. Spotter information statement: spotter activation is not anticipated tonight. The time is currently 3 p.m. Central Daylight Time. 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Now for the official National Weather Service forecast for Champaign, Urbana and surrounding areas of East Central Illinois. Rest of today, partly sunny with a chance of showers and thunderstorms. Near steady temperature around 80. North winds 5 to 10 miles an hour. Chance of rain 50%. Tonight, partly cloudy. A chance of showers and thunderstorms until midnight. Lows in the mid-60s. North winds 5 to 10 miles an hour. Chance of rain 30%. Monday, partly sunny. Highs in the lower 80s. North winds 5 to 10 miles an hour. Monday night, partly cloudy. Lows in the lower 60s. North winds 5 to 10 miles an hour. Tuesday, sunny. Highs in the mid-80s. Northeast winds 5 to 10 miles an hour. Tuesday night through Wednesday night, mostly clear. Lows in the mid-60s. Highs in the mid-80s. Thursday, mostly sunny with a chance of showers and thunderstorms. Highs in the upper 80s. Chance of rain 50%. Thursday night, showers likely with a chance of thunderstorms. Lows in the upper 60s. Chance of rain 70%. Friday, mostly cloudy in the morning,

for Champaign, Urbana, and surrounding areas of East Central Illinois for the rest of today, partly sunny with a chance of showers and thunderstorms. Near steady temperature around 80. North winds 5 to 10 miles an hour. Chance of rain 50%. And now a discussion of hazardous weather conditions for the following counties in Illinois: Champaign, Coles, DeWitt, Douglas, Edgar, Moultrie, Piatt, and Vermilion. This hazardous weather outlook is for Central Illinois, East Central Illinois, Southeast Illinois, and West Central Illinois. For tonight, scattered thunderstorms are possible this afternoon and evening. Severe thunderstorms are not expected today, however, some storms could produce locally heavy rain and frequent cloud-to-ground lightning. Moderate flooding continues along portions of the Illinois River from Havana to Beardstown. For Monday through Saturday, isolated thunderstorms are possible in East Central and Southeast Illinois Monday and Tuesday afternoon and evening. Additional thunderstorms are possible Wednesday night through Saturday. Predictability is low for any period of severe thunderstorm risk during this time frame, although periods of heavy rain are possible. Minor to moderate flooding will continue or develop along portions of the Illinois River the next several days. Spotter information statement: spotter activation is not anticipated tonight. The time is currently 3:03 p.m. Central Daylight Time. 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Now for the official National Weather Service forecast for Champaign, Urbana, and surrounding areas of East Central Illinois. Rest of today, partly sunny with a chance of showers and thunderstorms. Near steady temperature around 80. North winds 5 to 10 miles an hour. Chance of rain 50%. Tonight, partly cloudy. A chance of showers and thunderstorms until midnight. Lows in the mid-60s. North winds 5 to 10 miles an hour. Chance of rain 30%. Monday, partly sunny. Highs in the lower 80s. North winds 5 to 10 miles an hour. Monday night, partly cloudy. Lows in the lower 60s. North winds 5 to 10 miles an hour. Tuesday, sunny. Highs in the mid-80s. Northeast winds 5 to 10 miles an hour. Tuesday night through Wednesday night, mostly clear. Lows in the mid-60s. Highs in the mid-80s. Thursday, mostly sunny with a chance of showers and thunderstorms. Highs in the upper 80s. Chance of rain 50%. Thursday night, showers likely with a chance of thunderstorms. Lows in the upper 60s. Chance of rain 70%. Friday, mostly cloudy in the morning. A chance of showers in the morning, then showers likely in the afternoon. Highs in the lower 80s. Chance of rain 70%. Friday night, mostly cloudy with a chance of showers. Lows in the mid-60s. Chance of rain 50%. Saturday, partly sunny. Highs in the mid-80s. Again, the forecast for Champaign, Urbana, and surrounding areas of East Central Illinois for the rest of today, partly sunny with a chance of showers and thunderstorms. Near steady temperature around 80. North winds 5 to 10 miles an hour. Chance of rain 50%. At 3 p.m. at the Champaign Airport, skies were mostly sunny. The temperature was 81 degrees, the dew point was 70, and the relative humidity was 69%. The heat index was 84. The wind was calm. The pressure was 29.96 inches and falling. Elsewhere around the area, at Peoria, it was sunny, with a temperature of 82. It was mostly sunny, with a temperature of 83 at Bloomington, 83 at Paris, 82 at Decatur, and 84 at Springfield. At Mattoon, it was partly sunny, with a temperature of 83. At Terre Haute, it was cloudy, with a temperature of 82. And once again at 3 p.m. at the Champaign Airport, under mostly sunny skies, the temperature was 81, and the heat index was 84. 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Programming originates from NOAA's National Weather Service office in Lincoln and transmits from the WCIA television tower near Seymour. 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

36 is part of the All Hazards Network of NOAA Weather Radio. Looking elsewhere around the Midwest at 3 p.m., Chicago was partly sunny and 76. Indianapolis was partly sunny and 82. St. Louis was partly sunny and 79. Kansas City was partly sunny and 87. Des Moines was partly sunny and 83. Milwaukee was cloudy and 72. And now a discussion of hazardous weather conditions for the following counties in Illinois: Champaign, Coles, DeWitt, Douglas, Edgar, Moultrie, Piatt, and Vermilion. This hazardous weather outlook is for Central Illinois, East Central Illinois, Southeast Illinois, and West Central Illinois. For tonight, scattered thunderstorms are possible this afternoon and evening. Severe thunderstorms are not expected today, however, some storms could produce locally heavy rain and frequent cloud-to-ground lightning. Moderate flooding continues along portions of the Illinois River from Havana to Beardstown. For Monday through Saturday, isolated thunderstorms are possible in East Central and Southeast Illinois Monday and Tuesday afternoon and evening. Additional thunderstorms are possible Wednesday night through Saturday. Predictability is low for any period of severe thunderstorm risk during this time frame, although periods of heavy rain are possible. Minor to moderate flooding will continue or develop along portions of the Illinois River the next several days. Spotter information statement: spotter activation is not anticipated tonight. The time is currently 3:08 p.m. Central Daylight Time. 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Now for the official National Weather Service forecast for Champaign, Urbana, and surrounding areas of East Central Illinois. Rest of today, partly sunny with a chance of showers and thunderstorms. Near steady temperature around 80. North winds 5 to 10 miles an hour. Chance of rain 50%. Tonight, partly cloudy. A chance of showers and thunderstorms until midnight. Lows in the mid-60s. North winds 5 to 10 miles an hour. Chance of rain 30%. Monday, partly sunny. Highs in the lower 80s. North winds 5 to 10 miles an hour. Monday night, partly cloudy. Lows in the lower 60s. North winds 5 to 10 miles an hour. Tuesday, sunny. Highs in the mid-80s. Northeast winds 5 to 10 miles an hour. Tuesday night through Wednesday night, mostly clear. Lows in the mid-60s. Highs in the mid-80s. Thursday, mostly sunny with a chance of showers and thunderstorms. Highs in the upper 80s. Chance of rain 50%. Thursday night, showers likely with a chance of thunderstorms. Lows in the upper 60s. Chance of rain 70%. Friday, mostly cloudy in the morning. A chance of showers in the morning, then showers likely in the afternoon. Highs in the lower 80s. Chance of rain 70%. Friday night, mostly cloudy with a chance of showers. Lows in the mid-60s. Chance of rain 50%. Saturday, partly sunny. Highs in the mid-80s. Again, the forecast for Champaign, Urbana, and surrounding areas of East Central Illinois for the rest of today: partly sunny with a chance of showers and thunderstorms. Near steady temperature around 80. North winds 5 to 10 miles an hour. Chance of rain 50%. At 3 p.m. at the Champaign Airport, skies were mostly sunny. The temperature was 81 degrees, the dew point was 70, and the relative humidity was 69%. The heat index was 84. The wind was calm. The pressure was 29.96 inches and falling. Elsewhere around the area, at Peoria, it was sunny, with a temperature of 82. It was mostly sunny, with a temperature of 83 at Bloomington, 83 at Paris, 82 at Decatur, and 84 at Springfield. At Mattoon, it was partly sunny, with a temperature of 83. At Terre Haute, it was cloudy, with a temperature of 82. And once again at 3 p.m. at the Champaign Airport, under mostly sunny skies, the temperature was 81, and the heat index was 84. At 3 p.m. at the Champaign Airport, skies were mostly sunny. The temperature was 81 degrees, the dew point was 70, and the relative humidity was 69%. The heat index was 84. The wind was calm.
the pressure was 29.96 inches and falling. Elsewhere around the area, at Peoria, it was sunny, with a temperature of 82. It was mostly sunny, with a temperature of 83 at Bloomington, 83 at Paris, 82 at Decatur, and 84 at Springfield. At Mattoon, it was partly sunny, with a temperature of 83. At Terre Haute, it was cloudy, with a temperature of 82. And once again at 3 p.m. at the Champaign Airport, under mostly sunny skies, the temperature was 81, and the heat index was 84. Looking elsewhere around the Midwest at 3 p.m., Chicago was partly sunny, and 76. Indianapolis was partly sunny, and 82. St. Louis was partly sunny, and 79. Kansas City was partly sunny, and 87. Des Moines was partly sunny, and 83. Milwaukee was cloudy, and 72. And now a discussion of hazardous weather conditions for the following counties in Illinois: Champaign, Coles, DeWitt, Douglas, Edgar, Moultrie, Piatt, and Vermilion. This hazardous weather outlook is for Central Illinois, East Central Illinois, Southeast Illinois, and West Central Illinois. For tonight, scattered thunderstorms are possible this afternoon and evening. Severe thunderstorms are not expected today, however, some storms could produce locally heavy rain and frequent cloud-to-ground lightning. Moderate flooding continues along portions of the Illinois River from Havana to Beardstown. For Monday through Saturday, isolated thunderstorms are possible in East Central and Southeast Illinois Monday and Tuesday afternoon and evening. Additional thunderstorms are possible Wednesday night through Saturday. Predictability is low for any period of severe thunderstorm risk during this time frame, although periods of heavy rain are possible. Minor to moderate flooding will continue or develop along portions of the Illinois River the next several days. Spotter information statement: spotter activation is not anticipated tonight. The time is currently 3:14 p.m. Central Daylight Time. 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Now for the official National Weather Service forecast for Champaign, Urbana, and surrounding areas of East Central Illinois. Rest of today, partly sunny with a chance of showers and thunderstorms. Near steady temperature around 80. North winds 5 to 10 miles an hour. Chance of rain 50%. Tonight, partly cloudy. A chance of showers and thunderstorms until midnight. Lows in the mid-60s. North winds 5 to 10 miles an hour. Chance of rain 30%. Monday, partly sunny. Highs in the lower 80s. North winds 5 to 10 miles an hour. Monday night, partly cloudy. Lows in the lower 60s. North winds 5 to 10 miles an hour. Tuesday, sunny. Highs in the mid-80s. Northeast winds 5 to 10 miles an hour. Tuesday night through Wednesday night, mostly clear. Lows in the mid-60s. Highs in the mid-80s. Thursday, mostly sunny with a chance of showers and thunderstorms. Highs in the upper 80s. Chance of rain 50%. Thursday night, showers likely with a chance of thunderstorms. Lows in the upper 60s. Chance of rain 70%. Friday, mostly cloudy in the morning. A chance of showers in the morning, then showers likely in the afternoon. Highs in the lower 80s. Chance of rain 70%. Friday night, mostly cloudy with a chance of showers. Lows in the mid-60s. Chance of rain 50%. Saturday, partly sunny. Highs in the mid-80s. Again, the forecast for Champaign, Urbana, and surrounding areas of East Central Illinois for the rest of today: partly sunny with a chance of showers and thunderstorms. Near steady temperature around 80. North winds 5 to 10 miles an hour. Chance of rain 50%. At 3 p.m. at the Champaign Airport, skies were mostly sunny. The temperature was 81 degrees, the dew point was 70, and the relative humidity was 69%. The heat index was 84. The wind was calm. The pressure was 29.96 inches and falling. Elsewhere around the area, at Peoria, it was sunny, with a temperature of 82. It was mostly sunny, with a temperature of 83 at Bloomington, 83 at Paris, 82 at Decatur, and 84 at Springfield. At Mattoon, it was partly sunny, with a temperature of 83.
at Terre Haute, it was cloudy, with a temperature of 82. And once again at 3 p.m. at the Champaign Airport, under mostly sunny skies, the temperature was 81, and the heat index was 84. Looking elsewhere around the Midwest at 3 p.m., Chicago was partly sunny, and 75. Indianapolis was partly sunny, and 82. St. Louis was partly sunny, and 79. Kansas City was partly sunny, and 87. Des Moines was partly sunny, and 83. Milwaukee was cloudy, and 72. And now a discussion of hazardous weather conditions for the following counties in Illinois: Champaign, Coles, DeWitt, Douglas, Edgar, Moultrie, Piatt, and Vermilion. This hazardous weather outlook is for Central Illinois, East Central Illinois, Southeast Illinois, and West Central Illinois. For tonight, scattered thunderstorms are possible this afternoon and evening. Severe thunderstorms are not expected today, however, some storms could produce locally heavy rain and frequent cloud-to-ground lightning. Moderate flooding continues along portions of the Illinois River from Havana to Beardstown. For Monday through Saturday, isolated thunderstorms are possible in East Central and Southeast Illinois Monday and Tuesday afternoon and evening. Additional thunderstorms are possible Wednesday night through Saturday. Predictability is low for any period of severe thunderstorm risk during this time frame, although periods of heavy rain are possible. Minor to moderate flooding will continue or develop along portions of the Illinois River the next several days. Spotter information statement: spotter activation is not anticipated tonight. The time is currently 3:19 p.m. Central Daylight Time. 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Now for the official National Weather Service forecast for Champaign, Urbana, and surrounding areas of East Central Illinois. Rest of today, partly sunny with a chance of showers and thunderstorms. Near steady temperature around 80. North winds 5 to 10 miles an hour. Chance of rain 50%. Tonight, partly cloudy. A chance of showers and thunderstorms until midnight. Lows in the mid-60s. North winds 5 to 10 miles an hour. Chance of rain 30%. Monday, partly sunny. Highs in the lower 80s. North winds 5 to 10 miles an hour. Monday night, partly cloudy. Lows in the lower 60s. North winds 5 to 10 miles an hour. Tuesday, sunny. Highs in the mid-80s. Northeast winds 5 to 10 miles an hour. Tuesday night through Wednesday night, mostly clear. Lows in the mid-60s. Highs in the mid-80s. Thursday, mostly sunny with a chance of showers and thunderstorms. Highs in the upper 80s. Chance of rain 50%. Thursday night, showers likely with a chance of thunderstorms. Lows in the upper 60s. Chance of rain 70%. Friday, mostly cloudy in the morning. A chance of showers in the morning, then showers likely in the afternoon. Highs in the lower 80s. Chance of rain 70%. Friday night, mostly cloudy with a chance of showers. Lows in the mid-60s. Chance of rain 50%. Saturday, partly sunny. Highs in the mid-80s. Again, the forecast for Champaign, Urbana, and surrounding areas of East Central Illinois for the rest of today: partly sunny with a chance of showers and thunderstorms. Near steady temperature around 80. North winds 5 to 10 miles an hour. Chance of rain 50%. At 3 p.m. at the Champaign Airport, skies were mostly sunny. The temperature was 81 degrees, the dew point was 70, and the relative humidity was 69%. The heat index was 84. The wind was calm. The pressure was 29.96 inches and falling. Elsewhere around the area, at Peoria, it was sunny, with a temperature of 82. It was mostly sunny, with a temperature of 83 at Bloomington, 83 at Paris, 82 at Decatur, and 84 at Springfield. It was partly sunny, with a temperature of 82 at Terre Haute, and 83 at Mattoon. And once again at 3 p.m. at the Champaign Airport, under mostly sunny skies, the temperature was 81, and the heat index was 84. Looking elsewhere around the Midwest at 3 p.m., Chicago was partly sunny, and 75. Indianapolis was partly sunny, and 82.
St. Louis was partly sunny and 79. Kansas City was partly sunny and 80.

7. Des Moines was partly sunny and 83. Milwaukee was cloudy and 72. And now a discussion of hazardous weather conditions for the following counties in Illinois: Champaign, Coles, DeWitt, Douglas, Edgar, Moultrie, Piatt, and Vermilion. This hazardous weather outlook is for Central Illinois, East Central Illinois, Southeast Illinois, and West Central Illinois. For tonight, scattered thunderstorms are possible this afternoon and evening. Severe thunderstorms are not expected today, however, some storms could produce locally heavy rain and frequent cloud-to-ground lightning. Moderate flooding continues along portions of the Illinois River from Havana to Beardstown. For Monday through Saturday, isolated thunderstorms are possible in East Central and Southeast Illinois Monday and Tuesday afternoon and evening. Additional thunderstorms are possible Wednesday night through Saturday. Predictability is low for any period of severe thunderstorm risk during this time frame, although periods of heavy rain are possible. Minor to moderate flooding will continue or develop along portions of the Illinois River the next several days. Spotter information statement: spotter activation is not anticipated tonight. The time is currently 3:23 p.m. Central Daylight Time. 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Now for the official National Weather Service forecast for Champaign, Urbana, and surrounding areas of East Central Illinois. Rest of today, partly sunny with a chance of showers and thunderstorms. Near steady temperature around 80. North winds 5 to 10 miles an hour. Chance of rain 50%. Tonight, partly cloudy. A chance of showers and thunderstorms until midnight. Lows in the mid-60s. North winds 5 to 10 miles an hour. Chance of rain 30%. Monday, partly sunny. Highs in the lower 80s. North winds 5 to 10 miles an hour. Monday night, partly cloudy. Lows in the lower 60s. North winds 5 to 10 miles an hour. Tuesday, sunny. Highs in the mid-80s. Northeast winds 5 to 10 miles an hour. Tuesday night through Wednesday night, mostly clear. Lows in the mid-60s. Highs in the mid-80s. Thursday, mostly sunny with a chance of showers and thunderstorms. Highs in the upper 80s. Chance of rain 50%. Thursday night, showers likely with a chance of thunderstorms. Lows in the upper 60s. Chance of rain 70%. Friday, mostly cloudy in the morning. A chance of showers in the morning, then showers likely in the afternoon. Highs in the lower 80s. Chance of rain 70%. Friday night, mostly cloudy with a chance of showers. Lows in the mid-60s. Chance of rain 50%. Saturday, partly sunny. Highs in the mid-80s. Again, the forecast for Champaign, Urbana, and surrounding areas of East Central Illinois for the rest of today: partly sunny with a chance of showers and thunderstorms. Near steady temperature around 80. North winds 5 to 10 miles an hour. Chance of rain 50%. At 3 p.m. at the Champaign Airport, skies were mostly sunny. The temperature was 81 degrees, the dew point was 70, and the relative humidity was 69%. The heat index was 84. The wind was calm. The pressure was 29.96 inches and falling. Elsewhere around the area, at Peoria, it was sunny, with a temperature of 82. It was mostly sunny, with a temperature of 83 at Bloomington, 83 at Paris, 82 at Decatur, and 84 at Springfield. It was partly sunny, with a temperature of 82 at Terre Haute, and 83 at Mattoon. And once again at 3 p.m. at the Champaign Airport, under mostly sunny skies, the temperature was 81, and the heat index was 84. Looking elsewhere around the Midwest at 3 p.m., Chicago was partly sunny, and 75. Indianapolis was partly sunny, and 84. St. Louis was partly sunny, and 79. Kansas City was partly sunny, and 87. Des Moines was partly sunny, and 83. Milwaukee was cloudy, and 72. And now a discussion of hazardous weather conditions for the following counties in Illinois: Champaign, Coles, DeWitt, Douglas, Edgar, Moultrie, Piatt, and Vermilion. This hazardous weather outlook is for Central Illinois, East Central Illinois, Southeast Illinois, and West Central Illinois.

Thunderstorm risk during this time frame, although periods of heavy rain are possible. Minor to moderate flooding will continue or develop along portions of the Illinois River the next several days. Spotter information statement, spotter activation is not anticipated tonight. The time is currently 3:37 p.m. Central Daylight Time. 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Now for the official National Weather Service forecast for Champaign, Urbana and surrounding areas of East Central Illinois. Rest of today, partly sunny with a chance of showers and thunderstorms. Near steady temperature around 80. North winds 5 to 10 miles an hour. Chance of rain 50%. Tonight, partly cloudy. A chance of showers and thunderstorms until midnight. Lows in the mid-60s. North winds 5 to 10 miles an hour. Chance of rain 30%. Monday, partly sunny. Highs in the lower 80s. North winds 5 to 10 miles an hour. Monday night, partly cloudy. Lows in the lower 60s. North winds 5 to 10 miles an hour. Tuesday, sunny. Highs in the mid-80s. Northeast winds 5 to 10 miles an hour. Tuesday night through Wednesday night, mostly clear. Lows in the mid-60s. Highs in the mid-80s. Thursday, mostly sunny with a chance of showers and thunderstorms. Highs in the upper 80s. Chance of rain 50%. Thursday night, showers likely with a chance of thunderstorms. Lows in the upper 60s. Chance of rain 70%. Friday, mostly cloudy in the morning. A chance of showers in the morning, then showers likely in the afternoon. Highs in the lower 80s. Chance of rain 70%. Friday night, mostly cloudy with a chance of showers. Lows in the mid-60s. Chance of rain 50%. Saturday, partly sunny. Highs in the mid-80s. Again, the forecast for Champaign, Urbana and surrounding areas of East Central Illinois for the rest of today, partly sunny with a chance of showers and thunderstorms. Near steady temperature around 80. North winds 5 to 10 miles an hour. Chance of rain 50%. Now for the official National Weather Service forecast for Champaign, Urbana and surrounding areas of East Central Illinois. Tonight, partly cloudy. A chance of showers and thunderstorms until midnight. Lows in the mid-60s. North winds 5 to 10 miles an hour. Chance of rain 30%. Monday, partly sunny. Highs in the lower 80s. North winds 5 to 10 miles an hour. Monday night, partly cloudy. Lows in the lower 60s. North winds 5 to 10 miles an hour. Tuesday, sunny. Highs in the mid-80s. Northeast winds 5 to 10 miles an hour. Tuesday night, mostly clear. Lows in the lower 60s. Northeast winds around 5 miles an hour until midnight, becoming light and variable. Wednesday and Wednesday night, mostly clear. Highs in the mid-80s. Lows in the upper 60s. Thursday, mostly sunny with a chance of showers and thunderstorms. Highs in the upper 80s. Chance of rain 50%. Thursday night, showers likely with a chance of thunderstorms. Lows in the upper 60s. Chance of rain 70%. Friday, mostly cloudy in the morning. A chance of showers in the morning, then showers likely in the afternoon. Highs in the lower 80s. Chance of rain 70%. Friday night, mostly cloudy with a chance of showers. Lows in the mid-60s. Chance of rain 50%. Saturday, partly sunny. Highs in the mid-80s. Saturday night and Sunday, partly cloudy. Lows in the mid-60s. Highs in the mid-80s. Again, the forecast for Champaign, Urbana and surrounding areas of East Central Illinois for tonight, partly cloudy. A chance of showers and thunderstorms until midnight. Lows in the mid-60s. North winds 5 to 10 miles an hour. Chance of rain 30%. At 3 p.m. at the Champaign Airport, skies were mostly sunny. The temperature was 81 degrees, the dew point was 70, and the relative humidity was 69%. The heat index was 84. The wind was calm. The pressure was 29.96 inches and falling.
Elsewhere around the area, at Peoria, it was sunny, with a temperature of 82. It was mostly sunny, with a temperature of 83 at Bloomington, 83 at Paris, 82 at Decatur, and 84 at Springfield. It was partly sunny, with a temperature of 82 at Terre Haute, and 83 at Mattoon. And once again at 3 p.m. at the Champaign Airport, under mostly sunny skies, the temperature was 81, and the heat index was 84. Looking elsewhere around the Midwest at 3 p.m., Chicago was partly sunny, and 75. Indianapolis was partly sunny, and 84. St. Louis was partly sunny, and 79. Kansas City was partly sunny, and 87. Des Moines was partly sunny, and 83. Milwaukee was cloudy, and 72. And now a discussion of hazardous weather conditions for the following counties in Illinois: Champaign, Coles, DeWitt, Douglas, Edgar, Moultrie, Piatt, and Vermilion. This hazardous weather outlook is for Central Illinois, East Central Illinois, Southeast Illinois, and West Central Illinois. For tonight, scattered thunderstorms are possible this afternoon and evening. Severe thunderstorms are not expected today, however, some storms could produce locally heavy rain and frequent cloud-to-ground lightning. Moderate flooding continues along portions of the Illinois River from Urbana to Beardstown. For Monday through Saturday, isolated thunderstorms are possible in East Central and Southeast Illinois Monday and Tuesday afternoon and evening. Additional thunderstorms are possible Wednesday night through Saturday. Predictability is low for any period of severe thunderstorm risk during this time frame, although periods of heavy rain are possible. Minor to moderate flooding will continue or develop along portions of the Illinois River the next several days. Spotter information statement: spotter activation is not anticipated tonight. The time is currently 3:44 p.m. Central Daylight Time. 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Now for the official National Weather Service forecast for Champaign, Urbana, and surrounding areas of East Central Illinois. Tonight, partly cloudy. A chance of showers and thunderstorms until midnight. Lows in the mid-60s. North winds 5 to 10 miles an hour. Chance of rain 30%. Monday, partly sunny. Highs in the lower 80s. North winds 5 to 10 miles an hour. Monday night, partly cloudy. Lows in the lower 60s. North winds 5 to 10 miles an hour. Tuesday, sunny. Highs in the mid-80s. Northeast winds 5 to 10 miles an hour. Tuesday night, mostly clear. Lows in the lower 60s. Northeast winds around 5 miles an hour until midnight, becoming light and variable. Wednesday and Wednesday night, mostly clear. Highs in the mid-80s. Lows in the upper 60s. Thursday, mostly sunny with a chance of showers and thunderstorms. Highs in the upper 80s. Chance of rain 50%. Thursday night, showers likely with a chance of thunderstorms. Lows in the upper 60s. Chance of rain 70%. Friday, mostly cloudy in the morning. A chance of showers in the morning, then showers likely in the afternoon. Highs in the lower 80s. Chance of rain 70%. Friday night, mostly cloudy with a chance of showers. Lows in the mid-60s. Chance of rain 50%. Saturday, partly sunny. Highs in the mid-80s. Saturday night and Sunday, partly cloudy. Lows in the mid-60s. Highs in the mid-80s. Again, the forecast for Champaign, Urbana, and surrounding areas of East Central Illinois for tonight: partly cloudy. A chance of showers and thunderstorms until midnight. Lows in the mid-60s. North winds 5 to 10 miles an hour. Chance of rain 30%. At 3 p.m. at the Champaign Airport, skies were mostly sunny. The temperature was 81 degrees, the dew point was 70, and the relative humidity was 69%. The heat index was 84. The wind was calm. The pressure was 29.96 inches and falling. Elsewhere around the area, at Peoria, it was sunny, with a temperature of 82. It was mostly sunny, with a temperature of 83 at Bloomington, 83 at Paris, 82 at Decatur, and 84 at Springfield. It was partly sunny, with a temperature of 82 at Terre Haute, and 83 at Mattoon.
and once again at 3 p.m. at the Champagne Airport.

Under mostly sunny skies, the temperature was 81 and the heat index was 84. Looking elsewhere around the Midwest at 3 p.m., Chicago was partly sunny and 75. Indianapolis was partly sunny and 84. St. Louis was partly sunny and 79. Kansas City was partly sunny and 87. Des Moines was partly sunny and 83. Milwaukee was cloudy and 72. And now a discussion of hazardous weather conditions for the following counties in Illinois: Champaign, Coles, DeWitt, Douglas, Edgar, Moultrie, Piatt, and Vermilion. This hazardous weather outlook is for Central Illinois, East Central Illinois, Southeast Illinois, and West Central Illinois. For tonight, scattered thunderstorms are possible this afternoon and evening. Severe thunderstorms are not expected today, however, some storms could produce locally heavy rain and frequent cloud-to-ground lightning. Moderate flooding continues along portions of the Illinois River from Havana to Beardstown. For Monday through Saturday, isolated thunderstorms are possible in East Central and Southeast Illinois Monday and Tuesday afternoon and evening. Additional thunderstorms are possible Wednesday night through Saturday. Predictability is low for any period of severe thunderstorm risk during this time frame, although periods of heavy rain are possible. Minor to moderate flooding will continue or develop along portions of the Illinois River the next several days. Spotter information statement: spotter activation is not anticipated tonight. The time is currently 3:48 p.m. Central Daylight Time. 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Now for the official National Weather Service forecast for Champaign, Urbana, and surrounding areas of East Central Illinois. Tonight, partly cloudy. A chance of showers and thunderstorms until midnight. Lows in the mid-60s. North winds 5 to 10 miles an hour. Chance of rain 30%. Monday, partly sunny. Highs in the lower 80s. North winds 5 to 10 miles an hour. Monday night, partly cloudy. Lows in the lower 60s. North winds 5 to 10 miles an hour. Tuesday, sunny. Highs in the mid-80s. Northeast winds 5 to 10 miles an hour. Tuesday night, mostly clear. Lows in the lower 60s. Northeast winds around 5 miles an hour until midnight, becoming light and variable. Wednesday and Wednesday night, mostly clear. Highs in the mid-80s. Lows in the upper 60s. Thursday, mostly sunny with a chance of showers and thunderstorms. Highs in the upper 80s. Chance of rain 50%. Thursday night, showers likely with a chance of thunderstorms. Lows in the upper 60s. Chance of rain 70%. Friday, mostly cloudy in the morning. A chance of showers in the morning, then showers likely in the afternoon. Highs in the lower 80s. Chance of rain 70%. Friday night, mostly cloudy with a chance of showers. Lows in the mid-60s. Chance of rain 50%. Saturday, partly sunny. Highs in the mid-80s. Saturday night and Sunday, partly cloudy. Lows in the mid-60s. Highs in the mid-80s. Again, the forecast for Champaign, Urbana, and surrounding areas of East Central Illinois for tonight: partly cloudy. A chance of showers and thunderstorms until midnight. Lows in the mid-60s. North winds 5 to 10 miles an hour. Chance of rain 30%. At 3 p.m. at the Champaign Airport, skies were mostly sunny. The temperature was 81 degrees, the dew point was 70, and the relative humidity was 69%. The heat index was 84. The wind was calm. The pressure was 29.96 inches and falling. Elsewhere around the area, at Peoria, it was sunny, with a temperature of 82. It was mostly sunny, with a temperature of 83 at Bloomington, 83 at Paris, 82 at Decatur, and 84 at Springfield. It was partly sunny, with a temperature of 82 at Terre Haute, and 83 at Mattoon. And once again at 3 p.m. at the Champaign Airport, under mostly sunny skies, the temperature was 81, and the heat index was 84. Looking elsewhere around the Midwest at 3 p.m., Chicago was partly sunny, and 75. Indianapolis was partly sunny, and 84. St. Louis was partly sunny, and 79.

Kansas City was partly sunny and 87. Des Moines was partly sunny and 83. Milwaukee was cloudy and 72. And now a discussion of hazardous weather conditions for the following counties in Illinois: Champaign, Coles, DeWitt, Douglas, Edgar, Moultrie, Piatt, and Vermilion. This hazardous weather outlook is for Central Illinois, East Central Illinois, Southeast Illinois, and West Central Illinois. For tonight, scattered thunderstorms are possible this afternoon and evening. Severe thunderstorms are not expected today, however, some storms could produce locally heavy rain and frequent cloud-to-ground lightning. Moderate flooding continues along portions of the Illinois River from Havana to Beardstown. For Monday through Saturday, isolated thunderstorms are possible in East Central and Southeast Illinois Monday and Tuesday afternoon and evening. Additional thunderstorms are possible Wednesday night through Saturday. Predictability is low for any period of severe thunderstorm risk during this time frame, although periods of heavy rain are possible. Minor to moderate flooding will continue or develop along portions of the Illinois River the next several days. Spotter information statement: spotter activation is not anticipated tonight. The time is currently 3:53 p.m. Central Daylight Time. 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Now for the official National Weather Service forecast for Champaign, Urbana, and surrounding areas of East Central Illinois. Tonight, partly cloudy. A chance of showers and thunderstorms until midnight. Lows in the mid-60s. North winds 5 to 10 miles an hour. Chance of rain 30%. Monday, partly sunny. Highs in the lower 80s. North winds 5 to 10 miles an hour. Monday night, partly cloudy. Lows in the lower 60s. North winds 5 to 10 miles an hour. Tuesday, sunny. Highs in the mid-80s. Northeast winds 5 to 10 miles an hour. Tuesday night, mostly clear. Lows in the lower 60s. Northeast winds around 5 miles an hour until midnight, becoming light and variable. Wednesday and Wednesday night, mostly clear. Highs in the mid-80s. Lows in the upper 60s. Thursday, mostly sunny with a chance of showers and thunderstorms. Highs in the upper 80s. Chance of rain 50%. Thursday night, showers likely with a chance of thunderstorms. Lows in the upper 60s. Chance of rain 70%. Friday, mostly cloudy in the morning. A chance of showers in the morning, then showers likely in the afternoon. Highs in the lower 80s. Chance of rain 70%. Friday night, mostly cloudy with a chance of showers. Lows in the mid-60s. Chance of rain 50%. Saturday, partly sunny. Highs in the mid-80s. Saturday night and Sunday, partly cloudy. Lows in the mid-60s. Highs in the mid-80s. Again, the forecast for Champaign, Urbana, and surrounding areas of East Central Illinois for tonight: partly cloudy. A chance of showers and thunderstorms until midnight. Lows in the mid-60s. North winds 5 to 10 miles an hour. Chance of rain 30%. At 3 p.m. at the Champaign Airport, skies were mostly sunny. The temperature was 81 degrees, the dew point was 70, and the relative humidity was 69%. The heat index was 84. The wind was calm. The pressure was 29.96 inches and falling. Elsewhere around the area, at Peoria, it was sunny, with a temperature of 82. It was mostly sunny, with a temperature of 83 at Bloomington, 83 at Paris, 82 at Decatur, and 84 at Springfield. It was partly sunny, with a temperature of 82 at Terre Haute, and 83 at Mattoon. And once again at 3 p.m. at the Champaign Airport, under mostly sunny skies, the temperature was 81, and the heat index was 84. Looking elsewhere around the Midwest at 3 p.m., Chicago was partly sunny, and 75. Indianapolis was partly sunny, and 84. St. Louis was partly sunny, and 79. Kansas City was partly sunny, and 87. Des Moines was partly sunny, and 83. Milwaukee was cloudy, and 72. And now a discussion of hazardous weather conditions for the following counties in Illinois: Champaign, Coles, DeWitt, Douglas, Edgar, Moultrie.

Hyatt and Vermilion. This hazardous weather outlook is for Central Illinois, East Central Illinois, Southeast Illinois and West Central Illinois. For tonight, scattered thunderstorms are possible this afternoon and evening. Severe thunderstorms are not expected today, however, some storms could produce locally heavy rain and frequent cloud-to-ground lightning. Moderate flooding continues along portions of the Illinois River from Havana to Beardstown. For Monday through Saturday, isolated thunderstorms are possible in East Central and Southeast Illinois Monday and Tuesday afternoon and evening. Additional thunderstorms are possible Wednesday night through Saturday. Predictability is low for any period of severe thunderstorm risk during this time frame, although periods of heavy rain are possible. Minor to moderate flooding will continue or develop along portions of the Illinois River the next several days. Spotter information statement, spotter activation is not anticipated tonight. The time is currently 3:58 p.m. Central Daylight Time. 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Now for the official National Weather Service forecast for Champaign, Urbana and surrounding areas of East Central Illinois. Tonight, partly cloudy. A chance of showers and thunderstorms until midnight. Lows in the mid-60s. North winds 5 to 10 miles an hour. Chance of rain 30%. Monday, partly sunny. Highs in the lower 80s. North winds 5 to 10 miles an hour. Monday night, partly cloudy. Lows in the lower 60s. North winds 5 to 10 miles an hour. Tuesday, sunny. Highs in the mid-80s. Northeast winds 5 to 10 miles an hour. Tuesday night, mostly clear. Lows in the lower 60s. Northeast winds around 5 miles an hour until midnight, becoming light and variable. Wednesday and Wednesday night, mostly clear. Highs in the mid-80s. Lows in the upper 60s. Thursday, mostly sunny with a chance of showers and thunderstorms. Highs in the upper 80s. Chance of rain 50%. Thursday night, showers likely with a chance of thunderstorms. Lows in the upper 60s. Chance of rain 70%. Friday, mostly cloudy in the morning. A chance of showers in the morning, then showers likely in the afternoon. Highs in the lower 80s. Chance of rain 70%. Friday night, mostly cloudy with a chance of showers. Lows in the mid-60s. Chance of rain 50%. Saturday, partly sunny. Highs in the mid-80s. Saturday night and Sunday, partly cloudy. Lows in the mid-60s. Highs in the mid-80s. Again, the forecast for Champaign, Urbana and surrounding areas of East Central Illinois for tonight, partly cloudy. A chance of showers and thunderstorms until midnight. Lows in the mid-60s. North winds 5 to 10 miles an hour. Chance of rain 30%. And now a discussion of hazardous weather conditions for the following counties in Illinois, Champaign, Coles, DeWitt, Douglas, Edgar, Moultrie, Hyatt, and Vermilion. This hazardous weather outlook is for Central Illinois, East Central Illinois, Southeast Illinois, and West Central Illinois. For tonight, scattered thunderstorms are possible this afternoon and evening. Severe thunderstorms are not expected today, however, some storms could produce locally heavy rain and frequent cloud-to-ground lightning. Moderate flooding continues along portions of the Illinois River from Havana to Beardstown. For Monday through Saturday, isolated thunderstorms are possible in East Central and Southeast Illinois Monday and Tuesday afternoon and evening. Additional thunderstorms are possible Wednesday night through Saturday. Predictability is low for any period of severe thunderstorm risk during this time frame, although periods of heavy rain are possible. Minor to moderate flooding will continue or develop along portions of the Illinois River the next several days. Spotter information statement, spotter activation is not anticipated tonight. The time is currently 4:01 p.m. Central Daylight Time. 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Now for the official National Weather Service forecast for Champaign, Urbana and surrounding areas of East Central Illinois. Tonight, partly cloudy. A chance of showers and thunderstorms until midnight. Lows in the mid-60s. North winds 5 to 10 miles an hour. Chance of rain 30%. Monday,

until midnight, becoming light and variable. Wednesday and Wednesday night, mostly clear. Highs in the mid-80s. Lows in the upper 60s. Thursday, mostly sunny with a chance of showers and thunderstorms. Highs in the upper 80s. Chance of rain 50%. Thursday night, showers likely with a chance of thunderstorms. Lows in the upper 60s. Chance of rain 70%. Friday, mostly cloudy in the morning. A chance of showers in the morning, then showers likely in the afternoon. Highs in the lower 80s. Chance of rain 70%. Friday night, mostly cloudy with a chance of showers. Lows in the mid-60s. Chance of rain 50%. Saturday, partly sunny. Highs in the mid-80s. Saturday night and Sunday, partly cloudy. Lows in the mid-60s. Highs in the mid-80s. Again, the forecast for Champaign, Urbana and surrounding areas of East Central Illinois for tonight, partly cloudy. A chance of showers and thunderstorms until midnight. Lows in the mid-60s. North winds 5 to 10 miles an hour. Chance of rain 30%. At 4 p.m. at the Champaign Airport, skies were mostly sunny. The temperature was 83 degrees, the dew point was 70, and the relative humidity was 64%. The heat index was 87. The pressure was 29.95 inches and falling. Elsewhere around the area, at Peoria, it was sunny, with a temperature of 83. It was mostly sunny, with a temperature of 84 at Paris, 83 at Mattoon, and 82 at Decatur. It was partly sunny, with a temperature of 84 at Bloomington, 81 at Terre Haute, and 84 at Springfield. And once again at 4 p.m. at the Champaign Airport, under mostly sunny skies, the temperature was 83, and the heat index was 87. And now a discussion of hazardous weather conditions for the following counties in Illinois: Champaign, Coles, DeWitt, Douglas, Edgar, Moultrie, Piatt, and Vermilion. This hazardous weather outlook is for Central Illinois, East Central Illinois, Southeast Illinois, and West Central Illinois. For tonight, scattered thunderstorms are possible this afternoon and evening. Severe thunderstorms are not expected today, however, some storms could produce locally heavy rain and frequent cloud-to-ground lightning. Moderate flooding continues along portions of the Illinois River from Havana to Beardstown. For Monday through Saturday, isolated thunderstorms are possible in East Central and Southeast Illinois Monday and Tuesday afternoon and evening. Additional thunderstorms are possible Wednesday night through Saturday. Predictability is low for any period of severe thunderstorm risk during this time frame, although periods of heavy rain are possible. Minor to moderate flooding will continue or develop along portions of the Illinois River the next several days. Spotter information statement: spotter activation is not anticipated tonight. 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Programming originates from NOAA's National Weather Service office in Lincoln and transmits from the WCIA television tower near Seymour. The station serves the following counties: Champaign, DeWitt, Coles, Douglas, Edgar, Ford, Moultrie, Piatt, and Vermilion. 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Now for the official National Weather Service forecast for Champaign, Urbana and surrounding areas of East Central Illinois. Tonight, partly cloudy. A chance of showers and thunderstorms until midnight. Lows in the mid-60s. North winds 5 to 10 miles an hour. Chance of rain 30%. Monday, partly sunny. Highs in the lower 80s. North winds 5 to 10 miles an hour. Monday night, partly cloudy. Lows in the lower 60s. North winds 5 to 10 miles an hour. Tuesday, sunny. Highs in the mid-80s. Northeast winds 5 to 10 miles an hour. Tuesday night, mostly clear. Lows in the lower 60s. Northeast winds around 5 miles an hour until midnight, becoming light and variable. Wednesday and Wednesday night, mostly clear. Highs in the mid-80s. Lows in the upper 60s.

Thursday, mostly sunny with a chance of showers and thunderstorms. Highs in the upper 80s. Chance of rain 50%. Thursday night, showers likely with a chance of thunderstorms. Lows in the upper 60s. Chance of rain 70%. Friday, mostly cloudy in the morning. A chance of showers in the morning, then showers likely in the afternoon. Highs in the lower 80s. Chance of rain 70%. Friday night, mostly cloudy with a chance of showers. Lows in the mid-60s. Chance of rain 50%. Saturday, partly sunny. Highs in the mid-80s. Saturday night and Sunday, partly cloudy. Lows in the mid-60s. Highs in the mid-80s. Again, the forecast for Champaign, Urbana and surrounding areas of East Central Illinois for tonight, partly cloudy. A chance of showers and thunderstorms until midnight. Lows in the mid-60s. North winds 5 to 10 miles an hour. Chance of rain 30%. At 4 p.m. at the Champaign Airport, skies were mostly sunny. The temperature was 83 degrees, the dew point was 70, and the relative humidity was 64%. The heat index was 87. The pressure was 29.95 inches and falling. Elsewhere around the area, at Peoria, it was sunny, with a temperature of 83. It was mostly sunny, with a temperature of 84 at Paris, 83 at Mattoon, and 82 at Decatur. It was partly sunny, with a temperature of 84 at Bloomington, 81 at Terre Haute, and 84 at Springfield. And once again at 4 p.m. at the Champaign Airport, under mostly sunny skies, the temperature was 83, and the heat index was 87. Looking elsewhere around the Midwest at 4 p.m., Chicago was cloudy, and 75. Indianapolis was partly sunny, and 84. St. Louis was partly sunny, and 81. Kansas City was partly sunny, and 85. Des Moines was partly sunny, and 84. Milwaukee was cloudy, and 71. And now a discussion of hazardous weather conditions for the following counties in Illinois: Champaign, Coles, DeWitt, Douglas, Edgar, Moultrie, Piatt, and Vermilion. This hazardous weather outlook is for Central Illinois, East Central Illinois, Southeast Illinois, and West Central Illinois. For tonight, scattered thunderstorms are possible this afternoon and evening. Severe thunderstorms are not expected today, however, some storms could produce locally heavy rain and frequent cloud-to-ground lightning. Moderate flooding continues along portions of the Illinois River from Havana to Beardstown. For Monday through Saturday, isolated thunderstorms are possible in East Central and Southeast Illinois Monday and Tuesday afternoon and evening. Additional thunderstorms are possible Wednesday night through Saturday. Predictability is low for any period of severe thunderstorm risk during this time frame, although periods of heavy rain are possible. Minor to moderate flooding will continue or develop along portions of the Illinois River the next several days. Spotter information statement: spotter activation is not anticipated tonight. The time is currently 4:11 p.m. Central Daylight Time. 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Now for the official National Weather Service forecast for Champaign, Urbana and surrounding areas of East Central Illinois. Tonight, partly cloudy. A chance of showers and thunderstorms until midnight. Lows in the mid-60s. North winds 5 to 10 miles an hour. Chance of rain 30%. Monday, partly sunny. Highs in the lower 80s. North winds 5 to 10 miles an hour. Monday night, partly cloudy. Lows in the lower 60s. North winds 5 to 10 miles an hour. Tuesday, sunny. Highs in the mid-80s. Northeast winds 5 to 10 miles an hour. Tuesday night, mostly clear. Lows in the lower 60s. Northeast winds around 5 miles an hour until midnight, becoming light and variable. Wednesday and Wednesday night, mostly clear. Highs in the mid-80s. Lows in the upper 60s. Thursday, mostly sunny with a chance of showers and thunderstorms. Highs in the upper 80s. Chance of rain 50%. Thursday night, showers likely with a chance of thunderstorms. Lows in the upper 60s. Chance of rain 70%. Friday, mostly cloudy in the morning. A chance of showers in the morning,

showers likely in the afternoon. Highs in the lower 80s. Chance of rain 70%. Friday night, mostly cloudy with a chance of showers. Lows in the mid-60s. Chance of rain 50%. Saturday, partly sunny. Highs in the mid-80s. Saturday night and Sunday, partly cloudy. Lows in the mid-60s. Highs in the mid-80s. Again, the forecast for Champaign, Urbana, and surrounding areas of East Central Illinois for tonight, partly cloudy. A chance of showers and thunderstorms until midnight. Lows in the mid-60s. North winds 5 to 10 miles an hour. Chance of rain 30%. At 4 p.m. at the Champaign Airport, skies were mostly sunny. The temperature was 83 degrees, the dew point was 70, and the relative humidity was 64%. The heat index was 87. The pressure was 29.95 inches and falling. Elsewhere around the area, it was sunny, with a temperature of 83 at Peoria and 83 at Mattoon. It was mostly sunny, with a temperature of 84 at Paris and 82 at Decatur. It was partly sunny, with a temperature of 84 at Bloomington, 82 at Terre Haute, and 84 at Springfield. And once again at 4 p.m. at the Champaign Airport, under mostly sunny skies, the temperature was 83, and the heat index was 87. Looking elsewhere around the Midwest at 4 p.m., Chicago was cloudy, and 75. Indianapolis was partly sunny, and 84. St. Louis was partly sunny, and 81. Kansas City was partly sunny, and 85. Des Moines was partly sunny, and 84. Milwaukee was cloudy, and 71. Looking elsewhere around the Midwest at 4 p.m., Chicago was cloudy, and 75. Indianapolis was partly sunny, and 84. St. Louis was partly sunny, and 81. Kansas City was partly sunny, and 85. Des Moines was partly sunny, and 84. Milwaukee was cloudy, and 71. And now a discussion of hazardous weather conditions for the following counties in Illinois: Champaign, Coles, DeWitt, Douglas, Edgar, Moultrie, Piatt, and Vermilion. This hazardous weather outlook is for Central Illinois, East Central Illinois, Southeast Illinois, and West Central Illinois. For tonight, scattered thunderstorms are possible this afternoon and evening. Severe thunderstorms are not expected today, however, some storms could produce locally heavy rain and frequent cloud-to-ground lightning. Moderate flooding continues along portions of the Illinois River from Urbana to Beardstown. For Monday through Saturday, isolated thunderstorms are possible in East Central and Southeast Illinois Monday and Tuesday afternoon and evening. Additional thunderstorms are possible Wednesday night through Saturday. Predictability is low for any period of severe thunderstorm risk during this time frame, although periods of heavy rain are possible. Minor to moderate flooding will continue or develop along portions of the Illinois River the next several days. Spotter information statement: spotter activation is not anticipated tonight. The time is currently 4:16 p.m. Central Daylight Time. 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Now for the official National Weather Service forecast for Champaign, Urbana, and surrounding areas of East Central Illinois. Tonight, partly cloudy. A chance of showers and thunderstorms until midnight. Lows in the mid-60s. North winds 5 to 10 miles an hour. Chance of rain 30%. Monday, partly sunny. Highs in the lower 80s. North winds 5 to 10 miles an hour. Monday night, partly cloudy. Lows in the lower 60s. North winds 5 to 10 miles an hour. Tuesday, sunny. Highs in the mid-80s. Northeast winds 5 to 10 miles an hour. Tuesday night, mostly clear. Lows in the lower 60s. Northeast winds around 5 miles an hour until midnight, becoming light and variable. Wednesday and Wednesday night, mostly clear. Highs in the mid-80s. Lows in the upper 60s. Thursday, mostly sunny with a chance of showers and thunderstorms. Highs in the upper 80s. Chance of rain 50%. Thursday night, showers likely with a chance of thunderstorms. Lows in the upper 60s. Chance of rain 70%. Friday, mostly cloudy in the morning. A chance of

Showers in the morning, then showers likely in the afternoon. Highs in the lower 80s. Chance of rain 70%. Friday night, mostly cloudy with a chance of showers. Lows in the mid-60s. Chance of rain 50%. Saturday, partly sunny. Highs in the mid-80s. Saturday night and Sunday, partly cloudy. Lows in the mid-60s. Highs in the mid-80s. Again, the forecast for Champaign, Urbana, and surrounding areas of East Central Illinois for tonight, partly cloudy. A chance of showers and thunderstorms until midnight. Lows in the mid-60s. North winds 5 to 10 miles an hour. Chance of rain 30%. At 4 p.m. at the Champaign Airport, skies were mostly sunny. The temperature was 83 degrees, the dew point was 70, and the relative humidity was 64%. The heat index was 87. The pressure was 29.95 inches and falling. Elsewhere around the area, it was sunny, with a temperature of 83 at Peoria and 83 at Mattoon. It was mostly sunny, with a temperature of 84 at Paris and 82 at Decatur. It was partly sunny, with a temperature of 84 at Bloomington, 82 at Terre Haute, and 84 at Springfield. And once again at 4 p.m. at the Champaign Airport, under mostly sunny skies, the temperature was 83, and the heat index was 87. Looking elsewhere around the Midwest at 4 p.m., Chicago was cloudy, and 75. Indianapolis was partly sunny, and 84. St. Louis was partly sunny, and 81. Kansas City was partly sunny, and 85. Des Moines was partly sunny, and 84. Milwaukee was cloudy, and 71. And now a discussion of hazardous weather conditions for the following counties in Illinois: Champaign, Coles, DeWitt, Douglas, Edgar, Moultrie, Piatt, and Vermilion. This hazardous weather outlook is for Central Illinois, East Central Illinois, Southeast Illinois, and West Central Illinois. For tonight, scattered thunderstorms are possible this afternoon and evening. Severe thunderstorms are not expected today, however, some storms could produce locally heavy rain and frequent cloud-to-ground lightning. Moderate flooding continues along portions of the Illinois River from Havana to Beardstown. For Monday through Saturday, isolated thunderstorms are possible in East Central and Southeast Illinois Monday and Tuesday afternoon and evening. Additional thunderstorms are possible Wednesday night through Saturday. Predictability is low for any period of severe thunderstorm risk during this time frame, although periods of heavy rain are possible. Minor to moderate flooding will continue or develop along portions of the Illinois River the next several days. Spotter information statement: spotter activation is not anticipated tonight. The time is currently 4:21 p.m. Central Daylight Time. 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Now for the official National Weather Service forecast for Champaign, Urbana, and surrounding areas of East Central Illinois. Tonight, partly cloudy. A chance of showers and thunderstorms until midnight. Lows in the mid-60s. North winds 5 to 10 miles an hour. Chance of rain 30%. Monday, partly sunny. Highs in the lower 80s. North winds 5 to 10 miles an hour. Monday night, partly cloudy. Lows in the lower 60s. North winds 5 to 10 miles an hour. Tuesday, sunny. Highs in the mid-80s. Northeast winds 5 to 10 miles an hour. Tuesday night, mostly clear. Lows in the lower 60s. Northeast winds around 5 miles an hour until midnight, becoming light and variable. Wednesday and Wednesday night, mostly clear. Highs in the mid-80s. Lows in the upper 60s. Thursday, mostly sunny with a chance of showers and thunderstorms. Highs in the upper 80s. Chance of rain 50%. Thursday night, showers likely with a chance of thunderstorms. Lows in the upper 60s. Chance of rain 70%. Friday, mostly cloudy in the morning. A chance of showers in the morning, then showers likely in the afternoon. Highs in the lower 80s. Chance of rain 70%. Friday night, mostly cloudy with a chance of showers. Lows in the mid-60s. Chance of rain 50%. Saturday, partly sunny. Highs in the mid-80s. Saturday night and Sunday, partly

cloudy. Lows in the mid-60s. Highs in the mid-80s. Again, the forecast for Champaign, Urbana, and surrounding areas of East Central Illinois for tonight, partly cloudy. A chance of showers and thunderstorms until midnight. Lows in the mid-60s. North winds 5 to 10 miles an hour. Chance of rain 30%. At 4 p.m. at the Champaign Airport, skies were mostly sunny. The temperature was 83 degrees, the dew point was 70, and the relative humidity was 64%. The heat index was 87. The pressure was 29.95 inches and falling. Elsewhere around the area, it was sunny, with a temperature of 83 at Peoria and 83 at Mattoon. It was mostly sunny, with a temperature of 84 at Paris and 82 at Decatur. It was partly sunny, with a temperature of 84 at Bloomington, 82 at Terre Haute, and 84 at Springfield. And once again at 4 p.m. at the Champaign Airport, under mostly sunny skies, the temperature was 83, and the heat index was 87. Looking elsewhere around the Midwest at 4 p.m., Chicago was cloudy, and 75. Indianapolis was partly sunny, and 84. St. Louis was partly sunny, and 81. Kansas City was partly sunny, and 85. Des Moines was partly sunny, and 84. Milwaukee was cloudy, and 71. And now a discussion of hazardous weather conditions for the following counties in Illinois: Champaign, Coles, DeWitt, Douglas, Edgar, Moultrie, Piatt, and Vermilion. This hazardous weather outlook is for Central Illinois, East Central Illinois, Southeast Illinois, and West Central Illinois. For tonight, scattered thunderstorms are possible this afternoon and evening. Severe thunderstorms are not expected today, however, some storms could produce locally heavy rain and frequent cloud-to-ground lightning. Moderate flooding continues along portions of the Illinois River from Havana to Beardstown. For Monday through Saturday, isolated thunderstorms are possible in East Central and Southeast Illinois Monday and Tuesday afternoon and evening. Additional thunderstorms are possible Wednesday night through Saturday. Predictability is low for any period of severe thunderstorm risk during this time frame, although periods of heavy rain are possible. Minor to moderate flooding will continue or develop along portions of the Illinois River the next several days. Spotter information statement: spotter activation is not anticipated tonight. The time is currently 4:25 p.m. Central Daylight Time. 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Now for the official National Weather Service forecast for Champaign, Urbana, and surrounding areas of East Central Illinois. Tonight, partly cloudy. A chance of showers and thunderstorms until midnight. Lows in the mid-60s. North winds 5 to 10 miles an hour. Chance of rain 30%. Monday, partly sunny. Highs in the lower 80s. North winds 5 to 10 miles an hour. Monday night, partly cloudy. Lows in the lower 60s. North winds 5 to 10 miles an hour. Tuesday, sunny. Highs in the mid-80s. Northeast winds 5 to 10 miles an hour. Tuesday night, mostly clear. Lows in the lower 60s. Northeast winds around 5 miles an hour until midnight, becoming light and variable. Wednesday and Wednesday night, mostly clear. Highs in the mid-80s. Lows in the upper 60s. Thursday, mostly sunny with a chance of showers and thunderstorms. Highs in the upper 80s. Chance of rain 50%. Thursday night, showers likely with a chance of thunderstorms. Lows in the upper 60s. Chance of rain 70%. Friday, mostly cloudy in the morning. A chance of showers in the morning, then showers likely in the afternoon. Highs in the lower 80s. Chance of rain 70%. Friday night, mostly cloudy with a chance of showers. Lows in the mid-60s. Chance of rain 50%. Saturday, partly sunny. Highs in the mid-80s. Saturday night and Sunday, partly cloudy. Lows in the mid-60s. Highs in the mid-80s. Again, the forecast for Champaign, Urbana, and surrounding areas of East Central Illinois for tonight, partly cloudy. A chance of showers and thunderstorms until midnight. Lows in the mid-60s. North winds 5 to 10 miles an hour. Chance of rain 30%.
At 4 p.m. at the Champaign Airport, skies were mostly sunny. The temperature was 83 degrees, the dew point was 70, and the relative humidity was 64%. The heat index was 87. The pressure was 29.95 inches and falling. Elsewhere around the area, it was sunny, with a temperature of 83 at Peoria and 83 at Mattoon. It was mostly sunny, with a temperature of 84 at Paris and 82 at Decatur. It was partly sunny, with a temperature of 84 at Bloomington, 82 at Terre Haute, and 84 at Springfield. And once again at 4 p.m. at the Champaign Airport, under mostly sunny skies, the temperature was 83, and the heat index was 87. Looking elsewhere around the Midwest at 4 p.m., Chicago was cloudy, and 75. Indianapolis was partly sunny, and 84. St. Louis was partly sunny, and 81. Kansas City was partly sunny, and 85. Des Moines was partly sunny, and 84. Milwaukee was cloudy, and 71. And now a discussion of hazardous weather conditions for the following counties in Illinois: Champaign, Coles, DeWitt, Douglas, Edgar, Moultrie, Piatt, and Vermilion. This hazardous weather outlook is for Central Illinois, East Central Illinois, Southeast Illinois, and West Central Illinois. For tonight, scattered thunderstorms are possible this afternoon and evening. Severe thunderstorms are not expected today, however, some storms could produce locally heavy rain and frequent cloud-to-ground lightning. Moderate flooding continues along portions of the Illinois River from Havana to Beardstown. For Monday through Saturday, isolated thunderstorms are possible in East Central and Southeast Illinois Monday and Tuesday afternoon and evening. Additional thunderstorms are possible Wednesday night through Saturday. Predictability is low for any period of severe thunderstorm risk during this time frame, although periods of heavy rain are possible. Minor to moderate flooding will continue or develop along portions of the Illinois River the next several days. Spotter information statement: spotter activation is not anticipated tonight. The time is currently 4:30 p.m. Central Daylight Time. 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Now for the official National Weather Service forecast for Champaign, Urbana, and surrounding areas of East Central Illinois. Tonight, partly cloudy. A chance of showers and thunderstorms until midnight. Lows in the mid-60s. North winds 5 to 10 miles an hour. Chance of rain 30%. Monday, partly sunny. Highs in the lower 80s. North winds 5 to 10 miles an hour. Monday night, partly cloudy. Lows in the lower 60s. North winds 5 to 10 miles an hour. Tuesday, sunny. Highs in the mid-80s. Northeast winds 5 to 10 miles an hour. Tuesday night, mostly clear. Lows in the lower 60s. Northeast winds around 5 miles an hour until midnight, becoming light and variable. Wednesday and Wednesday night, mostly clear. Highs in the mid-80s. Lows in the upper 60s. Thursday, mostly sunny with a chance of showers and thunderstorms. Highs in the upper 80s. Chance of rain 50%. Thursday night, showers likely with a chance of thunderstorms. Lows in the upper 60s. Chance of rain 70%. Friday, mostly cloudy in the morning. A chance of showers in the morning, then showers likely in the afternoon. Highs in the lower 80s. Chance of rain 70%. Friday night, mostly cloudy with a chance of showers. Lows in the mid-60s. Chance of rain 50%. Saturday, partly sunny. Highs in the mid-80s. Saturday night and Sunday, partly cloudy. Lows in the mid-60s. Highs in the mid-80s. Again, the forecast for Champaign, Urbana, and surrounding areas of East Central Illinois for tonight: partly cloudy. A chance of showers and thunderstorms until midnight. Lows in the mid-60s. North winds 5 to 10 miles an hour. Chance of rain 30%. At 4 p.m. at the Champaign Airport, skies were mostly sunny. The temperature was 83 degrees, the dew point was 70, and the relative humidity was 64%. The heat index was 87. The pressure was 29.95 inches and falling.
Elsewhere around the area, it was sunny, with a temperature of 83 at Peoria and 83 at Mattoon. The heat index was 87. The pressure was 29.95 inches and falling. Elsewhere around the area, it was sunny, with a temperature of 83 at Peoria and 83 at Mattoon. It was mostly sunny, with a temperature of 84 at Paris and 82 at Decatur. It was partly sunny, with a temperature of 84 at Bloomington, 82 at Terre Haute, and 84 at Springfield. And once again at 4 p.m. at the Champaign Airport, under mostly sunny skies, the temperature was 83, and the heat index was 87. Looking elsewhere around the Midwest at 4 p.m., Chicago was cloudy, and 75. Indianapolis was partly sunny, and 84. St. Louis was partly sunny, and 81. Kansas City was partly sunny, and 85. Des Moines was partly sunny, and 84. Milwaukee was cloudy, and 71. And now a discussion of hazardous weather conditions for the following counties in Illinois: Champaign, Coles, DeWitt, Douglas, Edgar, Moultrie, Piatt, and Vermilion. This hazardous weather outlook is for Central Illinois, East Central Illinois, Southeast Illinois, and West Central Illinois. For tonight, scattered thunderstorms are possible this afternoon and evening. Severe thunderstorms are not expected today, however, some storms could produce locally heavy rain and frequent cloud-to-ground lightning. Moderate flooding continues along portions of the Illinois River from Havana to Beardstown. For Monday through Saturday, isolated thunderstorms are possible in East Central and Southeast Illinois Monday and Tuesday afternoon and evening. Additional thunderstorms are possible Wednesday night through Saturday. Predictability is low for any period of severe thunderstorm risk during this time frame, although periods of heavy rain are possible. Minor to moderate flooding will continue or develop along portions of the Illinois River the next several days. Spotter information statement: spotter activation is not anticipated tonight. The time is currently 4:35 p.m. Central Daylight Time. 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Now for the official National Weather Service forecast for Champaign, Urbana, and surrounding areas of East Central Illinois. Tonight, partly cloudy. A chance of showers and thunderstorms until midnight. Lows in the mid-60s. North winds 5 to 10 miles an hour. Chance of rain 30%. Monday, partly sunny. Highs in the lower 80s. North winds 5 to 10 miles an hour. Monday night, partly cloudy. Lows in the lower 60s. North winds 5 to 10 miles an hour. Tuesday, sunny. Highs in the mid-80s. Northeast winds 5 to 10 miles an hour. Tuesday night, mostly clear. Lows in the lower 60s. Northeast winds around 5 miles an hour until midnight, becoming light and variable. Wednesday and Wednesday night, mostly clear. Highs in the mid-80s. Lows in the upper 60s. Thursday, mostly sunny with a chance of showers and thunderstorms. Highs in the upper 80s. Chance of rain 50%. Thursday night, showers likely with a chance of thunderstorms. Lows in the upper 60s. Chance of rain 70%. Friday, mostly cloudy in the morning. A chance of showers in the morning, then showers likely in the afternoon. Highs in the lower 80s. Chance of rain 70%. Friday night, mostly cloudy with a chance of showers. Lows in the mid-60s. Chance of rain 50%. Saturday, partly sunny. Highs in the mid-80s. Saturday night and Sunday, partly cloudy. Lows in the mid-60s. Highs in the mid-80s. Again, the forecast for Champaign, Urbana, and surrounding areas of East Central Illinois for tonight: partly cloudy. A chance of showers and thunderstorms until midnight. Lows in the mid-60s. North winds 5 to 10 miles an hour. Chance of rain 30%. At 4 p.m. at the Champaign Airport, skies were mostly sunny. The temperature was 83 degrees, the dew point was 70, and the relative humidity was 64%. The heat index was 87. The pressure was 29.95 inches and falling. Elsewhere around the area, it was sunny, with a temperature of 83 at Peoria and 83 at Mattoon.
It was mostly sunny, with a temperature of 84 at Paris and 82 at Decatur.

It was partly sunny, with a temperature of 84 at Bloomington, 82 at Terre Haute, and 84 at Springfield. And once again at 4 p.m. at the Champaign Airport, under mostly sunny skies, the temperature was 83, and the heat index was 87. Looking elsewhere around the Midwest at 4 p.m., Chicago was cloudy, and 75. Indianapolis was partly sunny, and 84. St. Louis was partly sunny, and 81. Kansas City was partly sunny, and 85. Des Moines was partly sunny, and 84. Milwaukee was cloudy, and 71. And now a discussion of hazardous weather conditions for the following counties in Illinois: Champaign, Coles, DeWitt, Douglas, Edgar, Moultrie, Piatt, and Vermilion. This hazardous weather outlook is for Central Illinois, East Central Illinois, Southeast Illinois, and West Central Illinois. For tonight, scattered thunderstorms are possible this afternoon and evening. Severe thunderstorms are not expected today, however, some storms could produce locally heavy rain and frequent cloud-to-ground lightning. Moderate flooding continues along portions of the Illinois River from Havana to Beardstown. For Monday through Saturday, isolated thunderstorms are possible in East Central and Southeast Illinois Monday and Tuesday afternoon and evening. Additional thunderstorms are possible Wednesday night through Saturday. Predictability is low for any period of severe thunderstorm risk during this time frame, although periods of heavy rain are possible. Minor to moderate flooding will continue or develop along portions of the Illinois River the next several days. Spotter information statement: spotter activation is not anticipated tonight. The time is currently 4:39 p.m. Central Daylight Time. 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Now for the official National Weather Service forecast for Champaign, Urbana, and surrounding areas of East Central Illinois. Tonight, partly cloudy. A chance of showers and thunderstorms until midnight. Lows in the mid-60s. North winds 5 to 10 miles an hour. Chance of rain 30%. Monday, partly sunny. Highs in the lower 80s. North winds 5 to 10 miles an hour. Monday night, partly cloudy. Lows in the lower 60s. North winds 5 to 10 miles an hour. Tuesday, sunny. Highs in the mid-80s. Northeast winds 5 to 10 miles an hour. Tuesday night, mostly clear. Lows in the lower 60s. Northeast winds around 5 miles an hour until midnight, becoming light and variable. Wednesday and Wednesday night, mostly clear. Highs in the mid-80s. Lows in the upper 60s. Thursday, mostly sunny with a chance of showers and thunderstorms. Highs in the upper 80s. Chance of rain 50%. Thursday night, showers likely with a chance of thunderstorms. Lows in the upper 60s. Chance of rain 70%. Friday, mostly cloudy in the morning. A chance of showers in the morning, then showers likely in the afternoon. Highs in the lower 80s. Chance of rain 70%. Friday night, mostly cloudy with a chance of showers. Lows in the mid-60s. Chance of rain 50%. Saturday, partly sunny. Highs in the mid-80s. Saturday night and Sunday, partly cloudy. Lows in the mid-60s. Highs in the mid-80s. Again, the forecast for Champaign, Urbana, and surrounding areas of East Central Illinois for tonight: partly cloudy. A chance of showers and thunderstorms until midnight. Lows in the mid-60s. North winds 5 to 10 miles an hour. Chance of rain 30%. At 4 p.m. at the Champaign Airport, skies were mostly sunny. The temperature was 83 degrees, the dew point was 70, and the relative humidity was 64%. The heat index was 87. The pressure was 29.95 inches and falling. Elsewhere around the area, it was sunny, with a temperature of 83 at Peoria and 83 at Mattoon. It was mostly sunny, with a temperature of 84 at Paris and 82 at Decatur. It was partly sunny, with a temperature of 84 at Bloomington, 82 at Terre Haute, and 84 at Springfield. And once again at 4 p.m. at the Champaign Airport, under mostly sunny skies, the temperature was 83, and the heat index was 87. Looking elsewhere around the Midwest at 4 p.m., Chicago was cloudy, and 75.

Indianapolis was partly sunny and 84. St. Louis was partly sunny and 81. Kansas City was partly sunny and 85. Des Moines was partly sunny and 84. Milwaukee was cloudy and 71. And now a discussion of hazardous weather conditions for the following counties in Illinois: Champaign, Coles, DeWitt, Douglas, Edgar, Moultrie, Piatt, and Vermilion. This hazardous weather outlook is for Central Illinois, East Central Illinois, Southeast Illinois, and West Central Illinois. For tonight, scattered thunderstorms are possible this afternoon and evening. Severe thunderstorms are not expected today, however, some storms could produce locally heavy rain and frequent cloud-to-ground lightning. Moderate flooding continues along portions of the Illinois River from Havana to Beardstown. For Monday through Saturday, isolated thunderstorms are possible in East Central and Southeast Illinois Monday and Tuesday afternoon and evening. Additional thunderstorms are possible Wednesday night through Saturday. Predictability is low for any period of severe thunderstorm risk during this time frame, although periods of heavy rain are possible. Minor to moderate flooding will continue or develop along portions of the Illinois River the next several days. Spotter information statement: spotter activation is not anticipated tonight. The time is currently 4:44 p.m. Central Daylight Time. 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Now for the official National Weather Service forecast for Champaign, Urbana, and surrounding areas of East Central Illinois. Tonight, partly cloudy. A chance of showers and thunderstorms until midnight. Lows in the mid-60s. North winds 5 to 10 miles an hour. Chance of rain 30%. Monday, partly sunny. Highs in the lower 80s. North winds 5 to 10 miles an hour. Monday night, partly cloudy. Lows in the lower 60s. North winds 5 to 10 miles an hour. Tuesday, sunny. Highs in the mid-80s. Northeast winds 5 to 10 miles an hour. Tuesday night, mostly clear. Lows in the lower 60s. Northeast winds around 5 miles an hour until midnight, becoming light and variable. Wednesday and Wednesday night, mostly clear. Highs in the mid-80s. Lows in the upper 60s. Thursday, mostly sunny with a chance of showers and thunderstorms. Highs in the upper 80s. Chance of rain 50%. Thursday night, showers likely with a chance of thunderstorms. Lows in the upper 60s. Chance of rain 70%. Friday, mostly cloudy in the morning. A chance of showers in the morning, then showers likely in the afternoon. Highs in the lower 80s. Chance of rain 70%. Friday night, mostly cloudy with a chance of showers. Lows in the mid-60s. Chance of rain 50%. Saturday, partly sunny. Highs in the mid-80s. Saturday night and Sunday, partly cloudy. Lows in the mid-60s. Highs in the mid-80s. Again, the forecast for Champaign, Urbana, and surrounding areas of East Central Illinois for tonight: partly cloudy. A chance of showers and thunderstorms until midnight. Lows in the mid-60s. North winds 5 to 10 miles an hour. Chance of rain 30%. At 4 p.m. at the Champaign Airport, skies were mostly sunny. The temperature was 83 degrees, the dew point was 70, and the relative humidity was 64%. The heat index was 87. The pressure was 29.95 inches and falling. Elsewhere around the area, it was sunny, with a temperature of 83 at Peoria and 83 at Mattoon. It was mostly sunny, with a temperature of 84 at Paris and 82 at Decatur. It was partly sunny, with a temperature of 84 at Bloomington, 82 at Terre Haute, and 84 at Springfield. And once again at 4 p.m. at the Champaign Airport, under mostly sunny skies, the temperature was 83, and the heat index was 87. Looking elsewhere around the Midwest at 4 p.m., Chicago was cloudy and 75. Indianapolis was partly sunny and 84. St. Louis was partly sunny and 81. Kansas City was partly sunny and 85. Des Moines was partly sunny and 84. Milwaukee was cloudy and 71. And now a discussion of hazardous weather conditions for the following

counties in Illinois, Champaign, Coles, DeWitt, Douglas, Edgar, Moultrie, Piatt, and Vermilion. This hazardous weather outlook is for Central Illinois, East Central Illinois, Southeast Illinois, and West Central Illinois. For tonight, scattered thunderstorms are possible this afternoon and evening. Severe thunderstorms are not expected today, however, some storms could produce locally heavy rain and frequent cloud-to-ground lightning. Moderate flooding continues along portions of the Illinois River from Havana to Beardstown. For Monday through Saturday, isolated thunderstorms are possible in East Central and Southeast Illinois Monday and Tuesday afternoon and evening. Additional thunderstorms are possible Wednesday night through Saturday. Predictability is low for any period of severe thunderstorm risk during this time frame, although periods of heavy rain are possible. Minor to moderate flooding will continue or develop along portions of the Illinois River the next several days. Spotter information statement, spotter activation is not anticipated tonight. The time is currently 4:49 p.m. Central Daylight Time. 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Now for the official National Weather Service forecast for Champaign, Urbana, and surrounding areas of East Central Illinois. Tonight, partly cloudy. A chance of showers and thunderstorms until midnight. Lows in the mid-60s. North winds 5 to 10 miles an hour. Chance of rain 30%. Monday, partly sunny. Highs in the lower 80s. North winds 5 to 10 miles an hour. Monday night, partly cloudy. Lows in the lower 60s. North winds 5 to 10 miles an hour. Tuesday, sunny. Highs in the mid-80s. Northeast winds 5 to 10 miles an hour. Tuesday night, mostly clear. Lows in the lower 60s. Northeast winds around 5 miles an hour until midnight, becoming light and variable. Wednesday and Wednesday night, mostly clear. Highs in the mid-80s. Lows in the upper 60s. Thursday, mostly sunny with a chance of showers and thunderstorms. Highs in the upper 80s. Chance of rain 50%. Thursday night, showers likely with a chance of thunderstorms. Lows in the upper 60s. Chance of rain 70%. Friday, mostly cloudy in the morning. A chance of showers in the morning, then showers likely in the afternoon. Highs in the lower 80s. Chance of rain 70%. Friday night, mostly cloudy with a chance of showers. Lows in the mid-60s. Chance of rain 50%. Saturday, partly sunny. Highs in the mid-80s. Saturday night and Sunday, partly cloudy. Lows in the mid-60s. Highs in the mid-80s. Again, the forecast for Champaign, Urbana, and surrounding areas of East Central Illinois for tonight, partly cloudy. A chance of showers and thunderstorms until midnight. Lows in the mid-60s. North winds 5 to 10 miles an hour. Chance of rain 30%. At 4 p.m. at the Champaign Airport, skies were mostly sunny. The temperature was 83 degrees, the dew point was 70, and the relative humidity was 64%. The heat index was 87. The pressure was 29.95 inches and falling. Elsewhere around the area, it was sunny, with a temperature of 83 at Peoria, and 83 at Mattoon. It was mostly sunny, with a temperature of 84 at Paris, and 82 at Decatur. It was partly sunny, with a temperature of 84 at Bloomington, 82 at Terre Haute, and 84 at Springfield. And once again at 4 p.m. at the Champaign Airport, under mostly sunny skies, the temperature was 83, and the heat index was 87. Looking elsewhere around the Midwest at 4 p.m., Chicago was cloudy, and 75. Indianapolis was partly sunny, and 84. St. Louis was partly sunny, and 81. Kansas City was partly sunny, and 85. Des Moines was partly sunny, and 84. Milwaukee was cloudy, and 71. And now a discussion of hazardous weather conditions for the following counties in Illinois, Champaign, Coles, DeWitt, Douglas, Edgar, Moultrie, Piatt, and Vermilion. This hazardous weather outlook is for Central Illinois, East Central Illinois, Southeast Illinois, and West Central Illinois. For tonight, scattered thunderstorms are possible this afternoon and evening. Severe thunderstorms are not expected today, however.

Some storms could produce locally heavy rain and frequent cloud-to-ground lightning. Moderate flooding continues along portions of the Illinois River from Havana to Beardstown. For Monday through Saturday, isolated thunderstorms are possible in east-central and southeast Illinois Monday and Tuesday afternoon and evening. Additional thunderstorms are possible Wednesday night through Saturday. Predictability is low for any period of severe thunderstorm risk during this time frame, although periods of heavy rain are possible. Minor to moderate flooding will continue or develop along portions of the Illinois River the next several days. Spotter information statement, spotter activation is not anticipated tonight. The time is currently 4:53 p.m. Central Daylight Time. 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Now for the official National Weather Service forecast for Champaign, Urbana and surrounding areas of East Central Illinois. Tonight, partly cloudy. A chance of showers and thunderstorms until midnight. Lows in the mid-60s. North winds 5 to 10 miles an hour. Chance of rain 30%. Monday, partly sunny. Highs in the lower 80s. North winds 5 to 10 miles an hour. Monday night, partly cloudy. Lows in the lower 60s. North winds 5 to 10 miles an hour. Tuesday, sunny. Highs in the mid-80s. Northeast winds 5 to 10 miles an hour. Tuesday night, mostly clear. Lows in the lower 60s. Northeast winds around 5 miles an hour until midnight, becoming light and variable. Wednesday and Wednesday night, mostly clear. Highs in the mid-80s. Lows in the upper 60s. Thursday, mostly sunny with a chance of showers and thunderstorms. Highs in the upper 80s. Chance of rain 50%. Thursday night, showers likely with a chance of thunderstorms. Lows in the upper 60s. Chance of rain 70%. Friday, mostly cloudy in the morning. A chance of showers in the morning, then showers likely in the afternoon. Highs in the lower 80s. Chance of rain 70%. Friday night, mostly cloudy with a chance of showers. Lows in the mid-60s. Chance of rain 50%. Saturday, partly sunny. Highs in the mid-80s. Saturday night and Sunday, partly cloudy. Lows in the mid-60s. Highs in the mid-80s. Again, the forecast for Champaign, Urbana and surrounding areas of East Central Illinois for tonight, partly cloudy. A chance of showers and thunderstorms until midnight. Lows in the mid-60s. North winds 5 to 10 miles an hour. Chance of rain 30%. At 4 p.m. at the Champaign Airport, skies were mostly sunny. The temperature was 83 degrees, the dew point was 70, and the relative humidity was 64%. The heat index was 87. The pressure was 29.95 inches and falling. Elsewhere around the area, it was sunny, with a temperature of 83 at Peoria and 83 at Mattoon. It was mostly sunny, with a temperature of 84 at Paris and 82 at Decatur. It was partly sunny, with a temperature of 84 at Bloomington, 82 at Terre Haute, and 84 at Springfield. And once again at 4 p.m. at the Champaign Airport, under mostly sunny skies, the temperature was 83, and the heat index was 87. Looking elsewhere around the Midwest at 4 p.m., Chicago was cloudy, and 75. Indianapolis was partly sunny, and 84. St. Louis was partly sunny, and 81. Kansas City was partly sunny, and 85. Des Moines was partly sunny, and 84. Milwaukee was cloudy, and 71. And now a discussion of hazardous weather conditions for the following counties in Illinois: Champaign, Coles, DeWitt, Douglas, Edgar, Moultrie, Piatt, and Vermilion. This hazardous weather outlook is for Central Illinois, East Central Illinois, Southeast Illinois, and West Central Illinois. For tonight, scattered thunderstorms are possible this afternoon and evening. Severe thunderstorms are not expected today, however, some storms could produce locally heavy rain and frequent cloud-to-ground lightning. Moderate flooding continues along portions of the Illinois River from Havana to Beardstown. For Monday through Saturday, isolated thunderstorms are possible in East Central and Southeast Illinois Monday and Tuesday afternoon and evening. Additional thunderstorms are possible Wednesday night through Saturday.
Predictability is low for any period of severe thunderstorm risk during this time frame, although periods of heavy rain are possible. Minor to moderate flooding will continue or develop along portions of the Illinois River the next several days. Spotter information statement, spotter activation is not anticipated tonight. The time is currently 4:58 p.m. Central Daylight Time. 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Now for the official National Weather Service forecast for Champaign, Urbana and surrounding areas of East Central Illinois. Tonight, partly cloudy. A chance of showers and thunderstorms until midnight. Lows in the mid-60s. North winds 5 to 10 miles an hour. Chance of rain 30%. Monday, partly sunny. Highs in the lower 80s. North winds 5 to 10 miles an hour. Monday night, partly cloudy. Lows in the lower 60s. North winds 5 to 10 miles an hour. Tuesday, sunny. Highs in the mid-80s. Northeast winds 5 to 10 miles an hour. Tuesday night, mostly clear. Lows in the lower 60s. Northeast winds around 5 miles an hour until midnight, becoming light and variable. Wednesday and Wednesday night, mostly clear. Highs in the mid-80s. Lows in the upper 60s. Thursday, mostly sunny with a chance of showers and thunderstorms. Highs in the upper 80s. Chance of rain 50%. Thursday night, showers likely with a chance of thunderstorms. Lows in the upper 60s. Chance of rain 70%. Friday, mostly cloudy in the morning. A chance of showers in the morning, then showers likely in the afternoon. Highs in the lower 80s. Chance of rain 70%. Friday night, mostly cloudy with a chance of showers. Lows in the mid-60s. Chance of rain 50%. Saturday, partly sunny. Highs in the mid-80s. Saturday night and Sunday, partly cloudy. Lows in the mid-60s. Highs in the mid-80s. Again, the forecast for Champaign, Urbana and surrounding areas of East Central Illinois for tonight, partly cloudy. A chance of showers and thunderstorms until midnight. Lows in the mid-60s. North winds 5 to 10 miles an hour. Chance of rain 30%. The Champaign, Illinois Airport climate summary for this evening, as of 4 p.m., July 5, 2026. Today's high temperature was 83 degrees. The normal high is 85. Today's low temperature was 68 degrees. The normal low is 65. No precipitation fell today. Sunset tonight is at 8:25 p.m. Sunrise tomorrow is at 5:31 a.m. The Mattoon, Illinois Airport climate summary for this evening, as of 4 p.m., July 5, 2026. Today's high temperature was 83 degrees. The normal high is 86. Today's low temperature was 69 degrees. The normal low is 66. No precipitation fell today. Sunset tonight is at 8:23 p.m. Sunrise tomorrow is at 5:32 a.m. And now a discussion of hazardous weather conditions for the following counties in Illinois: Champaign, Coles, DeWitt, Douglas, Edgar, Moultrie, Piatt, and Vermilion. This hazardous weather outlook is for Central Illinois, East Central Illinois, Southeast Illinois, and West Central Illinois. For tonight, scattered thunderstorms are possible this afternoon and evening. Severe thunderstorms are not expected today, however, some storms could produce locally heavy rain and frequent cloud-to-ground lightning. Moderate flooding continues along portions of the Illinois River from Urbana to Beardstown. For Monday through Saturday, isolated thunderstorms are possible in East Central and Southeast Illinois Monday and Tuesday afternoon and evening. Additional thunderstorms are possible Wednesday night through Saturday. Predictability is low for any period of severe thunderstorm risk during this time frame, although periods of heavy rain are possible. Minor to moderate flooding will continue or develop along portions of the Illinois River the next several days. Spotter information statement, spotter activation is not anticipated tonight. The time is currently 5:02 p.m. Central Daylight Time. 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Now for the official National Weather Service forecast for Champaign, Urbana and surrounding areas of

miles an hour. Monday night, partly cloudy. Lows in the lower 60s. North winds 5 to 10 miles an hour. Tuesday, sunny. Highs in the mid-80s. Northeast winds 5 to 10 miles an hour. Tuesday night, mostly clear. Lows in the lower 60s. Northeast winds around 5 miles an hour until midnight, becoming light and variable. Wednesday and Wednesday night, mostly clear. Highs in the mid-80s. Lows in the upper 60s. Thursday, mostly sunny with a chance of showers and thunderstorms. Highs in the upper 80s. Chance of rain 50%. Thursday night, showers likely with a chance of thunderstorms. Lows in the upper 60s. Chance of rain 70%. Friday, mostly cloudy in the morning. A chance of showers in the morning, then showers likely in the afternoon. Highs in the lower 80s. Chance of rain 70%. Friday night, mostly cloudy with a chance of showers. Lows in the mid-60s. Chance of rain 50%. Saturday, partly sunny. Highs in the mid-80s. Saturday night and Sunday, partly cloudy. Lows in the mid-60s. Highs in the mid-80s. Again, the forecast for Champaign, Urbana, and surrounding areas of East Central Illinois for tonight, partly cloudy. A chance of showers and thunderstorms until midnight. Lows in the mid-60s. North winds 5 to 10 miles an hour. Chance of rain 30%. At 5 p.m. at the Champaign Airport, skies were mostly sunny. The temperature was 82 degrees, the dew point was 69, and the relative humidity was 64%. The heat index was 85. The wind was northwest at 10 miles an hour. The pressure was 29.94 inches and falling. Elsewhere around the area, at Peoria, it was sunny, with a temperature of 82. It was mostly sunny, with a temperature of 84 at Bloomington, 84 at Paris, 84 at Terre Haute, 82 at Decatur, and 83 at Springfield. At Mattoon, it was partly sunny, with a temperature of 82. And once again at 5 p.m. at the Champaign Airport, under mostly sunny skies, the temperature was 82, and the heat index was 85. 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Programming originates from NOAA's National Weather Service office in Lincoln and transmits from the WCIA television tower near Seymour. The station serves the following counties: Champaign, DeWitt, Coles, Douglas, Edgar, Ford, Moultrie, Piatt, and Vermilion. WXJ76 is part of the All Hazards Network of NOAA Weather Radio. And now a discussion of hazardous weather conditions for the following counties in Illinois: Champaign, Coles, DeWitt, Douglas, Edgar, Moultrie, Piatt, and Vermilion. This hazardous weather outlook is for Central Illinois, East Central Illinois, Southeast Illinois, and West Central Illinois. For tonight, scattered thunderstorms are possible this afternoon and evening. Severe thunderstorms are not expected today, however, some storms could produce locally heavy rain and frequent cloud-to-ground lightning. Moderate flooding continues along portions of the Illinois River from Havana to Beardstown. For Monday through Saturday, isolated thunderstorms are possible in East Central and Southeast Illinois Monday and Tuesday afternoon and evening. Additional thunderstorms are possible Wednesday night through Saturday. Predictability is low for any period of severe thunderstorm risk during this time frame, although periods of heavy rain are possible. Minor to moderate flooding will continue or develop along portions of the Illinois River the next several days. Spotter information statement: spotter activation is not anticipated tonight. The time is currently 5:07 p.m. Central Daylight Time. 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Now for the official National Weather Service forecast for Champaign, Urbana, and surrounding areas of East Central Illinois. Tonight, partly cloudy. A chance of showers and thunderstorms until midnight. Lows in the mid-60s. North winds 5 to 10 miles an hour. Chance of rain 30%. Monday, partly sunny. Highs in the lower 80s. North winds 5 to 10 miles an hour. Monday night, partly cloudy. Lows in the lower 60s.

Winds 5 to 10 miles an hour. Tuesday, sunny. Highs in the mid-80s. Northeast winds 5 to 10 miles an hour. Tuesday night, mostly clear. Lows in the lower 60s. Northeast winds around 5 miles an hour until midnight, becoming light and variable. Wednesday and Wednesday night, mostly clear. Highs in the mid-80s. Lows in the upper 60s. Thursday, mostly sunny with a chance of showers and thunderstorms. Highs in the upper 80s. Chance of rain 50%. Thursday night, showers likely with a chance of thunderstorms. Lows in the upper 60s. Chance of rain 70%. Friday, mostly cloudy in the morning. A chance of showers in the morning, then showers likely in the afternoon. Highs in the lower 80s. Chance of rain 70%. Friday night, mostly cloudy with a chance of showers. Lows in the mid-60s. Chance of rain 50%. Saturday, partly sunny. Highs in the mid-80s. Saturday night and Sunday, partly cloudy. Lows in the mid-60s. Highs in the mid-80s. Again, the forecast for Champaign, Urbana and surrounding areas of East Central Illinois for tonight, partly cloudy. A chance of showers and thunderstorms until midnight. Lows in the mid-60s. North winds 5 to 10 miles an hour. Chance of rain 30%. At 5 p.m. at the Champaign Airport, skies were mostly sunny. The temperature was 82 degrees, the dew point was 69, and the relative humidity was 64%. The heat index was 85. The wind was northwest at 10 miles an hour. The pressure was 29.94 inches and falling. Elsewhere around the area, at Peoria, it was sunny, with a temperature of 82. It was mostly sunny, with a temperature of 84 at Bloomington, 84 at Paris, 84 at Terre Haute, 82 at Decatur, and 83 at Springfield. At Mattoon, it was partly sunny, with a temperature of 82. And once again at 5 p.m. at the Champaign Airport, under mostly sunny skies, the temperature was 82, and the heat index was 85. Looking elsewhere around the Midwest at 5 p.m., Chicago was partly sunny, and 73. Indianapolis was partly sunny, and 84. St. Louis was partly sunny, and 78. Kansas City was partly sunny, and 86. Des Moines was mostly sunny, and 85. Milwaukee was mostly sunny, and 72. And now a discussion of hazardous weather conditions for the following counties in Illinois: Champaign, Coles, DeWitt, Douglas, Edgar, Moultrie, Piatt, and Vermilion. This hazardous weather outlook is for Central Illinois, East Central Illinois, Southeast Illinois, and West Central Illinois. For tonight, scattered thunderstorms are possible this afternoon and evening. Severe thunderstorms are not expected today, however, some storms could produce locally heavy rain and frequent cloud-to-ground lightning. Moderate flooding continues along portions of the Illinois River from Havana to Beardstown. For Monday through Saturday, isolated thunderstorms are possible in East Central and Southeast Illinois Monday and Tuesday afternoon and evening. Additional thunderstorms are possible Wednesday night through Saturday. Predictability is low for any period of severe thunderstorm risk during this time frame, although periods of heavy rain are possible. Minor to moderate flooding will continue or develop along portions of the Illinois River the next several days. Spotter information statement: spotter activation is not anticipated tonight. The time is currently 5:12 p.m. Central Daylight Time. 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Now for the official National Weather Service forecast for Champaign, Urbana and surrounding areas of East Central Illinois. Tonight, partly cloudy. A chance of showers and thunderstorms until midnight. Lows in the mid-60s. North winds 5 to 10 miles an hour. Chance of rain 30%. Monday, partly sunny. Highs in the lower 80s. North winds 5 to 10 miles an hour. Monday night, partly cloudy. Lows in the lower 60s. North winds 5 to 10 miles an hour. Tuesday, sunny. Highs in the mid-80s. Northeast winds 5 to 10 miles an hour. Tuesday night, mostly clear. Lows in the lower 60s. Northeast winds around 5 miles an hour until midnight.

light and variable. Wednesday and Wednesday night, mostly clear. Highs in the mid-80s. Lows in the upper 60s. Thursday, mostly sunny with a chance of showers and thunderstorms. Highs in the upper 80s. Chance of rain 50%. Thursday night, showers likely with a chance of thunderstorms. Lows in the upper 60s. Chance of rain 70%. Friday, mostly cloudy in the morning. A chance of showers in the morning, then showers likely in the afternoon. Highs in the lower 80s. Chance of rain 70%. Friday night, mostly cloudy with a chance of showers. Lows in the mid-60s. Chance of rain 50%. Saturday, partly sunny. Highs in the mid-80s. Saturday night and Sunday, partly cloudy. Lows in the mid-60s. Highs in the mid-80s. Again, the forecast for Champaign, Urbana and surrounding areas of East Central Illinois for tonight, partly cloudy. A chance of showers and thunderstorms until midnight. Lows in the mid-60s. North winds 5 to 10 miles an hour. Chance of rain 30%. At 5 p.m. at the Champaign Airport, skies were mostly sunny. The temperature was 82 degrees, the dew point was 69, and the relative humidity was 64%. The heat index was 85. The wind was northwest at 10 miles an hour. The pressure was 29.94 inches and falling. Elsewhere around the area, it was sunny, with a temperature of 82 at Peoria and 83 at Springfield. It was mostly sunny, with a temperature of 84 at Bloomington, 84 at Paris, 84 at Terre Haute, and 82 at Decatur. At Mattoon, it was partly sunny, with a temperature of 82. And once again at 5 p.m. at the Champaign Airport, under mostly sunny skies, the temperature was 82, and the heat index was 85. The Champaign, Illinois Airport Climate Summary for this evening, as of 4 p.m., July 5, 2026. Today's high temperature was 83 degrees. The normal high is 85. Today's low temperature was 68 degrees. The normal low is 65. No precipitation fell today. Sunset tonight is at 8:25 p.m. Sunrise tomorrow is at 5:31 a.m. The Mattoon, Illinois Airport Climate Summary for this evening, as of 4 p.m., July 5, 2026. Today's high temperature was 83 degrees. The normal high is 86. Today's low temperature was 69 degrees. The normal low is 66. No precipitation fell today. Sunset tonight is at 8:23 p.m. Sunrise tomorrow is at 5:32 a.m. Looking elsewhere around the Midwest at 5 p.m., Chicago was partly sunny, and 73. Indianapolis was partly sunny, and 84. St. Louis was partly sunny, and 78. Kansas City was partly sunny, and 86. Des Moines was mostly sunny, and 85. Milwaukee was mostly sunny, and 72. And now a discussion of hazardous weather conditions for the following counties in Illinois: Champaign, Coles, DeWitt, Douglas, Edgar, Moultrie, Piatt, and Vermilion. This hazardous weather outlook is for Central Illinois, East Central Illinois, Southeast Illinois, and West Central Illinois. For tonight, scattered thunderstorms are possible this afternoon and evening. Severe thunderstorms are not expected today, however, some storms could produce locally heavy rain and frequent cloud-to-ground lightning. Moderate flooding continues along portions of the Illinois River from Havana to Beardstown. For Monday through Saturday, isolated thunderstorms are possible in East Central and Southeast Illinois Monday and Tuesday afternoon and evening. Additional thunderstorms are possible Wednesday night through Saturday. Predictability is low for any period of severe thunderstorm risk during this time frame, although periods of heavy rain are possible. Minor to moderate flooding will continue or develop along portions of the Illinois River the next several days. Spotter information statement: spotter activation is not anticipated tonight. The time is currently 5:18 p.m. Central Daylight Time. 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Now for the official National Weather Service forecast for Champaign, Urbana and surrounding areas of East Central Illinois. Tonight, partly cloudy. A chance of showers and thunderstorms until midnight.

north winds 5 to 10 miles an hour. Chance of rain 30%. Monday, partly sunny. Highs in the lower 80s. North winds 5 to 10 miles an hour. Monday night, partly cloudy. Lows in the lower 60s. North winds 5 to 10 miles an hour. Tuesday, sunny. Highs in the mid 80s. Northeast winds 5 to 10 miles an hour. Tuesday night, mostly clear. Lows in the lower 60s. Northeast winds around 5 miles an hour until midnight, becoming light and variable. Wednesday and Wednesday night, mostly clear. Highs in the mid-80s. Lows in the upper 60s. Thursday, mostly sunny with a chance of showers and thunderstorms. Highs in the upper 80s. Chance of rain 50%. Thursday night, showers likely with a chance of thunderstorms. Lows in the upper 60s. Chance of rain 70%. Friday, mostly cloudy in the morning. A chance of showers in the morning, then showers likely in the afternoon. Highs in the lower 80s. Chance of rain 70%. Friday night, mostly cloudy with a chance of showers. Lows in the mid 60s. Chance of rain 50%. Saturday, partly sunny. Highs in the mid 80s. Saturday night and Sunday, partly cloudy. Lows in the mid 60s. Highs in the mid 80s. Again, the forecast for Champaign, Urbana and surrounding areas of East Central Illinois for tonight, partly cloudy. A chance of showers and thunderstorms until midnight. Lows in the mid 60s. North winds 5 to 10 miles an hour. Chance of rain 30%. At 5 p.m. at the Champaign Airport, skies were mostly sunny. The temperature was 82 degrees, the dew point was 69, and the relative humidity was 64%. The heat index was 85. The wind was northwest at 10 miles an hour. The pressure was 29.94 inches and falling. Elsewhere around the area, it was sunny, with a temperature of 82 at Peoria, and 83 at Springfield. It was mostly sunny, with a temperature of 84 at Bloomington, 84 at Paris, 84 at Terre Haute, and 82 at Decatur. At Mattoon, it was partly sunny, with a temperature of 82. And once again at 5 p.m. at the Champaign Airport, under mostly sunny skies, the temperature was 82, and the heat index was 85. At 5 p.m. at the Champaign Airport, skies were mostly sunny. The temperature was 82 degrees, the dew point was 69, and the relative humidity was 64%. The heat index was 85. The wind was northwest at 10 miles an hour. The pressure was 29.94 inches and falling. Elsewhere around the area, it was sunny, with a temperature of 82 at Peoria, and 83 at Springfield. It was mostly sunny, with a temperature of 84 at Bloomington, 84 at Paris, 84 at Terre Haute, and 82 at Decatur. At Mattoon, it was partly sunny, with a temperature of 82. And once again at 5 p.m. at the Champaign Airport, under mostly sunny skies, the temperature was 82, and the heat index was 85. Looking elsewhere around the Midwest at 5 p.m., Chicago was partly sunny, and 73. Indianapolis was partly sunny, and 84. St. Louis was partly sunny, and 78. Kansas City was partly sunny, and 86. Des Moines was mostly sunny, and 85. Milwaukee was mostly sunny, and 72. And now a discussion of hazardous weather conditions for the following counties in Illinois: Champaign, Coles, DeWitt, Douglas, Edgar, Moultrie, Piatt, and Vermilion. This hazardous weather outlook is for Central Illinois, East Central Illinois, Southeast Illinois, and West Central Illinois. For tonight, scattered thunderstorms are possible this afternoon and evening. Severe thunderstorms are not expected today, however, some storms could produce locally heavy rain and frequent cloud-to-ground lightning. Moderate flooding continues along portions of the Illinois River from Havana to Beardstown. For Monday through Saturday, isolated thunderstorms are possible in East Central and Southeast Illinois Monday and Tuesday afternoon and evening. Additional thunderstorms are possible Wednesday night through Saturday. Predictability is low for any period of severe thunderstorm risk during this time frame, although periods of heavy rain are possible. Minor to moderate flooding will continue or develop along portions of the Illinois River the next several days.

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Spotter information statement. Spotter activation is not anticipated tonight. The time is currently 5:23 p.m. Central Daylight Time. 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Now for the official National Weather Service forecast for Champaign, Urbana and surrounding areas of East Central Illinois. Tonight, partly cloudy. A chance of showers and thunderstorms until midnight. Lows in the mid-60s. North winds 5 to 10 miles an hour. Chance of rain 30%. Monday, partly sunny. Highs in the lower 80s. North winds 5 to 10 miles an hour. Monday night, partly cloudy. Lows in the lower 60s. North winds 5 to 10 miles an hour. Tuesday, sunny. Highs in the mid-80s. Northeast winds 5 to 10 miles an hour. Tuesday night, mostly clear. Lows in the lower 60s. Northeast winds around 5 miles an hour until midnight, becoming light and variable. Wednesday and Wednesday night, mostly clear. Highs in the mid-80s. Lows in the upper 60s. Thursday, mostly sunny with a chance of showers and thunderstorms. Highs in the upper 80s. Chance of rain 50%. Thursday night, showers likely with a chance of thunderstorms. Lows in the upper 60s. Chance of rain 70%. Friday, mostly cloudy in the morning. A chance of showers in the morning, then showers likely in the afternoon. Highs in the lower 80s. Chance of rain 70%. Friday night, mostly cloudy with a chance of showers. Lows in the mid-60s. Chance of rain 50%. Saturday, partly sunny. Highs in the mid-80s. Saturday night and Sunday, partly cloudy. Lows in the mid-60s. Highs in the mid-80s. Again, the forecast for Champaign, Urbana and surrounding areas of East Central Illinois for tonight, partly cloudy. A chance of showers and thunderstorms until midnight. Lows in the mid-60s. North winds 5 to 10 miles an hour. Chance of rain 30%. At 5 p.m. at the Champaign Airport, skies were mostly sunny. The temperature was 82 degrees, the dew point was 69, and the relative humidity was 64%. The heat index was 85. The wind was northwest at 10 miles an hour. The pressure was 29.94 inches and falling. Elsewhere around the area, it was sunny, with a temperature of 82 at Peoria, and 83 at Springfield. It was mostly sunny, with a temperature of 84 at Bloomington, 84 at Paris, 84 at Terre Haute, and 82 at Decatur. At Mattoon, it was partly sunny, with a temperature of 82. And once again at 5 p.m. at the Champaign Airport, under mostly sunny skies, the temperature was 82, and the heat index was 85. Looking elsewhere around the Midwest at 5 p.m., Chicago was partly sunny, and 73. Indianapolis was partly sunny, and 84. St. Louis was partly sunny, and 78. Kansas City was partly sunny, and 86. Des Moines was mostly sunny, and 85. Milwaukee was mostly sunny, and 72. And now a discussion of hazardous weather conditions for the following counties in Illinois: Champaign, Coles, DeWitt, Douglas, Edgar, Moultrie, Piatt, and Vermilion. This hazardous weather outlook is for Central Illinois, East Central Illinois, Southeast Illinois, and West Central Illinois. For tonight, scattered thunderstorms are possible this afternoon and evening. Severe thunderstorms are not expected today, however, some storms could produce locally heavy rain and frequent cloud-to-ground lightning. Moderate flooding continues along portions of the Illinois River from Urbana to Beardstown. For Monday through Saturday, isolated thunderstorms are possible in East Central and Southeast Illinois Monday and Tuesday afternoon and evening. Additional thunderstorms are possible Wednesday night through Saturday. Predictability is low for any period of severe thunderstorm risk during this time frame, although periods of heavy rain are possible. Minor to moderate flooding will continue or develop along portions of the Illinois River the next several days. Spotter information statement. Spotter activation is not anticipated tonight. The time is currently 5:28 p.m. Central Daylight Time. 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

Now for the official National Weather Service forecast for Champaign, Urbana, and surrounding areas of East Central Illinois. Tonight, partly cloudy. A chance of showers and thunderstorms until midnight. Lows in the mid-60s. North winds 5 to 10 miles an hour. Chance of rain 30%. Monday, partly sunny. Highs in the lower 80s. North winds 5 to 10 miles an hour. Monday night, partly cloudy. Lows in the lower 60s. North winds 5 to 10 miles an hour. Tuesday, sunny. Highs in the mid-80s. Northeast winds 5 to 10 miles an hour. Tuesday night, mostly clear. Lows in the lower 60s. Northeast winds around 5 miles an hour until midnight, becoming light and variable. Wednesday and Wednesday night, mostly clear. Highs in the mid-80s. Lows in the upper 60s. Thursday, mostly sunny with a chance of showers and thunderstorms. Highs in the upper 80s. Chance of rain 50%. Thursday night, showers likely with a chance of thunderstorms. Lows in the upper 60s. Chance of rain 70%. Friday, mostly cloudy in the morning. A chance of showers in the morning, then showers likely in the afternoon. Highs in the lower 80s. Chance of rain 70%. Friday night, mostly cloudy with a chance of showers. Lows in the mid-60s. Chance of rain 50%. Saturday, partly sunny. Highs in the mid-80s. Saturday night and Sunday, partly cloudy. Lows in the mid-60s. Highs in the mid-80s. Again, the forecast for Champaign, Urbana, and surrounding areas of East Central Illinois for tonight, partly cloudy. A chance of showers and thunderstorms until midnight. Lows in the mid-60s. North winds 5 to 10 miles an hour. Chance of rain 30%. The Champaign, Illinois Airport Climate Summary for this evening, as of 4 p.m., July 5, 2026. Today's high temperature was 83 degrees. The normal high is 85. Today's low temperature was 68 degrees. The normal low is 65. No precipitation fell today. Sunset tonight is at 8:25 p.m. Sunrise tomorrow is at 5:31 a.m. The Mattoon, Illinois Airport Climate Summary for this evening, as of 4 p.m., July 5, 2026. Today's high temperature was 83 degrees. The normal high is 86. Today's low temperature was 69 degrees. The normal low is 66. No precipitation fell today. Sunset tonight is at 8:23 p.m. Sunrise tomorrow is at 5:32 a.m. At 5 p.m. at the Champaign Airport, skies were mostly sunny. The temperature was 82 degrees, the dew point was 69, and the relative humidity was 64%. The heat index was 85. The wind was northwest at 10 miles an hour. The pressure was 29.94 inches and falling. Elsewhere around the area, it was sunny, with a temperature of 82 at Peoria, and 83 at Springfield. It was mostly sunny, with a temperature of 84 at Bloomington, 84 at Paris, 84 at Terre Haute, and 82 at Decatur. At Mattoon, it was partly sunny, with a temperature of 82. And once again at 5 p.m. at the Champaign Airport, under mostly sunny skies, the temperature was 82, and the heat index was 85. Looking elsewhere around the Midwest at 5 p.m., Chicago was partly sunny, and 73. Indianapolis was partly sunny, and 84. St. Louis was partly sunny, and 78. Kansas City was partly sunny, and 86. Des Moines was mostly sunny, and 85. Milwaukee was mostly sunny, and 72. And now a discussion of hazardous weather conditions for the following counties in Illinois: Champaign, Coles, DeWitt, Douglas, Edgar, Moultrie, Piatt, and Vermilion. This hazardous weather outlook is for Central Illinois. East Central was mostly sunny, and 72. And now a discussion of hazardous weather conditions for the following counties in Illinois: Champaign, Coles, DeWitt, Douglas, Edgar, Moultrie, Piatt, and Vermilion. This hazardous weather outlook is for Central Illinois, East Central Illinois, Southeast Illinois, and West Central Illinois. For tonight, scattered thunderstorms are possible this afternoon and evening. Severe thunderstorms.

are not expected today. However, some storms could produce locally heavy rain and frequent cloud-to-ground lightning. Moderate flooding continues along portions of the Illinois River from Havana to Beardstown. For Monday through Saturday, isolated thunderstorms are possible in east-central and southeast Illinois Monday and Tuesday afternoon and evening. Additional thunderstorms are possible Wednesday night through Saturday. Predictability is low for any period of severe thunderstorm risk during this time frame, although periods of heavy rain are possible. Minor to moderate flooding will continue or develop along portions of the Illinois River the next several days. Spotter information statement. Spotter activation is not anticipated tonight. The time is currently 5:34 p.m. Central Daylight Time. 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Now for the official National Weather Service forecast for Champaign, Urbana and surrounding areas of East Central Illinois. Tonight, partly cloudy. A chance of showers and thunderstorms until midnight. Lows in the mid-60s. North winds 5 to 10 miles an hour. Chance of rain 30%. Monday, partly sunny. Highs in the lower 80s. North winds 5 to 10 miles an hour. Monday night, partly cloudy. Lows in the lower 60s. North winds 5 to 10 miles an hour. Tuesday, sunny. Highs in the mid-80s. Northeast winds 5 to 10 miles an hour. Tuesday night, mostly clear. Lows in the lower 60s. Northeast winds around 5 miles an hour until midnight, becoming light and variable. Wednesday and Wednesday night, mostly clear. Highs in the mid-80s. Lows in the upper 60s. Thursday, mostly sunny with a chance of showers and thunderstorms. Highs in the upper 80s. Chance of rain 50%. Thursday night, showers likely with a chance of thunderstorms. Lows in the upper 60s. Chance of rain 70%. Friday, mostly cloudy in the morning. A chance of showers in the morning, then showers likely in the afternoon. Highs in the lower 80s. Chance of rain 70%. Friday night, mostly cloudy with a chance of showers. Lows in the mid-60s. Chance of rain 50%. Saturday, partly sunny. Highs in the mid-80s. Saturday night and Sunday, partly cloudy. Lows in the mid-60s. Highs in the mid-80s. Again, the forecast for Champaign, Urbana and surrounding areas of East Central Illinois for tonight, partly cloudy. A chance of showers and thunderstorms until midnight. Lows in the mid-60s. North winds 5 to 10 miles an hour. Chance of rain 30%. At 5 p.m. at the Champaign Airport, skies were mostly sunny. The temperature was 82 degrees, the dew point was 69, and the relative humidity was 64%. The heat index was 85. The wind was northwest at 10 miles an hour. The pressure was 29.94 inches and falling. Elsewhere around the area, it was sunny, with a temperature of 82 at Peoria and 83 at Springfield. It was mostly sunny, with a temperature of 84 at Bloomington, 84 at Paris, 84 at Terre Haute, and 82 at Decatur. At Mattoon, it was partly sunny, with a temperature of 82. And once again at 5 p.m. at the Champaign Airport, under mostly sunny skies, the temperature was 82, and the heat index was 85. Looking elsewhere around the Midwest at 5 p.m., Chicago was partly sunny, and 73. Indianapolis was partly sunny, and 84. St. Louis was partly sunny, and 78. Kansas City was partly sunny, and 86. Des Moines was mostly sunny, and 85. Milwaukee was mostly sunny, and 72. And now a discussion of hazardous weather conditions for the following counties in Illinois: Champaign, Coles, DeWitt, Douglas, Edgar, Moultrie, Piatt, and Vermilion. This hazardous weather outlook is for Central Illinois, East Central Illinois, Southeast Illinois, and West Central Illinois. For tonight, scattered thunderstorms are possible this afternoon and evening. Severe thunderstorms are not expected today, however, some storms could produce locally heavy rain and frequent cloud-to-ground lightning. Moderate flooding continues along portions of the Illinois River from Havana to Beardstown. For Monday through Saturday, isolated thunderstorms are possible in east-central and southeast Illinois.

Monday and Tuesday afternoon and evening. Additional thunderstorms are possible Wednesday night through Saturday. Predictability is low for any period of severe thunderstorm risk during this time frame, although periods of heavy rain are possible. Minor to moderate flooding will continue or develop along portions of the Illinois River the next several days. Spotter information statement, spotter activation is not anticipated tonight. The time is currently 5:38 p.m. Central Daylight Time. 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Now for the official National Weather Service forecast for Champaign, Urbana and surrounding areas of East Central Illinois. Tonight, partly cloudy. A chance of showers and thunderstorms until midnight. Lows in the mid-60s. North winds 5 to 10 miles an hour. Chance of rain 30%. Monday, partly sunny. Highs in the lower 80s. North winds 5 to 10 miles an hour. Monday night, partly cloudy. Lows in the lower 60s. North winds 5 to 10 miles an hour. Tuesday, sunny. Highs in the mid-80s. Northeast winds 5 to 10 miles an hour. Tuesday night, mostly clear. Lows in the lower 60s. Northeast winds around 5 miles an hour until midnight, becoming light and variable. Wednesday and Wednesday night, mostly clear. Highs in the mid-80s. Lows in the upper 60s. Thursday, mostly sunny with a chance of showers and thunderstorms. Highs in the upper 80s. Chance of rain 50%. Thursday night, showers likely with a chance of thunderstorms. Lows in the upper 60s. Chance of rain 70%. Friday, mostly cloudy in the morning. A chance of showers in the morning, then showers likely in the afternoon. Highs in the lower 80s. Chance of rain 70%. Friday night, mostly cloudy with a chance of showers. Lows in the mid-60s. Chance of rain 50%. Saturday, partly sunny. Highs in the mid-80s. Saturday night and Sunday, partly cloudy. Lows in the mid-60s. Highs in the mid-80s. Again, the forecast for Champaign, Urbana and surrounding areas of East Central Illinois for tonight, partly cloudy. A chance of showers and thunderstorms until midnight. Lows in the mid-60s. North winds 5 to 10 miles an hour. Chance of rain 30%. At 5 p.m. at the Champaign Airport, skies were mostly sunny. The temperature was 82 degrees, the dew point was 69, and the relative humidity was 64%. The heat index was 85. The wind was northwest at 10 miles an hour. The pressure was 29.94 inches and falling. Elsewhere around the area, it was sunny, with a temperature of 82 at Peoria, and 83 at Springfield. It was mostly sunny, with a temperature of 84 at Bloomington, 84 at Paris, 84 at Terre Haute, and 82 at Decatur. At Mattoon, it was partly sunny, with a temperature of 82. And once again at 5 p.m. at the Champaign Airport, under mostly sunny skies, the temperature was 82, and the heat index was 85. Looking elsewhere around the Midwest at 5 p.m., Chicago was partly sunny, and 73. Indianapolis was partly sunny, and 84. St. Louis was partly sunny, and 78. Kansas City was partly sunny, and 86. Des Moines was mostly sunny, and 85. Milwaukee was mostly sunny, and 72. And now a discussion of hazardous weather conditions for the following counties in Illinois: Champaign, Coles, DeWitt, Douglas, Edgar, Moultrie, Piatt, and Vermilion. This hazardous weather outlook is for Central Illinois, East Central Illinois, Southeast Illinois, and West Central Illinois. For tonight, scattered thunderstorms are possible this afternoon and evening. Severe thunderstorms are not expected today, however, some storms could produce locally heavy rain and frequent cloud-to-ground lightning. Moderate flooding continues along portions of the Illinois River from Urbana to Beardstown. For Monday through Saturday, isolated thunderstorms are possible in East Central and Southeast Illinois Monday and Tuesday afternoon and evening. Additional thunderstorms are possible Wednesday night through Saturday. Predictability is low for any period of severe thunderstorm risk during this time frame, although periods of heavy rain are possible.
Minor to moderate flooding will continue or develop along portions of the Illinois River the next several days. Spotter information statement. Spotter activation is not anticipated tonight. The time is currently 5:43 p.m. Central Daylight Time. 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Now for the official National Weather Service forecast for Champaign, Urbana and surrounding areas of East Central Illinois. Tonight, partly cloudy. A chance of showers and thunderstorms until midnight. Lows in the mid-60s. North winds 5 to 10 miles an hour. Chance of rain 30%. Monday, partly sunny. Highs in the lower 80s. North winds 5 to 10 miles an hour. Monday night, partly cloudy. Lows in the lower 60s. North winds 5 to 10 miles an hour. Tuesday, sunny. Highs in the mid-80s. Northeast winds 5 to 10 miles an hour. Tuesday night, mostly clear. Lows in the lower 60s. Northeast winds around 5 miles an hour until midnight, becoming light and variable. Wednesday and Wednesday night, mostly clear. Highs in the mid-80s. Lows in the upper 60s. Thursday, mostly sunny with a chance of showers and thunderstorms. Highs in the upper 80s. Chance of rain 50%. Thursday night, showers likely with a chance of thunderstorms. Lows in the upper 60s. Chance of rain 70%. Friday, mostly cloudy in the morning. A chance of showers in the morning, then showers likely in the afternoon. Highs in the lower 80s. Chance of rain 70%. Friday night, mostly cloudy with a chance of showers. Lows in the mid-60s. Chance of rain 50%. Saturday, partly sunny. Highs in the mid-80s. Saturday night and Sunday, partly cloudy. Lows in the mid-60s. Highs in the mid-80s. Again, the forecast for Champaign, Urbana and surrounding areas of East Central Illinois for tonight, partly cloudy. A chance of showers and thunderstorms until midnight. Lows in the mid-60s. North winds 5 to 10 miles an hour. Chance of rain 30%. The Champaign-Illinois Airport climate summary for this evening, as of 4 p.m., July 5, 2026. Today's high temperature was 83 degrees. The normal high is 85. Today's low temperature was 68 degrees. The normal low is 65. No precipitation fell today. Sunset tonight is at 8:25 p.m. Sunrise tomorrow is at 5:31 a.m. The Mattoon, Illinois Airport climate summary for this evening, as of 4 p.m., July 5, 2026. Today's high temperature was 83 degrees. The normal high is 86. Today's low temperature was 69 degrees. The normal low is 66. No precipitation fell today. Sunset tonight is at 8:23 p.m. Sunrise tomorrow is at 5:32 a.m. At 5 p.m. at the Champaign Airport, skies were mostly sunny. The temperature was 82 degrees, the dew point was 69, and the relative humidity was 64%. The heat index was 85. The wind was northwest at 10 miles an hour. The pressure was 29.94 inches and falling. Elsewhere around the area, it was sunny, with a temperature of 82 at Peoria, and 83 at Springfield. It was mostly sunny, with a temperature of 84 at Bloomington, 84 at Paris, 84 at Terre Haute, and 82 at Decatur. At Mattoon, it was partly sunny, with a temperature of 82. And once again at 5 p.m. at the Champaign Airport, under mostly sunny skies, the temperature was 82, and the heat index was 85. Looking elsewhere around the Midwest at 5 p.m., Chicago was partly sunny, and 73. Indianapolis was partly sunny, and 84. St. Louis was partly sunny, and 78. Kansas City was partly sunny, and 86. Des Moines was mostly sunny, and 85. Milwaukee was mostly sunny, and 72. And now a discussion of hazardous weather conditions for the following counties in Illinois: Champaign, Coles, DeWitt, Douglas, Edgar, Moultrie, Piatt, and Vermilion. This hazardous weather outlook is for Central Illinois, East Central Illinois, Southeast Illinois, and West Central Illinois.
For tonight, scattered thunderstorms are possible this afternoon and evening.

Severe thunderstorms are not expected today. However, some storms could produce locally heavy rain and frequent cloud-to-ground lightning. Moderate flooding continues along portions of the Illinois River from Havana to Beardstown. For Monday through Saturday, isolated thunderstorms are possible in east-central and southeast Illinois Monday and Tuesday afternoon and evening. Additional thunderstorms are possible Wednesday night through Saturday. Predictability is low for any period of severe thunderstorm risk during this time frame, although periods of heavy rain are possible. Minor to moderate flooding will continue or develop along portions of the Illinois River the next several days. Spotter information statement. Spotter activation is not anticipated tonight. The time is currently 5:49 p.m. Central Daylight Time. 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Now for the official National Weather Service forecast for Champaign, Urbana and surrounding areas of East Central Illinois. Tonight, partly cloudy. A chance of showers and thunderstorms until midnight. Lows in the mid-60s. North winds 5 to 10 miles an hour. Chance of rain 30%. Monday, partly sunny. Highs in the lower 80s. North winds 5 to 10 miles an hour. Monday night, partly cloudy. Lows in the lower 60s. North winds 5 to 10 miles an hour. Tuesday, sunny. Highs in the mid-80s. Northeast winds 5 to 10 miles an hour. Tuesday night, mostly clear. Lows in the lower 60s. Northeast winds around 5 miles an hour until midnight, becoming light and variable. Wednesday and Wednesday night, mostly clear. Highs in the mid-80s. Lows in the upper 60s. Thursday, mostly sunny with a chance of showers and thunderstorms. Highs in the upper 80s. Chance of rain 50%. Thursday night, showers likely with a chance of thunderstorms. Lows in the upper 60s. Chance of rain 70%. Friday, mostly cloudy in the morning. A chance of showers in the morning, then showers likely in the afternoon. Highs in the lower 80s. Chance of rain 70%. Friday night, mostly cloudy with a chance of showers. Lows in the mid-60s. Chance of rain 50%. Saturday, partly sunny. Highs in the mid-80s. Saturday night and Sunday, partly cloudy. Lows in the mid-60s. Highs in the mid-80s. Again, the forecast for Champaign, Urbana and surrounding areas of East Central Illinois for tonight, partly cloudy. A chance of showers and thunderstorms until midnight. Lows in the mid-60s. North winds 5 to 10 miles an hour. Chance of rain 30%. At 5 p.m. at the Champaign Airport, skies were mostly sunny. The temperature was 82 degrees, the dew point was 69, and the relative humidity was 64%. The heat index was 85. The wind was northwest at 10 miles an hour. The pressure was 29.94 inches and falling. Elsewhere around the area, it was sunny, with a temperature of 82 at Peoria, and 83 at Springfield. It was mostly sunny, with a temperature of 84 at Bloomington, 84 at Paris, 84 at Terre Haute, and 82 at Decatur. At Mattoon, it was partly sunny, with a temperature of 82. And once again at 5 p.m. at the Champaign Airport, under mostly sunny skies, the temperature was 82, and the heat index was 85. Looking elsewhere around the Midwest at 5 p.m., Chicago was partly sunny, and 73. Indianapolis was partly sunny, and 84. St. Louis was partly sunny, and 78. Kansas City was partly sunny, and 86. Des Moines was mostly sunny, and 85. Milwaukee was mostly sunny, and 72. And now a discussion of hazardous weather conditions for the following counties in Illinois: Champaign, Coles, DeWitt, Douglas, Edgar, Moultrie, Piatt, and Vermilion. This hazardous weather outlook is for Central Illinois, East Central Illinois, Southeast Illinois, and West Central Illinois. For tonight, scattered thunderstorms are possible this afternoon and evening. Severe thunderstorms are not expected today, however, some storms could produce locally heavy rain and frequent cloud-to-ground lightning. Moderate flooding continues along portions of the Illinois River from Havana to Beardstown. For Monday through Saturday, isolated thunderstorms are possible in East

central and southeast Illinois Monday and Tuesday afternoon and evening. Additional thunderstorms are possible Wednesday night through Saturday. Predictability is low for any period of severe thunderstorm risk during this time frame, although periods of heavy rain are possible. Minor to moderate flooding will continue or develop along portions of the Illinois River the next several days. Spotter information statement, spotter activation is not anticipated tonight. The time is currently 5:54 p.m. Central Daylight Time. 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Now for the official National Weather Service forecast for Champaign, Urbana and surrounding areas of East Central Illinois. Tonight, partly cloudy. A chance of showers and thunderstorms until midnight. Lows in the mid-60s. North winds 5 to 10 miles an hour. Chance of rain 30%. Monday, partly sunny. Highs in the lower 80s. North winds 5 to 10 miles an hour. Monday night, partly cloudy. Lows in the lower 60s. North winds 5 to 10 miles an hour. Tuesday, sunny. Highs in the mid-80s. Northeast winds 5 to 10 miles an hour. Tuesday night, mostly clear. Lows in the lower 60s. Northeast winds around 5 miles an hour until midnight, becoming light and variable. Wednesday and Wednesday night, mostly clear. Highs in the mid-80s. Lows in the upper 60s. Thursday, mostly sunny with a chance of showers and thunderstorms. Highs in the upper 80s. Chance of rain 50%. Thursday night, showers likely with a chance of thunderstorms. Lows in the upper 60s. Chance of rain 70%. Friday, mostly cloudy in the morning. A chance of showers in the morning, then showers likely in the afternoon. Highs in the lower 80s. Chance of rain 70%. Friday night, mostly cloudy with a chance of showers. Lows in the mid-60s. Chance of rain 50%. Saturday, partly sunny. Highs in the mid-80s. Saturday night and Sunday, partly cloudy. Lows in the mid-60s. Highs in the mid-80s. Again, the forecast for Champaign, Urbana and surrounding areas of East Central Illinois for tonight, partly cloudy. A chance of showers and thunderstorms until midnight. Lows in the mid-60s. North winds 5 to 10 miles an hour. Chance of rain 30%. At 5 p.m. at the Champaign Airport, skies were mostly sunny. The temperature was 82 degrees, the dew point was 69, and the relative humidity was 64%. The heat index was 85. The wind was northwest at 10 miles an hour. The pressure was 29.94 inches and falling. Elsewhere around the area, it was sunny, with a temperature of 82 at Peoria, and 83 at Springfield. It was mostly sunny, with a temperature of 84 at Bloomington, 84 at Paris, 84 at Terre Haute, and 82 at Decatur. At Mattoon, it was partly sunny, with a temperature of 82. And once again at 5 p.m. at the Champaign Airport, under mostly sunny skies, the temperature was 82, and the heat index was 85. Looking elsewhere around the Midwest at 5 p.m., Chicago was partly sunny, and 73. Indianapolis was partly sunny, and 84. St. Louis was partly sunny, and 78. Kansas City was partly sunny, and 86. Des Moines was mostly sunny, and 85. Milwaukee was mostly sunny, and 72. And now a discussion of hazardous weather conditions for the following counties in Illinois: Champaign, Coles, DeWitt, Douglas, Edgar, Moultrie, Piatt, and Vermilion. This hazardous weather outlook is for Central Illinois, East Central Illinois, Southeast Illinois, and West Central Illinois. For tonight, scattered thunderstorms are possible this afternoon and evening. Severe thunderstorms are not expected today, however, some storms could produce locally heavy rain and frequent cloud-to-ground lightning. Moderate flooding continues along portions of the Illinois River from Havana to Beardstown. For Monday through Saturday, isolated thunderstorms are possible in East Central and Southeast Illinois Monday and Tuesday afternoon and evening. Additional thunderstorms are possible Wednesday night through Saturday. Predictability is low for any period of severe thunderstorm risk during this time frame, although periods of heavy rain are possible. Minor to moderate flooding will

continue or develop along portions of the Illinois River the next several days. Spotter information statement. Spotter activation is not anticipated tonight. The time is currently 5:58 p.m. Central Daylight Time. 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Now for the official National Weather Service forecast for Champaign, Urbana, and surrounding areas of East Central Illinois. Tonight, partly cloudy. A chance of showers and thunderstorms until midnight. Lows in the mid-60s. North winds 5 to 10 miles an hour. Chance of rain 30%. Monday, partly sunny. Highs in the lower 80s. North winds 5 to 10 miles an hour. Monday night, partly cloudy. Lows in the lower 60s. North winds 5 to 10 miles an hour. Tuesday, sunny. Highs in the mid-80s. Northeast winds 5 to 10 miles an hour. Tuesday night, mostly clear. Lows in the lower 60s. Northeast winds around 5 miles an hour until midnight, becoming light and variable. Wednesday and Wednesday night, mostly clear. Highs in the mid-80s. Lows in the upper 60s. Thursday, mostly sunny with a chance of showers and thunderstorms. Highs in the upper 80s. Chance of rain 50%. Thursday night, showers likely with a chance of thunderstorms. Lows in the upper 60s. Chance of rain 70%. Friday, mostly cloudy in the morning. A chance of showers in the morning, then showers likely in the afternoon. Highs in the lower 80s. Chance of rain 70%. Friday night, mostly cloudy with a chance of showers. Lows in the mid-60s. Chance of rain 50%. Saturday, partly sunny. Highs in the mid-80s. Saturday night and Sunday, partly cloudy. Lows in the mid-60s. Highs in the mid-80s. Again, the forecast for Champaign, Urbana, and surrounding areas of East Central Illinois for tonight, partly cloudy. A chance of showers and thunderstorms until midnight. Lows in the mid-60s. North winds 5 to 10 miles an hour. Chance of rain 30%. The Champaign, Illinois Airport Climate Summary for this evening, as of 4 p.m., July 5, 2026. Today's high temperature was 83 degrees. The normal high is 85. Today's low temperature was 68 degrees. The normal low is 65. No precipitation fell today. Sunset tonight is at 8:25 p.m. Sunrise tomorrow is at 5:31 a.m. The Mattoon, Illinois Airport Climate Summary for this evening, as of 4 p.m., July 5, 2026. Today's high temperature was 83 degrees. The normal high is 86. Today's low temperature was 69 degrees. The normal low is 66. No precipitation fell today. Sunset tonight is at 8:23 p.m. Sunrise tomorrow is at 5:32 a.m. And now a discussion of hazardous weather conditions for the following counties in Illinois: Champaign, Coles, DeWitt, Douglas, Edgar, Moultrie, Piatt, and Vermilion. This hazardous weather outlook is for Central Illinois, East Central Illinois, Southeast Illinois, and West Central Illinois. For tonight, scattered thunderstorms are possible this afternoon and evening. Severe thunderstorms are not expected today, however, some storms could produce locally heavy rain and frequent cloud-to-ground lightning. Moderate flooding continues along portions of the Illinois River from Havana to Beardstown. For Monday through Saturday, isolated thunderstorms are possible in East Central and Southeast Illinois Monday and Tuesday afternoon and evening. Additional thunderstorms are possible Wednesday night through Saturday. Predictability is low for any period of severe thunderstorm risk during this time frame, although periods of heavy rain are possible. Minor to moderate flooding will continue or develop along portions of the Illinois River the next several days. Spotter information statement. Spotter activation is not anticipated tonight. The time is currently 6:03 p.m. Central Daylight Time. 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Now for the official National Weather Service forecast for Champaign, Urbana, and surrounding areas of East Central Illinois. Tonight, partly cloudy. A chance of showers and thunderstorms until midnight. Lows in the mid-60s.

10 miles an hour. Tuesday night, mostly clear. Lows in the lower 60s. Northeast winds around 5 miles an hour until midnight, becoming light and variable. Wednesday and Wednesday night, mostly clear. Highs in the mid-80s. Lows in the upper 60s. Thursday, mostly sunny with a chance of showers and thunderstorms. Highs in the upper 80s. Chance of rain 50%. Thursday night, showers likely with a chance of thunderstorms. Lows in the upper 60s. Chance of rain 70%. Friday, mostly cloudy in the morning. A chance of showers in the morning, then showers likely in the afternoon. Highs in the lower 80s. Chance of rain 70%. Friday night, mostly cloudy with a chance of showers. Lows in the mid-60s. Chance of rain 50%. Saturday, partly sunny. Highs in the mid-80s. Saturday night and Sunday, partly cloudy. Lows in the mid-60s. Highs in the mid-80s. Again, the forecast for Champaign, Urbana and surrounding areas of East Central Illinois for tonight, partly cloudy. A chance of showers and thunderstorms until midnight. Lows in the mid-60s. North winds 5 to 10 miles an hour. Chance of rain 30%. At 6 p.m. at the Champaign Airport, skies were mostly sunny. The temperature was 82 degrees, the dew point was 70, and the relative humidity was 66%. The heat index was 86. The wind was northwest at 9 miles an hour. The pressure was 29.94 inches and steady. Elsewhere around the area, at Bloomington, rain was falling, with a temperature of 75. At Mattoon, it was sunny, with a temperature of 82. It was mostly sunny, with a temperature of 82 at Peoria, 82 at Terre Haute, 80 at Decatur, and 81 at Springfield. And once again at 6 p.m. at the Champaign Airport, under mostly sunny skies, the temperature was 82, and the heat index was 86. 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Programming originates from NOAA's National Weather Service office in Lincoln and transmits from the WCIA television tower near Seymour. The station serves the following counties: Champaign, DeWitt, Coles, Douglas, Edgar, Ford, Moultrie, Piatt, and Vermilion. 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And now a discussion of hazardous weather conditions for the following counties in Illinois: Champaign, Coles, DeWitt, Douglas, Edgar, Moultrie, Piatt, and Vermilion. This hazardous weather outlook is for Central Illinois, East Central Illinois, Southeast Illinois, and West Central Illinois. For tonight, scattered thunderstorms are possible this afternoon and evening. Severe thunderstorms are not expected today, however, some storms could produce locally heavy rain and frequent cloud-to-ground lightning. Moderate flooding continues along portions of the Illinois River from Urbana to Beardstown. For Monday through Saturday, isolated thunderstorms are possible in East Central and Southeast Illinois Monday and Tuesday afternoon and evening. Additional thunderstorms are possible Wednesday night through Saturday. Predictability is low for any period of severe thunderstorm risk during this time frame, although periods of heavy rain are possible. Minor to moderate flooding will continue or develop along portions of the Illinois River the next several days. Spotter information statement: spotter activation is not anticipated tonight. The time is currently 6:08 p.m. Central Daylight Time. 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Now for the official National Weather Service forecast for Champaign, Urbana and surrounding areas of East Central Illinois. Tonight, partly cloudy. A chance of showers and thunderstorms until midnight. Lows in the mid-60s. North winds 5 to 10 miles an hour. Chance of rain 30%. Monday, partly sunny. Highs in the lower 80s. North winds 5 to 10 miles an hour. Monday night, partly cloudy. Lows in the lower 60s. North winds 5 to 10 miles an hour. Tuesday, sunny. Highs in the mid-80s. Northeast winds 5 to 10 miles an hour. Tuesday night, mostly clear. Lows in the lower 60s. Northeast winds around 5 miles an hour

till midnight, becoming light and variable. Wednesday and Wednesday night, mostly clear. Highs in the mid-80s. Lows in the upper 60s. Thursday, mostly sunny with a chance of showers and thunderstorms. Highs in the upper 80s. Chance of rain 50%. Thursday night, showers likely with a chance of thunderstorms. Lows in the upper 60s. Chance of rain 70%. Friday, mostly cloudy in the morning. A chance of showers in the morning, then showers likely in the afternoon. Highs in the lower 80s. Chance of rain 70%. Friday night, mostly cloudy with a chance of showers. Lows in the mid-60s. Chance of rain 50%. Saturday, partly sunny. Highs in the mid-80s. Saturday night and Sunday, partly cloudy. Lows in the mid-60s. Highs in the mid-80s. Again, the forecast for Champaign, Urbana and surrounding areas of East Central Illinois for tonight, partly cloudy. A chance of showers and thunderstorms until midnight. Lows in the mid-60s. North winds 5 to 10 miles an hour. Chance of rain 30%. At 6 p.m. at the Champaign Airport, skies were mostly sunny. The temperature was 82 degrees, the dew point was 70, and the relative humidity was 66%. The heat index was 86. The wind was northwest at 9 miles an hour. The pressure was 29.94 inches and steady. Elsewhere around the area, at Bloomington, rain was falling, with a temperature of 75. At Mattoon, it was sunny, with a temperature of 82. It was mostly sunny, with a temperature of 82 at Peoria, 82 at Terre Haute, 80 at Decatur, and 81 at Springfield. And once again at 6 p.m. at the Champaign Airport, under mostly sunny skies, the temperature was 82, and the heat index was 86. At 6 p.m. at the Champaign Airport, skies were mostly sunny. The temperature was 82 degrees, the dew point was 70, and the relative humidity was 66%. The heat index was 86. The wind was northwest at 9 miles an hour. The pressure was 29.94 inches and steady. Elsewhere around the area, at Bloomington, rain was falling, with a temperature of 75. At Mattoon, it was sunny, with a temperature of 82. It was mostly sunny, with a temperature of 82 at Peoria, 82 at Terre Haute, 80 at Decatur, and 81 at Springfield. And once again at 6 p.m. at the Champaign Airport, under mostly sunny skies, the temperature was 82, and the heat index was 86. Looking elsewhere around the Midwest at 6 p.m., Chicago was cloudy, and 73. Indianapolis was partly sunny, and 82. St. Louis was partly sunny, and 79. Kansas City was mostly sunny, and 86. Des Moines was mostly sunny, and 84. Milwaukee was mostly sunny, and 72. And now a discussion of hazardous weather conditions for the following counties in Illinois: Champaign, Coles, DeWitt, Douglas, Edgar, Moultrie, Piatt, and Vermilion. This hazardous weather outlook is for Central Illinois, East Central Illinois, Southeast Illinois, and West Central Illinois. For tonight, scattered thunderstorms are possible this afternoon and evening. Severe thunderstorms are not expected today, however, some storms could produce locally heavy rain and frequent cloud-to-ground lightning. Moderate flooding continues along portions of the Illinois River from Havana to Beardstown. For Monday through Saturday, isolated thunderstorms are possible in East Central and Southeast Illinois Monday and Tuesday afternoon and evening. Additional thunderstorms are possible Wednesday night through Saturday. Predictability is low for any period of severe thunderstorm risk during this time frame, although periods of heavy rain are possible. Minor to moderate flooding will continue or develop along portions of the Illinois River the next several days. Spotter information statement: spotter activation is not anticipated tonight. The time is currently 6:13 p.m. Central Daylight Time. 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Now for the official National Weather Service forecast for Champaign, Urbana and surrounding areas of East Central Illinois. Tonight, partly cloudy. A chance of showers and thunderstorms until midnight. Lows in the mid-60s. North winds 5 to 10 miles an hour. Chance of rain 30%. Monday, partly
highs in the lower 80s. North winds 5 to 10 miles an hour. Monday night, partly cloudy. Lows in the lower 60s. North winds 5 to 10 miles an hour. Tuesday, sunny. Highs in the mid-80s. Northeast winds 5 to 10 miles an hour. Tuesday night, mostly clear. Lows in the lower 60s. Northeast winds around 5 miles an hour until midnight, becoming light and variable. Wednesday and Wednesday night, mostly clear. Highs in the mid-80s. Lows in the upper 60s. Thursday, mostly sunny with a chance of showers and thunderstorms. Highs in the upper 80s. Chance of rain 50%. Thursday night, showers likely with a chance of thunderstorms. Lows in the upper 60s. Chance of rain 70%. Friday, mostly cloudy in the morning. A chance of showers in the morning, then showers likely in the afternoon. Highs in the lower 80s. Chance of rain 70%. Friday night, mostly cloudy with a chance of showers. Lows in the mid-60s. Chance of rain 50%. Saturday, partly sunny. Highs in the mid-80s. Saturday night and Sunday, partly cloudy. Lows in the mid-60s. Highs in the mid-80s. Again, the forecast for Champaign, Urbana and surrounding areas of East Central Illinois for tonight, partly cloudy. A chance of showers and thunderstorms until midnight. Lows in the mid-60s. North winds 5 to 10 miles an hour. Chance of rain 30%. The Champaign, Illinois Airport climate summary for this evening, as of 4 p.m., July 5, 2026. Today's high temperature was 83 degrees. The normal high is 85. Today's low temperature was 68 degrees. The normal low is 65. No precipitation fell today. Sunset tonight is at 8:25 p.m. Sunrise tomorrow is at 5:31 a.m. The Mattoon, Illinois Airport climate summary for this evening, as of 4 p.m., July 5, 2026. Today's high temperature was 83 degrees. The normal high is 86. Today's low temperature was 69 degrees. The normal low is 66. No precipitation fell today. Sunset tonight is at 8:23 p.m. Sunrise tomorrow is at 5:32 a.m. At 6 p.m. at the Champaign Airport, skies were mostly sunny. The temperature was 82 degrees, the dew point was 70, and the relative humidity was 66%. The heat index was 86. The wind was northwest at 9 miles an hour. The pressure was 29.94 inches and steady. Elsewhere around the area, at Bloomington, rain was falling, with a temperature of 75. At Mattoon, it was sunny, with a temperature of 82. It was mostly sunny, with a temperature of 82 at Peoria, 82 at Terre Haute, 80 at Decatur, and 81 at Springfield. And once again at 6 p.m. at the Champaign Airport, under mostly sunny skies, the temperature was 82, and the heat index was 86. Looking elsewhere around the Midwest at 6 p.m., Chicago was cloudy, and 73. Indianapolis was partly sunny, and 82. St. Louis was partly sunny, and 79. Kansas City was mostly sunny, and 86. Des Moines was mostly sunny, and 84. Milwaukee was mostly sunny, and 72. And now a discussion of hazardous weather conditions for the following counties in Illinois: Champaign, Coles, DeWitt, Douglas, Edgar, Moultrie, Piatt, and Vermilion. This hazardous weather outlook is for Central Illinois, East Central Illinois, Southeast Illinois, and West Central Illinois. For tonight, scattered thunderstorms are possible this afternoon and evening. Severe thunderstorms are not expected today, however, some storms could produce locally heavy rain and frequent cloud-to-ground lightning. Moderate flooding continues along portions of the Illinois River from Havana to Beardstown. For Monday through Saturday, isolated thunderstorms are possible in East Central and Southeast Illinois Monday and Tuesday afternoon and evening. Additional thunderstorms are possible Wednesday night through Saturday. Predictability is low for any period of severe thunderstorm risk during this time frame, although periods of heavy rain are possible. Minor to moderate flooding will continue or develop along portions of the Illinois River the next several days. Spotter information statement: spotter activation is not anticipated tonight.

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Now for the official National Weather Service forecast for Champaign, Urbana, and surrounding areas of East Central Illinois. Tonight, partly cloudy. A chance of showers and thunderstorms until midnight. Lows in the mid-60s. North winds 5 to 10 miles an hour. Chance of rain 30%. Monday, partly sunny. Highs in the lower 80s. North winds 5 to 10 miles an hour. Monday night, partly cloudy. Lows in the lower 60s. North winds 5 to 10 miles an hour. Tuesday, sunny. Highs in the mid-80s. Northeast winds 5 to 10 miles an hour. Tuesday night, mostly clear. Lows in the lower 60s. Northeast winds around 5 miles an hour until midnight, becoming light and variable. Wednesday and Wednesday night, mostly clear. Highs in the mid-80s. Lows in the upper 60s. Thursday, mostly sunny with a chance of showers and thunderstorms. Highs in the upper 80s. Chance of rain 50%. Thursday night, showers likely with a chance of thunderstorms. Lows in the upper 60s. Chance of rain 70%. Friday, mostly cloudy in the morning. A chance of showers in the morning, then showers likely in the afternoon. Highs in the lower 80s. Chance of rain 70%. Friday night, mostly cloudy with a chance of showers. Lows in the mid-60s. Chance of rain 50%. Saturday, partly sunny. Highs in the mid-80s. Saturday night and Sunday, partly cloudy. Lows in the mid-60s. Highs in the mid-80s. Again, the forecast for Champaign, Urbana, and surrounding areas of East Central Illinois for tonight, partly cloudy. A chance of showers and thunderstorms until midnight. Lows in the mid-60s. North winds 5 to 10 miles an hour. Chance of rain 30%. At 6 p.m. at the Champaign Airport, skies were mostly sunny. The temperature was 82 degrees, the dew point was 70, and the relative humidity was 66%. The heat index was 86. The wind was northwest at 9 miles an hour. The pressure was 29.94 inches and steady. Elsewhere around the area, at Bloomington, rain was falling, with a temperature of 75. At Mattoon, it was sunny, with a temperature of 82. It was mostly sunny, with a temperature of 82 at Peoria, 80 at Paris, 82 at Terre Haute, 80 at Decatur, and 81 at Springfield. And once again at 6 p.m. at the Champaign Airport, under mostly sunny skies, the temperature was 82, and the heat index was 86. Looking elsewhere around the Midwest at 6 p.m., Chicago was cloudy, and 73. Indianapolis was partly sunny, and 82. St. Louis was partly sunny, and 79. Kansas City was mostly sunny, and 86. Des Moines was mostly sunny, and 84. Milwaukee was mostly sunny, and 72. And now a discussion of hazardous weather conditions for the following counties in Illinois: Champaign, Coles, DeWitt, Douglas, Edgar, Moultrie, Piatt, and Vermilion. This hazardous weather outlook is for Central Illinois, East Central Illinois, Southeast Illinois, and West Central Illinois. For tonight, scattered thunderstorms are possible this afternoon and evening. Severe thunderstorms are not expected today, however, some storms could produce locally heavy rain and frequent cloud-to-ground lightning. Moderate flooding continues along portions of the Illinois River from Havana to Beardstown. For Monday through Saturday, isolated thunderstorms are possible in East Central and Southeast Illinois Monday and Tuesday afternoon and evening. Additional thunderstorms are possible Wednesday night through Saturday. Predictability is low for any period of severe thunderstorm risk during this time frame, although periods of heavy rain are possible. Minor to moderate flooding will continue or develop along portions of the Illinois River the next several days. Spotter information statement: spotter activation is not anticipated tonight. The time is currently 6:23 p.m. Central Daylight Time. 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Now for the official National Weather Service forecast for Champaign, Urbana, and surrounding areas of East Central.

Illinois. Tonight, partly cloudy. A chance of showers and thunderstorms until midnight. Lows in the mid-60s. North winds 5 to 10 miles an hour. Chance of rain 30%. Monday, partly sunny. Highs in the lower 80s. North winds 5 to 10 miles an hour. Monday night, partly cloudy. Lows in the lower 60s. North winds 5 to 10 miles an hour. Tuesday, sunny. Highs in the mid-80s. Northeast winds 5 to 10 miles an hour. Tuesday night, mostly clear. Lows in the lower 60s. Northeast winds around 5 miles an hour until midnight, becoming light and variable. Wednesday and Wednesday night, mostly clear. Highs in the mid-80s. Lows in the upper 60s. Thursday, mostly sunny with a chance of showers and thunderstorms. Highs in the upper 80s. Chance of rain 50%. Thursday night, showers likely with a chance of thunderstorms. Lows in the upper 60s. Chance of rain 70%. Friday, mostly cloudy in the morning. A chance of showers in the morning, then showers likely in the afternoon. Highs in the lower 80s. Chance of rain 70%. Friday night, mostly cloudy with a chance of showers. Lows in the mid-60s. Chance of rain 50%. Saturday, partly sunny. Highs in the mid-80s. Saturday night and Sunday, partly cloudy. Lows in the mid-60s. Highs in the mid-80s. Again, the forecast for Champaign, Urbana, and surrounding areas of East Central Illinois for tonight, partly cloudy. A chance of showers and thunderstorms until midnight. Lows in the mid-60s. North winds 5 to 10 miles an hour. Chance of rain 30%. At 6 p.m. at the Champaign Airport, skies were mostly sunny. The temperature was 82 degrees, the dew point was 70, and the relative humidity was 66%. The heat index was 86. The wind was northwest at 9 miles an hour. The pressure was 29.94 inches and steady. Elsewhere around the area, at Bloomington, rain was falling, with a temperature of 75. At Mattoon, it was sunny, with a temperature of 82. It was mostly sunny, with a temperature of 82 at Peoria, 80 at Paris, 82 at Terre Haute, 80 at Decatur, and 81 at Springfield. And once again at 6 p.m. at the Champaign Airport, under mostly sunny skies, the temperature was 82, and the heat index was 86. Looking elsewhere around the Midwest at 6 p.m., Chicago was cloudy, and 73. Indianapolis was partly sunny, and 82. St. Louis was partly sunny, and 79. Kansas City was mostly sunny, and 86. Des Moines was mostly sunny, and 84. Milwaukee was mostly sunny, and 72. And now a discussion of hazardous weather conditions for the following counties in Illinois: Champaign, Coles, DeWitt, Douglas, Edgar, Moultrie, Piatt, and Vermilion. This hazardous weather outlook is for Central Illinois, East Central Illinois, Southeast Illinois, and West Central Illinois. For tonight, scattered thunderstorms are possible this afternoon and evening. Severe thunderstorms are not expected today, however, some storms could produce locally heavy rain and frequent cloud-to-ground lightning. Moderate flooding continues along portions of the Illinois River from Havana to Beardstown. For Monday through Saturday, isolated thunderstorms are possible in East Central and Southeast Illinois Monday and Tuesday afternoon and evening. Additional thunderstorms are possible Wednesday night through Saturday. Predictability is low for any period of severe thunderstorm risk during this time frame, although periods of heavy rain are possible. Minor to moderate flooding will continue or develop along portions of the Illinois River the next several days. Spotter information statement: spotter activation is not anticipated tonight. The time is currently 6:28 p.m. Central Daylight Time. 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Now for the official National Weather Service forecast for Champaign, Urbana, and surrounding areas of East Central Illinois. Tonight, partly cloudy. A chance of showers and thunderstorms until midnight. Lows in the mid-60s. North winds 5 to 10 miles an hour. Chance of rain 30%. Monday, partly sunny. Highs in the lower 80s.

5 to 10 miles an hour. Monday night, partly cloudy. Lows in the lower 60s. North winds 5 to 10 miles an hour. Tuesday, sunny. Highs in the mid-80s. Northeast winds 5 to 10 miles an hour. Tuesday night, mostly clear. Lows in the lower 60s. Northeast winds around 5 miles an hour until midnight, becoming light and variable. Wednesday and Wednesday night, mostly clear. Highs in the mid-80s. Lows in the upper 60s. Thursday, mostly sunny with a chance of showers and thunderstorms. Highs in the upper 80s. Chance of rain 50%. Thursday night, showers likely with a chance of thunderstorms. Lows in the upper 60s. Chance of rain 70%. Friday, mostly cloudy in the morning. A chance of showers in the morning, then showers likely in the afternoon. Highs in the lower 80s. Chance of rain 70%. Friday night, mostly cloudy with a chance of showers. Lows in the mid-60s. Chance of rain 50%. Saturday, partly sunny. Highs in the mid-80s. Saturday night and Sunday, partly cloudy. Lows in the mid-60s. Highs in the mid-80s. Again, the forecast for Champaign, Urbana and surrounding areas of East Central Illinois for tonight, partly cloudy. A chance of showers and thunderstorms until midnight. Lows in the mid-60s. North winds 5 to 10 miles an hour. Chance of rain 30%. The Champaign, Illinois Airport Climate Summary for this evening, as of 4 p.m., July 5, 2026. Today's high temperature was 83 degrees. The normal high is 85. Today's low temperature was 68 degrees. The normal low is 65. No precipitation fell today. Sunset tonight is at 8:25 p.m. Sunrise tomorrow is at 5:31 a.m. The Mattoon, Illinois Airport Climate Summary for this evening, as of 4 p.m., July 5, 2026. Today's high temperature was 83 degrees. The normal high is 86. Today's low temperature was 69 degrees. The normal low is 66. No precipitation fell today. Sunset tonight is at 8:23 p.m. Sunrise tomorrow is at 5:32 a.m. At 6 p.m. at the Champaign Airport, skies were mostly sunny. The temperature was 82 degrees, the dew point was 70, and the relative humidity was 66%. The heat index was 86. The wind was northwest at 9 miles an hour. The pressure was 29.94 inches and steady. Elsewhere around the area, at Bloomington, rain was falling, with a temperature of 75. At Mattoon, it was sunny, with a temperature of 82. It was mostly sunny, with a temperature of 82 at Peoria, 80 at Paris, 82 at Terre Haute, 80 at Decatur, and 81 at Springfield. And once again at 6 p.m. at the Champaign Airport, under mostly sunny skies, the temperature was 82, and the heat index was 86. Looking elsewhere around the Midwest at 6 p.m., Chicago was cloudy, and 73. Indianapolis was partly sunny, and 82. St. Louis was partly sunny, and 79. Kansas City was mostly sunny, and 86. Des Moines was mostly sunny, and 84. Milwaukee was mostly sunny, and 72. And now a discussion of hazard 2. St. Louis was partly sunny, and 79. Kansas City was mostly sunny, and 86. Des Moines was mostly sunny, and 84. Milwaukee was mostly sunny, and 72. And now a discussion of hazardous weather conditions for the following counties in Illinois: Champaign, Coles, DeWitt, Douglas, Edgar, Moultrie, Piatt, and Vermilion. This hazardous weather outlook is for Central Illinois, East Central Illinois, Southeast Illinois, and West Central Illinois. For tonight, scattered thunderstorms are possible this afternoon and evening. Severe thunderstorms are not expected today, however, some storms could produce locally heavy rain and frequent cloud-to-ground lightning. Moderate flooding continues along portions of the Illinois River from Urbana to Beardstown. For Monday through Saturday, isolated thunderstorms are possible in East Central and Southeast Illinois Monday and Tuesday afternoon and evening. Additional thunderstorms are possible Wednesday night through Saturday. Predictability is low for any period of severe thunderstorm risk during

time frame, although periods of heavy rain are possible. Minor to moderate flooding will continue or develop along portions of the Illinois River the next several days. Spotter information statement, spotter activation is not anticipated tonight. The time is currently 6:34 p.m. Central Daylight Time. 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Now for the official National Weather Service forecast for Champaign, Urbana and surrounding areas of East Central Illinois. Tonight, partly cloudy. A chance of showers and thunderstorms until midnight. Lows in the mid-60s. North winds 5 to 10 miles an hour. Chance of rain 30%. Monday, partly sunny. Highs in the lower 80s. North winds 5 to 10 miles an hour. Monday night, partly cloudy. Lows in the lower 60s. North winds 5 to 10 miles an hour. Tuesday, sunny. Highs in the mid-80s. Northeast winds 5 to 10 miles an hour. Tuesday night, mostly clear. Lows in the lower 60s. Northeast winds around 5 miles an hour until midnight, becoming light and variable. Wednesday and Wednesday night, mostly clear. Highs in the mid-80s. Lows in the upper 60s. Thursday, mostly sunny with a chance of showers and thunderstorms. Highs in the upper 80s. Chance of rain 50%. Thursday night, showers likely with a chance of thunderstorms. Lows in the upper 60s. Chance of rain 70%. Friday, mostly cloudy in the morning. A chance of showers in the morning, then showers likely in the afternoon. Highs in the lower 80s. Chance of rain 70%. Friday night, mostly cloudy with a chance of showers. Lows in the mid-60s. Chance of rain 50%. Saturday, partly sunny. Highs in the mid-80s. Saturday night and Sunday, partly cloudy. Lows in the mid-60s. Highs in the mid-80s. Again, the forecast for Champaign, Urbana and surrounding areas of East Central Illinois for tonight, partly cloudy. A chance of showers and thunderstorms until midnight. Lows in the mid-60s. North winds 5 to 10 miles an hour. Chance of rain 30%. At 6 p.m. at the Champaign Airport, skies were mostly sunny. The temperature was 82 degrees, the dew point was 70, and the relative humidity was 66%. The heat index was 86. The wind was northwest at 9 miles an hour. The pressure was 29.94 inches and steady. Elsewhere around the area, at Bloomington, rain was falling, with a temperature of 75. At Mattoon, it was sunny, with a temperature of 82. It was mostly sunny, with a temperature of 82 at Peoria, 80 at Paris, 82 at Terre Haute, 80 at Decatur, and 81 at Springfield. And once again at 6 p.m. at the Champaign Airport, under mostly sunny skies, the temperature was 82, and the heat index was 86. Looking elsewhere around the Midwest at 6 p.m., Chicago was cloudy, and 73. Indianapolis was partly sunny, and 82. St. Louis was partly sunny, and 79. Kansas City was mostly sunny, and 86. Des Moines was mostly sunny, and 84. Milwaukee was mostly sunny, and 72. And now a discussion of hazardous weather conditions for the following counties in Illinois, Champaign, Coles, DeWitt, Douglas, Edgar, Moultrie, Piatt, and Vermilion. This hazardous weather outlook is for Central Illinois, East Central Illinois, Southeast Illinois, and West Central Illinois. For tonight, scattered thunderstorms are possible this afternoon and evening. Severe thunderstorms are not expected today, however, some storms could produce locally heavy rain and frequent cloud-to-ground lightning. Moderate flooding continues along portions of the Illinois River from Havana to Beardstown. For Monday through Saturday, isolated thunderstorms are possible in East Central and Southeast Illinois Monday and Tuesday afternoon and evening. Additional thunderstorms are possible Wednesday night through Saturday. Predictability is low for any period of severe thunderstorm risk during this time frame, although periods of heavy rain are possible. Minor to moderate flooding will continue or develop along portions of the Illinois River the next several days. Spotter information statement, spotter activation is not anticipated tonight. The time is currently 6:39 p.m.

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Now for the official National Weather Service forecast for Champaign, Urbana, and surrounding areas of East Central Illinois. Tonight, partly cloudy. A chance of showers and thunderstorms until midnight. Lows in the mid-60s. North winds 5 to 10 miles an hour. Chance of rain 30%. Monday, partly sunny. Highs in the lower 80s. North winds 5 to 10 miles an hour. Monday night, partly cloudy. Lows in the lower 60s. North winds 5 to 10 miles an hour. Tuesday, sunny. Highs in the mid-80s. Northeast winds 5 to 10 miles an hour. Tuesday night, mostly clear. Lows in the lower 60s. Northeast winds around 5 miles an hour until midnight, becoming light and variable. Wednesday and Wednesday night, mostly clear. Highs in the mid-80s. Lows in the upper 60s. Thursday, mostly sunny with a chance of showers and thunderstorms. Highs in the upper 80s. Chance of rain 50%. Thursday night, showers likely with a chance of thunderstorms. Lows in the upper 60s. Chance of rain 70%. Friday, mostly cloudy in the morning. A chance of showers in the morning, then showers likely in the afternoon. Highs in the lower 80s. Chance of rain 70%. Friday night, mostly cloudy with a chance of showers. Lows in the mid-60s. Chance of rain 50%. Saturday, partly sunny. Highs in the mid-80s. Saturday night and Sunday, partly cloudy. Lows in the mid-60s. Highs in the mid-80s. Again, the forecast for Champaign, Urbana, and surrounding areas of East Central Illinois for tonight, partly cloudy. A chance of showers and thunderstorms until midnight. Lows in the mid-60s. North winds 5 to 10 miles an hour. Chance of rain 30%. At 6 p.m. at the Champaign Airport, skies were mostly sunny. The temperature was 82 degrees, the dew point was 70, and the relative humidity was 66%. The heat index was 86. The wind was northwest at 9 miles an hour. The pressure was 29.94 inches and steady. Elsewhere around the area, at Bloomington, rain was falling, with a temperature of 75. At Mattoon, it was sunny, with a temperature of 82. It was mostly sunny, with a temperature of 82 at Peoria, 80 at Paris, 82 at Terre Haute, 80 at Decatur, and 81 at Springfield. And once again at 6 p.m. at the Champaign Airport, under mostly sunny skies, the temperature was 82, and the heat index was 86. Looking elsewhere around the Midwest at 6 p.m., Chicago was cloudy, and 73. Indianapolis was partly sunny, and 82. St. Louis was partly sunny, and 79. Kansas City was mostly sunny, and 86. Des Moines was mostly sunny, and 84. Milwaukee was mostly sunny, and 72. And now a discussion of hazardous weather conditions for the following counties in Illinois: Champaign, Coles, DeWitt, Douglas, Edgar, Moultrie, Piatt, and Vermilion. This hazardous weather outlook is for Central Illinois, East Central Illinois, Southeast Illinois, and West Central Illinois. For tonight, scattered thunderstorms are possible this afternoon and evening. Severe thunderstorms are not expected today, however, some storms could produce locally heavy rain and frequent cloud-to-ground lightning. Moderate flooding continues along portions of the Illinois River from Havana to Beardstown. For Monday through Saturday, isolated thunderstorms are possible in East Central and Southeast Illinois Monday and Tuesday afternoon and evening. Additional thunderstorms are possible Wednesday night through Saturday. Predictability is low for any period of severe thunderstorm risk during this time frame, although periods of heavy rain are possible. Minor to moderate flooding will continue or develop along portions of the Illinois River the next several days. Spotter information statement: spotter activation is not anticipated tonight. The time is currently 6:43 p.m. Central Daylight Time. 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Now for the official National Weather Service forecast for Champaign, Urbana, and surrounding areas of East Central Illinois. Tonight, partly cloudy. A chance

showers and thunderstorms until midnight. Lows in the mid-60s. North winds 5 to 10 miles an hour. Chance of rain 30%. Monday, partly sunny. Highs in the lower 80s. North winds 5 to 10 miles an hour. Monday night, partly cloudy. Lows in the lower 60s. North winds 5 to 10 miles an hour. Tuesday, sunny. Highs in the mid-80s. Northeast winds 5 to 10 miles an hour. Tuesday night, mostly clear. Lows in the lower 60s. Northeast winds around 5 miles an hour until midnight, becoming light and variable. Wednesday and Wednesday night, mostly clear. Highs in the mid-80s. Lows in the upper 60s. Thursday, mostly sunny with a chance of showers and thunderstorms. Highs in the upper 80s. Chance of rain 50%. Thursday night, showers likely with a chance of thunderstorms. Lows in the upper 60s. Chance of rain 70%. Friday, mostly cloudy in the morning. A chance of showers in the morning, then showers likely in the afternoon. Highs in the lower 80s. Chance of rain 70%. Friday night, mostly cloudy with a chance of showers. Lows in the mid-60s. Chance of rain 50%. Saturday, partly sunny. Highs in the mid-80s. Saturday night and Sunday, partly cloudy. Lows in the mid-60s. Highs in the mid-80s. Again, the forecast for Champaign, Urbana and surrounding areas of East Central Illinois for tonight, partly cloudy. A chance of showers and thunderstorms until midnight. Lows in the mid-60s. North winds 5 to 10 miles an hour. Chance of rain 30%. The Champaign, Illinois Airport Climate Summary for this evening, as of 4 p.m., July 5, 2026. Today's high temperature was 83 degrees. The normal high is 85. Today's low temperature was 68 degrees. The normal low is 65. No precipitation fell today. Sunset tonight is at 8:25 p.m. Sunrise tomorrow is at 5:31 a.m. The Mattoon, Illinois Airport Climate Summary for this evening, as of 4 p.m., July 5, 2026. Today's high temperature was 83 degrees. The normal high is 86. Today's low temperature was 69 degrees. The normal low is 66. No precipitation fell today. Sunset tonight is at 8:23 p.m. Sunrise tomorrow is at 5:32 a.m. At 6 p.m. at the Champaign Airport, skies were mostly sunny. The temperature was 82 degrees, the dew point was 70, and the relative humidity was 66%. The heat index was 86. The wind was northwest at 9 miles an hour. The pressure was 29.94 inches and steady. Elsewhere around the area, at Bloomington, rain was falling, with a temperature of 75. At Mattoon, it was sunny, with a temperature of 82. It was mostly sunny, with a temperature of 82 at Peoria, 80 at Paris, 82 at Terre Haute, 80 at Decatur, and 81 at Springfield. And once again at 6 p.m. at the Champaign Airport, under mostly sunny skies, the temperature was 82, and the heat index was 86. Looking elsewhere around the Midwest at 6 p.m., Chicago was cloudy, and 73. Indianapolis was partly sunny, and 82. St. Louis was partly sunny, and 79. Kansas City was mostly sunny, and 86. Des Moines was mostly sunny, and 84. Milwaukee was mostly sunny, and 72. And now a discussion of hazardous weather conditions for the following counties in Illinois: Champaign, Coles, DeWitt, Douglas, Edgar, Moultrie, Piatt, and Vermilion. This hazardous weather outlook is for Central Illinois, East Central Illinois, Southeast Illinois, and West Central Illinois. For tonight, scattered thunderstorms are possible this afternoon and evening. Severe thunderstorms are not expected today, however, some storms could produce locally heavy rain and frequent cloud-to-ground lightning. Moderate flooding continues along portions of the Illinois River from Havana to Beardstown. For Monday through Saturday, isolated thunderstorms are possible in East Central and Southeast Illinois Monday and Tuesday afternoon and evening. Additional thunderstorms are possible Wednesday night through Saturday. Predictability is low for any period of severe thunderstorm risk during this time frame, although periods of

rain are possible. Minor to moderate flooding will continue or develop along portions of the Illinois River the next several days. Spotter information statement. Spotter activation is not anticipated tonight. The time is currently 6:49 p.m. Central Daylight Time. 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Now for the official National Weather Service forecast for Champaign, Urbana, and surrounding areas of East Central Illinois. Tonight, partly cloudy. A chance of showers and thunderstorms until midnight. Lows in the mid-60s. North winds 5 to 10 miles an hour. Chance of rain 30%. Monday, partly sunny. Highs in the lower 80s. North winds 5 to 10 miles an hour. Monday night, partly cloudy. Lows in the lower 60s. North winds 5 to 10 miles an hour. Tuesday, sunny. Highs in the mid-80s. Northeast winds 5 to 10 miles an hour. Tuesday night, mostly clear. Lows in the lower 60s. Northeast winds around 5 miles an hour until midnight, becoming light and variable. Wednesday and Wednesday night, mostly clear. Highs in the mid-80s. Lows in the upper 60s. Thursday, mostly sunny with a chance of showers and thunderstorms. Highs in the upper 80s. Chance of rain 50%. Thursday night, showers likely with a chance of thunderstorms. Lows in the upper 60s. Chance of rain 70%. Friday, mostly cloudy in the morning. A chance of showers in the morning, then showers likely in the afternoon. Highs in the lower 80s. Chance of rain 70%. Friday night, mostly cloudy with a chance of showers. Lows in the mid-60s. Chance of rain 50%. Saturday, partly sunny. Highs in the mid-80s. Saturday night and Sunday, partly cloudy. Lows in the mid-60s. Highs in the mid-80s. Again, the forecast for Champaign, Urbana, and surrounding areas of East Central Illinois for tonight, partly cloudy. A chance of showers and thunderstorms until midnight. Lows in the mid-60s. North winds 5 to 10 miles an hour. Chance of rain 30%. At 6 p.m. at the Champaign Airport, skies were mostly sunny. The temperature was 82 degrees, the dew point was 70, and the relative humidity was 66%. The heat index was 86. The wind was northwest at 9 miles an hour. The pressure was 29.94 inches and steady. Elsewhere around the area, at Bloomington, rain was falling, with a temperature of 75. At Mattoon, it was sunny, with a temperature of 82. It was mostly sunny, with a temperature of 82 at Peoria, 80 at Paris, 82 at Terre Haute, 80 at Decatur, and 81 at Springfield. And once again at 6 p.m. at the Champaign Airport, under mostly sunny skies, the temperature was 82, and the heat index was 86. Looking elsewhere around the Midwest at 6 p.m., Chicago was cloudy, and 73. Indianapolis was partly sunny, and 82. St. Louis was partly sunny, and 79. Kansas City was mostly sunny, and 86. Des Moines was mostly sunny, and 84. Milwaukee was mostly sunny, and 72. The time is currently 6:52 p.m. Central Daylight Time. 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Now for the official National Weather Service forecast for Champaign, Urbana, and surrounding areas of East Central Illinois. Tonight, partly cloudy. A chance of showers and thunderstorms until midnight. Lows in the mid-60s. North winds 5 to 10 miles an hour. Chance of rain 30%. Monday, partly sunny. Highs in the lower 80s. North winds 5 to 10 miles an hour. Monday night, partly cloudy. Lows in the lower 60s. North winds 5 to 10 miles an hour. Tuesday, sunny. Highs in the mid-80s. Northeast winds 5 to 10 miles an hour. Tuesday night, mostly clear. Lows in the lower 60s. Northeast winds around 5 miles an hour until midnight, becoming light and variable. Wednesday and Wednesday night, mostly clear. Highs in the mid-80s. Lows in the upper 60s. Thursday, mostly sunny.

chance of showers and thunderstorms. Highs in the upper 80s. Chance of rain 50%. Thursday night, showers likely with a chance of thunderstorms. Lows in the upper 60s. Chance of rain 70%. Friday, mostly cloudy in the morning. A chance of showers in the morning, then showers likely in the afternoon. Highs in the lower 80s. Chance of rain 70%. Friday night, mostly cloudy with a chance of showers. Lows in the mid-60s. Chance of rain 50%. Saturday, partly sunny. Highs in the mid-80s. Saturday night and Sunday, partly cloudy. Lows in the mid-60s. Highs in the mid-80s. Again, the forecast for Champaign, Urbana and surrounding areas of East Central Illinois for tonight, partly cloudy. A chance of showers and thunderstorms until midnight. Lows in the mid-60s. North winds 5 to 10 miles an hour. Chance of rain 30%. At 6 p.m. at the Champaign Airport, skies were mostly sunny. The temperature was 82 degrees, the dew point was 70, and the relative humidity was 66%. The heat index was 86. The wind was northwest at 9 miles an hour. The pressure was 29.94 inches and steady. Elsewhere around the area, at Bloomington, rain was falling, with a temperature of 75. At Mattoon, it was sunny, with a temperature of 82. It was mostly sunny, with a temperature of 82 at Peoria, 80 at Paris, 82 at Terre Haute, 80 at Decatur, and 81 at Springfield. And once again at 6 p.m. at the Champaign Airport, under mostly sunny skies, the temperature was 82, and the heat index was 86. Looking elsewhere around the Midwest at 6 p.m., Chicago was cloudy, and 73. Indianapolis was partly sunny, and 82. St. Louis was partly sunny, and 79. Kansas City was mostly sunny, and 86. Des Moines was mostly sunny, and 84. Milwaukee was mostly sunny, and 72. The time is currently 6:56 p.m. Central Daylight Time. 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Now for the official National Weather Service forecast for Champaign, Urbana and surrounding areas of East Central Illinois. Tonight, partly cloudy. A chance of showers and thunderstorms until midnight. Lows in the mid-60s. North winds 5 to 10 miles an hour. Chance of rain 30%. Monday, partly sunny. Highs in the lower 80s. North winds 5 to 10 miles an hour. Monday night, partly cloudy. Lows in the lower 60s. North winds 5 to 10 miles an hour. Tuesday, sunny. Highs in the mid-80s. Northeast winds 5 to 10 miles an hour. Tuesday night, mostly clear. Lows in the lower 60s. Northeast winds around 5 miles an hour until midnight, becoming light and variable. Wednesday and Wednesday night, mostly clear. Highs in the mid-80s. Lows in the upper 60s. Thursday, mostly sunny with a chance of showers and thunderstorms. Highs in the upper 80s. Chance of rain 50%. Thursday night, showers likely with a chance of thunderstorms. Lows in the upper 60s. Chance of rain 70%. Friday, mostly cloudy in the morning. A chance of showers in the morning, then showers likely in the afternoon. Highs in the lower 80s. Chance of rain 70%. Friday night, mostly cloudy with a chance of showers. Lows in the mid-60s. Chance of rain 50%. Saturday, partly sunny. Highs in the mid-80s. Saturday night and Sunday, partly cloudy. Lows in the mid-60s. Highs in the mid-80s. Again, the forecast for Champaign, Urbana and surrounding areas of East Central Illinois for tonight, partly cloudy. A chance of showers and thunderstorms until midnight. Lows in the mid-60s. North winds 5 to 10 miles an hour. Chance of rain 30%. At 6 p.m. at the Champaign Airport, skies were mostly sunny. The temperature was 82 degrees, the dew point was 70, and the relative humidity was 66%. The heat index was 86. The wind was northwest at 9 miles an hour. The pressure was 29.94 inches and steady. Elsewhere around the area,

At Bloomington, rain was falling with a temperature of 75. At Mattoon, it was sunny with a temperature of 82. It was mostly sunny with a temperature of 82 at Peoria, 80 at Paris, 82 at Terre Haute, 80 at Decatur, and 81 at Springfield. And once again at 6 p.m. at the Champaign Airport, under mostly sunny skies, the temperature was 82, and the heat index was 86. Looking elsewhere around the Midwest at 6 p.m., Chicago was cloudy, and 73. Indianapolis was partly sunny, and 82. St. Louis was partly sunny, and 79. Kansas City was mostly sunny, and 86. Des Moines was mostly sunny, and 84. Milwaukee was mostly sunny, and 72. The Champaign, Illinois Airport Climate Summary for this evening, as of 4 p.m., July 5, 2026. Today's high temperature was 83 degrees. The normal high is 85. Today's low temperature was 68 degrees. The normal low is 65. No precipitation fell today. Sunset tonight is at 8:25 p.m. Sunrise tomorrow is at 5:31 a.m. The Mattoon, Illinois Airport Climate Summary for this evening, as of 4 p.m., July 5, 2026. Today's high temperature was 83 degrees. The normal high is 86. Today's low temperature was 69 degrees. The normal low is 66. No precipitation fell today. Sunset tonight is at 8:23 p.m. Sunrise tomorrow is at 5:32 a.m. The time is currently 7:01 p.m. Central Daylight Time. 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Now for the official National Weather Service forecast for Champaign, Urbana and surrounding areas of East Central Illinois. Tonight, partly cloudy. A chance of showers and thunderstorms until midnight. Lows in the mid-60s. North winds 5 to 10 miles an hour. Chance of rain 30%. Monday, partly sunny. Highs in the lower 80s. North winds 5 to 10 miles an hour. Monday night, partly cloudy. Lows in the lower 60s. North winds 5 to 10 miles an hour. Tuesday, sunny. Highs in the mid-80s. Northeast winds 5 to 10 miles an hour. Tuesday night, mostly clear. Lows in the lower 60s. Northeast winds around 5 miles an hour until midnight, becoming light and variable. Wednesday and Wednesday night, mostly clear. Highs in the mid-80s. Lows in the upper 60s. Thursday, mostly sunny with a chance of showers and thunderstorms. Highs in the upper 80s. Chance of rain 50%. Thursday night, showers likely with a chance of thunderstorms. Lows in the upper 60s. Chance of rain 70%. Friday, mostly cloudy in the morning. A chance of showers in the morning, then showers likely in the afternoon. Highs in the lower 80s. Chance of rain 70%. Friday night, mostly cloudy with a chance of showers. Lows in the mid-60s. Chance of rain 50%. Saturday, partly sunny. Highs in the mid-80s. Saturday night and Sunday, partly cloudy. Lows in the mid-60s. Highs in the mid-80s. Again, the forecast for Champaign, Urbana and surrounding areas of East Central Illinois for tonight, partly cloudy. A chance of showers and thunderstorms until midnight. Lows in the mid-60s. North winds 5 to 10 miles an hour. Chance of rain 30%. At 7 p.m. the report from Champaign was not available. Elsewhere around the area, at Springfield, it was mostly sunny, with a temperature of 81. At Peoria, Bloomington, Terre Haute, Mattoon, and Decatur, the weather conditions were not available. And once again at 7 p.m. the report from Champaign was not available. The time is currently 7:03 p.m. Central Daylight Time. 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Now for the official National Weather Service forecast for Champaign, Urbana and surrounding areas of East Central Illinois. Tonight, partly cloudy. A chance of showers and thunderstorms until midnight. Lows in the mid-60s. North winds 5 to 10 miles an hour. Chance of rain 30%. Monday, partly